Sunset tonight is at 7:07 p.m. Sunrise tomorrow is at 6:32 a.m. The Mattoon, Illinois Airport climate summary for this evening, as of 4 p.m., September 12, 2026. Today's high temperature was 91 degrees. The normal high is 80. Today's low temperature was 70 degrees. The normal low is 57. A trace of precipitation fell today. Sunset tonight is at 7:06 p.m. Sunrise tomorrow is at 6:33 a.m. The time is currently 7 p.m. Central Daylight Time. 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At 7 p.m. at the Champaign Airport, skies were partly cloudy. The temperature was 80 degrees, the dew point was 66, and the relative humidity was 62%. The heat index was 82. The wind was northwest at 3 miles an hour. The pressure was 29.89 inches and rising. Elsewhere around the area, skies ranged from clear to partly cloudy. It was 79 at Peoria, 82 at Bloomington, 82 at Rantoul, and 78 at Paris. Terre Haute reported 82, Mattoon reported 84, Decatur reported 85, and Springfield reported 83. And once again at 7 p.m. at the Champaign Airport, under partly cloudy skies, the temperature was 80, and the heat index was 82. The time is currently 7:03 p.m. Central Daylight Time. 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At 7 p.m. at the Champaign Airport, skies were partly cloudy. The temperature was 80 degrees, the dew point was 66, and the relative humidity was 62%. The heat index was 82. The wind was northwest at 3 miles an hour. The pressure was 29.89 inches and rising. Elsewhere around the area, skies ranged from clear to partly cloudy. It was 79 at Peoria, 82 at Bloomington, 82 at Rantoul, and 78 at Paris. Terre Haute reported 82, Mattoon reported 84, Decatur reported 85, and Springfield reported 83. And once again at 7 p.m. at the Champaign Airport, under partly cloudy skies, the temperature was 80, and the heat index was 82. The time is currently 7:04 p.m. Central Daylight Time. 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At 7 p.m. at the Champaign Airport, skies were partly cloudy. The temperature was 80 degrees, the dew point was 66, and the relative humidity was 62%. The heat index was 82. The wind was northwest at 3 miles an hour. The pressure was 29.89 inches and rising. Elsewhere around the area, skies...
changed from clear to partly cloudy. It was 79 at Peoria, 82 at Bloomington, 82 at Rantoul, and 78 at Paris. Terre Haute reported 82, Mattoon reported 84, Decatur reported 85, and Springfield reported 83. And once again at 7 p.m. at the Champaign Airport, under partly cloudy skies, the temperature was 80, and the heat index was 82. The time is currently 7:05 p.m. Central Daylight Time. 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Programming originates from NOAA's National Weather Service office in Lincoln and transmits from the WCIA television tower near Seymour. The station serves the following counties: Champaign, DeWitt, Coles, Douglas, Edgar, Ford, Moultrie, Piatt, and Vermilion. WXJ76 is part of the All Hazards network of NOAA Weather Radio. At 7 p.m. at the Champaign Airport, skies were partly cloudy. The temperature was 80 degrees, the dew point was 66, and the relative humidity was 62%. The heat index was 82. The wind was northwest at 3 miles an hour. The pressure was 29.89 inches and rising. Elsewhere around the area, skies ranged from clear to partly cloudy. It was 79 at Peoria, 82 at Bloomington, 82 at Rantoul, and 78 at Paris. Terre Haute reported 82, Mattoon reported 84, Decatur reported 85, and Springfield reported 83. And once again at 7 p.m. at the Champaign Airport, under partly cloudy skies, the temperature was 80, and the heat index was 82. Looking elsewhere around the Midwest at 7 p.m., Chicago was mostly cloudy, and 83. Indianapolis was partly cloudy, and 79. St. Louis was clear, and 87. Kansas City had light rain, and 65. Des Moines was partly cloudy, and 73. Milwaukee was partly cloudy, and 75. The time is currently 7:07 p.m. Central Daylight Time. 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At 7 p.m. at the Champaign Airport, skies were partly cloudy. The temperature was 80 degrees, the dew point was 66, and the relative humidity was 62%. The heat index was 82. The wind was northwest at 3 miles an hour. The pressure was 29.89 inches and rising. Elsewhere around the area, skies ranged from clear to partly cloudy. It was 79 at Peoria, 82 at Bloomington, 82 at Rantoul, and 78 at Paris. Terre Haute reported 82, Mattoon reported 84, Decatur reported 85, and Springfield reported 83. And once again at 7 p.m. at the Champaign Airport, under partly cloudy skies, the temperature was 80, and the heat index was 82. Looking elsewhere around the Midwest at 7 p.m., Chicago was mostly cloudy, and 83. Indianapolis was partly cloudy, and 79. St. Louis was clear, and 87. Kansas City had light rain, and 65. Des Moines was partly cloudy, and 73. Milwaukee was partly cloudy, and 75. The time is currently 7:09 p.m. Central Daylight Time. 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At 7 p.m. at the Champaign Airport, skies were partly cloudy. The temperature was 80 degrees, the dew point was 66, and the relative humidity was 62%. The heat index was 82. The wind was northwest at 3 miles an hour. The pressure was 29.89 inches and rising. Elsewhere around the area, skies ranged from clear to partly cloudy. It was 79 at Peoria, 82 at Bloomington, 82 at Rantoul, and 78 at Paris. Terre Haute reported 82, Mattoon reported 84, Decatur reported 85, and Springfield reported 83. And once again at 7 p.m. at the Champaign Airport, under partly cloudy skies, the temperature was 80, and the heat index was 82. Looking elsewhere around the Midwest at 7 p.m., Chicago was

mostly cloudy, and 83. Indianapolis was partly cloudy, and 79. St. Louis was clear, and 87. Kansas City had light rain, and 65. Des Moines was partly cloudy, and 73. Milwaukee was partly cloudy, and 75. The time is currently 7:10 p.m. Central Daylight Time. 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At 7 p.m. at the Champaign Airport, skies were partly cloudy. The temperature was 80 degrees, the dew point was 66, and the relative humidity was 62%. The heat index was 82. The wind was northwest at 3 miles an hour. The pressure was 29.89 inches and rising. Elsewhere around the area, skies ranged from clear to partly cloudy. It was 79 at Peoria, 82 at Bloomington, 82 at Rantoul, and 78 at Paris. Terre Haute reported 82, Mattoon reported 84, Decatur reported 85, and Springfield reported 83. And once again at 7 p.m. at the Champaign Airport, under partly cloudy skies, the temperature was 80, and the heat index was 82. Looking elsewhere around the Midwest at 7 p.m., Chicago was mostly cloudy, and 83. Indianapolis was partly cloudy, and 79. St. Louis was clear, and 87. Kansas City had light rain, and 65. Des Moines was partly cloudy, and 73. Milwaukee was partly cloudy, and 75. The time is currently 7:12 p.m. Central Daylight Time. 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At 7 p.m. at the Champaign Airport, skies were partly cloudy. The temperature was 80 degrees, the dew point was 66, and the relative humidity was 62%. The heat index was 82. The wind was northwest at 3 miles an hour. The pressure was 29.89 inches and rising. Elsewhere around the area, skies ranged from clear to partly cloudy. It was 79 at Peoria, 82 at Bloomington, 82 at Rantoul, and 78 at Paris. Terre Haute reported 82, Mattoon reported 84, Decatur reported 85, and Springfield reported 83. And once again at 7 p.m. at the Champaign Airport, under partly cloudy skies, the temperature was 80, and the heat index was 82. Looking elsewhere around the Midwest at 7 p.m., Chicago was mostly cloudy, and 83. Indianapolis was partly cloudy, and 79. St. Louis was clear, and 87. Kansas City had light rain, and 65. Des Moines was partly cloudy, and 73. Milwaukee was partly cloudy, and 75. The time is currently 7:13 p.m. Central Daylight Time. 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At 7 p.m. at the Champaign Airport, skies were partly cloudy. The temperature was 80 degrees, the dew point was 66, and the relative humidity was 62%. The heat index was 82. The wind was northwest at 3 miles an hour. The pressure was 29.89 inches and rising. Elsewhere around the area, skies ranged from clear to partly cloudy. It was 79 at Peoria, 82 at Bloomington, 82 at Rantoul, and 78 at Paris. Terre Haute reported 82, Mattoon reported 84, Decatur reported 85, and Springfield reported 83. And once again at 7 p.m. at the Champaign Airport, under partly cloudy skies, the temperature was 80, and the heat index was 82. Looking elsewhere around the Midwest at 7 p.m., Chicago was mostly cloudy, and 83. Indianapolis was partly cloudy, and 79. St. Louis was clear, and 87. Kansas City had light rain, and 65. Des Moines was partly cloudy, and 73. Milwaukee was partly cloudy, and 75. Looking elsewhere around the Midwest at 7 p.m., Chicago was mostly cloudy, and 83. Indianapolis was partly cloudy, and 79. St. Louis was clear, and 87. Kansas City had light rain, and 65. Des Moines was partly cloudy, and 73. Milwaukee was
partly cloudy, and 75. The Champaign, Illinois Airport climate summary for this evening, as of 4 p.m., September 12, 2026. Today's high temperature was 89 degrees. The normal high is 81. Today's low temperature was 66 degrees. The normal low is 56. No precipitation fell today. Sunset tonight is at 7:07 p.m. Sunrise tomorrow is at 6:32 a.m. The Mattoon, Illinois Airport climate summary for this evening, as of 4 p.m., September 12, 2026. Today's high temperature was 91 degrees. The normal high is 80. Today's low temperature was 70 degrees. The normal low is 57. A trace of precipitation fell today. Sunset tonight is at 7:06 p.m. Sunrise tomorrow is at 6:33 a.m. The time is currently 7:16 p.m. Central Daylight Time. 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At 7 p.m. at the Champaign Airport, skies were partly cloudy. The temperature was 80 degrees, the dew point was 66, and the relative humidity was 62%. The heat index was 82. The wind was northwest at 3 miles an hour. The pressure was 29.89 inches and rising. Elsewhere around the area, skies ranged from clear to partly cloudy. It was 79 at Peoria, 82 at Bloomington, 82 at Rantoul, and 78 at Paris. Terre Haute reported 82, Mattoon reported 84, Decatur reported 85, and Springfield reported 83. And once again at 7 p.m. at the Champaign Airport, under partly cloudy skies, the temperature was 80, and the heat index was 82. Looking elsewhere around the Midwest at 7 p.m., Chicago was mostly cloudy, and 83. Indianapolis was partly cloudy, and 79. St. Louis was clear, and 87. Kansas City had light rain, and 65. Des Moines was partly cloudy, and 73. Milwaukee was partly cloudy, and 75. The time is currently 7:17 p.m. Central Daylight Time. 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At 7 p.m. at the Champaign Airport, skies were partly cloudy. The temperature was 80 degrees, the dew point was 66, and the relative humidity was 62%. The heat index was 82. The wind was northwest at 3 miles an hour. The pressure was 29.89 inches and rising. Elsewhere around the area, skies ranged from clear to partly cloudy. It was 79 at Peoria, 82 at Bloomington, 82 at Rantoul, and 78 at Paris. Terre Haute reported 82, Mattoon reported 84, Decatur reported 85, and Springfield reported 83. And once again at 7 p.m. at the Champaign Airport, under partly cloudy skies, the temperature was 80, and the heat index was 82. Looking elsewhere around the Midwest at 7 p.m., Chicago was mostly cloudy, and 83. Indianapolis was partly cloudy, and 79. St. Louis was clear, and 87. Kansas City had light rain, and 65. Des Moines was partly cloudy, and 73. Milwaukee was partly cloudy, and 75. The time is currently 7:19 p.m. Central Daylight Time. 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At 7 p.m. at the Champaign Airport, skies were partly cloudy. The temperature was 80 degrees, the dew point was 66, and the relative humidity was 62%. The heat index was 82. The wind was northwest at 3 miles an hour. The pressure was 29.89 inches and rising. Elsewhere around the area, skies ranged from clear to partly cloudy. It was 79 at Peoria, 82 at Bloomington, 82 at Rantoul, and 78 at Paris. Terre Haute reported 82, Mattoon reported 84, Decatur reported 85, and Springfield reported 83. And once again at 7 p.m. at the Champaign Airport, under partly cloudy skies, the temperature was 80, and the heat index was 82. Looking elsewhere around the Midwest at 7 p.m., Chicago was mostly cloudy, and 83.
Indianapolis was partly cloudy and 79. St. Louis was clear and 87. Kansas City had light rain and 65. Des Moines was partly cloudy and 73. Milwaukee was partly cloudy and 75. The time is currently 7:20 p.m. Central Daylight Time. 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At 7 p.m. at the Champaign Airport, skies were clear. The temperature was 80 degrees, the dew point was 66, and the relative humidity was 62%. The heat index was 82. The wind was northwest at 3 miles an hour. The pressure was 29.89 inches and rising. Elsewhere around the area, skies ranged from clear to partly cloudy. It was 79 at Peoria, 82 at Bloomington, 82 at Rantoul, and 78 at Paris. Terre Haute reported 82, Mattoon reported 84, Decatur reported 85, and Springfield reported 83. And once again at 7 p.m. at the Champaign Airport, under clear skies, the temperature was 80, and the heat index was 82. Looking elsewhere around the Midwest at 7 p.m., Chicago was mostly cloudy, and 83. Indianapolis was partly cloudy, and 79. St. Louis was clear, and 87. Kansas City had light rain, and 65. Des Moines was partly cloudy, and 73. Milwaukee was partly cloudy, and 75. The time is currently 7:22 p.m. Central Daylight Time. 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At 7 p.m. at the Champaign Airport, skies were clear. The temperature was 80 degrees, the dew point was 66, and the relative humidity was 62%. The heat index was 82. The wind was northwest at 3 miles an hour. The pressure was 29.89 inches and rising. Elsewhere around the area, skies ranged from clear to partly cloudy. It was 79 at Peoria, 82 at Bloomington, 82 at Rantoul, and 78 at Paris. Terre Haute reported 82, Mattoon reported 84, Decatur reported 85, and Springfield reported 83. And once again at 7 p.m. at the Champaign Airport, under clear skies, the temperature was 80, and the heat index was 82. Looking elsewhere around the Midwest at 7 p.m., Chicago was mostly cloudy, and 83. Indianapolis was partly cloudy, and 79. St. Louis was clear, and 87. Kansas City had light rain, and 65. Des Moines was partly cloudy, and 73. Milwaukee was partly cloudy, and 75. The time is currently 7:23 p.m. Central Daylight Time. 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At 7 p.m. at the Champaign Airport, skies were clear. The temperature was 80 degrees, the dew point was 66, and the relative humidity was 62%. The heat index was 82. The wind was northwest at 3 miles an hour. The pressure was 29.89 inches and rising. Elsewhere around the area, skies ranged from clear to partly cloudy. It was 79 at Peoria, 82 at Bloomington, 82 at Rantoul, and 78 at Paris. Terre Haute reported 82, Mattoon reported 84, Decatur reported 85, and Springfield reported 83. And once again at 7 p.m. at the Champaign Airport, under clear skies, the temperature was 80, and the heat index was 82. Looking elsewhere around the Midwest at 7 p.m., Chicago was mostly cloudy, and 83. Indianapolis was partly cloudy, and 79. St. Louis was clear, and 87. Kansas City had light rain, and 65. Des Moines was partly cloudy, and 73. Milwaukee was partly cloudy, and 75. Looking elsewhere around the Midwest at 7 p.m., Chicago was mostly cloudy, and 83. Indianapolis was partly cloudy, and 79. St. Louis was partly cloudy, and 87. Kansas City had light rain, and 65. Des Moines was partly cloudy, and 73. Milwaukee was partly cloudy, and 75.
The time is currently 7:25 p.m.

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You are listening to NOAA Weather Radio All Hazards, Station WXJ76 in Champaign. At 7 p.m. at the Champaign Airport, skies were clear. The temperature was 80 degrees, the dew point was 66, and the relative humidity was 62%. The heat index was 82. The wind was northwest at 3 miles an hour. The pressure was 29.89 inches and rising. Elsewhere around the area, skies ranged from clear to partly cloudy. It was 79 at Peoria, 82 at Bloomington, 82 at Rantoul, and 78 at Paris. Terre Haute reported 82, Mattoon reported 84, Decatur reported 85, and Springfield reported 83. And once again at 7 p.m. at the Champaign Airport, under clear skies, the temperature was 80, and the heat index was 82. Looking elsewhere around the Midwest at 7 p.m., Chicago was mostly cloudy, and 83. Indianapolis was partly cloudy, and 79. St. Louis was partly cloudy, and 87. Kansas City had light rain, and 65. Des Moines was partly cloudy, and 73. Milwaukee was partly cloudy, and 75. The time is currently 7:26 p.m. Central Daylight Time. 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At 7 p.m. at the Champaign Airport, skies were clear. The temperature was 80 degrees, the dew point was 66, and the relative humidity was 62%. The heat index was 82. The wind was northwest at 3 miles an hour. The pressure was 29.89 inches and rising. Elsewhere around the area, skies ranged from clear to partly cloudy. It was 79 at Peoria, 82 at Bloomington, 82 at Rantoul, and 78 at Paris. Terre Haute reported 82, Mattoon reported 84, Decatur reported 85, and Springfield reported 83. And once again at 7 p.m. at the Champaign Airport, under clear skies, the temperature was 80, and the heat index was 82. Looking elsewhere around the Midwest at 7 p.m., Chicago was mostly cloudy, and 83. Indianapolis was partly cloudy, and 79. St. Louis was partly cloudy, and 87. Kansas City had light rain, and 65. Des Moines was partly cloudy, and 73. Milwaukee was partly cloudy, and 75. The time is currently 7:28 p.m. Central Daylight Time. 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At 7 p.m. at the Champaign Airport, skies were clear. The temperature was 80 degrees, the dew point was 66, and the relative humidity was 62%. The heat index was 82. The wind was northwest at 3 miles an hour. The pressure was 29.89 inches and rising. Elsewhere around the area, skies ranged from clear to partly cloudy. It was 79 at Peoria, 82 at Bloomington, 82 at Rantoul, and 78 at Paris. Terre Haute reported 82, Mattoon reported 84, Decatur reported 85, and Springfield reported 83. And once again at 7 p.m. at the Champaign Airport, under clear skies, the temperature was 80, and the heat index was 82. Looking elsewhere around the Midwest at 7 p.m., Chicago was mostly cloudy, and 83. Indianapolis was partly cloudy, and 79. St. Louis was partly cloudy, and 87. Kansas City had light rain, and 65. Des Moines was partly cloudy, and 73. Milwaukee was partly cloudy, and 75. The time is currently 7:29 p.m. Central Daylight Time. 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The Champaign, Illinois Airport Climate Summary for this evening, as of 4 p.m., September 12, 2026. Today's high temperature was 89 degrees. The normal high is 81. Today's low temperature was 66 degrees. The normal low is 56. No precipitation fell today. Sunset tonight is at 7:07 p.m. Sunrise tomorrow is at 6:32 a.m. The Mattoon, Illinois Airport Climate Summary for this evening, as of 4 p.m., September 12, 2026.
Today's high temperature was 91 degrees. The normal high is 80. Today's low temperature was 70 degrees. The normal low is 57. A trace of precipitation fell today. Sunset tonight is at 7:06 p.m. Sunrise tomorrow is at 6:33 a.m. At 7 p.m. at the Champagne Airport, skies were clear. The temperature was 80 degrees, the dew point was 66, and the relative humidity was 62%. The heat index was 82. The wind was northwest at 3 miles an hour. The pressure was 29.89 inches and rising. Elsewhere around the area, skies ranged from clear to partly cloudy. It was 79 at Peoria, 82 at Bloomington, 82 at Rantoul, and 78 at Paris. Terre Haute reported 82, Mattoon reported 84, Decatur reported 85, and Springfield reported 83. And once again at 7 p.m. at the Champaign Airport, under clear skies, the temperature was 80, and the heat index was 82. Looking elsewhere around the Midwest at 7 p.m., Chicago was mostly cloudy, and 83. Indianapolis was partly cloudy, and 79. St. Louis was partly cloudy, and 87. Kansas City had light rain, and 65. Des Moines was partly cloudy, and 73. Milwaukee was partly cloudy, and 75. The time is currently 7:32 p.m. Central Daylight Time. 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At 7 p.m. at the Champaign Airport, skies were clear. The temperature was 80 degrees, the dew point was 66, and the relative humidity was 62%. The heat index was 82. The wind was northwest at 3 miles an hour. The pressure was 29.89 inches and rising. Elsewhere around the area, skies ranged from clear to partly cloudy. It was 79 at Peoria, 82 at Bloomington, 82 at Rantoul, and 78 at Paris. Terre Haute reported 82, Mattoon reported 84, Decatur reported 85, and Springfield reported 83. And once again at 7 p.m. at the Champaign Airport, under clear skies, the temperature was 80, and the heat index was 82. Look at 85, and Springfield reported 83. And once again at 7 p.m. at the Champaign Airport, under clear skies, the temperature was 80, and the heat index was 82. Looking elsewhere around the Midwest at 7 p.m., Chicago was mostly cloudy, and 83. Indianapolis was partly cloudy, and 79. St. Louis was partly cloudy, and 87. Kansas City had light rain, and 65. Des Moines was partly cloudy, and 73. Milwaukee was partly cloudy, and 75. The time is currently 7:33 p.m. Central Daylight Time. 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At 7 p.m. at the Champaign Airport, skies were clear. The temperature was 80 degrees, the dew point was 66, and the relative humidity was 62%. The heat index was 82. The wind was northwest at 3 miles an hour. The pressure was 29.89 inches and rising. Elsewhere around the area, skies ranged from clear to partly cloudy. It was 79 at Peoria, 82 at Bloomington, 82 at Rantoul, and 78 at Paris. Terre Haute reported 82, Mattoon reported 84, Decatur reported 85, and Springfield reported 83. And once again at 7 p.m. at the Champaign Airport, under clear skies, the temperature was 80, and the heat index was 82. Looking elsewhere around the Midwest at 7 p.m., Chicago was mostly cloudy, and 83. Indianapolis was partly cloudy, and 79. St. Louis was partly cloudy, and 87. Kansas City had light rain, and 65. Des Moines was partly cloudy, and 73. Milwaukee was partly cloudy, and 75. The time is currently 7:35 p.m. Central Daylight Time. 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At 7 p.m. at the Champaign Airport, skies were clear. The temperature was 80 degrees, the dew point was 66, and the

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At 7 p.m. at the Champaign Airport, skies were clear. The temperature was 80 degrees, the dew point was 66, and the relative humidity was 62%. The heat index was 82. The wind was northwest at 3 miles an hour. The pressure was 29.89 inches and rising. Elsewhere around the area, skies ranged from clear to partly cloudy. It was 79 at Peoria, 82 at Bloomington, 82 at Rantoul, and 78 at Paris. Terre Haute reported 82, Mattoon reported 84, Decatur reported 85, and Springfield reported 83. And once again at 7 p.m. at the Champaign Airport, under clear skies, the temperature was 80, and the heat index was 82. Looking elsewhere around the Midwest at 7 p.m., Chicago was mostly cloudy, and 83. Indianapolis was partly cloudy, and 79. St. Louis was partly cloudy, and 87. Kansas City had light rain, and 65. Des Moines was partly cloudy, and 73. Milwaukee was partly cloudy, and 75. The time is currently 7:42 p.m. Central Daylight Time. 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At 7 p.m. at the Champaign Airport, skies were clear. The temperature was 80 degrees, the dew point was 66, and the relative humidity was 62%. The heat index was 82. The wind was northwest at 3 miles an hour. The pressure was 29.89 inches and rising. Elsewhere around the area, skies ranged from clear to partly cloudy. It was 79 at Peoria, 82 at Bloomington, 82 at Rantoul, and 78 at Paris. Terre Haute reported 82, Mattoon reported 84, Decatur reported 85, and Springfield reported 83. And once again at 7 p.m. at the Champaign Airport, under clear skies, the temperature was 80, and the heat index was 82. Looking elsewhere around the Midwest at 7 p.m., Chicago was mostly cloudy, and 83. Indianapolis was partly cloudy, and 79. St. Louis was partly cloudy, and 87. Kansas City had light rain, and 65. Des Moines was partly cloudy, and 73. Milwaukee was partly cloudy, and 75. The time is currently 7:43 p.m. Central Daylight Time. 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At 7 p.m. at the Champaign Airport, skies were clear. The temperature was 80 degrees, the dew point was 66, and the relative humidity was 62%. The heat index was 82. The wind was northwest at 3 miles an hour. The pressure was 29.89 inches and rising. Elsewhere around the area, skies ranged from clear to partly cloudy. It was 79 at Peoria, 82 at Bloomington, 82 at Rantoul, and 78 at Paris. Terre Haute reported 82, Mattoon reported 84, Decatur reported 85, and Springfield reported 83. And once again at 7 p.m. at the Champaign Airport, under clear skies, the temperature was 80, and the heat index was 82. Looking elsewhere around the Midwest at 7 p.m., Chicago was mostly cloudy, and 83. Indianapolis was partly cloudy, and 79. St. Louis was partly cloudy, and 87. Kansas City had light rain, and 65. Des Moines was partly cloudy, and 73. Milwaukee was partly cloudy, and 75. The Champaign, Illinois Airport Climate Summary for this evening, as of 4 p.m., September 12, 2026. Today's high temperature was 89 degrees. The normal high is 81. Today's low temperature was 66 degrees. The normal low is 56. No precipitation fell today. Sunset tonight is at 7:07 p.m. Sunrise tomorrow is at 6:32 a.m. The Mattoon, Illinois Airport Climate Summary for this evening, as of 4 p.m., September 12, 2026. Today's high temperature was 91 degrees. The normal high is 80. Today's low temperature was 70 degrees. The normal low is 57.

The city had light rain and 65. Des Moines was partly cloudy and 73. Milwaukee was partly cloudy and 75. The time is currently 7:56 p.m. Central Daylight Time. 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At 7 p.m. at the Champaign Airport, skies were clear. The temperature was 80 degrees, the dew point was 66, and the relative humidity was 62%. The heat index was 82. The wind was northwest at 3 miles an hour. The pressure was 29.89 inches and rising. Elsewhere around the area, skies ranged from clear to partly cloudy. It was 79 at Peoria, 82 at Bloomington, 82 at Rantoul, and 78 at Paris. Terre Haute reported 82, Mattoon reported 84, Decatur reported 85, and Springfield reported 83. And once again at 7 p.m. at the Champaign Airport, under clear skies, the temperature was 80, and the heat index was 82. Looking elsewhere around the Midwest at 7 p.m., Chicago was mostly cloudy, and 83. Indianapolis was partly cloudy, and 79. St. Louis was partly cloudy, and 87. Kansas City had light rain, and 65. Des Moines was partly cloudy, and 73. Milwaukee was partly cloudy, and 75. The time is currently 7:57 p.m. Central Daylight Time. 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At 7 p.m. at the Champaign Airport, skies were clear. The temperature was 80 degrees, the dew point was 66, and the relative humidity was 62%. The heat index was 82. The wind was northwest at 3 miles an hour. The pressure was 29.89 inches and rising. Elsewhere around the area, skies ranged from clear to partly cloudy. It was 79 at Peoria, 82 at Bloomington, 82 at Rantoul, and 78 at Paris. Terre Haute reported 82, Mattoon reported 84, Decatur reported 85, and Springfield reported 83. And once again at 7 p.m. at the Champaign Airport, under clear skies, the temperature was 80, and the heat index was 82. Looking elsewhere around the Midwest at 7 p.m., Chicago was mostly cloudy, and 83. Indianapolis was partly cloudy, and 79. St. Louis was partly cloudy, and 87. Kansas City had light rain, and 65. Des Moines was partly cloudy, and 73. Milwaukee was partly cloudy, and 75. The time is currently 7:59 p.m. Central Daylight Time. 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At 7 p.m. at the Champaign Airport, skies were clear. The temperature was 80 degrees, the dew point was 66, and the relative humidity was 62%. The heat index was 82. The wind was northwest at 3 miles an hour. The pressure was 29.89 inches and rising. Elsewhere around the area, skies ranged from clear to partly cloudy. It was 79 at Peoria, 82 at Bloomington, 82 at Rantoul, and 78 at Paris. Terre Haute reported 82, Mattoon reported 84, Decatur reported 85, and Springfield reported 83. And once again at 7 p.m. at the Champaign Airport, under clear skies, the temperature was 80, and the heat index was 82. The time is currently 8 p.m. Central Daylight Time. 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
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At 8 p.m. at the Champaign Airport, skies were clear. The temperature was 73 degrees, the dew point was 66, and the relative humidity was 78%. The wind was calm. The pressure was 29.91 inches and rising. Elsewhere around the area, it was clear, with a temperature of 76 at Peoria, 76 at Bloomington, 77 at Mattoon, 83 at Decatur, and 77 at Springfield. At Terre Haute, it was partly cloudy, with a temperature of 73. And once again at 8 p.m. at the Champaign Airport, under clear skies, the temperature was 73. The time is currently 8:03 p.m. Central Daylight Time. 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At 8 p.m. at the Champaign Airport, skies were clear. The temperature was 73 degrees, the dew point was 66, and the relative humidity was 78%. The wind was calm. The pressure was 29.91 inches and rising. Elsewhere around the area, it was clear, with a temperature of 76 at Peoria, 76 at Bloomington, 77 at Mattoon, 83 at Decatur, and 77 at Springfield. At Terre Haute, it was partly cloudy, with a temperature of 73. And once again at 8 p.m. at the Champaign Airport, under clear skies, the temperature was 73. The time is currently 8:04 p.m. Central Daylight Time. 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At 8 p.m. at the Champaign Airport, skies were clear. The temperature was 73 degrees, the dew point was 66, and the relative humidity was 78%. The wind was calm. The pressure was 29.91 inches and rising. Elsewhere around the area, it was clear, with a temperature of 76 at Peoria, 76 at Bloomington, 77 at Mattoon, 83 at Decatur, and 77 at Springfield. At Terre Haute, it was partly cloudy, with a temperature of 73. And once again at 8 p.m. at the Champaign Airport, under clear skies, the temperature was 73. The time is currently 8:05 p.m. Central Daylight Time. 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At 8 p.m. at the Champaign Airport, skies were clear. The temperature was 73 degrees, the dew point was 66, and the relative humidity was 78%. The wind was calm. The pressure was 29.91 inches and rising. Elsewhere around the area, it was clear, with a temperature of 76 at Peoria, 76 at Bloomington, 77 at Mattoon, 83 at Decatur, and 77 at Springfield. At Terre Haute, it was partly cloudy, with a temperature of 73. And once again at 8 p.m. at the Champaign Airport, under clear

Highs. The temperature was 73. 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Programming originates from NOAA's National Weather Service office in Lincoln and transmits from the WCIA television tower near Seymour. The station serves the following counties: Champaign, DeWitt, Coles, Douglas, Edgar, Ford, Moultrie, Piatt, and Vermilion. 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The time is currently 8:06 p.m. Central Daylight Time. 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At 8 p.m. at the Champaign Airport, skies were clear. The temperature was 73 degrees, the dew point was 66, and the relative humidity was 78%. The wind was calm. The pressure was 29.91 inches and rising. Elsewhere around the area, it was clear, with a temperature of 76 at Peoria, 76 at Bloomington, 77 at Mattoon, 83 at Decatur, and 77 at Springfield. At Terre Haute, it was partly cloudy, with a temperature of 73. And once again at 8 p.m. at the Champaign Airport, under clear skies, the temperature was 73. Looking elsewhere around the Midwest at 8 p.m., Chicago was mostly cloudy, and 79. Indianapolis was partly cloudy, and 78. St. Louis was clear, and 82. Kansas City had light rain, and 66. Des Moines was partly cloudy, and 70. Milwaukee was partly cloudy, and 74. The time is currently 8:08 p.m. Central Daylight Time. 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At 8 p.m. at the Champaign Airport, skies were clear. The temperature was 73 degrees, the dew point was 66, and the relative humidity was 78%. The wind was calm. The pressure was 29.91 inches and rising. Elsewhere around the area, it was clear, with a temperature of 76 at Peoria, 76 at Bloomington, 77 at Mattoon, 83 at Decatur, and 77 at Springfield. At Terre Haute, it was partly cloudy, with a temperature of 73. And once again at 8 p.m. at the Champaign Airport, under clear skies, the temperature was 73. Looking elsewhere around the Midwest at 8 p.m., Chicago was mostly cloudy, and 79. Indianapolis was partly cloudy, and 78. St. Louis was clear, and 82. Kansas City had light rain, and 66. Des Moines was partly cloudy, and 70. Milwaukee was partly cloudy, and 74. The time is currently 8:09 p.m. Central Daylight Time. 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At 8 p.m. at the Champaign Airport, skies were clear. The temperature was 73 degrees, the dew point was 66, and the relative humidity was 78%. The wind was calm. The pressure was 29.91 inches and rising. Elsewhere around the area, it was clear, with a temperature of 76 at Peoria, 76 at Bloomington, 77 at Mattoon, 83 at Decatur, and 77 at Springfield. At Terre Haute, it was partly cloudy, with a temperature of 73. And once again at 8 p.m. at the Champaign Airport, under clear skies, the temperature was 73. Looking elsewhere around the Midwest at 8 p.m., Chicago was mostly cloudy, and 79. Indianapolis was partly cloudy, and 78. St. Louis was clear, and 82. Kansas City had light rain, and 66. Des Moines was partly cloudy, and 70. Milwaukee was partly cloudy, and 74. The time is currently 8:10 p.m. Central Daylight Time. 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At 8 p.m. at the Champaign Airport, skies were clear. The temperature was 73 degrees, the dew point was 66, and the relative humidity was 78%. The wind was calm. The pressure was 29.91 inches and rising. Elsewhere around the area, it was clear, with a temperature of 76 at Peoria,

at Bloomington, 77 at Mattoon, 83 at Decatur, and 77 at Springfield. At Terre Haute, it was partly cloudy, with a temperature of 73. And once again at 8 p.m. at the Champaign Airport, under clear skies, the temperature was 73. At 8 p.m. at the Champaign Airport, skies were clear. The temperature was 73 degrees, the dew point was 66, and the relative humidity was 78%. The wind was calm. The pressure was 29.91 inches and rising. Elsewhere around the area, skies ranged from clear to partly cloudy. It was 76 at Peoria, 76 at Bloomington, 73 at Rantoul, and 71 at Paris. Terre Haute reported 73, Mattoon reported 77, Decatur reported 83, and Springfield reported 77. And once again at 8 p.m. at the Champaign Airport, under clear skies, the temperature was 73. Looking elsewhere around the Midwest at 8 p.m., Chicago was mostly cloudy, and 79. Indianapolis was partly cloudy, and 78. St. Louis was clear, and 82. Kansas City had light rain, and 66. Des Moines was partly cloudy, and 70. Milwaukee was partly cloudy, and 74. The time is currently 8:12 p.m. Central Daylight Time. 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At 8 p.m. at the Champaign Airport, skies were clear. The temperature was 73 degrees, the dew point was 66, and the relative humidity was 78%. The wind was calm. The pressure was 29.91 inches and rising. Elsewhere around the area, skies ranged from clear to partly cloudy. It was 76 at Peoria, 76 at Bloomington, 73 at Rantoul, and 71 at Paris. Terre Haute reported 73, Mattoon reported 77, Decatur reported 83, and Springfield reported 77. And once again at 8 p.m. at the Champaign Airport, under clear skies, the temperature was 73. Looking elsewhere around the Midwest at 8 p.m., Chicago was mostly cloudy, and 79. Indianapolis was partly cloudy, and 78. St. Louis was clear, and 82. Kansas City had light rain, and 66. Des Moines was partly cloudy, and 70. Milwaukee was partly cloudy, and 74. The time is currently 8:13 p.m. Central Daylight Time. 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At 8 p.m. at the Champaign Airport, skies were clear. The temperature was 73 degrees, the dew point was 66, and the relative humidity was 78%. The wind was calm. The pressure was 29.91 inches and rising. Elsewhere around the area, skies ranged from clear to partly cloudy. It was 76 at Peoria, 76 at Bloomington, 73 at Rantoul, and 71 at Paris. Terre Haute reported 73, Mattoon reported 77, Decatur reported 83, and Springfield reported 77. And once again at 8 p.m. at the Champaign Airport, under clear skies, the temperature was 73. Looking elsewhere around the Midwest at 8 p.m., Chicago was mostly cloudy, and 79. Indianapolis was partly cloudy, and 78. St. Louis was clear, and 82. Kansas City had light rain, and 66. Des Moines was partly cloudy, and 70. Milwaukee was partly cloudy, and 74. Looking elsewhere around the Midwest at 8 p.m., Chicago was mostly cloudy, and 79. Indianapolis was partly cloudy, and 78. St. Louis was partly cloudy, and 82. Kansas City had light rain, and 66. Des Moines was partly cloudy, and 70. Milwaukee was partly cloudy, and 74. The time is currently 8:15 p.m. Central Daylight Time. 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At 8 p.m. at the Champaign Airport, skies were clear. The temperature was 73 degrees, the dew point was 66, and the relative humidity was 78%. The wind was calm. The pressure was 29.91 inches and rising.

Listening to NOAA Weather Radio, all hazards, station WXJ76 in Champaign. At 8 p.m. at the Champaign Airport, skies were clear. The temperature was 73 degrees, the dew point was 66, and the relative humidity was 78%. The wind was calm. The pressure was 29.91 inches and rising. Elsewhere around the area, skies ranged from clear to partly cloudy. It was 76 at Peoria, 76 at Bloomington, 73 at Rantoul, and 71 at Paris. Terre Haute reported 73, Mattoon reported 77, Decatur reported 83, and Springfield reported 77. And once again at 8 p.m. at the Champaign Airport, under clear skies, the temperature was 73. Looking elsewhere around the Midwest at 8 p.m., Chicago was mostly cloudy, and 79. Indianapolis was partly cloudy, and 78. St. Louis was partly cloudy, and 82. Kansas City had light rain, and 66. Des Moines was partly cloudy, and 70. Milwaukee was partly cloudy, and 74. The time is currently 8:22 p.m. Central Daylight Time. 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At 8 p.m. at the Champaign Airport, skies were clear. The temperature was 73 degrees, the dew point was 66, and the relative humidity was 78%. The wind was calm. The pressure was 29.91 inches and rising. Elsewhere around the area, skies ranged from clear to partly cloudy. It was 76 at Peoria, 76 at Bloomington, 73 at Rantoul, and 71 at Paris. Terre Haute reported 73, Mattoon reported 77, Decatur reported 83, and Springfield reported 77. And once again at 8 p.m. at the Champaign Airport, under clear skies, the temperature was 73. Looking elsewhere around the Midwest at 8 p.m., Chicago was mostly cloudy, and 79. Indianapolis was partly cloudy, and 78. St. Louis was partly cloudy, and 82. Kansas City had light rain, and 66. Des Moines was partly cloudy, and 70. Milwaukee was partly cloudy, and 74. The time is currently 8:23 p.m. Central Daylight Time. 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At 8 p.m. at the Champaign Airport, skies were clear. The temperature was 73 degrees, the dew point was 66, and the relative humidity was 78%. The wind was calm. The pressure was 29.91 inches and rising. Elsewhere around the area, skies ranged from clear to partly cloudy. It was 76 at Peoria, 76 at Bloomington, 73 at Rantoul, and 71 at Paris. Terre Haute reported 73, Mattoon reported 77, Decatur reported 83, and Springfield reported 77. And once again at 8 p.m. at the Champaign Airport, under clear skies, the temperature was 73. Looking elsewhere around the Midwest at 8 p.m., Chicago was mostly cloudy, and 79. Indianapolis was partly cloudy, and 78. St. Louis was partly cloudy, and 82. Kansas City had light rain, and 66. Des Moines was partly cloudy, and 70. Milwaukee was partly cloudy, and 74. Looking elsewhere around the Midwest at 8 p.m., Chicago was mostly cloudy, and 79. Indianapolis was partly cloudy, and 78. St. Louis was partly cloudy, and 82. Kansas City had light rain, and 66. Des Moines was partly cloudy, and 70. Milwaukee was partly cloudy, and 74. The time is currently 8:25 p.m. Central Daylight Time. 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At 8 p.m. at the Champaign Airport, skies were clear. The temperature was 73 degrees, the dew point was 66, and the relative humidity was 78%. The wind was calm. The pressure was 29.91 inches and rising. Elsewhere around the area, skies ranged from clear to partly cloudy. It was 76 at Peoria, 76 at Bloomington, 73 at Rantoul.
71 at Paris. Terre Haute reported 73, Mattoon reported 77, Decatur reported 83, and Springfield reported 77. And once again at 8 p.m. at the Champaign Airport, under clear skies, the temperature was 73. Looking elsewhere around the Midwest at 8 p.m., Chicago was mostly cloudy, and 79. Indianapolis was partly cloudy, and 78. St. Louis was partly cloudy, and 82. Kansas City had light rain, and 66. Des Moines was partly cloudy, and 70. Milwaukee was partly cloudy, and 74. The time is currently 8:26 p.m. Central Daylight Time. 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At 8 p.m. at the Champaign Airport, skies were clear. The temperature was 73 degrees, the dew point was 66, and the relative humidity was 78%. The wind was calm. The pressure was 29.91 inches and rising. Elsewhere around the area, skies ranged from clear to partly cloudy. It was 76 at Peoria, 76 at Bloomington, 73 at Rantoul, and 71 at Paris. Terre Haute reported 73, Mattoon reported 77, Decatur reported 83, and Springfield reported 77. And once again at 8 p.m. at the Champaign Airport, under clear skies, the temperature was 73. Looking elsewhere around the Midwest at 8 p.m., Chicago was mostly cloudy, and 79. Indianapolis was partly cloudy, and 78. St. Louis was partly cloudy, and 82. Kansas City had light rain, and 66. Des Moines was partly cloudy, and 70. Milwaukee was partly cloudy, and 74. The time is currently 8:28 p.m. Central Daylight Time. 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At 8 p.m. at the Champaign Airport, skies were clear. The temperature was 73 degrees, the dew point was 66, and the relative humidity was 78%. The wind was calm. The pressure was 29.91 inches and rising. Elsewhere around the area, skies ranged from clear to partly cloudy. It was 76 at Peoria, 76 at Bloomington, 73 at Rantoul, and 71 at Paris. Terre Haute reported 73, Mattoon reported 77, Decatur reported 83, and Springfield reported 77. And once again at 8 p.m. at the Champaign Airport, under clear skies, the temperature was 73. Looking elsewhere around the Midwest at 8 p.m., Chicago was mostly cloudy, and 79. Indianapolis was partly cloudy, and 78. St. Louis was partly cloudy, and 82. Kansas City had light rain, and 66. Des Moines was partly cloudy, and 70. Milwaukee was partly cloudy, and 74. The time is currently 8:29 p.m. Central Daylight Time. 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At 8 p.m. at the Champaign Airport, skies were clear. The temperature was 73 degrees, the dew point was 66, and the relative humidity was 78%. The wind was calm. The pressure was 29.91 inches and rising. Elsewhere around the area, skies ranged from clear to partly cloudy. It was 76 at Peoria, 76 at Bloomington, 73 at Rantoul, and 71 at Paris. Terre Haute reported 73, Mattoon reported 77, Decatur reported 83, and Springfield reported 77. And once again at 8 p.m. at the Champaign Airport, under clear skies, the temperature was 73. Looking elsewhere around the Midwest at 8 p.m., Chicago was mostly cloudy, and 79. Indianapolis was partly cloudy, and 78. St. Louis was partly cloudy, and 82. Kansas City had light rain, and 66. Des Moines was partly cloudy, and 70. Milwaukee was partly cloudy, and 74. The time is currently 8:31 p.m. Central Daylight Time. 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At 8 p.m. at the Champaign Airport, skies were clear.

The temperature was 73 degrees, the dew point was 66, and the relative humidity was 78%. The wind was calm. The pressure was 29.91 inches and rising. Elsewhere around the area, skies ranged from clear to partly cloudy. It was 76 at Peoria, 76 at Bloomington, 73 at Rantoul, and 71 at Paris. Terre Haute reported 73, Mattoon reported 77, Decatur reported 83, and Springfield reported 77. And once again at 8 p.m. at the Champaign Airport, under clear skies, the temperature was 73. Looking elsewhere around the Midwest at 8 p.m., Chicago was mostly cloudy, and 79. Indianapolis was partly cloudy, and 78. St. Louis was partly cloudy, and 82. Kansas City had light rain, and 66. Des Moines was partly cloudy, and 70. Milwaukee was partly cloudy, and 74. The time is currently 8:32 p.m. Central Daylight Time. 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At 8 p.m. at the Champaign Airport, skies were clear. The temperature was 73 degrees, the dew point was 66, and the relative humidity was 78%. The wind was calm. The pressure was 29.91 inches and rising. Elsewhere around the area, skies ranged from clear to partly cloudy. It was 76 at Peoria, 76 at Bloomington, 73 at Rantoul, and 71 at Paris. Terre Haute reported 73, Mattoon reported 77, Decatur reported 83, and Springfield reported 77. And once again at 8 p.m. at the Champaign Airport. Terre Haute reported 73, Mattoon reported 77, Decatur reported 83, and Springfield reported 77. And once again at 8 p.m. at the Champaign Airport, under clear skies, the temperature was 73. Looking elsewhere around the Midwest at 8 p.m., Chicago was mostly cloudy, and 79. Indianapolis was partly cloudy, and 78. St. Louis was partly cloudy, and 82. Kansas City had light rain, and 66. Des Moines was partly cloudy, and 70. Milwaukee was partly cloudy, and 74. The time is currently 8:33 p.m. Central Daylight Time. 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At 8 p.m. at the Champaign Airport, skies were clear. The temperature was 73 degrees, the dew point was 66, and the relative humidity was 78%. The wind was calm. The pressure was 29.91 inches and rising. Elsewhere around the area, skies ranged from clear to partly cloudy. It was 76 at Peoria, 76 at Bloomington, 73 at Rantoul, and 71 at Paris. Terre Haute reported 73, Mattoon reported 77, Decatur reported 83, and Springfield reported 77. And once again at 8 p.m. at the Champaign Airport, under clear skies, the temperature was 73. Looking elsewhere around the Midwest at 8 p.m., Chicago was mostly cloudy, and 79. Indianapolis was partly cloudy, and 78. St. Louis was partly cloudy, and 82. Kansas City had light rain, and 66. Des Moines was partly cloudy, and 70. Milwaukee was partly cloudy, and 74. The time is currently 8:35 p.m. Central Daylight Time. 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At 8 p.m. at the Champaign Airport, skies were clear. The temperature was 73 degrees, the dew point was 66, and the relative humidity was 78%. The wind was calm. The pressure was 29.91 inches and rising. Elsewhere around the area, skies ranged from clear to partly cloudy. It was 76 at Peoria, 76 at Bloomington, 73 at Rantoul, and 71 at Paris. Terre Haute reported 73, Mattoon reported 77, Decatur reported 83, and Springfield reported 77. And once again at 8 p.m. at the Champaign Airport, under clear skies, the temperature was 73. Looking elsewhere around the Midwest at 8 p.m., Chicago was mostly

and the city had light rain, and 66. Des Moines was partly cloudy, and 70. Milwaukee was partly cloudy, and 74. The time is currently 8:56 p.m. Central Daylight Time. 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At 8 p.m. at the Champaign Airport, skies were clear. The temperature was 73 degrees, the dew point was 66, and the relative humidity was 78%. The wind was calm. The pressure was 29.91 inches and rising. Elsewhere around the area, skies ranged from clear to partly cloudy. It was 76 at Peoria, 76 at Bloomington, 73 at Rantoul, and 71 at Paris. Terre Haute reported 73, Mattoon reported 77, Decatur reported 83, and Springfield reported 77. And once again at 8 p.m. at the Champaign Airport, under clear skies, the temperature was 73. Looking elsewhere around the Midwest at 8 p.m., Chicago was mostly cloudy, and 79. Indianapolis was partly cloudy, and 78. St. Louis was partly cloudy, and 82. Kansas City had light rain, and 66. Des Moines was partly cloudy, and 70. Milwaukee was partly cloudy, and 74. The time is currently 8:58 p.m. Central Daylight Time. 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At 8 p.m. at the Champaign Airport, skies were clear. The temperature was 73 degrees, the dew point was 66, and the relative humidity was 78%. The wind was calm. The pressure was 29.91 inches and rising. Elsewhere around the area, skies ranged from clear to partly cloudy. It was 76 at Peoria, 76 at Bloomington, 73 at Rantoul, and 71 at Paris. Terre Haute reported 73, Mattoon reported 77, Decatur reported 83, and Springfield reported 77. And once again at 8 p.m. at the Champaign Airport, under clear skies, the temperature was 73. Looking elsewhere around the Midwest at 8 p.m., Chicago was mostly cloudy, and 79. Indianapolis was partly cloudy, and 78. St. Louis was partly cloudy, and 82. Kansas City had light rain, and 66. Des Moines was partly cloudy, and 70. Milwaukee was partly cloudy, and 74. The time is currently 8:59 p.m. Central Daylight Time. 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At 8 p.m. at the Champaign Airport, skies were clear. The temperature was 73 degrees, the dew point was 66, and the relative humidity was 78%. The wind was calm. The pressure was 29.91 inches and rising. Elsewhere around the area, skies ranged from clear to partly cloudy. It was 76 at Peoria, 76 at Bloomington, 73 at Rantoul, and 71 at Paris. Terre Haute reported 73, Mattoon reported 77, Decatur reported 83, and Springfield reported 77. And once again at 8 p.m. at the Champaign Airport, under clear skies, the temperature was 73. The time is currently 9 p.m. Central Daylight Time. 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

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At 9 p.m. at the Champaign Airport, skies were clear. The temperature was 72 degrees, the dew point was 65, and the relative humidity was 78%. The wind was calm. The pressure was 29.92 inches and rising. Elsewhere around the area, skies ranged from clear to partly cloudy. It was 73 at Peoria, 78 at Bloomington, 71 at Rantoul, and 69 at Paris. Terre Haute reported 72, Mattoon reported 75, Decatur reported 81, and Springfield reported 74. And once again at 9 p.m. at the Champaign Airport, under clear skies, the temperature was 72. The time is currently 9:03 p.m. Central Daylight Time. 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At 9 p.m. at the Champaign Airport, skies were clear. The temperature was 72 degrees, the dew point was 65, and the relative humidity was 78%. The wind was calm. The pressure was 29.92 inches and rising. Elsewhere around the area, skies ranged from clear to partly cloudy. It was 73 at Peoria, 78 at Bloomington, 71 at Rantoul, and 69 at Paris. Terre Haute reported 72, Mattoon reported 75, Decatur reported 81, and Springfield reported 74. And once again at 9 p.m. at the Champaign Airport, under clear skies, the temperature was 72. The time is currently 9:04 p.m. Central Daylight Time. 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At 9 p.m. at the Champaign Airport, skies were clear. The temperature was 72 degrees, the dew point was 65, and the relative humidity was 78%. The wind was calm. The pressure was 29.92 inches and rising. Elsewhere around the area, skies ranged from clear to partly cloudy. It was 73 at Peoria, 78 at Bloomington, 71 at Rantoul, and 69 at Paris. Terre Haute reported 72, Mattoon reported 75, Decatur reported 81, and Springfield reported 74. And once again at 9 p.m. at the Champaign Airport, under clear skies, the temperature was 72. The time is currently 9:05 p.m. Central Daylight Time. 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At 9 p.m. at the Champaign Airport, skies were clear. The temperature was 72 degrees, the dew point was 65, and the relative humidity was 78%. The wind was calm. The pressure was 29.92 inches and rising. Elsewhere around the area, skies ranged from clear to partly cloudy. It was 73 at Peoria, 78 at Bloomington, 71 at Rantoul, and 69 at Paris. Terre Haute reported 72, Mattoon reported 75, Decatur reported 81, and Springfield reported 74. And once again at 9 p.m. at the Champaign Airport, under clear skies, the temperature was 72. 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Programming originates from NOAA's National Weather Service office in Lincoln,

transmits from the WCIA television tower near Seymour. The station serves the following counties: Champaign, DeWitt, Coles, Douglas, Edgar, Ford, Moultrie, Piatt, and Vermilion. 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The time is currently 9:07 p.m. Central Daylight Time. 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At 9 p.m. at the Champaign Airport, skies were clear. The temperature was 72 degrees, the dew point was 65, and the relative humidity was 78%. The wind was calm. The pressure was 29.92 inches and rising. Elsewhere around the area, skies ranged from clear to partly cloudy. It was 73 at Peoria, 78 at Bloomington, 71 at Rantoul, and 69 at Paris. Terre Haute reported 72, Mattoon reported 75, Decatur reported 81, and Springfield reported 74. And once again at 9 p.m. at the Champaign Airport, under clear skies, the temperature was 72. Looking elsewhere around the Midwest at 9 p.m., Chicago was partly cloudy, and 76. Indianapolis was partly cloudy, and 76. St. Louis was clear, and 82. Kansas City was cloudy, and 65. Des Moines was clear, and 69. Milwaukee was partly cloudy, and 72. The time is currently 9:08 p.m. Central Daylight Time. 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At 9 p.m. at the Champaign Airport, skies were clear. The temperature was 72 degrees, the dew point was 65, and the relative humidity was 78%. The wind was calm. The pressure was 29.92 inches and rising. Elsewhere around the area, skies ranged from clear to partly cloudy. It was 73 at Peoria, 78 at Bloomington, 71 at Rantoul, and 69 at Paris. Terre Haute reported 72, Mattoon reported 75, Decatur reported 81, and Springfield reported 74. And once again at 9 p.m. at the Champaign Airport, under clear skies, the temperature was 72. Looking elsewhere around the Midwest at 9 p.m., Chicago was partly cloudy, and 76. Indianapolis was partly cloudy, and 76. St. Louis was clear, and 82. Kansas City was cloudy, and 65. Des Moines was clear, and 69. Milwaukee was partly cloudy, and 72. The time is currently 9:09 p.m. Central Daylight Time. 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At 9 p.m. at the Champaign Airport, skies were clear. The temperature was 72 degrees, the dew point was 65, and the relative humidity was 78%. The wind was calm. The pressure was 29.92 inches and rising. Elsewhere around the area, skies ranged from clear to partly cloudy. It was 73 at Peoria, 78 at Bloomington, 71 at Rantoul, and 69 at Paris. Terre Haute reported 72, Mattoon reported 75, Decatur reported 81, and Springfield reported 74. And once again at 9 p.m. at the Champaign Airport, under clear skies, the temperature was 72. Looking elsewhere around the Midwest at 9 p.m., Chicago was partly cloudy, and 76. Indianapolis was partly cloudy, and 76. St. Louis was clear, and 82. Kansas City was cloudy, and 65. Des Moines was clear, and 69. Milwaukee was partly cloudy, and 72. The time is currently 9:11 p.m. Central Daylight Time. 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At 9 p.m. at the Champaign Airport, skies were clear. The temperature was 72 degrees, the dew point was 65, and the relative humidity was 78%. The wind was calm. The pressure was 29.92 inches and rising. Elsewhere around the area, skies ranged from clear to partly cloudy. It was 73 at Peoria, 78 at Bloomington, 71 at Rantoul, and 69 at Paris.
Charlotte reported 72, Mattoon reported 75, Decatur reported 81, and Springfield reported 74. And once again at 9 p.m. at the Champaign Airport, under clear skies, the temperature was 72. Looking elsewhere around the Midwest at 9 p.m., Chicago was partly cloudy, and 76. Indianapolis was partly cloudy, and 76. St. Louis was clear, and 82. Kansas City was cloudy, and 65. Des Moines was clear, and 69. Milwaukee was partly cloudy, and 72. The time is currently 9:12 p.m. Central Daylight Time. 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At 9 p.m. at the Champaign Airport, skies were clear. The temperature was 72 degrees, the dew point was 65, and the relative humidity was 78%. The wind was calm. The pressure was 29.92 inches and rising. Elsewhere around the area, skies ranged from clear to partly cloudy. It was 73 at Peoria, 78 at Bloomington, 71 at Rantoul, and 69 at Paris. Terre Haute reported 72, Mattoon reported 75, Decatur reported 81, and Springfield reported 74. And once again at 9 p.m. at the Champaign Airport, under clear skies, the temperature was 72. Looking elsewhere around the Midwest at 9 p.m., Chicago was partly cloudy, and 76. Indianapolis was partly cloudy, and 76. St. Louis was clear, and 82. Kansas City was cloudy, and 65. Des Moines was clear, and 69. Milwaukee was partly cloudy, and 72. The time is currently 9:13 p.m. Central Daylight Time. 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At 9 p.m. at the Champaign Airport, skies were clear. The temperature was 72 degrees, the dew point was 65, and the relative humidity was 78%. The wind was calm. The pressure was 29.92 inches and rising. Elsewhere around the area, skies ranged from clear to partly cloudy. It was 73 at Peoria, 78 at Bloomington, 71 at Rantoul, and 69 at Paris. Terre Haute reported 72, Mattoon reported 75, Decatur reported 81, and Springfield reported 74. And once again at 9 p.m. at the Champaign Airport, under clear skies, the temperature was 72. Looking elsewhere around the Midwest at 9 p.m., Chicago was partly cloudy, and 76. Indianapolis was partly cloudy, and 76. St. Louis was clear, and 82. Kansas City was cloudy, and 65. Des Moines was clear, and 69. Milwaukee was partly cloudy, and 72. Looking elsewhere around the Midwest at 9 p.m., Chicago was partly cloudy, and 76. Indianapolis was partly cloudy, and 76. St. Louis was clear, and 82. Kansas City was cloudy, and 65. Des Moines was clear, and 69. Milwaukee was partly cloudy, and 72. The time is currently 9:15 p.m. Central Daylight Time. 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At 9 p.m. at the Champaign Airport, skies were clear. The temperature was 72 degrees, the dew point was 65, and the relative humidity was 78%. The wind was calm. The pressure was 29.92 inches and rising. Elsewhere around the area, skies ranged from clear to partly cloudy. It was 73 at Peoria, 78 at Bloomington, 71 at Rantoul, and 69 at Paris. Terre Haute reported 72, Mattoon reported 75, Decatur reported 81, and Springfield reported 74. And once again at 9 p.m. at the Champaign Airport, under clear skies, the temperature was 72. Looking elsewhere around the Midwest at 9 p.m., Chicago was partly cloudy, and 76. Indianapolis was partly cloudy, and 76. St. Louis was clear, and 82. Kansas City was cloudy, and 65. Des Moines was clear, and 69. Milwaukee was partly cloudy, and 72.

The time is currently 9:16 p.m. Central Daylight Time. 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At 9 p.m. at the Champaign Airport, skies were clear. The temperature was 72 degrees, the dew point was 65, and the relative humidity was 78%. The wind was calm. The pressure was 29.92 inches and rising. Elsewhere around the area, skies ranged from clear to partly cloudy. It was 73 at Peoria, 78 at Bloomington, 71 at Rantoul, and 69 at Paris. Terre Haute reported 72, Mattoon reported 75, Decatur reported 81, and Springfield reported 74. And once again at 9 p.m. at the Champaign Airport, under clear skies, the temperature was 72. Looking elsewhere around the Midwest at 9 p.m., Chicago was partly cloudy, and 76. Indianapolis was partly cloudy, and 76. St. Louis was clear, and 82. Kansas City was cloudy, and 65. Des Moines was clear, and 69. Milwaukee was partly cloudy, and 72. The time is currently 9:18 p.m. Central Daylight Time. 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At 9 p.m. at the Champaign Airport, skies were clear. The temperature was 72 degrees, the dew point was 65, and the relative humidity was 78%. The wind was calm. The pressure was 29.92 inches and rising. Elsewhere around the area, skies ranged from clear to partly cloudy. It was 73 at Peoria, 78 at Bloomington, 71 at Rantoul, and 69 at Paris. Terre Haute reported 72, Mattoon reported 75, Decatur reported 81, and Springfield reported 74. And once again at 9 p.m. at the Champaign Airport, under clear skies, the temperature was 72. Looking elsewhere around the Midwest at 9 p.m., Chicago was partly cloudy, and 76. Indianapolis was partly cloudy, and 76. St. Louis was clear, and 82. Kansas City was cloudy, and 65. Des Moines was clear, and 69. Milwaukee was partly cloudy, and 72. The time is currently 9:19 p.m. Central Daylight Time. 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At 9 p.m. at the Champaign Airport, skies were clear. The temperature was 72 degrees, the dew point was 65, and the relative humidity was 78%. The wind was calm. The pressure was 29.92 inches and rising. Elsewhere around the area, skies ranged from clear to partly cloudy. It was 73 at Peoria, 78 at Bloomington, 71 at Rantoul, and 69 at Paris. Terre Haute reported 72, Mattoon reported 75, Decatur reported 81, and Springfield reported 74. And once again at 9 p.m. at the Champaign Airport, under clear skies, the temperature was 72. Looking elsewhere around the Midwest at 9 p.m., Chicago was partly cloudy, and 76. Indianapolis was partly cloudy, and 76. St. Louis was clear, and 82. Kansas City was cloudy, and 65. Des Moines was clear, and 69. Milwaukee was partly cloudy, and 72. The time is currently 9:20 p.m. Central Daylight Time. 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At 9 p.m. at the Champaign Airport, skies were clear. The temperature was 72 degrees, the dew point was 65, and the relative humidity was 78%. The wind was calm. The pressure was 29.92 inches and rising. Elsewhere around the area, skies ranged from clear to partly cloudy. It was 73 at Peoria, 78 at Bloomington, 71 at Rantoul, and 69 at Paris. Terre Haute reported 72, Mattoon reported 75, Decatur reported 81, and Springfield reported 74. And once again at 9 p.m. at the Champaign Airport, under clear skies, the temperature was 72. Looking elsewhere around the Midwest at 9 p.m.,
Chicago was partly cloudy and 76. Indianapolis was partly cloudy and 76. St. Louis was clear and 82. Kansas City was cloudy and 65. Des Moines was clear and 69. Milwaukee was partly cloudy and 72. The time is currently 9:22 p.m. Central Daylight Time. 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At 9 p.m. at the Champaign Airport, skies were clear. The temperature was 72 degrees, the dew point was 65, and the relative humidity was 78%. The wind was calm. The pressure was 29.92 inches and rising. Elsewhere around the area, skies ranged from clear to partly cloudy. It was 73 at Peoria, 78 at Bloomington, 71 at Rantoul, and 69 at Paris. Terre Haute reported 72, Mattoon reported 75, Decatur reported 81, and Springfield reported 74. And once again at 9 p.m. at the Champaign Airport, under clear skies, the temperature was 72. Looking elsewhere around the Midwest at 9 p.m., Chicago was partly cloudy and 76. Indianapolis was partly cloudy and 76. St. Louis was clear and 82. Kansas City was cloudy and 65. Des Moines was clear and 69. Milwaukee was partly cloudy and 72. The time is currently 9:23 p.m. Central Daylight Time. 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At 9 p.m. at the Champaign Airport, skies were clear. The temperature was 72 degrees, the dew point was 65, and the relative humidity was 78%. The wind was calm. The pressure was 29.92 inches and rising. Elsewhere around the area, skies ranged from clear to partly cloudy. It was 73 at Peoria, 78 at Bloomington, 71 at Rantoul, and 69 at Paris. Terre Haute reported 72, Mattoon reported 75, Decatur reported 81, and Springfield reported 74. And once again at 9 p.m. at the Champaign Airport, under clear skies, the temperature was 72. Looking elsewhere around the Midwest at 9 p.m., Chicago was partly cloudy and 76. Indianapolis was partly cloudy and 76. St. Louis was clear and 82. Kansas City was cloudy and 65. Des Moines was clear and 69. Milwaukee was partly cloudy and 72. The time is currently 9:24 p.m. Central Daylight Time. 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At 9 p.m. at the Champaign Airport, skies were clear. The temperature was 72 degrees, the dew point was 65, and the relative humidity was 78%. The wind was calm. The pressure was 29.92 inches and rising. Elsewhere around the area, skies ranged from clear to partly cloudy. It was 73 at Peoria, 78 at Bloomington, 71 at Rantoul, and 69 at Paris. Terre Haute reported 72, Mattoon reported 75, Decatur reported 81, and Springfield reported 74. And once again at 9 p.m. at the Champaign Airport, under clear skies, the temperature was 72. Looking elsewhere around the Midwest at 9 p.m., Chicago was partly cloudy and 76. Indianapolis was partly cloudy and 76. St. Louis was partly cloudy and 82. Kansas City was cloudy and 65. Des Moines was partly cloudy and 69. Milwaukee was partly cloudy and 72. The time is currently 9:26 p.m. Central Daylight Time. 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At 9 p.m. at the Champaign Airport, skies were clear. The temperature was 72 degrees, the dew point was 65, and the relative humidity was 78%. The wind was calm. The pressure was 29.92 inches and rising. Elsewhere around the area, skies ranged from clear to partly cloudy. It was 73 at Peoria, 78 at Bloomington, 71 at Rantoul.

and 69 at Paris. Terre Haute reported 72, Mattoon reported 75, Decatur reported 81, and Springfield reported 74. And once again at 9 p.m. at the Champaign Airport, under clear skies, the temperature was 72. Looking elsewhere around the Midwest at 9 p.m., Chicago was partly cloudy, and 76. Indianapolis was partly cloudy, and 76. St. Louis was partly cloudy, and 82. Kansas City was cloudy, and 65. Des Moines was partly cloudy, and 69. Milwaukee was partly cloudy, and 72. The time is currently 9:27 p.m. Central Daylight Time. 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At 9 p.m. at the Champaign Airport, skies were clear. The temperature was 72 degrees, the dew point was 65, and the relative humidity was 78%. The wind was calm. The pressure was 29.92 inches and rising. Elsewhere around the area, skies ranged from clear to partly cloudy. It was 73 at Peoria, 78 at Bloomington, 71 at Rantoul, and 69 at Paris. Terre Haute reported 72, Mattoon reported 75, Decatur reported 81, and Springfield reported 74. And once again at 9 p.m. at the Champaign Airport, under clear skies, the temperature was 72. Looking elsewhere around the Midwest at 9 p.m., Chicago was partly cloudy, and 76. Indianapolis was partly cloudy, and 76. St. Louis was partly cloudy, and 82. Kansas City was cloudy, and 65. Des Moines was partly cloudy, and 69. Milwaukee was partly cloudy, and 72. The time is currently 9:28 p.m. Central Daylight Time. 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At 9 p.m. at the Champaign Airport, skies were clear. The temperature was 72 degrees, the dew point was 65, and the relative humidity was 78%. The wind was calm. The pressure was 29.92 inches and rising. Elsewhere around the area, skies ranged from clear to partly cloudy. It was 73 at Peoria, 78 at Bloomington, 71 at Rantoul, and 69 at Paris. Terre Haute reported 72, Mattoon reported 75, Decatur reported 81, and Springfield reported 74. And once again at 9 p.m. at the Champaign Airport, under clear skies, the temperature was 72. Looking elsewhere around the Midwest at 9 p.m., Chicago was partly cloudy, and 76. Indianapolis was partly cloudy, and 76. St. Louis was partly cloudy, and 82. Kansas City was cloudy, and 65. Des Moines was partly cloudy, and 69. Milwaukee was partly cloudy, and 72. The time is currently 9:30 p.m. Central Daylight Time. 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At 9 p.m. at the Champaign Airport, skies were clear. The temperature was 72 degrees, the dew point was 65, and the relative humidity was 78%. The wind was calm. The pressure was 29.92 inches and rising. Elsewhere around the area, skies ranged from clear to partly cloudy. It was 73 at Peoria, 78 at Bloomington, 71 at Rantoul, and 69 at Paris. Terre Haute reported 72, Mattoon reported 75, Decatur reported 81, and Springfield reported 74. And once again at 9 p.m. at the Champaign Airport, under clear skies, the temperature was 72. Looking elsewhere around the Midwest at 9 p.m., Chicago was partly cloudy, and 76. Indianapolis was partly cloudy, and 76. St. Louis was partly cloudy, and 82. Kansas City was cloudy, and 65. Des Moines was partly cloudy, and 69. Milwaukee was partly cloudy, and 72. The time is currently 9:31 p.m. Central Daylight Time. 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At 9 p.m. at the Champaign Airport, Scott.

were clear. The temperature was 72 degrees, the dew point was 65, and the relative humidity was 78%. The wind was calm. The pressure was 29.92 inches and rising. Elsewhere around the area, skies ranged from clear to partly cloudy. It was 73 at Peoria, 78 at Bloomington, 71 at Rantoul, and 69 at Paris. Terre Haute reported 72, Mattoon reported 75, Decatur reported 81, and Springfield reported 74. And once again at 9 p.m. at the Champaign Airport, under clear skies, the temperature was 72. Looking elsewhere around the Midwest at 9 p.m., Chicago was partly cloudy, and 76. Indianapolis was partly cloudy, and 76. St. Louis was partly cloudy, and 82. Kansas City was cloudy, and 65. Des Moines was partly cloudy, and 69. Milwaukee was partly cloudy, and 72. The time is currently 9:33 p.m. Central Daylight Time. 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At 9 p.m. at the Champaign Airport, skies were clear. The temperature was 72 degrees, the dew point was 9:33 p.m. Central Daylight Time. 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At 9 p.m. at the Champaign Airport, skies were clear. The temperature was 72 degrees, the dew point was 65, and the relative humidity was 78%. The wind was calm. The pressure was 29.92 inches and rising. Elsewhere around the area, skies ranged from clear to partly cloudy. It was 73 at Peoria, 78 at Bloomington, 71 at Rantoul, and 69 at Paris. Terre Haute reported 72, Mattoon reported 75, Decatur reported 81, and Springfield reported 74. And once again at 9 p.m. at the Champaign Airport, under clear skies, the temperature was 72. Looking elsewhere around the Midwest at 9 p.m., Chicago was partly cloudy, and 76. Indianapolis was partly cloudy, and 76. St. Louis was partly cloudy, and 82. Kansas City was cloudy, and 65. Des Moines was partly cloudy, and 69. Milwaukee was partly cloudy, and 72. The time is currently 9:34 p.m. Central Daylight Time. 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At 9 p.m. at the Champaign Airport, skies were clear. The temperature was 72 degrees, the dew point was 65, and the relative humidity was 78%. The wind was calm. The pressure was 29.92 inches and rising. Elsewhere around the area, skies ranged from clear to partly cloudy. It was 73 at Peoria, 78 at Bloomington, 71 at Rantoul, and 69 at Paris. Terre Haute reported 72, Mattoon reported 75, Decatur reported 81, and Springfield reported 74. And once again at 9 p.m. at the Champaign Airport, under clear skies, the temperature was 72. Looking elsewhere around the Midwest at 9 p.m., Chicago was partly cloudy, and 76. Indianapolis was partly cloudy, and 76. St. Louis was partly cloudy, and 82. Kansas City was cloudy, and 65. Des Moines was partly cloudy, and 69. Milwaukee was partly cloudy, and 72. The time is currently 9:35 p.m. Central Daylight Time. 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At 9 p.m. at the Champaign Airport, skies were clear. The temperature was 72 degrees, the dew point was 65, and the relative humidity was 78%. The wind was calm. The pressure was 29.92 inches and rising. Elsewhere around the area, skies ranged from clear to partly cloudy. It was 73 at Peoria, 78 at Bloomington, 71 at Rantoul, and 69 at Paris. Terre Haute reported 72, Mattoon reported 75, Decatur reported 81, and Springfield reported 74. And once again at 9 p.m. at the Champaign Airport, under clear skies,

It was 73 at Peoria, 78 at Bloomington, 71 at Rantoul, and 69 at Paris. Terre Haute reported 72, Mattoon reported 75, Decatur reported 81, and Springfield reported 74. And once again at 9 p.m. at the Champaign Airport, under clear skies, the temperature was 72. Looking elsewhere around the Midwest at 9 p.m., Chicago was partly cloudy, and 76. Indianapolis was partly cloudy, and 76. St. Louis was partly cloudy, and 82. Kansas City was cloudy, and 65. Des Moines was partly cloudy, and 69. Milwaukee was partly cloudy, and 72. The time is currently 9:47 p.m. Central Daylight Time. 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At 9 p.m. at the Champaign Airport, skies were clear. The temperature was 72 degrees, the dew point was 65, and the relative humidity was 78%. The wind was calm. The pressure was 29.92 inches and rising. Elsewhere around the area, skies ranged from clear to partly cloudy. It was 73 at Peoria, 78 at Bloomington, 71 at Rantoul, and 69 at Paris. Terre Haute reported 72, Mattoon reported 75, Decatur reported 81, and Springfield reported 74. And once again at 9 p.m. at the Champaign Airport, under clear skies, the temperature was 72. Looking elsewhere around the Midwest at 9 p.m., Chicago was partly cloudy, and 76. Indianapolis was partly cloudy, and 76. St. Louis was partly cloudy, and 82. Kansas City was cloudy, and 65. Des Moines was partly cloudy, and 69. Milwaukee was partly cloudy, and 72. The time is currently 9:49 p.m. Central Daylight Time. 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At 9 p.m. at the Champaign Airport, skies were clear. The temperature was 72 degrees, the dew point was 65, and the relative humidity was 78%. The wind was calm. The pressure was 29.92 inches and rising. Elsewhere around the area, skies ranged from clear to partly cloudy. It was 73 at Peoria, 78 at Bloomington, 71 at Rantoul, and 69 at Paris. Terre Haute reported 72, Mattoon reported 75, Decatur reported 81, and Springfield reported 74. And once again at 9 p.m. at the Champaign Airport, under clear skies, the temperature was 72. Looking elsewhere around the Midwest at 9 p.m., Chicago was partly cloudy, and 76. Indianapolis was partly cloudy, and 76. St. Louis was partly cloudy, and 82. Kansas City was cloudy, and 65. Des Moines was partly cloudy, and 69. Milwaukee was partly cloudy, and 72. The time is currently 9:50 p.m. Central Daylight Time. 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At 9 p.m. at the Champaign Airport, skies were clear. The temperature was 72 degrees, the dew point was 65, and the relative humidity was 78%. The wind was calm. The pressure was 29.92 inches and rising. Elsewhere around the area, skies ranged from clear to partly cloudy. It was 73 at Peoria, 78 at Bloomington, 71 at Rantoul, and 69 at Paris. Terre Haute reported 72, Mattoon reported 75, Decatur reported 81, and Springfield reported 74. And once again at 9 p.m. at the Champaign Airport, under clear skies, the temperature was 72. Looking elsewhere around the Midwest at 9 p.m., Chicago was partly cloudy, and 76. Indianapolis was partly cloudy, and 76. St. Louis was partly cloudy, and 82. Kansas City was cloudy, and 65. Des Moines was partly cloudy, and 69. Milwaukee was partly cloudy, and 72. The time is currently 9:52 p.m. Central Daylight Time. 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
Station WXJ76 Champaign. At 9 p.m. at the Champaign Airport, skies were clear. The temperature was 72 degrees, the dew point was 65, and the relative humidity was 78%. The wind was calm. The pressure was 29.92 inches and rising. Elsewhere around the area, skies ranged from clear to partly cloudy. It was 73 at Peoria, 78 at Bloomington, 71 at Rantoul, and 69 at Paris. Terre Haute reported 72, Mattoon reported 75, Decatur reported 81, and Springfield reported 74. And once again at 9 p.m. at the Champaign Airport, under clear skies, the temperature was 72. Looking elsewhere around the Midwest at 9 p.m., Chicago was partly cloudy, and 76. Indianapolis was partly cloudy, and 76. St. Louis was partly cloudy, and 82. Kansas City was cloudy, and 65. Des Moines was partly cloudy, and 69. Milwaukee was partly cloudy, and 72. The time is currently 9:53 p.m. Central Daylight Time. 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At 9 p.m. at the Champaign Airport, skies were clear. The temperature was 72 degrees, the dew point was 65, and the relative humidity was 78%. The wind was calm. The pressure was 29.92 inches and rising. Elsewhere around the area, skies ranged from clear to partly cloudy. It was 73 at Peoria, 78 at Bloomington, 71 at Rantoul, and 69 at Paris. Terre Haute reported 72, Mattoon reported 75, Decatur reported 81, and Springfield reported 74. And once again at 9 p.m. at the Champaign Airport, under clear skies, the temperature was 72. Looking elsewhere around the Midwest at 9 p.m., Chicago was partly cloudy, and 76. Indianapolis was partly cloudy, and 76. St. Louis was partly cloudy, and 82. Kansas City was cloudy, and 65. Des Moines was partly cloudy, and 69. Milwaukee was partly cloudy, and 72. The time is currently 9:54 p.m. Central Daylight Time. 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At 9 p.m. at the Champaign Airport, skies were clear. The temperature was 72 degrees, the dew point was 65, and the relative humidity was 78%. The wind was calm. The pressure was 29.92 inches and rising. Elsewhere around the area, skies ranged from clear to partly cloudy. It was 73 at Peoria, 78 at Bloomington, 71 at Rantoul, and 69 at Paris. Terre Haute reported 72, Mattoon reported 75, Decatur reported 81, and Springfield reported 74. And once again at 9 p.m. at the Champaign Airport, under clear skies, the temperature was 72. Looking elsewhere around the Midwest at 9 p.m., Chicago was partly cloudy, and 76. Indianapolis was partly cloudy, and 76. St. Louis was partly cloudy, and 82. Kansas City was cloudy, and 65. Des Moines was partly cloudy, and 69. Milwaukee was partly cloudy, and 72. The time is currently 9:56 p.m. Central Daylight Time. 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At 9 p.m. at the Champaign Airport, skies were clear. The temperature was 72 degrees, the dew point was 65, and the relative humidity was 78%. The wind was calm. The pressure was 29.92 inches and rising. Elsewhere around the area, skies ranged from clear to partly cloudy. It was 73 at Peoria, 78 at Bloomington, 71 at Rantoul, and 69 at Paris. Terre Haute reported 72, Mattoon reported 75, Decatur reported 81, and Springfield reported 74. And once again at 9 p.m. at the Champaign Airport, under clear skies, the temperature was 72. Looking elsewhere around the Midwest at 9 p.m., Chicago was partly cloudy, and 76.
Indianapolis was partly cloudy, and 76. St. Louis was partly cloudy, and 82. Kansas City was cloudy, and 65. Des Moines was partly cloudy, and 69. Milwaukee was partly cloudy, and 72. The time is currently 9:57 p.m. Central Daylight Time. 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At 9 p.m. at the Champaign Airport, skies were clear. The temperature was 72 degrees, the dew point was 65, and the relative humidity was 78%. The wind was calm. The pressure was 29.92 inches and rising. Elsewhere around the area, skies ranged from clear to partly cloudy. It was 73 at Peoria, 78 at Bloomington, 71 at Rantoul, and 69 at Paris. Terre Haute reported 72, Mattoon reported 75, Decatur reported 81, and Springfield reported 74. And once again at 9 p.m. at the Champaign Airport, under clear skies, the temperature was 72. Looking elsewhere around the Midwest at 9 p.m., Chicago was partly cloudy, and 76. Indianapolis was partly cloudy, and 76. St. Louis was partly cloudy, and 82. Kansas City was cloudy, and 65. Des Moines was partly cloudy, and 69. Milwaukee was partly cloudy, and 72. The time is currently 9:58 p.m. Central Daylight Time. 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At 9 p.m. at the Champaign Airport, skies were clear. The temperature was 72 degrees, the dew point was 65, and the relative humidity was 78%. The wind was calm. The pressure was 29.92 inches and rising. Elsewhere around the area, skies ranged from clear to partly cloudy. It was 73 at Peoria, 78 at Bloomington, 71 at Rantoul, and 69 at Paris. Terre Haute reported 72, Mattoon reported 75, Decatur reported 81, and Springfield reported 74. And once again at 9 p.m. at the Champaign Airport, under clear skies, the temperature was 72. Looking elsewhere around the Midwest at 9 p.m., Chicago was partly cloudy, and 76. Indianapolis was partly cloudy, and 76. St. Louis was partly cloudy, and 82. Kansas City was cloudy, and 65. Des Moines was partly cloudy, and 69. Milwaukee was partly cloudy, and 72. The time is currently 10 p.m. Central Daylight Time. 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

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At 10 p.m. at the Champaign Airport, skies were clear. The temperature was 71 degrees, the dew point was 65, and the relative humidity was 81%. The wind was calm. The pressure was 29.94 inches and rising. Elsewhere around the area, it was clear, with a temperature of 70 at Terre Haute, 74 at Mattoon, 78 at Decatur, and 74 at Springfield. It was partly cloudy, with a temperature of 71 at Peoria, and 71 at Rantoul. At Bloomington, it was mostly cloudy, with a temperature of 75. And once again at 10 p.m. at the Champaign Airport, under clear skies, the temperature was 71. The time is currently 10:03 p.m. Central Daylight Time. 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At 10 p.m. at the Champaign Airport, skies were clear. The temperature was 71 degrees, the dew point was 65, and the relative humidity was 81%. The wind was calm. The pressure was 29.94 inches and rising. Elsewhere around the area, it was clear, with a temperature of 70 at Terre Haute, 74 at Mattoon, 78 at Decatur, and 74 at Springfield. It was partly cloudy, with a temperature of 71 at Peoria, and 71 at Rantoul. At Bloomington, it was mostly cloudy, with a temperature of 75. And once again at 10 p.m. at the Champaign Airport, under clear skies, the temperature was 71. The time is currently 10:04 p.m. Central Daylight Time. 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At 10 p.m. at the Champaign Airport, skies were clear. The temperature was 71 degrees, the dew point was 65, and the relative humidity was 81%. The wind was calm. The pressure was 29.94 inches and rising. Elsewhere around the area, it was clear, with a temperature of 70 at Terre Haute, 74 at Mattoon, 78 at Decatur, and 74 at Springfield. It was partly cloudy, with a temperature of 71 at Peoria, and 71 at Rantoul. At Bloomington, it was mostly cloudy, with a temperature of 75. And once again at 10 p.m. at the Champaign Airport, under clear skies, the temperature was 71. The time is currently 10:05 p.m. Central Daylight Time. 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At 10 p.m. at the Champaign Airport, skies were clear. The temperature was 71 degrees, the dew point was 65, and the relative humidity was 81%. The wind was calm. The pressure was 29.94 inches and rising. Elsewhere around the area, it was clear, with a temperature of 70 at Terre Haute, 74 at Mattoon, 78 at Decatur, and 74 at Springfield. It was partly cloudy, with a temperature of 71 at Peoria, and 71 at Rantoul. At Bloomington, it was mostly cloudy, with a temperature of 75. And once again at 10 p.m. at the Champaign Airport, under clear skies, the temperature was 71. 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Programming originates from NOAA's National Weather Service office in Lincoln and transmits from the WCIA television tower near Seymour. The station serves the following counties: Champaign, DeWitt, Coles, Douglas, Edgar, Ford, Moultrie, Piatt, and Vermilion. 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
10 p.m. at the Champagne Airport, skies were clear. The temperature was 71 degrees, the dew point was 65, and the relative humidity was 81%. The wind was calm. The pressure was 29.94 inches and rising. Elsewhere around the area, it was clear, with a temperature of 70 at Terre Haute, 74 at Mattoon, 78 at Decatur, and 74 at Springfield. It was partly cloudy, with a temperature of 71 at Peoria, and 71 at Rantoul. At Bloomington, it was mostly cloudy, with a temperature of 75. And once again at 10 p.m. at the Champagne Airport, under clear skies, the temperature was 71. Looking elsewhere around the Midwest at 10 p.m., Chicago was partly cloudy, and 74. Indianapolis was partly cloudy, and 75. St. Louis was partly cloudy, and 79. Kansas City was mostly cloudy, and 65. Des Moines was partly cloudy, and 68. Milwaukee was partly cloudy, and 71. The time is currently 10:08 p.m. Central Daylight Time. 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At 10 p.m. at the Champaign Airport, skies were clear. The temperature was 71 degrees, the dew point was 65, and the relative humidity was 81%. The wind was calm. The pressure was 29.94 inches and rising. Elsewhere around the area, it was clear, with a temperature of 70 at Terre Haute, 74 at Mattoon, 78 at Decatur, and 74 at Springfield. It was partly cloudy, with a temperature of 71 at Peoria, and 71 at Rantoul. At Bloomington, it was mostly cloudy, with a temperature of 75. And once again at 10 p.m. at the Champaign Airport, under clear skies, the temperature was 71. Looking elsewhere around the Midwest at 10 p.m., Chicago was partly cloudy, and 74. Indianapolis was partly cloudy, and 75. St. Louis was partly cloudy, and 79. Kansas City was mostly cloudy, and 65. Des Moines was partly cloudy, and 68. Milwaukee was partly cloudy, and 71. The time is currently 10:09 p.m. Central Daylight Time. 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At 10 p.m. at the Champaign Airport, skies were clear. The temperature was 71 degrees, the dew point was 65, and the relative humidity was 81%. The wind was calm. The pressure was 29.94 inches and rising. Elsewhere around the area, it was clear, with a temperature of 70 at Terre Haute, 74 at Mattoon, 78 at Decatur, and 74 at Springfield. It was partly cloudy, with a temperature of 71 at Peoria, and 71 at Rantoul. At Bloomington, it was mostly cloudy, with a temperature of 75. And once again at 10 p.m. at the Champaign Airport, under clear skies, the temperature was 71. At 10 p.m. at the Champaign Airport, skies were clear. The temperature was 71 degrees, the dew point was 65, and the relative humidity was 81%. The wind was calm. The pressure was 29.94 inches and rising. Elsewhere around the area, it was clear, with a temperature of 70 at Terre Haute, 74 at Mattoon, 78 at Decatur, and 74 at Springfield. It was partly cloudy, with a temperature of 71 at Peoria, and 71 at Rantoul. At Bloomington, it was mostly cloudy, with a temperature of 75. And once again at 10 p.m. at the Champaign Airport, under clear skies, the temperature was 71. Looking elsewhere around the Midwest at 10 p.m., Chicago was partly cloudy, and 74. Indianapolis was partly cloudy, and 75. St. Louis was partly cloudy, and 79. Kansas City was mostly cloudy, and 65. Des Moines was partly cloudy, and 68. Milwaukee was partly cloudy, and 71. The time is currently 10:11 p.m. Central Daylight Time. 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At 10 p.m. at the Champaign Airport, skies were clear. The temperature was 71 degrees, the dew point was 65, and the relative humidity was 81%. The wind was calm.

the pressure was 29.94 inches and rising. Elsewhere around the area, it was clear, with a temperature of 70 at Terre Haute, 74 at Mattoon, 78 at Decatur, and 74 at Springfield. It was partly cloudy, with a temperature of 71 at Peoria, and 71 at Rantoul. At Bloomington, it was mostly cloudy, with a temperature of 75. And once again at 10 p.m. at the Champaign Airport, under clear skies, the temperature was 71. Looking elsewhere around the Midwest at 10 p.m., Chicago was partly cloudy, and 74. Indianapolis was partly cloudy, and 75. St. Louis was partly cloudy, and 79. Kansas City was mostly cloudy, and 65. Des Moines was partly cloudy, and 68. Milwaukee was partly cloudy, and 71. The time is currently 10:13 p.m. Central Daylight Time. 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At 10 p.m. at the Champaign Airport, skies were clear. The temperature was 71 degrees, the dew point was 65, and the relative humidity was 81%. The wind was calm. The pressure was 29.94 inches and rising. Elsewhere around the area, it was clear, with a temperature of 70 at Terre Haute, 74 at Mattoon, 78 at Decatur, and 74 at Springfield. It was partly cloudy, with a temperature of 71 at Peoria, and 71 at Rantoul. At Bloomington, it was mostly cloudy, with a temperature of 75. And once again at 10 p.m. at the Champaign Airport, under clear skies, the temperature was 71. Looking elsewhere around the Midwest at 10 p.m., Chicago was partly cloudy, and 74. Indianapolis was partly cloudy, and 75. St. Louis was partly cloudy, and 79. Kansas City was mostly cloudy, and 65. Des Moines was partly cloudy, and 68. Milwaukee was partly cloudy, and 71. The time is currently 10:14 p.m. Central Daylight Time. 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At 10 p.m. at the Champaign Airport, skies were clear. The temperature was 71 degrees, the dew point was 65, and the relative humidity was 81%. The wind was calm. The pressure was 29.94 inches and rising. Elsewhere around the area, it was clear, with a temperature of 70 at Terre Haute, 74 at Mattoon, 78 at Decatur, and 74 at Springfield. It was partly cloudy, with a temperature of 71 at Peoria, and 71 at Rantoul. At Bloomington, it was mostly cloudy, with a temperature of 75. And once again at 10 p.m. at the Champaign Airport, under clear skies, the temperature was 71. Looking elsewhere around the Midwest at 10 p.m., Chicago was partly cloudy, and 74. Indianapolis was partly cloudy, and 75. St. Louis was partly cloudy, and 79. Kansas City was mostly cloudy, and 65. Des Moines was partly cloudy, and 68. Milwaukee was partly cloudy, and 71. The time is currently 10:16 p.m. Central Daylight Time. 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At 10 p.m. at the Champaign Airport, skies were clear. The temperature was 71 degrees, the dew point was 65, and the relative humidity was 81%. The wind was calm. The pressure was 29.94 inches and rising. Elsewhere around the area, it was clear, with a temperature of 70 at Terre Haute, 74 at Mattoon, 78 at Decatur, and 74 at Springfield. It was partly cloudy, with a temperature of 71 at Peoria, and 71 at Rantoul. At Bloomington, it was mostly cloudy, with a temperature of 75. And once again at 10 p.m. at the Champaign Airport, under clear skies, the temperature was 71. Looking elsewhere around the Midwest at 10 p.m., Chicago was partly cloudy, and 74. Indianapolis was partly cloudy, and 75. St. Louis was partly cloudy, and 79. Kansas City was mostly cloudy, and 65. Des Moines was partly cloudy, and 68. Milwaukee was partly cloudy, and 71.
The time is currently 10:17 p.m. Central Daylight Time. 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At 10 p.m. at the Champaign Airport, skies were clear. The temperature was 71 degrees, the dew point was 65, and the relative humidity was 81%. The wind was calm. The pressure was 29.94 inches and rising. Elsewhere around the area, it was clear, with a temperature of 70 at Terre Haute, 74 at Mattoon, 78 at Decatur, and 74 at Springfield. It was partly cloudy, with a temperature of 71 at Peoria, and 71 at Rantoul. At Bloomington, it was mostly cloudy, with a temperature of 75. And once again at 10 p.m. at the Champaign Airport, under clear skies, the temperature was 71. Looking elsewhere around the Midwest at 10 p.m., Chicago was partly cloudy, and 74. Indianapolis was partly cloudy, and 75. St. Louis was partly cloudy, and 79. Kansas City was mostly cloudy, and 65. Des Moines was partly cloudy, and 68. Milwaukee was partly cloudy, and 71. The time is currently 10:18 p.m. Central Daylight Time. 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At 10 p.m. at the Champaign Airport, skies were clear. The temperature was 71 degrees, the dew point was 65, and the relative humidity was 81%. The wind was calm. The pressure was 29.94 inches and rising. Elsewhere around the area, it was clear, with a temperature of 70 at Terre Haute, 74 at Mattoon, 78 at Decatur, and 74 at Springfield. It was partly cloudy, with a temperature of 71 at Peoria, and 71 at Rantoul. At Bloomington, it was mostly cloudy, with a temperature of 75. And once again at 10 p.m. at the Champaign Airport, under clear skies, the temperature was 71. Looking elsewhere around the Midwest at 10 p.m., Chicago was partly cloudy, and 74. Indianapolis was partly cloudy, and 75. St. Louis was partly cloudy, and 79. Kansas City was mostly cloudy, and 65. Des Moines was partly cloudy, and 68. Milwaukee was partly cloudy, and 71. The time is currently 10:20 p.m. Central Daylight Time. 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At 10 p.m. at the Champaign Airport, skies were clear. The temperature was 71 degrees, the dew point was 65, and the relative humidity was 81%. The wind was calm. The pressure was 29.94 inches and rising. Elsewhere around the area, it was clear, with a temperature of 70 at Terre Haute, 74 at Mattoon, 78 at Decatur, and 74 at Springfield. It was partly cloudy, with a temperature of 71 at Peoria, and 71 at Rantoul. At Bloomington, it was mostly cloudy, with a temperature of 75. And once again at 10 p.m. at the Champaign Airport, under clear skies, the temperature was 71. At 10 p.m. at the Champaign Airport, skies were clear. The temperature was 71 degrees, the dew point was 65, and the relative humidity was 81%. The wind was calm. The pressure was 29.94 inches and rising. Elsewhere around the area, it was clear, with a temperature of 70 at Terre Haute, 74 at Mattoon, 78 at Decatur, and 74 at Springfield. It was partly cloudy, with a temperature of 71 at Peoria, and 71 at Rantoul. At Bloomington, it was mostly cloudy, with a temperature of 75. And once again at 10 p.m. at the Champaign Airport, under clear skies, the temperature was 71. Looking elsewhere around the Midwest at 10 p.m., Chicago was partly cloudy, and 74. Indianapolis was partly cloudy, and 75. St. Louis was partly cloudy, and 79. Kansas City was mostly cloudy, and 65. Des Moines was partly cloudy, and 68. Milwaukee was partly cloudy, and 71. The time is currently 10:22 p.m. Central Daylight Time. 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

at 10 p.m. at the Champagne Airport, skies were clear. The temperature was 71 degrees, the dew point was 65, and the relative humidity was 81%. The wind was calm. The pressure was 29.94 inches and rising. Elsewhere around the area, it was clear, with a temperature of 70 at Terre Haute, 74 at Mattoon, 78 at Decatur, and 74 at Springfield. It was partly cloudy, with a temperature of 71 at Peoria, and 71 at Rantoul. At Bloomington, it was mostly cloudy, with a temperature of 75. And once again at 10 p.m. at the Champagne Airport, under clear skies, the temperature was 71. Looking elsewhere around the Midwest at 10 p.m., Chicago was partly cloudy, and 74. Indianapolis was partly cloudy, and 75. St. Louis was partly cloudy, and 79. Kansas City was mostly cloudy, and 65. Des Moines was partly cloudy, and 68. Milwaukee was partly cloudy, and 71. The time is currently 10:23 p.m. Central Daylight Time. 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At 10 p.m. at the Champaign Airport, skies were clear. The temperature was 71 degrees, the dew point was 65, and the relative humidity was 81%. The wind was calm. The pressure was 29.94 inches and rising. Elsewhere around the area, it was clear, with a temperature of 70 at Terre Haute, 74 at Mattoon, 78 at Decatur, and 74 at Springfield. It was partly cloudy, with a temperature of 71 at Peoria, and 71 at Rantoul. At Bloomington, it was mostly cloudy, with a temperature of 75. And once again at 10 p.m. at the Champagne Airport, under clear skies, the temperature was 71. Looking elsewhere around the Midwest at 10 p.m., Chicago was partly cloudy, and 74. Indianapolis was partly cloudy, and 75. St. Louis was partly cloudy, and 79. Kansas City was mostly cloudy, and 65. Des Moines was partly cloudy, and 68. Milwaukee was partly cloudy, and 71. Looking elsewhere around the Midwest at 10 p.m., Chicago was partly cloudy, and 74. Indianapolis was partly cloudy, and 75. St. Louis was partly cloudy, and 79. Kansas City was cloudy, and 65. Des Moines was partly cloudy, and 68. Milwaukee was partly cloudy, and 71. The time is currently 10:25 p.m. Central Daylight Time. 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At 10 p.m. at the Champaign Airport, skies were clear. The temperature was 71 degrees, the dew point was 65, and the relative humidity was 81%. The wind was calm. The pressure was 29.94 inches and rising. Elsewhere around the area, it was clear, with a temperature of 70 at Terre Haute, 74 at Mattoon, 78 at Decatur, and 74 at Springfield. It was partly cloudy, with a temperature of 71 at Peoria, and 71 at Rantoul. At Bloomington, it was mostly cloudy, with a temperature of 75. And once again at 10 p.m. at the Champaign Airport, under clear skies, the temperature was 71. Looking elsewhere around the Midwest at 10 p.m., Chicago was partly cloudy, and 74. Indianapolis was partly cloudy, and 75. St. Louis was partly cloudy, and 79. Kansas City was cloudy, and 65. Des Moines was partly cloudy, and 68. Milwaukee was partly cloudy, and 71. The time is currently 10:26 p.m. Central Daylight Time. 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At 10 p.m. at the Champaign Airport, skies were clear. The temperature was 71 degrees, the dew point was 65, and the relative humidity was 81%. The wind was calm. The pressure was 29.94 inches and rising. Elsewhere around the area, it was clear, with a temperature of 70 at Terre Haute, 74 at Mattoon, 78 at Decatur, and 74 at Springfield. It was partly cloudy, with a temperature of 71 at Peoria, and 71 at
and cool. At Bloomington, it was mostly cloudy, with a temperature of 75. And once again at 10 p.m. at the Champaign Airport, under clear skies, the temperature was 71. Looking elsewhere around the Midwest at 10 p.m., Chicago was partly cloudy, and 74. Indianapolis was partly cloudy, and 75. St. Louis was partly cloudy, and 79. Kansas City was cloudy, and 65. Des Moines was partly cloudy, and 68. Milwaukee was partly cloudy, and 71. The time is currently 10:28 p.m. Central Daylight Time. 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At 10 p.m. at the Champaign Airport, skies were clear. The temperature was 71 degrees, the dew point was 65, and the relative humidity was 81%. The wind was calm. The pressure was 29.94 inches and rising. Elsewhere around the area, it was clear, with a temperature of 70 at Terre Haute, 74 at Mattoon, 78 at Decatur, and 74 at Springfield. It was partly cloudy, with a temperature of 71 at Peoria, and 71 at Rantoul. At Bloomington, it was mostly cloudy, with a temperature of 75. And once again at 10 p.m. at the Champaign Airport, under clear skies, the temperature was 71. Looking elsewhere around the Midwest at 10 p.m., Chicago was partly cloudy, and 74. Indianapolis was partly cloudy, and 75. St. Louis was partly cloudy, and 79. Kansas City was cloudy, and 65. Des Moines was partly cloudy, and 68. Milwaukee was partly cloudy, and 71. The time is currently 10:29 p.m. Central Daylight Time. 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At 10 p.m. at the Champaign Airport, skies were clear. The temperature was 71 degrees, the dew point was 65, and the relative humidity was 81%. The wind was calm. The pressure was 29.94 inches and rising. Elsewhere around the area, it was clear, with a temperature of 70 at Terre Haute, 74 at Mattoon, 78 at Decatur, and 74 at Springfield. It was partly cloudy, with a temperature of 71 at Peoria, and 71 at Rantoul. At Bloomington, it was mostly cloudy, with a temperature of 75. And once again at 10 p.m. at the Champaign Airport, under clear skies, the temperature was 71. Looking elsewhere around the Midwest at 10 p.m., Chicago was partly cloudy, and 74. Indianapolis was partly cloudy, and 75. St. Louis was partly cloudy, and 79. Kansas City was cloudy, and 65. Des Moines was partly cloudy, and 68. Milwaukee was partly cloudy, and 71. The time is currently 10:30 p.m. Central Daylight Time. 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At 10 p.m. at the Champaign Airport, skies were clear. The temperature was 71 degrees, the dew point was 65, and the relative humidity was 81%. The wind was calm. The pressure was 29.94 inches and rising. Elsewhere around the area, it was clear, with a temperature of 70 at Terre Haute, 74 at Mattoon, 78 at Decatur, and 74 at Springfield. It was partly cloudy, with a temperature of 71 at Peoria, and 71 at Rantoul. At Bloomington, it was mostly cloudy, with a temperature of 75. And once again at 10 p.m. at the Champaign Airport, under clear skies, the temperature was 71. Looking elsewhere around the Midwest at 10 p.m., Chicago was partly cloudy, and 74. Indianapolis was partly cloudy, and 75. St. Louis was partly cloudy, and 79. Kansas City was cloudy, and 65. Des Moines was partly cloudy, and 68. Milwaukee was partly cloudy, and 71. The time is currently 10:32 p.m. Central Daylight Time. 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At 10 p.m. at the Champaign Airport, skies were clear. The temperature was 71 degrees, the dew point was 65.

5, and the relative humidity was 81%. The wind was calm. The pressure was 29.94 inches and rising. Elsewhere around the area, it was clear, with a temperature of 70 at Terre Haute, 74 at Mattoon, 78 at Decatur, and 74 at Springfield. It was partly cloudy, with a temperature of 71 at Peoria, and 71 at Rantoul. At Bloomington, it was mostly cloudy, with a temperature of 75. And once again at 10 p.m. at the Champaign Airport, under clear skies, the temperature was 71. Looking elsewhere around the Midwest at 10 p.m., Chicago was partly cloudy, and 74. Indianapolis was partly temperature of 75. And once again at 10 p.m. at the Champaign Airport, under clear skies, the temperature was 71. Looking elsewhere around the Midwest at 10 p.m., Chicago was partly cloudy, and 74. Indianapolis was partly cloudy, and 75. St. Louis was partly cloudy, and 79. Kansas City was cloudy, and 65. Des Moines was partly cloudy, and 68. Milwaukee was partly cloudy, and 71. The time is currently 10:33 p.m. Central Daylight Time. 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At 10 p.m. at the Champaign Airport, skies were clear. The temperature was 71 degrees, the dew point was 65, and the relative humidity was 81%. The wind was calm. The pressure was 29.94 inches and rising. Elsewhere around the area, it was clear, with a temperature of 70 at Terre Haute, 74 at Mattoon, 78 at Decatur, and 74 at Springfield. It was partly cloudy, with a temperature of 71 at Peoria, and 71 at Rantoul. At Bloomington, it was mostly cloudy, with a temperature of 75. And once again at 10 p.m. at the Champaign Airport, under clear skies, the temperature was 71. Looking elsewhere around the Midwest at 10 p.m., Chicago was partly cloudy, and 74. Indianapolis was partly cloudy, and 75. St. Louis was partly cloudy, and 79. Kansas City was cloudy, and 65. Des Moines was partly cloudy, and 68. Milwaukee was partly cloudy, and 71. The time is currently 10:34 p.m. Central Daylight Time. 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At 10 p.m. at the Champaign Airport, skies were clear. The temperature was 71 degrees, the dew point was 65, and the relative humidity was 81%. The wind was calm. The pressure was 29.94 inches and rising. Elsewhere around the area, it was clear, with a temperature of 70 at Terre Haute, 74 at Mattoon, 78 at Decatur, and 74 at Springfield. It was partly cloudy, with a temperature of 71 at Peoria, and 71 at Rantoul. At Bloomington, it was mostly cloudy, with a temperature of 75. And once again at 10 p.m. at the Champaign Airport, under clear skies, the temperature was 71. Looking elsewhere around the Midwest at 10 p.m., Chicago was partly cloudy, and 74. Indianapolis was partly cloudy, and 75. St. Louis was partly cloudy, and 79. Kansas City was cloudy, and 65. Des Moines was partly cloudy, and 68. Milwaukee was partly cloudy, and 71. The time is currently 10:36 p.m. Central Daylight Time. 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At 10 p.m. at the Champaign Airport, skies were clear. The temperature was 71 degrees, the dew point was 65, and the relative humidity was 81%. The wind was calm. The pressure was 29.94 inches and rising. Elsewhere around the area, it was clear, with a temperature of 70 at Terre Haute, 74 at Mattoon, 78 at Decatur, and 74 at Springfield. It was partly cloudy, with a temperature of 71 at Peoria, and 71 at Rantoul. At Bloomington, it was mostly cloudy, with a temperature of 75. And once again at 10 p.m. at the Champaign Airport, under clear skies, the temperature was 71. Looking elsewhere around the Midwest at 10 p.m.,

Chicago was partly cloudy and 74. Indianapolis was partly cloudy and 75. St. Louis was partly cloudy and 79. Kansas City was cloudy and 65. Des Moines was partly cloudy and 68. Milwaukee was partly cloudy and 71. The time is currently 10:37 p.m. Central Daylight Time. 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At 10 p.m. at the Champaign Airport, skies were clear. The temperature was 71 degrees, the dew point was 65, and the relative humidity was 81%. The wind was calm. The pressure was 29.94 inches and rising. Elsewhere around the area, it was clear, with a temperature of 70 at Terre Haute, 74 at Mattoon, 78 at Decatur, and 74 at Springfield. It was partly cloudy, with a temperature of 71 at Peoria, and 71 at Rantoul. At Bloomington, it was mostly cloudy, with a temperature of 75. And once again at 10 p.m. at the Champaign Airport, under clear skies, the temperature was 71. Looking elsewhere around the Midwest at 10 p.m., Chicago was partly cloudy, and 74. Indianapolis was partly cloudy, and 75. St. Louis was partly cloudy, and 79. Kansas City was cloudy, and 65. Des Moines was partly cloudy, and 68. Milwaukee was partly cloudy, and 71. The time is currently 10:39 p.m. Central Daylight Time. 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At 10 p.m. at the Champaign Airport, skies were clear. The temperature was 71 degrees, the dew point was 65, and the relative humidity was 81%. The wind was calm. The pressure was 29.94 inches and rising. Elsewhere around the area, it was clear, with a temperature of 70 at Terre Haute, 74 at Mattoon, 78 at Decatur, and 74 at Springfield. It was partly cloudy, with a temperature of 71 at Peoria, and 71 at Rantoul. At Bloomington, it was mostly cloudy, with a temperature of 75. And once again at 10 p.m. at the Champaign Airport, under clear skies, the temperature was 71. Looking elsewhere around the Midwest at 10 p.m., Chicago was partly cloudy, and 74. Indianapolis was partly cloudy, and 75. St. Louis was partly cloudy, and 79. Kansas City was cloudy, and 65. Des Moines was partly cloudy, and 68. Milwaukee was partly cloudy, and 71. The time is currently 10:40 p.m. Central Daylight Time. 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At 10 p.m. at the Champaign Airport, skies were clear. The temperature was 71 degrees, the dew point was 65, and the relative humidity was 81%. The wind was calm. The pressure was 29.94 inches and rising. Elsewhere around the area, it was clear, with a temperature of 70 at Terre Haute, 74 at Mattoon, 78 at Decatur, and 74 at Springfield. It was partly cloudy, with a temperature of 71 at Peoria, and 71 at Rantoul. At Bloomington, it was mostly cloudy, with a temperature of 75. And once again at 10 p.m. at the Champaign Airport, under clear skies, the temperature was 71. Looking elsewhere around the Midwest at 10 p.m., Chicago was partly cloudy, and 74. Indianapolis was partly cloudy, and 75. St. Louis was partly cloudy, and 79. Kansas City was cloudy, and 65. Des Moines was partly cloudy, and 68. Milwaukee was partly cloudy, and 71. The time is currently 10:41 p.m. Central Daylight Time. 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At 10 p.m. at the Champaign Airport, skies were clear. The temperature was 71 degrees, the dew point was 65, and the relative humidity was 81%. The wind was calm. The pressure was 29.94 inches and rising. Elsewhere around the area, it was clear, with a temperature of 70 at Terre Haute, 74 at Mattoon, 78 at

with a temperature of 71 at Peoria and 71 at Rantoul. At Bloomington, it was mostly cloudy, with a temperature of 75. And once again at 10 p.m. at the Champaign Airport, under clear skies, the temperature was 71. Looking elsewhere around the Midwest at 10 p.m., Chicago was partly cloudy, and 74. Indianapolis was partly cloudy, and 75. St. Louis was partly cloudy, and 79. Kansas City was cloudy, and 65. Des Moines was partly cloudy, and 68. Milwaukee was partly cloudy, and 71. The time is currently 10:48 p.m. Central Daylight Time. 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At 10 p.m. at the Champaign Airport, skies were clear. The temperature was 71 degrees, the dew point was 65, and the relative humidity was 81%. The wind was calm. The pressure was 29.94 inches and rising. Elsewhere around the area, it was clear, with a temperature of 70 at Terre Haute, 74 at Mattoon, 78 at Decatur, and 74 at Springfield. It was partly cloudy, with a temperature of 71 at Peoria, and 71 at Rantoul. At Bloomington, it was mostly cloudy, with a temperature of 75. And once again at 10 p.m. at the Champaign Airport, under clear skies, the temperature was 71. Looking elsewhere around the Midwest at 10 p.m., Chicago was partly cloudy, and 74. Indianapolis was partly cloudy, and 75. St. Louis was partly cloudy, and 79. Kansas City was cloudy, and 65. Des Moines was partly cloudy, and 68. Milwaukee was partly cloudy, and 71. The time is currently 10:49 p.m. Central Daylight Time. 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At 10 p.m. at the Champaign Airport, skies were clear. The temperature was 71 degrees, the dew point was 65, and the relative humidity was 81%. The wind was calm. The pressure was 29.94 inches and rising. Elsewhere around the area, it was clear, with a temperature of 70 at Terre Haute, 74 at Mattoon, 78 at Decatur, and 74 at Springfield. It was partly cloudy, with a temperature of 71 at Peoria, and 71 at Rantoul. At Bloomington, it was mostly cloudy, with a temperature of 75. And once again at 10 p.m. at the Champaign Airport, under clear skies, the temperature was 71. Looking elsewhere around the Midwest at 10 p.m., Chicago was partly cloudy, and 74. Indianapolis was partly cloudy, and 75. St. Louis was partly cloudy, and 79. Kansas City was cloudy, and 65. Des Moines was partly cloudy, and 68. Milwaukee was partly cloudy, and 71. The time is currently 10:51 p.m. Central Daylight Time. 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At 10 p.m. at the Champaign Airport, skies were clear. The temperature was 71 degrees, the dew point was 65, and the relative humidity was 81%. The wind was calm. The pressure was 29.94 inches and rising. Elsewhere around the area, it was clear, with a temperature of 70 at Terre Haute, 74 at Mattoon, 78 at Decatur, and 74 at Springfield. It was partly cloudy, with a temperature of 71 at Peoria, and 71 at Rantoul. At Bloomington, it was mostly cloudy, with a temperature of 75. And once again at 10 p.m. at the Champaign Airport, under clear skies, the temperature was 71. Looking elsewhere around the Midwest at 10 p.m., Chicago was partly cloudy, and 74. Indianapolis was partly cloudy, and 75. St. Louis was partly cloudy, and 79. Kansas City was cloudy, and 65. Des Moines was partly cloudy, and 68. Milwaukee was partly cloudy, and 71. The time is currently 10:52 p.m. Central Daylight Time. 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At 10 p.m. at the Champaign Airport, skies were clear.

The temperature was 71 degrees, the dew point was 65, and the relative humidity was 81%. The wind was calm. The pressure was 29.94 inches and rising. Elsewhere around the area, it was clear, with a temperature of 70 at Terre Haute, 74 at Mattoon, 78 at Decatur, and 74 at Springfield. It was partly cloudy, with a temperature of 71 at Peoria, and 71 at Rantoul. At Bloomington, it was mostly cloudy, with a temperature of 75. And once again at 10 p.m. at the Champaign Airport, under clear skies, the temperature was 71. Looking elsewhere around the Midwest at 10 p.m., Chicago was partly cloudy, and 74. Indianapolis was partly cloudy, and 75. St. Louis was partly cloudy, and 79. Kansas City was cloudy, and 65. Des Moines was partly cloudy, and 68. Milwaukee was partly cloudy, and 71. The time is currently 10:53 p.m. Central Daylight Time. 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At 10 p.m. at the Champaign Airport, skies were clear. The temperature was 71 degrees, the dew point was 65, and the relative humidity was 81%. The wind was calm. The pressure was 29.94 inches and rising. Elsewhere around the area, it was clear, with a temperature of 70 at Terre Haute, 74 at Mattoon, 78 at Decatur, and 74 at Springfield. It was partly cloudy, with a temperature of 71 at Peoria, and 71 at Rantoul. At Bloomington, it was mostly cloudy, with a temperature of 75. And once again at 10 p.m. at the Champaign Airport, under clear skies, the temperature was 71. Looking elsewhere around the Midwest at 10 p.m., Chicago was partly cloudy, and 74. Indianapolis was partly cloudy, and 75. St. Louis was partly cloudy, and 79. Kansas City was cloudy, and 65. Des Moines was partly cloudy, and 68. Milwaukee was partly cloudy, and 71. The time is currently 10:55 p.m. Central Daylight Time. 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At 10 p.m. at the Champaign Airport, skies were clear. The temperature was 71 degrees, the dew point was 65, and the relative humidity was 81%. The wind was calm. The pressure was 29.94 inches and rising. Elsewhere around the area, it was clear, with a temperature of 70 at Terre Haute, 74 at Mattoon, 78 at Decatur, and 74 at Springfield. It was partly cloudy, with a temperature of 71 at Peoria, and 71 at Rantoul. At Bloomington, it was mostly cloudy, with a temperature of 75. And once again at 10 p.m. at the Champaign Airport, under clear skies, the temperature was 71. Looking elsewhere around the Midwest at 10 p.m., Chicago was partly cloudy, and 74. Indianapolis was partly cloudy, and 75. St. Louis was partly cloudy, and 79. Kansas City was cloudy, and 65. Des Moines was partly cloudy, and 68. Milwaukee was partly cloudy, and 71. The time is currently 10:56 p.m. Central Daylight Time. 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At 10 p.m. at the Champaign Airport, skies were clear. The temperature was 71 degrees, the dew point was 65, and the relative humidity was 81%. The wind was calm. The pressure was 29.94 inches and rising. Elsewhere around the area, it was clear, with a temperature of 70 at Terre Haute, 74 at Mattoon, 78 at Decatur, and 74 at Springfield. It was partly cloudy, with a temperature of 71 at Peoria, and 71 at Rantoul. At Bloomington, it was mostly cloudy, with a temperature of 75. And once again at 10 p.m. at the Champaign Airport, under clear skies, the temperature was 71. Looking elsewhere around the Midwest at 10 p.m., Chicago was partly cloudy, and 74. Indianapolis was partly cloudy, and 75. St. Louis was partly cloudy, and 79. Kansas City was cloudy.
and 65. Des Moines was partly cloudy, and 68. Milwaukee was partly cloudy, and 71. The time is currently 10:58 p.m. Central Daylight Time. 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At 10 p.m. at the Champaign Airport, skies were clear. The temperature was 71 degrees, the dew point was 65, and the relative humidity was 81%. The wind was calm. The pressure was 29.94 inches and rising. Elsewhere around the area, it was clear, with a temperature of 70 at Terre Haute, 74 at Mattoon, 78 at Decatur, and 74 at Springfield. It was partly cloudy, with a temperature of 71 at Peoria, and 71 at Rantoul. At Bloomington, it was mostly cloudy, with a temperature of 75. And once again at 10 p.m. at the Champaign Airport, under clear skies, the temperature was 71. Looking elsewhere around the Midwest at 10 p.m., Chicago was partly cloudy, and 74. Indianapolis was partly cloudy, and 75. St. Louis was partly cloudy, and 79. Kansas City was cloudy, and 65. Des Moines was partly cloudy, and 68. Milwaukee was partly cloudy, and 71. The time is currently 10:59 p.m. Central Daylight Time. 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At 10 p.m. at the Champaign Airport, skies were clear. The temperature was 71 degrees, the dew point was 65, and the relative humidity was 81%. The wind was calm. The pressure was 29.94 inches and rising. Elsewhere around the area, it was clear, with a temperature of 70 at Terre Haute, 74 at Mattoon, 78 at Decatur, and 74 at Springfield. It was partly cloudy, with a temperature of 71 at Peoria, and 71 at Rantoul. At Bloomington, it was mostly cloudy, with a temperature of 75. And once again at 10 p.m. at the Champaign Airport, under clear skies, the temperature was 71. The time is currently 11 p.m. Central Daylight Time. 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At 11 p.m. at the Champaign Airport, skies were clear. The temperature was 68 degrees, the dew point was 65, and the relative humidity was 90%.
The wind was calm. The pressure was 29.95 inches and rising. Elsewhere around the area, it was clear, with a temperature of 69 at Terre Haute, 75 at Mattoon, 76 at Decatur, and 72 at Springfield. It was partly cloudy, with a temperature of 70 at Peoria, and 73 at Bloomington. And once again at 11 p.m. at the Champaign Airport, under clear skies, the temperature was 68. The time is currently 11:03 p.m. Central Daylight Time. 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At 11 p.m. at the Champaign Airport, skies were clear. The temperature was 68 degrees, the dew point was 65, and the relative humidity was 90%. The wind was calm. The pressure was 29.95 inches and rising. Elsewhere around the area, it was clear, with a temperature of 69 at Terre Haute, 75 at Mattoon, 76 at Decatur, and 72 at Springfield. It was partly cloudy, with a temperature of 70 at Peoria, and 73 at Bloomington. And once again at 11 p.m. at the Champaign Airport, under clear skies, the temperature was 68. The time is currently 11:04 p.m. Central Daylight Time. 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At 11 p.m. at the Champaign Airport, skies were clear. The temperature was 68 degrees, the dew point was 65, and the relative humidity was 90%. The wind was calm. The pressure was 29.95 inches and rising. Elsewhere around the area, it was clear, with a temperature of 69 at Terre Haute, 75 at Mattoon, 76 at Decatur, and 72 at Springfield. It was partly cloudy, with a temperature of 70 at Peoria, and 73 at Bloomington. And once again at 11 p.m. at the Champaign Airport, under clear skies, the temperature was 68. The time is currently 11:05 p.m. Central Daylight Time. 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At 11 p.m. at the Champaign Airport, skies were clear. The temperature was 68 degrees, the dew point was 65, and the relative humidity was 90%. The wind was calm. The pressure was 29.95 inches and rising. Elsewhere around the area, it was clear, with a temperature of 69 at Terre Haute, 75 at Mattoon, 76 at Decatur, and 72 at Springfield. It was partly cloudy, with a temperature of 70 at Peoria, and 73 at Bloomington. And once again at 11 p.m. at the Champaign Airport, under clear skies, the temperature was 68. 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Programming originates from NOAA's National Weather Service office in Lincoln and transmits from the WCIA television tower near Seymour. The station serves the following counties: Champaign, DeWitt, Coles, Douglas, Edgar, Ford, Moultrie, Piatt, and Vermilion. 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The time is currently 11:06 p.m. Central Daylight Time. 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At 11 p.m. at the Champaign Airport, skies were clear. The temperature was 68 degrees, the dew point was 65, and the relative humidity was 90%. The wind was calm. The pressure was 29.95 inches and rising. Elsewhere around the area, it was clear, with a temperature of 69 at Terre Haute, 75 at Mattoon, 76 at Decatur, and 72 at Springfield. It was partly cloudy, with a temperature of 70 at Peoria, and 73 at Bloomington. And once again at 11 p.m. at the Champaign Airport, under clear skies, the temperature was 68. Looking elsewhere around the Midwest at 11 p.m., Chicago was partly cloudy, and 73. Indianapolis was partly cloudy, and 73. St. Louis was partly cloudy, and 76. Kansas City was cloudy, and 64. Des Moines was partly cloudy, and 65. Milwaukee was partly cloudy, and 70. The time is currently 11:07.

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At 11 p.m. at the Champaign Airport, skies were clear. The temperature was 68 degrees, the dew point was 65, and the relative humidity was 90%. The wind was calm. The pressure was 29.95 inches and rising. Elsewhere around the area, it was clear, with a temperature of 69 at Terre Haute, 75 at Mattoon, 76 at Decatur, and 72 at Springfield. It was partly cloudy, with a temperature of 70 at Peoria, and 73 at Bloomington. And once again at 11 p.m. at the Champaign Airport, under clear skies, the temperature was 68. Looking elsewhere around the Midwest at 11 p.m., Chicago was partly cloudy, and 73. Indianapolis was partly cloudy, and 73. St. Louis was partly cloudy, and 76. Kansas City was cloudy, and 64. Des Moines was partly cloudy, and 65. Milwaukee was partly cloudy, and 70. The time is currently 11:09 p.m. Central Daylight Time. 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At 11 p.m. at the Champaign Airport, skies were clear. The temperature was 68 degrees, the dew point was 65, and the relative humidity was 90%. The wind was calm. The pressure was 29.95 inches and rising. Elsewhere around the area, it was clear, with a temperature of 69 at Terre Haute, 75 at Mattoon, 76 at Decatur, and 72 at Springfield. It was partly cloudy, with a temperature of 70 at Peoria, and 73 at Bloomington. And once again at 11 p.m. at the Champaign Airport, under clear skies, the temperature was 68. Looking elsewhere around the Midwest at 11 p.m., Chicago was partly cloudy, and 73. Indianapolis was partly cloudy, and 73. St. Louis was partly cloudy, and 76. Kansas City was cloudy, and 64. Des Moines was partly cloudy, and 65. Milwaukee was partly cloudy, and 70. The time is currently 11:10 p.m. Central Daylight Time. 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At 11 p.m. at the Champaign Airport, skies were clear. The temperature was 68 degrees, the dew point was 65, and the relative humidity was 90%. The wind was calm. The pressure was 29.95 inches and rising. Elsewhere around the area, it was clear, with a temperature of 69 at Terre Haute, 75 at Mattoon, 76 at Decatur, and 72 at Springfield. It was partly cloudy, with a temperature of 70 at Peoria, and 73 at Bloomington. And once again at 11 p.m. at the Champaign Airport, under clear skies, the temperature was 68. At 11 p.m. at the Champaign Airport, skies were clear. The temperature was 68 degrees, the dew point was 65, and the relative humidity was 90%. The wind was calm. The pressure was 29.95 inches and rising. Elsewhere around the area, it was clear, with a temperature of 66 at Paris, 69 at Terre Haute, 75 at Mattoon, 76 at Decatur, and 72 at Springfield. It was partly cloudy, with a temperature of 70 at Peoria, and 73 at Bloomington. At Rantoul, it was mostly cloudy, with a temperature of 70. And once again at 11 p.m. at the Champaign Airport, under clear skies, the temperature was 68. Looking elsewhere around the Midwest at 11 p.m., Chicago was partly cloudy, and 73. Indianapolis was partly cloudy, and 73. St. Louis was partly cloudy, and 76. Kansas City was cloudy, and 64. Des Moines was partly cloudy, and 65. Milwaukee was partly cloudy, and 70. The time is currently 11:12 p.m. Central Daylight Time. 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At 11 p.m. at the Champaign Airport, skies were clear. The temperature was 68 degrees, the dew point was 65, and the relative humidity was 90%. The wind was calm.
the pressure was 29.95 inches and rising. Elsewhere around the area, it was clear, with a temperature of 66 at Paris, 69 at Terre Haute, 75 at Mattoon, 76 at Decatur, and 72 at Springfield. It was partly cloudy, with a temperature of 70 at Peoria, and 73 at Bloomington. At Rantoul, it was mostly cloudy, with a temperature of 70. And once again at 11 p.m. at the Champagne Airport, under clear skies, the temperature was 68. Looking elsewhere around the Midwest at 11 p.m., Chicago was partly cloudy, and 73. Indianapolis was partly cloudy, and 73. St. Louis was partly cloudy, and 76. Kansas City was cloudy, and 64. Des Moines was partly cloudy, and 65. Milwaukee was partly cloudy, and 70. The time is currently 11:14 p.m. Central Daylight Time. 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At 11 p.m. at the Champaign Airport, skies were clear. The temperature was 68 degrees, the dew point was 65, and the relative humidity was 90%. The wind was calm. The pressure was 29.95 inches and rising. Elsewhere around the area, it was clear, with a temperature of 66 at Paris, 69 at Terre Haute, 75 at Mattoon, 76 at Decatur, and 72 at Springfield. It was partly cloudy, with a temperature of 70 at Peoria, and 73 at Bloomington. At Rantoul, it was mostly cloudy, with a temperature of 70. And once again at 11 p.m. at the Champaign Airport, under clear skies, the temperature was 68. Looking elsewhere around the Midwest at 11 p.m., Chicago was partly cloudy, and 73. Indianapolis was partly cloudy, and 73. St. Louis was partly cloudy, and 76. Kansas City was cloudy, and 64. Des Moines was partly cloudy, and 65. Milwaukee was partly cloudy, and 70. The time is currently 11:15 p.m. Central Daylight Time. 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At 11 p.m. at the Champaign Airport, skies were clear. The temperature was 68 degrees, the dew point was 65, and the relative humidity was 90%. The wind was calm. The pressure was 29.95 inches and rising. Elsewhere around the area, it was clear, with a temperature of 66 at Paris, 69 at Terre Haute, 75 at Mattoon, 76 at Decatur, and 72 at Springfield. It was partly cloudy, with a temperature of 70 at Peoria, and 73 at Bloomington. At Rantoul, it was mostly cloudy, with a temperature of 70. And once again at 11 p.m. at the Champaign Airport, under clear skies, the temperature was 68. Looking elsewhere around the Midwest at 11 p.m., Chicago was partly cloudy, and 73. Indianapolis was partly cloudy, and 73. St. Louis was partly cloudy, and 76. Kansas City was cloudy, and 64. Des Moines was partly cloudy, and 65. Milwaukee was partly cloudy, and 70. The time is currently 11:16 p.m. Central Daylight Time. 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At 11 p.m. at the Champaign Airport, skies were clear. The temperature was 68 degrees, the dew point was 65, and the relative humidity was 90%. The wind was calm. The pressure was 29.95 inches and rising. Elsewhere around the area, it was clear, with a temperature of 66 at Paris, 69 at Terre Haute, 75 at Mattoon, 76 at Decatur, and 72 at Springfield. It was partly cloudy, with a temperature of 70 at Peoria, and 73 at Bloomington. At Rantoul, it was mostly cloudy, with a temperature of 70. And once again at 11 p.m. at the Champaign Airport, under clear skies, the temperature was 68. Looking elsewhere around the Midwest at 11 p.m., Chicago was partly cloudy, and 73. Indianapolis was partly cloudy, and 73. St. Louis was partly cloudy, and 76.
Kansas City was cloudy and 64.

Moines was partly cloudy and 65. Milwaukee was partly cloudy and 70. The time is currently 11:18 p.m. Central Daylight Time. 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At 11 p.m. at the Champaign Airport, skies were clear. The temperature was 68 degrees, the dew point was 65, and the relative humidity was 90%. The wind was calm. The pressure was 29.95 inches and rising. Elsewhere around the area, it was clear, with a temperature of 66 at Paris, 69 at Terre Haute, 75 at Mattoon, 76 at Decatur, and 72 at Springfield. It was partly cloudy, with a temperature of 70 at Peoria, and 73 at Bloomington. At Rantoul, it was mostly cloudy, with a temperature of 70. And once again at 11 p.m. at the Champaign Airport, under clear skies, the temperature was 68. Looking elsewhere around the Midwest at 11 p.m., Chicago was partly cloudy, and 73. Indianapolis was partly cloudy, and 73. St. Louis was partly cloudy, and 76. Kansas City was cloudy, and 64. Des Moines was partly cloudy, and 65. Milwaukee was partly cloudy, and 70. The time is currently 11:19 p.m. Central Daylight Time. 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At 11 p.m. at the Champaign Airport, skies were clear. The temperature was 68 degrees, the dew point was 65, and the relative humidity was 90%. The wind was calm. The pressure was 29.95 inches and rising. Elsewhere around the area, it was clear, with a temperature of 66 at Paris, 69 at Terre Haute, 75 at Mattoon, 76 at Decatur, and 72 at Springfield. It was partly cloudy, with a temperature of 70 at Peoria, and 73 at Bloomington. At Rantoul, it was mostly cloudy, with a temperature of 70. And once again at 11 p.m. at the Champaign Airport, under clear skies, the temperature was 68. Looking elsewhere around the Midwest at 11 p.m., Chicago was partly cloudy, and 73. Indianapolis was partly cloudy, and 73. St. Louis was partly cloudy, and 76. Kansas City was cloudy, and 64. Des Moines was partly cloudy, and 65. Milwaukee was partly cloudy, and 70. The time is currently 11:20 p.m. Central Daylight Time. 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At 11 p.m. at the Champaign Airport, skies were clear. The temperature was 68 degrees, the dew point was 65, and the relative humidity was 90%. The wind was calm. The pressure was 29.95 inches and rising. Elsewhere around the area, it was clear, with a temperature of 66 at Paris, 75 at Mattoon, 76 at Decatur, and 72 at Springfield. It was partly cloudy, with a temperature of 70 at Peoria, 73 at Bloomington, and 69 at Terre Haute. At Rantoul, it was mostly cloudy, with a temperature of 70. And once again at 11 p.m. at the Champaign Airport, under clear skies, the temperature was 68. Looking elsewhere around the Midwest at 11 p.m., Chicago was partly cloudy, and 73. Indianapolis was partly cloudy, and 73. St. Louis was partly cloudy, and 76. Kansas City was cloudy, and 64. Des Moines was partly cloudy, and 65. Milwaukee was partly cloudy, and 70. The time is currently 11:22 p.m. Central Daylight Time. 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At 11 p.m. at the Champaign Airport, skies were clear. The temperature was 68 degrees, the dew point was 65, and the relative humidity was 90%. The wind was calm. The pressure was 29.95 inches and rising. Elsewhere around the area, it was clear, with a temperature of 66 at Paris, 75 at Mattoon, 76 at Decatur, and 72 at Springfield. It was partly cloudy, with a temperature of 70 at Peoria, 73.

at Bloomington, and 69 at Terre Haute. At Rantoul, it was mostly cloudy, with a temperature of 70. And once again at 11 p.m. at the Champagne Airport, under clear skies, the temperature was 68. Looking elsewhere around the Midwest at 11 p.m., Chicago was partly cloudy, and 73. Indianapolis was partly cloudy, and 73. St. Louis was partly cloudy, and 76. Kansas City was cloudy, and 64. Des Moines was partly cloudy, and 65. Milwaukee was partly cloudy, and 70. The time is currently 11:23 p.m. Central Daylight Time. 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At 11 p.m. at the Champaign Airport, skies were clear. The temperature was 68 degrees, the dew point was 65, and the relative humidity was 90%. The wind was calm. The pressure was 29.95 inches and rising. Elsewhere around the area, it was clear, with a temperature of 66 at Paris, 75 at Mattoon, 76 at Decatur, and 72 at Springfield. It was partly cloudy, with a temperature of 70 at Peoria, 73 at Bloomington, and 69 at Terre Haute. At Rantoul, it was mostly cloudy, with a temperature of 70. And once again at 11 p.m. at the Champaign Airport, under clear skies, the temperature was 68. Looking elsewhere around the Midwest at 11 p.m., Chicago was partly cloudy, and 73. Indianapolis was partly cloudy, and 73. St. Louis was partly cloudy, and 76. Kansas City was cloudy, and 64. Des Moines was partly cloudy, and 65. Milwaukee was partly cloudy, and 70. Looking elsewhere around the Midwest at 11 p.m., Chicago was partly cloudy, and 73. Indianapolis was partly cloudy, and 73. St. Louis was partly cloudy, and 76. Kansas City was cloudy, and 64. Des Moines was clear, and 65. Milwaukee was partly cloudy, and 70. The time is currently 11:25 p.m. Central Daylight Time. 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At 11 p.m. at the Champaign Airport, skies were clear. The temperature was 68 degrees, the dew point was 65, and the relative humidity was 90%. The wind was calm. The pressure was 29.95 inches and rising. Elsewhere around the area, it was clear, with a temperature of 66 at Paris, 75 at Mattoon, 76 at Decatur, and 72 at Springfield. It was partly cloudy, with a temperature of 70 at Peoria, 73 at Bloomington, and 69 at Terre Haute. At Rantoul, it was mostly cloudy, with a temperature of 70. And once again at 11 p.m. at the Champaign Airport, under clear skies, the temperature was 68. Looking elsewhere around the Midwest at 11 p.m., Chicago was partly cloudy, and 73. Indianapolis was partly cloudy, and 73. St. Louis was partly cloudy, and 76. Kansas City was cloudy, and 64. Des Moines was clear, and 65. Milwaukee was partly cloudy, and 70. The time is currently 11:26 p.m. Central Daylight Time. 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At 11 p.m. at the Champaign Airport, skies were clear. The temperature was 68 degrees, the dew point was 65, and the relative humidity was 90%. The wind was calm. The pressure was 29.95 inches and rising. Elsewhere around the area, it was clear, with a temperature of 66 at Paris, 75 at Mattoon, 76 at Decatur, and 72 at Springfield. It was partly cloudy, with a temperature of 70 at Peoria, 73 at Bloomington, and 69 at Terre Haute. At Rantoul, it was mostly cloudy, with a temperature of 70. And once again at 11 p.m. at the Champaign Airport, under clear skies, the temperature was 68. Looking elsewhere around the Midwest at 11 p.m., Chicago was partly cloudy, and 73. Indianapolis was partly cloudy, and 73. St. Louis

miles an hour in the afternoon. Sunday night, partly cloudy. A slight chance of showers until midnight. Less humid with lows in the mid-50s. Temperature falling into the upper 70s in the afternoon. North winds around 5 miles an hour, increasing to 10 to 15 miles an hour in the afternoon. Sunday night, partly cloudy. A slight chance of showers until midnight. Less humid with lows in the mid-50s. Northeast winds 5 to 10 miles an hour. Chance of rain 20%. Monday, mostly sunny. Highs around 80. East winds 10 to 15 miles an hour. Monday night, mostly clear. Lows in the mid-60s. Southeast winds 10 to 15 miles an hour with gusts up to 25 miles an hour. Tuesday, mostly sunny. Warmer with highs in the mid-90s. Heat index values up to 100 in the afternoon. Tuesday night, partly cloudy with a chance of showers. Lows in the upper 60s. Chance of rain 50%. Wednesday, partly sunny. A chance of showers in the morning. Highs in the lower 90s. Chance of rain 50%. Wednesday night, partly cloudy. A chance of showers after midnight. Lows around 70. Chance of rain 50%. Thursday, partly sunny with a chance of showers. Highs in the upper 80s. Chance of rain 50%. Thursday night through Friday night, partly cloudy. Lows in the lower 60s. Highs in the lower 80s. Saturday, mostly sunny. A chance of showers in the morning. Highs in the lower 80s. Chance of rain 30%. Again, the forecast for Champaign, Urbana and surrounding areas of East Central Illinois for the rest of tonight, partly cloudy. Lows in the mid-60s. Northwest winds around 5 miles an hour. Now for the official National Weather Service forecast for Champaign, Urbana and surrounding areas of East Central Illinois. Rest of tonight, partly cloudy. Lows in the mid-60s. Northwest winds around 5 miles an hour. Sunday, mostly sunny. Highs in the lower 80s. Temperature falling into the upper 70s in the afternoon. North winds around 5 miles an hour, increasing to 10 to 15 miles an hour in the afternoon. Sunday night, partly cloudy. A slight chance of showers until midnight. Less humid with lows in the mid-50s. Northeast winds 5 to 10 miles an hour. Chance of rain 20%. Monday, mostly sunny. Highs around 80. East winds 10 to 15 miles an hour. Monday night, mostly clear. Lows in the mid-60s. Southeast winds 10 to 15 miles an hour with gusts up to 25 miles an hour. Tuesday, mostly sunny. Warmer with highs in the mid-90s. Heat index values up to 100 in the afternoon. Tuesday night, partly cloudy with a chance of showers. Lows in the upper 60s. Chance of rain 50%. Wednesday, partly sunny. A chance of showers in the morning. Highs in the lower 90s. Chance of rain 50%. Wednesday night, partly cloudy. A chance of showers after midnight. Lows around 70. Chance of rain 50%. Thursday, partly sunny with a chance of showers. Highs in the upper 80s. Chance of rain 50%. Thursday night through Friday night, partly cloudy. Lows in the lower 60s. Highs in the lower 80s. Saturday, mostly sunny. A chance of showers in the morning. Highs in the lower 80s. Chance of rain 30%. Again, the forecast for Champaign, Urbana and surrounding areas of East Central Illinois for the rest of tonight, partly cloudy. Lows in the mid-60s. Northwest winds around 5 miles an hour. At 11 p.m. at the Champaign Airport, skies were clear. The temperature was 68 degrees, the dew point was 65, and the relative humidity was 90%. The wind was calm. The pressure was 29.95 inches and rising. Elsewhere around the area, it was clear, with a temperature of 66 at Paris, 75 at Mattoon, 76 at Decatur, and 72 at Springfield. It was partly cloudy, with a temperature of 70 at Peoria, 73 at Bloomington, and 69 at Terre Haute. At Rantoul, it was mostly cloudy, with a temperature of 70. And once again at 11 p.m. at the Champaign Airport, under clear skies,

The temperature was 68. Looking elsewhere around the Midwest at 11 p.m., Chicago was partly cloudy, and 73. Indianapolis was partly cloudy, and 73. St. Louis was partly cloudy, and 76. Kansas City was cloudy, and 64. Des Moines was clear, and 65. Milwaukee was partly cloudy, and 70. The time is currently 11:38 p.m. Central Daylight Time. 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Now for the official National Weather Service forecast for Champaign, Urbana, and surrounding areas of East Central Illinois. Rest of tonight, partly cloudy. Lows in the mid-60s. Northwest winds around 5 miles an hour. Sunday, mostly sunny. Highs in the lower 80s. Temperature falling into the upper 70s in the afternoon. North winds around 5 miles an hour, increasing to 10 to 15 miles an hour in the afternoon. Sunday night, partly cloudy. A slight chance of showers until midnight. Less humid with lows in the mid-50s. Northeast winds 5 to 10 miles an hour. Chance of rain 20%. Monday, mostly sunny. Highs around 80. East winds 10 to 15 miles an hour. Monday night, mostly clear. Lows in the mid-60s. Southeast winds 10 to 15 miles an hour with gusts up to 25 miles an hour. Tuesday, mostly sunny. Warmer with highs in the mid-90s. Heat index values up to 100 in the afternoon. Tuesday night, partly cloudy with a chance of showers. Lows in the upper 60s. Chance of rain 50%. Wednesday, partly sunny. A chance of showers in the morning. Highs in the lower 90s. Chance of rain 50%. Wednesday night, partly cloudy. A chance of showers after midnight. Lows around 70. Chance of rain 50%. Thursday, partly sunny with a chance of showers. Highs in the upper 80s. Chance of rain 50%. Thursday night through Friday night, partly cloudy. Lows in the lower 60s. Highs in the lower 80s. Saturday, mostly sunny. A chance of showers in the morning. Highs in the lower 80s. Chance of rain 30%. Again, the forecast for Champaign, Urbana, and surrounding areas of East Central Illinois for the rest of tonight, partly cloudy. Lows in the mid-60s. Northwest winds around 5 miles an hour. At 11 p.m. at the Champaign Airport, skies were clear. The temperature was 68 degrees, the dew point was 65, and the relative humidity was 90%. The wind was calm. The pressure was 29.95 inches and rising. Elsewhere around the area, it was clear, with a temperature of 66 at Paris, 75 at Mattoon, 76 at Decatur, and 72 at Springfield. It was partly cloudy, with a temperature of 70 at Peoria, 73 at Bloomington, and 69 at Terre Haute. At Red Tool, it was mostly cloudy, with a temperature of 70. And once again at 11 p.m. at the Champaign Airport, under clear skies, the temperature was 68. Looking elsewhere around the Midwest at 11 p.m., Chicago was partly cloudy, and 73. Indianapolis was partly cloudy, and 73. St. Louis was partly cloudy, and 76. Kansas City was cloudy, and 64. Des Moines was clear, and 65. Milwaukee was partly cloudy, and 70. The time is currently 11:42 p.m. Central Daylight Time. 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Now for the official National Weather Service forecast for Champaign, Urbana, and surrounding areas of East Central Illinois. Rest of tonight, partly cloudy. Lows in the mid-60s. Northwest winds around 5 miles an hour. Sunday, mostly sunny. Highs in the lower 80s. Temperature falling into the upper 70s in the afternoon. North winds around 5 miles an hour, increasing to 10 to 15 miles an hour in the afternoon. Sunday night, partly cloudy. A slight chance of showers until midnight. Less humid with lows in the mid-50s. Northeast winds 5 to 10 miles an hour. Chance of rain 20%. Monday, mostly sunny.

Tuesday night, partly cloudy with a chance of showers. Lows in the upper 60s. Chance of rain 50%. Wednesday, partly sunny. A chance of showers in the morning. Highs in the lower 90s. Chance of rain 50%. Wednesday night, partly cloudy. A chance of showers after midnight. Lows around 70. Chance of rain 50%. Thursday, partly sunny with a chance of showers. Highs in the upper 80s. Chance of rain 50%. Thursday night through Friday night, partly cloudy. Lows in the lower 60s. Highs in the lower 80s. Saturday, mostly sunny. A chance of showers in the morning. Highs in the lower 80s. Chance of rain 30%. Again, the forecast for Champaign, Urbana and surrounding areas of East Central Illinois for the rest of tonight, partly cloudy. Lows in the mid-60s. Northwest winds around 5 miles an hour. At 11 p.m. at the Champaign Airport, skies were clear. The temperature was 68 degrees, the dew point was 65, and the relative humidity was 90%. The wind was calm. The pressure was 29.95 inches and rising. Elsewhere around the area, it was clear, with a temperature of 66 at Paris, 75 at Mattoon, 76 at Decatur, and 72 at Springfield. It was partly cloudy, with a temperature of 70 at Peoria, 73 at Bloomington, and 69 at Terre Haute. At Rantoul, it was mostly cloudy, with a temperature of 70. And once again at 11 p.m. at the Champaign Airport, under clear skies, the temperature was 68. Looking elsewhere around the Midwest at 11 p.m., Chicago was partly cloudy, and 73. Indianapolis was partly cloudy, and 73. St. Louis was partly cloudy, and 76. Kansas City was cloudy, and 64. Des Moines was clear, and 65. Milwaukee was partly cloudy, and 70. The time is currently 11:45 p.m. Central Daylight Time. 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Now for the official National Weather Service forecast for Champaign, Urbana and surrounding areas of East Central Illinois. Rest of tonight, partly cloudy. Lows in the mid-60s. Northwest winds around 5 miles an hour. Sunday, mostly sunny. Highs in the lower 80s. Temperature falling into the upper 70s in the afternoon. North winds around 5 miles an hour, increasing to 10 to 15 miles an hour in the afternoon. Sunday night, partly cloudy. A slight chance of showers until midnight. Less humid with lows in the mid-50s. Northeast winds 5 to 10 miles an hour. Chance of rain 20%. Monday, mostly sunny. Highs around 80. East winds 10 to 15 miles an hour. Monday night, mostly clear. Lows in the mid-60s. Southeast winds 10 to 15 miles an hour with gusts up to 25 miles an hour. Tuesday, mostly sunny. Warmer with highs in the mid-90s. Heat index values up to 100 in the afternoon. Tuesday night, partly cloudy with a chance of showers. Lows in the upper 60s. Chance of rain 50%. Wednesday, partly sunny. A chance of showers in the morning. Highs in the lower 90s. Chance of rain 50%. Wednesday night, partly cloudy. A chance of showers after midnight. Lows around 70. Chance of rain 50%. Thursday, partly sunny with a chance of showers. Highs in the upper 80s. Chance of rain 50%. Thursday night through Friday night, partly cloudy. Lows in the lower 60s. Highs in the lower 80s. Saturday, mostly sunny. A chance of showers in the morning. Highs in the lower 80s. Chance of rain 30%. Again, the forecast for Champaign, Urbana and surrounding areas of East Central Illinois for the rest of tonight, partly cloudy. Lows in the mid-60s. Northwest winds around 5 miles an hour. At 11 p.m. at the Champaign Airport, skies were clear. The temperature was 68 degrees, the dew point was 65, and the relative humidity was 90%. The wind was calm. The pressure was 29.95 inches and rising. Elsewhere around the area, it was clear, with a temperature

of 66 at Paris, 75 at Mattoon, 76 at Decatur, and 72 at Springfield. It was partly cloudy, with a temperature of 70 at Peoria, 73 at Bloomington, and 69 at Terre Haute. At Rantoul, it was mostly cloudy, with a temperature of 70. And once again at 11 p.m. at the Champagne Airport, under clear skies, the temperature was 68. Looking elsewhere around the Midwest at 11 p.m., Chicago was partly cloudy, and 73. Indianapolis was partly cloudy, and 73. St. Louis was partly cloudy, and 76. Kansas City was cloudy, and 64. Des Moines was clear, and 65. Milwaukee was partly cloudy, and 70. The time is currently 11:49 p.m. Central Daylight Time. 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Now for the official National Weather Service forecast for Champaign, Urbana, and surrounding areas of East Central Illinois. Rest of tonight, partly cloudy. Lows in the mid-60s. Northwest winds around 5 miles an hour. Sunday, mostly sunny. Highs in the lower 80s. Temperature falling into the upper 70s in the afternoon. North winds around 5 miles an hour, increasing to 10 to 15 miles an hour in the afternoon. Sunday night, partly cloudy. A slight chance of showers until midnight. Less humid with lows in the mid-50s. Northeast winds 5 to 10 miles an hour. Chance of rain 20%. Monday, mostly sunny. Highs around 80. East winds 10 to 15 miles an hour. Monday night, mostly clear. Lows in the mid-60s. Southeast winds 10 to 15 miles an hour with gusts up to 25 miles an hour. Tuesday, mostly sunny. Warmer with highs in the mid-90s. Heat index values up to 100 in the afternoon. Tuesday night, partly cloudy with a chance of showers. Lows in the upper 60s. Chance of rain 50%. Wednesday, partly sunny. A chance of showers in the morning. Highs in the lower 90s. Chance of rain 50%. Wednesday night, partly cloudy. A chance of showers after midnight. Lows around 70. Chance of rain 50%. Thursday, partly sunny with a chance of showers. Highs in the upper 80s. Chance of rain 50%. Thursday night through Friday night, partly cloudy. Lows in the lower 60s. Highs in the lower 80s. Saturday, mostly sunny. A chance of showers in the morning. Highs in the lower 80s. Chance of rain 30%. Again, the forecast for Champaign, Urbana, and surrounding areas of East Central Illinois for the rest of tonight, partly cloudy. Lows in the mid-60s. Northwest winds around 5 miles an hour. At 11 p.m. at the Champaign Airport, skies were clear. The temperature was 68 degrees, the dew point was 65, and the relative humidity was 90%. The wind was calm. The pressure was 29.95 inches and rising. Elsewhere around the area, it was clear, with a temperature of 66 at Paris, 75 at Mattoon, 76 at Decatur, and 72 at Springfield. It was partly cloudy, with a temperature of 70 at Peoria, 73 at Bloomington, and 69 at Terre Haute. At Rantoul, it was mostly cloudy, with a temperature of 70. And once again at 11 p.m. at the Champaign Airport, under clear skies, the temperature was 68. Looking elsewhere around the Midwest at 11 p.m., Chicago was partly cloudy, and 73. Indianapolis was partly cloudy, and 73. St. Louis was partly cloudy, and 76. Kansas City was cloudy, and 64. Des Moines was clear, and 65. Milwaukee was partly cloudy, and 70. The time is currently 11:52 p.m. Central Daylight Time. 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Now for the official National Weather Service forecast for Champaign, Urbana, and surrounding areas of East Central Illinois. Rest of tonight, partly cloudy. Lows in the mid-60s. Northwest winds around 5 miles an hour. Sunday, mostly sunny. Highs in the lower 80s.
temperature falling into the upper 70s in the afternoon. North winds around 5 miles an hour, increasing to 10 to 15 miles an hour in the afternoon. Sunday night, partly cloudy. A slight chance of showers until midnight. Less humid with lows in the mid-50s. Northeast winds 5 to 10 miles an hour. Chance of rain 20%. Monday, mostly sunny. Highs around 80. East winds 10 to 15 miles an hour. Monday night, mostly clear. Lows in the mid-60s. Southeast winds 10 to 15 miles an hour with gusts up to 25 miles an hour. Tuesday, mostly sunny. Warmer with highs in the mid-90s. Heat index values up to 100 in the afternoon. Tuesday night, partly cloudy with a chance of showers. Lows in the upper 60s. Chance of rain 50%. Wednesday, partly sunny. A chance of showers in the morning. Highs in the lower 90s. Chance of rain 50%. Wednesday night, partly cloudy. A chance of showers after midnight. Lows around 70. Chance of rain 50%. Thursday, partly sunny with a chance of showers. Highs in the upper 80s. Chance of rain 50%. Thursday night through Friday night, partly cloudy. Lows in the lower 60s. Highs in the lower 80s. Saturday, mostly sunny. A chance of showers in the morning. Highs in the lower 80s. Chance of rain 30%. Again, the forecast for Champaign, Urbana and surrounding areas of East Central Illinois for the rest of tonight, partly cloudy. Lows in the mid-60s. Northwest winds around 5 miles an hour. At 11 p.m. at the Champaign Airport, skies were clear. The temperature was 68 degrees, the dew point was 65, and the relative humidity was 90%. The wind was calm. The pressure was 29.95 inches and rising. Elsewhere around the area, it was clear, with a temperature of 66 at Paris, 75 at Mattoon, 76 at Decatur, and 72 at Springfield. It was partly cloudy, with a temperature of 70 at Peoria, 73 at Bloomington, and 69 at Terre Haute. At Rantoul, it was mostly cloudy, with a temperature of 70. And once again at 11 p.m. at the Champaign Airport, under clear skies, the temperature was 68. Looking elsewhere around the Midwest at 11 p.m., Chicago was partly cloudy, and 73. Indianapolis was partly cloudy, and 73. St. Louis was partly cloudy, and 76. Kansas City was cloudy, and 64. Des Moines was clear, and 65. Milwaukee was partly cloudy, and 70. The time is currently 11:56 p.m. Central Daylight Time. 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Now for the official National Weather Service forecast for Champaign, Urbana and surrounding areas of East Central Illinois. Rest of tonight, partly cloudy. Lows in the mid-60s. Northwest winds around 5 miles an hour. Sunday, mostly sunny. Highs in the lower 80s. Temperature falling into the upper 70s in the afternoon. North winds around 5 miles an hour, increasing to 10 to 15 miles an hour in the afternoon. Sunday night, partly cloudy. A slight chance of showers until midnight. Less humid with lows in the mid-50s. Northeast winds 5 to 10 miles an hour. Chance of rain 20%. Monday, mostly sunny. Highs around 80. East winds 10 to 15 miles an hour. Monday night, mostly clear. Lows in the mid-60s. Southeast winds 10 to 15 miles an hour with gusts up to 25 miles an hour. Tuesday, mostly sunny. Warmer with highs in the mid-90s. Heat index values up to 100 in the afternoon. Tuesday night, partly cloudy with a chance of showers. Lows in the upper 60s. Chance of rain 50%. Wednesday, partly sunny. A chance of showers in the morning. Highs in the lower 90s. Chance of rain 50%. Wednesday night, partly cloudy. A chance of showers after midnight. Lows around 70. Chance of rain 50%. Thursday, partly sunny with a chance of showers. Highs in the upper 80s. Chance of rain 50%.
Thursday night through Friday night, partly cloudy. Lows in the lower 60s. Highs in the lower 80s. Saturday, mostly sunny. A chance of showers in the morning. Highs in the lower 80s. Chance of rain 30%. Again, the forecast for Champaign, Urbana and surrounding areas of East Central Illinois for the rest of tonight, partly cloudy. Lows in the mid-60s. Northwest winds around 5 miles an hour. At 11 p.m. at the Champaign Airport, skies were clear. The temperature was 68 degrees, the dew point was 65, and the relative humidity was 90%. The wind was calm. The pressure was 29.95 inches and rising. Elsewhere around the area, it was clear, with a temperature of 66 at Paris, 75 at Mattoon, 76 at Decatur, and 72 at Springfield. It was partly cloudy, with a temperature of 70 at Peoria, 73 at Bloomington, and 69 at Terre Haute. At Rantoul, it was mostly cloudy, with a temperature of 70. And once again at 11 p.m. at the Champaign Airport, under clear skies, the temperature was 68. Looking elsewhere around the Midwest at 11 p.m., Chicago was partly cloudy, and 73. Indianapolis was partly cloudy, and 73. St. Louis was partly cloudy, and 76. Kansas City was cloudy, and 64. Des Moines was clear, and 65. Milwaukee was partly cloudy, and 70. The time is currently 12 a.m. Central Daylight Time. 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Now for the official National Weather Service forecast for Champaign, Urbana and surrounding areas of East Central Illinois. Rest of tonight, partly cloudy. Lows in the mid-60s. Northwest winds around 5 miles an hour. Sunday, mostly sunny. Highs in the lower 80s. Temperature falling into the upper 70s in the afternoon. North winds around 5 miles an hour, increasing to 10 to 15 miles an hour in the afternoon. Sunday night, partly cloudy. A slight chance of showers until midnight. Less humid with lows in the mid-50s. Northeast winds 5 to 10 miles an hour. Chance of rain 20%. Monday, mostly sunny. Highs around 80. East winds 10 to 15 miles an hour. Monday night, mostly clear. Lows in the mid-60s. Southeast winds 10 to 15 miles an hour with gusts up to 25 miles an hour. Tuesday, mostly sunny. Warmer with highs in the mid-90s. Heat index values up to 100 in the afternoon. Tuesday night, partly cloudy with a chance of showers. Lows in the upper 60s. Chance of rain 50%. Wednesday, partly sunny. A chance of showers in the morning. Highs in the lower 90s. Chance of rain 50%. Wednesday night, partly cloudy. A chance of showers after midnight. Lows around 70. Chance of rain 50%. Thursday, partly sunny with a chance of showers. Highs in the upper 80s. Chance of rain 50%. Thursday night through Friday night, partly cloudy. Lows in the lower 60s. Highs in the lower 80s. Saturday, mostly sunny. A chance of showers in the morning. Highs in the lower 80s. Chance of rain 30%. Again, the forecast for Champaign, Urbana and surrounding areas of East Central Illinois for the rest of tonight, partly cloudy. Lows in the mid-60s. Northwest winds around 5 miles an hour. The time is currently 12:02 a.m. Central Daylight Time. 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Now for the official National Weather Service forecast for Champaign, Urbana and surrounding areas of East Central Illinois. Rest of tonight, partly cloudy. Lows in the mid-60s. Northwest winds around 5 miles an hour. Sunday, mostly sunny. Highs in the lower 80s. Temperature falling into the upper 70s in the afternoon. North winds around 5 miles an hour, increasing to 10 to 15 miles an hour in the afternoon. Sunday night, partly cloudy. A slight chance of showers until midnight. Less humid with lows in the mid-50s. Northeast winds 5 to 10 miles an hour. Chance of rain 20%.
Monday, mostly sunny. Highs around 80.

east winds 10 to 15 miles an hour. Monday night, mostly clear. Lows in the mid-60s. Southeast winds 10 to 15 miles an hour with gusts up to 25 miles an hour. Tuesday, mostly sunny. Warmer with highs in the mid-90s. Heat index values up to 100 in the afternoon. Tuesday night, partly cloudy with a chance of showers. Lows in the upper 60s. Chance of rain 50%. Wednesday, partly sunny. A chance of showers in the morning. Highs in the lower 90s. Chance of rain 50%. Wednesday night, partly cloudy. A chance of showers after midnight. Lows around 70. Chance of rain 50%. Thursday, partly sunny with a chance of showers. Highs in the upper 80s. Chance of rain 50%. Thursday night through Friday night, partly cloudy. Lows in the lower 60s. Highs in the lower 80s. Saturday, mostly sunny. A chance of showers in the morning. Highs in the lower 80s. Chance of rain 30%. Again, the forecast for Champaign, Urbana and surrounding areas of east central Illinois for the rest of tonight, partly cloudy. Lows in the mid-60s. Northwest winds around 5 miles an hour. At midnight at the Champaign Airport, skies were clear. The temperature was 69 degrees, the dew point was 66, and the relative humidity was 90%. The wind was northwest at 7 miles an hour. The pressure was 29.95 inches and steady. Elsewhere around the area, it was clear, with a temperature of 69 at Peoria, 71 at Rantoul, and 65 at Paris. Under clear skies, Mattoon reported 71, Decatur reported 74, and Springfield reported 70. At Terre Haute, it was partly cloudy, with a temperature of 69. At Bloomington, it was mostly cloudy, with a temperature of 73. And once again at midnight at the Champaign Airport, under clear skies, the temperature was 69. The time is currently 12:05 a.m. Central Daylight Time. 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Now for the official National Weather Service forecast for Champaign, Urbana, and surrounding areas of east central Illinois. Rest of tonight, partly cloudy. Lows in the mid-60s. Northwest winds around 5 miles an hour. Sunday, mostly sunny. Highs in the lower 80s. Temperature falling into the upper 70s in the afternoon. North winds around 5 miles an hour, increasing to 10 to 15 miles an hour in the afternoon. Sunday night, partly cloudy. A slight chance of showers until midnight. Less humid with lows in the mid-50s. Northeast winds 5 to 10 miles an hour. Chance of rain 20%. Monday, mostly sunny. Highs around 80. East winds 10 to 15 miles an hour. Monday night, mostly clear. Lows in the mid-60s. Southeast winds 10 to 15 miles an hour with gusts up to 25 miles an hour. Tuesday, mostly sunny. Warmer with highs in the mid-90s. Heat index values up to 100 in the afternoon. Tuesday night, partly cloudy with a chance of showers. Lows in the upper 60s. Chance of rain 50%. Wednesday, partly sunny. A chance of showers in the morning. Highs in the lower 90s. Chance of rain 50%. Wednesday night, partly cloudy. A chance of showers after midnight. Lows around 70. Chance of rain 50%. Thursday, partly sunny with a chance of showers. Highs in the upper 80s. Chance of rain 50%. Thursday night through Friday night, partly cloudy. Lows in the lower 60s. Highs in the lower 80s. Saturday, mostly sunny. A chance of showers in the morning. Highs in the lower 80s.

up to 25 miles an hour. Tuesday, mostly sunny. Warmer with highs in the mid-90s. Heat index values up to 100 in the afternoon. Tuesday night, partly cloudy with a chance of showers. Lows in the upper 60s. Chance of rain 50%. Wednesday, partly sunny. A chance of showers in the morning. Highs in the lower 90s. Chance of rain 50%. Wednesday night, partly cloudy. A chance of showers after midnight. Lows around 70. Chance of rain 50%. Thursday, partly sunny with a chance of showers. Highs in the upper 80s. Chance of rain 50%. Thursday night through Friday night, partly cloudy. Lows in the lower 60s. Highs in the lower 80s. Saturday, mostly sunny. A chance of showers in the morning. Highs in the lower 80s. Chance of rain 30%. Again, the forecast for Champaign, Urbana and surrounding areas of East Central Illinois for the rest of tonight, partly cloudy. Lows in the mid-60s. Northwest winds around 5 miles an hour. At midnight at the Champaign Airport, skies were clear. The temperature was 69 degrees, the dew point was 66, and the relative humidity was 90%. The wind was northwest at 7 miles an hour. The pressure was 29.95 inches and steady. Elsewhere around the area, it was clear, with a temperature of 69 at Peoria, 71 at Rantoul, and 65 at Paris. Under clear skies, Mattoon reported 71, Decatur reported 74, and Springfield reported 70. At Terre Haute, it was partly cloudy, with a temperature of 69. At Bloomington, it was mostly cloudy, with a temperature of 73. And once again at midnight at the Champaign Airport, under clear skies, the temperature was 69. Looking elsewhere around the Midwest at midnight, Chicago was mostly cloudy, and 73. Indianapolis was partly cloudy, and 72. St. Louis was partly cloudy, and 76. Kansas City was cloudy, and 64. Des Moines was partly cloudy, and 64. Milwaukee was partly cloudy, and 67. The time is currently 12:21 a.m. Central Daylight Time. 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Now for the official National Weather Service forecast for Champaign, Urbana, and surrounding areas of East Central Illinois. Rest of tonight, partly cloudy. Lows in the mid-60s. Northwest winds around 5 miles an hour. Sunday, mostly sunny. Highs in the lower 80s. Temperature falling into the upper 70s in the afternoon. North winds around 5 miles an hour, increasing to 10 to 15 miles an hour in the afternoon. Sunday night, partly cloudy. A slight chance of showers until midnight. Less humid with lows in the mid-50s. Northeast winds 5 to 10 miles an hour. Chance of rain 20%. Monday, mostly sunny. Highs around 80. East winds 10 to 15 miles an hour. Monday night, mostly clear. Lows in the mid-60s. Southeast winds 10 to 15 miles an hour with gusts up to 25 miles an hour. Tuesday, mostly sunny. Warmer with highs in the mid-90s. Heat index values up to 100 in the afternoon. Tuesday night, partly cloudy with a chance of showers. Lows in the upper 60s. Chance of rain 50%. Wednesday, partly sunny. A chance of showers in the morning. Highs in the lower 90s. Chance of rain 50%. Wednesday night, partly cloudy. A chance of showers after midnight. Lows around 70. Chance of rain 50%. Thursday, partly sunny with a chance of showers. Highs in the upper 80s. Chance of rain 50%. Thursday night through Friday night, partly cloudy. Lows in the lower 60s. Highs in the lower 80s. Saturday, mostly sunny. A chance of showers in the morning. Highs in the lower 80s. Chance of rain 30%. Again, the forecast for Champaign, Urbana, and surrounding areas of East Central Illinois for the rest of tonight, partly cloudy. Lows in the mid-60s. Northwest winds around 5 miles an hour. At midnight at the Champaign Airport, skies were clear. The temperature was 69.

degrees, the dew point was 66, and the relative humidity was 90%. The wind was northwest at 7 miles an hour. The pressure was 29.95 inches and steady. Elsewhere around the area, at Terre Haute, fog was reported, with a temperature of 67. It was clear, with a temperature of 69 at Peoria, 71 at Rantoul, and 65 at Paris. Under clear skies, Mattoon reported 71, Decatur reported 74, and Springfield reported 70. At Bloomington, it was cloudy, with a temperature of 72. And once again at midnight at the Champaign Airport, under clear skies, the temperature was 69. Looking elsewhere around the Midwest at midnight, Chicago was mostly cloudy, and 73. Indianapolis was partly cloudy, and 72. St. Louis was partly cloudy, and 76. Kansas City was cloudy, and 64. Des Moines was partly cloudy, and 64. Milwaukee was partly cloudy, and 67. The time is currently 12:24 a.m. Central Daylight Time. 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Now for the official National Weather Service forecast for Champaign, Urbana, and surrounding areas of East Central Illinois. Rest of tonight, partly cloudy. Lows in the mid-60s. Northwest winds around 5 miles an hour. Sunday, mostly sunny. Highs in the lower 80s. Temperature falling into the upper 70s in the afternoon. North winds around 5 miles an hour, increasing to 10 to 15 miles an hour in the afternoon. Sunday night, partly cloudy. A slight chance of showers until midnight. Less humid with lows in the mid-50s. Northeast winds 5 to 10 miles an hour. Chance of rain 20%. Monday, mostly sunny. Highs around 80. East winds 10 to 15 miles an hour. Monday night, mostly clear. Lows in the mid-60s. Southeast winds 10 to 15 miles an hour with gusts up to 25 miles an hour. Tuesday, mostly sunny. Warmer with highs in the mid-90s. Heat index values up to 100 in the afternoon. Tuesday night, partly cloudy with a chance of showers. Lows in the upper 60s. Chance of rain 50%. Wednesday, partly sunny. A chance of showers in the morning. Highs in the lower 90s. Chance of rain 50%. Wednesday night, partly cloudy. A chance of showers after midnight. Lows around 70. Chance of rain 50%. Thursday, partly sunny with a chance of showers. Highs in the upper 80s. Chance of rain 50%. Thursday night through Friday night, partly cloudy. Lows in the lower 60s. Highs in the lower 80s. Saturday, mostly sunny. A chance of showers in the morning. Highs in the lower 80s. Chance of rain 30%. Again, the forecast for Champaign, Urbana, and surrounding areas of East Central Illinois for the rest of tonight, partly cloudy. Lows in the mid-60s. Northwest winds around 5 miles an hour. At midnight at the Champaign Airport, skies were clear. The temperature was 69 degrees, the dew point was 66, and the relative humidity was 90%. The wind was northwest at 7 miles an hour. The pressure was 29.95 inches and steady. Elsewhere around the area, at Terre Haute, fog was reported, with a temperature of 67. It was clear, with a temperature of 69 at Peoria, 71 at Rantoul, and 65 at Paris. Under clear skies, Mattoon reported 71, Decatur reported 74, and Springfield reported 70. At Bloomington, it was cloudy, with a temperature of 72. And once again at midnight at the Champaign Airport, under clear skies, the temperature was 69. Looking elsewhere around the Midwest at midnight, Chicago was mostly cloudy, and 73. Indianapolis was partly cloudy, and 72. St. Louis was partly cloudy, and 76. Kansas City was cloudy, and 64. Des Moines was partly cloudy, and 64. Milwaukee was partly cloudy, and 67. The time is currently 12:28 a.m. Central Daylight Time. 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

Now for the official National Weather Service forecast for Champaign, Urbana, and surrounding areas of East Central Illinois. Rest of tonight, partly cloudy. Lows in the mid-60s. Northwest winds around 5 miles an hour. Sunday, mostly sunny. Highs in the lower 80s. Temperature falling into the upper 70s in the afternoon. North winds around 5 miles an hour, increasing to 10 to 15 miles an hour in the afternoon. Sunday night, partly cloudy. A slight chance of showers until midnight. Less humid with lows in the mid-50s. Northeast winds 5 to 10 miles an hour. Chance of rain 20%. Monday, mostly sunny. Highs around 80. East winds 10 to 15 miles an hour. Monday night, mostly clear. Lows in the mid-60s. Southeast winds 10 to 15 miles an hour with gusts up to 25 miles an hour. Tuesday, mostly sunny. Warmer with highs in the mid-90s. Heat index values up to 100 in the afternoon. Tuesday night, partly cloudy with a chance of showers. Lows in the upper 60s. Chance of rain 50%. Wednesday, partly sunny. A chance of showers in the morning. Highs in the lower 90s. Chance of rain 50%. Wednesday night, partly cloudy. A chance of showers after midnight. Lows around 70. Chance of rain 50%. Thursday, partly sunny with a chance of showers. Highs in the upper 80s. Chance of rain 50%. Thursday night through Friday night, partly cloudy. Lows in the lower 60s. Highs in the lower 80s. Saturday, mostly sunny. A chance of showers in the morning. Highs in the lower 80s. Chance of rain 30%. Again, the forecast for Champaign, Urbana, and surrounding areas of East Central Illinois for the rest of tonight, partly cloudy. Lows in the mid-60s. Northwest winds around 5 miles an hour. At midnight at the Champaign Airport, skies were clear. The temperature was 69 degrees, the dew point was 66, and the relative humidity was 90%. The wind was northwest at 7 miles an hour. The pressure was 29.95 inches and steady. Elsewhere around the area, at Terre Haute, fog was reported, with a temperature of 67. It was clear, with a temperature of 69 at Peoria, 71 at Rantoul, and 65 at Paris. Under clear skies, Mattoon reported 71, Decatur reported 74, and Springfield reported 70. At Bloomington, it was cloudy, with a temperature of 72. And once again at midnight at the Champaign Airport, under clear skies, the temperature was 69. Looking elsewhere around the Midwest at midnight, Chicago was mostly cloudy, and 73. Indianapolis was partly cloudy, and 72. St. Louis was partly cloudy, and 76. Kansas City was cloudy, and 64. Des Moines was partly cloudy, and 64. Milwaukee was partly cloudy, and 67. The time is currently 12:32 a.m. Central Daylight Time. 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Now for the official National Weather Service forecast for Champaign, Urbana, and surrounding areas of East Central Illinois. Rest of tonight, partly cloudy. Lows in the mid-60s. Northwest winds around 5 miles an hour. Sunday, mostly sunny. Highs in the lower 80s. Temperature falling into the upper 70s in the afternoon. North winds around 5 miles an hour, increasing to 10 to 15 miles an hour in the afternoon. Sunday night, partly cloudy. A slight chance of showers until midnight. Less humid with lows in the mid-50s. Northeast winds 5 to 10 miles an hour. Chance of rain 20%. Monday, mostly sunny. Highs around 80. East winds 10 to 15 miles an hour. Monday night, mostly clear, showers until midnight. Less humid with lows in the mid-50s. Northeast winds 5 to 10 miles an hour. Chance of rain 20%. Monday, mostly sunny. Highs around 80. East winds 10 to 15 miles an hour. Monday night, mostly clear. Lows in the mid-60s. Southeast winds 10 to 15 miles an hour with gusts up to 25 miles an hour. Tuesday, mostly

sunny. Warmer with highs in the mid-90s. Heat index values up to 100 in the afternoon. Tuesday night, partly cloudy with a chance of showers. Lows in the upper 60s. Chance of rain 50%. Wednesday, partly sunny. A chance of showers in the morning. Highs in the lower 90s. Chance of rain 50%. Wednesday night, partly cloudy. A chance of showers after midnight. Lows around 70. Chance of rain 50%. Thursday, partly sunny with a chance of showers. Highs in the upper 80s. Chance of rain 50%. Thursday night through Friday night, partly cloudy. Lows in the lower 60s. Highs in the lower 80s. Saturday, mostly sunny. A chance of showers in the morning. Highs in the lower 80s. Chance of rain 30%. Again, the forecast for Champaign, Urbana and surrounding areas of East Central Illinois for the rest of tonight, partly cloudy. Lows in the mid-60s. Northwest winds around 5 miles an hour. At midnight at the Champaign Airport, skies were clear. The temperature was 69 degrees, the dew point was 66, and the relative humidity was 90%. The wind was northwest at 7 miles an hour. The pressure was 29.95 inches and steady. Elsewhere around the area, at Terre Haute, fog was reported, with a temperature of 67. It was clear, with a temperature of 69 at Peoria, 71 at Rantoul, and 65 at Paris. Under clear skies, Mattoon reported 71, Decatur reported 74, and Springfield reported 70. At Bloomington, it was cloudy, with a temperature of 72. And once again at midnight at the Champaign Airport, under clear skies, the temperature was 69. Looking elsewhere around the Midwest at midnight, Chicago was mostly cloudy, and 73. Indianapolis was partly cloudy, and 72. St. Louis was partly cloudy, and 76. Kansas City was cloudy, and 64. Des Moines was partly cloudy, and 64. Milwaukee was partly cloudy, and 67. The time is currently 12:35 a.m. Central Daylight Time. 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Now for the official National Weather Service forecast for Champaign, Urbana and surrounding areas of East Central Illinois. Rest of tonight, partly cloudy. Lows in the mid-60s. Northwest winds around 5 miles an hour. Sunday, mostly sunny. Highs in the lower 80s. Temperature falling into the upper 70s in the afternoon. North winds around 5 miles an hour, increasing to 10 to 15 miles an hour in the afternoon. Sunday night, partly cloudy. A slight chance of showers until midnight. Less humid with lows in the mid-50s. Northeast winds 5 to 10 miles an hour. Chance of rain 20%. Monday, mostly sunny. Highs around 80. East winds 10 to 15 miles an hour. Monday night, mostly clear. Lows in the mid-60s. Southeast winds 10 to 15 miles an hour with gusts up to 25 miles an hour. Tuesday, mostly sunny. Warmer with highs in the mid-90s. Heat index values up to 100 in the afternoon. Tuesday night, partly cloudy with a chance of showers. Lows in the upper 60s. Chance of rain 50%. Wednesday, partly sunny. A chance of showers in the morning. Highs in the lower 90s. Chance of rain 50%. Wednesday night, partly cloudy. A chance of showers after midnight. Lows around 70. Chance of rain 50%. Thursday, partly sunny with a chance of showers. Highs in the upper 80s. Chance of rain 50%. Thursday night through Friday night, partly cloudy. Lows in the lower 60s. Highs in the lower 80s. Saturday, mostly sunny. A chance of showers in the morning. Highs in the lower 80s. Chance of rain 30%. Again, the forecast for Champaign, Urbana and surrounding areas of East Central Illinois for the rest of tonight, partly cloudy. Lows in the mid-60s. Northwest winds around 5 miles an hour. At midnight at the Champaign Airport, skies were clear. The temperature was 69 degrees, the dew point was 66, and the relative humidity was

90%. The wind was northwest at 7 miles an hour. The pressure was 29.95 inches and steady. Elsewhere around the area, at Terre Haute, fog was reported, with a temperature of 67. It was clear, with a temperature of 69 at Peoria, 71 at Rantoul, and 65 at Paris. Under clear skies, Mattoon reported 71, Decatur reported 74, and Springfield reported 70. At Bloomington, it was cloudy, with a temperature of 72. And once again at midnight at the Champaign Airport, under clear skies, the temperature was 69. Looking elsewhere around the Midwest at midnight, Chicago was mostly cloudy, and 73. Indianapolis was partly cloudy, and 72. St. Louis was partly cloudy, and 76. Kansas City was cloudy, and 64. Des Moines was partly cloudy, and 64. Milwaukee was partly cloudy, and 67. The time is currently 12:39 a.m. Central Daylight Time. 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Now for the official National Weather Service forecast for Champaign, Urbana, and surrounding areas of East Central Illinois. Rest of tonight, partly cloudy. Near steady temperature in the upper 60s. Northwest winds around 5 miles an hour. Sunday, mostly sunny. Highs in the lower 80s. Temperature falling into the upper 70s in the afternoon. North winds around 5 miles an hour, increasing to 10 to 15 miles an hour in the afternoon. Sunday night, partly cloudy. A slight chance of showers until midnight. Less humid with lows in the mid-50s. Northeast winds 5 to 10 miles an hour. Chance of rain 20%. Monday, mostly sunny. Highs around 80. East winds 10 to 15 miles an hour. Monday night, mostly clear. Lows in the mid-60s. Southeast winds 10 to 15 miles an hour with gusts up to 25 miles an hour. Tuesday, mostly sunny. Warmer with highs in the mid-90s. Heat index values up to 100 in the afternoon. Tuesday night, partly cloudy with a chance of showers. Lows in the upper 60s. Chance of rain 50%. Wednesday, partly sunny. A chance of showers in the morning. Highs in the lower 90s. Chance of rain 50%. Wednesday night, partly cloudy. A chance of showers after midnight. Lows around 70. Chance of rain 50%. Thursday, partly sunny with a chance of showers. Highs in the upper 80s. Chance of rain 50%. Thursday night through Friday night, partly cloudy. Lows in the lower 60s. Highs in the lower 80s. Saturday, mostly sunny. A chance of showers in the morning. Highs in the lower 80s. Chance of rain 30%. Again, the forecast for Champaign, Urbana, and surrounding areas of East Central Illinois for the rest of tonight, partly cloudy. Near steady temperature in the upper 60s. Northwest winds around 5 miles an hour. At midnight at the Champaign Airport, skies were clear. The temperature was 69 degrees, the dew point was 66, and the relative humidity was 90%. The wind was northwest at 7 miles an hour. The pressure was 29.95 inches and steady. Elsewhere around the area, at Terre Haute, fog was reported, with a temperature of 67. It was clear, with a temperature of 69 at Peoria, 71 at Rantoul, and 65 at Paris. Under clear skies, Mattoon reported 71, Decatur reported 74, and Springfield reported 70. At Bloomington, it was cloudy, with a temperature of 72. And once again at midnight at the Champaign Airport, under clear skies, the temperature was 69. Looking elsewhere around the Midwest at midnight, Chicago was mostly cloudy, and 73. Indianapolis was partly cloudy, and 72. St. Louis was partly cloudy, and 76. Kansas City was cloudy, and 64. Des Moines was partly cloudy, and 64. Milwaukee was partly cloudy, and 67. The time is currently 12:43 a.m. Central Daylight Time. 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Now for the official National Weather

light chance of showers until midnight. Less humid with lows in the mid-50s. Northeast winds 5 to 10 miles an hour. Chance of rain 20%. Monday, mostly sunny. Highs around 80. East winds 10 to 15 miles an hour. Monday night, mostly clear. Lows in the mid-60s. Southeast winds 10 to 15 miles an hour with gusts up to 25 miles an hour. Tuesday, mostly sunny. Warmer with highs in the mid-90s. Heat index values up to 100 in the afternoon. Tuesday night, partly cloudy with a chance of showers. Lows in the upper 60s. Chance of rain 50%. Wednesday, partly sunny. A chance of showers in the morning. Highs in the lower 90s. Chance of rain 50%. Wednesday night, partly cloudy. A chance of showers after midnight. Lows around 70. Chance of rain 50%. Thursday, partly sunny with a chance of showers. Highs in the upper 80s. Chance of rain 50%. Thursday night through Friday night, partly cloudy. Lows in the lower 60s. Highs in the lower 80s. Saturday, mostly sunny. A chance of showers in the morning. Highs in the lower 80s. Chance of rain 30%. Again, the forecast for Champaign, Urbana, and surrounding areas of East Central Illinois for the rest of tonight, partly cloudy. Near steady temperature in the upper 60s. Northwest winds around 5 miles an hour. At midnight at the Champaign Airport, skies were clear. The temperature was 69 degrees, the dew point was 66, and the relative humidity was 90%. The wind was northwest at 7 miles an hour. The pressure was 29.95 inches and steady. Elsewhere around the area, at Terre Haute, fog was reported, with a temperature of 67. It was clear, with a temperature of 69 at Peoria, 71 at Rantoul, and 65 at Paris. Under clear skies, Mattoon reported 71, Decatur reported 74, and Springfield reported 70. At Bloomington, it was cloudy, with a temperature of 72. And once again at midnight at the Champaign Airport, under clear skies, the temperature was 69. Looking elsewhere around the Midwest at midnight, Chicago was mostly cloudy, and 73. Indianapolis was partly cloudy, and 72. St. Louis was partly cloudy, and 76. Kansas City was cloudy, and 64. Des Moines was partly cloudy, and 64. Milwaukee was partly cloudy, and 67. The time is currently 12:47 a.m. Central Daylight Time. 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Now for the official National Weather Service forecast for Champaign, Urbana, and surrounding areas of East Central Illinois. Rest of tonight, partly cloudy. Near steady temperature in the upper 60s. Northwest winds around 5 miles an hour. Sunday, mostly sunny. Highs in the lower 80s. Temperature falling into the upper 70s in the afternoon. North winds around 5 miles an hour, increasing to 10 to 15 miles an hour in the afternoon. Sunday night, partly cloudy. A slight chance of showers until midnight. Less humid with lows in the mid-50s. Northeast winds 5 to 10 miles an hour. Chance of rain 20%. Monday, mostly sunny. Highs around 80. East winds 10 to 15 miles an hour. Monday night, mostly clear. Lows in the mid-60s. Southeast winds 10 to 15 miles an hour with gusts up to 25 miles an hour. Tuesday, mostly sunny. Warmer with highs in the mid-90s. Heat index values up to 100 in the afternoon. Tuesday night, partly cloudy with a chance of showers. Lows in the upper 60s. Chance of rain 50%. Wednesday, partly sunny. A chance of showers in the morning. Highs in the lower 90s. Chance of rain 50%. Wednesday night, partly cloudy. A chance of showers after midnight. Lows around 70. Chance of rain 50%. Thursday, partly sunny with a chance of showers. Highs in the upper 80s. Chance of rain 50%. Thursday night through Friday night, partly cloudy. Lows in the lower 60s. Highs in the lower 80s. Saturday.

mostly sunny. A chance of showers in the morning. Highs in the lower 80s. Chance of rain 30%. Again, the forecast for Champaign, Urbana, and surrounding areas of east central Illinois for the rest of tonight, partly cloudy. Near steady temperature in the upper 60s. Northwest winds around 5 miles an hour. At midnight at the Champaign Airport, skies were clear. The temperature was 69 degrees, the dew point was 66, and the relative humidity was 90%. The wind was northwest at 7 miles an hour. The pressure was 29.95 inches and steady. Elsewhere around the area, at Terre Haute, fog was reported, with a temperature of 67. It was clear, with a temperature of 69 at Peoria, 71 at Rantoul, and 65 at Paris. Under clear skies, Mattoon reported 71, Decatur reported 74, and Springfield reported 70. At Bloomington, it was cloudy, with a temperature of 72. And once again at midnight at the Champaign Airport, under clear skies, the temperature was 69. Looking elsewhere around the Midwest at midnight, Chicago was mostly cloudy, and 73. Indianapolis was partly cloudy, and 72. St. Louis was partly cloudy, and 76. Kansas City was cloudy, and 64. Des Moines was partly cloudy, and 64. Milwaukee was partly cloudy, and 67. The time is currently 12:50 a.m. Central Daylight Time. 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Station WXJ76 in Champaign. Now for the official National Weather Service forecast for Champaign, Urbana, and surrounding areas of east central Illinois. Rest of tonight, partly cloudy. Near steady temperature in the upper 60s. Northwest winds around 5 miles an hour. Sunday, mostly sunny. Highs in the lower 80s. Temperature falling into the upper 70s in the afternoon. North winds around 5 miles an hour, increasing to 10 to 15 miles an hour in the afternoon. Sunday night, partly cloudy. A slight chance of showers until midnight. Less humid with lows in the mid-50s. Northeast winds 5 to 10 miles an hour. Chance of rain 20%. Monday, mostly sunny. Highs around 80. East winds 10 to 15 miles an hour. Monday night, mostly clear. Lows in the mid-60s. Southeast winds 10 to 15 miles an hour with gusts up to 25 miles an hour. Tuesday, mostly sunny. Warmer with highs in the mid-90s. Heat index values up to 100 in the afternoon. Tuesday night, partly cloudy with a chance of showers. Lows in the upper 60s. Chance of rain 50%. Wednesday, partly sunny. A chance of showers in the morning. Highs in the lower 90s. Chance of rain 50%. Wednesday night, partly cloudy. A chance of showers after midnight. Lows around 70. Chance of rain 50%. Thursday, partly sunny with a chance of showers. Highs in the upper 80s. Chance of rain 50%. Thursday night through Friday night, partly cloudy. Lows in the lower 60s. Highs in the lower 80s. Saturday, mostly sunny. A chance of showers in the morning. Highs in the lower 80s. Chance of rain 30%. Again, the forecast for Champaign, Urbana, and surrounding areas of east central Illinois for the rest of tonight, partly cloudy. Near steady temperature in the upper 60s. Northwest winds around 5 miles an hour. At midnight at the Champaign Airport, skies were clear. The temperature was 69 degrees, the dew point was 66, and the relative humidity was 90%. The wind was northwest at 7 miles an hour. The pressure was 29.95 inches and steady. Elsewhere around the area, at Terre Haute, fog was reported, with a temperature of 67. It was clear, with a temperature of 69 at Peoria, 71 at Rantoul, and 65 at Paris. Under clear skies, Mattoon reported 71, Decatur reported 74, and Springfield reported 70. At Bloomington, it was cloudy, with a temperature of 72. And once again at midnight at the Champaign Airport, under clear skies, the temperature was 69. Looking elsewhere around the Midwest at midnight, Chicago was mostly cloudy, and 73.

Indianapolis was partly cloudy and 72. St. Louis was partly cloudy and 76. Kansas City was cloudy and 64. Des Moines was partly cloudy and 64. Milwaukee was partly cloudy and 67. The time is currently 12:54 a.m. Central Daylight Time. 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Now for the official National Weather Service forecast for Champaign, Urbana, and surrounding areas of East Central Illinois. Rest of tonight, partly cloudy. Near steady temperature in the upper 60s. Northwest winds around 5 miles an hour. Sunday, mostly sunny. Highs in the lower 80s. Temperature falling into the upper 70s in the afternoon. North winds around 5 miles an hour, increasing to 10 to 15 miles an hour in the afternoon. Sunday night, partly cloudy. A slight chance of showers until midnight. Less humid with lows in the mid-50s. Northeast winds 5 to 10 miles an hour. Chance of rain 20%. Monday, mostly sunny. Highs around 80. East winds 10 to 15 miles an hour. Monday night, mostly clear. Lows in the mid-60s. Southeast winds 10 to 15 miles an hour with gusts up to 25 miles an hour. Tuesday, mostly sunny. Warmer with highs in the mid-90s. Heat index values up to 100 in the afternoon. Tuesday night, partly cloudy with a chance of showers. Lows in the upper 60s. Chance of rain 50%. Wednesday, partly sunny. A chance of showers in the morning. Highs in the lower 90s. Chance of rain 50%. Wednesday night, partly cloudy. A chance of showers after midnight. Lows around 70. Chance of rain 50%. Thursday, partly sunny with a chance of showers. Highs in the upper 80s. Chance of rain 50%. Thursday night through Friday night, partly cloudy. Lows in the lower 60s. Highs in the lower 80s. Saturday, mostly sunny. A chance of showers in the morning. Highs in the lower 80s. Chance of rain 30%. Again, the forecast for Champaign, Urbana, and surrounding areas of East Central Illinois for the rest of tonight, partly cloudy. Near steady temperature in the upper 60s. Northwest winds around 5 miles an hour. At midnight at the Champaign Airport, skies were clear. The temperature was 69 degrees, the dew point was 66, and the relative humidity was 90%. The wind was northwest at 7 miles an hour. The pressure was 29.95 inches and steady. Elsewhere around the area, at Terre Haute, fog was reported, with a temperature of 67. It was clear, with a temperature of 69 at Peoria, 71 at Rantoul, and 65 at Paris. Under clear skies, Mattoon reported 71, Decatur reported 74, and Springfield reported 70. At Bloomington, it was cloudy, with a temperature of 72. And once again at midnight at the Champaign Airport, under clear skies, the temperature was 69. Looking elsewhere around the Midwest at midnight, Chicago was mostly cloudy, and 73. Indianapolis was partly cloudy, and 72. St. Louis was partly cloudy, and 76. Kansas City was cloudy, and 64. Des Moines was partly cloudy, and 64. Milwaukee was partly cloudy, and 67. The time is currently 12:58 a.m. Central Daylight Time. 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Now for the official National Weather Service forecast for Champaign, Urbana, and surrounding areas of East Central Illinois. Rest of tonight, partly cloudy. Near steady temperature in the upper 60s. Northwest winds around 5 miles an hour. Sunday, mostly sunny. Highs in the lower 80s. Temperature falling into the upper 70s in the afternoon. North winds around 5 miles an hour, increasing to 10 to 15 miles an hour in the afternoon. Sunday night, partly cloudy. A slight chance of showers until midnight. Less humid with lows in the mid-50s. Northeast winds 5 to 10 miles an hour. Chance of rain 20%. Monday, mostly sunny. Highs around 80. East winds 10 to

15 miles an hour. Monday night, mostly clear. Lows in the mid-60s. Southeast winds 10 to 15 miles an hour with gusts up to 25 miles an hour. Tuesday, mostly sunny. Warmer with highs in the mid-90s. Heat index values up to 100 in the afternoon. Tuesday night, partly cloudy with a chance of showers. Lows in the upper 60s. Chance of rain 50%. Wednesday, partly sunny. A chance of showers in the morning. Highs in the lower 90s. Chance of rain 50%. Wednesday night, partly cloudy. A chance of showers after midnight. Lows around 70. Chance of rain 50%. Thursday, partly sunny with a chance of showers. Highs in the upper 80s. Chance of rain 50%. Thursday night through Friday night, partly cloudy. Lows in the lower 60s. Highs in the lower 80s. Saturday, mostly sunny. A chance of showers in the morning. Highs in the lower 80s. Chance of rain 30%. Again, the forecast for Champaign, Urbana and surrounding areas of east central Illinois for the rest of tonight, partly cloudy. Near steady temperature in the upper 60s. Northwest winds around 5 miles an hour. The time is currently 1 a.m. Central Daylight Time. 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Now for the official National Weather Service forecast for Champaign, Urbana and surrounding areas of east central Illinois. Rest of tonight, partly cloudy. Near steady temperature in the upper 60s. Northwest winds around 5 miles an hour. Sunday, mostly sunny. Highs in the lower 80s. Temperature falling into the upper 70s in the afternoon. North winds around 5 miles an hour, increasing to 10 to 15 miles an hour in the afternoon. Sunday night, partly cloudy. A slight chance of showers until midnight. Less humid with lows in the mid-50s. Northeast winds 5 to 10 miles an hour. Chance of rain 20%. Monday, mostly sunny. Highs around 80. East winds 10 to 15 miles an hour. Monday night, mostly clear. Lows in the mid-60s. Southeast winds 10 to 15 miles an hour with gusts up to 25 miles an hour. Tuesday, mostly sunny. Warmer with highs in the mid-90s. Heat index values up to 100 in the afternoon. Tuesday night, partly cloudy with a chance of showers. Lows in the upper 60s. Chance of rain 50%. Wednesday, partly sunny. A chance of showers in the morning. Highs in the lower 90s. Chance of rain 50%. Wednesday night, partly cloudy. A chance of showers after midnight. Lows around 70. Chance of rain 50%. Thursday, partly sunny with a chance of showers. Highs in the upper 80s. Chance of rain 50%. Thursday night through Friday night, partly cloudy. Lows in the lower 60s. Highs in the lower 80s. Saturday, mostly sunny. A chance of showers in the morning. Highs in the lower 80s. Chance of rain 30%. Again, the forecast for Champaign, Urbana and surrounding areas of east central Illinois for the rest of tonight, partly cloudy. Near steady temperature in the upper 60s. Northwest winds around 5 miles an hour. At 1 a.m. at the Champaign Airport, skies were clear. The temperature was 70 degrees, the dew point was 68, and the relative humidity was 93%. The wind was north at 7 miles an hour. The pressure was 29.96 inches and rising. Elsewhere around the area, at Terre Haute, fog was reported, with a temperature of 67. It was clear, with a temperature of 68 at Peoria, 69 at Rantoul, and 64 at Paris. Under clear skies, Mattoon reported 72, Decatur reported 73, and Springfield reported 69. At Bloomington, it was partly cloudy, with a temperature of 71. And once again at 1 a.m. at the Champaign Airport, under clear skies, the temperature was 70. The time is currently 1:03 a.m. Central Daylight Time. 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Now for the official National Weather Service forecast for Champaign, Urbana and surrounding areas of east central Illinois.

Rest of tonight, partly cloudy. Near steady temperature in the upper 60s. Northwest winds around 5 miles an hour. Sunday, mostly sunny. Highs in the lower 80s. Temperature falling into the upper 70s in the afternoon. North winds around 5 miles an hour, increasing to 10 to 15 miles an hour in the afternoon. Sunday night, partly cloudy. A slight chance of showers until midnight. Less humid with lows in the mid-50s. Northeast winds 5 to 10 miles an hour. Chance of rain 20%. Monday, mostly sunny. Highs around 80. East winds 10 to 15 miles an hour. Monday night, mostly clear. Lows in the mid-60s. Southeast winds 10 to 15 miles an hour with gusts up to 25 miles an hour. Tuesday, mostly sunny. Warmer with highs in the mid-90s. Heat index values up to 100 in the afternoon. Tuesday night, partly cloudy with a chance of showers. Lows in the upper 60s. Chance of rain 50%. Wednesday, partly sunny. A chance of showers in the morning. Highs in the lower 90s. Chance of rain 50%. Wednesday night, partly cloudy. A chance of showers after midnight. Lows around 70. Chance of rain 50%. Thursday, partly sunny with a chance of showers. Highs in the upper 80s. Chance of rain 50%. Thursday night through Friday night, partly cloudy. Lows in the lower 60s. Highs in the lower 80s. Saturday, mostly sunny. A chance of showers in the morning. Highs in the lower 80s. Chance of rain 30%. Again, the forecast for Champaign, Urbana, and surrounding areas of East Central Illinois for the rest of tonight, partly cloudy. Near steady temperature in the upper 60s. Northwest winds around 5 miles an hour. 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Programming originates from NOAA's National Weather Service office in Lincoln and transmits from the WCIA television tower near Seymour. The station serves the following counties: Champaign, DeWitt, Coles, Douglas, Edgar, Ford, Moultrie, Piatt, and Vermilion. 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At 1 a.m. at the Champaign Airport, skies were clear. The temperature was 70 degrees, the dew point was 68, and the relative humidity was 93%. The wind was north at 7 miles an hour. The pressure was 29.96 inches and rising. Elsewhere around the area, at Terre Haute, fog was reported, with a temperature of 67. It was clear, with a temperature of 68 at Peoria, 69 at Rantoul, and 64 at Paris. Under clear skies, Mattoon reported 72, Decatur reported 73, and Springfield reported 69. At Bloomington, it was partly cloudy, with a temperature of 71. And once again at 1 a.m. at the Champaign Airport, under clear skies, the temperature was 70. Looking elsewhere around the Midwest at 1 a.m., Chicago was partly cloudy, and 71. Indianapolis was partly cloudy, and 72. St. Louis was partly cloudy, and 75. Kansas City was mostly cloudy, and 63. Des Moines was partly cloudy, and 59. Milwaukee was clear, and 65. The time is currently 1:08 a.m. Central Daylight Time. 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Now for the official National Weather Service forecast for Champaign, Urbana, and surrounding areas of East Central Illinois. Rest of tonight, partly cloudy. Near steady temperature in the upper 60s. Northwest winds around 5 miles an hour. Sunday, mostly sunny. Highs in the lower 80s. Temperature falling into the upper 70s in the afternoon. North winds around 5 miles an hour, increasing to 10 to 15 miles an hour in the afternoon. Sunday night, partly cloudy. A slight chance of showers until midnight. Less humid with lows in the mid-50s. Northeast winds 5 to 10 miles an hour. Chance of rain 20%. Monday, mostly sunny. Highs around 80. East winds 10 to 15 miles an hour,

Monday night, mostly clear. Lows in the mid-60s. Southeast winds 10 to 15 miles an hour with gusts up to 25 miles an hour. Tuesday, mostly sunny. Warmer with highs in the mid-90s. Heat index values up to 100 in the afternoon. Tuesday night, partly cloudy with a chance of showers. Lows in the upper 60s. Chance of rain 50%. Wednesday, partly sunny. A chance of showers in the morning. Highs in the lower 90s. Chance of rain 50%. Wednesday night, partly cloudy. A chance of showers after midnight. Lows around 70. Chance of rain 50%. Thursday, partly sunny with a chance of showers. Highs in the upper 80s. Chance of rain 50%. Thursday night through Friday night, partly cloudy. Lows in the lower 60s. Highs in the lower 80s. Saturday, mostly sunny. A chance of showers in the morning. Highs in the lower 80s. Chance of rain 30%. Again, the forecast for Champaign, Urbana and surrounding areas of east central Illinois for the rest of tonight, partly cloudy. Near steady temperature in the upper 60s. Northwest winds around 5 miles an hour. At 1 a.m. at the Champaign Airport, skies were clear. The temperature was 70 degrees, the dew point was 68, and the relative humidity was 93%. The wind was north at 7 miles an hour. The pressure was 29.96 inches and rising. Elsewhere around the area, at Terre Haute, fog was reported, with a temperature of 67. It was clear, with a temperature of 68 at Peoria, 69 at Rantoul, and 64 at Paris. Under clear skies, Mattoon reported 72, Decatur reported 73, and Springfield reported 69. At Bloomington, it was partly cloudy, with a temperature of 71. And once again at 1 a.m. at the Champaign Airport, under clear skies, the temperature was 70. At 1 a.m. at the Champaign Airport, skies were clear. The temperature was 70 degrees, the dew point was 68, and the relative humidity was 93%. The wind was north at 7 miles an hour. The pressure was 29.96 inches and rising. Elsewhere around the area, at Terre Haute, fog was reported, with a temperature of 67. It was clear, with a temperature of 68 at Peoria, 69 at Rantoul, and 64 at Paris. Under clear skies, Mattoon reported 72, Decatur reported 73, and Springfield reported 69. At Bloomington, it was partly cloudy, with a temperature of 71. And once again at 1 a.m. at the Champaign Airport, under clear skies, the temperature was 70. Looking elsewhere around the Midwest at 1 a.m., Chicago was partly cloudy, and 71. Indianapolis was partly cloudy, and 72. St. Louis was partly cloudy, and 75. Kansas City was mostly cloudy, and 63. Des Moines was partly cloudy, and 59. Milwaukee was clear, and 65. The time is currently 1:12 a.m. Central Daylight Time. 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Now for the official National Weather Service forecast for Champaign, Urbana and surrounding areas of east central Illinois. Rest of tonight, partly cloudy. Near steady temperature in the upper 60s. Northwest winds around 5 miles an hour. Sunday, mostly sunny. Highs in the lower 80s. Temperature falling into the upper 70s in the afternoon. North winds around 5 miles an hour, increasing to 10 to 15 miles an hour in the afternoon. Sunday night, partly cloudy. A slight chance of showers until midnight. Less humid with lows in the mid-50s. Northeast winds 5 to 10 miles an hour. Chance of rain 20%. Monday, mostly sunny. Highs around 80. East winds 10 to 15 miles an hour. Monday night, mostly clear. Lows in the mid-60s. Southeast winds 10 to 15 miles an hour with gusts up to 25 miles an hour. Tuesday, mostly sunny. Warmer with highs in the mid-90s. Heat index values up to 100 in the afternoon. Tuesday night, partly cloudy with a chance of showers. Lows in the upper 60s. Chance of rain 50%. Wednesday, partly sunny.

A chance of showers in the morning. Highs in the lower 90s. Chance of rain 50%. Wednesday night, partly cloudy. A chance of showers after midnight. Lows around 70. Chance of rain 50%. Thursday, partly sunny with a chance of showers. Highs in the upper 80s. Chance of rain 50%. Thursday night through Friday night, partly cloudy. Lows in the lower 60s. Highs in the lower 80s. Saturday, mostly sunny. A chance of showers in the morning. Highs in the lower 80s. Chance of rain 30%. Again, the forecast for Champaign, Urbana and surrounding areas of east central Illinois for the rest of tonight, partly cloudy. Near steady temperature in the upper 60s. Northwest winds around 5 miles an hour. At 1 a.m. at the Champaign Airport, skies were clear. The temperature was 70 degrees, the dew point was 68, and the relative humidity was 93%. The wind was north at 7 miles an hour. The pressure was 29.96 inches and rising. Elsewhere around the area, at Terre Haute, fog was reported, with a temperature of 67. It was clear, with a temperature of 68 at Peoria, 69 at Rantoul, and 64 at Paris. Under clear skies, Mattoon reported 72, Decatur reported 73, and Springfield reported 69. At Bloomington, it was partly cloudy, with a temperature of 71. And once again at 1 a.m. at the Champaign Airport, under clear skies, the temperature was 70. Looking elsewhere around the Midwest at 1 a.m., Chicago was partly cloudy, and 71. Indianapolis was partly cloudy, and 72. St. Louis was partly cloudy, and 75. Kansas City was mostly cloudy, and 63. Des Moines was partly cloudy, and 59. Milwaukee was clear, and 65. The time is currently 1:16 a.m. Central Daylight Time. 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Now for the official National Weather Service forecast for Champaign, Urbana and surrounding areas of east central Illinois. Rest of tonight, partly cloudy. Near steady temperature in the upper 60s. Northwest winds around 5 miles an hour. Sunday, mostly sunny. Highs in the lower 80s. Temperature falling into the upper 70s in the afternoon. North winds around 5 miles an hour, increasing to 10 to 15 miles an hour in the afternoon. Sunday night, partly cloudy. A slight chance of showers until midnight. Less humid with lows in the mid-50s. Northeast winds 5 to 10 miles an hour. Chance of rain 20%. Monday, mostly sunny. Highs around 80. East winds 10 to 15 miles an hour. Monday night, mostly clear. Lows in the mid-60s. Southeast winds 10 to 15 miles an hour with gusts up to 25 miles an hour. Tuesday, mostly sunny. Warmer with highs in the mid-90s. Heat index values up to 100 in the afternoon. Tuesday night, partly cloudy with a chance of showers. Lows in the upper 60s. Chance of rain 50%. Wednesday, partly sunny. A chance of showers in the morning. Highs in the lower 90s. Chance of rain 50%. Wednesday night, partly cloudy. A chance of showers after midnight. Lows around 70. Chance of rain 50%. Thursday, partly sunny with a chance of showers. Highs in the upper 80s. Chance of rain 50%. Thursday night through Friday night, partly cloudy. Lows in the lower 60s. Highs in the lower 80s. Saturday, mostly sunny. A chance of showers in the morning. Highs in the lower 80s. Chance of rain 30%. Again, the forecast for Champaign, Urbana and surrounding areas of east central Illinois for the rest of tonight, partly cloudy. Near steady temperature in the upper 60s. Northwest winds around 5 miles an hour. At 1 a.m. at the Champaign Airport, skies were clear. The temperature was 70 degrees, the dew point was 68, and the relative humidity was 93%. The wind was north at 7 miles an hour. The pressure was 29.96 inches and rising. Elsewhere around the area, at Terre Haute, fog was reported, with a temperature of 67.

It was clear, with a temperature of 68 at Peoria, 69 at Rantoul, and 64 at Paris. Under clear skies, Mattoon reported 72, Decatur reported 73, and Springfield reported 69. At Bloomington, it was partly cloudy, with a temperature of 71. And once again at 1 a.m. at the Champaign Airport, under clear skies, the temperature was 70. Looking elsewhere around the Midwest at 1 a.m., Chicago was partly cloudy, and 71. Indianapolis was partly cloudy, and 72. St. Louis was partly cloudy, and 75. Kansas City was mostly cloudy, and 63. Des Moines was partly cloudy, and 59. Milwaukee was clear, and 65. The time is currently 1:20 a.m. Central Daylight Time. 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Now for the official National Weather Service forecast for Champaign, Urbana, and surrounding areas of East Central Illinois. Rest of tonight, partly cloudy. Near steady temperature in the upper 60s. Northwest winds around 5 miles an hour. Sunday, mostly sunny. Highs in the lower 80s. Temperature falling into the upper 70s in the afternoon. North winds around 5 miles an hour, increasing to 10 to 15 miles an hour in the afternoon. Sunday night, partly cloudy. A slight chance of showers until midnight. Less humid with lows in the mid-50s. Northeast winds 5 to 10 miles an hour. Chance of rain 20%. Monday, mostly sunny. Highs around 80. East winds 10 to 15 miles an hour. Monday night, mostly clear. Lows in the mid-60s. Southeast winds 10 to 15 miles an hour with gusts up to 25 miles an hour. Tuesday, mostly sunny. Warmer with highs in the mid-90s. Heat index values up to 100 in the afternoon. Tuesday night, partly cloudy with a chance of showers. Lows in the upper 60s. Chance of rain 50%. Wednesday, partly sunny. A chance of showers in the morning. Highs in the lower 90s. Chance of rain 50%. Wednesday night, partly cloudy. A chance of showers after midnight. Lows around 70. Chance of rain 50%. Thursday, partly sunny with a chance of showers. Highs in the upper 80s. Chance of rain 50%. Thursday night through Friday night, partly cloudy. Lows in the lower 60s. Highs in the lower 80s. Saturday, mostly sunny. A chance of showers in the morning. Highs in the lower 80s. Chance of rain 30%. Again, the forecast for Champaign, Urbana, and surrounding areas of East Central Illinois for the rest of tonight, partly cloudy. Near steady temperature in the upper 60s. Northwest winds around 5 miles an hour. At 1 a.m. at the Champaign Airport, skies were clear. The temperature was 70 degrees, the dew point was 68, and the relative humidity was 93%. The wind was north at 7 miles an hour. The pressure was 29.96 inches and rising. Elsewhere around the area, skies ranged from clear to partly cloudy. It was 68 at Peoria, 71 at Bloomington, 69 at Rantoul, and 64 at Paris. Terre Haute reported 66, Mattoon reported 72, Decatur reported 73, and Springfield reported 69. And once again at 1 a.m. at the Champaign Airport, under clear skies, the temperature was 70. Looking elsewhere around the Midwest at 1 a.m., Chicago was partly cloudy, and 71. Indianapolis was partly cloudy, and 72. St. Louis was partly cloudy, and 75. Kansas City was mostly cloudy, and 63. Des Moines was partly cloudy, and 59. Milwaukee was clear, and 65. The time is currently 1:23 a.m. Central Daylight Time. 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Now for the official National Weather Service forecast for Champaign, Urbana, and surrounding areas of East Central Illinois. Rest of tonight, partly cloudy. Near steady temperature in the upper 60s. Northwest winds around 5 miles an hour. Sunday, mostly sunny. Highs in the lower 80s. Temperature falling into

upper 70s in the afternoon. North winds around 5 miles an hour, increasing to 10 to 15 miles an hour in the afternoon. Sunday night, partly cloudy. A slight chance of showers until midnight. Less humid with lows in the mid-50s. Northeast winds 5 to 10 miles an hour. Chance of rain 20%. Monday, mostly sunny. Highs around 80. East winds 10 to 15 miles an hour. Monday night, mostly clear. Lows in the mid-60s. Southeast winds 10 to 15 miles an hour with gusts up to 25 miles an hour. Tuesday, mostly sunny. Warmer with highs in the mid-90s. Heat index values up to 100 in the afternoon. Tuesday night, partly cloudy with a chance of showers. Lows in the upper 60s. Chance of rain 50%. Wednesday, partly sunny. A chance of showers in the morning. Highs in the lower 90s. Chance of rain 50%. Wednesday night, partly cloudy. A chance of showers after midnight. Lows around 70. Chance of rain 50%. Thursday, partly sunny with a chance of showers. Highs in the upper 80s. Chance of rain 50%. Thursday night through Friday night, partly cloudy. Lows in the lower 60s. Highs in the lower 80s. Saturday, mostly sunny. A chance of showers in the morning. Highs in the lower 80s. Chance of rain 30%. Again, the forecast for Champaign, Urbana and surrounding areas of East Central Illinois for the rest of tonight, partly cloudy. Near steady temperature in the upper 60s. Northwest winds around 5 miles an hour. At 1 a.m. at the Champaign Airport, skies were clear. The temperature was 70 degrees, the dew point was 68, and the relative humidity was 93%. The wind was north at 7 miles an hour. The pressure was 29.96 inches and rising. Elsewhere around the area, skies ranged from clear to partly cloudy. It was 68 at Peoria, 71 at Bloomington, 69 at Rantoul, and 64 at Paris. Terre Haute reported 66, Mattoon reported 72, Decatur reported 73, and Springfield reported 69. And once again at 1 a.m. at the Champaign Airport, under clear skies, the temperature was 70. Looking elsewhere around the Midwest at 1 a.m., Chicago was partly cloudy, and 71. Indianapolis was partly cloudy, and 72. St. Louis was partly cloudy, and 75. Kansas City was mostly cloudy, and 63. Des Moines was partly cloudy, and 59. Milwaukee was partly cloudy, and 65. The time is currently 1:27 a.m. Central Daylight Time. 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Now for the official National Weather Service forecast for Champaign, Urbana and surrounding areas of East Central Illinois. Rest of tonight, partly cloudy. Near steady temperature in the upper 60s. Northwest winds around 5 miles an hour. Sunday, mostly sunny. Highs in the lower 80s. Temperature falling into the upper 70s in the afternoon. North winds around 5 miles an hour, increasing to 10 to 15 miles an hour in the afternoon. Sunday night, partly cloudy. A slight chance of showers until midnight. Less humid with lows in the mid-50s. Northeast winds 5 to 10 miles an hour. Chance of rain 20%. Monday, mostly sunny. Highs around 80. East winds 10 to 15 miles an hour. Monday night, mostly clear. Lows in the mid-60s. Southeast winds 10 to 15 miles an hour with gusts up to 25 miles an hour. Tuesday, mostly sunny. Warmer with highs in the mid-90s. Heat index values up to 100 in the afternoon. Tuesday night, partly cloudy with a chance of showers. Lows in the upper 60s. Chance of rain 50%. Wednesday, partly sunny. A chance of showers in the morning. Highs in the lower 90s. Chance of rain 50%. Wednesday night, partly cloudy. A chance of showers after midnight. Lows around 70. Chance of rain 50%. Thursday, partly sunny with a chance of showers. Highs in the upper 80s. Chance of rain 50%. Thursday night through Friday night,

Partly cloudy. Lows in the lower 60s. Highs in the lower 80s. Saturday, mostly sunny. A chance of showers in the morning. Highs in the lower 80s. Chance of rain 30%. Again, the forecast for Champaign, Urbana, and surrounding areas of East Central Illinois for the rest of tonight, partly cloudy. Near steady temperature in the upper 60s. Northwest winds around 5 miles an hour. Now for the official National Weather Service forecast for Champaign, Urbana, and surrounding areas of East Central Illinois. Rest of tonight, partly cloudy. Patchy fog. Near steady temperature in the upper 60s. Northwest winds around 5 miles an hour. Sunday, mostly sunny. Highs in the lower 80s. North winds around 5 miles an hour, increasing to 10 to 15 miles an hour in the afternoon. Sunday night, partly cloudy. A slight chance of showers until midnight. Less humid with lows in the upper 50s. Northeast winds 5 to 10 miles an hour. Chance of rain 20%. Monday, mostly sunny. Highs around 80. East winds 10 to 15 miles an hour. Monday night, mostly clear. Lows in the mid-60s. Southeast winds 10 to 15 miles an hour with gusts up to 25 miles an hour. Tuesday, sunny. A chance of showers in the afternoon. Warmer with highs in the mid-90s. Chance of rain 50%. Heat index values up to 100 in the afternoon. Tuesday night, a chance of thunderstorms until midnight. Showers likely. Lows in the upper 60s. Chance of rain 70%. Wednesday, partly sunny. A chance of showers and thunderstorms in the morning. Highs in the upper 80s. Chance of rain 50%. Wednesday night, partly cloudy. Lows in the upper 60s. Thursday, mostly sunny with a chance of showers. Highs in the upper 80s. Chance of rain 50%. Thursday night, mostly cloudy. A chance of showers after midnight. Lows in the mid-60s. Chance of rain 50%. Friday, mostly sunny with a 40% chance of showers. Highs in the mid-80s. Friday night, partly cloudy. A chance of showers after midnight. Lows in the lower 60s. Chance of rain 50%. Saturday, mostly sunny with a chance of showers. Highs around 80. Chance of rain 50%. Again, the forecast for Champaign, Urbana, and surrounding areas of East Central Illinois for the rest of tonight, partly cloudy. Patchy fog. Near steady temperature in the upper 60s. Northwest winds around 5 miles an hour. At 1 a.m. at the Champaign Airport, skies were clear. The temperature was 70 degrees, the dew point was 68, and the relative humidity was 93%. The wind was north at 7 miles an hour. The pressure was 29.96 inches and rising. Elsewhere around the area, skies ranged from clear to partly cloudy. It was 68 at Peoria, 71 at Bloomington, 69 at Rantoul, and 64 at Paris. Terre Haute reported 66, Mattoon reported 72, Decatur reported 73, and Springfield reported 69. And once again at 1 a.m. at the Champaign Airport, under clear skies, the temperature was 70. Terre Haute reported 66, Mattoon reported 72, Decatur reported 73, and Springfield reported 69. And once again at 1 a.m. at the Champaign Airport, under clear skies, the temperature was 70. Looking elsewhere around the Midwest at 1 a.m., Chicago was partly cloudy, and 71. Indianapolis was partly cloudy, and 72. St. Louis was partly cloudy, and 75. Kansas City was mostly cloudy, and 63. Des Moines was partly cloudy, and 59. Milwaukee was partly cloudy, and 65. The time is currently 1:33 a.m. Central Daylight Time. 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Now for the official National Weather Service forecast for Champaign, Urbana, and surrounding areas of East Central Illinois. Rest of tonight, partly cloudy. Patchy fog. Near steady temperature in the upper 60s. Northwest winds around 5 miles an hour. Sunday, mostly sunny. Highs in the lower 80s.

with winds around 5 miles an hour, increasing to 10 to 15 miles an hour in the afternoon. Sunday night, partly cloudy. A slight chance of showers until midnight. Less humid with lows in the upper 50s. Northeast winds 5 to 10 miles an hour. Chance of rain 20%. Monday, mostly sunny. Highs around 80. East winds 10 to 15 miles an hour. Monday night, mostly clear. Lows in the mid-60s. Southeast winds 10 to 15 miles an hour with gusts up to 25 miles an hour. Tuesday, sunny. A chance of showers in the afternoon. Warmer with highs in the mid-90s. Chance of rain 50%. Heat index values up to 100 in the afternoon. Tuesday night, a chance of thunderstorms until midnight. Showers likely. Lows in the upper 60s. Chance of rain 70%. Wednesday, partly sunny. A chance of showers and thunderstorms in the morning. Highs in the upper 80s. Chance of rain 50%. Wednesday night, partly cloudy. Lows in the upper 60s. Thursday, mostly sunny with a chance of showers. Highs in the upper 80s. Chance of rain 50%. Thursday night, mostly cloudy. A chance of showers after midnight. Lows in the mid-60s. Chance of rain 50%. Friday, mostly sunny with a 40% chance of showers. Highs in the mid-80s. Friday night, partly cloudy. A chance of showers after midnight. Lows in the lower 60s. Chance of rain 50%. Saturday, mostly sunny with a chance of showers. Highs around 80. Chance of rain 50%. Again, the forecast for Champaign, Urbana and surrounding areas of East Central Illinois for the rest of tonight, partly cloudy. Patchy fog. Near steady temperature in the upper 60s. Northwest winds around 5 miles an hour. At 1 a.m. at the Champaign Airport, skies were clear. The temperature was 70 degrees, the dew point was 68, and the relative humidity was 93%. The wind was north at 7 miles an hour. The pressure was 29.96 inches and rising. Elsewhere around the area, skies ranged from clear to partly cloudy. It was 68 at Peoria, 71 at Bloomington, 69 at Rantoul, and 64 at Paris. Terre Haute reported 66, Mattoon reported 72, Decatur reported 73, and Springfield reported 69. And once again at 1 a.m. at the Champaign Airport, under clear skies, the temperature was 70. Looking elsewhere around the Midwest at 1 a.m., Chicago was partly cloudy, and 71. Indianapolis was partly cloudy, and 72. St. Louis was partly cloudy, and 75. Kansas City was mostly cloudy, and 63. Des Moines was partly cloudy, and 59. Milwaukee was partly cloudy, and 65. The time is currently 1:37 a.m. Central Daylight Time. 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Now for the official National Weather Service forecast for Champaign, Urbana and surrounding areas of East Central Illinois. Rest of tonight, partly cloudy. Patchy fog. Near steady temperature in the upper 60s. Northwest winds around 5 miles an hour. Sunday, mostly sunny. Highs in the lower 80s. North winds around 5 miles an hour, increasing to 10 to 15 miles an hour in the afternoon. Sunday night, partly cloudy. A slight chance of showers until midnight. Less humid with lows in the upper 50s. Northeast winds 5 to 10 miles an hour. Chance of rain 20%. Monday, mostly sunny. Highs around 80. East winds 10 to 15 miles an hour. Monday night, mostly clear. Lows in the mid-60s. Southeast winds 10 to 15 miles an hour with gusts up to 25 miles an hour. Tuesday, sunny. A chance of showers in the afternoon. Warmer with highs in the mid-90s. Chance of rain 50%. Heat index values up to 100 in the afternoon. Tuesday night, a chance of thunderstorms until midnight. Showers likely. Lows in the upper 60s. Chance of rain 70%. Wednesday, partly sunny. A chance of showers and thunderstorms in the morning.

highs in the upper 80s. Chance of rain 50%. Wednesday night, partly cloudy. Lows in the upper 60s. Thursday, mostly sunny with a chance of showers. Highs in the upper 80s. Chance of rain 50%. Thursday night, mostly cloudy. A chance of showers after midnight. Lows in the mid-60s. Chance of rain 50%. Friday, mostly sunny with a 40% chance of showers. Highs in the mid-80s. Friday night, partly cloudy. A chance of showers after midnight. Lows in the lower 60s. Chance of rain 50%. Saturday, mostly sunny with a chance of showers. Highs around 80. Chance of rain 50%. Again, the forecast for Champaign, Urbana and surrounding areas of East Central Illinois for the rest of tonight, partly cloudy. Patchy fog. Near steady temperature in the upper 60s. Northwest winds around 5 miles an hour. At 1 a.m. at the Champaign Airport, skies were clear. The temperature was 70 degrees, the dew point was 68, and the relative humidity was 93%. The wind was north at 7 miles an hour. The pressure was 29.96 inches and rising. Elsewhere around the area, skies ranged from clear to partly cloudy. It was 68 at Peoria, 71 at Bloomington, 69 at Rantoul, and 64 at Paris. Terre Haute reported 66, Mattoon reported 72, Decatur reported 73, and Springfield reported 69. And once again at 1 a.m. at the Champaign Airport, under clear skies, the temperature was 70. Looking elsewhere around the Midwest at 1 a.m., Chicago was partly cloudy, and 71. Indianapolis was partly cloudy, and 72. St. Louis was partly cloudy, and 75. Kansas City was mostly cloudy, and 63. Des Moines was partly cloudy, and 59. Milwaukee was partly cloudy, and 65. The time is currently 1:41 a.m. Central Daylight Time. 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Now for the official National Weather Service forecast for Champaign, Urbana, and surrounding areas of East Central Illinois. Rest of tonight, partly cloudy. Patchy fog. Near steady temperature in the upper 60s. Northwest winds around 5 miles an hour. Sunday, mostly sunny. Highs in the lower 80s. North winds around 5 miles an hour, increasing to 10 to 15 miles an hour in the afternoon. Sunday night, partly cloudy. A slight chance of showers until midnight. Less humid with lows in the upper 50s. Northeast winds 5 to 10 miles an hour. Chance of rain 20%. Monday, mostly sunny. Highs around 80. East winds 10 to 15 miles an hour. Monday night, mostly clear. Lows in the mid-60s. Southeast winds 10 to 15 miles an hour with gusts up to 25 miles an hour. Tuesday, sunny. A chance of showers in the afternoon. Warmer with highs in the mid-90s. Chance of rain 50%. Heat index values up to 100 in the afternoon. Tuesday night, a chance of thunderstorms until midnight. Showers likely. Lows in the upper 60s. Chance of rain 70%. Wednesday, partly sunny. A chance of showers and thunderstorms in the morning. Highs in the upper 80s. Chance of rain 50%. Wednesday night, partly cloudy. Lows in the upper 60s. Thursday, mostly sunny with a chance of showers. Highs in the upper 80s. Chance of rain 50%. Thursday night, mostly cloudy. A chance of showers after midnight. Lows in the mid-60s. Chance of rain 50%. Friday, mostly sunny with a 40% chance of showers. Highs in the mid-80s. Friday night, partly cloudy. A chance of showers after midnight. Lows in the lower 60s. Chance of rain 50%. Saturday, mostly sunny with a chance of showers. Highs around 80. Chance of rain 50%. Again, the forecast for Champaign, Urbana, and surrounding areas of East Central Illinois for the rest of tonight, partly cloudy. Patchy fog. Near steady temperature in the upper 60s. Northwest winds around 5 miles an hour.

71 at Bloomington, 69 at Rantoul, and 64 at Paris. Terre Haute reported 66, Mattoon reported 72, Decatur reported 73, and Springfield reported 69. And once again at 1 a.m. at the Champaign Airport, under clear skies, the temperature was 70. Looking elsewhere around the Midwest at 1 a.m., Chicago was partly cloudy, and 71. Indianapolis was partly cloudy, and 72. St. Louis was partly cloudy, and 75. Kansas City was mostly cloudy, and 63. Des Moines was partly cloudy, and 59. Milwaukee was partly cloudy, and 65. The time is currently 1:45 a.m. Central Daylight Time. 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Now for the official National Weather Service forecast for Champaign, Urbana, and surrounding areas of East Central Illinois. Rest of tonight, partly cloudy. Patchy fog. Near steady temperature in the upper 60s. Northwest winds around 5 miles an hour. Sunday, mostly sunny. Highs in the lower 80s. North winds around 5 miles an hour, increasing to 10 to 15 miles an hour in the afternoon. Sunday night, partly cloudy. A slight chance of showers until midnight. Less humid with lows in the upper 50s. Northeast winds 5 to 10 miles an hour. Chance of rain 20%. Monday, mostly sunny. Highs around 80. East winds 10 to 15 miles an hour. Monday night, mostly clear. Lows in the mid-60s. Southeast winds 10 to 15 miles an hour with gusts up to 25 miles an hour. Tuesday, sunny. A chance of showers in the afternoon. Warmer with highs in the mid-90s. Chance of rain 50%. Heat index values up to 100 in the afternoon. Tuesday night, a chance of thunderstorms until midnight. Showers likely. Lows in the upper 60s. Chance of rain 70%. Wednesday, partly sunny. A chance of showers and thunderstorms in the morning. Highs in the upper 80s. Chance of rain 50%. Wednesday night, partly cloudy. Lows in the upper 60s. Thursday, mostly sunny with a chance of showers. Highs in the upper 80s. Chance of rain 50%. Thursday night, mostly cloudy. A chance of showers after midnight. Lows in the mid-60s. Chance of rain 50%. Friday, mostly sunny with a 40% chance of showers. Highs in the mid-80s. Friday night, partly cloudy. A chance of showers after midnight. Lows in the lower 60s. Chance of rain 50%. Saturday, mostly sunny with a chance of showers. Highs around 80. Chance of rain 50%. Again, the forecast for Champaign, Urbana, and surrounding areas of East Central Illinois for the rest of tonight, partly cloudy. Patchy fog. Near steady temperature in the upper 60s. Northwest winds around 5 miles an hour. At 1 a.m. at the Champaign Airport, skies were clear. The temperature was 70 degrees, the dew point was 68, and the relative humidity was 93%. The wind was north at 7 miles an hour. The pressure was 29.96 inches and rising. Elsewhere around the area, skies ranged from clear to partly cloudy. It was 68 at Peoria, 71 at Bloomington, 69 at Rantoul, and 64 at Paris. Terre Haute reported 66, Mattoon reported 72, Decatur reported 73, and Springfield reported 69. And once again at 1 a.m. at the Champaign Airport, under clear skies, the temperature was 70. Looking elsewhere around the Midwest at 1 a.m., Chicago was partly cloudy, and 71. Indianapolis was partly cloudy, and 72. St. Louis was partly cloudy, and 75. Kansas City was mostly cloudy, and 63. Des Moines was partly cloudy, and 59. Milwaukee was partly cloudy, and 65. The time is currently 1:49 a.m. Central Daylight Time. 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Now for the official National Weather Service forecast for Champaign, Urbana, and surrounding areas of East Central Illinois.

Rest of tonight, partly cloudy. Patchy fog. Near steady temperature in the upper 60s. Northwest winds around 5 miles an hour. Sunday, mostly sunny. Highs in the lower 80s. North winds around 5 miles an hour, increasing to 10 to 15 miles an hour in the afternoon. Sunday night, partly cloudy. A slight chance of showers until midnight. Less humid with lows in the upper 50s. Northeast winds 5 to 10 miles an hour. Chance of rain 20%. Monday, mostly sunny. Highs around 80. East winds 10 to 15 miles an hour. Monday night, mostly clear. Lows in the mid-60s. Southeast winds 10 to 15 miles an hour with gusts up to 25 miles an hour. Tuesday, sunny. A chance of showers in the afternoon. Warmer with highs in the mid-90s. Chance of rain 50%. Heat index values up to 100 in the afternoon. Tuesday night, a chance of thunderstorms until midnight. Showers likely. Lows in the upper 60s. Chance of rain 70%. Wednesday, partly sunny. A chance of showers and thunderstorms in the morning. Highs in the upper 80s. Chance of rain 50%. Wednesday night, partly cloudy. Lows in the upper 60s. Thursday, mostly sunny with a chance of showers. Highs in the upper 80s. Chance of rain 50%. Thursday night, mostly cloudy. A chance of showers after midnight. Lows in the mid-60s. Chance of rain 50%. Friday, mostly sunny with a 40% chance of showers. Highs in the mid-80s. Friday night, partly cloudy. A chance of showers after midnight. Lows in the lower 60s. Chance of rain 50%. Saturday, mostly sunny with a chance of showers. Highs around 80. Chance of rain 50%. Again, the forecast for Champaign, Urbana and surrounding areas of East Central Illinois for the rest of tonight, partly cloudy. Patchy fog. Near steady temperature in the upper 60s. Northwest winds around 5 miles an hour. At 1 a.m. at the Champaign Airport, skies were clear. The temperature was 70 degrees, the dew point was 68, and the relative humidity was 93%. The wind was north at 7 miles an hour. The pressure was 29.96 inches and rising. Elsewhere around the area, skies ranged from clear to partly cloudy. It was 68 at Peoria, 71 at Bloomington, 69 at Rantoul, and 64 at Paris. Terre Haute reported 66, Mattoon reported 72, Decatur reported 73, and Springfield reported 69. And once again at 1 a.m. at the Champaign Airport, under clear skies, the temperature was 70. Looking elsewhere around the Midwest at 1 a.m., Chicago was partly cloudy, and 71. Indianapolis was partly cloudy, and 72. St. Louis was partly cloudy, and 75. Kansas City was mostly cloudy, and 63. Des Moines was partly cloudy, and 59. Milwaukee was partly cloudy, and 65. The time is currently 1:53 a.m. Central Daylight Time. 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Now for the official National Weather Service forecast for Champaign, Urbana and surrounding areas of East Central Illinois. Rest of tonight, partly cloudy. Patchy fog. Near steady temperature in the upper 60s. Northwest winds around 5 miles an hour. Sunday, mostly sunny. Highs in the lower 80s. North winds around 5 miles an hour, increasing to 10 to 15 miles an hour in the afternoon. Sunday night, partly cloudy. A slight chance of showers until midnight. Less humid with lows in the upper 50s. Northeast winds 5 to 10 miles an hour. Chance of rain 20%. Monday, mostly sunny. Highs around 80. East winds 10 to 15 miles an hour. Monday night, mostly clear. Lows in the mid-60s. Southeast winds 10 to 15 miles an hour with gusts up to 25 miles an hour. Tuesday, sunny. A chance of showers in the afternoon. Warmer with highs in the mid-90s. Chance of rain 50%. Heat index values up to 100 in the afternoon.
Tuesday night, a chance of thunderstorms until midnight. Showers likely. Lows in the upper 60s. Chance of rain 70%. Wednesday, partly sunny. A chance of showers and thunderstorms in the morning. Highs in the upper 80s. Chance of rain 50%. Wednesday night, partly cloudy. Lows in the upper 60s. Thursday, mostly sunny with a chance of showers. Highs in the upper 80s. Chance of rain 50%. Thursday night, mostly cloudy. A chance of showers after midnight. Lows in the mid-60s. Chance of rain 50%. Friday, mostly sunny with a 40% chance of showers. Highs in the mid-80s. Friday night, partly cloudy. A chance of showers after midnight. Lows in the lower 60s. Chance of rain 50%. Saturday, mostly sunny with a chance of showers. Highs around 80. Chance of rain 50%. Again, the forecast for Champaign, Urbana, and surrounding areas of East Central Illinois for the rest of tonight, partly cloudy. Patchy fog. Near steady temperature in the upper 60s. Northwest winds around 5 miles an hour. At 1 a.m. at the Champaign Airport, skies were clear. The temperature was 70 degrees, the dew point was 68, and the relative humidity was 93%. The wind was north at 7 miles an hour. The pressure was 29.96 inches and rising. Elsewhere around the area, skies ranged from clear to partly cloudy. It was 68 at Peoria, 71 at Bloomington, 69 at Rantoul, and 64 at Paris. Terre Haute reported 66, Mattoon reported 72, Decatur reported 73, and Springfield reported 69. And once again at 1 a.m. at the Champaign Airport, under clear skies, the temperature was 70. Looking elsewhere around the Midwest at 1 a.m., Chicago was partly cloudy, and 71. Indianapolis was partly cloudy, and 72. St. Louis was partly cloudy, and 75. Kansas City was mostly cloudy, and 63. Des Moines was partly cloudy, and 59. Milwaukee was partly cloudy, and 65. The time is currently 1:57 a.m. Central Daylight Time. 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Now for the official National Weather Service forecast for Champaign, Urbana, and surrounding areas of East Central Illinois. Rest of tonight, partly cloudy. Patchy fog. Near steady temperature in the upper 60s. Northwest winds around 5 miles an hour. Sunday, mostly sunny. Highs in the lower 80s. North winds around 5 miles an hour, increasing to 10 to 15 miles an hour in the afternoon. Sunday night, partly cloudy. A slight chance of showers until midnight. Less humid with lows in the upper 50s. Northeast winds 5 to 10 miles an hour. Chance of rain 20%. Monday, mostly sunny. Highs around 80. East winds 10 to 15 miles an hour. Monday night, mostly clear. Lows in the mid-60s. Southeast winds 10 to 15 miles an hour with gusts up to 25 miles an hour. Tuesday, sunny. A chance of showers in the afternoon. Warmer with highs in the mid-90s. Chance of rain 50%. Heat index values up to 100 in the afternoon. Tuesday night, a chance of thunderstorms until midnight. Showers likely. Lows in the upper 60s. Chance of rain 70%. Wednesday, partly sunny. A chance of showers and thunderstorms in the morning. Highs in the upper 80s. Chance of rain 50%. Wednesday night, partly cloudy. Lows in the upper 60s. Thursday, mostly sunny with a chance of showers. Highs in the upper 80s. Chance of rain 50%. Thursday night, mostly cloudy. A chance of showers after midnight. Lows in the mid-60s. Chance of rain 50%. Friday, mostly sunny with a 40% chance of showers. Highs in the mid-80s. Friday night, partly cloudy. A chance of showers after midnight. Lows in the lower 60s. Chance of rain 50%. Saturday, mostly sunny with a chance of showers. Highs around 80. Chance of rain 50%.
Again, the forecast for Champaign, Urbana, and surrounding areas of East Central Illinois for the rest of tonight, partly cloudy. Patchy fog. Near steady temperature in the upper 60s. Northwest winds around 5 miles an hour. The time is currently 2 a.m. Central Daylight Time. 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Now for the official National Weather Service forecast for Champaign, Urbana, and surrounding areas of East Central Illinois. Rest of tonight, partly cloudy. Patchy fog. Near steady temperature in the upper 60s. Northwest winds around 5 miles an hour. Sunday, mostly sunny. Highs in the lower 80s. North winds around 5 miles an hour, increasing to 10 to 15 miles an hour in the afternoon. Sunday night, partly cloudy. A slight chance of showers until midnight. Less humid with lows in the upper 50s. Northeast winds 5 to 10 miles an hour. Chance of rain 20%. Monday, mostly sunny. Highs around 80. East winds 10 to 15 miles an hour. Monday night, mostly clear. Lows in the mid-60s. Southeast winds 10 to 15 miles an hour with gusts up to 25 miles an hour. Tuesday, sunny. A chance of showers in the afternoon. Warmer with highs in the mid-90s. Chance of rain 50%. Heat index values up to 100 in the afternoon. Tuesday night, a chance of thunderstorms until midnight. Showers likely. Lows in the upper 60s. Chance of rain 70%. Wednesday, partly sunny. A chance of showers and thunderstorms in the morning. Highs in the upper 80s. Chance of rain 50%. Wednesday night, partly cloudy. Lows in the upper 60s. Thursday, mostly sunny with a chance of showers. Highs in the upper 80s. Chance of rain 50%. Thursday night, mostly cloudy. A chance of showers after midnight. Lows in the mid-60s. Chance of rain 50%. Friday, mostly sunny with a 40% chance of showers. Highs in the mid-80s. Friday night, partly cloudy. A chance of showers after midnight. Lows in the lower 60s. Chance of rain 50%. Saturday, mostly sunny with a chance of showers. Highs around 80. Chance of rain 50%. Again, the forecast for Champaign, Urbana, and surrounding areas of East Central Illinois for the rest of tonight, partly cloudy. Patchy fog. Near steady temperature in the upper 60s. Northwest winds around 5 miles an hour. At 2 a.m. at the Champaign Airport, skies were clear. The temperature was 69 degrees, the dew point was 67, and the relative humidity was 93%. The wind was northwest at 6 miles an hour. The pressure was 29.96 inches and steady. Elsewhere around the area, at Terre Haute, fog was reported, with a temperature of 65. It was clear, with a temperature of 70 at Mattoon, 70 at Decatur, and 68 at Springfield. At Peoria, it was partly cloudy, with a temperature of 67. At Bloomington, it was cloudy, with a temperature of 70. And once again at 2 a.m. at the Champaign Airport, under clear skies, the temperature was 69. The time is currently 2:03 a.m. Central Daylight Time. 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Now for the official National Weather Service forecast for Champaign, Urbana, and surrounding areas of East Central Illinois. Rest of tonight, partly cloudy. Patchy fog. Near steady temperature in the upper 60s. Northwest winds around 5 miles an hour. Sunday, mostly sunny. Highs in the lower 80s. North winds around 5 miles an hour, increasing to 10 to 15 miles an hour in the afternoon. Sunday night, partly cloudy. A slight chance of showers until midnight. Less humid with lows in the upper 50s. Northeast winds 5 to 10 miles an hour. Chance of rain 20%. Monday, mostly sunny. Highs around 80. East winds 10 to 15 miles an hour. Monday night, mostly clear. Lows in the mid-60s. Southeast winds 10 to 15 miles an hour with gusts up to 25 miles an hour. Tuesday, sunny.

a chance of showers in the afternoon. Warmer with highs in the mid-90s. Chance of rain 50%. Heat index values up to 100 in the afternoon. Tuesday night, a chance of thunderstorms until midnight. Showers likely. Lows in the upper 60s. Chance of rain 70%. Wednesday, partly sunny. A chance of showers and thunderstorms in the morning. Highs in the upper 80s. Chance of rain 50%. Wednesday night, partly cloudy. Lows in the upper 60s. Thursday, mostly sunny with a chance of showers. Highs in the upper 80s. Chance of rain 50%. Thursday night, mostly cloudy. A chance of showers after midnight. Lows in the mid-60s. Chance of rain 50%. Friday, mostly sunny with a 40% chance of showers. Highs in the mid-80s. Friday night, partly cloudy. A chance of showers after midnight. Lows in the lower 60s. Chance of rain 50%. Saturday, mostly sunny with a chance of showers. Highs around 80. Chance of rain 50%. Again, the forecast for Champaign, Urbana and surrounding areas of East Central Illinois for the rest of tonight, partly cloudy. Patchy fog. Near steady temperature in the upper 60s. Northwest winds around 5 miles an hour. 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Programming originates from NOAA's National Weather Service office in Lincoln and transmits from the WCIA television tower near Seymour. The station serves the following counties: Champaign, DeWitt, Coles, Douglas, Edgar, Ford, Moultrie, Piatt, and Vermilion. 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At 2 a.m. at the Champaign Airport, skies were clear. The temperature was 69 degrees, the dew point was 67, and the relative humidity was 93%. The wind was northwest at 6 miles an hour. The pressure was 29.96 inches and steady. Elsewhere around the area, at Terre Haute, fog was reported, with a temperature of 65. It was clear, with a temperature of 70 at Mattoon, 70 at Decatur, and 68 at Springfield. At Peoria, it was partly cloudy, with a temperature of 67. At Bloomington, it was cloudy, with a temperature of 70. And once again at 2 a.m. at the Champaign Airport, under clear skies, the temperature was 69. Looking elsewhere around the Midwest at 2 a.m., Chicago was partly cloudy, and 68. Indianapolis was clear, and 71. St. Louis was partly cloudy, and 74. Kansas City was cloudy, and 62. Des Moines was partly cloudy, and 62. Milwaukee was partly cloudy, and 63. The time is currently 2:08 a.m. Central Daylight Time. 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Now for the official National Weather Service forecast for Champaign, Urbana and surrounding areas of East Central Illinois. Rest of tonight, partly cloudy. Patchy fog. Near steady temperature in the upper 60s. Northwest winds around 5 miles an hour. Sunday, mostly sunny. Highs in the lower 80s. North winds around 5 miles an hour, increasing to 10 to 15 miles an hour in the afternoon. Sunday night, partly cloudy. A slight chance of showers until midnight. Less humid with lows in the upper 50s. Northeast winds 5 to 10 miles an hour. Chance of rain 20%. Monday, mostly sunny. Highs around 80. East winds 10 to 15 miles an hour. Monday night, mostly clear. Lows in the mid-60s. Southeast winds 10 to 15 miles an hour with gusts up to 25 miles an hour. Tuesday, sunny. A chance of showers in the afternoon. Warmer with highs in the mid-90s. Chance of rain 50%. Heat index values up to 100 in the afternoon. Tuesday night, a chance of thunderstorms until midnight. Showers likely. Lows in the upper 60s. Chance of rain 70%. Wednesday, partly sunny. A chance of showers and thunderstorms in the morning. Highs in the upper 80s.

chance of rain 50%. Wednesday night, partly cloudy. Lows in the upper 60s. Thursday, mostly sunny with a chance of showers. Highs in the upper 80s. Chance of rain 50%. Thursday night, mostly cloudy. A chance of showers after midnight. Lows in the mid-60s. Chance of rain 50%. Friday, mostly sunny with a 40% chance of showers. Highs in the mid-80s. Friday night, partly cloudy. A chance of showers after midnight. Lows in the lower 60s. Chance of rain 50%. Saturday, mostly sunny with a chance of showers. Highs around 80. Chance of rain 50%. Again, the forecast for Champaign, Urbana and surrounding areas of East Central Illinois for the rest of tonight, partly cloudy. Patchy fog. Near steady temperature in the upper 60s. Northwest winds around 5 miles an hour. At 2 a.m. at the Champaign Airport, skies were clear. The temperature was 69 degrees, the dew point was 67, and the relative humidity was 93%. The wind was northwest at 6 miles an hour. The pressure was 29.96 inches and steady. Elsewhere around the area, at Terre Haute, fog was reported, with a temperature of 65. It was clear, with a temperature of 70 at Mattoon, 70 at Decatur, and 68 at Springfield. At Peoria, it was partly cloudy, with a temperature of 67. At Bloomington, it was cloudy, with a temperature of 70. And once again at 2 a.m. at the Champaign Airport, under clear skies, the temperature was 69. At 2 a.m. at the Champaign Airport, skies were clear. The temperature was 69 degrees, the dew point was 67, and the relative humidity was 93%. The wind was northwest at 6 miles an hour. The pressure was 29.96 inches and steady. Elsewhere around the area, at Terre Haute, fog was reported, with a temperature of 65. It was clear, with a temperature of 69 at Rantoul, 64 at Paris, 70 at Mattoon, 70 at Decatur, and 68 at Springfield. At Peoria, it was partly cloudy, with a temperature of 67. At Bloomington, it was cloudy, with a temperature of 70. And once again at 2 a.m. at the Champaign Airport, under clear skies, the temperature was 69. Looking elsewhere around the Midwest at 2 a.m., Chicago was partly cloudy, and 68. Indianapolis was clear, and 71. St. Louis was partly cloudy, and 74. Kansas City was cloudy, and 62. Des Moines was partly cloudy, and 62. Milwaukee was partly cloudy, and 63. The time is currently 2:13 a.m. Central Daylight Time. 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Now for the official National Weather Service forecast for Champaign, Urbana and surrounding areas of East Central Illinois. Rest of tonight, partly cloudy. Patchy fog. Near steady temperature in the upper 60s. Northwest winds around 5 miles an hour. Sunday, mostly sunny. Highs in the lower 80s. North winds around 5 miles an hour, increasing to 10 to 15 miles an hour in the afternoon. Sunday night, partly cloudy. A slight chance of showers until midnight. Less humid with lows in the upper 50s. Northeast winds 5 to 10 miles an hour. Chance of rain 20%. Monday, mostly sunny. Highs around 80. East winds 10 to 15 miles an hour. Monday night, mostly clear. Lows in the mid-60s. Southeast winds 10 to 15 miles an hour with gusts up to 25 miles an hour. Tuesday, sunny. A chance of showers in the afternoon. Warmer with highs in the mid-90s. Chance of rain 50%. Heat index values up to 100 in the afternoon. Tuesday night, a chance of thunderstorms until midnight. Showers likely. Lows in the upper 60s. Chance of rain 70%. Wednesday, partly sunny. A chance of showers and thunderstorms in the morning. Highs in the upper 80s. Chance of rain 50%. Wednesday night, partly cloudy. Lows in the upper 60s. Thursday, mostly sunny with a chance of showers. Highs in the upper 80s. Chance

50%. Thursday night, mostly cloudy. A chance of showers after midnight. Lows in the mid-60s. Chance of rain 50%. Friday, mostly sunny with a 40% chance of showers. Highs in the mid-80s. Friday night, partly cloudy. A chance of showers after midnight. Lows in the lower 60s. Chance of rain 50%. Saturday, mostly sunny with a chance of showers. Highs around 80. Chance of rain 50%. Again, the forecast for Champaign, Urbana and surrounding areas of East Central Illinois for the rest of tonight, partly cloudy. Patchy fog. Near steady temperature in the upper 60s. Northwest winds around 5 miles an hour. At 2 a.m. at the Champaign Airport, skies were clear. The temperature was 69 degrees, the dew point was 67, and the relative humidity was 93%. The wind was northwest at 6 miles an hour. The pressure was 29.96 inches and steady. Elsewhere around the area, at Terre Haute, fog was reported, with a temperature of 65. It was clear, with a temperature of 69 at Rantoul, 64 at Paris, 70 at Mattoon, 70 at Decatur, and 68 at Springfield. At Peoria, it was partly cloudy, with a temperature of 67. At Bloomington, it was cloudy, with a temperature of 70. And once again at 2 a.m. at the Champaign Airport, under clear skies, the temperature was 69. Looking elsewhere around the Midwest at 2 a.m., Chicago was partly cloudy, and 68. Indianapolis was clear, and 71. St. Louis was partly cloudy, and 74. Kansas City was cloudy, and 62. Des Moines was partly cloudy, and 62. Milwaukee was partly cloudy, and 63. The time is currently 2:17 a.m. Central Daylight Time. 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Now for the official National Weather Service forecast for Champaign, Urbana and surrounding areas of East Central Illinois. Rest of tonight, partly cloudy. Patchy fog. Near steady temperature in the upper 60s. Northwest winds around 5 miles an hour. Sunday, mostly sunny. Highs in the lower 80s. North winds around 5 miles an hour, increasing to 10 to 15 miles an hour in the afternoon. Sunday night, partly cloudy. A slight chance of showers until midnight. Less humid with lows in the upper 50s. Northeast winds 5 to 10 miles an hour. Chance of rain 20%. Monday, mostly sunny. Highs around 80. East winds 10 to 15 miles an hour. Monday night, mostly clear. Lows in the mid-60s. Southeast winds 10 to 15 miles an hour with gusts up to 25 miles an hour. Tuesday, sunny. A chance of showers in the afternoon. Warmer with highs in the mid-90s. Chance of rain 50%. Heat index values up to 100 in the afternoon. Tuesday night, a chance of thunderstorms until midnight. Showers likely. Lows in the upper 60s. Chance of rain 70%. Wednesday, partly sunny. A chance of showers and thunderstorms in the morning. Highs in the upper 80s. Chance of rain 50%. Wednesday night, partly cloudy. Lows in the upper 60s. Thursday, mostly sunny with a chance of showers. Highs in the upper 80s. Chance of rain 50%. Thursday night, mostly cloudy. A chance of showers after midnight. Lows in the mid-60s. Chance of rain 50%. Friday, mostly sunny with a 40% chance of showers. Highs in the mid-80s. Friday night, partly cloudy. A chance of showers after midnight. Lows in the lower 60s. Chance of rain 50%. Saturday, mostly sunny with a chance of showers. Highs around 80. Chance of rain 50%. Again, the forecast for Champaign, Urbana and surrounding areas of East Central Illinois for the rest of tonight, partly cloudy. Patchy fog. Near steady temperature in the upper 60s. Northwest winds around 5 miles an hour. At 2 a.m. at the Champaign Airport, skies were clear. The temperature was 69 degrees, the dew point was 67, and the relative humidity was 93%.

The wind was northwest at 6 miles an hour. The pressure was 29.96 inches and steady. Elsewhere around the area, at Terre Haute, fog was reported, with a temperature of 65. It was clear, with a temperature of 69 at Rantoul, 64 at Paris, 70 at Mattoon, 70 at Decatur, and 68 at Springfield. At Peoria, it was partly cloudy, with a temperature of 67. At Bloomington, it was cloudy, with a temperature of 70. And once again at 2 a.m. at the Champaign Airport, under clear skies, the temperature was 69. Looking elsewhere around the Midwest at 2 a.m., Chicago was partly cloudy, and 68. Indianapolis was clear, and 71. St. Louis was partly cloudy, and 74. Kansas City was cloudy, and 62. Des Moines was partly cloudy, and 62. Milwaukee was partly cloudy, and 63. The time is currently 2:21 a.m. Central Daylight Time. 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Now for the official National Weather Service forecast for Champaign, Urbana, and surrounding areas of East Central Illinois. Rest of tonight, partly cloudy. Patchy fog. Near steady temperature in the upper 60s. Northwest winds around 5 miles an hour. Sunday, mostly sunny. Highs in the lower 80s. North winds around 5 miles an hour, increasing to 10 to 15 miles an hour in the afternoon. Sunday night, partly cloudy. A slight chance of showers until midnight. Less humid with lows in the upper 50s. Northeast winds 5 to 10 miles an hour. Chance of rain 20%. Monday, mostly sunny. Highs around 80. East winds 10 to 15 miles an hour. Monday night, mostly clear. Lows in the mid-60s. Southeast winds 10 to 15 miles an hour with gusts up to 25 miles an hour. Tuesday, sunny. A chance of showers in the afternoon. Warmer with highs in the mid-90s. Chance of rain 50%. Heat index values up to 100 in the afternoon. Tuesday night, a chance of thunderstorms until midnight. Showers likely. Lows in the upper 60s. Chance of rain 70%. Wednesday, partly sunny. A chance of showers and thunderstorms in the morning. Highs in the upper 80s. Chance of rain 50%. Wednesday night, partly cloudy. Lows in the upper 60s. Thursday, mostly sunny with a chance of showers. Highs in the upper 80s. Chance of rain 50%. Thursday night, mostly cloudy. A chance of showers after midnight. Lows in the mid-60s. Chance of rain 50%. Friday, mostly sunny with a 40% chance of showers. Highs in the mid-80s. Friday night, partly cloudy. A chance of showers after midnight. Lows in the lower 60s. Chance of rain 50%. Saturday, mostly sunny with a chance of showers. Highs around 80. Chance of rain 50%. Again, the forecast for Champaign, Urbana, and surrounding areas of East Central Illinois for the rest of tonight, partly cloudy. Patchy fog. Near steady temperature in the upper 60s. Northwest winds around 5 miles an hour. At 2 a.m. at the Champaign Airport, skies were clear. The temperature was 69 degrees, the dew point was 67, and the relative humidity was 93%. The wind was northwest at 6 miles an hour. The pressure was 29.96 inches and steady. Elsewhere around the area, at Terre Haute, fog was reported, with a temperature of 65. It was clear, with a temperature of 69 at Rantoul, 64 at Paris, 70 at Mattoon, 70 at Decatur, and 68 at Springfield. At Peoria, it was partly cloudy, with a temperature of 67. At Bloomington, it was cloudy, with a temperature of 70. And once again at 2 a.m. at the Champaign Airport, under clear skies, the temperature was 69. Looking elsewhere around the Midwest at 2 a.m., Chicago was partly cloudy, and 68. Indianapolis was clear, and 71. St. Louis was partly cloudy, and 74. Kansas City was cloudy, and 62. Des Moines was partly cloudy, and 62.
Milwaukee was partly cloudy, and 63. The time is currently 2:25 a.m. Central Daylight Time. 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Now for the official National Weather Service forecast for Champaign, Urbana, and surrounding areas of East Central Illinois. Rest of tonight, partly cloudy. Patchy fog. Near steady temperature in the upper 60s. Northwest winds around 5 miles an hour. Sunday, mostly sunny. Highs in the lower 80s. North winds around 5 miles an hour, increasing to 10 to 15 miles an hour in the afternoon. Sunday night, partly cloudy. A slight chance of showers until midnight. Less humid with lows in the upper 50s. Northeast winds 5 to 10 miles an hour. Chance of rain 20%. Monday, mostly sunny. Highs around 80. East winds 10 to 15 miles an hour. Monday night, mostly clear. Lows in the mid-60s. Southeast winds 10 to 15 miles an hour with gusts up to 25 miles an hour. Tuesday, sunny. A chance of showers in the afternoon. Warmer with highs in the mid-90s. Chance of rain 50%. Heat index values up to 100 in the afternoon. Tuesday night, a chance of thunderstorms until midnight. Showers likely. Lows in the upper 60s. Chance of rain 70%. Wednesday, partly sunny. A chance of showers and thunderstorms in the morning. Highs in the upper 80s. Chance of rain 50%. Wednesday night, partly cloudy. Lows in the upper 60s. Thursday, mostly sunny with a chance of showers. Highs in the upper 80s. Chance of rain 50%. Thursday night, mostly cloudy. A chance of showers after midnight. Lows in the mid-60s. Chance of rain 50%. Friday, mostly sunny with a 40% chance of showers. Highs in the mid-80s. Friday night, partly cloudy. A chance of showers after midnight. Lows in the lower 60s. Chance of rain 50%. Saturday, mostly sunny with a chance of showers. Highs around 80. Chance of rain 50%. Again, the forecast for Champaign, Urbana, and surrounding areas of East Central Illinois for the rest of tonight, partly cloudy. Patchy fog. Near steady temperature in the upper 60s. Northwest winds around 5 miles an hour. At 2 a.m. at the Champaign Airport, skies were clear. The temperature was 69 degrees, the dew point was 67, and the relative humidity was 93%. The wind was northwest at 6 miles an hour. The pressure was 29.96 inches and steady. Elsewhere around the area, at Terre Haute, fog was reported, with a temperature of 65. It was clear, with a temperature of 69 at Rantoul, 64 at Paris, 70 at Mattoon, 70 at Decatur, and 68 at Springfield. At Peoria, it was partly cloudy, with a temperature of 67. At Bloomington, it was cloudy, with a temperature of 70. And once again at 2 a.m. at the Champaign Airport, under clear skies, the temperature was 69. Looking elsewhere around the Midwest at 2 a.m., Chicago was partly cloudy, and 68. Indianapolis was clear, and 71. St. Louis was partly cloudy, and 74. Kansas City was cloudy, and 62. Des Moines was partly cloudy, and 62. Milwaukee was clear, and 63. The time is currently 2:29 a.m. Central Daylight Time. 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Now for the official National Weather Service forecast for Champaign, Urbana, and surrounding areas of East Central Illinois. Rest of tonight, partly cloudy. Patchy fog. Near steady temperature in the upper 60s. Northwest winds around 5 miles an hour. Sunday, mostly sunny. Highs in the lower 80s. North winds around 5 miles an hour, increasing to 10 to 15 miles an hour in the afternoon. Sunday night, partly cloudy. A slight chance of showers until midnight. Less humid with lows in the upper 50s. Northeast winds 5 to 10 miles an hour. Chance of rain 20%. Monday, mostly sunny.
Highs around 80.

East winds 10 to 15 miles an hour. Monday night, mostly clear. Lows in the mid-60s. Southeast winds 10 to 15 miles an hour with gusts up to 25 miles an hour. Tuesday, sunny. A chance of showers in the afternoon. Warmer with highs in the mid-90s. Chance of rain 50%. Heat index values up to 100 in the afternoon. Tuesday night, a chance of thunderstorms until midnight. Showers likely. Lows in the upper 60s. Chance of rain 70%. Wednesday, partly sunny. A chance of showers and thunderstorms in the morning. Highs in the upper 80s. Chance of rain 50%. Wednesday night, partly cloudy. Lows in the upper 60s. Thursday, mostly sunny with a chance of showers. Highs in the upper 80s. Chance of rain 50%. Thursday night, mostly cloudy. A chance of showers after midnight. Lows in the mid-60s. Chance of rain 50%. Friday, mostly sunny with a 40% chance of showers. Highs in the mid-80s. Friday night, partly cloudy. A chance of showers after midnight. Lows in the lower 60s. Chance of rain 50%. Saturday, mostly sunny with a chance of showers. Highs around 80. Chance of rain 50%. Again, the forecast for Champaign, Urbana, and surrounding areas of East Central Illinois for the rest of tonight, partly cloudy. Patchy fog. Near steady temperature in the upper 60s. Northwest winds around 5 miles an hour. At 2 a.m. at the Champaign Airport, skies were clear. The temperature was 69 degrees, the dew point was 67, and the relative humidity was 93%. The wind was northwest at 6 miles an hour. The pressure was 29.96 inches and steady. Elsewhere around the area, at Terre Haute, fog was reported, with a temperature of 65. It was clear, with a temperature of 69 at Rantoul, 64 at Paris, 70 at Mattoon, 70 at Decatur, and 68 at Springfield. At Peoria, it was partly cloudy, with a temperature of 67. At Bloomington, it was cloudy, with a temperature of 70. And once again at 2 a.m. at the Champaign Airport, under clear skies, the temperature was 69. Looking elsewhere around the Midwest at 2 a.m., Chicago was partly cloudy, and 68. Indianapolis was clear, and 71. St. Louis was partly cloudy, and 74. Kansas City was cloudy, and 62. Des Moines was partly cloudy, and 62. Milwaukee was clear, and 63. The time is currently 2:33 a.m. Central Daylight Time. 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Des Moines was partly cloudy, and 62. Milwaukee was clear, and 63. The time is currently 2:33 a.m. Central Daylight Time. 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Now for the official National Weather Service forecast for Champaign, Urbana, and surrounding areas of East Central Illinois. Rest of tonight, partly cloudy. Patchy fog. Near steady temperature in the upper 60s. Northwest winds around 5 miles an hour. Sunday, mostly sunny. Highs in the lower 80s. North winds around 5 miles an hour, increasing to 10 to 15 miles an hour in the afternoon. Sunday night, partly cloudy. A slight chance of showers until midnight. Less humid with lows in the upper 50s. Northeast winds 5 to 10 miles an hour. Chance of rain 20%. Monday, mostly sunny. Highs around 80. East winds 10 to 15 miles an hour. Monday night, mostly clear. Lows in the mid-60s. Southeast winds 10 to 15 miles an hour with gusts up to 25 miles an hour. Tuesday, sunny. A chance of showers in the afternoon. Warmer with highs in the mid-90s. Chance of rain 50%. Heat index values up to 100 in the afternoon. Tuesday night, a chance of thunderstorms until midnight. Showers likely. Lows in the upper 60s. Chance of rain 70%. Wednesday, partly sunny. A chance of showers and thunderstorms in the morning. Highs in the

upper 80s. Chance of rain 50%. Wednesday night, partly cloudy. Lows in the upper 60s. Thursday, mostly sunny with a chance of showers. Highs in the upper 80s. Chance of rain 50%. Thursday night, mostly cloudy. A chance of showers after midnight. Lows in the mid-60s. Chance of rain 50%. Friday, mostly sunny with a 40% chance of showers. Highs in the mid-80s. Friday night, partly cloudy. A chance of showers after midnight. Lows in the lower 60s. Chance of rain 50%. Saturday, mostly sunny with a chance of showers. Highs around 80. Chance of rain 50%. Again, the forecast for Champaign, Urbana, and surrounding areas of East Central Illinois for the rest of tonight, partly cloudy. Patchy fog. Near steady temperature in the upper 60s. Northwest winds around 5 miles an hour. At 2 a.m. at the Champaign Airport, skies were clear. The temperature was 69 degrees, the dew point was 67, and the relative humidity was 93%. The wind was northwest at 6 miles an hour. The pressure was 29.96 inches and steady. Elsewhere around the area, at Terre Haute, fog was reported, with a temperature of 65. It was clear, with a temperature of 69 at Rantoul, 64 at Paris, 70 at Mattoon, 70 at Decatur, and 68 at Springfield. At Peoria, it was partly cloudy, with a temperature of 67. At Bloomington, it was cloudy, with a temperature of 70. And once again at 2 a.m. at the Champaign Airport, under clear skies, the temperature was 69. Looking elsewhere around the Midwest at 2 a.m., Chicago was partly cloudy, and 68. Indianapolis was clear, and 71. St. Louis was partly cloudy, and 74. Kansas City was cloudy, and 62. Des Moines was partly cloudy, and 62. Milwaukee was clear, and 63. The time is currently 2:37 a.m. Central Daylight Time. 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Now for the official National Weather Service forecast for Champaign, Urbana, and surrounding areas of East Central Illinois. Rest of tonight, partly cloudy. Patchy fog. Near steady temperature in the upper 60s. Northwest winds around 5 miles an hour. Sunday, mostly sunny. Highs in the lower 80s. North winds around 5 miles an hour, increasing to 10 to 15 miles an hour in the afternoon. Sunday night, partly cloudy. A slight chance of showers until midnight. Less humid with lows in the upper 50s. Northeast winds 5 to 10 miles an hour. Chance of rain 20%. Monday, mostly sunny. Highs around 80. East winds 10 to 15 miles an hour. Monday night, mostly clear. Lows in the mid-60s. Southeast winds 10 to 15 miles an hour with gusts up to 25 miles an hour. Tuesday, sunny. A chance of showers in the afternoon. Warmer with highs in the mid-90s. Chance of rain 50%. Heat index values up to 100 in the afternoon. Tuesday night, a chance of thunderstorms until midnight. Showers likely. Lows in the upper 60s. Chance of rain 70%. Wednesday, partly sunny. A chance of showers and thunderstorms in the morning. Highs in the upper 80s. Chance of rain 50%. Wednesday night, partly cloudy. Lows in the upper 60s. Thursday, mostly sunny with a chance of showers. Highs in the upper 80s. Chance of rain 50%. Thursday night, mostly cloudy. A chance of showers after midnight. Lows in the mid-60s. Chance of rain 50%. Friday, mostly sunny with a 40% chance of showers. Highs in the mid-80s. Friday night, partly cloudy. A chance of showers after midnight. Lows in the lower 60s. Chance of rain 50%. Saturday, mostly sunny with a chance of showers. Highs around 80. Chance of rain 50%. Again, the forecast for Champaign, Urbana, and surrounding areas of East Central Illinois for the rest of tonight, partly cloudy. Patchy fog. Near steady temperature in the upper 60s.

Northwest winds around 5 miles an hour. At 2 a.m. at the Champaign Airport, skies were clear. The temperature was 69 degrees, the dew point was 67, and the relative humidity was 93%. The wind was northwest at 6 miles an hour. The pressure was 29.96 inches and steady. Elsewhere around the area, at Terre Haute, fog was reported, with a temperature of 65. It was clear, with a temperature of 69 at Rantoul, 64 at Paris, 70 at Mattoon, 70 at Decatur, and 68 at Springfield. At Peoria, it was partly cloudy, with a temperature of 67. At Bloomington, it was cloudy, with a temperature of 70. And once again at 2 a.m. at the Champaign Airport, under clear skies, the temperature was 69. Looking elsewhere around the Midwest at 2 a.m., Chicago was partly cloudy, and 68. Indianapolis was clear, and 71. St. Louis was partly cloudy, and 74. Kansas City was cloudy, and 62. Des Moines was partly cloudy, and 62. Milwaukee was clear, and 63. The time is currently 2:41 a.m. Central Daylight Time. 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Now for the official National Weather Service forecast for Champaign, Urbana, and surrounding areas of East Central Illinois. Rest of tonight, partly cloudy. Patchy fog. Near steady temperature in the upper 60s. Northwest winds around 5 miles an hour. Sunday, mostly sunny. Highs in the lower 80s. North winds around 5 miles an hour, increasing to 10 to 15 miles an hour in the afternoon. Sunday night, partly cloudy. A slight chance of showers until midnight. Less humid with lows in the upper 50s. Northeast winds 5 to 10 miles an hour. Chance of rain 20%. Monday, mostly sunny. Highs around 80. East winds 10 to 15 miles an hour. Monday night, mostly clear. Lows in the mid-60s. Southeast winds 10 to 15 miles an hour with gusts up to 25 miles an hour. Tuesday, sunny. A chance of showers in the afternoon. Warmer with highs in the mid-90s. Chance of rain 50%. Heat index values up to 100 in the afternoon. Tuesday night, a chance of thunderstorms until midnight. Showers likely. Lows in the upper 60s. Chance of rain 70%. Wednesday, partly sunny. A chance of showers and thunderstorms in the morning. Highs in the upper 80s. Chance of rain 50%. Wednesday night, partly cloudy. Lows in the upper 60s. Thursday, mostly sunny with a chance of showers. Highs in the upper 80s. Chance of rain 50%. Thursday night, mostly cloudy. A chance of showers after midnight. Lows in the mid-60s. Chance of rain 50%. Friday, mostly sunny with a 40% chance of showers. Highs in the mid-80s. Friday night, partly cloudy. A chance of showers after midnight. Lows in the lower 60s. Chance of rain 50%. Saturday, mostly sunny with a chance of showers. Highs around 80. Chance of rain 50%. Again, the forecast for Champaign, Urbana, and surrounding areas of East Central Illinois for the rest of tonight, partly cloudy. Patchy fog. Near steady temperature in the upper 60s. Northwest winds around 5 miles an hour. At 2 a.m. at the Champaign Airport, skies were clear. The temperature was 69 degrees, the dew point was 67, and the relative humidity was 93%. The wind was northwest at 6 miles an hour. The pressure was 29.96 inches and steady. Elsewhere around the area, at Terre Haute, fog was reported, with a temperature of 65. It was clear, with a temperature of 69 at Rantoul, 64 at Paris, 70 at Mattoon, 70 at Decatur, and 68 at Springfield. At Peoria, it was partly cloudy, with a temperature of 67. At Bloomington, it was cloudy, with a temperature of 70. And once again at 2 a.m. at the Champaign Airport, under clear skies, the temperature was 69. Looking elsewhere around the Midwest at 2 a.m., Chicago was partly cloudy, and 68. Indianapolis was

The official National Weather Service forecast for Champaign, Urbana, and surrounding areas of East Central Illinois. Rest of tonight, partly cloudy. Patchy fog. Near steady temperature in the upper 60s. Northwest winds around 5 miles an hour. Sunday, mostly sunny. Highs in the lower 80s. North winds around 5 miles an hour, increasing to 10 to 15 miles an hour in the afternoon. Sunday night, partly cloudy. A slight chance of showers until midnight. Less humid with lows in the upper 50s. Northeast winds 5 to 10 miles an hour. Chance of rain 20%. Monday, mostly sunny. Highs around 80. East winds 10 to 15 miles an hour. Monday night, mostly clear. Lows in the mid-60s. Southeast winds 10 to 15 miles an hour with gusts up to 25 miles an hour. Tuesday, sunny. A chance of showers in the afternoon. Warmer with highs in the mid-90s. Chance of rain 50%. Heat index values up to 100 in the afternoon. Tuesday night, a chance of thunderstorms until midnight. Showers likely. Lows in the upper 60s. Chance of rain 70%. Wednesday, partly sunny. A chance of showers and thunderstorms in the morning. Highs in the upper 80s. Chance of rain 50%. Wednesday night, partly cloudy. Lows in the upper 60s. Thursday, mostly sunny with a chance of showers. Highs in the upper 80s. Chance of rain 50%. Thursday night, mostly cloudy. A chance of showers after midnight. Lows in the mid-60s. Chance of rain 50%. Friday, mostly sunny with a 40% chance of showers. Highs in the mid-80s. Friday night, partly cloudy. A chance of showers after midnight. Lows in the lower 60s. Chance of rain 50%. Saturday, mostly sunny with a chance of showers. Highs around 80. Chance of rain 50%. Again, the forecast for Champaign, Urbana, and surrounding areas of East Central Illinois for the rest of tonight, partly cloudy. Patchy fog. Near steady temperature in the upper 60s. Northwest winds around 5 miles an hour. At 2 a.m. at the Champaign Airport, skies were clear. The temperature was 69 degrees, the dew point was 67, and the relative humidity was 93%. The wind was northwest at 6 miles an hour. The pressure was 29.96 inches and steady. Elsewhere around the area, at Terre Haute, fog was reported, with a temperature of 65. It was clear, with a temperature of 69 at Rantoul, 64 at Paris, 70 at Mattoon, 70 at Decatur, and 68 at Springfield. At Peoria, it was partly cloudy, with a temperature of 67. At Bloomington, it was cloudy, with a temperature of 70. And once again at 2 a.m. at the Champaign Airport, under clear skies, the temperature was 69. Looking elsewhere around the Midwest at 2 a.m., Chicago was partly cloudy, and 68. Indianapolis was clear, and 71. St. Louis was partly cloudy, and 74. Kansas City was cloudy, and 62. Des Moines was partly cloudy, and 62. Milwaukee was clear, and 63. The time is currently 2:49 a.m. Central Daylight Time. 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Now for the official National Weather Service forecast for Champaign, Urbana, and surrounding areas of East Central Illinois. Rest of tonight, partly cloudy. Patchy fog. Near steady temperature in the upper 60s. Northwest winds around 5 miles an hour. Sunday, mostly sunny. Highs in the lower 80s. North winds around 5 miles an hour, increasing to 10 to 15 miles an hour in the afternoon. Sunday night, partly cloudy. A slight chance of showers until midnight. Less humid with lows in the upper 50s. Northeast winds 5 to 10 miles an hour. Chance of rain 20%. Monday, mostly sunny. Highs around 80. East winds 10 to 15 miles an hour. Monday night, mostly clear. Lows in the mid-60s. Southeast winds 10 to 15 miles an hour with gusts up to 25 miles an hour. Tuesday, sunny.

of showers in the afternoon. Warmer with highs in the mid-90s. Chance of rain 50%. Heat index values up to 100 in the afternoon. Tuesday night, a chance of thunderstorms until midnight. Showers likely. Lows in the upper 60s. Chance of rain 70%. Wednesday, partly sunny. A chance of showers and thunderstorms in the morning. Highs in the upper 80s. Chance of rain 50%. Wednesday night, partly cloudy. Lows in the upper 60s. Thursday, mostly sunny with a chance of showers. Highs in the upper 80s. Chance of rain 50%. Thursday night, mostly cloudy. A chance of showers after midnight. Lows in the mid-60s. Chance of rain 50%. Friday, mostly sunny with a 40% chance of showers. Highs in the mid-80s. Friday night, partly cloudy. A chance of showers after midnight. Lows in the lower 60s. Chance of rain 50%. Saturday, mostly sunny with a chance of showers. Highs around 80. Chance of rain 50%. Again, the forecast for Champaign, Urbana and surrounding areas of East Central Illinois for the rest of tonight, partly cloudy. Patchy fog. Near steady temperature in the upper 60s. Northwest winds around 5 miles an hour. At 2 a.m. at the Champaign Airport, skies were clear. The temperature was 69 degrees, the dew point was 67, and the relative humidity was 93%. The wind was northwest at 6 miles an hour. The pressure was 29.96 inches and steady. Elsewhere around the area, at Terre Haute, fog was reported, with a temperature of 65. It was clear, with a temperature of 69 at Rantoul, 64 at Paris, 70 at Mattoon, 70 at Decatur, and 68 at Springfield. At Peoria, it was partly cloudy, with a temperature of 67. At Bloomington, it was cloudy, with a temperature of 70. And once again at 2 a.m. at the Champaign Airport, under clear skies, the temperature was 69. Looking elsewhere around the Midwest at 2 a.m., Chicago was partly cloudy, and 68. Indianapolis was clear, and 71. St. Louis was partly cloudy, and 74. Kansas City was cloudy, and 62. Des Moines was partly cloudy, and 62. Milwaukee was clear, and 63. The time is currently 2:53 a.m. Central Daylight Time. 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Now for the official National Weather Service forecast for Champaign, Urbana and surrounding areas of East Central Illinois. Rest of tonight, partly cloudy. Patchy fog. Near steady temperature in the upper 60s. Northwest winds around 5 miles an hour. Sunday, mostly sunny. Highs in the lower 80s. North winds around 5 miles an hour, increasing to 10 to 15 miles an hour in the afternoon. Sunday night, partly cloudy. A slight chance of showers until midnight. Less humid with lows in the upper 50s. Northeast winds 5 to 10 miles an hour. Chance of rain 20%. Monday, mostly sunny. Highs around 80. East winds 10 to 15 miles an hour. Monday night, mostly clear. Lows in the mid-60s. Southeast winds 10 to 15 miles an hour with gusts up to 25 miles an hour. Tuesday, sunny. A chance of showers in the afternoon. Warmer with highs in the mid-90s. Chance of rain 50%. Heat index values up to 100 in the afternoon. Tuesday night, a chance of thunderstorms until midnight. Showers likely. Lows in the upper 60s. Chance of rain 70%. Wednesday, partly sunny. A chance of showers and thunderstorms in the morning. Highs in the upper 80s. Chance of rain 50%. Wednesday night, partly cloudy. Lows in the upper 60s. Thursday, mostly sunny with a chance of showers. Highs in the upper 80s. Chance of rain 50%. Thursday night, mostly cloudy. A chance of showers after midnight. Lows in the mid-60s. Chance of rain 50%. Friday, mostly sunny with a 40% chance of showers. Highs in the mid-80s. Friday night, partly cloudy.

a chance of showers after midnight. Lows in the lower 60s. Chance of rain 50%. Saturday, mostly sunny with a chance of showers. Highs around 80. Chance of rain 50%. Again, the forecast for Champaign, Urbana, and surrounding areas of East Central Illinois for the rest of tonight, partly cloudy. Patchy fog. Near steady temperature in the upper 60s. Northwest winds around 5 miles an hour. At 2 a.m. at the Champaign Airport, skies were clear. The temperature was 69 degrees, the dew point was 67, and the relative humidity was 93%. The wind was northwest at 6 miles an hour. The pressure was 29.96 inches and steady. Elsewhere around the area, at Terre Haute, fog was reported, with a temperature of 65. It was clear, with a temperature of 69 at Rantoul, 64 at Paris, 70 at Mattoon, 70 at Decatur, and 68 at Springfield. At Peoria, it was partly cloudy, with a temperature of 67. At Bloomington, it was cloudy, with a temperature of 70. And once again at 2 a.m. at the Champaign Airport, under clear skies, the temperature was 69. Looking elsewhere around the Midwest at 2 a.m., Chicago was partly cloudy, and 68. Indianapolis was clear, and 71. St. Louis was partly cloudy, and 74. Kansas City was cloudy, and 62. Des Moines was partly cloudy, and 62. Milwaukee was clear, and 63. The time is currently 2:57 a.m. Central Daylight Time. 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Now for the official National Weather Service forecast for Champaign, Urbana, and surrounding areas of East Central Illinois. Rest of tonight, partly cloudy. Patchy fog. Near steady temperature in the upper 60s. Northwest winds around 5 miles an hour. Sunday, mostly sunny. Highs in the lower 80s. North winds around 5 miles an hour, increasing to 10 to 15 miles an hour in the afternoon. Sunday night, partly cloudy. A slight chance of showers until midnight. Less humid with lows in the upper 50s. Northeast winds 5 to 10 miles an hour. Chance of rain 20%. Monday, mostly sunny. Highs around 80. East winds 10 to 15 miles an hour. Monday night, mostly clear. Lows in the mid-60s. Southeast winds 10 to 15 miles an hour with gusts up to 25 miles an hour. Tuesday, sunny. A chance of showers in the afternoon. Warmer with highs in the mid-90s. Chance of rain 50%. Heat index values up to 100 in the afternoon. Tuesday night, a chance of thunderstorms until midnight. Showers likely. Lows in the upper 60s. Chance of rain 70%. Wednesday, partly sunny. A chance of showers and thunderstorms in the morning. Highs in the upper 80s. Chance of rain 50%. Wednesday night, partly cloudy. Lows in the upper 60s. Thursday, mostly sunny with a chance of showers. Highs in the upper 80s. Chance of rain 50%. Thursday night, mostly cloudy. A chance of showers after midnight. Lows in the mid-60s. Chance of rain 50%. Friday, mostly sunny with a 40% chance of showers. Highs in the mid-80s. Friday night, partly cloudy. A chance of showers after midnight. Lows in the lower 60s. Chance of rain 50%. Saturday, mostly sunny with a chance of showers. Highs around 80. Chance of rain 50%. Again, the forecast for Champaign, Urbana, and surrounding areas of East Central Illinois for the rest of tonight, partly cloudy. Patchy fog. Near steady temperature in the upper 60s. Northwest winds around 5 miles an hour. At 2 a.m. at the Champaign Airport, skies were clear. The temperature was 69 degrees, the dew point was 67, and the relative humidity was 93%. The wind was northwest at 6 miles an hour. The pressure was 29.96 inches and steady. Elsewhere around the area, at Terre Haute, fog was reported, with a temperature of 65. It was clear, with a temperature of 69 at Rantoul, 64 at Paris, 70 at Mattoon,
70 at Decatur, and 68 at Springfield. At Peoria, it was partly cloudy, with a temperature of 67. At Bloomington, it was cloudy, with a temperature of 70. And once again at 2 a.m. at the Champaign Airport, under clear skies, the temperature was 69. The time is currently 3 a.m. Central Daylight Time. 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Now for the official National Weather Service forecast for Champaign, Urbana, and surrounding areas of East Central Illinois. Rest of tonight, partly cloudy. Patchy fog. Near steady temperature in the upper 60s. Northwest winds around 5 miles an hour. Sunday, mostly sunny. Highs in the lower 80s. North winds around 5 miles an hour, increasing to 10 to 15 miles an hour in the afternoon. Sunday night, partly cloudy. A slight chance of showers until midnight. Less humid with lows in the upper 50s. Northeast winds 5 to 10 miles an hour. Chance of rain 20%. Monday, mostly sunny. Highs around 80. East winds 10 to 15 miles an hour. Monday night, mostly clear. Lows in the mid-60s. Southeast winds 10 to 15 miles an hour with gusts up to 25 miles an hour. Tuesday, sunny. A chance of showers in the afternoon. Warmer with highs in the mid-90s. Chance of rain 50%. Heat index values up to 100 in the afternoon. Tuesday night, a chance of thunderstorms until midnight. Showers likely. Lows in the upper 60s. Chance of rain 70%. Wednesday, partly sunny. A chance of showers and thunderstorms in the morning. Highs in the upper 80s. Chance of rain 50%. Wednesday night, partly cloudy. Lows in the upper 60s. Thursday, mostly sunny with a chance of showers. Highs in the upper 80s. Chance of rain 50%. Thursday night, mostly cloudy. A chance of showers after midnight. Lows in the mid-60s. Chance of rain 50%. Friday, mostly sunny with a 40% chance of showers. Highs in the mid-80s. Friday night, partly cloudy. A chance of showers after midnight. Lows in the lower 60s. Chance of rain 50%. Saturday, mostly sunny with a chance of showers. Highs around 80. Chance of rain 50%. Again, the forecast for Champaign, Urbana, and surrounding areas of East Central Illinois for the rest of tonight, partly cloudy. Patchy fog. Near steady temperature in the upper 60s. Northwest winds around 5 miles an hour. At 3 a.m. at the Champaign Airport, skies were clear. The temperature was 67 degrees, the dew point was 66, and the relative humidity was 97%. The wind was northwest at 6 miles an hour. The pressure was 29.95 inches and falling. Elsewhere around the area, temperatures were around 70 degrees. At Terre Haute, fog was reported. It was clear at Peoria, Rantoul, and Paris. At Mattoon, Decatur, and Springfield, it was clear. At Bloomington, it was cloudy. And once again at 3 a.m. at the Champaign Airport, under clear skies, the temperature was 67. The time is currently 3:04 a.m. Central Daylight Time. 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Now for the official National Weather Service forecast for Champaign, Urbana, and surrounding areas of East Central Illinois. Rest of tonight, partly cloudy. Patchy fog. Near steady temperature in the upper 60s. Northwest winds around 5 miles an hour. Sunday, mostly sunny. Highs in the lower 80s. North winds around 5 miles an hour, increasing to 10 to 15 miles an hour in the afternoon. Sunday night, partly cloudy. A slight chance of showers until midnight. Less humid with lows in the upper 50s. Northeast winds 5 to 10 miles an hour. Chance of rain 20%. Monday, mostly sunny. Highs around 80. East winds 10 to 15 miles an hour. Monday night, mostly clear. Lows in the mid-60s. Southeast winds 10 to 15 miles an hour with gusts up to 25 miles an hour. Tuesday, sunny.

chance of showers in the afternoon. Warmer with highs in the mid-90s. Chance of rain 50%. Heat index values up to 100 in the afternoon. Tuesday night, a chance of thunderstorms until midnight. Showers likely. Lows in the upper 60s. Chance of rain 70%. Wednesday, partly sunny. A chance of showers and thunderstorms in the morning. Highs in the upper 80s. Chance of rain 50%. Wednesday night, partly cloudy. Lows in the upper 60s. Thursday, mostly sunny with a chance of showers. Highs in the upper 80s. Chance of rain 50%. Thursday night, mostly cloudy. A chance of showers after midnight. Lows in the mid-60s. Chance of rain 50%. Friday, mostly sunny with a 40% chance of showers. Highs in the mid-80s. Friday night, partly cloudy. A chance of showers after midnight. Lows in the lower 60s. Chance of rain 50%. Saturday, mostly sunny with a chance of showers. Highs around 80. Chance of rain 50%. Again, the forecast for Champaign, Urbana and surrounding areas of East Central Illinois for the rest of tonight, partly cloudy. Patchy fog. Near steady temperature in the upper 60s. Northwest winds around 5 miles an hour. 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Programming originates from NOAA's National Weather Service office in Lincoln and transmits from the WCIA television tower near Seymour. The station serves the following counties: Champaign, DeWitt, Coles, Douglas, Edgar, Ford, Moultrie, Piatt, and Vermilion. 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At 3 a.m. at the Champaign Airport, skies were clear. The temperature was 67 degrees, the dew point was 66, and the relative humidity was 97%. The wind was northwest at 6 miles an hour. The pressure was 29.95 inches and falling. Elsewhere around the area, temperatures were around 70 degrees. At Terre Haute, fog was reported. It was clear at Peoria, Rantoul, and Paris. At Mattoon, Decatur, and Springfield, it was clear. At Bloomington, it was cloudy. And once again at 3 a.m. at the Champaign Airport, under clear skies, the temperature was 67. Looking elsewhere around the Midwest at 3 a.m., Chicago was partly cloudy, and 65. Indianapolis was clear, and 71. St. Louis was partly cloudy, and 72. Kansas City was cloudy, and 62. Des Moines was mostly cloudy, and 59. Milwaukee was clear, and 62. The time is currently 3:08 a.m. Central Daylight Time. 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Now for the official National Weather Service forecast for Champaign, Urbana and surrounding areas of East Central Illinois. Rest of tonight, partly cloudy. Patchy fog. Near steady temperature in the upper 60s. Northwest winds around 5 miles an hour. Sunday, mostly sunny. Highs in the lower 80s. North winds around 5 miles an hour, increasing to 10 to 15 miles an hour in the afternoon. Sunday night, partly cloudy. A slight chance of showers until midnight. Less humid with lows in the upper 50s. Northeast winds 5 to 10 miles an hour. Chance of rain 20%. Monday, mostly sunny. Highs around 80. East winds 10 to 15 miles an hour. Monday night, mostly clear. Lows in the mid-60s. Southeast winds 10 to 15 miles an hour with gusts up to 25 miles an hour. Tuesday, sunny. A chance of showers in the afternoon. Warmer with highs in the mid-90s. Chance of rain 50%. Heat index values up to 100 in the afternoon. Tuesday night, a chance of thunderstorms until midnight. Showers likely. Lows in the upper 60s. Chance of rain 70%. Wednesday, partly sunny. A chance of showers and thunderstorms in the morning. Highs in the upper 80s. Chance of rain 50%. Wednesday night.
partly cloudy. Lows in the upper 60s. Thursday, mostly sunny with a chance of showers. Highs in the upper 80s. Chance of rain 50%. Thursday night, mostly cloudy. A chance of showers after midnight. Lows in the mid-60s. Chance of rain 50%. Friday, mostly sunny with a 40% chance of showers. Highs in the mid-80s. Friday night, partly cloudy. A chance of showers after midnight. Lows in the lower 60s. Chance of rain 50%. Saturday, mostly sunny with a chance of showers. Highs around 80. Chance of rain 50%. Again, the forecast for Champaign, Urbana and surrounding areas of East Central Illinois for the rest of tonight, partly cloudy. Patchy fog. Near steady temperature in the upper 60s. Northwest winds around 5 miles an hour. At 3 a.m. at the Champaign Airport, skies were clear. The temperature was 67 degrees, the dew point was 66, and the relative humidity was 97%. The wind was northwest at 6 miles an hour. The pressure was 29.95 inches and falling. Elsewhere around the area, at Terre Haute, fog was reported, with a temperature of 64. It was clear, with a temperature of 66 at Peoria, 69 at Rantoul, and 65 at Paris. Under clear skies, Mattoon reported 68, Decatur reported 70, and Springfield reported 68. At Bloomington, it was cloudy, with a temperature of 70. And once again at 3 a.m. at the Champaign Airport, under clear skies, the temperature was 67. Looking elsewhere around the Midwest at 3 a.m., Chicago was partly cloudy, and 65. Indianapolis was clear, and 71. St. Louis was partly cloudy, and 72. Kansas City was cloudy, and 62. Des Moines was mostly cloudy, and 59. Milwaukee was clear, and 62. The time is currently 3:12 a.m. Central Daylight Time. 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Now for the official National Weather Service forecast for Champaign, Urbana and surrounding areas of East Central Illinois. Rest of tonight, partly cloudy. Patchy fog. Near steady temperature in the upper 60s. Northwest winds around 5 miles an hour. Sunday, mostly sunny. Highs in the lower 80s. North winds around 5 miles an hour, increasing to 10 to 15 miles an hour in the afternoon. Sunday night, partly cloudy. A slight chance of showers until midnight. Less humid with lows in the upper 50s. Northeast winds 5 to 10 miles an hour. Chance of rain 20%. Monday, mostly sunny. Highs around 80. East winds 10 to 15 miles an hour. Monday night, mostly clear. Lows in the mid-60s. Southeast winds 10 to 15 miles an hour with gusts up to 25 miles an hour. Tuesday, sunny. A chance of showers in the afternoon. Warmer with highs in the mid-90s. Chance of rain 50%. Heat index values up to 100 in the afternoon. Tuesday night, a chance of thunderstorms until midnight. Showers likely. Lows in the upper 60s. Chance of rain 70%. Wednesday, partly sunny. A chance of showers and thunderstorms in the morning. Highs in the upper 80s. Chance of rain 50%. Wednesday night, partly cloudy. Lows in the upper 60s. Thursday, mostly sunny with a chance of showers. Highs in the upper 80s. Chance of rain 50%. Thursday night, mostly cloudy. A chance of showers after midnight. Lows in the mid-60s. Chance of rain 50%. Friday, mostly sunny with a 40% chance of showers. Highs in the mid-80s. Friday night, partly cloudy. A chance of showers after midnight. Lows in the lower 60s. Chance of rain 50%. Saturday, mostly sunny with a chance of showers. Highs around 80. Chance of rain 50%. Again, the forecast for Champaign, Urbana and surrounding areas of East Central Illinois for the rest of tonight, partly cloudy. Patchy fog. Near steady temperature in the upper 60s. Northwest winds around 5 miles an hour. At 3

A.M. at the Champagne Airport, skies were clear. The temperature was 67 degrees, the dew point was 66, and the relative humidity was 97%. The wind was northwest at 6 miles an hour. The pressure was 29.95 inches and falling. Elsewhere around the area, at Terre Haute, fog was reported, with a temperature of 64. It was clear, with a temperature of 66 at Peoria, 69 at Rantoul, and 65 at Paris. Under clear skies, Mattoon reported 68, Decatur reported 70, and Springfield reported 68. At Bloomington, it was cloudy, with a temperature of 70. And once again at 3 a.m. at the Champaign Airport, under clear skies, the temperature was 67. Looking elsewhere around the Midwest at 3 a.m., Chicago was partly cloudy, and 65. Indianapolis was clear, and 71. St. Louis was partly cloudy, and 72. Kansas City was cloudy, and 62. Des Moines was mostly cloudy, and 59. Milwaukee was clear, and 62. The time is currently 3:16 a.m. Central Daylight Time. 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Now for the official National Weather Service forecast for Champaign, Urbana, and surrounding areas of East Central Illinois. Rest of tonight, partly cloudy. Patchy fog. Near steady temperature in the upper 60s. Northwest winds around 5 miles an hour. Sunday, mostly sunny. Highs in the lower 80s. North winds around 5 miles an hour, increasing to 10 to 15 miles an hour in the afternoon. Sunday night, partly cloudy. A slight chance of showers until midnight. Less humid with lows in the upper 50s. Northeast winds 5 to 10 miles an hour. Chance of rain 20%. Monday, mostly sunny. Highs around 80. East winds 10 to 15 miles an hour. Monday night, mostly clear. Lows in the mid-60s. Southeast winds 10 to 15 miles an hour with gusts up to 25 miles an hour. Tuesday, sunny. A chance of showers in the afternoon. Warmer with highs in the mid-90s. Chance of rain 50%. Heat index values up to 100 in the afternoon. Tuesday night, a chance of thunderstorms until midnight. Showers likely. Lows in the upper 60s. Chance of rain 70%. Wednesday, partly sunny. A chance of showers and thunderstorms in the morning. Highs in the upper 80s. Chance of rain 50%. Wednesday night, partly cloudy. Lows in the upper 60s. Thursday, mostly sunny with a chance of showers. Highs in the upper 80s. Chance of rain 50%. Thursday night, mostly cloudy. A chance of showers after midnight. Lows in the mid-60s. Chance of rain 50%. Friday, mostly sunny with a 40% chance of showers. Highs in the mid-80s. Friday night, partly cloudy. A chance of showers after midnight. Lows in the lower 60s. Chance of rain 50%. Saturday, mostly sunny with a chance of showers. Highs around 80. Chance of rain 50%. Again, the forecast for Champaign, Urbana, and surrounding areas of East Central Illinois for the rest of tonight, partly cloudy. Patchy fog. Near steady temperature in the upper 60s. Northwest winds around 5 miles an hour. At 3 a.m. at the Champaign Airport, skies were clear. The temperature was 67 degrees, the dew point was 66, and the relative humidity was 97%. The wind was northwest at 6 miles an hour. The pressure was 29.95 inches and falling. Elsewhere around the area, at Terre Haute, fog was reported, with a temperature of 64. It was clear, with a temperature of 66 at Peoria, 69 at Rantoul, and 65 at Paris. Under clear skies, Mattoon reported 68, Decatur reported 70, and Springfield reported 68. At Bloomington, it was cloudy, with a temperature of 70. And once again at 3 a.m. at the Champaign Airport, under clear skies, the temperature was 67. Looking elsewhere around the Midwest at 3 a.m., Chicago was partly cloudy, and 65. Indianapolis was clear, and 71. St. Louis was partly

cloudy and 72. Kansas City was cloudy and 62. Des Moines was mostly cloudy and 59. Milwaukee was clear and 62. The time is currently 3:20 a.m. Central Daylight Time. 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Now for the official National Weather Service forecast for Champaign, Urbana, and surrounding areas of East Central Illinois. Rest of tonight, partly cloudy. Patchy fog. Near steady temperature in the upper 60s. Northwest winds around 5 miles an hour. Sunday, mostly sunny. Highs in the lower 80s. North winds around 5 miles an hour, increasing to 10 to 15 miles an hour in the afternoon. Sunday night, partly cloudy. A slight chance of showers until midnight. Less humid with lows in the upper 50s. Northeast winds 5 to 10 miles an hour. Chance of rain 20%. Monday, mostly sunny. Highs around 80. East winds 10 to 15 miles an hour. Monday night, mostly clear. Lows in the mid-60s. Southeast winds 10 to 15 miles an hour with gusts up to 25 miles an hour. Tuesday, sunny. A chance of showers in the afternoon. Warmer with highs in the mid-90s. Chance of rain 50%. Heat index values up to 100 in the afternoon. Tuesday night, a chance of thunderstorms until midnight. Showers likely. Lows in the upper 60s. Chance of rain 70%. Wednesday, partly sunny. A chance of showers and thunderstorms in the morning. Highs in the upper 80s. Chance of rain 50%. Wednesday night, partly cloudy. Lows in the upper 60s. Thursday, mostly sunny with a chance of showers. Highs in the upper 80s. Chance of rain 50%. Thursday night, mostly cloudy. A chance of showers after midnight. Lows in the mid-60s. Chance of rain 50%. Friday, mostly sunny with a 40% chance of showers. Highs in the mid-80s. Friday night, partly cloudy. A chance of showers after midnight. Lows in the lower 60s. Chance of rain 50%. Saturday, mostly sunny with a chance of showers. Highs around 80. Chance of rain 50%. Again, the forecast for Champaign, Urbana, and surrounding areas of East Central Illinois for the rest of tonight, partly cloudy. Patchy fog. Near steady temperature in the upper 60s. Northwest winds around 5 miles an hour. At 3 a.m. at the Champaign Airport, skies were clear. The temperature was 67 degrees, the dew point was 66, and the relative humidity was 97%. The wind was northwest at 6 miles an hour. The pressure was 29.95 inches and falling. Elsewhere around the area, at Terre Haute, fog was reported, with a temperature of 64. It was clear, with a temperature of 66 at Peoria, 69 at Rantoul, and 65 at Paris. Under clear skies, Mattoon reported 68, Decatur reported 70, and Springfield reported 68. At Bloomington, it was cloudy, with a temperature of 70. And once again at 3 a.m. at the Champaign Airport, under clear skies, the temperature was 67. Looking elsewhere around the Midwest at 3 a.m., Chicago was partly cloudy, and 65. Indianapolis was clear, and 71. St. Louis was partly cloudy, and 72. Kansas City was cloudy, and 62. Des Moines was mostly cloudy, and 59. Milwaukee was clear, and 62. The time is currently 3:24 a.m. Central Daylight Time. 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Now for the official National Weather Service forecast for Champaign, Urbana, and surrounding areas of East Central Illinois. Rest of tonight, partly cloudy. Patchy fog. Near steady temperature in the upper 60s. Northwest winds around 5 miles an hour. Sunday, mostly sunny. Highs in the lower 80s. North winds around 5 miles an hour, increasing to 10 to 15 miles an hour in the afternoon. Sunday night, partly cloudy. A slight chance of showers until midnight. Less humid with lows in the upper
50s. Northeast winds 5 to 10 miles an hour. Chance of rain 20%. Monday, mostly sunny. Highs around 80. East winds 10 to 15 miles an hour. Monday night, mostly clear. Lows in the mid-60s. Southeast winds 10 to 15 miles an hour with gusts up to 25 miles an hour. Tuesday, sunny. A chance of showers in the afternoon. Warmer with highs in the mid-90s. Chance of rain 50%. Heat index values up to 100 in the afternoon. Tuesday night, a chance of thunderstorms until midnight. Showers likely. Lows in the upper 60s. Chance of rain 70%. Wednesday, partly sunny. A chance of showers and thunderstorms in the morning. Highs in the upper 80s. Chance of rain 50%. Wednesday night, partly cloudy. Lows in the upper 60s. Thursday, mostly sunny with a chance of showers. Highs in the upper 80s. Chance of rain 50%. Thursday night, mostly cloudy. A chance of showers after midnight. Lows in the mid-60s. Chance of rain 50%. Friday, mostly sunny with a 40% chance of showers. Highs in the mid-80s. Friday night, partly cloudy. A chance of showers after midnight. Lows in the lower 60s. Chance of rain 50%. Saturday, mostly sunny with a chance of showers. Highs around 80. Chance of rain 50%. Again, the forecast for Champaign, Urbana, and surrounding areas of East Central Illinois for the rest of tonight, partly cloudy. Patchy fog. Near steady temperature in the upper 60s. Northwest winds around 5 miles an hour. At 3 a.m. at the Champaign Airport, skies were clear. The temperature was 67 degrees, the dew point was 66, and the relative humidity was 97%. The wind was northwest at 6 miles an hour. The pressure was 29.95 inches and falling. Elsewhere around the area, at Terre Haute, fog was reported, with a temperature of 64. It was clear, with a temperature of 66 at Peoria, 69 at Rantoul, and 65 at Paris. Under clear skies, Mattoon reported 68, Decatur reported 70, and Springfield reported 68. At Bloomington, it was cloudy, with a temperature of 70. And once again at 3 a.m. at the Champaign Airport, under clear skies, the temperature was 67. Looking elsewhere around the Midwest at 3 a.m., Chicago was partly cloudy, and 65. Indianapolis was clear, and 71. St. Louis was partly cloudy, and 72. Kansas City was cloudy, and 62. Des Moines was mostly cloudy, and 59. Milwaukee was clear, and 62. The time is currently 3:28 a.m. Central Daylight Time. 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Now for the official National Weather Service forecast for Champaign, Urbana, and surrounding areas of East Central Illinois. Rest of tonight, partly cloudy. Patchy fog. Near steady temperature in the upper 60s. Northwest winds around 5 miles an hour. Sunday, mostly sunny. Highs in the lower 80s. North winds around 5 miles an hour, increasing to 10 to 15 miles an hour in the afternoon. Sunday night, partly cloudy. A slight chance of showers until midnight. Less humid with lows in the upper 50s. Northeast winds 5 to 10 miles an hour. Chance of rain 20%. Monday, mostly sunny. Highs around 80. East winds 10 to 15 miles an hour. Monday night, mostly clear. Lows in the mid-60s. Southeast winds 10 to 15 miles an hour with gusts up to 25 miles an hour. Tuesday, sunny. A chance of showers in the afternoon. Warmer with highs in the mid-90s. Chance of rain 50%. Heat index values up to 100 in the afternoon. Tuesday night, a chance of thunderstorms until midnight. Showers likely. Lows in the upper 60s. Chance of rain 70%. Wednesday, partly sunny. A chance of showers and thunderstorms in the morning. Highs in the upper 80s. Chance of rain 50%. Wednesday night, partly cloudy. Lows in the upper 60s.

60s. Thursday, mostly sunny with a chance of showers. Highs in the upper 80s. Chance of rain 50%. Thursday night, mostly cloudy. A chance of showers after midnight. Lows in the mid-60s. Chance of rain 50%. Friday, mostly sunny with a 40% chance of showers. Highs in the mid-80s. Friday night, partly cloudy. A chance of showers after midnight. Lows in the lower 60s. Chance of rain 50%. Saturday, mostly sunny with a chance of showers. Highs around 80. Chance of rain 50%. Again, the forecast for Champaign, Urbana and surrounding areas of East Central Illinois for the rest of tonight, partly cloudy. Patchy fog. Near steady temperature in the upper 60s. Northwest winds around 5 miles an hour. At 3 a.m. at the Champaign Airport, skies were clear. The temperature was 67 degrees, the dew point was 66, and the relative humidity was 97%. The wind was northwest at 6 miles an hour. The pressure was 29.95 inches and falling. Elsewhere around the area, at Terre Haute, fog was reported, with a temperature of 64. It was clear, with a temperature of 66 at Peoria, 69 at Rantoul, and 65 at Paris. Under clear skies, Mattoon reported 68, Decatur reported 70, and Springfield reported 68. At Bloomington, it was cloudy, with a temperature of 70. And once again at 3 a.m. at the Champaign Airport, under clear skies, the temperature was 67. Looking elsewhere around the Midwest at 3 a.m., Chicago was partly cloudy, and 65. Indianapolis was clear, and 71. St. Louis was partly cloudy, and 72. Kansas City was cloudy, and 62. Des Moines was mostly cloudy, and 59. Milwaukee was clear, and 62. The time is currently 3:32 a.m. Central Daylight Time. 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Now for the official National Weather Service forecast for Champaign, Urbana and surrounding areas of East Central Illinois. Rest of tonight, partly cloudy. Patchy fog. Near steady temperature in the upper 60s. 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Now for the official National Weather Service forecast for Champaign, Urbana and surrounding areas of East Central Illinois. Rest of tonight, partly cloudy. Patchy fog. Near steady temperature in the upper 60s. Northwest winds around 5 miles an hour. Sunday, mostly sunny. Highs in the lower 80s. North winds around 5 miles an hour, increasing to 10 to 15 miles an hour in the afternoon. Sunday night, partly cloudy. A slight chance of showers until midnight. Less humid with lows in the upper 50s. Northeast winds 5 to 10 miles an hour. Chance of rain 20%. Monday, mostly sunny. Highs around 80. East winds 10 to 15 miles an hour. Monday night, mostly clear. Lows in the mid-60s. Southeast winds 10 to 15 miles an hour with gusts up to 25 miles an hour. Tuesday, sunny. A chance of showers in the afternoon. Warmer with highs in the mid-90s. Chance of rain 50%. Heat index values up to 100 in the afternoon. Tuesday night, a chance of thunderstorms until midnight. Showers likely. Lows in the upper 60s. Chance of rain 70%. Wednesday, partly sunny. A chance of showers and thunderstorms in the morning. Highs in the upper 80s. Chance of rain 50%. Wednesday night, partly cloudy. Lows in the upper 60s. Thursday, mostly sunny with a chance of showers. Highs in the upper 80s. Chance of rain 50%. Thursday night, mostly cloudy. A chance of showers after midnight. Lows in the mid-60s. Chance of rain 50%. Friday, mostly sunny with a 40% chance of showers. Highs in the mid-80s. Friday night, partly cloudy. A chance of showers after midnight. Lows in the lower 60s. Chance of rain 50%. Saturday, mostly sunny with a chance of showers. Highs around 80. Chance of

50%. Again, the forecast for Champaign, Urbana, and surrounding areas of East Central Illinois for the rest of tonight, partly cloudy. Patchy fog. Near steady temperature in the upper 60s. Northwest winds around 5 miles an hour. At 3 a.m. at the Champaign Airport, skies were clear. The temperature was 67 degrees, the dew point was 66, and the relative humidity was 97%. The wind was northwest at 6 miles an hour. The pressure was 29.95 inches and falling. Elsewhere around the area, at Terre Haute, fog was reported, with a temperature of 64. It was clear, with a temperature of 66 at Peoria, 69 at Rantoul, and 65 at Paris. Under clear skies, Mattoon reported 68, Decatur reported 70, and Springfield reported 68. At Bloomington, it was cloudy, with a temperature of 70. And once again at 3 a.m. at the Champaign Airport, under clear skies, the temperature was 67. Looking elsewhere around the Midwest at 3 a.m., Chicago was partly cloudy, and 65. Indianapolis was clear, and 71. St. Louis was partly cloudy, and 72. Kansas City was cloudy, and 62. Des Moines was mostly cloudy, and 59. Milwaukee was clear, and 62. The time is currently 3:36 a.m. Central Daylight Time. 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Now for the official National Weather Service forecast for Champaign, Urbana, and surrounding areas of East Central Illinois. Rest of tonight, partly cloudy. Patchy fog. Near steady temperature in the upper 60s. Northwest winds around 5 miles an hour. Sunday, mostly sunny. Highs in the lower 80s. North winds around 5 miles an hour, increasing to 10 to 15 miles an hour in the afternoon. Sunday night, partly cloudy. A slight chance of showers until midnight. Less humid with lows in the upper 50s. Northeast winds 5 to 10 miles an hour. Chance of rain 20%. Monday, mostly sunny. Highs around 80. East winds 10 to 15 miles an hour. Monday night, mostly clear. Lows in the mid-60s. Southeast winds 10 to 15 miles an hour with gusts up to 25 miles an hour. Tuesday, sunny. A chance of showers in the afternoon. Warmer with highs in the mid-90s. Chance of rain 50%. Heat index values up to 100 in the afternoon. Tuesday night, a chance of thunderstorms until midnight. Showers likely. Lows in the upper 60s. Chance of rain 70%. Wednesday, partly sunny. A chance of showers and thunderstorms in the morning. Highs in the upper 80s. Chance of rain 50%. Wednesday night, partly cloudy. Lows in the upper 60s. Thursday, mostly sunny with a chance of showers. Highs in the upper 80s. Chance of rain 50%. Thursday night, mostly cloudy. A chance of showers after midnight. Lows in the mid-60s. Chance of rain 50%. Friday, mostly sunny with a 40% chance of showers. Highs in the mid-80s. Friday night, partly cloudy. A chance of showers after midnight. Lows in the lower 60s. Chance of rain 50%. Saturday, mostly sunny with a chance of showers. Highs around 80. Chance of rain 50%. Again, the forecast for Champaign, Urbana, and surrounding areas of East Central Illinois for the rest of tonight, partly cloudy. Patchy fog. Near steady temperature in the upper 60s. Northwest winds around 5 miles an hour. Now for the official National Weather Service forecast for Champaign, Urbana, and surrounding areas of East Central Illinois. Today, mostly sunny. Highs in the lower 80s. North winds around 5 miles an hour, increasing to 10 to 15 miles an hour this afternoon. Tonight, partly cloudy. A slight chance of showers until midnight. Less humid with lows in the upper 50s. Northeast winds 5 to 10 miles an hour. Chance of rain 20%. Monday, mostly sunny. Highs around 80. East winds 10 to 15 miles an hour. Monday night, mostly clear. Lows in the mid-60s.
Southeast winds 10 to 15 miles an hour with gusts up to 25 miles an hour. Tuesday, sunny. A chance of showers in the afternoon. Warmer. More humid with highs in the mid-90s. South winds 10 to 15 miles an hour, becoming southwest in the afternoon. Chance of rain 50%. Heat index values up to 102 in the afternoon. Tuesday night, a chance of thunderstorms until midnight. Showers likely. Lows in the upper 60s. Chance of rain 70%. Wednesday, partly sunny. A chance of showers and thunderstorms in the morning. Highs in the upper 80s. Chance of rain 50%. Wednesday night, partly cloudy. Lows in the upper 60s. Thursday, mostly sunny with a chance of showers. Highs in the upper 80s. Chance of rain 50%. Thursday night, mostly cloudy. A chance of showers after midnight. Lows in the mid-60s. Chance of rain 50%. Friday, mostly sunny with a 40% chance of showers. Highs in the mid-80s. Friday night, partly cloudy. A chance of showers after midnight. Lows in the lower 60s. Chance of rain 50%. Saturday, mostly sunny with a chance of showers. Highs around 80. Chance of rain 50%. Again, the forecast for Champaign, Urbana, and surrounding areas of East Central Illinois for today, mostly sunny. Highs in the lower 80s. North winds around 5 miles an hour, increasing to 10 to 15 miles an hour this afternoon. At 3 a.m. at the Champaign Airport, skies were clear. The temperature was 67 degrees, the dew point was 66, and the relative humidity was 97%. The wind was northwest at 6 miles an hour. The pressure was 29.95 inches and falling. Elsewhere around the area, at Terre Haute, fog was reported, with a temperature of 64. It was clear, with a temperature of 66 at Peoria, 69 at Rantoul, and 65 at Paris. Under clear skies, Mattoon reported 68, Decatur reported 70, and Springfield reported 68. At Bloomington, it was cloudy, with a temperature of 70. And once again at 3 a.m. at the Champaign Airport, under clear skies, the temperature was 67. Looking elsewhere around the Midwest at 3 a.m., Chicago was partly cloudy, and 65. Indianapolis was clear, and 71. St. Louis was partly cloudy, and 72. Kansas City was cloudy, and 62. Des Moines was mostly cloudy, and 59. Milwaukee was clear, and 62. The time is currently 3:43 a.m. Central Daylight Time. 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Now for the official National Weather Service forecast for Champaign, Urbana, and surrounding areas of East Central Illinois. Today, mostly sunny. Highs in the lower 80s. North winds around 5 miles an hour, increasing to 10 to 15 miles an hour this afternoon. Tonight, partly cloudy. A slight chance of showers until midnight. Less humid with lows in the upper 50s. Northeast winds 5 to 10 miles an hour. Chance of rain 20%. Monday, mostly sunny. Highs around 80. East winds 10 to 15 miles an hour. Monday night, mostly clear. Lows in the mid-60s. Southeast winds 10 to 15 miles an hour with gusts up to 25 miles an hour. Tuesday, sunny. A chance of showers in the afternoon. Warmer. More humid with highs in the mid-90s. South winds 10 to 15 miles an hour, becoming southwest in the afternoon. Chance of rain 50%. Heat index values up to 102 in the afternoon. Tuesday night, a chance of thunderstorms until midnight. Showers likely. Lows in the upper 60s. Chance of rain 70%. Wednesday, partly sunny. A chance of showers and thunderstorms in the morning. Highs in the upper 80s. Chance of rain 50%. Wednesday night, partly cloudy. Lows in the upper 60s. Thursday, mostly sunny with a chance of showers. Highs in the upper 80s. Chance of rain 50%. Thursday night, mostly cloudy. A chance of showers after midnight. Lows in the mid-60s.

surrounding areas of east central Illinois for today, mostly sunny. Highs in the lower 80s. North winds around 5 miles an hour, increasing to 10 to 15 miles an hour this afternoon. At 3 a.m. at the Champaign Airport, skies were clear. The temperature was 67 degrees, the dew point was 66, and the relative humidity was 97%. The wind was northwest at 6 miles an hour. The pressure was 29.95 inches and falling. Elsewhere around the area, at Terre Haute, fog was reported, with a temperature of 64. It was clear, with a temperature of 66 at Peoria, 69 at Rantoul, and 65 at Paris. Under clear skies, Mattoon reported 68, Decatur reported 70, and Springfield reported 68. At Bloomington, it was cloudy, with a temperature of 70. And once again at 3 a.m. at the Champaign Airport, under clear skies, the temperature was 67. Looking elsewhere around the Midwest at 3 a.m., Chicago was partly cloudy, and 65. Indianapolis was clear, and 71. St. Louis was partly cloudy, and 72. Kansas City was cloudy, and 62. Des Moines was mostly cloudy, and 59. Milwaukee was clear, and 62. The time is currently 3:47 a.m. Central Daylight Time. 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Now for the official National Weather Service forecast for Champaign, Urbana, and surrounding areas of east central Illinois. Today, mostly sunny. Highs in the lower 80s. North winds around 5 miles an hour, increasing to 10 to 15 miles an hour this afternoon. Tonight, partly cloudy. A slight chance of showers until midnight. Less humid with lows in the upper 50s. Northeast winds 5 to 10 miles an hour. Chance of rain 20%. Monday, mostly sunny. Highs around 80. East winds 10 to 15 miles an hour. Monday night, mostly clear. Lows in the mid-60s. Southeast winds 10 to 15 miles an hour with gusts up to 25 miles an hour. Tuesday, sunny. A chance of showers in the afternoon. Warmer. More humid with highs in the mid-90s. South winds 10 to 15 miles an hour, becoming southwest in the afternoon. Chance of rain 50%. Heat index values up to 102 in the afternoon. Tuesday night, a chance of thunderstorms until midnight. Showers likely. Lows in the upper 60s. Chance of rain 70%. Wednesday, partly sunny. A chance of showers and thunderstorms in the morning. Highs in the upper 80s. Chance of rain 50%. Wednesday night, partly cloudy. Lows in the upper 60s. Thursday, mostly sunny with a chance of showers. Highs in the upper 80s. Chance of rain 50%. Thursday night, mostly cloudy. A chance of showers after midnight. Lows in the mid-60s. Chance of rain 50%. Friday, mostly sunny with a 40% chance of showers. Highs in the mid-80s. Friday night, partly cloudy. A chance of showers after midnight. Lows in the lower 60s. Chance of rain 50%. Saturday, mostly sunny with a chance of showers. Highs around 80. Chance of rain 50%. Again, the forecast for Champaign, Urbana, and surrounding areas of east central Illinois for today, mostly sunny. Highs in the lower 80s. North winds around 5 miles an hour, increasing to 10 to 15 miles an hour this afternoon. At 3 a.m. at the Champaign Airport, skies were clear. The temperature was 67 degrees, the dew point was 66, and the relative humidity was 97%. The wind was northwest at 6 miles an hour. The pressure was 29.95 inches and falling. Elsewhere around the area, at Terre Haute, fog was reported, with a temperature of 64. It was clear, with a temperature of 66 at Peoria, 69 at Rantoul, and 65 at Paris. Under clear skies, Mattoon reported 68, Decatur reported 70, and Springfield reported 68. At Bloomington, it was cloudy, with a temperature of 70. And once again at 3 a.m. at the Champaign Airport, under clear skies, the temperature was 67. Looking elsewhere,

in the Midwest at 3 a.m. Chicago was partly cloudy and 65. Indianapolis was clear and 71. St. Louis was partly cloudy and 72. Kansas City was cloudy and 62. Des Moines was mostly cloudy and 59. Milwaukee was clear and 62. The time is currently 3:51 a.m. Central Daylight Time. 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Now for the official National Weather Service forecast for Champaign, Urbana, and surrounding areas of East Central Illinois. Today, mostly sunny. Highs in the lower 80s. North winds around 5 miles an hour, increasing to 10 to 15 miles an hour this afternoon. Tonight, partly cloudy. A slight chance of showers until midnight. Less humid with lows in the upper 50s. Northeast winds 5 to 10 miles an hour. Chance of rain 20%. Monday, mostly sunny. Highs around 80. East winds 10 to 15 miles an hour. Monday night, mostly clear. Lows in the mid-60s. Southeast winds 10 to 15 miles an hour with gusts up to 25 miles an hour. Tuesday, sunny. A chance of showers in the afternoon. Warmer. More humid with highs in the mid-90s. South winds 10 to 15 miles an hour, becoming southwest in the afternoon. Chance of rain 50%. Heat index values up to 102 in the afternoon. Tuesday night, a chance of thunderstorms until midnight. Showers likely. Lows in the upper 60s. Chance of rain 70%. Wednesday, partly sunny. A chance of showers and thunderstorms in the morning. Highs in the upper 80s. Chance of rain 50%. Wednesday night, partly cloudy. Lows in the upper 60s. Thursday, mostly sunny with a chance of showers. Highs in the upper 80s. Chance of rain 50%. Thursday night, mostly cloudy. A chance of showers after midnight. Lows in the mid-60s. Chance of rain 50%. Friday, mostly sunny with a 40% chance of showers. Highs in the mid-80s. Friday night, partly cloudy. A chance of showers after midnight. Lows in the lower 60s. Chance of rain 50%. Saturday, mostly sunny with a chance of showers. Highs around 80. Chance of rain 50%. Again, the forecast for Champaign, Urbana, and surrounding areas of East Central Illinois for today, mostly sunny. Highs in the lower 80s. North winds around 5 miles an hour, increasing to 10 to 15 miles an hour this afternoon. At 3 a.m. at the Champaign Airport, skies were clear. The temperature was 67 degrees, the dew point was 66, and the relative humidity was 97%. The wind was northwest at 6 miles an hour. The pressure was 29.95 inches and falling. Elsewhere around the area, at Terre Haute, fog was reported, with a temperature of 64. It was clear, with a temperature of 66 at Peoria, 69 at Rantoul, and 65 at Paris. Under clear skies, Mattoon reported 68, Decatur reported 70, and Springfield reported 68. At Bloomington, it was cloudy, with a temperature of 70. And once again at 3 a.m. at the Champaign Airport, under clear skies, the temperature was 67. Looking elsewhere around the Midwest at 3 a.m., Chicago was partly cloudy, and 65. Indianapolis was clear, and 71. St. Louis was partly cloudy, and 72. Kansas City was cloudy, and 62. Des Moines was mostly cloudy, and 59. Milwaukee was clear, and 62. The time is currently 3:55 a.m. Central Daylight Time. 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Now for the official National Weather Service forecast for Champaign, Urbana, and surrounding areas of East Central Illinois. Today, mostly sunny. Highs in the lower 80s. North winds around 5 miles an hour, increasing to 10 to 15 miles an hour this afternoon. Tonight, partly cloudy. A slight chance of showers until midnight. Less humid with lows in the upper 50s. Northeast winds 5 to 10 miles an hour. Chance of rain

20%. Monday, mostly sunny. Highs around 80. East winds 10 to 15 miles an hour. Monday night, mostly clear. Lows in the mid-60s. Southeast winds 10 to 15 miles an hour with gusts up to 25 miles an hour. Tuesday, sunny. A chance of showers in the afternoon. Warmer. More humid with highs in the mid-90s. South winds 10 to 15 miles an hour, becoming southwest in the afternoon. Chance of rain 50%. Heat index values up to 102 in the afternoon. Tuesday night, a chance of thunderstorms until midnight. Showers likely. Lows in the upper 60s. Chance of rain 70%. Wednesday, partly sunny. A chance of showers and thunderstorms in the morning. Highs in the upper 80s. Chance of rain 50%. Wednesday night, partly cloudy. Lows in the upper 60s. Thursday, mostly sunny with a chance of showers. Highs in the upper 80s. Chance of rain 50%. Thursday night, mostly cloudy. A chance of showers after midnight. Lows in the mid-60s. Chance of rain 50%. Friday, mostly sunny with a 40% chance of showers. Highs in the mid-80s. Friday night, partly cloudy. A chance of showers after midnight. Lows in the lower 60s. Chance of rain 50%. Saturday, mostly sunny with a chance of showers. Highs around 80. Chance of rain 50%. Again, the forecast for Champaign, Urbana and surrounding areas of East Central Illinois for today, mostly sunny. Highs in the lower 80s. North winds around 5 miles an hour, increasing to 10 to 15 miles an hour this afternoon. At 3 a.m. at the Champaign Airport, skies were clear. The temperature was 67 degrees, the dew point was 66, and the relative humidity was 97%. The wind was northwest at 6 miles an hour. The pressure was 29.95 inches and falling. Elsewhere around the area, at Terre Haute, fog was reported, with a temperature of 64. It was clear, with a temperature of 66 at Peoria, 69 at Rantoul, and 65 at Paris. Under clear skies, Mattoon reported 68, Decatur reported 70, and Springfield reported 68. At Bloomington, it was cloudy, with a temperature of 70. And once again at 3 a.m. at the Champaign Airport, under clear skies, the temperature was 67. Looking elsewhere around the Midwest at 3 a.m., Chicago was partly cloudy, and 65. Indianapolis was clear, and 71. St. Louis was partly cloudy, and 72. Kansas City was cloudy, and 62. Des Moines was mostly cloudy, and 59. Milwaukee was clear, and 62. The time is currently 3:59 a.m. Central Daylight Time. 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Now for the official National Weather Service forecast for Champaign, Urbana and surrounding areas of East Central Illinois. Today, mostly sunny. Highs in the lower 80s. North winds around 5 miles an hour, increasing to 10 to 15 miles an hour this afternoon. Tonight, partly cloudy. A slight chance of showers until midnight. Less humid with lows in the upper 50s. Northeast winds 5 to 10 miles an hour. Chance of rain 20%. Monday, mostly sunny. Highs around 80. East winds 10 to 15 miles an hour. Monday night, mostly clear. Lows in the mid-60s. Southeast winds 10 to 15 miles an hour with gusts up to 25 miles an hour. Tuesday, sunny. A chance of showers in the afternoon. Warmer. More humid with highs in the mid-90s. South winds 10 to 15 miles an hour, becoming southwest in the afternoon. Chance of rain 50%. Heat index values up to 102 in the afternoon. Tuesday night, a chance of thunderstorms until midnight. Showers likely. Lows in the upper 60s. Chance of rain 70%. Wednesday, partly sunny. A chance of showers and thunderstorms in the morning. Highs in the upper 80s. Chance of rain 50%. Wednesday night, partly cloudy. Lows in the upper 60s.
Thursday, mostly sunny with a chance of showers. Highs in the upper 80s. Chance of rain 50%. Thursday night, mostly cloudy. A chance of showers after midnight. Lows in the mid-60s. Chance of rain 50%. Friday, mostly sunny with a 40% chance of showers. Highs in the mid-80s. Friday night, partly cloudy. A chance of showers after midnight. Lows in the lower 60s. Chance of rain 50%. Saturday, mostly sunny with a chance of showers. Highs around 80. Chance of rain 50%. Again, the forecast for Champaign, Urbana and surrounding areas of East Central Illinois for today, mostly sunny. Highs in the lower 80s. North winds around 5 miles an hour, increasing to 10 to 15 miles an hour this afternoon. The time is currently 4:02 a.m. Central Daylight Time. 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Now for the official National Weather Service forecast for Champaign, Urbana and surrounding areas of East Central Illinois. Today, mostly sunny. Highs in the lower 80s. North winds around 5 miles an hour, increasing to 10 to 15 miles an hour this afternoon. Tonight, partly cloudy. A slight chance of showers until midnight. Less humid with lows in the upper 50s. Northeast winds 5 to 10 miles an hour. Chance of rain 20%. Monday, mostly sunny. Highs around 80. East winds 10 to 15 miles an hour. Monday night, mostly clear. Lows in the mid-60s. Southeast winds 10 to 15 miles an hour with gusts up to 25 miles an hour. Tuesday, sunny. A chance of showers in the afternoon. Warmer. More humid with highs in the mid-90s. South winds 10 to 15 miles an hour, becoming southwest in the afternoon. Chance of rain 50%. Heat index values up to 102 in the afternoon. Tuesday night, a chance of thunderstorms until midnight. Showers likely. Lows in the upper 60s. Chance of rain 70%. Wednesday, partly sunny. A chance of showers and thunderstorms in the morning. Highs in the upper 80s. Chance of rain 50%. Wednesday night, partly cloudy. Lows in the upper 60s. Thursday, mostly sunny with a chance of showers. Highs in the upper 80s. Chance of rain 50%. Thursday night, mostly cloudy. A chance of showers after midnight. Lows in the mid-60s. Chance of rain 50%. Friday, mostly sunny with a 40% chance of showers. Highs in the mid-80s. Friday night, partly cloudy. A chance of showers after midnight. Lows in the lower 60s. Chance of rain 50%. Saturday, mostly sunny with a chance of showers. Highs around 80. Chance of rain 50%. Again, the forecast for Champaign, Urbana and surrounding areas of East Central Illinois for today, mostly sunny. Highs in the lower 80s. North winds around 5 miles an hour, increasing to 10 to 15 miles an hour this afternoon. At 4 a.m. at the Champaign Airport, skies were partly cloudy. The temperature was 69 degrees, the dew point was 67, and the relative humidity was 93%. The wind was north at 5 miles an hour. The pressure was 29.97 inches and rising. Elsewhere around the area, it was clear, with a temperature of 64 at Peoria, 68 at Bloomington, and 65 at Terre Haute. Under clear skies, Mattoon reported 68, Decatur reported 70, and Springfield reported 67. And once again at 4 a.m. at the Champaign Airport, under partly cloudy skies, the temperature was 69. The time is currently 4:05 a.m. Central Daylight Time. 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Now for the official National Weather Service forecast for Champaign, Urbana and surrounding areas of East Central Illinois. Today, mostly sunny. Highs in the lower 80s. North winds around 5 miles an hour, increasing to 10 to 15 miles an hour this afternoon. Tonight, partly cloudy. A slight chance of showers until midnight. Less humid with lows in the upper 50s. Northeast winds 5 to 10 miles an hour.
chance of rain 20%. Monday, mostly sunny. Highs around 80. East winds 10 to 15 miles an hour. Monday night, mostly clear. Lows in the mid-60s. Southeast winds 10 to 15 miles an hour with gusts up to 25 miles an hour. Tuesday, sunny. A chance of showers in the afternoon. Warmer. More humid with highs in the mid-90s. South winds 10 to 15 miles an hour, becoming southwest in the afternoon. Chance of rain 50%. Heat index values up to 102 in the afternoon. Tuesday night, a chance of thunderstorms until midnight. Showers likely. Lows in the upper 60s. Chance of rain 70%. Wednesday, partly sunny. A chance of showers and thunderstorms in the morning. Highs in the upper 80s. Chance of rain 50%. Wednesday night, partly cloudy. Lows in the upper 60s. Thursday, mostly sunny with a chance of showers. Highs in the upper 80s. Chance of rain 50%. Thursday night, mostly cloudy. A chance of showers after midnight. Lows in the mid-60s. Chance of rain 50%. Friday, mostly sunny with a 40% chance of showers. Highs in the mid-80s. Friday night, partly cloudy. A chance of showers after midnight. Lows in the lower 60s. Chance of rain 50%. Saturday, mostly sunny with a chance of showers. Highs around 80. Chance of rain 50%. Again, the forecast for Champaign, Urbana and surrounding areas of East Central Illinois for today, mostly sunny. Highs in the lower 80s. North winds around 5 miles an hour, increasing to 10 to 15 miles an hour this afternoon. 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Programming originates from NOAA's National Weather Service office in Lincoln and transmits from the WCIA television tower near Seymour. The station serves the following counties: Champaign, DeWitt, Coles, Douglas, Edgar, Ford, Moultrie, Piatt, and Vermilion. 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At 4 a.m. at the Champaign Airport, skies were partly cloudy. The temperature was 69 degrees, the dew point was 67, and the relative humidity was 93%. The wind was north at 5 miles an hour. The pressure was 29.97 inches and rising. Elsewhere around the area, it was clear, with a temperature of 64 at Peoria, 68 at Bloomington, and 65 at Terre Haute. Under clear skies, Mattoon reported 68, Decatur reported 70, and Springfield reported 67. And once again at 4 a.m. at the Champaign Airport, under partly cloudy skies, the temperature was 69. Looking elsewhere around the Midwest at 4 a.m., Chicago was partly cloudy, and 62. Indianapolis was clear, and 70. St. Louis was partly cloudy, and 70. Kansas City was cloudy, and 62. Des Moines was partly cloudy, and 59. Milwaukee was clear, and 61. And now a discussion of hazardous weather conditions for the following counties in Illinois: Champaign, Coles, DeWitt, Douglas, Edgar, Moultrie, Piatt, and Vermilion. This hazardous weather outlook is for Central Illinois, East Central Illinois, Southeast Illinois, and West Central Illinois. For today and tonight, no hazardous weather is expected at this time. For Monday through Saturday, temperatures will be seasonally warm at times through the upcoming week. Heat indices of 95 to 100 degrees are expected across most of the area Tuesday afternoon, and south of Interstate 72 Wednesday and Thursday afternoons. Scattered thunderstorms are expected Tuesday into Wednesday, posing a threat for heavy rainfall and an isolated damaging winds. Unsettled weather continues through late in the week. Spotter information statement: spotter activation is not anticipated through tonight. The time is currently 4:10 a.m. Central Daylight Time. 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Now for the official National Weather Service forecast for Champaign, Urbana and surrounding areas of East Central Illinois. Today, mostly sunny. Highs in the lower 80s.
North winds around 5 miles.

an hour, increasing to 10 to 15 miles an hour this afternoon. Tonight, partly cloudy. A slight chance of showers until midnight. Less humid with lows in the upper 50s. Northeast winds 5 to 10 miles an hour. Chance of rain 20%. Monday, mostly sunny. Highs around 80. East winds 10 to 15 miles an hour. Monday night, mostly clear. Lows in the mid-60s. Southeast winds 10 to 15 miles an hour with gusts up to 25 miles an hour. Tuesday, sunny. A chance of showers in the afternoon. Warmer. More humid with highs in the mid-90s. South winds 10 to 15 miles an hour, becoming southwest in the afternoon. Chance of rain 50%. Heat index values up to 102 in the afternoon. Tuesday night, a chance of thunderstorms until midnight. Showers likely. Lows in the upper 60s. Chance of rain 70%. Wednesday, partly sunny. A chance of showers and thunderstorms in the morning. Highs in the upper 80s. Chance of rain 50%. Wednesday night, partly cloudy. Lows in the upper 60s. Thursday, mostly sunny with a chance of showers. Highs in the upper 80s. Chance of rain 50%. Thursday night, mostly cloudy. A chance of showers after midnight. Lows in the mid-60s. Chance of rain 50%. Friday, mostly sunny with a 40% chance of showers. Highs in the mid-80s. Friday night, partly cloudy. A chance of showers after midnight. Lows in the lower 60s. Chance of rain 50%. Saturday, mostly sunny with a chance of showers. Highs around 80. Chance of rain 50%. Again, the forecast for Champaign, Urbana and surrounding areas of East Central Illinois for today, mostly sunny. Highs in the lower 80s. North winds around 5 miles an hour, increasing to 10 to 15 miles an hour this afternoon. At 4 a.m. at the Champaign Airport, skies were partly cloudy. The temperature was 69 degrees, the dew point was 67, and the relative humidity was 93%. The wind was north at 5 miles an hour. The pressure was 29.97 inches and rising. Elsewhere around the area, skies ranged from clear to partly cloudy. It was 64 at Peoria, 68 at Bloomington, 68 at Rantoul, and 64 at Paris. Terre Haute reported 65, Mattoon reported 68, Decatur reported 70, and Springfield reported 67. And once again at 4 a.m. at the Champaign Airport, under partly cloudy skies, the temperature was 69. Looking elsewhere around the Midwest at 4 a.m., Chicago was partly cloudy, and 62. Indianapolis was clear, and 70. St. Louis was partly cloudy, and 70. Kansas City was cloudy, and 62. Des Moines was partly cloudy, and 59. Milwaukee was clear, and 61. And now a discussion of hazardous weather conditions for the following counties in Illinois: Champaign, Coles, DeWitt, Douglas, Edgar, Moultrie, Piatt, and Vermilion. This hazardous weather outlook is for Central Illinois, East Central Illinois, Southeast Illinois, and West Central Illinois. For today and tonight, no hazardous weather is expected at this time. For Monday through Saturday, temperatures will be seasonally warm at times through the upcoming week. Heat indices of 95 to 100 degrees are expected across most of the area Tuesday afternoon, and south of Interstate 72 Wednesday and Thursday afternoons. Scattered thunderstorms are expected Tuesday into Wednesday, posing a threat for heavy rainfall and an isolated damaging wind. Unsettled weather continues through late in the week. Spotter information statement: spotter activation is not anticipated through tonight. The time is currently 4:15 a.m. Central Daylight Time. 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Now for the official National Weather Service forecast for Champaign, Urbana and surrounding areas of East Central Illinois. Today, mostly sunny. Highs in the lower 80s. North winds around 5 miles an hour, increasing to 10 to 15 miles an hour this afternoon. Tonight, partly cloudy. A slight chance of showers until midnight. Less humid with lows in the upper 50s. Northeast winds 5.

at 10 miles an hour. Chance of rain 20%. Monday, mostly sunny. Highs around 80. East winds 10 to 15 miles an hour. Monday night, mostly clear. Lows in the mid-60s. Southeast winds 10 to 15 miles an hour with gusts up to 25 miles an hour. Tuesday, sunny. A chance of showers in the afternoon. Warmer. More humid with highs in the mid-90s. South winds 10 to 15 miles an hour, becoming southwest in the afternoon. Chance of rain 50%. Heat index values up to 102 in the afternoon. Tuesday night, a chance of thunderstorms until midnight. Showers likely. Lows in the upper 60s. Chance of rain 70%. Wednesday, partly sunny. A chance of showers and thunderstorms in the morning. Highs in the upper 80s. Chance of rain 50%. Wednesday night, partly cloudy. Lows in the upper 60s. Thursday, mostly sunny with a chance of showers. Highs in the upper 80s. Chance of rain 50%. Thursday night, mostly cloudy. A chance of showers after midnight. Lows in the mid-60s. Chance of rain 50%. Friday, mostly sunny with a 40% chance of showers. Highs in the mid-80s. Friday night, partly cloudy. A chance of showers after midnight. Lows in the lower 60s. Chance of rain 50%. Saturday, mostly sunny with a chance of showers. Highs around 80. Chance of rain 50%. Again, the forecast for Champaign, Urbana, and surrounding areas of East Central Illinois for today, mostly sunny. Highs in the lower 80s. North winds around 5 miles an hour, increasing to 10 to 15 miles an hour this afternoon. At 4 a.m. at the Champaign Airport, skies were partly cloudy. The temperature was 69 degrees, the dew point was 67, and the relative humidity was 93%. The wind was north at 5 miles an hour. The pressure was 29.97 inches and rising. Elsewhere around the area, skies ranged from clear to partly cloudy. It was 64 at Peoria, 68 at Bloomington, 68 at Rantoul, and 64 at Paris. Terre Haute reported 65, Mattoon reported 68, Decatur reported 70, and Springfield reported 67. And once again at 4 a.m. at the Champaign Airport, under partly cloudy skies, the temperature was 69. Looking elsewhere around the Midwest at 4 a.m., Chicago was partly cloudy, and 62. Indianapolis was clear, and 70. St. Louis was partly cloudy, and 70. Kansas City was cloudy, and 62. Des Moines was partly cloudy, and 59. Milwaukee was clear, and 61. And now a discussion of hazardous weather conditions for the following counties in Illinois: Champaign, Coles, DeWitt, Douglas, Edgar, Moultrie, Piatt, and Vermilion. This hazardous weather outlook is for Central Illinois, East Central Illinois, Southeast Illinois, and West Central Illinois. For today and tonight, no hazardous weather is expected at this time. For Monday through Saturday, temperatures will be seasonally warm at times through the upcoming week. Heat indices of 95 to 100 degrees are expected across most of the area Tuesday afternoon, and south of Interstate 72 Wednesday and Thursday afternoons. Scattered thunderstorms are expected Tuesday into Wednesday, posing a threat for heavy rainfall and an isolated damaging winds. Unsettled weather continues through late in the week. Spotter information statement: spotter activation is not anticipated through tonight. The time is currently 4:20 a.m. Central Daylight Time. 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Now for the official National Weather Service forecast for Champaign, Urbana, and surrounding areas of East Central Illinois. Today, mostly sunny. Highs in the lower 80s. North winds around 5 miles an hour, increasing to 10 to 15 miles an hour this afternoon. Tonight, partly cloudy. A slight chance of showers until midnight. Less humid with lows in the upper 50s. Northeast winds 5 to 10 miles an hour. Chance of rain 20%. Monday, mostly sunny. Highs around 80. East winds 10 to 15 miles an hour. Monday night, mostly clear. Lows

the mid-60s. Southeast winds 10 to 15 miles an hour with gusts up to 25 miles an hour. Tuesday, sunny. A chance of showers in the afternoon. Warmer. More humid with highs in the mid-90s. South winds 10 to 15 miles an hour, becoming southwest in the afternoon. Chance of rain 50%. Heat index values up to 102 in the afternoon. Tuesday night, a chance of thunderstorms until midnight. Showers likely. Lows in the upper 60s. Chance of rain 70%. Wednesday, partly sunny. A chance of showers and thunderstorms in the morning. Highs in the upper 80s. Chance of rain 50%. Wednesday night, partly cloudy. Lows in the upper 60s. Thursday, mostly sunny with a chance of showers. Highs in the upper 80s. Chance of rain 50%. Thursday night, mostly cloudy. A chance of showers after midnight. Lows in the mid-60s. Chance of rain 50%. Friday, mostly sunny with a 40% chance of showers. Highs in the mid-80s. Friday night, partly cloudy. A chance of showers after midnight. Lows in the lower 60s. Chance of rain 50%. Saturday, mostly sunny with a chance of showers. Highs around 80. Chance of rain 50%. Again, the forecast for Champaign, Urbana, and surrounding areas of East Central Illinois for today, mostly sunny. Highs in the lower 80s. North winds around 5 miles an hour, increasing to 10 to 15 miles an hour this afternoon. At 4 a.m. at the Champaign Airport, skies were partly cloudy. The temperature was 69 degrees, the dew point was 67, and the relative humidity was 93%. The wind was north at 5 miles an hour. The pressure was 29.97 inches and rising. Elsewhere around the area, skies ranged from clear to partly cloudy. It was 64 at Peoria, 68 at Bloomington, 68 at Rantoul, and 64 at Paris. Terre Haute reported 65, Mattoon reported 68, Decatur reported 70, and Springfield reported 67. And once again at 4 a.m. at the Champaign Airport, under partly cloudy skies, the temperature was 69. Looking elsewhere around the Midwest at 4 a.m., Chicago was partly cloudy, and 62. Indianapolis was clear, and 70. St. Louis was partly cloudy, and 70. Kansas City was cloudy, and 62. Des Moines was partly cloudy, and 59. Milwaukee was clear, and 61. And now a discussion of hazardous weather conditions for the following counties in Illinois: Champaign, Coles, DeWitt, Douglas, Edgar, Moultrie, Piatt, and Vermilion. This hazardous weather outlook is for Central Illinois, East Central Illinois, Southeast Illinois, and West Central Illinois. For today and tonight, no hazardous weather is expected at this time. For Monday through Saturday, temperatures will be seasonally warm at times through the upcoming week. Heat indices of 95 to 100 degrees are expected across most of the area Tuesday afternoon, and south of Interstate 72 Wednesday and Thursday afternoons. Scattered thunderstorms are expected Tuesday into Wednesday, posing a threat for heavy rainfall and an isolated damaging winds. Unsettled weather continues through late in the week. Spotter information statement: spotter activation is not anticipated through tonight. The time is currently 4:25 a.m. Central Daylight Time. 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Now for the official National Weather Service forecast for Champaign, Urbana, and surrounding areas of East Central Illinois. Today, mostly sunny. Highs in the lower 80s. North winds around 5 miles an hour, increasing to 10 to 15 miles an hour this afternoon. Tonight, partly cloudy. A slight chance of showers until midnight. Less humid with lows in the upper 50s. Northeast winds 5 to 10 miles an hour. Chance of rain 20%. Monday, mostly sunny. Highs around 80. East winds 10 to 15 miles an hour. Monday night, mostly clear. Lows in the mid-60s. Southeast winds 10 to 15 miles an hour with gusts up to 25 miles an hour. Tuesday, sunny. A chance of showers in the afternoon. Warmer. More humid with highs in

mid-90s. South winds 10 to 15 miles an hour, becoming southwest in the afternoon. Chance of rain 50%. Heat index values up to 102 in the afternoon. Tuesday night, a chance of thunderstorms until midnight. Showers likely. Lows in the upper 60s. Chance of rain 70%. Wednesday, partly sunny. A chance of showers and thunderstorms in the morning. Highs in the upper 80s. Chance of rain 50%. Wednesday night, partly cloudy. Lows in the upper 60s. Thursday, mostly sunny with a chance of showers. Highs in the upper 80s. Chance of rain 50%. Thursday night, mostly cloudy. A chance of showers after midnight. Lows in the mid-60s. Chance of rain 50%. Friday, mostly sunny with a 40% chance of showers. Highs in the mid-80s. Friday night, partly cloudy. A chance of showers after midnight. Lows in the lower 60s. Chance of rain 50%. Saturday, mostly sunny with a chance of showers. Highs around 80. Chance of rain 50%. Again, the forecast for Champaign, Urbana, and surrounding areas of East Central Illinois for today, mostly sunny. Highs in the lower 80s. North winds around 5 miles an hour, increasing to 10 to 15 miles an hour this afternoon. At 4 a.m. at the Champaign Airport, skies were partly cloudy. The temperature was 69 degrees, the dew point was 67, and the relative humidity was 93%. The wind was north at 5 miles an hour. The pressure was 29.97 inches and rising. Elsewhere around the area, skies ranged from clear to partly cloudy. It was 64 at Peoria, 68 at Bloomington, 68 at Rantoul, and 64 at Paris. Terre Haute reported 65, Mattoon reported 68, Decatur reported 70, and Springfield reported 67. And once again at 4 a.m. at the Champaign Airport, under partly cloudy skies, the temperature was 69. Looking elsewhere around the Midwest at 4 a.m., Chicago was partly cloudy, and 62. Indianapolis was clear, and 70. St. Louis was mostly cloudy, and 70. Kansas City was cloudy, and 62. Des Moines was partly cloudy, and 59. Milwaukee was clear, and 61. And now a discussion of hazardous weather conditions for the following counties in Illinois: Champaign, Coles, DeWitt, Douglas, Edgar, Moultrie, Piatt, and Vermilion. This hazardous weather outlook is for Central Illinois, East Central Illinois, Southeast Illinois, and West Central Illinois. For today and tonight, no hazardous weather is expected at this time. For Monday through Saturday, temperatures will be seasonally warm at times through the upcoming week. Heat indices of 95 to 100 degrees are expected across most of the area Tuesday afternoon, and south of Interstate 72 Wednesday and Thursday afternoons. Scattered thunderstorms are expected Tuesday into Wednesday, posing a threat for heavy rainfall and an isolated damaging winds. Unsettled weather continues through late in the week. Spotter information statement: spotter activation is not anticipated through tonight. The time is currently 4:29 a.m. Central Daylight Time. 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Now for the official National Weather Service forecast for Champaign, Urbana, and surrounding areas of East Central Illinois. Today, mostly sunny. Highs in the lower 80s. North winds around 5 miles an hour, increasing to 10 to 15 miles an hour this afternoon. Tonight, partly cloudy. A slight chance of showers until midnight. Less humid with lows in the upper 50s. Northeast winds 5 to 10 miles an hour. Chance of rain 20%. Monday, mostly sunny. Highs around 80. East winds 10 to 15 miles an hour. Monday night, mostly clear. Lows in the mid-60s. Southeast winds 10 to 15 miles an hour with gusts up to 25 miles an hour. Tuesday, sunny. A chance of showers in the afternoon. Warmer. More humid with highs in the mid-90s. South winds 10 to 15 miles an hour, becoming southwest in the afternoon. Chance of rain 50%. Heat index values up to 102 in the afternoon. Tuesday night, a chance of thunderstorms.
storms until midnight. Showers likely. Lows in the upper 60s. Chance of rain 70%. Wednesday, partly sunny. A chance of showers and thunderstorms in the morning. Highs in the upper 80s. Chance of rain 50%. Wednesday night, partly cloudy. Lows in the upper 60s. Thursday, mostly sunny with a chance of showers. Highs in the upper 80s. Chance of rain 50%. Thursday night, mostly cloudy. A chance of showers after midnight. Lows in the mid-60s. Chance of rain 50%. Friday, mostly sunny with a 40% chance of showers. Highs in the mid-80s. Friday night, partly cloudy. A chance of showers after midnight. Lows in the lower 60s. Chance of rain 50%. Saturday, mostly sunny with a chance of showers. Highs around 80. Chance of rain 50%. Again, the forecast for Champaign, Urbana, and surrounding areas of East Central Illinois for today, mostly sunny. Highs in the lower 80s. North winds around 5 miles an hour, increasing to 10 to 15 miles an hour this afternoon. At 4 a.m. at the Champaign Airport, skies were partly cloudy. The temperature was 69 degrees, the dew point was 67, and the relative humidity was 93%. The wind was north at 5 miles an hour. The pressure was 29.97 inches and rising. Elsewhere around the area, skies ranged from clear to partly cloudy. It was 64 at Peoria, 68 at Bloomington, 68 at Rantoul, and 64 at Paris. Terre Haute reported 65, Mattoon reported 68, Decatur reported the area, skies ranged from clear to partly cloudy. It was 64 at Peoria, 68 at Bloomington, 68 at Rantoul, and 64 at Paris. Terre Haute reported 65, Mattoon reported 68, Decatur reported 70, and Springfield reported 67. And once again at 4 a.m. at the Champaign Airport, under partly cloudy skies, the temperature was 69. Looking elsewhere around the Midwest at 4 a.m., Chicago was partly cloudy, and 62. Indianapolis was clear, and 70. St. Louis was mostly cloudy, and 70. Kansas City was cloudy, and 62. Des Moines was partly cloudy, and 59. Milwaukee was clear, and 61. And now a discussion of hazardous weather conditions for the following counties in Illinois: Champaign, Coles, DeWitt, Douglas, Edgar, Moultrie, Piatt, and Vermilion. This hazardous weather outlook is for Central Illinois, East Central Illinois, Southeast Illinois, and West Central Illinois. For today and tonight, no hazardous weather is expected at this time. For Monday through Saturday, temperatures will be seasonally warm at times through the upcoming week. Heat indices of 95 to 100 degrees are expected across most of the area Tuesday afternoon, and south of Interstate 72 Wednesday and Thursday afternoons. Scattered thunderstorms are expected Tuesday into Wednesday, posing a threat for heavy rainfall and an isolated damaging winds. Unsettled weather continues through late in the week. Spotter information statement: spotter activation is not anticipated through tonight. The time is currently 4:34 a.m. Central Daylight Time. 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Now for the official National Weather Service forecast for Champaign, Urbana, and surrounding areas of East Central Illinois. Today, mostly sunny. Highs in the lower 80s. North winds around 5 miles an hour, increasing to 10 to 15 miles an hour this afternoon. Tonight, partly cloudy. A slight chance of showers until midnight. Less humid with lows in the upper 50s. Northeast winds 5 to 10 miles an hour. Chance of rain 20%. Monday, mostly sunny. Highs around 80. East winds 10 to 15 miles an hour. Monday night, mostly clear. Lows in the mid-60s. Southeast winds 10 to 15 miles an hour with gusts up to 25 miles an hour. Tuesday, sunny. A chance of showers in the afternoon. Warmer. More humid with highs in the mid-90s. South winds 10 to 15 miles an hour, becoming southwest in the afternoon. Chance of rain 50%. Heat index values up to 102 in the afternoon.

Thursday night, a chance of thunderstorms until midnight. Showers likely. Lows in the upper 60s. Chance of rain 70%. Wednesday, partly sunny. A chance of showers and thunderstorms in the morning. Highs in the upper 80s. Chance of rain 50%. Wednesday night, partly cloudy. Lows in the upper 60s. Thursday, mostly sunny with a chance of showers. Highs in the upper 80s. Chance of rain 50%. Thursday night, mostly cloudy. A chance of showers after midnight. Lows in the mid-60s. Chance of rain 50%. Friday, mostly sunny with a 40% chance of showers. Highs in the mid-80s. Friday night, partly cloudy. A chance of showers after midnight. Lows in the lower 60s. Chance of rain 50%. Saturday, mostly sunny with a chance of showers. Highs around 80. Chance of rain 50%. Again, the forecast for Champaign, Urbana, and surrounding areas of East Central Illinois for today, mostly sunny. Highs in the lower 80s. North winds around 5 miles an hour, increasing to 10 to 15 miles an hour this afternoon. At 4 a.m. at the Champaign Airport, skies were partly cloudy. The temperature was 69 degrees, the dew point was 67, and the relative humidity was 93%. The wind was north at 5 miles an hour. The pressure was 29.97 inches and rising. Elsewhere around the area, skies ranged from clear to partly cloudy. It was 64 at Peoria, 68 at Bloomington, 68 at Rantoul, and 64 at Paris. Terre Haute reported 65, Mattoon reported 68, Decatur reported 70, and Springfield reported 67. And once again at 4 a.m. at the Champaign Airport, under partly cloudy skies, the temperature was 69. Looking elsewhere around the Midwest at 4 a.m., Chicago was partly cloudy, and 62. Indianapolis was clear, and 70. St. Louis was mostly cloudy, and 70. Kansas City was cloudy, and 62. Des Moines was partly cloudy, and 59. Milwaukee was clear, and 61. And now a discussion of hazardous weather conditions for the following counties in Illinois: Champaign, Coles, DeWitt, Douglas, Edgar, Moultrie, Piatt, and Vermilion. This hazardous weather outlook is for Central Illinois, East Central Illinois, Southeast Illinois, and West Central Illinois. For today and tonight, no hazardous weather is expected at this time. For Monday through Saturday, temperatures will be seasonally warm at times through the upcoming week. Heat indices of 95 to 100 degrees are expected across most of the area Tuesday afternoon, and south of Interstate 72 Wednesday and Thursday afternoons. Scattered thunderstorms are expected Tuesday into Wednesday, posing a threat for heavy rainfall and an isolated damaging winds. Unsettled weather continues through late in the week. Spotter information statement: spotter activation is not anticipated through tonight. The time is currently 4:39 a.m. Central Daylight Time. 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Now for the official National Weather Service forecast for Champaign, Urbana, and surrounding areas of East Central Illinois. Today, mostly sunny. Highs in the lower 80s. North winds around 5 miles an hour, increasing to 10 to 15 miles an hour this afternoon. Tonight, partly cloudy. A slight chance of showers until midnight. Less humid with lows in the upper 50s. Northeast winds 5 to 10 miles an hour. Chance of rain 20%. Monday, mostly sunny. Highs around 80. East winds 10 to 15 miles an hour. Monday night, mostly clear. Lows in the mid-60s. Southeast winds 10 to 15 miles an hour with gusts up to 25 miles an hour. Tuesday, sunny. A chance of showers in the afternoon. Warmer. More humid with highs in the mid-90s. South winds 10 to 15 miles an hour, becoming southwest in the afternoon. Chance of rain 50%. Heat index values up to 102 in the afternoon. Tuesday night, a chance of thunderstorms until midnight. Showers likely. Lows in the upper 60s. Chance of rain 70%. Wednesday, partly sunny. A chance of showers and thunderstorms.

in the morning. Highs in the upper 80s. Chance of rain 50%. Wednesday night, partly cloudy. Lows in the upper 60s. Thursday, mostly sunny with a chance of showers. Highs in the upper 80s. Chance of rain 50%. Thursday night, mostly cloudy. A chance of showers after midnight. Lows in the mid-60s. Chance of rain 50%. Friday, mostly sunny with a 40% chance of showers. Highs in the mid-80s. Friday night, partly cloudy. A chance of showers after midnight. Lows in the lower 60s. Chance of rain 50%. Saturday, mostly sunny with a chance of showers. Highs around 80. Chance of rain 50%. Again, the forecast for Champaign, Urbana, and surrounding areas of East Central Illinois for today, mostly sunny. Highs in the lower 80s. North winds around 5 miles an hour, increasing to 10 to 15 miles an hour this afternoon. At 4 a.m. at the Champaign Airport, skies were partly cloudy. The temperature was 69 degrees, the dew point was 67, and the relative humidity was 93%. The wind was north at 5 miles an hour. The pressure was 29.97 inches and rising. Elsewhere around the area, skies ranged from clear to partly cloudy. It was 64 at Peoria, 68 at Bloomington, 68 at Rantoul, and 64 at Paris. Terre Haute reported 65, Mattoon reported 68, Decatur reported 70, and Springfield reported 67. And once again at 4 a.m. at the Champaign Airport, under partly cloudy skies, the temperature was 69. Looking elsewhere around the Midwest at 4 a.m., Chicago was partly cloudy, and 62. Indianapolis was clear, and 70. St. Louis was mostly cloudy, and 70. Kansas City was cloudy, and 62. Des Moines was partly cloudy, and 59. Milwaukee was clear, and 61. And now a discussion of hazardous weather conditions for the following counties in Illinois: Champaign, Coles, DeWitt, Douglas, Edgar, Moultrie, Piatt, and Vermilion. This hazardous weather outlook is for Central Illinois, East Central Illinois, Southeast Illinois, and West Central Illinois. For today and tonight, no hazardous weather is expected at this time. For Monday through Saturday, temperatures will be seasonally warm at times through the upcoming week. Heat indices of 95 to 100 degrees are expected across most of the area Tuesday afternoon, and south of Interstate 72 Wednesday and Thursday afternoons. Scattered thunderstorms are expected Tuesday into Wednesday, posing a threat for heavy rainfall and an isolated damaging winds. Unsettled weather continues through late in the week. Spotter information statement: spotter activation is not anticipated through tonight. The time is currently 4:44 a.m. Central Daylight Time. 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Now for the official National Weather Service forecast for Champaign, Urbana, and surrounding areas of East Central Illinois. Today, mostly sunny. Highs in the lower 80s. North winds around 5 miles an hour, increasing to 10 to 15 miles an hour this afternoon. Tonight, partly cloudy. A slight chance of showers until midnight. Less humid with lows in the upper 50s. Northeast winds 5 to 10 miles an hour. Chance of rain 20%. Monday, mostly sunny. Highs around 80. East winds 10 to 15 miles an hour. Monday night, mostly clear. Lows in the mid-60s. Southeast winds 10 to 15 miles an hour with gusts up to 25 miles an hour. Tuesday, sunny. A chance of showers in the afternoon. Warmer. More humid with highs in the mid-90s. South winds 10 to 15 miles an hour, becoming southwest in the afternoon. Chance of rain 50%. Heat index values up to 102 in the afternoon. Tuesday night, a chance of thunderstorms until midnight. Showers likely. Lows in the upper 60s. Chance of rain 70%. Wednesday, partly sunny. A chance of showers and thunderstorms in the morning. Highs in the upper 80s. Chance of rain 50%. Wednesday night, partly cloudy. Lows in the upper 60s. Thursday, mostly sunny with a chance of showers.

chance of rain 50%. Saturday, mostly sunny with a chance of showers. Highs around 80. Chance of rain 50%. Again, the forecast for Champaign, Urbana, and surrounding areas of East Central Illinois for today, mostly sunny. Highs in the lower 80s. North winds around 5 miles an hour, increasing to 10 to 15 miles an hour this afternoon. At 4 a.m. at the Champaign Airport, skies were partly cloudy. The temperature was 69 degrees, the dew point was 67, and the relative humidity was 93%. The wind was north at 5 miles an hour. The pressure was 29.97 inches and rising. Elsewhere around the area, skies ranged from clear to partly cloudy. It was 64 at Peoria, 68 at Bloomington, 68 at Rantoul, and 64 at Paris. Terre Haute reported 65, Mattoon reported 68, Decatur reported 70, and Springfield reported 67. And once again at 4 a.m. at the Champaign Airport, under partly cloudy skies, the temperature was 69. Looking elsewhere around the Midwest at 4 a.m., Chicago was partly cloudy, and 62. Indianapolis was clear, and 70. St. Louis was mostly cloudy, and 70. Kansas City was cloudy, and 62. Des Moines was partly cloudy, and 59. Milwaukee was clear, and 61. And now a discussion of hazardous weather conditions for the following counties in Illinois: Champaign, Coles, DeWitt, Douglas, Edgar, Moultrie, Piatt, and Vermilion. This hazardous weather outlook is for Central Illinois, East Central Illinois, Southeast Illinois, and West Central Illinois. For today and tonight, no hazardous weather is expected at this time. For Monday through Saturday, temperatures will be seasonally warm at times through the upcoming week. Heat indices of 95 to 100 degrees are expected across most of the area Tuesday afternoon, and south of Interstate 72 Wednesday and Thursday afternoons. Scattered thunderstorms are expected Tuesday into Wednesday, posing a threat for heavy rainfall and an isolated damaging winds. Unsettled weather continues through late in the week. Spotter information statement: spotter activation is not anticipated through tonight. The time is currently 4:49 a.m. Central Daylight Time. 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Now for the official National Weather Service forecast for Champaign, Urbana, and surrounding areas of East Central Illinois. Today, mostly sunny. Highs in the lower 80s. North winds around 5 miles an hour, increasing to 10 to 15 miles an hour this afternoon. Tonight, partly cloudy. A slight chance of showers until midnight. Less humid with lows in the upper 50s. Northeast winds 5 to 10 miles an hour. Chance of rain 20%. Monday, mostly sunny. Highs around 80. East winds 10 to 15 miles an hour. Monday night, mostly clear. Lows in the mid-60s. Southeast winds 10 to 15 miles an hour with gusts up to 25 miles an hour. Tuesday, sunny. A chance of showers in the afternoon. Warmer. More humid with highs in the mid-90s. South winds 10 to 15 miles an hour, becoming southwest in the afternoon. Chance of rain 50%. Heat index values up to 102 in the afternoon. Tuesday night, a chance of thunderstorms until midnight. Showers likely. Lows in the upper 60s. Chance of rain 70%. Wednesday, partly sunny. A chance of showers and thunderstorms in the morning. Highs in the upper 80s. Chance of rain 50%. Wednesday night, partly cloudy. Lows in the upper 60s. Thursday, mostly sunny with a chance of showers. Highs in the upper 80s. Chance of rain 50%. Thursday night, mostly cloudy. A chance of showers after midnight. Lows in the mid-60s. Chance of rain 50%. Friday, mostly sunny with a 40% chance of showers. Highs in the mid-80s. Friday night, partly cloudy. A chance of showers after midnight. Lows in the lower 60s. Chance of rain 50%. Saturday, mostly sunny with a chance of showers. Highs around 80. Chance of rain 50%. Again, the forecast for Champaign, Urbana, and surrounding areas of

central Illinois for today, mostly sunny. Highs in the lower 80s. North winds around 5 miles an hour, increasing to 10 to 15 miles an hour this afternoon. At 4 a.m. at the Champaign Airport, skies were partly cloudy. The temperature was 69 degrees, the dew point was 67, and the relative humidity was 93%. The wind was north at 5 miles an hour. The pressure was 29.97 inches and rising. Elsewhere around the area, skies ranged from clear to partly cloudy. It was 64 at Peoria, 68 at Bloomington, 68 at Rantoul, and 64 at Paris. Terre Haute reported 65, Mattoon reported 68, Decatur reported 70, and Springfield reported 67. And once again at 4 a.m. at the Champaign Airport, under partly cloudy skies, the temperature was 69. Looking elsewhere around the Midwest at 4 a.m., Chicago was partly cloudy, and 62. Indianapolis was clear, and 70. St. Louis was mostly cloudy, and 70. Kansas City was cloudy, and 62. Des Moines was partly cloudy, and 59. Milwaukee was clear, and 61. And now a discussion of hazardous weather conditions for the following counties in Illinois: Champaign, Coles, DeWitt, Douglas, Edgar, Moultrie, Piatt, and Vermilion. This hazardous weather outlook is for central Illinois, east central Illinois, southeast Illinois, and west central Illinois. For today and tonight, no hazardous weather is expected at this time. For Monday through Saturday, temperatures will be seasonally warm at times through the upcoming week. Heat indices of 95 to 100 degrees are expected across most of the area Tuesday afternoon, and south of Interstate 72 Wednesday and Thursday afternoons. Scattered thunderstorms are expected Tuesday into Wednesday, posing a threat for heavy rainfall and an isolated damaging winds. Unsettled weather continues through late in the week. Spotter information statement: spotter activation is not anticipated through tonight. The time is currently 4:53 a.m. Central Daylight Time. 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Now for the official National Weather Service forecast for Champaign, Urbana, and surrounding areas of east central Illinois. Today, mostly sunny. Highs in the lower 80s. North winds around 5 miles an hour, increasing to 10 to 15 miles an hour this afternoon. Tonight, partly cloudy. A slight chance of showers until midnight. Less humid with lows in the upper 50s. Northeast winds 5 to 10 miles an hour. Chance of rain 20%. Monday, mostly sunny. Highs around 80. East winds 10 to 15 miles an hour. Monday night, mostly clear. Lows in the mid-60s. Southeast winds 10 to 15 miles an hour with gusts up to 25 miles an hour. Tuesday, sunny. A chance of showers in the afternoon. Warmer. More humid with highs in the mid-90s. South winds 10 to 15 miles an hour, becoming southwest in the afternoon. Chance of rain 50%. Heat index values up to 102 in the afternoon. Tuesday night, a chance of thunderstorms until midnight. Showers likely. Lows in the upper 60s. Chance of rain 70%. Wednesday, partly sunny. A chance of showers and thunderstorms in the morning. Highs in the upper 80s. Chance of rain 50%. Wednesday night, partly cloudy. Lows in the upper 60s. Thursday, mostly sunny with a chance of showers. Highs in the upper 80s. Chance of rain 50%. Thursday night, mostly cloudy. A chance of showers after midnight. Lows in the mid-60s. Chance of rain 50%. Friday, mostly sunny with a 40% chance of showers. Highs in the mid-80s. Friday night, partly cloudy. A chance of showers after midnight. Lows in the lower 60s. Chance of rain 50%. Saturday, mostly sunny with a chance of showers. Highs around 80. Chance of rain 50%. Again, the forecast for Champaign, Urbana, and surrounding areas of east central Illinois for today, mostly sunny. Highs in the lower 80s. North winds around 5 miles an hour, increasing to 10 to 15 miles an hour this afternoon. At 4 a.m. at the Champaign Airport,

skies were partly cloudy. The temperature was 69 degrees, the dew point was 67, and the relative humidity was 93%. The wind was north at 5 miles an hour. The pressure was 29.97 inches and rising. Elsewhere around the area, skies ranged from clear to partly cloudy. It was 64 at Peoria, 68 at Bloomington, 68 at Rantoul, and 64 at Paris. Terre Haute reported 65, Mattoon reported 68, Decatur reported 70, and Springfield reported 67. And once again at 4 a.m. at the Champaign Airport, under partly cloudy skies, the temperature was 69. Looking elsewhere around the Midwest at 4 a.m., Chicago was partly cloudy, and 62. Indianapolis was clear, and 70. St. Louis was mostly cloudy, and 70. Kansas City was cloudy, and 62. Des Moines was partly cloudy, and 59. Milwaukee was clear, and 61. And now a discussion of hazardous weather conditions for the following counties in Illinois: Champaign, Coles, DeWitt, Douglas, Edgar, Moultrie, Piatt, and Vermilion. This hazardous weather outlook is for Central Illinois, East Central Illinois, Southeast Illinois, and West Central Illinois. For today and tonight, no hazardous weather is expected at this time. For Monday through Saturday, temperatures will be seasonally warm at times through the upcoming week. Heat indices of 95 to 100 degrees are expected across most of the area Tuesday afternoon, and south of Interstate 72 Wednesday and Thursday afternoons. Scattered thunderstorms are expected Tuesday into Wednesday, posing a threat for heavy rainfall and an isolated damaging winds. Unsettled weather continues through late in the week. Spotter information statement: spotter activation is not anticipated through tonight. The time is currently 4:58 a.m. Central Daylight Time. 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Now for the official National Weather Service forecast for Champaign, Urbana, and surrounding areas of East Central Illinois. Today, mostly sunny. Highs in the lower 80s. North winds around 5 miles an hour, increasing to 10 to 15 miles an hour this afternoon. Tonight, partly cloudy. A slight chance of showers until midnight. Less humid with lows in the upper 50s. Northeast winds 5 to 10 miles an hour. Chance of rain 20%. Monday, mostly sunny. Highs around 80. East winds 10 to 15 miles an hour. Monday night, mostly clear. Lows in the mid-60s. Southeast winds 10 to 15 miles an hour with gusts up to 25 miles an hour. Tuesday, sunny. A chance of showers in the afternoon. Warmer. More humid with highs in the mid-90s. South winds 10 to 15 miles an hour, becoming southwest in the afternoon. Chance of rain 50%. Heat index values up to 102 in the afternoon. Tuesday night, a chance of thunderstorms until midnight. Showers likely. Lows in the upper 60s. Chance of rain 70%. Wednesday, partly sunny. A chance of showers and thunderstorms in the morning. Highs in the upper 80s. Chance of rain 50%. Wednesday night, partly cloudy. Lows in the upper 60s. Thursday, mostly sunny with a chance of showers. Highs in the upper 80s. Chance of rain 50%. Thursday night, mostly cloudy. A chance of showers after midnight. Lows in the mid-60s. Chance of rain 50%. Friday, mostly sunny with a 40% chance of showers. Highs in the mid-80s. Friday night, partly cloudy. A chance of showers after midnight. Lows in the lower 60s. Chance of rain 50%. Saturday, mostly sunny with a chance of showers. Highs around 80. Chance of rain 50%. Again, the forecast for Champaign, Urbana, and surrounding areas of East Central Illinois for today: mostly sunny. Highs in the lower 80s. North winds around 5 miles an hour, increasing to 10 to 15 miles an hour this afternoon. The Champaign, Illinois Airport Climate Summary for yesterday, September 12, 2026. Yesterday's high temperature of 89 degrees occurred at 3:06 p.m. The normal high is 81. Yesterday's low temperature of 66 degrees occurred at 5:02.

a.m. The normal low is 56. No precipitation fell yesterday. Yesterday, the maximum wind observed was 10 miles an hour from the west. The highest wind gust observed was 16 miles per hour from the west, which occurred at 12:53 p.m. The average wind speed was less than 5 miles per hour yesterday. Sunrise today is at 6:32 a.m. and sunset is at 7:05 p.m. The Mattoon, Illinois Airport Climate Summary for yesterday, September 12, 2026. Yesterday's high temperature of 92 degrees occurred at 3:12 p.m. The normal high is 80. Yesterday's low temperature of 70 degrees occurred at 11:19 p.m. The normal low is 57. A trace of precipitation fell yesterday. Yesterday, the maximum wind observed was 12 miles an hour from the northwest. The highest wind gust observed was 15 miles per hour from the northwest, which occurred at 11:46 p.m. The average wind speed was less than 5 miles per hour yesterday. Sunrise today is at 6:33 a.m. and sunset is at 7:05 p.m. And now a discussion of hazardous weather conditions for the following counties in Illinois: Champaign, Coles, DeWitt, Douglas, Edgar, Moultrie, Piatt, and Vermilion. This hazardous weather outlook is for Central Illinois, East Central Illinois, Southeast Illinois, and West Central Illinois. For today and tonight, no hazardous weather is expected at this time. For Monday through Saturday, temperatures will be seasonally warm at times through the upcoming week. Heat indices of 95 to 100 degrees are expected across most of the area Tuesday afternoon, and south of Interstate 72 Wednesday and Thursday afternoons. Scattered thunderstorms are expected Tuesday into Wednesday, posing a threat for heavy rainfall and an isolated damaging wind. Unsettled weather continues through late in the week. Spotter information statement: spotter activation is not anticipated through tonight. The time is currently 5:03 a.m. Central Daylight Time. 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Now for the official National Weather Service forecast for Champaign, Urbana, and surrounding areas of East Central Illinois. Today, mostly sunny. Highs in the lower 80s. North winds around 5 miles an hour, increasing to 10 to 15 miles an hour this afternoon. Tonight, partly cloudy. A slight chance of showers until midnight. Less humid with lows in the upper 50s. Northeast winds 5 to 10 miles an hour. Chance of rain 20%. Monday, mostly sunny. Highs around 80. East winds 10 to 15 miles an hour. Monday night, mostly clear. Lows in the mid-60s. Southeast winds 10 to 15 miles an hour with gusts up to 25 miles an hour. Tuesday, sunny. A chance of showers in the afternoon. Warmer. More humid with highs in the mid-90s. South winds 10 to 15 miles an hour, becoming southwest in the afternoon. Chance of rain 50%. Heat index values up to 102 in the afternoon. Tuesday night, a chance of thunderstorms until midnight. Showers likely. Lows in the upper 60s. Chance of rain 70%. Wednesday, partly sunny. A chance of showers and thunderstorms in the morning. Highs in the upper 80s. Chance of rain 50%. Wednesday night, partly cloudy. Lows in the upper 60s. Thursday, mostly sunny with a chance of showers. Highs in the upper 80s. Chance of rain 50%. Thursday night, mostly cloudy. A chance of showers after midnight. Lows in the mid-60s. Chance of rain 50%. Friday, mostly sunny with a 40% chance of showers. Highs in the mid-80s. Friday night, partly cloudy. A chance of showers after midnight. Lows in the lower 60s. Chance of rain 50%. Saturday, mostly sunny with a chance of showers. Highs around 80. Chance of rain 50%. Again, the forecast for Champaign, Urbana, and surrounding areas of East Central Illinois for today: mostly sunny. Highs in the lower 80s. North winds around 5 miles an hour, increasing to 10 to 15 miles an hour this afternoon. 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
Programming originates from NOAA's National Weather Service office in Lincoln and transmits from the WCIA television tower near Seymour. The station serves the following counties: Champaign, DeWitt, Coles, Douglas, Edgar, Ford, Moultrie, Piatt, and Vermilion. 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At 5 a.m. at the Champaign Airport, skies were mostly cloudy. The temperature was 67 degrees, the dew point was 66, and the relative humidity was 97%. The wind was northwest at 6 miles an hour. The pressure was 29.98 inches and rising. Elsewhere around the area, it was clear, with a temperature of 66 at Bloomington, 65 at Paris, 66 at Terre Haute, and 67 at Mattoon. It was partly cloudy, with a temperature of 63 at Peoria, 69 at Decatur, and 66 at Springfield. At Rantoul, it was cloudy, with a temperature of 68. And once again at 5 a.m. at the Champaign Airport, under mostly cloudy skies, the temperature was 67. Looking elsewhere around the Midwest at 5 a.m., Chicago was partly cloudy, and 62. Indianapolis was partly cloudy, and 69. St. Louis was mostly cloudy, and 70. Kansas City was mostly cloudy, and 61. Des Moines was partly cloudy, and 59. Milwaukee was partly cloudy, and 60. And now a discussion of hazardous weather conditions for the following counties in Illinois: Champaign, Coles, DeWitt, Douglas, Edgar, Moultrie, Piatt, and Vermilion. This hazardous weather outlook is for Central Illinois, East Central Illinois, Southeast Illinois, and West Central Illinois. For today and tonight, no hazardous weather is expected at this time. For Monday through Saturday, temperatures will be seasonally warm at times through the upcoming week. Heat indices of 95 to 100 degrees are expected across most of the area Tuesday afternoon, and south of Interstate 72 Wednesday and Thursday afternoons. Scattered thunderstorms are expected Tuesday into Wednesday, posing a threat for heavy rainfall and an isolated damaging winds. Unsettled weather continues through late in the week. Spotter information statement: spotter activation is not anticipated through tonight. The time is currently 5:09 a.m. Central Daylight Time. 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Now for the official National Weather Service forecast for Champaign, Urbana, and surrounding areas of East Central Illinois. Today, mostly sunny. Highs in the lower 80s. North winds around 5 miles an hour, increasing to 10 to 15 miles an hour this afternoon. Tonight, partly cloudy. A slight chance of showers until midnight. Less humid with lows in the upper 50s. Northeast winds 5 to 10 miles an hour. Chance of rain 20%. Monday, mostly sunny. Highs around 80. East winds 10 to 15 miles an hour. Monday night, mostly clear. Lows in the mid-60s. Southeast winds 10 to 15 miles an hour with gusts up to 25 miles an hour. Tuesday, sunny. A chance of showers in the afternoon. Warmer. More humid with highs in the mid-90s. South winds 10 to 15 miles an hour, becoming southwest in the afternoon. Chance of rain 50%. Heat index values up to 102 in the afternoon. Tuesday night, a chance of thunderstorms until midnight. Showers likely. Lows in the upper 60s. Chance of rain 70%. Wednesday, partly sunny. A chance of showers and thunderstorms in the morning. Highs in the upper 80s. Chance of rain 50%. Wednesday night, partly cloudy. Lows in the upper 60s. Thursday, mostly sunny with a chance of showers. Highs in the upper 80s. Chance of rain 50%. Thursday night, mostly cloudy. A chance of showers after midnight. Lows in the mid-60s. Chance of rain 50%. Friday, mostly sunny with a 40% chance of showers. Highs in the mid-80s. Friday night, partly cloudy. A chance of showers after midnight. Lows in the lower 60s. Chance of rain 50%. Saturday, mostly sunny with a chance of showers. Highs around 80. Chance of rain 50%. Again, the forecast for Champaign, Urbana, and surrounding areas.

of East Central Illinois for today, mostly sunny. Highs in the lower 80s. North winds around 5 miles an hour, increasing to 10 to 15 miles an hour this afternoon. At 5 a.m. at the Champaign Airport, skies were mostly cloudy. The temperature was 67 degrees, the dew point was 66, and the relative humidity was 97%. The wind was northwest at 6 miles an hour. The pressure was 29.98 inches and rising. Elsewhere around the area, it was clear, with a temperature of 66 at Bloomington, 65 at Paris, 66 at Terre Haute, and 67 at Mattoon. It was partly cloudy, with a temperature of 63 at Peoria, 69 at Decatur, and 66 at Springfield. At Rantoul, it was cloudy, with a temperature of 68. And once again at 5 a.m. at the Champaign Airport, under mostly cloudy skies, the temperature was 67. Looking elsewhere around the Midwest at 5 a.m., Chicago was partly cloudy, and 62. Indianapolis was partly cloudy, and 69. St. Louis was mostly cloudy, and 70. Kansas City was mostly cloudy, and 61. Des Moines was partly cloudy, and 59. Milwaukee was partly cloudy, and 60. And now a discussion of hazardous weather conditions for the following counties in Illinois: Champaign, Coles, DeWitt, Douglas, Edgar, Moultrie, Piatt, and Vermilion. This hazardous weather outlook is for Central Illinois, East Central Illinois, Southeast Illinois, and West Central Illinois. For today and tonight, no hazardous weather is expected at this time. For Monday through Saturday, temperatures will be seasonally warm at times through the upcoming week. Heat indices of 95 to 100 degrees are expected across most of the area Tuesday afternoon, and south of Interstate 72 Wednesday and Thursday afternoons. Scattered thunderstorms are expected Tuesday into Wednesday, posing a threat for heavy rainfall and an isolated damaging winds. Unsettled weather continues through late in the week. Spotter information statement: spotter activation is not anticipated through tonight. The time is currently 5:14 a.m. Central Daylight Time. 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Now for the official National Weather Service forecast for Champaign, Urbana, and surrounding areas of East Central Illinois. Today, mostly sunny. Highs in the lower 80s. North winds around 5 miles an hour, increasing to 10 to 15 miles an hour this afternoon. Tonight, partly cloudy. A slight chance of showers until midnight. Less humid with lows in the upper 50s. Northeast winds 5 to 10 miles an hour. Chance of rain 20%. Monday, mostly sunny. Highs around 80. East winds 10 to 15 miles an hour. Monday night, mostly clear. Lows in the mid-60s. Southeast winds 10 to 15 miles an hour with gusts up to 25 miles an hour. Tuesday, sunny. A chance of showers in the afternoon. Warmer. More humid with highs in the mid-90s. South winds 10 to 15 miles an hour, becoming southwest in the afternoon. Chance of rain 50%. Heat index values up to 102 in the afternoon. Tuesday night, a chance of thunderstorms until midnight. Showers likely. Lows in the upper 60s. Chance of rain 70%. Wednesday, partly sunny. A chance of showers and thunderstorms in the morning. Highs in the upper 80s. Chance of rain 50%. Wednesday night, partly cloudy. Lows in the upper 60s. Thursday, mostly sunny with a chance of showers. Highs in the upper 80s. Chance of rain 50%. Thursday night, mostly cloudy. A chance of showers after midnight. Lows in the mid-60s. Chance of rain 50%. Friday, mostly sunny with a 40% chance of showers. Highs in the mid-80s. Friday night, partly cloudy. A chance of showers after midnight. Lows in the lower 60s. Chance of rain 50%. Saturday, mostly sunny with a chance of showers. Highs around 80. Chance of rain 50%. Again, the forecast for Champaign, Urbana, and surrounding areas of East Central Illinois for today, mostly sunny. Highs in the lower 80s. North winds around 5 miles an hour, increasing to 10 to 15 miles an hour this afternoon.
noon. The Champaign-Illinois Airport climate summary for yesterday, September 12, 2026. Yesterday's high temperature of 89 degrees occurred at 3:06 p.m. The normal high is 81. Yesterday's low temperature of 66 degrees occurred at 5:02 a.m. The normal low is 56. No precipitation fell yesterday. Yesterday the maximum wind observed was 10 miles an hour from the west. The highest wind gust observed was 16 miles per hour from the west, which occurred at 12:53 p.m. The average wind speed was less than 5 miles per hour yesterday. Sunrise today is at 6:32 a.m. and sunset is at 7:05 p.m. The Mattoon, Illinois Airport climate summary for yesterday, September 12, 2026. Yesterday's high temperature of 92 degrees occurred at 3:12 p.m. The normal high is 80. Yesterday's low temperature of 70 degrees occurred at 11:19 p.m. The normal low is 57. A trace of precipitation fell yesterday. Yesterday the maximum wind observed was 12 miles an hour from the northwest. The highest wind gust observed was 15 miles per hour from the northwest, which occurred at 11:46 p.m. The average wind speed was less than 5 miles per hour yesterday. Sunrise today is at 6:33 a.m. and sunset is at 7:05 p.m. At 5 a.m. at the Champaign Airport, skies were mostly cloudy. The temperature was 67 degrees, the dew point was 66, and the relative humidity was 97%. The wind was northwest at 6 miles an hour. The pressure was 29.98 inches and rising. Elsewhere around the area, it was clear, with a temperature of 66 at Bloomington, 65 at Paris, 66 at Terre Haute, and 67 at Mattoon. It was partly cloudy, with a temperature of 63 at Peoria, 69 at Decatur, and 66 at Springfield. At Rantoul, it was cloudy, with a temperature of 68. And once again at 5 a.m. at the Champaign Airport, under mostly cloudy skies, the temperature was 67. Looking elsewhere around the Midwest at 5 a.m., Chicago was partly cloudy, and 62. Indianapolis was partly cloudy, and 69. St. Louis was mostly cloudy, and 70. Kansas City was mostly cloudy, and 61. Des Moines was partly cloudy, and 59. Milwaukee was partly cloudy, and 60. And now a discussion of hazardous weather conditions for the following counties in Illinois: Champaign, Coles, DeWitt, Douglas, Edgar, Moultrie, Piatt, and Vermilion. This hazardous weather outlook is for Central Illinois, East Central Illinois, Southeast Illinois, and West Central Illinois. For today and tonight, no hazardous weather is expected at this time. For Monday through Saturday, temperatures will be seasonally warm at times through the upcoming week. Heat indices of 95 to 100 degrees are expected across most of the area Tuesday afternoon, and south of Interstate 72 Wednesday and Thursday afternoons. Scattered thunderstorms are expected Tuesday into Wednesday, posing a threat for heavy rainfall and an isolated damaging winds. Unsettled weather continues through late in the week. Spotter information statement: spotter activation is not anticipated through tonight. The time is currently 5:20 a.m. Central Daylight Time. 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Now for the official National Weather Service forecast for Champaign, Urbana, and surrounding areas of East Central Illinois. Today, mostly sunny. Highs in the lower 80s. North winds around 5 miles an hour, increasing to 10 to 15 miles an hour this afternoon. Tonight, partly cloudy. A slight chance of showers until midnight. Less humid with lows in the upper 50s. Northeast winds 5 to 10 miles an hour. Chance of rain 20%. Monday, mostly sunny. Highs around 80. East winds 10 to 15 miles an hour. Monday night, mostly clear. Lows in the mid-60s. Southeast winds 10 to 15 miles an hour with gusts up to 25 miles an hour. Tuesday, sunny. A chance of showers in the afternoon. Warmer. More humid with highs in the mid-90s. South winds 10 to 15 miles an hour, becoming southwest in the afternoon. Chance of rain 50%. Heat index values up to 102 in the afternoon. Tuesday night, a chance of thunderstorms until midnight.

tonight. Showers likely. Lows in the upper 60s. Chance of rain 70%. Wednesday, partly sunny. A chance of showers and thunderstorms in the morning. Highs in the upper 80s. Chance of rain 50%. Wednesday night, partly cloudy. Lows in the upper 60s. Thursday, mostly sunny with a chance of showers. Highs in the upper 80s. Chance of rain 50%. Thursday night, mostly cloudy. A chance of showers after midnight. Lows in the mid-60s. Chance of rain 50%. Friday, mostly sunny with a 40% chance of showers. Highs in the mid-80s. Friday night, partly cloudy. A chance of showers after midnight. Lows in the lower 60s. Chance of rain 50%. Saturday, mostly sunny with a chance of showers. Highs around 80. Chance of rain 50%. Again, the forecast for Champaign, Urbana, and surrounding areas of East Central Illinois for today, mostly sunny. Highs in the lower 80s. North winds around 5 miles an hour, increasing to 10 to 15 miles an hour this afternoon. At 5 a.m. at the Champaign Airport, skies were mostly cloudy. The temperature was 67 degrees, the dew point was 66, and the relative humidity was 97%. The wind was northwest at 6 miles an hour. The pressure was 29.98 inches and rising. Elsewhere around the area, it was clear, with a temperature of 66 at Bloomington, 65 at Paris, 66 at Terre Haute, 67 at Mattoon, and 69 at Decatur. It was partly cloudy, with a temperature of 63 at Peoria, and 66 at Springfield. At Rantoul, it was cloudy, with a temperature of 68. And once again at 5 a.m. at the Champaign Airport, under mostly cloudy skies, the temperature was 67. Looking elsewhere around the Midwest at 5 a.m., Chicago was partly cloudy, and 62. Indianapolis was partly cloudy, and 69. St. Louis was mostly cloudy, and 70. Kansas City was mostly cloudy, and 61. Des Moines was partly cloudy, and 59. Milwaukee was partly cloudy, and 60. And now a discussion of hazardous weather conditions for the following counties in Illinois: Champaign, Coles, DeWitt, Douglas, Edgar, Moultrie, Piatt, and Vermilion. This hazardous weather outlook is for Central Illinois, East Central Illinois, Southeast Illinois, and West Central Illinois. For today and tonight, no hazardous weather is expected at this time. For Monday through Saturday, temperatures will be seasonally warm at times through the upcoming week. Heat indices of 95 to 100 degrees are expected across most of the area Tuesday afternoon, and south of Interstate 72 Wednesday and Thursday afternoons. Scattered thunderstorms are expected Tuesday into Wednesday, posing a threat for heavy rainfall and an isolated damaging winds. Unsettled weather continues through late in the week. Spotter information statement: spotter activation is not anticipated through tonight. The time is currently 5:25 a.m. Central Daylight Time. 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Now for the official National Weather Service forecast for Champaign, Urbana, and surrounding areas of East Central Illinois. Today, mostly sunny. Highs in the lower 80s. North winds around 5 miles an hour, increasing to 10 to 15 miles an hour this afternoon. Tonight, partly cloudy. A slight chance of showers until midnight. Less humid with lows in the upper 50s. Northeast winds 5 to 10 miles an hour. Chance of rain 20%. Monday, mostly sunny. Highs around 80. East winds 10 to 15 miles an hour. Monday night, mostly clear. Lows in the mid-60s. Southeast winds 10 to 15 miles an hour with gusts up to 25 miles an hour. Tuesday, sunny. A chance of showers in the afternoon. Warmer. More humid with highs in the mid-90s. South winds 10 to 15 miles an hour, becoming southwest in the afternoon. Chance of rain 50%. Heat index values up to 102 in the afternoon. Tuesday night, a chance of thunderstorms until midnight. Showers likely. Lows in the upper 60s. Chance of rain 70%. Wednesday, partly sunny. A chance of showers.

and thunderstorms in the morning. Highs in the upper 80s. Chance of rain 50%. Wednesday night, partly cloudy. Lows in the upper 60s. Thursday, mostly sunny with a chance of showers. Highs in the upper 80s. Chance of rain 50%. Thursday night, mostly cloudy. A chance of showers after midnight. Lows in the mid-60s. Chance of rain 50%. Friday, mostly sunny with a 40% chance of showers. Highs in the mid-80s. Friday night, partly cloudy. A chance of showers after midnight. Lows in the lower 60s. Chance of rain 50%. Saturday, mostly sunny with a chance of showers. Highs around 80. Chance of rain 50%. Again, the forecast for Champaign, Urbana and surrounding areas of East Central Illinois for today, mostly sunny. Highs in the lower 80s. North winds around 5 miles an hour, increasing to 10 to 15 miles an hour this afternoon. At 5 a.m. at the Champaign Airport, skies were mostly cloudy. The temperature was 67 degrees, the dew point was 66, and the relative humidity was 97%. The wind was northwest at 6 miles an hour. The pressure was 29.98 inches and rising. Elsewhere around the area, it was clear, with a temperature of 66 at Bloomington, 65 at Paris, 66 at Terre Haute, 67 at Mattoon, and 69 at Decatur. It was partly cloudy, with a temperature of 63 at Peoria, and 66 at Springfield. At Rantoul, it was cloudy, with a temperature of 68. And once again at 5 a.m. at the Champaign Airport, under mostly cloudy skies, the temperature was 67. Looking elsewhere around the Midwest at 5 a.m., Chicago was partly cloudy, and 62. Indianapolis was partly cloudy, and 69. St. Louis was mostly cloudy, and 70. Kansas City was mostly cloudy, and 61. Des Moines was partly cloudy, and 59. Milwaukee was partly cloudy, and 60. And now a discussion of hazardous weather conditions for the following counties in Illinois: Champaign, Coles, DeWitt, Douglas, Edgar, Moultrie, Piatt, and Vermilion. This hazardous weather outlook is for Central Illinois, East Central Illinois, Southeast Illinois, and West Central Illinois. For today and tonight, no hazardous weather is expected at this time. For Monday through Saturday, temperatures will be seasonally warm at times through the upcoming week. Heat indices of 95 to 100 degrees are expected across most of the area Tuesday afternoon, and south of Interstate 72 Wednesday and Thursday afternoons. Scattered thunderstorms are expected Tuesday into Wednesday, posing a threat for heavy rainfall and an isolated damaging winds. Unsettled weather continues through late in the week. Spotter information statement: spotter activation is not anticipated through tonight. The Champaign, Illinois Airport climate summary for yesterday, September 12, 2026. Yesterday's high temperature of 89 degrees occurred at 3:06 p.m. The normal high is 81. Yesterday's low temperature of 66 degrees occurred at 5:02 a.m. The normal low is 56. No precipitation fell yesterday. Yesterday the maximum wind observed was 10 miles an hour from the west. The highest wind gust observed was 16 miles per hour from the west, which occurred at 12:53 p.m. The average wind speed was less than 5 miles per hour yesterday. Sunrise today is at 6:32 a.m. and sunset is at 7:05 p.m. The Mattoon, Illinois Airport climate summary for yesterday, September 12, 2026. Yesterday's high temperature of 92 degrees occurred at 3:12 p.m. The normal high is 80. Yesterday's low temperature of 70 degrees occurred at 11:19 p.m. The normal low is 57. A trace of precipitation fell yesterday. Yesterday the maximum wind observed was 12 miles an hour from the northwest. The highest wind gust observed was 15 miles per hour from the northwest, which occurred at 11:46 p.m. The average wind speed was less than 5 miles per hour yesterday. Sunrise today is at 6:33 a.m. and sunset is at 7:05 p.m. The time is currently 5:31 a.m. Central Daylight Time. 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Now for the official National Weather Service forecast for Champaign, Urbana, and

surrounding areas of east-central Illinois. Today, mostly sunny. Highs in the lower 80s. North winds around 5 miles an hour, increasing to 10 to 15 miles an hour this afternoon. Tonight, partly cloudy. A slight chance of showers until midnight. Less humid with lows in the upper 50s. Northeast winds 5 to 10 miles an hour. Chance of rain 20%. Monday, mostly sunny. Highs around 80. East winds 10 to 15 miles an hour. Monday night, mostly clear. Lows in the mid-60s. Southeast winds 10 to 15 miles an hour with gusts up to 25 miles an hour. Tuesday, sunny. A chance of showers in the afternoon. Warmer. More humid with highs in the mid-90s. South winds 10 to 15 miles an hour, becoming southwest in the afternoon. Chance of rain 50%. Heat index values up to 102 in the afternoon. Tuesday night, a chance of thunderstorms until midnight. Showers likely. Lows in the upper 60s. Chance of rain 70%. Wednesday, partly sunny. A chance of showers and thunderstorms in... Heat index values up to 102 in the afternoon. Tuesday night, a chance of thunderstorms until midnight. Showers likely. Lows in the upper 60s. Chance of rain 70%. Wednesday, partly sunny. A chance of showers and thunderstorms in the morning. Highs in the upper 80s. Chance of rain 50%. Wednesday night, partly cloudy. Lows in the upper 60s. Thursday, mostly sunny with a chance of showers. Highs in the upper 80s. Chance of rain 50%. Thursday night, mostly cloudy. A chance of showers after midnight. Lows in the mid-60s. Chance of rain 50%. Friday, mostly sunny with a 40% chance of showers. Highs in the mid-80s. Friday night, partly cloudy. A chance of showers after midnight. Lows in the lower 60s. Chance of rain 50%. Saturday, mostly sunny with a chance of showers. Highs around 80. Chance of rain 50%. Again, the forecast for Champaign, Urbana, and surrounding areas of east-central Illinois for today, mostly sunny. Highs in the lower 80s. North winds around 5 miles an hour, increasing to 10 to 15 miles an hour this afternoon. At 5 a.m. at the Champaign Airport, skies were mostly cloudy. The temperature was 67 degrees, the dew point was 66, and the relative humidity was 97%. The wind was northwest at 6 miles an hour. The pressure was 29.98 inches and rising. Elsewhere around the area, it was clear, with a temperature of 66 at Bloomington, 65 at Paris, 66 at Terre Haute, 67 at Mattoon, and 69 at Decatur. It was partly cloudy, with a temperature of 63 at Peoria, and 66 at Springfield. At Rantoul, it was cloudy, with a temperature of 68. And once again at 5 a.m. at the Champaign Airport, under mostly cloudy skies, the temperature was 67. Looking elsewhere around the Midwest at 5 a.m., Chicago was partly cloudy, and 62. Indianapolis was partly cloudy, and 69. St. Louis was mostly cloudy, and 70. Kansas City was mostly cloudy, and 61. Des Moines was partly cloudy, and 59. Milwaukee was partly cloudy, and 60. And now a discussion of hazardous weather conditions for the following counties in Illinois: Champaign, Coles, DeWitt, Douglas, Edgar, Moultrie, Piatt, and Vermilion. This hazardous weather outlook is for central Illinois, east central Illinois, southeast Illinois, and west central Illinois. For today and tonight, no hazardous weather is expected at this time. For Monday through Saturday, temperatures will be seasonally warm at times through the upcoming week. Heat indices of 95 to 100 degrees are expected across most of the area Tuesday afternoon, and south of Interstate 72 Wednesday and Thursday afternoons. Scattered thunderstorms are expected Tuesday into Wednesday, posing a threat for heavy rainfall and an isolated damaging winds. Unsettled weather continues through late in the week. Spotter information statement: spotter activation is not anticipated through tonight. The time is currently 5:36 a.m. Central Daylight Time. 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

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Now for the official National Weather Service forecast for Champaign, Urbana, and surrounding areas of East Central Illinois. Today, mostly sunny. Highs in the lower 80s. North winds around 5 miles an hour, increasing to 10 to 15 miles an hour this afternoon. Tonight, partly cloudy. A slight chance of showers until midnight. Less humid with lows in the upper 50s. Northeast winds 5 to 10 miles an hour. Chance of rain 20%. Monday, mostly sunny. Highs around 80. East winds 10 to 15 miles an hour. Monday night, mostly clear. Lows in the mid-60s. Southeast winds 10 to 15 miles an hour with gusts up to 25 miles an hour. Tuesday, sunny. A chance of showers in the afternoon. Warmer. More humid with highs in the mid-90s. South winds 10 to 15 miles an hour, becoming southwest in the afternoon. Chance of rain 50%. Heat index values up to 102 in the afternoon. Tuesday night, a chance of thunderstorms until midnight. Showers likely. Lows in the upper 60s. Chance of rain 70%. Wednesday, partly sunny. A chance of showers and thunderstorms in the morning. Highs in the upper 80s. Chance of rain 50%. Wednesday night, partly cloudy. Lows in the upper 60s. Thursday, mostly sunny with a chance of showers. Highs in the upper 80s. Chance of rain 50%. Thursday night, mostly cloudy. A chance of showers after midnight. Lows in the mid-60s. Chance of rain 50%. Friday, mostly sunny with a 40% chance of showers. Highs in the mid-80s. Friday night, partly cloudy. A chance of showers after midnight. Lows in the lower 60s. Chance of rain 50%. Saturday, mostly sunny with a chance of showers. Highs around 80. Chance of rain 50%. Again, the forecast for Champaign, Urbana, and surrounding areas of East Central Illinois for today, mostly sunny. Highs in the lower 80s. North winds around 5 miles an hour, increasing to 10 to 15 miles an hour this afternoon. At 5 a.m. at the Champaign Airport, skies were mostly cloudy. The temperature was 67 degrees, the dew point was 66, and the relative humidity was 97%. The wind was northwest at 6 miles an hour. The pressure was 29.98 inches and rising. Elsewhere around the area, it was clear, with a temperature of 66 at Bloomington, 65 at Paris, 66 at Terre Haute, 67 at Mattoon, and 69 at Decatur. It was partly cloudy, with a temperature of 63 at Peoria, and 66 at Springfield. At Rantoul, it was cloudy, with a temperature of 68. And once again at 5 a.m. at the Champaign Airport, under mostly cloudy skies, the temperature was 67. Looking elsewhere around the Midwest at 5 a.m., Chicago was partly cloudy, and 62. Indianapolis was partly cloudy, and 69. St. Louis was mostly cloudy, and 70. Kansas City was mostly cloudy, and 61. Des Moines was partly cloudy, and 59. Milwaukee was partly cloudy, and 60. And now a discussion of hazardous weather conditions for the following counties in Illinois: Champaign, Coles, DeWitt, Douglas, Edgar, Moultrie, Piatt, and Vermilion. This hazardous weather outlook is for Central Illinois, East Central Illinois, Southeast Illinois, and West Central Illinois. For today and tonight, no hazardous weather is expected at this time. For Monday through Saturday, temperatures will be seasonally warm at times through the upcoming week. Heat indices of 95 to 100 degrees are expected across most of the area Tuesday afternoon, and south of Interstate 72 Wednesday and Thursday afternoons. Scattered thunderstorms are expected Tuesday into Wednesday, posing a threat for heavy rainfall and an isolated damaging winds. Unsettled weather continues through late in the week. Spotter information statement: spotter activation is not anticipated through tonight. The time is currently 5:41 a.m. Central Daylight Time. 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Now for the official National Weather Service forecast for Champaign, Urbana, and surrounding areas of East Central Illinois.
today, mostly sunny. Highs in the lower 80s. North winds around 5 miles an hour, increasing to 10 to 15 miles an hour this afternoon. Tonight, partly cloudy. A slight chance of showers until midnight. Less humid with lows in the upper 50s. Northeast winds 5 to 10 miles an hour. Chance of rain 20%. Monday, mostly sunny. Highs around 80. East winds 10 to 15 miles an hour. Monday night, mostly clear. Lows in the mid-60s. Southeast winds 10 to 15 miles an hour with gusts up to 25 miles an hour. Tuesday, sunny. A chance of showers in the afternoon. Warmer. More humid with highs in the mid-90s. South winds 10 to 15 miles an hour, becoming southwest in the afternoon. Chance of rain 50%. Heat index values up to 102 in the afternoon. Tuesday night, a chance of thunderstorms until midnight. Showers likely. Lows in the upper 60s. Chance of rain 70%. Wednesday, partly sunny. A chance of showers and thunderstorms in the morning. Highs in the upper 80s. Chance of rain 50%. Wednesday night, partly cloudy. Lows in the upper 60s. Thursday, mostly sunny with a chance of showers. Highs in the upper 80s. Chance of rain 50%. Thursday night, mostly cloudy. A chance of showers after midnight. Lows in the mid-60s. Chance of rain 50%. Friday, mostly sunny with a 40% chance of showers. Highs in the mid-80s. Friday night, partly cloudy. A chance of showers after midnight. Lows in the lower 60s. Chance of rain 50%. Saturday, mostly sunny with a chance of showers. Highs around 80. Chance of rain 50%. Again, the forecast for Champaign, Urbana and surrounding areas of East Central Illinois for today, mostly sunny. Highs in the lower 80s. North winds around 5 miles an hour, increasing to 10 to 15 miles an hour this afternoon. At 5 a.m. at the Champaign Airport, skies were mostly cloudy. The temperature was 67 degrees, the dew point was 66, and the relative humidity was 97%. The wind was northwest at 6 miles an hour. The pressure was 29.98 inches and rising. Elsewhere around the area, it was clear, with a temperature of 66 at Bloomington, 65 at Paris, 66 at Terre Haute, 67 at Mattoon, and 69 at Decatur. It was partly cloudy, with a temperature of 63 at Peoria, and 66 at Springfield. At Rantoul, it was cloudy, with a temperature of 68. And once again at 5 a.m. at the Champaign Airport, under mostly cloudy skies, the temperature was 67. Looking elsewhere around the Midwest at 5 a.m., Chicago was partly cloudy, and 62. Indianapolis was partly cloudy, and 69. St. Louis was mostly cloudy, and 70. Kansas City was mostly cloudy, and 61. Des Moines was partly cloudy, and 59. Milwaukee was partly cloudy, and 60. The Champaign, Illinois Airport Climate Summary for yesterday, September 12, 2026. Yesterday's high temperature of 89 degrees occurred at 3:06 p.m. The normal high is 81. Yesterday's low temperature of 66 degrees occurred at 5:02 a.m. The normal low is 56. No precipitation fell yesterday. Yesterday the maximum wind observed was 10 miles an hour from the west. The highest wind gust observed was 16 miles per hour from the west, which occurred at 12:53 p.m. The average wind speed was less than 5 miles per hour yesterday. Sunrise today is at 6:32 a.m. and sunset is at 7:05 p.m. The Mattoon, Illinois Airport Climate Summary for yesterday, September 12, 2026. Yesterday's high temperature of 92 degrees occurred at 3:12 p.m. The normal high is 80. Yesterday's low temperature of 70 degrees occurred at 11:19 p.m. The normal low is 57. A trace of precipitation fell yesterday. Yesterday the maximum wind observed was 12 miles an hour from the northwest. The highest wind gust observed was 15 miles per hour from the northwest, which occurred at 11:46 p.m. The average wind speed was less than 5 miles per hour yesterday. Sunrise today is at 6:33 a.m.

and south of Interstate 72 Wednesday and Thursday afternoons. Scattered thunderstorms are expected Tuesday into Wednesday, posing a threat for heavy rainfall and an isolated damaging winds. Unsettled weather continues through late in the week. Spotter information statement, spotter activation is not anticipated through tonight. The time is currently 5:47 a.m. Central Daylight Time. 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Now for the official National Weather Service forecast for Champaign, Urbana and surrounding areas of East Central Illinois. Today, mostly sunny. Highs in the lower 80s. North winds around 5 miles an hour, increasing to 10 to 15 miles an hour this afternoon. Tonight, partly cloudy. A slight chance of showers until midnight. Less humid with lows in the upper 50s. Northeast winds 5 to 10 miles an hour. Chance of rain 20%. Monday, mostly sunny. Highs around 80. East winds 10 to 15 miles an hour. Monday night, mostly clear. Lows in the mid-60s. Southeast winds 10 to 15 miles an hour with gusts up to 25 miles an hour. Tuesday, sunny. A chance of showers in the afternoon. Warmer. More humid with highs in the mid-90s. South winds 10 to 15 miles an hour, becoming southwest in the afternoon. Chance of rain 50%. Heat index values up to 102 in the afternoon. Tuesday night, a chance of thunderstorms until midnight. Showers likely. Lows in the upper 60s. Chance of rain 70%. Wednesday, partly sunny. A chance of showers and thunderstorms in the morning. Highs in the upper 80s. Chance of rain 50%. Wednesday night, partly cloudy. Lows in the upper 60s. Thursday, mostly sunny with a chance of showers. Highs in the upper 80s. Chance of rain 50%. Thursday night, mostly cloudy. A chance of showers after midnight. Lows in the mid-60s. Chance of rain 50%. Friday, mostly sunny with a 40% chance of showers. Highs in the mid-80s. Friday night, partly cloudy. A chance of showers after midnight. Lows in the lower 60s. Chance of rain 50%. Saturday, mostly sunny with a chance of showers. Highs around 80. Chance of rain 50%. Again, the forecast for Champaign, Urbana and surrounding areas of East Central Illinois for today, mostly sunny. Highs in the lower 80s. North winds around 5 miles an hour, increasing to 10 to 15 miles an hour this afternoon. At 5 a.m. at the Champaign Airport, skies were mostly cloudy. The temperature was 67 degrees, the dew point was 66, and the relative humidity was 97%. The wind was northwest at 6 miles an hour. The pressure was 29.98 inches and rising. Elsewhere around the area, it was clear, with a temperature of 66 at Bloomington, 65 at Paris, 66 at Terre Haute, 67 at Mattoon, and 69 at Decatur. It was partly cloudy, with a temperature of 63 at Peoria, and 66 at Springfield. At Rantoul, it was cloudy, with a temperature of 68. And once again at 5 a.m. at the Champaign Airport, under mostly cloudy skies, the temperature was 67. Looking elsewhere around the Midwest at 5 a.m., Chicago was partly cloudy, and 62. Indianapolis was partly cloudy, and 69. St. Louis was mostly cloudy, and 70. Kansas City was mostly cloudy, and 61. Des Moines was partly cloudy, and 59. Milwaukee was partly cloudy, and 60. And now a discussion of hazardous weather conditions for the following counties in Illinois: Champaign, Coles, DeWitt, Douglas, Edgar, Moultrie, Piatt, and Vermilion. This hazardous weather outlook is for Central Illinois, East Central Illinois, Southeast Illinois, and West Central Illinois. For today and tonight, no hazardous weather is expected at this time. For Monday through Saturday, temperatures will be seasonally warm at times through the upcoming week. Heat indices of 95 to 100 degrees are expected across most of the area Tuesday afternoon, and south of Interstate 72 Wednesday and Thursday afternoons. Scattered thunderstorms are expected Tuesday into Wednesday, posing a threat for heavy rainfall and an isolated damage.

students. Unsettled weather continues through late in the week. Spotter information statement. Spotter activation is not anticipated through tonight. The time is currently 5:52 a.m. Central Daylight Time. 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Now for the official National Weather Service forecast for Champaign, Urbana and surrounding areas of East Central Illinois. Today, mostly sunny. Highs in the lower 80s. North winds around 5 miles an hour, increasing to 10 to 15 miles an hour this afternoon. Tonight, partly cloudy. A slight chance of showers until midnight. Less humid with lows in the upper 50s. Northeast winds 5 to 10 miles an hour. Chance of rain 20%. Monday, mostly sunny. Highs around 80. East winds 10 to 15 miles an hour. Monday night, mostly clear. Lows in the mid-60s. Southeast winds 10 to 15 miles an hour with gusts up to 25 miles an hour. Tuesday, sunny. A chance of showers in the afternoon. Warmer. More humid with highs in the mid-90s. South winds 10 to 15 miles an hour, becoming southwest in the afternoon. Chance of rain 50%. Heat index values up to 102 in the afternoon. Tuesday night, a chance of thunderstorms until midnight. Showers likely. Lows in the upper 60s. Chance of rain 70%. Wednesday, partly sunny. A chance of showers and thunderstorms in the morning. Highs in the upper 80s. Chance of rain 50%. Wednesday night, partly cloudy. Lows in the upper 60s. Thursday, mostly sunny with a chance of showers. Highs in the upper 80s. Chance of rain 50%. Thursday night, mostly cloudy. A chance of showers after midnight. Lows in the mid-60s. Chance of rain 50%. Friday, mostly sunny with a 40% chance of showers. Highs in the mid-80s. Friday night, partly cloudy. A chance of showers after midnight. Lows in the lower 60s. Chance of rain 50%. Saturday, mostly sunny with a chance of showers. Highs around 80. Chance of rain 50%. Again, the forecast for Champaign, Urbana and surrounding areas of East Central Illinois for today, mostly sunny. Highs in the lower 80s. North winds around 5 miles an hour, increasing to 10 to 15 miles an hour this afternoon. At 5 a.m. at the Champaign Airport, skies were mostly cloudy. The temperature was 67 degrees, the dew point was 66, and the relative humidity was 97%. The wind was northwest at 6 miles an hour. The pressure was 29.98 inches and rising. Elsewhere around the area, it was clear, with a temperature of 66 at Bloomington, 65 at Paris, 66 at Terre Haute, 67 at Mattoon, and 69 at Decatur. It was partly cloudy, with a temperature of 63 at Peoria, and 66 at Springfield. At Rantoul, it was cloudy, with a temperature of 68. And once again at 5 a.m. at the Champaign Airport, under mostly cloudy skies, the temperature was 67. Looking elsewhere around the Midwest at 5 a.m., Chicago was partly cloudy, and 62. Indianapolis was partly cloudy, and 69. St. Louis was mostly cloudy, and 70. Kansas City was mostly cloudy, and 61. Des Moines was partly cloudy, and 59. Milwaukee was partly cloudy, and 60. And now a discussion of hazardous weather conditions for the following counties in Illinois: Champaign, Coles, DeWitt, Douglas, Edgar, Moultrie, Piatt, and Vermilion. This hazardous weather outlook is for Central Illinois, East Central Illinois, Southeast Illinois, and West Central Illinois. For today and tonight, no hazardous weather is expected at this time. For Monday through Saturday, temperatures will be seasonally warm at times through the upcoming week. Heat indices of 95 to 100 degrees are expected across most of the area Tuesday afternoon, and south of Interstate 72 Wednesday and Thursday afternoons. Scattered thunderstorms are expected Tuesday into Wednesday, posing a threat for heavy rainfall and an isolated damaging winds. Unsettled weather continues through late in the week. Spotter information statement. Spotter activation is not anticipated through tonight. The time.
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Now for the official National Weather Service forecast for Champaign, Urbana, and surrounding areas of East Central Illinois. Today, mostly sunny. Highs in the lower 80s. North winds around 5 miles an hour, increasing to 10 to 15 miles an hour this afternoon. Tonight, partly cloudy. A slight chance of showers until midnight. Less humid with lows in the upper 50s. Northeast winds 5 to 10 miles an hour. Chance of rain 20%. Monday, mostly sunny. Highs around 80. East winds 10 to 15 miles an hour. Monday night, mostly clear. Lows in the mid-60s. Southeast winds 10 to 15 miles an hour with gusts up to 25 miles an hour. Tuesday, sunny. A chance of showers in the afternoon. Warmer. More humid with highs in the mid-90s. South winds 10 to 15 miles an hour, becoming southwest in the afternoon. Chance of rain 50%. Heat index values up to 102 in the afternoon. Tuesday night, a chance of thunderstorms until midnight. Showers likely. Lows in the upper 60s. Chance of rain 70%. Wednesday, partly sunny. A chance of showers and thunderstorms in the morning. Highs in the upper 80s. Chance of rain 50%. Wednesday night, partly cloudy. Lows in the upper 60s. Thursday, mostly sunny with a chance of showers. Highs in the upper 80s. Chance of rain 50%. Thursday night, mostly cloudy. A chance of showers after midnight. Lows in the mid-60s. Chance of rain 50%. Friday, mostly sunny with a 40% chance of showers. Highs in the mid-80s. Friday night, partly cloudy. A chance of showers after midnight. Lows in the lower 60s. Chance of rain 50%. Saturday, mostly sunny with a chance of showers. Highs around 80. Chance of rain 50%. Again, the forecast for Champaign, Urbana, and surrounding areas of East Central Illinois for today, mostly sunny. Highs in the lower 80s. North winds around 5 miles an hour, increasing to 10 to 15 miles an hour this afternoon. The Champaign, Illinois Airport Climate Summary for yesterday, September 12, 2026. Yesterday's high temperature of 89 degrees occurred at 3:06 p.m. The normal high is 81. Yesterday's low temperature of 66 degrees occurred at 5:02 a.m. The normal low is 56. No precipitation fell yesterday. Yesterday the maximum wind observed was 10 miles an hour from the west. The highest wind gust observed was 16 miles per hour from the west, which occurred at 12:53 p.m. The average wind speed was less than 5 miles per hour yesterday. Sunrise today is at 6:32 a.m. and sunset is at 7:05 p.m. The Mattoon, Illinois Airport Climate Summary for yesterday, September 12, 2026. Yesterday's high temperature of 92 degrees occurred at 3:12 p.m. The normal high is 80. Yesterday's low temperature of 70 degrees occurred at 11:19 p.m. The normal low is 57. A trace of precipitation fell yesterday. Yesterday the maximum wind observed was 12 miles an hour from the northwest. The highest wind gust observed was 15 miles per hour from the northwest, which occurred at 11:46 p.m. The average wind speed was less than 5 miles per hour yesterday. Sunrise today is at 6:33 a.m. and sunset is at 7:05 p.m. And now a discussion of hazardous weather conditions for the following counties in Illinois: Champaign, Coles, DeWitt, Douglas, Edgar, Moultrie, Piatt, and Vermilion. This hazardous weather outlook is for Central Illinois, East Central Illinois, Southeast Illinois, and West Central Illinois. For today and tonight, no hazardous weather is expected at this time. For Monday through Saturday, temperatures will be seasonally warm at times through the upcoming week. Heat indices of 95 to 100 degrees are expected across most of the area Tuesday afternoon, and south of Interstate 72 Wednesday and Thursday afternoons. Scattered thunderstorms are expected Tuesday into Wednesday, posing a threat for heavy rainfall and an isolated damaging winds. Unsettled weather continues through late in the week. Spotter Information Statement.

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Now for the official National Weather Service forecast for Champaign, Urbana, and surrounding areas of East Central Illinois. Today, mostly sunny. Highs in the lower 80s. North winds around 5 miles an hour, increasing to 10 to 15 miles an hour this afternoon. Tonight, partly cloudy. A slight chance of showers until midnight. Less humid with lows in the upper 50s. Northeast winds 5 to 10 miles an hour. Chance of rain 20%. Monday, mostly sunny. Highs around 80. East winds 10 to 15 miles an hour. Monday night, mostly clear. Lows in the mid-60s. Southeast winds 10 to 15 miles an hour with gusts up to 25 miles an hour. Tuesday, sunny. A chance of showers in the afternoon. Warmer. More humid with highs in the mid-90s. South winds 10 to 15 miles an hour, becoming southwest in the afternoon. Chance of rain 50%. Heat index values up to 102 in the afternoon. Tuesday night, a chance of thunderstorms until midnight. Showers likely. Lows in the upper 60s. Chance of rain 70%. Wednesday, partly sunny. A chance of showers and thunderstorms in the morning. Highs in the upper 80s. Chance of rain 50%. Wednesday night, partly cloudy. Lows in the upper 60s. Thursday, mostly sunny with a chance of showers. Highs in the upper 80s. Chance of rain 50%. Thursday night, mostly cloudy. A chance of showers after midnight. Lows in the mid-60s. Chance of rain 50%. Friday, mostly sunny with a 40% chance of showers. Highs in the mid-80s. Friday night, partly cloudy. A chance of showers after midnight. Lows in the lower 60s. Chance of rain 50%. Saturday, mostly sunny with a chance of showers. Highs around 80. Chance of rain 50%. Again, the forecast for Champaign, Urbana, and surrounding areas of East Central Illinois for today, mostly sunny. Highs in the lower 80s. North winds around 5 miles an hour, increasing to 10 to 15 miles an hour this afternoon. At 6 a.m. at the Champaign Airport, skies were partly cloudy. The temperature was 67 degrees, the dew point was 65, and the relative humidity was 93%. The wind was northwest at 5 miles an hour. The pressure was 30.01 inches and rising. Elsewhere around the area, it was clear, with a temperature of 65 at Bloomington, 64 at Paris, 65 at Terre Haute, 67 at Mattoon, and 69 at Decatur. It was partly cloudy, with a temperature of 61 at Peoria, and 65 at Springfield. At Rantoul, it was cloudy, with a temperature of 67. And once again at 6 a.m. at the Champaign Airport, under partly cloudy skies, the temperature was 67. 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Programming originates from NOAA's National Weather Service office in Lincoln and transmits from the WCIA television tower near Seymour. The station serves the following counties: Champaign, DeWitt, Coles, Douglas, Edgar, Ford, Moultrie, Piatt, and Vermilion. 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And now a discussion of hazardous weather conditions for the following counties in Illinois: Champaign, Coles, DeWitt, Douglas, Edgar, Moultrie, Piatt, and Vermilion. This hazardous weather outlook is for Central Illinois, East Central Illinois, Southeast Illinois, and West Central Illinois. For today and tonight, no hazardous weather is expected at this time. For Monday through Saturday, temperatures will be seasonally warm at times through the upcoming week. Heat indices of 95 to 100 degrees are expected across most of the area Tuesday afternoon, and south of Interstate 72 Wednesday and Thursday afternoons. Scattered thunderstorms are expected Tuesday into Wednesday, posing a threat for heavy rainfall and an isolated damaging winds. Unsettled weather continues through late in the week. Spotter information statement, spotter active.
Communication is not anticipated through tonight. The time is currently 6:07 a.m. Central Daylight Time. 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Now for the official National Weather Service forecast for Champaign, Urbana and surrounding areas of East Central Illinois. Today, mostly sunny. Highs in the lower 80s. North winds around 5 miles an hour, increasing to 10 to 15 miles an hour this afternoon. Tonight, partly cloudy. A slight chance of showers until midnight. Less humid with lows in the upper 50s. Northeast winds 5 to 10 miles an hour. Chance of rain 20%. Monday, mostly sunny. Highs around 80. East winds 10 to 15 miles an hour. Monday night, mostly clear. Lows in the mid-60s. Southeast winds 10 to 15 miles an hour with gusts up to 25 miles an hour. Tuesday, sunny. A chance of showers in the afternoon. Warmer. More humid with highs in the mid-90s. South winds 10 to 15 miles an hour, becoming southwest in the afternoon. Chance of rain 50%. Heat index values up to 102 in the afternoon. Tuesday night, a chance of thunderstorms until midnight. Showers likely. Lows in the upper 60s. Chance of rain 70%. Wednesday, partly sunny. A chance of showers and thunderstorms in the morning. Highs in the upper 80s. Chance of rain 50%. Wednesday night, partly cloudy. Lows in the upper 60s. Thursday, mostly sunny with a chance of showers. Highs in the upper 80s. Chance of rain 50%. Thursday night, mostly cloudy. A chance of showers after midnight. Lows in the mid-60s. Chance of rain 50%. Friday, mostly sunny with a 40% chance of showers. Highs in the mid-80s. Friday night, partly cloudy. A chance of showers after midnight. Lows in the lower 60s. Chance of rain 50%. Saturday, mostly sunny with a chance of showers. Highs around 80. Chance of rain 50%. Again, the forecast for Champaign, Urbana and surrounding areas of East Central Illinois for today, mostly sunny. Highs in the lower 80s. North winds around 5 miles an hour, increasing to 10 to 15 miles an hour this afternoon. At 6 a.m. at the Champaign Airport, skies were partly cloudy. The temperature was 67 degrees, the dew point was 65, and the relative humidity was 93%. The wind was northwest at 5 miles an hour. The pressure was 30.01 inches and rising. Elsewhere around the area, it was clear, with a temperature of 65 at Bloomington, 64 at Paris, 65 at Terre Haute, 67 at Mattoon, and 69 at Decatur. It was partly cloudy, with a temperature of 61 at Peoria, and 65 at Springfield. At Rantoul, it was cloudy, with a temperature of 67. And once again at 6 a.m. at the Champaign Airport, under partly cloudy skies, the temperature was 67. Looking elsewhere around the Midwest at 6 a.m., Chicago was partly cloudy, and 63. Indianapolis was partly cloudy, and 68. St. Louis was mostly cloudy, and 70. Kansas City was partly cloudy, and 62. Des Moines was mostly cloudy, and 56. Milwaukee was mostly cloudy, and 59. And now a discussion of hazardous weather conditions for the following counties in Illinois: Champaign, Coles, DeWitt, Douglas, Edgar, Moultrie, Piatt, and Vermilion. This hazardous weather outlook is for Central Illinois, East Central Illinois, Southeast Illinois, and West Central Illinois. For today and tonight, no hazardous weather is expected at this time. For Monday through Saturday, temperatures will be seasonally warm at times through the upcoming week. Heat indices of 95 to 100 degrees are expected across most of the area Tuesday afternoon, and south of Interstate 72 Wednesday and Thursday afternoons. Scattered thunderstorms are expected Tuesday into Wednesday, posing a threat for heavy rainfall and an isolated damaging winds. Unsettled weather continues through late in the week. Spotter information statement: spotter activation is not anticipated through tonight. The time is currently 6:12 a.m. Central Daylight Time. 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

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Now for the official National Weather Service forecast for Champaign, Urbana, and surrounding areas of East Central Illinois. Today, mostly sunny. Highs in the lower 80s. North winds around 5 miles an hour, increasing to 10 to 15 miles an hour this afternoon. Tonight, partly cloudy. A slight chance of showers until midnight. Less humid with lows in the upper 50s. Northeast winds 5 to 10 miles an hour. Chance of rain 20%. Monday, mostly sunny. Highs around 80. East winds 10 to 15 miles an hour. Monday night, mostly clear. Lows in the mid-60s. Southeast winds 10 to 15 miles an hour with gusts up to 25 miles an hour. Tuesday, sunny. A chance of showers in the afternoon. Warmer. More humid with highs in the mid-90s. South winds 10 to 15 miles an hour, becoming southwest in the afternoon. Chance of rain 50%. Heat index values up to 102 in the afternoon. Tuesday night, a chance of thunderstorms until midnight. Showers likely. Lows in the upper 60s. Chance of rain 70%. Wednesday, partly sunny. A chance of showers and thunderstorms in the morning. Highs in the upper 80s. Chance of rain 50%. Wednesday night, partly cloudy. Lows in the upper 60s. Thursday, mostly sunny with a chance of showers. Highs in the upper 80s. Chance of rain 50%. Thursday night, mostly cloudy. A chance of showers after midnight. Lows in the mid-60s. Chance of rain 50%. Friday, mostly sunny with a 40% chance of showers. Highs in the mid-80s. Friday night, partly cloudy. A chance of showers after midnight. Lows in the lower 60s. Chance of rain 50%. Saturday, mostly sunny with a chance of showers. Highs around 80. Chance of rain 50%. Again, the forecast for Champaign, Urbana, and surrounding areas of East Central Illinois for today, mostly sunny. Highs in the lower 80s. North winds around 5 miles an hour, increasing to 10 to 15 miles an hour this afternoon. The Champaign, Illinois Airport Climate Summary for yesterday, September 12, 2026. Yesterday's high temperature of 89 degrees occurred at 3:06 p.m. The normal high is 81. Yesterday's low temperature of 66 degrees occurred at 5:02 a.m. The normal low is 56. No precipitation fell yesterday. Yesterday the maximum wind observed was 10 miles an hour from the west. The highest wind gust observed was 16 miles per hour from the west, which occurred at 12:53 p.m. The average wind speed was less than 5 miles per hour yesterday. Sunrise today is at 6:32 a.m. and sunset is at 7:05 p.m. The Mattoon, Illinois Airport Climate Summary for yesterday, September 12, 2026. Yesterday's high temperature of 92 degrees occurred at 3:12 p.m. The normal high is 80. Yesterday's low temperature of 70 degrees occurred at 11:19 p.m. The normal low is 57. A trace of precipitation fell yesterday. Yesterday the maximum wind observed was 12 miles an hour from the northwest. The highest wind gust observed was 15 miles per hour from the northwest, which occurred at 11:46 p.m. The average wind speed was less than 5 miles per hour yesterday. Sunrise today is at 6:33 a.m. and sunset is at 7:05 p.m. And now a discussion of hazardous weather conditions for the following counties in Illinois: Champaign, Coles, DeWitt, Douglas, Edgar, Moultrie, Piatt, and Vermilion. This hazardous weather outlook is for Central Illinois, East Central Illinois, Southeast Illinois, and West Central Illinois. For today and tonight, no hazardous weather is expected at this time. For Monday through Saturday, temperatures will be seasonally warm at times through the upcoming week. Heat indices of 95 to 100 degrees are expected across most of the area Tuesday afternoon, and south of Interstate 72 Wednesday and Thursday afternoons. Scattered thunderstorms are expected Tuesday into Wednesday, posing a threat for heavy rainfall and an isolated damaging winds. Unsettled weather continues through late in the week. Spotter information statement: spotter activation is not anticipated through tonight. The time is currently 6:17 a.m. Central.

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Now for the official National Weather Service forecast for Champaign, Urbana, and surrounding areas of East Central Illinois. Today, mostly sunny. Highs in the lower 80s. North winds around 5 miles an hour, increasing to 10 to 15 miles an hour this afternoon. Tonight, partly cloudy. A slight chance of showers until midnight. Less humid with lows in the upper 50s. Northeast winds 5 to 10 miles an hour. Chance of rain 20%. Monday, mostly sunny. Highs around 80. East winds 10 to 15 miles an hour. Monday night, mostly clear. Lows in the mid-60s. Southeast winds 10 to 15 miles an hour with gusts up to 25 miles an hour. Tuesday, sunny. A chance of showers in the afternoon. Warmer. More humid with highs in the mid-90s. South winds 10 to 15 miles an hour, becoming southwest in the afternoon. Chance of rain 50%. Heat index values up to 102 in the afternoon. Tuesday night, a chance of thunderstorms until midnight. Showers likely. Lows in the upper 60s. Chance of rain 70%. Wednesday, partly sunny. A chance of showers and thunderstorms in the morning. Highs in the upper 80s. Chance of rain 50%. Wednesday night, partly cloudy. Lows in the upper 60s. Thursday, mostly sunny with a chance of showers. Highs in the upper 80s. Chance of rain 50%. Thursday night, mostly cloudy. A chance of showers after midnight. Lows in the mid-60s. Chance of rain 50%. Friday, mostly sunny with a 40% chance of showers. Highs in the mid-80s. Friday night, partly cloudy. A chance of showers after midnight. Lows in the lower 60s. Chance of rain 50%. Saturday, mostly sunny with a chance of showers. Highs around 80. Chance of rain 50%. Again, the forecast for Champaign, Urbana, and surrounding areas of East Central Illinois for today, mostly sunny. Highs in the lower 80s. North winds around 5 miles an hour, increasing to 10 to 15 miles an hour this afternoon. At 6 a.m. at the Champaign Airport, skies were partly cloudy. The temperature was 67 degrees, the dew point was 65, and the relative humidity was 93%. The wind was northwest at 5 miles an hour. The pressure was 30.01 inches and rising. Elsewhere around the area, it was clear, with a temperature of 65 at Bloomington, 64 at Paris, 65 at Terre Haute, 67 at Mattoon, and 69 at Decatur. It was partly cloudy, with a temperature of 61 at Peoria, and 65 at Springfield. At Red Hill, it was cloudy, with a temperature of 67. And once again at 6 a.m. at the Champaign Airport, under partly cloudy skies, the temperature was 67. Looking elsewhere around the Midwest at 6 a.m., Chicago was partly cloudy, and 63. Indianapolis was partly cloudy, and 68. St. Louis was mostly cloudy, and 70. Kansas City was partly cloudy, and 62. Des Moines was mostly cloudy, and 56. Milwaukee was mostly cloudy, and 59. And now a discussion of hazardous weather conditions for the following counties in Illinois: Champaign, Coles, DeWitt, Douglas, Edgar, Moultrie, Piatt, and Vermilion. This hazardous weather outlook is for Central Illinois, East Central Illinois, Southeast Illinois, and West Central Illinois. For today and tonight, no hazardous weather is expected at this time. For Monday through Saturday, temperatures will be seasonally warm at times through the upcoming week. Heat indices of 95 to 100 degrees are expected across most of the area Tuesday afternoon, and south of Interstate 72 Wednesday and Thursday afternoons. Scattered thunderstorms are expected Tuesday into Wednesday, posing a threat for heavy rainfall and an isolated damaging winds. Unsettled weather continues through late in the week. Spotter information statement: spotter activation is not anticipated through tonight. The time is currently 6:22 a.m. Central Daylight Time. 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

Cast for Champaign, Urbana, and surrounding areas of East Central Illinois. Today, mostly sunny. Highs in the lower 80s. North winds around 5 miles an hour, increasing to 10 to 15 miles an hour this afternoon. Tonight, partly cloudy. A slight chance of showers until midnight. Less humid with lows in the upper 50s. Northeast winds 5 to 10 miles an hour. Chance of rain 20%. Monday, mostly sunny. Highs around 80. East winds 10 to 15 miles an hour. Monday night, mostly clear. Lows in the mid-60s. Southeast winds 10 to 15 miles an hour with gusts up to 25 miles an hour. Tuesday, sunny. A chance of showers in the afternoon. Warmer. More humid with highs in the mid-90s. South winds 10 to 15 miles an hour, becoming southwest in the afternoon. Chance of rain 50%. Heat index values up to 102 in the afternoon. Tuesday night, a chance of thunderstorms until midnight. Showers likely. Lows in the upper 60s. Chance of rain 70%. Wednesday, partly sunny. A chance of showers and thunderstorms in the morning. Highs in the upper 80s. Chance of rain 50%. Wednesday night, partly cloudy. Lows in the upper 60s. Thursday, mostly sunny with a chance of showers. Highs in the upper 80s. Chance of rain 50%. Thursday night, mostly cloudy. A chance of showers after midnight. Lows in the mid-60s. Chance of rain 50%. Friday, mostly sunny with a 40% chance of showers. Highs in the mid-80s. Friday night, partly cloudy. A chance of showers after midnight. Lows in the lower 60s. Chance of rain 50%. Saturday, mostly sunny with a chance of showers. Highs around 80. Chance of rain 50%. Again, the forecast for Champaign, Urbana, and surrounding areas of East Central Illinois for today, mostly sunny. Highs in the lower 80s. North winds around 5 miles an hour, increasing to 10 to 15 miles an hour this afternoon. At 6 a.m. at the Champaign Airport, skies were partly cloudy. The temperature was 67 degrees, the dew point was 65, and the relative humidity was 93%. The wind was northwest at 5 miles an hour. The pressure was 30.01 inches and rising. Elsewhere around the area, it was partly cloudy, with a temperature of 61 at Peoria, 65 at Bloomington, 64 at Paris, and 65 at Terre Haute. Under partly cloudy skies, Mattoon reported 67, Decatur reported 69, and Springfield reported 65. At Rantoul, it was cloudy, with a temperature of 67. And once again at 6 a.m. at the Champaign Airport, under partly cloudy skies, the temperature was 67. Looking elsewhere around the Midwest at 6 a.m., Chicago was partly cloudy, and 63. Indianapolis was partly cloudy, and 68. St. Louis was mostly cloudy, and 70. Kansas City was partly cloudy, and 62. Des Moines was mostly cloudy, and 56. Milwaukee was mostly cloudy, and 59. And now a discussion of hazardous weather conditions for the following counties in Illinois: Champaign, Coles, DeWitt, Douglas, Edgar, Moultrie, Piatt, and Vermilion. This hazardous weather outlook is for Central Illinois, East Central Illinois, Southeast Illinois, and West Central Illinois. For today and tonight, no hazardous weather is expected at this time. For Monday through Saturday, temperatures will be seasonally warm at times through the upcoming week. Heat indices of 95 to 100 degrees are expected across most of the area Tuesday afternoon, and south of Interstate 72 Wednesday and Thursday afternoons. Scattered thunderstorms are expected Tuesday into Wednesday, posing a threat for heavy rainfall and an isolated damaging winds. Unsettled weather continues through late in the week. Spotter information statement: spotter activation is not anticipated through tonight. The time is currently 6:27 a.m. Central Daylight Time. 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Now for the official National Weather Service forecast for Champaign, Urbana, and surrounding areas of East Central Illinois. Today, mostly sunny. Highs in the lower 80s. North winds

Around 5 miles an hour, increasing to 10 to 15 miles an hour this afternoon. Tonight, partly cloudy. A slight chance of showers until midnight. Less humid with lows in the upper 50s. Northeast winds 5 to 10 miles an hour. Chance of rain 20%. Monday, mostly sunny. Highs around 80. East winds 10 to 15 miles an hour. Monday night, mostly clear. Lows in the mid-60s. Southeast winds 10 to 15 miles an hour with gusts up to 25 miles an hour. Tuesday, sunny. A chance of showers in the afternoon. Warmer. More humid with highs in the mid-90s. South winds 10 to 15 miles an hour, becoming southwest in the afternoon. Chance of rain 50%. Heat index values up to 102 in the afternoon. Tuesday night, a chance of thunderstorms until midnight. Showers likely. Lows in the upper 60s. Chance of rain 70%. Wednesday, partly sunny. A chance of showers and thunderstorms in the morning. Highs in the upper 80s. Chance of rain 50%. Wednesday night, partly cloudy. Lows in the upper 60s. Thursday, mostly sunny with a chance of showers. Highs in the upper 80s. Chance of rain 50%. Thursday night, mostly cloudy. A chance of showers after midnight. Lows in the mid-60s. Chance of rain 50%. Friday, mostly sunny with a 40% chance of showers. Highs in the mid-80s. Friday night, partly cloudy. A chance of showers after midnight. Lows in the lower 60s. Chance of rain 50%. Saturday, mostly sunny with a chance of showers. Highs around 80. Chance of rain 50%. Again, the forecast for Champaign, Urbana and surrounding areas of East Central Illinois for today, mostly sunny. Highs in the lower 80s. North winds around 5 miles an hour, increasing to 10 to 15 miles an hour this afternoon. The Champaign, Illinois Airport Climate Summary for yesterday, September 12, 2026. Yesterday's high temperature of 89 degrees occurred at 3:06 p.m. The normal high is 81. Yesterday's low temperature of 66 degrees occurred at 5:02 a.m. The normal low is 56. No precipitation fell yesterday. Yesterday the maximum wind observed was 10 miles an hour from the west. The highest wind gust observed was 16 miles per hour from the west, which occurred at 12:53 p.m. The average wind speed was less than 5 miles per hour yesterday. Sunrise today is at 6:32 a.m. and sunset is at 7:05 p.m. The Mattoon, Illinois Airport Climate Summary for yesterday, September 12, 2026. Yesterday's high temperature of 92 degrees occurred at 3:12 p.m. The normal high is 80. Yesterday's low temperature of 70 degrees occurred at 11:19 p.m. The normal low is 57. A trace of precipitation fell yesterday. Yesterday the maximum wind observed was 12 miles an hour from the northwest. The highest wind gust observed was 15 miles per hour from the northwest, which occurred at 11:46 p.m. The average wind speed was less than 5 miles per hour yesterday. Sunrise today is at 6:33 a.m. and sunset is at 7:05 p.m. At 6 a.m. at the Champaign Airport, skies were partly cloudy. The temperature was 67 degrees, the dew point was 65, and the relative humidity was 93%. The wind was northwest at 5 miles an hour. The pressure was 30.01 inches and rising. Elsewhere around the area, it was partly cloudy, with a temperature of 61 at Peoria, 65 at Bloomington, 64 at Paris, and 65 at Terre Haute. Under partly cloudy skies, Mattoon reported 67, Decatur reported 69, and Springfield reported 65. At Red Tool, it was cloudy, with a temperature of 67. And once again at 6 a.m. at the Champaign Airport, under partly cloudy skies, the temperature was 67. Looking elsewhere around the Midwest at 6 a.m., Chicago was partly cloudy, and 63. Indianapolis was partly cloudy, and 68. St. Louis was mostly cloudy, and 70. Kansas City was partly cloudy, and 62. Des Moines was mostly cloudy, and 56. Milwaukee was mostly cloudy, and 59. And now a discussion.
of hazardous weather conditions for the following counties in Illinois: Champaign, Coles, DeWitt, Douglas, Edgar, Moultrie, Piatt, and Vermilion. This hazardous weather outlook is for Central Illinois, East Central Illinois, Southeast Illinois, and West Central Illinois. For today and tonight, no hazardous weather is expected at this time. For Monday through Saturday, temperatures will be seasonally warm at times through the upcoming week. Heat indices of 95 to West Central Illinois. For today and tonight, no hazardous weather is expected at this time. For Monday through Saturday, temperatures will be seasonally warm at times through the upcoming week. Heat indices of 95 to 100 degrees are expected across most of the area Tuesday afternoon and south of Interstate 72 Wednesday and Thursday afternoons. Scattered thunderstorms are expected Tuesday into Wednesday, posing a threat for heavy rainfall and an isolated damaging winds. Unsettled weather continues through late in the week. Spotter information statement: spotter activation is not anticipated through tonight. The time is currently 6:33 a.m. Central Daylight Time. 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Now for the official National Weather Service forecast for Champaign, Urbana, and surrounding areas of East Central Illinois. Today, mostly sunny. Highs in the lower 80s. North winds around 5 miles an hour, increasing to 10 to 15 miles an hour this afternoon. Tonight, partly cloudy. A slight chance of showers until midnight. Less humid with lows in the upper 50s. Northeast winds 5 to 10 miles an hour. Chance of rain 20%. Monday, mostly sunny. Highs around 80. East winds 10 to 15 miles an hour. Monday night, mostly clear. Lows in the mid-60s. Southeast winds 10 to 15 miles an hour with gusts up to 25 miles an hour. Tuesday, sunny. A chance of showers in the afternoon. Warmer. More humid with highs in the mid-90s. South winds 10 to 15 miles an hour, becoming southwest in the afternoon. Chance of rain 50%. Heat index values up to 102 in the afternoon. Tuesday night, a chance of thunderstorms until midnight. Showers likely. Lows in the upper 60s. Chance of rain 70%. Wednesday, partly sunny. A chance of showers and thunderstorms in the morning. Highs in the upper 80s. Chance of rain 50%. Wednesday night, partly cloudy. Lows in the upper 60s. Thursday, mostly sunny with a chance of showers. Highs in the upper 80s. Chance of rain 50%. Thursday night, mostly cloudy. A chance of showers after midnight. Lows in the mid-60s. Chance of rain 50%. Friday, mostly sunny with a 40% chance of showers. Highs in the mid-80s. Friday night, partly cloudy. A chance of showers after midnight. Lows in the lower 60s. Chance of rain 50%. Saturday, mostly sunny with a chance of showers. Highs around 80. Chance of rain 50%. Again, the forecast for Champaign, Urbana, and surrounding areas of East Central Illinois for today: mostly sunny. Highs in the lower 80s. North winds around 5 miles an hour, increasing to 10 to 15 miles an hour this afternoon. At 6 a.m. at the Champaign Airport, skies were partly cloudy. The temperature was 67 degrees, the dew point was 65, and the relative humidity was 93%. The wind was northwest at 5 miles an hour. The pressure was 30.01 inches and rising. Elsewhere around the area, it was partly cloudy, with a temperature of 61 at Peoria, 65 at Bloomington, 64 at Paris, and 65 at Terre Haute. Under partly cloudy skies, Mattoon reported 67, Decatur reported 69, and Springfield reported 65. At Red Tool, it was cloudy, with a temperature of 67. And once again at 6 a.m. at the Champaign Airport, under partly cloudy skies, the temperature was 67. Looking elsewhere around the Midwest at 6 a.m., Chicago was partly cloudy, and 63. Indianapolis was partly cloudy, and 68. St. Louis was mostly cloudy, and 70. Kansas City was partly cloudy, and 62. Des Moines was mostly cloudy, and 56. Milwaukee was mostly

and 59. And now a discussion of hazardous weather conditions for the following counties in Illinois: Champaign, Coles, DeWitt, Douglas, Edgar, Moultrie, Piatt, and Vermilion. This hazardous weather outlook is for Central Illinois, East Central Illinois, Southeast Illinois, and West Central Illinois. For today and tonight, no hazardous weather is expected at this time. For Monday through Saturday, temperatures will be seasonally warm at times through the upcoming week. Heat indices of 95 to 100 degrees are expected across most of the area Tuesday afternoon, and south of Interstate 72 Wednesday and Thursday afternoons. Scattered thunderstorms are expected Tuesday into Wednesday, posing a threat for heavy rainfall and an isolated damaging winds. Unsettled weather continues through late in the week. Spotter information statement: spotter activation is not anticipated through tonight. The time is currently 6:38 a.m. Central Daylight Time. 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Now for the official National Weather Service forecast for Champaign, Urbana, and surrounding areas of East Central Illinois. Today, mostly sunny. Highs in the lower 80s. North winds around 5 miles an hour, increasing to 10 to 15 miles an hour this afternoon. Tonight, partly cloudy. A slight chance of showers until midnight. Less humid with lows in the upper 50s. Northeast winds 5 to 10 miles an hour. Chance of rain 20%. Monday, mostly sunny. Highs around 80. East winds 10 to 15 miles an hour. Monday night, mostly clear. Lows in the mid-60s. Southeast winds 10 to 15 miles an hour with gusts up to 25 miles an hour. Tuesday, sunny. A chance of showers in the afternoon. Warmer. More humid with highs in the mid-90s. South winds 10 to 15 miles an hour, becoming southwest in the afternoon. Chance of rain 50%. Heat index values up to 102 in the afternoon. Tuesday night, a chance of thunderstorms until midnight. Showers likely. Lows in the upper 60s. Chance of rain 70%. Wednesday, partly sunny. A chance of showers and thunderstorms in the morning. Highs in the upper 80s. Chance of rain 50%. Wednesday night, partly cloudy. Lows in the upper 60s. Thursday, mostly sunny with a chance of showers. Highs in the upper 80s. Chance of rain 50%. Thursday night, mostly cloudy. A chance of showers after midnight. Lows in the mid-60s. Chance of rain 50%. Friday, mostly sunny with a 40% chance of showers. Highs in the mid-80s. Friday night, partly cloudy. A chance of showers after midnight. Lows in the lower 60s. Chance of rain 50%. Saturday, mostly sunny with a chance of showers. Highs around 80. Chance of rain 50%. Again, the forecast for Champaign, Urbana, and surrounding areas of East Central Illinois for today: mostly sunny. Highs in the lower 80s. North winds around 5 miles an hour, increasing to 10 to 15 miles an hour this afternoon. Now for the official National Weather Service forecast for Champaign, Urbana, and surrounding areas of East Central Illinois. Today, mostly sunny. Highs in the lower 80s. North winds around 5 miles an hour, increasing to 10 to 15 miles an hour this afternoon. Tonight, partly cloudy. A slight chance of showers until midnight. Less humid with lows in the upper 50s. Northeast winds 5 to 10 miles an hour. Chance of rain 20%. Monday, mostly sunny. Highs around 80. East winds 10 to 15 miles an hour. Monday night, mostly clear. Lows in the mid-60s. Southeast winds 10 to 15 miles an hour with gusts up to 25 miles an hour. Tuesday, sunny. A chance of showers in the afternoon. Warmer. More humid with highs in the mid-90s. South winds 10 to 15 miles an hour, becoming southwest in the afternoon. Chance of rain 50%. Heat index values up to 102 in the afternoon. Tuesday night, a chance of thunderstorms until midnight. Showers likely. Lows in the upper 60s. Chance of rain 70%. Wednesday, partly sunny.

the showers and thunderstorms in the morning. Highs in the upper 80s. Chance of rain 50%. Wednesday night, partly cloudy. Lows in the upper 60s. Thursday, mostly sunny with a chance of showers. Highs in the upper 80s. Chance of rain 50%. Thursday night, mostly cloudy. A chance of showers after midnight. Lows in the mid-60s. Chance of rain 50%. Friday, mostly sunny with a 40% chance of showers. Highs in the mid-80s. Friday night, partly cloudy. A chance of showers after midnight. Lows in the lower 60s. Chance of rain 50%. Saturday, mostly sunny with a chance of showers. Highs around 80. Chance of rain 50%. Again, the forecast for Champaign, Urbana, and surrounding areas of East Central Illinois for today, mostly sunny. Highs in the lower 80s. North winds around 5 miles an hour, increasing to 10 to 15 miles an hour this afternoon. At 6 a.m. at the Champaign Airport, skies were partly cloudy. The temperature was 67 degrees, the dew point was 65, and the relative humidity was 93%. The wind was northwest at 5 miles an hour. The pressure was 30.01 inches and rising. Elsewhere around the area, it was partly cloudy, with a temperature of 61 at Peoria, 65 at Bloomington, 64 at Paris, and 65 at Terre Haute. Under partly cloudy skies, Mattoon reported 67, Decatur reported 69, and Springfield reported 65. At Rantoul, it was cloudy, with a temperature of 67. And once again at 6 a.m. at the Champaign Airport, under partly cloudy skies, the temperature was 67. Looking elsewhere around the Midwest at 6 a.m., Chicago was partly cloudy, and 63. Indianapolis was partly cloudy, and 68. St. Louis was mostly cloudy, and 70. Kansas City was partly cloudy, and 62. Des Moines was mostly cloudy, and 56. Milwaukee was mostly cloudy, and 59. And now a discussion of hazardous weather conditions for the following counties in Illinois: Champaign, Coles, DeWitt, Douglas, Edgar, Moultrie, Piatt, and Vermilion. This hazardous weather outlook is for Central Illinois, East Central Illinois, Southeast Illinois, and West Central Illinois. For today and tonight, no hazardous weather is expected at this time. For Monday through Saturday, temperatures will be seasonally warm at times through the upcoming week. Heat indices of 95 to 100 degrees are expected across most of the area Tuesday afternoon, and south of Interstate 72 Wednesday and Thursday afternoons. Scattered thunderstorms are expected Tuesday into Wednesday, posing a threat for heavy rainfall and an isolated damaging winds. Unsettled weather continues through late in the week. Spotter information statement: spotter activation is not anticipated through tonight. The Champaign, Illinois Airport climate summary for yesterday, September 12, 2026. Yesterday's high temperature of 89 degrees occurred at 3:06 p.m. The normal high is 81. Yesterday's low temperature of 66 degrees occurred at 5:02 a.m. The normal low is 56. No precipitation fell yesterday. Yesterday the maximum wind observed was 10 miles an hour from the west. The highest wind gust observed was 16 miles per hour from the west, which occurred at 12:53 p.m. The average wind speed was less than 5 miles per hour yesterday. Sunrise today is at 6:32 a.m. and sunset is at 7:05 p.m. The Mattoon, Illinois Airport climate summary for yesterday, September 12, 2026. Yesterday's high temperature of 92 degrees occurred at 3:12 p.m. The normal high is 80. Yesterday's low temperature of 70 degrees occurred at 11:19 p.m. The normal low is 57. A trace of precipitation fell yesterday. Yesterday the maximum wind observed was 12 miles an hour from the northwest. The highest wind gust observed was 15 miles per hour from the northwest, which occurred at 11:46 p.m. The average wind speed was less than 5 miles per hour yesterday. Sunrise today is at 6:33 a.m. and sunset is at 7:05 p.m. The time is currently 6:47 a.m. Central Daylight Time. 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Now for the official National Weather Service forecast.

less humid with lows in the upper 50s. Northeast winds 5 to 10 miles an hour. Chance of rain 20%. Monday, mostly sunny. Highs around 80. East winds 10 to 15 miles an hour. Monday night, mostly clear. Lows in the mid-60s. Southeast winds 10 to 15 miles an hour with gusts up to 25 miles an hour. Tuesday, sunny. A chance of showers in the afternoon. Warmer. More humid with highs in the mid-90s. South winds 10 to 15 miles an hour, becoming southwest in the afternoon. Chance of rain 50%. Heat index values up to 102 in the afternoon. Tuesday night, a chance of thunderstorms until midnight. Showers likely. Lows in the upper 60s. Chance of rain 70%. Wednesday, partly sunny. A chance of showers and thunderstorms in the morning. Highs in the upper 80s. Chance of rain 50%. Wednesday night, partly cloudy. Lows in the upper 60s. Thursday, mostly sunny with a chance of showers. Highs in the upper 80s. Chance of rain 50%. Thursday night, mostly cloudy. A chance of showers after midnight. Lows in the mid-60s. Chance of rain 50%. Friday, mostly sunny with a 40% chance of showers. Highs in the mid-80s. Friday night, partly cloudy. A chance of showers after midnight. Lows in the lower 60s. Chance of rain 50%. Saturday, mostly sunny with a chance of showers. Highs around 80. Chance of rain 50%. Again, the forecast for Champaign, Urbana, and surrounding areas of East Central Illinois for today, mostly sunny. Highs in the lower 80s. North winds around 5 miles an hour, increasing to 10 to 15 miles an hour this afternoon. At 6 a.m. at the Champaign Airport, skies were partly cloudy. The temperature was 67 degrees, the dew point was 65, and the relative humidity was 93%. The wind was northwest at 5 miles an hour. The pressure was 30.01 inches and rising. Elsewhere around the area, it was partly cloudy, with a temperature of 61 at Peoria, 65 at Bloomington, 64 at Paris, and 65 at Terre Haute. Under partly cloudy skies, Mattoon reported 67, Decatur reported 69, and Springfield reported 65. At Red Hill, it was cloudy, with a temperature of 67. And once again at 6 a.m. at the Champaign Airport, under partly cloudy skies, the temperature was 67. Looking elsewhere around the Midwest at 6 a.m., Chicago was partly cloudy, and 63. Indianapolis was partly cloudy, and 68. St. Louis was mostly cloudy, and 70. Kansas City was partly cloudy, and 62. Des Moines was mostly cloudy, and 56. Milwaukee was mostly cloudy, and 59. And now a discussion of hazardous weather conditions for the following counties in Illinois: Champaign, Coles, DeWitt, Douglas, Edgar, Moultrie, Piatt, and Vermilion. This hazardous weather outlook is for Central Illinois, East Central Illinois, Southeast Illinois, and West Central Illinois. For today and tonight, no hazardous weather is expected at this time. For Monday through Saturday, temperatures will be seasonally warm at times through the upcoming week. Heat indices of 95 to 100 degrees are expected across most of the area Tuesday afternoon, and south of Interstate 72 Wednesday and Thursday afternoons. Scattered thunderstorms are expected Tuesday into Wednesday, posing a threat for heavy rainfall and an isolated damaging winds. Unsettled weather continues through late in the week. Spotter information statement: spotter activation is not anticipated through tonight. The time is currently 6:52 a.m. Central Daylight Time. 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Now for the official National Weather Service forecast for Champaign, Urbana, and surrounding areas of East Central Illinois. Today, mostly sunny. Highs in the lower 80s. North winds around 5 miles an hour, increasing to 10 to 15 miles an hour this afternoon. Tonight, partly cloudy. A slight chance of showers until midnight. Less humid with lows in the upper 50s. Northeast winds 5 to 10 miles an hour. Chance of rain 20%.

mostly sunny. Highs around 80. East winds 10 to 15 miles an hour. Monday night, mostly clear. Lows in the mid-60s. Southeast winds 10 to 15 miles an hour with gusts up to 25 miles an hour. Tuesday, sunny. A chance of showers in the afternoon. Warmer. More humid with highs in the mid-90s. South winds 10 to 15 miles an hour, becoming southwest in the afternoon. Chance of rain 50%. Heat index values up to 102 in the afternoon. Tuesday night, a chance of thunderstorms until midnight. Showers likely. Lows in the upper 60s. Chance of rain 70%. Wednesday, partly sunny. A chance of showers and thunderstorms in the morning. Highs in the upper 80s. Chance of rain 50%. Wednesday night, partly cloudy. Lows in the upper 60s. Thursday, mostly sunny with a chance of showers. Highs in the upper 80s. Chance of rain 50%. Thursday night, mostly cloudy. A chance of showers after midnight. Lows in the mid-60s. Chance of rain 50%. Friday, mostly sunny with a 40% chance of showers. Highs in the mid-80s. Friday night, partly cloudy. A chance of showers after midnight. Lows in the lower 60s. Chance of rain 50%. Saturday, mostly sunny with a chance of showers. Highs around 80. Chance of rain 50%. Again, the forecast for Champaign, Urbana and surrounding areas of East Central Illinois for today, mostly sunny. Highs in the lower 80s. North winds around 5 miles an hour, increasing to 10 to 15 miles an hour this afternoon. At 6 a.m. at the Champaign Airport, skies were partly cloudy. The temperature was 67 degrees, the dew point was 65, and the relative humidity was 93%. The wind was northwest at 5 miles an hour. The pressure was 30.01 inches and rising. Elsewhere around the area, it was partly cloudy, with a temperature of 61 at Peoria, 65 at Bloomington, 64 at Paris, and 65 at Terre Haute. Under partly cloudy skies, Mattoon reported 67, Decatur reported 69, and Springfield reported 65. At Rantoul, it was cloudy, with a temperature of 67. And once again at 6 a.m. at the Champaign Airport, under partly cloudy skies, the temperature was 67. Looking elsewhere around the Midwest at 6 a.m., Chicago was partly cloudy, and 63. Indianapolis was partly cloudy, and 68. St. Louis was mostly cloudy, and 70. Kansas City was partly cloudy, and 62. Des Moines was mostly cloudy, and 56. Milwaukee was mostly cloudy, and 59. And now a discussion of hazardous weather conditions for the following counties in Illinois: Champaign, Coles, DeWitt, Douglas, Edgar, Moultrie, Piatt, and Vermilion. This hazardous weather outlook is for Central Illinois, East Central Illinois, Southeast Illinois, and West Central Illinois. For today and tonight, no hazardous weather is expected at this time. For Monday through Saturday, temperatures will be seasonally warm at times through the upcoming week. Heat indices of 95 to 100 degrees are expected across most of the area Tuesday afternoon, and south of Interstate 72 Wednesday and Thursday afternoons. Scattered thunderstorms are expected Tuesday into Wednesday, posing a threat for heavy rainfall and an isolated damaging winds. Unsettled weather continues through late in the week. Spotter information statement: spotter activation is not anticipated through tonight. The time is currently 6:57 a.m. Central Daylight Time. 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Now for the official National Weather Service forecast for Champaign, Urbana and surrounding areas of East Central Illinois. Today, mostly sunny. Highs in the lower 80s. North winds around 5 miles an hour, increasing to 10 to 15 miles an hour this afternoon. Tonight, partly cloudy. A slight chance of showers until midnight. Less humid with lows in the upper 50s. Northeast winds 5 to 10 miles an hour. Chance of rain 20%. Monday, mostly sunny. Highs around 80. East winds 10 to 15 miles an hour. Monday night, mostly clear. Lows

the mid-60s. Southeast winds 10 to 15 miles an hour with gusts up to 25 miles an hour. Tuesday, sunny. A chance of showers in the afternoon. Warmer. More humid with highs in the mid-90s. South winds 10 to 15 miles an hour, becoming southwest in the afternoon. Chance of rain 50%. Heat index values up to 102 in the afternoon. Tuesday night, a chance of thunderstorms until midnight. Showers likely. Lows in the upper 60s. Chance of rain 70%. Wednesday, partly sunny. A chance of showers and thunderstorms in the morning. Highs in the upper 80s. Chance of rain 50%. Wednesday night, partly cloudy. Lows in the upper 60s. Thursday, mostly sunny with a chance of showers. Highs in the upper 80s. Chance of rain 50%. Thursday night, mostly cloudy. A chance of showers after midnight. Lows in the mid-60s. Chance of rain 50%. Friday, mostly sunny with a 40% chance of showers. Highs in the mid-80s. Friday night, partly cloudy. A chance of showers after midnight. Lows in the lower 60s. Chance of rain 50%. Saturday, mostly sunny with a chance of showers. Highs around 80. Chance of rain 50%. Again, the forecast for Champaign, Urbana, and surrounding areas of East Central Illinois for today, mostly sunny. Highs in the lower 80s. North winds around 5 miles an hour, increasing to 10 to 15 miles an hour this afternoon. At 6 a.m. at the Champaign Airport, skies were partly cloudy. The temperature was 67 degrees, the dew point was 65, and the relative humidity was 93%. The wind was northwest at 5 miles an hour. The pressure was 30.01 inches and rising. Elsewhere around the area, it was partly cloudy, with a temperature of 61 at Peoria, 65 at Bloomington, 64 at Paris, and 65 at Terre Haute. Under partly cloudy skies, Mattoon reported 67, Decatur reported 69, and Springfield reported 65. At Red Tool, it was cloudy, with a temperature of 67. And once again at 6 a.m. at the Champaign Airport, under partly cloudy skies, the temperature was 67. The Champaign, Illinois Airport Climate Summary for yesterday, September 12, 2026. Yesterday's high temperature of 89 degrees occurred at 3:06 p.m. The normal high is 81. Yesterday's low temperature of 66 degrees occurred at 5:02 a.m. The normal low is 56. No precipitation fell yesterday. Yesterday the maximum wind observed was 10 miles an hour from the west. The highest wind gust observed was 16 miles per hour from the west, which occurred at 12:53 p.m. The average wind speed was less than 5 miles per hour yesterday. Sunrise today is at 6:32 a.m. and sunset is at 7:05 p.m. The Mattoon, Illinois Airport Climate Summary for yesterday, September 12, 2026. Yesterday's high temperature of 92 degrees occurred at 3:12 p.m. The normal high is 80. Yesterday's low temperature of 70 degrees occurred at 11:19 p.m. The normal low is 57. A trace of precipitation fell yesterday. Yesterday the maximum wind observed was 12 miles an hour from the northwest. The highest wind gust observed was 15 miles per hour from the northwest, which occurred at 11:46 p.m. The average wind speed was less than 5 miles per hour yesterday. Sunrise today is at 6:33 a.m. and sunset is at 7:05 p.m. And now a discussion of hazardous weather conditions for the following counties in Illinois: Champaign, Coles, DeWitt, Douglas, Edgar, Moultrie, Piatt, and Vermilion. This hazardous weather outlook is for Central Illinois, East Central Illinois, Southeast Illinois, and West Central Illinois. For today and tonight, no hazardous weather is expected at this time. For Monday through Saturday, temperatures will be seasonally warm at times through the upcoming week. Heat indices of 95 to 100 degrees are expected across most of the area Tuesday afternoon and south of Interstate 72 Wednesday and Thursday afternoons. Scattered thunderstorms are expected Tuesday into Wednesday, posing a threat for heavy rainfall and an isolated damaging winds. Unsettled weather continues through late in the week. Spotter information statement, spotter activation is not anticipated through tonight.
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Now for the official National Weather Service forecast for Champaign, Urbana, and surrounding areas of East Central Illinois. Today, mostly sunny. Highs in the lower 80s. North winds around 5 miles an hour, increasing to 10 to 15 miles an hour this afternoon. Tonight, partly cloudy. A slight chance of showers until midnight. Less humid with lows in the upper 50s. Northeast winds 5 to 10 miles an hour. Chance of rain 20%. Monday, mostly sunny. Highs around 80. East winds 10 to 15 miles an hour. Monday night, mostly clear. Lows in the mid-60s. Southeast winds 10 to 15 miles an hour with gusts up to 25 miles an hour. Tuesday, sunny. A chance of showers in the afternoon. Warmer. More humid with highs in the mid-90s. South winds 10 to 15 miles an hour, becoming southwest in the afternoon. Chance of rain 50%. Heat index values up to 102 in the afternoon. Tuesday night, a chance of thunderstorms until midnight. Showers likely. Lows in the upper 60s. Chance of rain 70%. Wednesday, partly sunny. A chance of showers and thunderstorms in the morning. Highs in the upper 80s. Chance of rain 50%. Wednesday night, partly cloudy. Lows in the upper 60s. Thursday, mostly sunny with a chance of showers. Highs in the upper 80s. Chance of rain 50%. Thursday night, mostly cloudy. A chance of showers after midnight. Lows in the mid-60s. Chance of rain 50%. Friday, mostly sunny with a 40% chance of showers. Highs in the mid-80s. Friday night, partly cloudy. A chance of showers after midnight. Lows in the lower 60s. Chance of rain 50%. Saturday, mostly sunny with a chance of showers. Highs around 80. Chance of rain 50%. Again, the forecast for Champaign, Urbana, and surrounding areas of East Central Illinois for today, mostly sunny. Highs in the lower 80s. North winds around 5 miles an hour, increasing to 10 to 15 miles an hour this afternoon. At 7 a.m. at the Champaign Airport, skies were partly cloudy. The temperature was 66 degrees, the dew point was 64, and the relative humidity was 93%. The wind was north at 6 miles an hour. The pressure was 30.02 inches and rising. Elsewhere around the area, at Mattoon, fog was reported, with a temperature of 66. It was partly cloudy, with a temperature of 62 at Peoria, 64 at Bloomington, and 65 at Paris. Under partly cloudy skies, Terre Haute reported 66, Decatur reported 68, and Springfield reported 64. At Red Hill, it was cloudy, with a temperature of 67. And once again at 7 a.m. at the Champaign Airport, under partly cloudy skies, the temperature was 66. 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Programming originates from NOAA's National Weather Service office in Lincoln and transmits from the WCIA television tower near Seymour. The station serves the following counties: Champaign, DeWitt, Coles, Douglas, Edgar, Ford, Moultrie, Piatt, and Vermilion. 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Looking elsewhere around the Midwest at 7 a.m., Chicago was partly cloudy, and 62. Indianapolis was partly cloudy, and 69. St. Louis was mostly cloudy, and 69. Kansas City was mostly cloudy, and 63. Des Moines was mostly cloudy, and 58. Milwaukee was mostly cloudy, and 58. And now a discussion of hazardous weather conditions for the following counties in Illinois: Champaign, Coles, DeWitt, Douglas, Edgar, Moultrie, Piatt, and Vermilion. This hazardous weather outlook is for Central Illinois, East Central Illinois, Southeast Illinois, and West Central Illinois. For today and tonight, no hazardous weather is expected at this time. For Monday through Saturday, temperatures will be seasonally warm at times.
Through the upcoming week, heat indices of 95 to 100 degrees are expected across most of the area Tuesday afternoon, and south of Interstate 72 Wednesday and Thursday afternoons. Scattered thunderstorms are expected Tuesday into Wednesday, posing a threat for heavy rainfall and an isolated damaging winds. Unsettled weather continues through late in the week. Spotter information statement, spotter activation is not anticipated through tonight. The time is currently 7:08 a.m. Central Daylight Time. 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Now for the official National Weather Service forecast for Champaign, Urbana and surrounding areas of East Central Illinois. Today, mostly sunny. Highs in the lower 80s. North winds around 5 miles an hour, increasing to 10 to 15 miles an hour this afternoon. Tonight, partly cloudy. A slight chance of showers until midnight. Less humid with lows in the upper 50s. Northeast winds 5 to 10 miles an hour. Chance of rain 20%. Monday, mostly sunny. Highs around 80. East winds 10 to 15 miles an hour. Monday night, mostly clear. Lows in the mid-60s. Southeast winds 10 to 15 miles an hour with gusts up to 25 miles an hour. Tuesday, sunny. A chance of showers in the afternoon. Warmer. More humid with highs in the mid-90s. South winds 10 to 15 miles an hour, becoming southwest in the afternoon. Chance of rain 50%. Heat index values up to 102 in the afternoon. Tuesday night, a chance of thunderstorms until midnight. Showers likely. Lows in the upper 60s. Chance of rain 70%. Wednesday, partly sunny. A chance of showers and thunderstorms in the morning. Highs in the upper 80s. Chance of rain 50%. Wednesday night, partly cloudy. Lows in the upper 60s. Thursday, mostly sunny with a chance of showers. Highs in the upper 80s. Chance of rain 50%. Thursday night, mostly cloudy. A chance of showers after midnight. Lows in the mid-60s. Chance of rain 50%. Friday, mostly sunny with a 40% chance of showers. Highs in the mid-80s. Friday night, partly cloudy. A chance of showers after midnight. Lows in the lower 60s. Chance of rain 50%. Saturday, mostly sunny with a chance of showers. Highs around 80. Chance of rain 50%. Again, the forecast for Champaign, Urbana and surrounding areas of East Central Illinois for today, mostly sunny. Highs in the lower 80s. North winds around 5 miles an hour, increasing to 10 to 15 miles an hour this afternoon. At 7 a.m. at the Champaign Airport, skies were partly cloudy. The temperature was 66 degrees, the dew point was 64, and the relative humidity was 93%. The wind was north at 6 miles an hour. The pressure was 30.02 inches and rising. Elsewhere around the area, at Mattoon, fog was reported, with a temperature of 66. It was partly cloudy, with a temperature of 62 at Peoria, 64 at Bloomington, and 65 at Paris. Under partly cloudy skies, Terre Haute reported 66, Decatur reported 68, and Springfield reported 64. At Rantoul, it was cloudy, with a temperature of 67. And once again at 7 a.m. at the Champaign Airport, under partly cloudy skies, the temperature was 66. Looking elsewhere around the Midwest at 7 a.m., Chicago was partly cloudy, and 62. Indianapolis was partly cloudy, and 69. St. Louis was mostly cloudy, and 69. Kansas City was mostly cloudy, and 63. Des Moines was mostly cloudy, and 58. Milwaukee was mostly cloudy, and 58. And now a discussion of hazardous weather conditions for the following counties in Illinois: Champaign, Coles, DeWitt, Douglas, Edgar, Moultrie, Piatt, and Vermilion. This hazardous weather outlook is for Central Illinois, East Central Illinois, Southeast Illinois, and West Central Illinois. For today and tonight, no hazardous weather is expected at this time. For Monday through Saturday, temperatures will be seasonally warm at times through the upcoming week. Heat indices of 95 to 100 degrees are expected across most of the area Tuesday.

afternoon and south of Interstate 72 Wednesday and Thursday afternoons. Scattered thunderstorms are expected Tuesday into Wednesday, posing a threat for heavy rainfall and an isolated damaging winds. Unsettled weather continues through late in the week. Spotter information statement, spotter activation is not anticipated through tonight. The time is currently 7:13 a.m. Central Daylight Time. 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Now for the official National Weather Service forecast for Champaign, Urbana and surrounding areas of East Central Illinois. Today, mostly sunny. Highs in the lower 80s. North winds around 5 miles an hour, increasing to 10 to 15 miles an hour this afternoon. Tonight, partly cloudy. A slight chance of showers until midnight. Less humid with lows in the upper 50s. Northeast winds 5 to 10 miles an hour. Chance of rain 20%. Monday, mostly sunny. Highs around 80. East winds 10 to 15 miles an hour. Monday night, mostly clear. Lows in the mid-60s. Southeast winds 10 to 15 miles an hour with gusts up to 25 miles an hour. Tuesday, sunny. A chance of showers in the afternoon. Warmer. More humid with highs in the mid-90s. South winds 10 to 15 miles an hour, becoming southwest in the afternoon. Chance of rain 50%. Heat index values up to 102 in the afternoon. Tuesday night, a chance of thunderstorms until midnight. Showers likely. Lows in the upper 60s. Chance of rain 70%. Wednesday, partly sunny. A chance of showers and thunderstorms in the morning. Highs in the upper 80s. Chance of rain 50%. Wednesday night, partly cloudy. Lows in the upper 60s. Thursday, mostly sunny with a chance of showers. Highs in the upper 80s. Chance of rain 50%. Thursday night, mostly cloudy. A chance of showers after midnight. Lows in the mid-60s. Chance of rain 50%. Friday, mostly sunny with a 40% chance of showers. Highs in the mid-80s. Friday night, partly cloudy. A chance of showers after midnight. Lows in the lower 60s. Chance of rain 50%. Saturday, mostly sunny with a chance of showers. Highs around 80. Chance of rain 50%. Again, the forecast for Champaign, Urbana and surrounding areas of East Central Illinois for today, mostly sunny. Highs in the lower 80s. North winds around 5 miles an hour, increasing to 10 to 15 miles an hour this afternoon. The Champaign, Illinois Airport Climate Summary for yesterday, September 12, 2026. Yesterday's high temperature of 89 degrees occurred at 3:06 p.m. The normal high is 81. Yesterday's low temperature of 66 degrees occurred at 5:02 a.m. The normal low is 56. No precipitation fell yesterday. Yesterday the maximum wind observed was 10 miles an hour from the west. The highest wind gust observed was 16 miles per hour from the west, which occurred at 12:53 p.m. The average wind speed was less than 5 miles per hour yesterday. Sunrise today is at 6:32 a.m. and sunset is at 7:05 p.m. The Mattoon, Illinois Airport Climate Summary for yesterday, September 12, 2026. Yesterday's high temperature of 92 degrees occurred at 3:12 p.m. The normal high is 80. Yesterday's low temperature of 70 degrees occurred at 11:19 p.m. The normal low is 57. A trace of precipitation fell yesterday. Yesterday the maximum wind observed was 12 miles an hour from the northwest. The highest wind gust observed was 15 miles per hour from the northwest, which occurred at 11:46 p.m. The average wind speed was less than 5 miles per hour yesterday. Sunrise today is at 6:33 a.m. and sunset is at 7:05 p.m. At 7 a.m. at the Champaign Airport, skies were partly cloudy. The temperature was 66 degrees, the dew point was 64, and the relative humidity was 93%. The wind was north at 6 miles an hour. The pressure was 30.02 inches and rising. Elsewhere around the area, at Mattoon, fog was reported, with a temperature of 66. It was partly cloudy, with a temperature of 62 at Peoria, 64.

Bloomington, and 65 at Paris. Under partly cloudy skies, Terre Haute reported 66, Decatur reported 68, and Springfield reported 64. At Rantoul, it was cloudy, with a temperature of 67. And once again at 7 a.m. at the Champagne Airport, under partly cloudy skies, the temperature was 66. Looking elsewhere around the Midwest at 7 a.m., Chicago was partly cloudy, and 62. Indianapolis was partly cloudy, and 69. St. Louis was mostly cloudy, and 69. Kansas City was mostly cloudy, and 63. Des Moines was mostly cloudy, and 58. Milwaukee was mostly cloudy, and 58. And now a discussion of hazardous weather conditions for the following counties in Illinois: Champaign, Coles, DeWitt, Douglas, Edgar, Moultrie, Piatt, and Vermilion. This hazardous weather outlook is for Central Illinois, East Central Illinois, Southeast Illinois, and West Central Illinois. For today and tonight, no hazardous weather is expected at this time. For Monday through Saturday, temperatures will be seasonally warm at times through the upcoming week. Heat indices of 95 to 100 degrees are expected across most of the area Tuesday afternoon, and south of Interstate 72 Wednesday and Thursday afternoons. Scattered thunderstorms are expected Tuesday into Wednesday, posing a threat for heavy rainfall and an isolated damaging winds. Unsettled weather continues through late in the week. Spotter information statement: spotter activation is not anticipated through tonight. The time is currently 7:19 a.m. Central Daylight Time. 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Now for the official National Weather Service forecast for Champaign, Urbana, and surrounding areas of East Central Illinois. Today, mostly sunny. Highs in the lower 80s. North winds around 5 miles an hour, increasing to 10 to 15 miles an hour this afternoon. Tonight, partly cloudy. A slight chance of showers until midnight. Less humid with lows in the upper 50s. Northeast winds 5 to 10 miles an hour. Chance of rain 20%. Monday, mostly sunny. Highs around 80. East winds 10 to 15 miles an hour. Monday night, mostly clear. Lows in the mid-60s. Southeast winds 10 to 15 miles an hour with gusts up to 25 miles an hour. Tuesday, sunny. A chance of showers in the afternoon. Warmer. More humid with highs in the mid-90s. South winds 10 to 15 miles an hour, becoming southwest in the afternoon. Chance of rain 50%. Heat index values up to 102 in the afternoon. Tuesday night, a chance of thunderstorms until midnight. Showers likely. Lows in the upper 60s. Chance of rain 70%. Wednesday, partly sunny. A chance of showers and thunderstorms in the morning. Highs in the upper 80s. Chance of rain 50%. Wednesday night, partly cloudy. Lows in the upper 60s. Thursday, mostly sunny with a chance of showers. Highs in the upper 80s. Chance of rain 50%. Thursday night, mostly cloudy. A chance of showers after midnight. Lows in the mid-60s. Chance of rain 50%. Friday, mostly sunny with a 40% chance of showers. Highs in the mid-80s. Friday night, partly cloudy. A chance of showers after midnight. Lows in the lower 60s. Chance of rain 50%. Saturday, mostly sunny with a chance of showers. Highs around 80. Chance of rain 50%. Again, the forecast for Champaign, Urbana, and surrounding areas of East Central Illinois for today: mostly sunny. Highs in the lower 80s. North winds around 5 miles an hour, increasing to 10 to 15 miles an hour this afternoon. At 7 a.m. at the Champaign Airport, skies were partly cloudy. The temperature was 66 degrees, the dew point was 64, and the relative humidity was 93%. The wind was north at 6 miles an hour. The pressure was 30.02 inches and rising. Elsewhere around the area, at Mattoon, fog was reported, with a temperature of 66. It was partly cloudy, with a temperature of 62 at Peoria, 64 at Bloomington, and 65 at Paris. Under partly cloudy skies, Terre Haute reported 66,

Decatur reported 68, and Springfield reported 64. At Rantoul, it was cloudy, with a temperature of 67. And once again at 7 a.m. at the Champaign Airport, under partly cloudy skies, the temperature was 66. Looking elsewhere around the Midwest at 7 a.m., Chicago was partly cloudy, and 62. Indianapolis was partly cloudy, and 69. St. Louis was mostly cloudy, and 69. Kansas City was mostly cloudy, and 63. Des Moines was mostly cloudy, and 58. Milwaukee was mostly cloudy, and 58. And now a discussion of hazardous weather conditions for the following counties in Illinois: Champaign, Coles, DeWitt, Douglas, Edgar, Moultrie, Piatt, and Vermilion. This hazardous weather outlook is for Central Illinois, East Central Illinois, Southeast Illinois, and West Central Illinois. For today and tonight, no hazardous weather is expected at this time. For Monday through Saturday, temperatures will be seasonally warm at times through the upcoming week. Heat indices of 95 to 100 degrees are expected across most of the area Tuesday afternoon, and south of Interstate 72 Wednesday and Thursday afternoons. Scattered thunderstorms are expected Tuesday into Wednesday, posing a threat for heavy rainfall and an isolated damaging winds. Unsettled weather continues through late in the week. Spotter information statement: spotter activation is not anticipated through tonight. The time is currently 7:24 a.m. Central Daylight Time. 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Now for the official National Weather Service forecast for Champaign, Urbana, and surrounding areas of East Central Illinois. Today, mostly sunny. Highs in the lower 80s. North winds around 5 miles an hour, increasing to 10 to 15 miles an hour this afternoon. Tonight, partly cloudy. A slight chance of showers until midnight. Less humid with lows in the upper 50s. Northeast winds 5 to 10 miles an hour. Chance of rain 20%. Monday, mostly sunny. Highs around 80. East winds 10 to 15 miles an hour. Monday night, mostly clear. Lows in the mid-60s. Southeast winds 10 to 15 miles an hour with gusts up to 25 miles an hour. Tuesday, sunny. A chance of showers in the afternoon. Warmer. More humid with highs in the mid-90s. South winds 10 to 15 miles an hour, becoming southwest in the afternoon. Chance of rain 50%. Heat index values up to 102 in the afternoon. Tuesday night, a chance of thunderstorms until midnight. Showers likely. Lows in the upper 60s. Chance of rain 70%. Wednesday, partly sunny. A chance of showers and thunderstorms in the morning. Highs in the upper 80s. Chance of rain 50%. Wednesday night, partly cloudy. Lows in the upper 60s. Thursday, mostly sunny with a chance of showers. Highs in the upper 80s. Chance of rain 50%. Thursday night, mostly cloudy. A chance of showers after midnight. Lows in the mid-60s. Chance of rain 50%. Friday, mostly sunny with a 40% chance of showers. Highs in the mid-80s. Friday night, partly cloudy. A chance of showers after midnight. Lows in the lower 60s. Chance of rain 50%. Saturday, mostly sunny with a chance of showers. Highs around 80. Chance of rain 50%. Again, the forecast for Champaign, Urbana, and surrounding areas of East Central Illinois for today: mostly sunny. Highs in the lower 80s. North winds around 5 miles an hour, increasing to 10 to 15 miles an hour this afternoon. At 7 a.m. at the Champaign Airport, skies were partly cloudy. The temperature was 66 degrees, the dew point was 64, and the relative humidity was 93%. The wind was north at 6 miles an hour. The pressure was 30.02 inches and rising. Elsewhere around the area, at Mattoon, fog was reported, with a temperature of 66. It was partly cloudy, with a temperature of 62 at Peoria, 64 at Bloomington, and 65 at Paris. Under partly cloudy skies, Terre Haute reported 66, Decatur reported 68, and Springfield reported 64. At Rantoul, it was cloudy,

with a temperature of 67. And once again at 7 a.m. at the Champaign Airport, under partly cloudy skies, the temperature was 66. Looking elsewhere around the Midwest at 7 a.m., Chicago was partly cloudy, and 62. Indianapolis was partly cloudy, and 69. St. Louis was mostly cloudy, and 69. Kansas City was mostly cloudy, and 63. Des Moines was mostly cloudy, and 58. Milwaukee was mostly cloudy, and 58. And now a discussion of hazardous weather conditions for the following counties in Illinois: Champaign, Coles, DeWitt, Douglas, Edgar, Moultrie, Piatt, and Vermilion. This hazardous weather outlook is for Central Illinois, East Central Illinois, Southeast Illinois, and West Central Illinois. For today and tonight, no hazardous weather is expected at this time. For Monday through Saturday, temperatures will be seasonally warm at times through the upcoming week. Heat indices of 95 to 100 degrees are expected across most of the area Tuesday afternoon, and south of Interstate 72 Wednesday and Thursday afternoons. Scattered thunderstorms are expected Tuesday into Wednesday, posing a threat for heavy rainfall and an isolated damaging winds. Unsettled weather continues through late in the week. Spotter information statement: spotter activation is not anticipated through tonight. The time is currently 7:29 a.m. Central Daylight Time. 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The Champaign, Illinois Airport Climate Summary for yesterday, September 12, 2026. Yesterday's high temperature of 89 degrees occurred at 3:06 p.m. The normal high is 81. Yesterday's low temperature of 66 degrees occurred at 5:02 a.m. The normal low is 56. No precipitation fell yesterday. Yesterday the maximum wind observed was 10 miles an hour from the west. The highest wind gust observed was 16 miles per hour from the west, which occurred at 12:53 p.m. The average wind speed was less than 5 miles per hour yesterday. Sunrise today is at 6:32 a.m. and sunset is at 7:05 p.m. The Mattoon, Illinois Airport Climate Summary for yesterday, September 12, 2026. Yesterday's high temperature of 92 degrees occurred at 3:12 p.m. The normal high is 80. Yesterday's low temperature of 70 degrees occurred at 11:19 p.m. The normal low is 57. A trace of precipitation fell yesterday. Yesterday the maximum wind observed was 12 miles an hour from the northwest. The highest wind gust observed was 15 miles per hour from the northwest, which occurred at 11:46 p.m. The average wind speed was less than 5 miles per hour yesterday. Sunrise today is at 6:33 a.m. and sunset is at 7:05 p.m. Now for the official National Weather Service forecast for Champaign, Urbana, and surrounding areas of East Central Illinois. Today, mostly sunny. Highs in the lower 80s. North winds around 5 miles an hour, increasing to 10 to 15 miles an hour this afternoon. Tonight, partly cloudy. A slight chance of showers until midnight. Less humid with lows in the upper 50s. Northeast winds 5 to 10 miles an hour. Chance of rain 20%. Monday, mostly sunny. Highs around 80. East winds 10 to 15 miles an hour. Monday night, mostly clear. Lows in the mid-60s. Southeast winds 10 to 15 miles an hour with gusts up to 25 miles an hour. Tuesday, sunny. A chance of showers in the afternoon. Warmer. More humid with highs in the mid-90s. South winds 10 to 15 miles an hour, becoming southwest in the afternoon. Chance of rain 50%. Heat index values up to 102 in the afternoon. Tuesday night, a chance of thunderstorms until midnight. Showers likely. Lows in the upper 60s. Chance of rain 70%. Wednesday, partly sunny. A chance of showers and thunderstorms in the morning. Highs in the upper 80s. Chance of rain 50%. Wednesday night, partly cloudy. Lows in the upper 60s. Thursday, mostly sunny with a chance of showers. Highs in the upper 80s. Chance of rain 50%. Thursday night, mostly cloudy. A chance of showers after midnight of rain 50%. Wednesday night, partly cloudy.

in the upper 60s. Thursday, mostly sunny with a chance of showers. Highs in the upper 80s. Chance of rain 50%. Thursday night, mostly cloudy. A chance of showers after midnight. Lows in the mid-60s. Chance of rain 50%. Friday, mostly sunny with a 40% chance of showers. Highs in the mid-80s. Friday night, partly cloudy. A chance of showers after midnight. Lows in the lower 60s. Chance of rain 50%. Saturday, mostly sunny with a chance of showers. Highs around 80. Chance of rain 50%. Again, the forecast for Champaign, Urbana and surrounding areas of East Central Illinois for today, mostly sunny. Highs in the lower 80s. North winds around 5 miles an hour, increasing to 10 to 15 miles an hour this afternoon. At 7 a.m. at the Champaign Airport, skies were partly cloudy. The temperature was 66 degrees, the dew point was 64, and the relative humidity was 93%. The wind was north at 6 miles an hour. The pressure was 30.02 inches and rising. Elsewhere around the area, at Mattoon, fog was reported, with a temperature of 66. It was partly cloudy, with a temperature of 62 at Peoria, 64 at Bloomington, and 65 at Paris. Under partly cloudy skies, Terre Haute reported 66, Decatur reported 68, and Springfield reported 64. At Rantoul, it was cloudy, with a temperature of 67. And once again at 7 a.m. at the Champaign Airport, under partly cloudy skies, the temperature was 66. Looking elsewhere around the Midwest at 7 a.m., Chicago was partly cloudy, and 62. Indianapolis was partly cloudy, and 69. St. Louis was mostly cloudy, and 69. Kansas City was mostly cloudy, and 63. Des Moines was mostly cloudy, and 58. Milwaukee was mostly cloudy, and 58. And now a discussion of hazardous weather conditions for the following counties in Illinois: Champaign, Coles, DeWitt, Douglas, Edgar, Moultrie, Piatt, and Vermilion. This hazardous weather outlook is for Central Illinois, East Central Illinois, Southeast Illinois, and West Central Illinois. For today and tonight, no hazardous weather is expected at this time. For Monday through Saturday, temperatures will be seasonally warm at times through the upcoming week. Heat indices of 95 to 100 degrees are expected across most of the area Tuesday afternoon, and south of Interstate 72 Wednesday and Thursday afternoons. Scattered thunderstorms are expected Tuesday into Wednesday, posing a threat for heavy rainfall and an isolated damaging winds. Unsettled weather continues through late in the week. Spotter information statement, spotter activation is not anticipated through tonight. The time is currently 7:36 a.m. Central Daylight Time. 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Now for the official National Weather Service forecast for Champaign, Urbana and surrounding areas of East Central Illinois. Today, mostly sunny. Highs in the lower 80s. North winds around 5 miles an hour, increasing to 10 to 15 miles an hour this afternoon. Tonight, partly cloudy. A slight chance of showers until midnight. Less humid with lows in the upper 50s. Northeast winds 5 to 10 miles an hour. Chance of rain 20%. Monday, mostly sunny. Highs around 80. East winds 10 to 15 miles an hour. Monday night, mostly clear. Lows in the mid-60s. Southeast winds 10 to 15 miles an hour with gusts up to 25 miles an hour. Tuesday, sunny. A chance of showers in the afternoon. Warmer. More humid with highs in the mid-90s. South winds 10 to 15 miles an hour, becoming southwest in the afternoon. Chance of rain 50%. Heat index values up to 102 in the afternoon. Tuesday night, a chance of thunderstorms until midnight. Showers likely. Lows in the upper 60s. Chance of rain 70%. Wednesday, partly sunny. A chance of showers and thunderstorms in the morning. Highs in the upper 80s. Chance of rain 50%. Wednesday night, partly cloudy. Lows in the upper 60s. Thursday, mostly sunny with a chance of showers. Highs in the upper 80s.

chance of rain 50%. Thursday night, mostly cloudy. A chance of showers after midnight. Lows in the mid-60s. Chance of rain 50%. Friday, mostly sunny with a 40% chance of showers. Highs in the mid-80s. Friday night, partly cloudy. A chance of showers after midnight. Lows in the lower 60s. Chance of rain 50%. Saturday, mostly sunny with a chance of showers. Highs around 80. Chance of rain 50%. Again, the forecast for Champaign, Urbana and surrounding areas of East Central Illinois for today, mostly sunny. Highs in the lower 80s. North winds around 5 miles an hour, increasing to 10 to 15 miles an hour this afternoon. Now for the official National Weather Service forecast for Champaign, Urbana and surrounding areas of East Central Illinois. Rest of today, mostly sunny. Highs in the lower 80s. North winds around 5 miles an hour, increasing to 10 to 15 miles an hour this afternoon. Tonight, partly cloudy. A slight chance of showers until midnight. Less humid with lows in the upper 50s. Northeast winds 5 to 10 miles an hour. Chance of rain 20%. Monday, mostly sunny. Highs around 80. East winds 10 to 15 miles an hour. Monday night, mostly clear. Lows in the mid-60s. Southeast winds 10 to 15 miles an hour with gusts up to 25 miles an hour. Tuesday, sunny. A chance of showers in the afternoon. Warmer. More humid with highs in the mid-90s. South winds 10 to 15 miles an hour, becoming southwest in the afternoon. Chance of rain 50%. Heat index values up to 102 in the afternoon. Tuesday night, a chance of thunderstorms until midnight. Showers likely. Lows in the upper 60s. Chance of rain 70%. Wednesday, partly sunny. A chance of showers and thunderstorms in the morning. Highs in the upper 80s. Chance of rain 50%. Wednesday night, partly cloudy. Lows in the upper 60s. Thursday, mostly sunny with a chance of showers. Highs in the upper 80s. Chance of rain 50%. Thursday night, mostly cloudy. A chance of showers after midnight. Lows in the mid-60s. Chance of rain 50%. Friday, mostly sunny with a 40% chance of showers. Highs in the mid-80s. Friday night, partly cloudy. A chance of showers after midnight. Lows in the lower 60s. Chance of rain 50%. Saturday, mostly sunny with a chance of showers. Highs around 80. Chance of rain 50%. Again, the forecast for Champaign, Urbana and surrounding areas of East Central Illinois for the rest of today, mostly sunny. Highs in the lower 80s. North winds around 5 miles an hour, increasing to 10 to 15 miles an hour this afternoon. At 7 a.m. at the Champaign Airport, skies were partly cloudy. The temperature was 66 degrees, the dew point was 64, and the relative humidity was 93%. The wind was north at 6 miles an hour. The pressure was 30.02 inches and rising. Elsewhere around the area, at Mattoon, fog was reported, with a temperature of 66. It was partly cloudy, with a temperature of 62 at Peoria, 64 at Bloomington, and 65 at Paris. Under partly cloudy skies, Terre Haute reported 66, Decatur reported 68, and Springfield reported 64. At Rantoul, it was cloudy, with a temperature of 67. And once again at 7 a.m. at the Champaign Airport, under partly cloudy skies, the temperature was 66. Looking elsewhere around the Midwest at 7 a.m., Chicago was partly cloudy, and 62. Indianapolis was partly cloudy, and 69. St. Louis was mostly cloudy, and 69. Kansas City was mostly cloudy, and 63. Des Moines was mostly cloudy, and 58. Milwaukee was mostly cloudy, and 58. And now a discussion of hazardous weather conditions for the following counties in Illinois: Champaign, Coles, DeWitt, Douglas, Edgar, Moultrie, Piatt, and Vermilion. This hazardous weather outlook is for Central Illinois, East Central Illinois, Southeast Illinois, and West Central Illinois. For today and tonight, no hazardous weather is
expected at this time. For Monday through Saturday, temperatures will be seasonally warm at times through the upcoming week. Heat indices of 95 to 100 degrees are expected across most of the area Tuesday afternoon, and south of Interstate 72 Wednesday and Thursday afternoons. Scattered thunderstorms are expected Tuesday into Wednesday, posing a threat for heavy rainfall and an isolated damaging winds. Unsettled weather continues through late in the week. Spotter information statement, spotter activation is not anticipated through tonight. The time is currently 7:43 a.m. Central Daylight Time. 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Now for the official National Weather Service forecast for Champaign, Urbana and surrounding areas of East Central Illinois. Rest of today, mostly sunny. Highs in the lower 80s. North winds around 5 miles an hour, increasing to 10 to 15 miles an hour this afternoon. Tonight, partly cloudy. A slight chance of showers until midnight. Less humid with lows in the upper 50s. Northeast winds 5 to 10 miles an hour. Chance of rain 20%. Monday, mostly sunny. Highs around 80. East winds 10 to 15 miles an hour. Monday night, mostly clear. Lows in the mid-60s. Southeast winds 10 to 15 miles an hour with gusts up to 25 miles an hour. Tuesday, sunny. A chance of showers in the afternoon. Warmer. More humid with highs in the mid-90s. South winds 10 to 15 miles an hour, becoming southwest in the afternoon. Chance of rain 50%. Heat index values up to 102 in the afternoon. Tuesday night, a chance of thunderstorms until midnight. Showers likely. Lows in the upper 60s. Chance of rain 70%. Wednesday, partly sunny. A chance of showers and thunderstorms in the morning. Highs in the upper 80s. Chance of rain 50%. Wednesday night, partly cloudy. Lows in the upper 60s. Thursday, mostly sunny with a chance of showers. Highs in the upper 80s. Chance of rain 50%. Thursday night, mostly cloudy. A chance of showers after midnight. Lows in the mid-60s. Chance of rain 50%. Friday, mostly sunny with a 40% chance of showers. Highs in the mid-80s. Friday night, partly cloudy. A chance of showers after midnight. Lows in the lower 60s. Chance of rain 50%. Saturday, mostly sunny with a chance of showers. Highs around 80. Chance of rain 50%. Again, the forecast for Champaign, Urbana and surrounding areas of East Central Illinois for the rest of today, mostly sunny. Highs in the lower 80s. North winds around 5 miles an hour, increasing to 10 to 15 miles an hour this afternoon. The Champaign, Illinois Airport Climate Summary for yesterday, September 12, 2026. Yesterday's high temperature of 89 degrees occurred at 3:06 p.m. The normal high is 81. Yesterday's low temperature of 66 degrees occurred at 5:02 a.m. The normal low is 56. No precipitation fell yesterday. Yesterday the maximum wind observed was 10 miles an hour from the west. The highest wind gust observed was 16 miles per hour from the west, which occurred at 12:53 p.m. The average wind speed was less than 5 miles per hour yesterday. Sunrise today is at 6:32 a.m. and sunset is at 7:05 p.m. The Mattoon, Illinois Airport Climate Summary for yesterday, September 12, 2026. Yesterday's high temperature of 92 degrees occurred at 3:12 p.m. The normal high is 80. Yesterday's low temperature of 70 degrees occurred at 11:19 p.m. The normal low is 57. A trace of precipitation fell yesterday. Yesterday the maximum wind observed was 12 miles an hour from the northwest. The highest wind gust observed was 15 miles per hour from the northwest, which occurred at 11:46 p.m. The average wind speed was less than 5 miles per hour yesterday. Sunrise today is at 6:33 a.m. and sunset is at 7:05 p.m. At 7 a.m. at the Champaign Airport, skies were partly cloudy. The temperature was 66 degrees, the dew point was 64, and the relative humidity was 93%. The wind was north at 6 miles an hour. The pressure was

Champaign Airport, under partly cloudy skies, the temperature was 66. Looking elsewhere around the Midwest at 7 a.m., Chicago was partly cloudy, and 62. Indianapolis was partly cloudy, and 69. St. Louis was mostly cloudy, and 69. Kansas City was mostly cloudy, and 63. Des Moines was mostly cloudy, and 58. Milwaukee was mostly cloudy, and 58. And now a discussion of hazardous weather conditions for the following counties in Illinois: Champaign, Coles, DeWitt, Douglas, Edgar, Moultrie, Piatt, and Vermilion. This hazardous weather outlook is for Central Illinois, East Central Illinois, Southeast Illinois, and West Central Illinois. For today and tonight, no hazardous weather is expected at this time. For Monday through Saturday, temperatures will be seasonally warm at times through the upcoming week. Heat indices of 95 to 100 degrees are expected across most of the area Tuesday afternoon, and south of Interstate 72 Wednesday and Thursday afternoons. Scattered thunderstorms are expected Tuesday into Wednesday, posing a threat for heavy rainfall and an isolated damaging winds. Unsettled weather continues through late in the week. Spotter information statement: spotter activation is not anticipated through tonight. The time is currently 7:50 a.m. Central Daylight Time. 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Now for the official National Weather Service forecast for Champaign, Urbana, and surrounding areas of East Central Illinois. Rest of today, mostly sunny. Highs in the lower 80s. North winds around 5 miles an hour, increasing to 10 to 15 miles an hour this afternoon. Tonight, partly cloudy. A slight chance of showers until midnight. Less humid with lows in the upper 50s. Northeast winds 5 to 10 miles an hour. Chance of rain 20%. Monday, mostly sunny. Highs around 80. East winds 10 to 15 miles an hour. Monday night, mostly clear. Lows in the mid-60s. Southeast winds 10 to 15 miles an hour with gusts up to 25 miles an hour. Tuesday, sunny. A chance of showers in the afternoon. Warmer. More humid with highs in the mid-90s. South winds 10 to 15 miles an hour, becoming southwest in the afternoon. Chance of rain 50%. Heat index values up to 102 in the afternoon. Tuesday night, a chance of thunderstorms until midnight. Showers likely. Lows in the upper 60s. Chance of rain 70%. Wednesday, partly sunny. A chance of showers and thunderstorms in the morning. Highs in the upper 80s. Chance of rain 50%. Wednesday night, partly cloudy. Lows in the upper 60s. Thursday, mostly sunny with a chance of showers. Highs in the upper 80s. Chance of rain 50%. Thursday night, mostly cloudy. A chance of showers after midnight. Lows in the mid-60s. Chance of rain 50%. Friday, mostly sunny with a 40% chance of showers. Highs in the mid-80s. Friday night, partly cloudy. A chance of showers after midnight. Lows in the lower 60s. Chance of rain 50%. Saturday, mostly sunny with a chance of showers. Highs around 80. Chance of rain 50%. Again, the forecast for Champaign, Urbana, and surrounding areas of East Central Illinois for the rest of today: mostly sunny. Highs in the lower 80s. North winds around 5 miles an hour, increasing to 10 to 15 miles an hour this afternoon. At 7 a.m. at the Champaign Airport, skies were partly cloudy. The temperature was 66 degrees, the dew point was 64, and the relative humidity was 93%. The wind was north at 6 miles an hour. The pressure was 30.02 inches and rising. Elsewhere around the area, at Mattoon, fog was reported, with a temperature of 66. It was partly cloudy, with a temperature of 62 at Peoria, 64 at Bloomington, and 65 at Paris. Under partly cloudy skies, Terre Haute reported 66, Decatur reported 68, and Springfield reported 64. At Rantoul, it was cloudy, with a temperature of 67. And once again at 7 a.m. at the Champaign Airport, under partly cloudy skies, the temperature was 66.

Looking elsewhere around the Midwest at 7 a.m., Chicago was partly cloudy and 62. Indianapolis was partly cloudy and 69. St. Louis was mostly cloudy and 69. Kansas City was mostly cloudy and 63. Des Moines was mostly cloudy and 58. Milwaukee was mostly cloudy and 58. And now a discussion of hazardous weather conditions for the following counties in Illinois: Champaign, Coles, DeWitt, Douglas, Edgar, Moultrie, Piatt, and Vermilion. This hazardous weather outlook is for Central Illinois, East Central Illinois, Southeast Illinois, and West Central Illinois. For today and tonight, no hazardous weather is expected at this time. For Monday through Saturday, temperatures will be seasonally warm at times through the upcoming week. Heat indices of 95 to 100 degrees are expected across most of the area Tuesday afternoon, and south of Interstate 72 Wednesday and Thursday afternoons. Scattered thunderstorms are expected Tuesday into Wednesday, posing a threat for heavy rainfall and an isolated damaging winds. Unsettled weather continues through late in the week. Spotter information statement: spotter activation is not anticipated through tonight. The time is currently 7:55 a.m. Central Daylight Time. 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Now for the official National Weather Service forecast for Champaign, Urbana, and surrounding areas of East Central Illinois. Rest of today, mostly sunny. Highs in the lower 80s. North winds around 5 miles an hour, increasing to 10 to 15 miles an hour this afternoon. Tonight, partly cloudy. A slight chance of showers until midnight. Less humid with lows in the upper 50s. Northeast winds 5 to 10 miles an hour. Chance of rain 20%. Monday, mostly sunny. Highs around 80. East winds 10 to 15 miles an hour. Monday night, mostly clear. Lows in the mid-60s. Southeast winds 10 to 15 miles an hour with gusts up to 25 miles an hour. Tuesday, sunny. A chance of showers in the afternoon. Warmer. More humid with highs in the mid-90s. South winds 10 to 15 miles an hour, becoming southwest in the afternoon. Chance of rain 50%. Heat index values up to 102 in the afternoon. Tuesday night, a chance of thunderstorms until midnight. Showers likely. Lows in the upper 60s. Chance of rain 70%. Wednesday, partly sunny. A chance of showers and thunderstorms in the morning. Highs in the upper 80s. Chance of rain 50%. Wednesday night, partly cloudy. Lows in the upper 60s. Thursday, mostly sunny with a chance of showers. Highs in the upper 80s. Chance of rain 50%. Thursday night, mostly cloudy. A chance of showers after midnight. Lows in the mid-60s. Chance of rain 50%. Friday, mostly sunny with a 40% chance of showers. Highs in the mid-80s. Friday night, partly cloudy. A chance of showers after midnight. Lows in the lower 60s. Chance of rain 50%. Saturday, mostly sunny with a chance of showers. Highs around 80. Chance of rain 50%. Again, the forecast for Champaign, Urbana, and surrounding areas of East Central Illinois for the rest of today: mostly sunny. Highs in the lower 80s. North winds around 5 miles an hour, increasing to 10 to 15 miles an hour this afternoon. At 7 a.m. at the Champaign Airport, skies were partly cloudy. The temperature was 66 degrees, the dew point was 64, and the relative humidity was 93%. The wind was north at 6 miles an hour. The pressure was 30.02 inches and rising. Elsewhere around the area, at Mattoon, fog was reported, with a temperature of 66. It was partly cloudy, with a temperature of 62 at Peoria, 64 at Bloomington, and 65 at Paris. Under partly cloudy skies, Terre Haute reported 66, Decatur reported 68, and Springfield reported 64. At Rantoul, it was cloudy, with a temperature of 67. And once again at 7 a.m. at the Champaign Airport, under partly cloudy skies, the temperature was 66. Looking elsewhere around the Midwest at 7 a.m., Chicago was partly cloudy, and 62.

Indianapolis was partly cloudy and 69. St. Louis was mostly cloudy and 69. Kansas City was mostly cloudy and 63. Des Moines was mostly cloudy and 58. Milwaukee was mostly cloudy and 58. And now a discussion of hazardous weather conditions for the following counties in Illinois: Champaign, Coles, DeWitt, Douglas, Edgar, Moultrie, Piatt, and Vermilion. This hazardous weather outlook is for Central Illinois, East Central Illinois, Southeast Illinois, and West Central Illinois. For today and tonight, no hazardous weather is expected at this time. For Monday through Saturday, temperatures will be seasonally warm at times through the upcoming week. Heat indices of 95 to 100 degrees are expected across most of the area Tuesday afternoon, and south of Interstate 72 Wednesday and Thursday afternoons. Scattered thunderstorms are expected Tuesday into Wednesday, posing a threat for heavy rainfall and an isolated damaging winds. Unsettled weather continues through late in the week. Spotter information statement: spotter activation is not anticipated through tonight. The Champaign, Illinois Airport Climate Summary for yesterday, September 12, 2026. Yesterday's high temperature of 89 degrees occurred at 3:06 p.m. The normal high is 81. Yesterday's low temperature of 66 degrees occurred at 5:02 a.m. The normal low is 56. No precipitation fell yesterday. Yesterday the maximum wind observed was 10 miles an hour from the west. The highest wind gust observed was 16 miles per hour from the west, which occurred at 12:53 p.m. The average wind speed was less than 5 miles per hour yesterday. Sunrise today is at 6:32 a.m. and sunset is at 7:05 p.m. The Mattoon, Illinois Airport Climate Summary for yesterday, September 12, 2026. Yesterday's high temperature of 92 degrees occurred at 3:12 p.m. The normal high is 80. Yesterday's low temperature of 70 degrees occurred at 11:19 p.m. The normal low is 57. A trace of precipitation fell yesterday. Yesterday the maximum wind observed was 12 miles an hour from the northwest. The highest wind gust observed was 15 miles per hour from the northwest, which occurred at 11:46 p.m. The average wind speed was less than 5 miles per hour yesterday. Sunrise today is at 6:33 a.m. and sunset is at 7:05 p.m. The time is currently 8:01 a.m. Central Daylight Time. 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Now for the official National Weather Service forecast for Champaign, Urbana, and surrounding areas of East Central Illinois. Rest of today, mostly sunny. Highs in the lower 80s. North winds around 5 miles an hour, increasing to 10 to 15 miles an hour this afternoon. Tonight, mostly cloudy with isolated showers until midnight, then partly cloudy after midnight. Less humid with lows in the upper 50s. Northeast winds 5 to 10 miles an hour. Chance of rain 20%. Monday, mostly sunny. Highs around 80. East winds 10 to 15 miles an hour. Monday night, mostly clear. Lows in the mid-60s. Southeast winds 10 to 15 miles an hour with gusts up to 25 miles an hour. Tuesday, sunny. A chance of showers in the afternoon. Warmer. More humid with highs in the mid-90s. South winds 10 to 15 miles an hour, becoming southwest in the afternoon. Chance of rain 50%. Heat index values up to 102 in the afternoon. Tuesday night, a chance of thunderstorms until midnight. Showers likely. Lows in the upper 60s. Chance of rain 70%. Wednesday, partly sunny. A chance of showers and thunderstorms in the morning. Highs in the upper 80s. Chance of rain 50%. Wednesday night, partly cloudy. Lows in the upper 60s. Thursday, mostly sunny with a chance of showers. Highs in the upper 80s. Chance of rain 50%. Thursday night, mostly cloudy. A chance of showers after midnight. Lows in the mid-60s. Chance of rain 50%. Friday, mostly sunny with a 40% chance of showers. Highs in the mid-80s. Friday night, partly cloudy. A chance of showers after midnight. Lows in the lower 60s. Chance of rain.
80%. Saturday, mostly sunny with a chance of showers. Highs around 80. Chance of rain 50%. Again, the forecast for Champaign, Urbana and surrounding areas of East Central Illinois for the rest of today, mostly sunny. Highs in the lower 80s. North winds around 5 miles an hour, increasing to 10 to 15 miles an hour this afternoon. And now a discussion of hazardous weather conditions for the following counties in Illinois: Champaign, Coles, DeWitt, Douglas, Edgar, Moultrie, Piatt, and Vermilion. This hazardous weather outlook is for Central Illinois, East Central Illinois, Southeast Illinois, and West Central Illinois. For today and tonight, no hazardous weather is expected at this time. For Monday through Saturday, temperatures will be seasonally warm at times through the upcoming week. Heat indices of 95 to 100 degrees are expected across most of the area Tuesday afternoon, and south of Interstate 72 Wednesday and Thursday afternoons. Scattered thunderstorms are expected Tuesday into Wednesday, posing a threat for heavy rainfall and an isolated damaging winds. Unsettled weather continues through late in the week. Spotter information statement: spotter activation is not anticipated through tonight. The time is currently 8:05 a.m. Central Daylight Time. 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Now for the official National Weather Service forecast for Champaign, Urbana and surrounding areas of East Central Illinois. Rest of today, mostly sunny. Highs in the lower 80s. North winds around 5 miles an hour, increasing to 10 to 15 miles an hour this afternoon. Tonight, mostly cloudy with isolated showers until midnight, then partly cloudy after midnight. Less humid with lows in the upper 50s. Northeast winds 5 to 10 miles an hour. Chance of rain 20%. Monday, mostly sunny. Highs around 80. East winds 10 to 15 miles an hour. Monday night, mostly clear. Lows in the mid-60s. Southeast winds 10 to 15 miles an hour with gusts up to 25 miles an hour. Tuesday, sunny. A chance of showers in the afternoon. Warmer. More humid with highs in the mid-90s. South winds 10 to 15 miles an hour, becoming southwest in the afternoon. Chance of rain 50%. Heat index values up to 102 in the afternoon. Tuesday night, a chance of thunderstorms until midnight. Showers likely. Lows in the upper 60s. Chance of rain 70%. Wednesday, partly sunny. A chance of showers and thunderstorms in the morning. Highs in the upper 80s. Chance of rain 50%. Wednesday night, partly cloudy. Lows in the upper 60s. Thursday, mostly sunny with a chance of showers. Highs in the upper 80s. Chance of rain 50%. Thursday night, mostly cloudy. A chance of showers after midnight. Lows in the mid-60s. Chance of rain 50%. Friday, mostly sunny with a 40% chance of showers. Highs in the mid-80s. Friday night, partly cloudy. A chance of showers after midnight. Lows in the lower 60s. Chance of rain 50%. Saturday, mostly sunny with a chance of showers. Highs around 80. Chance of rain 50%. Again, the forecast for Champaign, Urbana and surrounding areas of East Central Illinois for the rest of today, mostly sunny. Highs in the lower 80s. North winds around 5 miles an hour, increasing to 10 to 15 miles an hour this afternoon. 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Programming originates from NOAA's National Weather Service office in Lincoln and transmits from the WCIA television tower near Seymour. 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At 8 a.m. at the Champaign Airport, skies were partly sunny. The temperature was 69 degrees, the dew point was 64, and the relative humidity was 84%. The wind was north at 7 miles an hour. The pressure was 30.04 inches and rising. Elsewhere around the area, skies ranged from mostly sunny.

to partly sunny. It was 63 at Peoria, 66 at Bloomington, 68 at Rantoul, and 68 at Paris. Terre Haute reported 69, Mattoon reported 69, Decatur reported 69, and Springfield reported 67. And once again at 8 a.m. at the Champaign Airport, under partly sunny skies, the temperature was 69. Looking elsewhere around the Midwest at 8 a.m., Chicago was mostly sunny, and 64. Indianapolis was mostly sunny, and 72. St. Louis was partly sunny, and 72. Kansas City was partly sunny, and 64. Des Moines was partly sunny, and 60. Milwaukee was mostly sunny, and 61. The time is currently 8:09 a.m. Central Daylight Time. 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Now for the official National Weather Service forecast for Champaign, Urbana, and surrounding areas of East Central Illinois. Rest of today, mostly sunny. Highs in the lower 80s. North winds around 5 miles an hour, increasing to 10 to 15 miles an hour this afternoon. Tonight, mostly cloudy with isolated showers until midnight, then partly cloudy after midnight. Less humid with lows in the upper 50s. Northeast winds 5 to 10 miles an hour. Chance of rain 20%. Monday, mostly sunny. Highs around 80. East winds 10 to 15 miles an hour. Monday night, mostly clear. Lows in the mid-60s. Southeast winds 10 to 15 miles an hour with gusts up to 25 miles an hour. Tuesday, sunny. A chance of showers in the afternoon. Warmer. More humid with highs in the mid-90s. South winds 10 to 15 miles an hour, becoming southwest in the afternoon. Chance of rain 50%. Heat index values up to 102 in the afternoon. Tuesday night, a chance of thunderstorms until midnight. Showers likely. Lows in the upper 60s. Chance of rain 70%. Wednesday, partly sunny. A chance of showers and thunderstorms in the morning. Highs in the upper 80s. Chance of rain 50%. Wednesday night, partly cloudy. Lows in the upper 60s. Thursday, mostly sunny with a chance of showers. Highs in the upper 80s. Chance of rain 50%. Thursday night, mostly cloudy. A chance of showers after midnight. Lows in the mid-60s. Chance of rain 50%. Friday, mostly sunny with a 40% chance of showers. Highs in the mid-80s. Friday night, partly cloudy. A chance of showers after midnight. Lows in the lower 60s. Chance of rain 50%. Saturday, mostly sunny with a chance of showers. Highs around 80. Chance of rain 50%. Again, the forecast for Champaign, Urbana, and surrounding areas of East Central Illinois for the rest of today, mostly sunny. Highs in the lower 80s. North winds around 5 miles an hour, increasing to 10 to 15 miles an hour this afternoon. At 8 a.m. at the Champaign Airport, skies were partly sunny. The temperature was 69 degrees, the dew point was 64, and the relative humidity was 84%. The wind was north at 7 miles an hour. The pressure was 30.04 inches and rising. Elsewhere around the area, skies ranged from mostly sunny to partly sunny. It was 63 at Peoria, 66 at Bloomington, 68 at Rantoul, and 68 at Paris. Terre Haute reported 69, Mattoon reported 69, Decatur reported 69, and Springfield reported 67. And once again at 8 a.m. at the Champaign Airport, under partly sunny skies, the temperature was 69. Looking elsewhere around the Midwest at 8 a.m., Chicago was mostly sunny, and 64. Indianapolis was mostly sunny, and 72. St. Louis was partly sunny, and 72. Kansas City was partly sunny, and 64. Des Moines was partly sunny, and 60. Milwaukee was mostly sunny, and 61. The time is currently 8:13 a.m. Central Daylight Time. 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

Rest of today, mostly sunny. Highs in the lower 80s. North winds around 5 miles an hour, increasing to 10 to 15 miles an hour this afternoon. Tonight, mostly cloudy with isolated showers until midnight, then partly cloudy after midnight. Less humid with lows in the upper 50s. Northeast winds 5 to 10 miles an hour. Chance of rain 20%. Monday, mostly sunny. Highs around 80. East winds 10 to 15 miles an hour. Monday night, mostly clear. Lows in the mid-60s. Southeast winds 10 to 15 miles an hour with gusts up to 25 miles an hour. Tuesday, sunny. A chance of showers in the afternoon. Warmer. More humid with highs in the mid-90s. South winds 10 to 15 miles an hour, becoming southwest in the afternoon. Chance of rain 50%. Heat index values up to 102 in the afternoon. Tuesday night, a chance of thunderstorms until midnight. Showers likely. Lows in the upper 60s. Chance of rain 70%. Wednesday, partly sunny. A chance of showers and thunderstorms in the morning. Highs in the upper 80s. Chance of rain 50%. Wednesday night, partly cloudy. Lows in the upper 60s. Thursday, mostly sunny with a chance of showers. Highs in the upper 80s. Chance of rain 50%. Thursday night, mostly cloudy. A chance of showers after midnight. Lows in the mid-60s. Chance of rain 50%. Friday, mostly sunny with a 40% chance of showers. Highs in the mid-80s. Friday night, partly cloudy. A chance of showers after midnight. Lows in the lower 60s. Chance of rain 50%. Saturday, mostly sunny with a chance of showers. Highs around 80. Chance of rain 50%. Again, the forecast for Champaign, Urbana and surrounding areas of East Central Illinois for the rest of today, mostly sunny. Highs in the lower 80s. North winds around 5 miles an hour, increasing to 10 to 15 miles an hour this afternoon. The Champaign, Illinois Airport Climate Summary for yesterday, September 12, 2026. Yesterday's high temperature of 89 degrees occurred at 3:06 p.m. The normal high is 81. Yesterday's low temperature of 66 degrees occurred at 5:02 a.m. The normal low is 56. No precipitation fell yesterday. Yesterday the maximum wind observed was 10 miles an hour from the west. The highest wind gust observed was 16 miles per hour from the west, which occurred at 12:53 p.m. The average wind speed was less than 5 miles per hour yesterday. Sunrise today is at 6:32 a.m. and sunset is at 7:05 p.m. The Mattoon, Illinois Airport Climate Summary for yesterday, September 12, 2026. Yesterday's high temperature of 92 degrees occurred at 3:12 p.m. The normal high is 80. Yesterday's low temperature of 70 degrees occurred at 11:19 p.m. The normal low is 57. A trace of precipitation fell yesterday. Yesterday the maximum wind observed was 12 miles an hour from the northwest. The highest wind gust observed was 15 miles per hour from the northwest, which occurred at 11:46 p.m. The average wind speed was less than 5 miles per hour yesterday. Sunrise today is at 6:33 a.m. and sunset is at 7:05 p.m. At 8 a.m. at the Champaign Airport, skies were partly sunny. The temperature was 69 degrees, the dew point was 64, and the relative humidity was 84%. The wind was north at 7 miles an hour. The pressure was 30.04 inches and rising. Elsewhere around the area, skies ranged from mostly sunny to partly sunny. It was 63 at Peoria, 66 at Bloomington, 68 at Rantoul, and 68 at Paris. Terre Haute reported 69, Mattoon reported 69, Decatur reported 69, and Springfield reported 67. And once again at 8 a.m. at the Champaign Airport, under partly sunny skies, the temperature was 69. Looking elsewhere around the Midwest at 8 a.m., Chicago was mostly sunny, and 64. Indianapolis was mostly sunny, and 72. St. Louis was partly sunny, and 72. Kansas City was partly sunny, and 64. Des Moines was partly sunny, and 60. Milwaukee was mostly

and 61. The time is currently 8:18 a.m. Central Daylight Time. 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Now for the official National Weather Service forecast for Champaign, Urbana, and surrounding areas of East Central Illinois. Rest of today, mostly sunny. Highs in the lower 80s. North winds around 5 miles an hour, increasing to 10 to 15 miles an hour this afternoon. Tonight, mostly cloudy with isolated showers until midnight, then partly cloudy after midnight. Less humid with lows in the upper 50s. Northeast winds 5 to 10 miles an hour. Chance of rain 20%. Monday, mostly sunny. Highs around 80. East winds 10 to 15 miles an hour. Monday night, mostly clear. Lows in the mid-60s. Southeast winds 10 to 15 miles an hour with gusts up to 25 miles an hour. Tuesday, sunny. A chance of showers in the afternoon. Warmer. More humid with highs in the mid-90s. South winds 10 to 15 miles an hour, becoming southwest in the afternoon. Chance of rain 50%. Heat index values up to 102 in the afternoon. Tuesday night, a chance of thunderstorms until midnight. Showers likely. Lows in the upper 60s. Chance of rain 70%. Wednesday, partly sunny. A chance of showers and thunderstorms in the morning. Highs in the upper 80s. Chance of rain 50%. Wednesday night, partly cloudy. Lows in the upper 60s. Thursday, mostly sunny with a chance of showers. Highs in the upper 80s. Chance of rain 50%. Thursday night, mostly cloudy. A chance of showers after midnight. Lows in the mid-60s. Chance of rain 50%. Friday, mostly sunny with a 40% chance of showers. Highs in the mid-80s. Friday night, partly cloudy. A chance of showers after midnight. Lows in the lower 60s. Chance of rain 50%. Saturday, mostly sunny with a chance of showers. Highs around 80. Chance of rain 50%. Again, the forecast for Champaign, Urbana, and surrounding areas of East Central Illinois for the rest of today, mostly sunny. Highs in the lower 80s. North winds around 5 miles an hour, increasing to 10 to 15 miles an hour this afternoon. At 8 a.m. at the Champaign Airport, skies were partly sunny. The temperature was 69 degrees, the dew point was 64, and the relative humidity was 84%. The wind was north at 7 miles an hour. The pressure was 30.04 inches and rising. Elsewhere around the area, skies ranged from mostly sunny to partly sunny. It was 63 at Peoria, 66 at Bloomington, 68 at Rantoul, and 68 at Paris. Terre Haute reported 69, Mattoon reported 69, Decatur reported 69, and Springfield reported 67. And once again at 8 a.m. at the Champaign Airport, under partly sunny skies, the temperature was 69. Looking elsewhere around the Midwest at 8 a.m., Chicago was mostly sunny, and 64. Indianapolis was mostly sunny, and 72. St. Louis was partly sunny, and 72. Kansas City was partly sunny, and 64. Des Moines was partly sunny, and 60. Milwaukee was mostly sunny, and 61. The time is currently 8:22 a.m. Central Daylight Time. 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Now for the official National Weather Service forecast for Champaign, Urbana, and surrounding areas of East Central Illinois. Rest of today, mostly sunny. Highs in the lower 80s. North winds around 5 miles an hour, increasing to 10 to 15 miles an hour this afternoon. Tonight, mostly cloudy with isolated showers until midnight, then partly cloudy after midnight. Less humid with lows in the upper 50s. Northeast winds 5 to 10 miles an hour. Chance of rain 20%. Monday, mostly sunny. Highs around 80. East winds 10 to 15 miles an hour. Monday night, mostly clear. Lows in the mid-60s. Southeast winds 10 to 15 miles an hour with gusts up to 25 miles an hour. Tuesday, sunny. A
chance of showers in the afternoon. Warmer. More humid with highs in the mid-90s. South winds 10 to 15 miles an hour, becoming southwest in the afternoon. Chance of rain 50%. Heat index values up to 102 in the afternoon. Tuesday night, a chance of thunderstorms until midnight. Showers likely. Lows in the upper 60s. Chance of rain 70%. Wednesday, partly sunny. A chance of showers and thunderstorms in the morning. Highs in the upper 80s. Chance of rain 50%. Wednesday night, partly cloudy. Lows in the upper 60s. Thursday, mostly sunny with a chance of showers. Highs in the upper 80s. Chance of rain 50%. Thursday night, mostly cloudy. A chance of showers after midnight. Lows in the mid-60s. Chance of rain 50%. Friday, mostly sunny with a 40% chance of showers. Highs in the mid-80s. Friday night, partly cloudy. A chance of showers after midnight. Lows in the lower 60s. Chance of rain 50%. Saturday, mostly sunny with a chance of showers. Highs around 80. Chance of rain 50%. Again, the forecast for Champaign, Urbana, and surrounding areas of East Central Illinois for the rest of today, mostly sunny. Highs in the lower 80s. North winds around 5 miles an hour, increasing to 10 to 15 miles an hour this afternoon. At 8 a.m. at the Champaign Airport, skies were partly sunny. The temperature was 69 degrees, the dew point was 64, and the relative humidity was 84%. The wind was north at 7 miles an hour. The pressure was 30.04 inches and rising. Elsewhere around the area, skies ranged from mostly sunny to partly sunny. It was 63 at Peoria, 66 at Bloomington, 68 at Rantoul, and 68 at Paris. Terre Haute reported 69, Mattoon reported 69, Decatur reported 69, and Springfield reported 67. And once again at 8 a.m. at the Champaign Airport, under partly sunny skies, the temperature was 69. Looking elsewhere around the Midwest at 8 a.m., Chicago was mostly sunny, and 64. Indianapolis was mostly sunny, and 72. St. Louis was partly sunny, and 72. Kansas City was partly sunny, and 64. Des Moines was partly sunny, and 60. Milwaukee was mostly sunny, and 61. The time is currently 8:26 a.m. Central Daylight Time. 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Now for the official National Weather Service forecast for Champaign, Urbana, and surrounding areas of East Central Illinois. Rest of today, mostly sunny. Highs in the lower 80s. North winds around 5 miles an hour, increasing to 10 to 15 miles an hour this afternoon. Tonight, mostly cloudy with isolated showers until midnight, then partly cloudy after midnight. Less humid with lows in the upper 50s. Northeast winds 5 to 10 miles an hour. Chance of rain 20%. Monday, mostly sunny. Highs around 80. East winds 10 to 15 miles an hour. Monday night, mostly clear. Lows in the mid-60s. Southeast winds 10 to 15 miles an hour with gusts up to 25 miles an hour. Tuesday, sunny. A chance of showers in the afternoon. Warmer. More humid with highs in the mid-90s. South winds 10 to 15 miles an hour, becoming southwest in the afternoon. Chance of rain 50%. Heat index values up to 102 in the afternoon. Tuesday night, a chance of thunderstorms until midnight. Showers likely. Lows in the upper 60s. Chance of rain 70%. Wednesday, partly sunny. A chance of showers and thunderstorms in the morning. Highs in the upper 80s. Chance of rain 50%. Wednesday night, partly cloudy. Lows in the upper 60s. Thursday, mostly sunny with a chance of showers. Highs in the upper 80s. Chance of rain 50%. Thursday night, mostly cloudy. A chance of showers after midnight. Lows in the mid-60s. Chance of rain 50%. Friday, mostly sunny with a 40% chance of showers. Highs in the mid-80s. Friday night.
partly cloudy. A chance of showers after midnight. Lows in the lower 60s. Chance of rain 50%. Saturday, mostly sunny with a chance of showers. Highs around 80. Chance of rain 50%. Again, the forecast for Champaign, Urbana and surrounding areas of East Central Illinois for the rest of today, mostly sunny. Highs in the lower 80s. North winds around 5 miles an hour, increasing to 10 to 15 miles an hour this afternoon. At 8 a.m. at the Champaign Airport, skies were partly sunny. The temperature was 69 degrees, the dew point was 64, and the relative humidity was 84%. The wind was north at 7 miles an hour. The pressure was 30.04 inches and rising. Elsewhere around the area, skies ranged from mostly sunny to partly sunny. It was 63 at Peoria, 66 at Bloomington, 68 at Rantoul, and 68 at Paris. Terre Haute reported 69, Mattoon reported 69, Decatur reported 69, and Springfield reported 67. And once again at 8 a.m. at the Champaign Airport, under partly sunny skies, the temperature was 69. The Champaign, Illinois Airport Climate Summary for yesterday, September 12, 2026. Yesterday's high temperature of 89 degrees occurred at 3:06 p.m. The normal high is 81. Yesterday's low temperature of 66 degrees occurred at 5:02 a.m. The normal low is 56. No precipitation fell yesterday. Yesterday the maximum wind observed was 10 miles an hour from the west. The highest wind gust observed was 16 miles per hour from the west, which occurred at 12:53 p.m. The average wind speed was less than 5 miles per hour yesterday. Sunrise today is at 6:32 a.m. and sunset is at 7:05 p.m. The Mattoon, Illinois Airport Climate Summary for yesterday, September 12, 2026. Yesterday's high temperature of 92 degrees occurred at 3:12 p.m. The normal high is 80. Yesterday's low temperature of 70 degrees occurred at 11:19 p.m. The normal low is 57. A trace of precipitation fell yesterday. Yesterday the maximum wind observed was 12 miles an hour from the northwest. The highest wind gust observed was 15 miles per hour from the northwest, which occurred at 11:46 p.m. The average wind speed was less than 5 miles per hour yesterday. Sunrise today is at 6:33 a.m. and sunset is at 7:05 p.m. Looking elsewhere around the Midwest at 8 a.m., Chicago was mostly sunny, and 64. Indianapolis was mostly sunny, and 72. St. Louis was partly sunny, and 72. Kansas City was partly sunny, and 64. Des Moines was partly sunny, and 60. Milwaukee was mostly sunny, and 61. The time is currently 8:32 a.m. Central Daylight Time. 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Now for the official National Weather Service forecast for Champaign, Urbana and surrounding areas of East Central Illinois. Rest of today, mostly sunny. Highs in the lower 80s. North winds around 5 miles an hour, increasing to 10 to 15 miles an hour this afternoon. Tonight, mostly cloudy with isolated showers until midnight, then partly cloudy after midnight. Less humid with lows in the upper 50s. Northeast winds 5 to 10 miles an hour. Chance of rain 20%. Monday, mostly sunny. Highs around 80. East winds 10 to 15 miles an hour. Monday night, mostly clear. Lows in the mid-60s. Southeast winds 10 to 15 miles an hour with gusts up to 25 miles an hour. Tuesday, sunny. A chance of showers in the afternoon. Warmer. More humid. Lows in the mid-60s. Southeast winds 10 to 15 miles an hour with gusts up to 25 miles an hour. Tuesday, sunny. A chance of showers in the afternoon. Warmer. More humid with highs in the mid-90s. South winds 10 to 15 miles an hour, becoming southwest in the afternoon. Chance of rain 50%. Heat index values up to 102 in the afternoon. Tuesday night, a chance of thunderstorms until midnight. Showers likely. Lows in the upper 60s. Chance of rain 70%. Wednesday, partly sunny. A chance of showers and thunderstorms.

In the morning, highs in the upper 80s. Chance of rain 50%. Wednesday night, partly cloudy. Lows in the upper 60s. Thursday, mostly sunny with a chance of showers. Highs in the upper 80s. Chance of rain 50%. Thursday night, mostly cloudy. A chance of showers after midnight. Lows in the mid-60s. Chance of rain 50%. Friday, mostly sunny with a 40% chance of showers. Highs in the mid-80s. Friday night, partly cloudy. A chance of showers after midnight. Lows in the lower 60s. Chance of rain 50%. Saturday, mostly sunny with a chance of showers. Highs around 80. Chance of rain 50%. Again, the forecast for Champaign, Urbana, and surrounding areas of East Central Illinois for the rest of today, mostly sunny. Highs in the lower 80s. North winds around 5 miles an hour, increasing to 10 to 15 miles an hour this afternoon. At 8 a.m. at the Champaign Airport, skies were partly sunny. The temperature was 69 degrees, the dew point was 64, and the relative humidity was 84%. The wind was north at 7 miles an hour. The pressure was 30.04 inches and rising. Elsewhere around the area, skies ranged from mostly sunny to partly sunny. It was 63 at Peoria, 66 at Bloomington, 68 at Rantoul, and 68 at Paris. Terre Haute reported 69, Mattoon reported 69, Decatur reported 69, and Springfield reported 67. And once again at 8 a.m. at the Champaign Airport, under partly sunny skies, the temperature was 69. Looking elsewhere around the Midwest at 8 a.m., Chicago was mostly sunny, and 64. Indianapolis was mostly sunny, and 72. St. Louis was partly sunny, and 72. Kansas City was partly sunny, and 64. Des Moines was partly sunny, and 60. Milwaukee was mostly sunny, and 61. The time is currently 8:36 a.m. Central Daylight Time. 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Now for the official National Weather Service forecast for Champaign, Urbana, and surrounding areas of East Central Illinois. Rest of today, mostly sunny. Highs in the lower 80s. North winds around 5 miles an hour, increasing to 10 to 15 miles an hour this afternoon. Tonight, mostly cloudy with isolated showers until midnight, then partly cloudy after midnight. Less humid with lows in the upper 50s. Northeast winds 5 to 10 miles an hour. Chance of rain 20%. Monday, mostly sunny. Highs around 80. East winds 10 to 15 miles an hour. Monday night, mostly clear. Lows in the mid-60s. Southeast winds 10 to 15 miles an hour with gusts up to 25 miles an hour. Tuesday, sunny. A chance of showers in the afternoon. Warmer. More humid with highs in the mid-90s. South winds 10 to 15 miles an hour, becoming southwest in the afternoon. Chance of rain 50%. Heat index values up to 102 in the afternoon. Tuesday night, a chance of thunderstorms until midnight. Showers likely. Lows in the upper 60s. Chance of rain 70%. Wednesday, partly sunny. A chance of showers and thunderstorms in the morning. Highs in the upper 80s. Chance of rain 50%. Wednesday night, partly cloudy. Lows in the upper 60s. Thursday, mostly sunny with a chance of showers. Highs in the upper 80s. Chance of rain 50%. Thursday night, mostly cloudy. A chance of showers after midnight. Lows in the mid-60s. Chance of rain 50%. Friday, mostly sunny with a 40% chance of showers. Highs in the mid-80s. Friday night, partly cloudy. A chance of showers after midnight. Lows in the lower 60s. Chance of rain 50%. Saturday, mostly sunny with a chance of showers. Highs around 80. Chance of rain 50%. Again, the forecast for Champaign, Urbana, and surrounding areas of East Central Illinois for the rest of today, mostly sunny. Highs in the lower 80s. North winds around 5 miles an hour, increasing to 10 to 15 miles an hour this afternoon.

at 8 a.m. at the Champagne Airport, skies were partly sunny. The temperature was 69 degrees, the dew point was 64, and the relative humidity was 84%. The wind was north at 7 miles an hour. The pressure was 30.04 inches and rising. Elsewhere around the area, skies ranged from mostly sunny to partly sunny. It was 63 at Peoria, 66 at Bloomington, 68 at Rantoul, and 68 at Paris. Terre Haute reported 69, Mattoon reported 69, Decatur reported 69, and Springfield reported 67. And once again at 8 a.m. at the Champaign Airport, under partly sunny skies, the temperature was 69. Looking elsewhere around the Midwest at 8 a.m., Chicago was mostly sunny, and 64. Indianapolis was mostly sunny, and 72. St. Louis was partly sunny, and 72. Kansas City was partly sunny, and 64. Des Moines was partly sunny, and 60. Milwaukee was mostly sunny, and 61. The time is currently 8:40 a.m. Central Daylight Time. 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Now for the official National Weather Service forecast for Champaign, Urbana, and surrounding areas of East Central Illinois. Rest of today, mostly sunny. Highs in the lower 80s. North winds around 5 miles an hour, increasing to 10 to 15 miles an hour this afternoon. Tonight, mostly cloudy with isolated showers until midnight, then partly cloudy after midnight. Less humid with lows in the upper 50s. Northeast winds 5 to 10 miles an hour. Chance of rain 20%. Monday, mostly sunny. Highs around 80. East winds 10 to 15 miles an hour. Monday night, mostly clear. Lows in the mid-60s. Southeast winds 10 to 15 miles an hour with gusts up to 25 miles an hour. Tuesday, sunny. A chance of showers in the afternoon. Warmer. More humid with highs in the mid-90s. South winds 10 to 15 miles an hour, becoming southwest in the afternoon. Chance of rain 50%. Heat index values up to 102 in the afternoon. Tuesday night, a chance of thunderstorms until midnight. Showers likely. Lows in the upper 60s. Chance of rain 70%. Wednesday, partly sunny. A chance of showers and thunderstorms in the morning. Highs in the upper 80s. Chance of rain 50%. Wednesday night, partly cloudy. Lows in the upper 60s. Thursday, mostly sunny with a chance of showers. Highs in the upper 80s. Chance of rain 50%. Thursday night, mostly cloudy. A chance of showers after midnight. Lows in the mid-60s. Chance of rain 50%. Friday, mostly sunny with a 40% chance of showers. Highs in the mid-80s. Friday night, partly cloudy. A chance of showers after midnight. Lows in the lower 60s. Chance of rain 50%. Saturday, mostly sunny with a chance of showers. Highs around 80. Chance of rain 50%. Again, the forecast for Champaign, Urbana, and surrounding areas of East Central Illinois for the rest of today, mostly sunny. Highs in the lower 80s. North winds around 5 miles an hour, increasing to 10 to 15 miles an hour this afternoon. At 8 a.m. at the Champaign Airport, skies were partly sunny. The temperature was 69 degrees, the dew point was 64, and the relative humidity was 84%. The wind was north at 7 miles an hour. The pressure was 30.04 inches and rising. Elsewhere around the area, skies ranged from mostly sunny to partly sunny. It was 63 at Peoria, 66 at Bloomington, 68 at Rantoul, and 68 at Paris. Terre Haute reported 69, Mattoon reported 69, Decatur reported 69, and Springfield reported 67. And once again at 8 a.m. at the Champaign Airport, under partly sunny skies, the temperature was 69. Looking elsewhere around the Midwest at 8 a.m., Chicago was mostly sunny, and 64. Indianapolis was mostly sunny, and 72. St. Louis was partly sunny, and 72. Kansas City was partly sunny, and 64. Des Moines was partly sunny, and 60. Milwaukee was...
mostly sunny, and 61. The time is currently 8:43 a.m. Central Daylight Time. 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Now for the official National Weather Service forecast for Champaign, Urbana, and surrounding areas of East Central Illinois. Rest of today, mostly sunny. Highs in the lower 80s. North winds around 5 miles an hour, increasing to 10 to 15 miles an hour this afternoon. Tonight, mostly cloudy with isolated showers until midnight, then partly cloudy after midnight. Less humid with lows in the upper 50s. Northeast winds 5 to 10 miles an hour. Chance of rain 20%. Monday, mostly sunny. Highs around 80. East winds 10 to 15 miles an hour. Monday night, mostly clear. Lows in the mid-60s. Southeast winds 10 to 15 miles an hour with gusts up to 25 miles an hour. Tuesday, sunny. A chance of showers in the afternoon. Warmer. More humid with highs in the mid-90s. South winds 10 to 15 miles an hour, becoming southwest in the afternoon. Chance of rain 50%. Heat index values up to 102 in the afternoon. Tuesday night, a chance of thunderstorms until midnight. Showers likely. Lows in the upper 60s. Chance of rain 70%. Wednesday, partly sunny. A chance of showers and thunderstorms in the morning. Highs in the upper 80s. Chance of rain 50%. Wednesday night, partly cloudy. Lows in the upper 60s. Thursday, mostly sunny with a chance of showers. Highs in the upper 80s. Chance of rain 50%. Thursday night, mostly cloudy. A chance of showers after midnight. Lows in the mid-60s. Chance of rain 50%. Friday, mostly sunny with a 40% chance of showers. Highs in the mid-80s. Friday night, partly cloudy. A chance of showers after midnight. Lows in the lower 60s. Chance of rain 50%. Saturday, mostly sunny with a chance of showers. Highs around 80. Chance of rain 50%. Again, the forecast for Champaign, Urbana, and surrounding areas of East Central Illinois for the rest of today, mostly sunny. Highs in the lower 80s. North winds around 5 miles an hour, increasing to 10 to 15 miles an hour this afternoon. The Champaign, Illinois Airport Climate Summary for yesterday, September 12, 2026. Yesterday's high temperature of 89 degrees occurred at 3:06 p.m. The normal high is 81. Yesterday's low temperature of 66 degrees occurred at 5:02 a.m. The normal low is 56. No precipitation fell yesterday. Yesterday the maximum wind observed was 10 miles an hour from the west. The highest wind gust observed was 16 miles per hour from the west, which occurred at 12:53 p.m. The average wind speed was less than 5 miles per hour yesterday. Sunrise today is at 6:32 a.m. and sunset is at 7:05 p.m. The Mattoon, Illinois Airport Climate Summary for yesterday, September 12, 2026. Yesterday's high temperature of 92 degrees occurred at 3:12 p.m. The normal high is 80. Yesterday's low temperature of 70 degrees occurred at 11:19 p.m. The normal low is 57. A trace of precipitation fell yesterday. Yesterday the maximum wind observed was 12 miles an hour from the northwest. The highest wind gust observed was 15 miles per hour from the northwest, which occurred at 11:46 p.m. The average wind speed was less than 5 miles per hour yesterday. Sunrise today is at 6:33 a.m. and sunset is at 7:05 p.m. At 8 a.m. at the Champaign Airport, skies were partly sunny. The temperature was 69 degrees, the dew point was 64, and the relative humidity was 84%. The wind was north at 7 miles an hour. The pressure was 30.04 inches and rising. Elsewhere around the area, skies ranged from mostly sunny to partly sunny. It was 63 at Peoria, 66 at Bloomington, 68 at Rantoul, and 68 at Paris. Terre Haute reported 69, Mattoon reported 69, Decatur reported 69, and Springfield reported 67. And once again at 8 a.m. at the Champaign Airport, under partly sunny skies, the temperature was 69.

and 60. Milwaukee was mostly sunny and 61. The time is currently 8:49 a.m. Central Daylight Time. 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Now for the official National Weather Service forecast for Champaign, Urbana, and surrounding areas of East Central Illinois. Rest of today, mostly sunny. Highs in the lower 80s. North winds around 5 miles an hour, increasing to 10 to 15 miles an hour this afternoon. Tonight, mostly cloudy with isolated showers until midnight, then partly cloudy after midnight. Less humid with lows in the upper 50s. Northeast winds 5 to 10 miles an hour. Chance of rain 20%. Monday, mostly sunny. Highs around 80. East winds 10 to 15 miles an hour. Monday night, mostly clear. Lows in the mid-60s. Southeast winds 10 to 15 miles an hour with gusts up to 25 miles an hour. Tuesday, sunny. A chance of showers in the afternoon. Warmer. More humid with highs in the mid-90s. South winds 10 to 15 miles an hour, becoming southwest in the afternoon. Chance of rain 50%. Heat index values up to 102 in the afternoon. Tuesday night, a chance of thunderstorms until midnight. Showers likely. Lows in the upper 60s. Chance of rain 70%. Wednesday, partly sunny. A chance of showers and thunderstorms in the morning. Highs in the upper 80s. Chance of rain 50%. Wednesday night, partly cloudy. Lows in the upper 60s. Thursday, mostly sunny with a chance of showers. Highs in the upper 80s. Chance of rain 50%. Thursday night, mostly cloudy. A chance of showers after midnight. Lows in the mid-60s. Chance of rain 50%. Friday, mostly sunny with a 40% chance of showers. Highs in the mid-80s. Friday night, partly cloudy. A chance of showers after midnight. Lows in the lower 60s. Chance of rain 50%. Saturday, mostly sunny with a chance of showers. Highs around 80. Chance of rain 50%. Again, the forecast for Champaign, Urbana, and surrounding areas of East Central Illinois for the rest of today, mostly sunny. Highs in the lower 80s. North winds around 5 miles an hour, increasing to 10 to 15 miles an hour this afternoon. At 8 a.m. at the Champaign Airport, skies were partly sunny. The temperature was 69 degrees, the dew point was 64, and the relative humidity was 84%. The wind was north at 7 miles an hour. The pressure was 30.04 inches and rising. Elsewhere around the area, skies ranged from mostly sunny to partly sunny. It was 63 at Peoria, 66 at Bloomington, 68 at Rantoul, and 68 at Paris. Terre Haute reported 69, Mattoon reported 69, Decatur reported 69, and Springfield reported 67. And once again at 8 a.m. at the Champaign Airport, under partly sunny skies, the temperature was 69. Looking elsewhere around the Midwest at 8 a.m., Chicago was mostly sunny, and 64. Indianapolis was mostly sunny, and 72. St. Louis was partly sunny, and 72. Kansas City was partly sunny, and 64. Des Moines was partly sunny, and 60. Milwaukee was mostly sunny, and 61. The time is currently 8:53 a.m. Central Daylight Time. 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Now for the official National Weather Service forecast for Champaign, Urbana, and surrounding areas of East Central Illinois. Rest of today, mostly sunny. Highs in the lower 80s. North winds around 5 miles an hour, increasing to 10 to 15 miles an hour this afternoon. Tonight, mostly cloudy with isolated showers until midnight, then partly cloudy after midnight. Less humid with lows in the upper 50s. Northeast winds 5 to 10 miles an hour. Chance of rain 20%. Monday, mostly sunny. Highs around 80. East winds 10 to 15 miles an hour. Monday night, mostly clear. Lows in the mid-60s. Southeast winds 10 to 15 miles an hour with gusts up to 25 miles

hour. Tuesday, sunny. A chance of showers in the afternoon. Warmer. More humid with highs in the mid-90s. South winds 10 to 15 miles an hour, becoming southwest in the afternoon. Chance of rain 50%. Heat index values up to 102 in the afternoon. Tuesday night, a chance of thunderstorms until midnight. Showers likely. Lows in the upper 60s. Chance of rain 70%. Wednesday, partly sunny. A chance of showers and thunderstorms in the morning. Highs in the upper 80s. Chance of rain 50%. Wednesday night, partly cloudy. Lows in the upper 60s. Thursday, mostly sunny with a chance of showers. Highs in the upper 80s. Chance of rain 50%. Thursday night, mostly cloudy. A chance of showers after midnight. Lows in the mid-60s. Chance of rain 50%. Friday, mostly sunny with a 40% chance of showers. Highs in the mid-80s. Friday night, partly cloudy. A chance of showers after midnight. Lows in the lower 60s. Chance of rain 50%. Saturday, mostly sunny with a chance of showers. Highs around 80. Chance of rain 50%. Again, the forecast for Champaign, Urbana and surrounding areas of East Central Illinois for the rest of today, mostly sunny. Highs in the lower 80s. North winds around 5 miles an hour, increasing to 10 to 15 miles an hour this afternoon. At 8 a.m. at the Champaign Airport, skies were partly sunny. The temperature was 69 degrees, the dew point was 64, and the relative humidity was 84%. The wind was north at 7 miles an hour. The pressure was 30.04 inches and rising. Elsewhere around the area, skies ranged from mostly sunny to partly sunny. It was 63 at Peoria, 66 at Bloomington, 68 at Rantoul, and 68 at Paris. Terre Haute reported 69, Mattoon reported 69, Decatur reported 69, and Springfield reported 67. And once again at 8 a.m. at the Champaign Airport, under partly sunny skies, the temperature was 69. Looking elsewhere around the Midwest at 8 a.m., Chicago was mostly sunny, and 64. Indianapolis was mostly sunny, and 72. St. Louis was partly sunny, and 72. Kansas City was partly sunny, and 64. Des Moines was partly sunny, and 60. Milwaukee was mostly sunny, and 61. The time is currently 8:57 a.m. Central Daylight Time. 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Now for the official National Weather Service forecast for Champaign, Urbana and surrounding areas of East Central Illinois. Rest of today, mostly sunny. Highs in the lower 80s. North winds around 5 miles an hour, increasing to 10 to 15 miles an hour this afternoon. Tonight, mostly cloudy with isolated showers until midnight, then partly cloudy after midnight. Less humid with lows in the upper 50s. Northeast winds 5 to 10 miles an hour. Chance of rain 20%. Monday, mostly sunny. Highs around 80. East winds 10 to 15 miles an hour. Monday night, mostly clear. Lows in the mid-60s. Southeast winds 10 to 15 miles an hour with gusts up to 25 miles an hour. Tuesday, sunny. A chance of showers in the afternoon. Warmer. More humid with highs in the mid-90s. South winds 10 to 15 miles an hour, becoming southwest in the afternoon. Chance of rain 50%. Heat index values up to 102 in the afternoon. Tuesday night, a chance of thunderstorms until midnight. Showers likely. Lows in the upper 60s. Chance of rain 70%. Wednesday, partly sunny. A chance of showers and thunderstorms in the morning. Highs in the upper 80s. Chance of rain 50%. Wednesday night, partly cloudy. Lows in the upper 60s. Thursday, mostly sunny with a chance of showers. Highs in the upper 80s. Chance of rain 50%. Thursday night, mostly cloudy. A chance of showers after midnight. Lows in the mid-60s. Chance of rain 50%. Friday, mostly sunny with a 40% chance of showers.

Highs in the mid-80s. Friday night, partly cloudy. A chance of showers after midnight. Lows in the lower 60s. Chance of rain 50%. Saturday, mostly sunny with a chance of showers. Highs around 80. Chance of rain 50%. Again, the forecast for Champaign, Urbana and surrounding areas of East Central Illinois for the rest of today, mostly sunny. Highs in the lower 80s. North winds around 5 miles an hour, increasing to 10 to 15 miles an hour this afternoon. At 8 a.m. at the Champaign Airport, skies were partly sunny. The temperature was 69 degrees, the dew point was 64, and the relative humidity was 84%. The wind was north at 7 miles an hour. The pressure was 30.04 inches and rising. Elsewhere around the area, skies ranged from mostly sunny to partly sunny. It was 63 at Peoria, 66 at Bloomington, 68 at Rantoul, and 68 at Paris. Terre Haute reported 69, Mattoon reported 69, Decatur reported 69, and Springfield reported 67. And once again at 8 a.m. at the Champaign Airport, under partly sunny skies, the temperature was 69. The time is currently 9 a.m. Central Daylight Time. 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Now for the official National Weather Service forecast for Champaign, Urbana and surrounding areas of East Central Illinois. Rest of today, mostly sunny. Highs in the lower 80s. North winds around 5 miles an hour, increasing to 10 to 15 miles an hour this afternoon. Tonight, mostly cloudy with isolated showers until midnight, then partly cloudy after midnight. Less humid with lows in the upper 50s. Northeast winds 5 to 10 miles an hour. Chance of rain 20%. Monday, mostly sunny. Highs around 80. East winds 10 to 15 miles an hour. Monday night, mostly clear. Lows in the mid-60s. Southeast winds 10 to 15 miles an hour with gusts up to 25 miles an hour. Tuesday, sunny. A chance of showers in the afternoon. Warmer. More humid with highs in the mid-90s. South winds 10 to 15 miles an hour, becoming southwest in the afternoon. Chance of rain 50%. Heat index values up to 102 in the afternoon. Tuesday night, a chance of thunderstorms until midnight. Showers likely. Lows in the upper 60s. Chance of rain 70%. Wednesday, partly sunny. A chance of showers and thunderstorms in the morning. Highs in the upper 80s. Chance of rain 50%. Wednesday night, partly cloudy. Lows in the upper 60s. Thursday, mostly sunny with a chance of showers. Highs in the upper 80s. Chance of rain 50%. Thursday night, mostly cloudy. A chance of showers after midnight. Lows in the mid-60s. Chance of rain 50%. Friday, mostly sunny with a 40% chance of showers. Highs in the mid-80s. Friday night, partly cloudy. A chance of showers after midnight. Lows in the lower 60s. Chance of rain 50%. Saturday, mostly sunny with a chance of showers. Highs around 80. Chance of rain 50%. Again, the forecast for Champaign, Urbana and surrounding areas of East Central Illinois for the rest of today, mostly sunny. Highs in the lower 80s. North winds around 5 miles an hour, increasing to 10 to 15 miles an hour this afternoon. At 9 a.m. at the Champaign Airport, skies were mostly sunny. The temperature was 73 degrees, the dew point was 65, and the relative humidity was 75%. The wind was northeast at 6 miles an hour. The pressure was 30.05 inches and rising. Elsewhere around the area, skies ranged from sunny to mostly sunny. It was 66 at Peoria, 69 at Bloomington, 71 at Rantoul, and 74 at Paris. Terre Haute reported 72, Mattoon reported 72, Decatur reported 72, and Springfield reported 70. And once again at 9 a.m. at the Champaign Airport, under mostly sunny skies, the temperature was 73. The time is currently 9.04 a.m. Central Daylight Time. 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
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Now for the official National Weather Service forecast for Champaign, Urbana, and surrounding areas of East Central Illinois. Rest of today, mostly sunny. Highs in the lower 80s. North winds around 5 miles an hour, increasing to 10 to 15 miles an hour this afternoon. Tonight, mostly cloudy with isolated showers until midnight, then partly cloudy after midnight. Less humid with lows in the upper 50s. Northeast winds 5 to 10 miles an hour. Chance of rain 20%. Monday, mostly sunny. Highs around 80. East winds 10 to 15 miles an hour. Monday night, mostly clear. Lows in the mid-60s. Southeast winds 10 to 15 miles an hour with gusts up to 25 miles an hour. Tuesday, sunny. A chance of showers in the afternoon. Warmer. More humid with highs in the mid-90s. South winds 10 to 15 miles an hour, becoming southwest in the afternoon. Chance of rain 50%. Heat index values up to 102 in the afternoon. Tuesday night, a chance of thunderstorms until midnight. Showers likely. Lows in the upper 60s. Chance of rain 70%. Wednesday, partly sunny. A chance of showers and thunderstorms in the morning. Highs in the upper 80s. Chance of rain 50%. Wednesday night, partly cloudy. Lows in the upper 60s. Thursday, mostly sunny with a chance of showers. Highs in the upper 80s. Chance of rain 50%. Thursday night, mostly cloudy. A chance of showers after midnight. Lows in the mid-60s. Chance of rain 50%. Friday, mostly sunny with a 40% chance of showers. Highs in the mid-80s. Friday night, partly cloudy. A chance of showers after midnight. Lows in the lower 60s. Chance of rain 50%. Saturday, mostly sunny with a chance of showers. Highs around 80. Chance of rain 50%. Again, the forecast for Champaign, Urbana, and surrounding areas of East Central Illinois for the rest of today, mostly sunny. Highs in the lower 80s. North winds around 5 miles an hour, increasing to 10 to 15 miles an hour this afternoon. 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Programming originates from NOAA's National Weather Service office in Lincoln and transmits from the WCIA television tower near Seymour. 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At 9 a.m. at the Champaign Airport, skies were mostly sunny. The temperature was 73 degrees, the dew point was 65, and the relative humidity was 75%. The wind was northeast at 6 miles an hour. The pressure was 30.05 inches and rising. Elsewhere around the area, skies ranged from sunny to mostly sunny. It was 66 at Peoria, 69 at Bloomington, 71 at Rantoul, and 74 at Paris. Terre Haute reported 72, Mattoon reported 72, Decatur reported 72, and Springfield reported 70. And once again at 9 a.m. at the Champaign Airport, under mostly sunny skies, the temperature was 73. Looking elsewhere around the Midwest at 9 a.m., Chicago was mostly sunny, and 67. Indianapolis was mostly sunny, and 75. St. Louis was partly sunny, and 73. Kansas City was partly sunny, and 65. Des Moines was cloudy, and 62. Milwaukee was mostly sunny, and 63. The time is currently 9:08 a.m. Central Daylight Time. 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Now for the official National Weather Service forecast for Champaign, Urbana, and surrounding areas of East Central Illinois. Rest of today, mostly sunny. Highs in the lower 80s. North winds around 5 miles an hour, increasing to 10 to 15 miles an hour this afternoon. Tonight, mostly cloudy with isolated showers until midnight, then partly cloudy after midnight. Less humid with lows in the upper 50s. Northeast winds 5 to 10 miles an hour.

an hour. Chance of rain 20%. Monday, mostly sunny. Highs around 80. East winds 10 to 15 miles an hour. Monday night, mostly clear. Lows in the mid-60s. Southeast winds 10 to 15 miles an hour with gusts up to 25 miles an hour. Tuesday, sunny. A chance of showers in the afternoon. Warmer. More humid with highs in the mid-90s. South winds 10 to 15 miles an hour, becoming southwest in the afternoon. Chance of rain 50%. Heat index values up to 102 in the afternoon. Tuesday night, a chance of thunderstorms until midnight. Showers likely. Lows in the upper 60s. Chance of rain 70%. Wednesday, partly sunny. A chance of showers and thunderstorms in the morning. Highs in the upper 80s. Chance of rain 50%. Wednesday night, partly cloudy. Lows in the upper 60s. Thursday, mostly sunny with a chance of showers. Highs in the upper 80s. Chance of rain 50%. Thursday night, mostly cloudy. A chance of showers after midnight. Lows in the mid-60s. Chance of rain 50%. Friday, mostly sunny with a 40% chance of showers. Highs in the mid-80s. Friday night, partly cloudy. A chance of showers after midnight. Lows in the lower 60s. Chance of rain 50%. Saturday, mostly sunny with a chance of showers. Highs around 80. Chance of rain 50%. Again, the forecast for Champaign, Urbana and surrounding areas of East Central Illinois for the rest of today, mostly sunny. Highs in the lower 80s. North winds around 5 miles an hour, increasing to 10 to 15 miles an hour this afternoon. At 9 a.m. at the Champaign Airport, skies were mostly sunny. The temperature was 73 degrees, the dew point was 65, and the relative humidity was 75%. The wind was northeast at 6 miles an hour. The pressure was 30.05 inches and rising. Elsewhere around the area, skies ranged from sunny to mostly sunny. It was 66 at Peoria, 69 at Bloomington, 71 at Rantoul, and 74 at Paris. Terre Haute reported 72, Mattoon reported 72, Decatur reported 72, and Springfield reported 70. And once again at 9 a.m. at the Champaign Airport, under mostly sunny skies, the temperature was 73. Looking elsewhere around the Midwest at 9 a.m., Chicago was mostly sunny, and 67. Indianapolis was mostly sunny, and 75. St. Louis was partly sunny, and 73. Kansas City was partly sunny, and 65. Des Moines was cloudy, and 62. Milwaukee was mostly sunny, and 63. The time is currently 9:12 a.m. Central Daylight Time. 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Now for the official National Weather Service forecast for Champaign, Urbana and surrounding areas of East Central Illinois. Rest of today, mostly sunny. Highs in the lower 80s. North winds around 5 miles an hour, increasing to 10 to 15 miles an hour this afternoon. Tonight, mostly cloudy with isolated showers until midnight, then partly cloudy after midnight. Less humid with lows in the upper 50s. Northeast winds 5 to 10 miles an hour. Chance of rain 20%. Monday, mostly sunny. Highs around 80. East winds 10 to 15 miles an hour. Monday night, mostly clear. Lows in the mid-60s. Southeast winds 10 to 15 miles an hour with gusts up to 25 miles an hour. Tuesday, sunny. A chance of showers in the afternoon. Warmer. More humid with highs in the mid-90s. South winds 10 to 15 miles an hour, becoming southwest in the afternoon. Chance of rain 50%. Heat index values up to 102 in the afternoon. Tuesday night, a chance of thunderstorms until midnight. Showers likely. Lows in the upper 60s. Chance of rain 70%. Wednesday, partly sunny. A chance of showers and thunderstorms in the morning. Highs in the upper 80s. Chance of rain 50%. Wednesday night, partly cloudy. Lows in the upper 60s. Thursday, mostly.
Sunny with a chance of showers. Highs in the upper 80s. Chance of rain 50%. Thursday night, mostly cloudy. A chance of showers after midnight. Lows in the mid-60s. Chance of rain 50%. Friday, mostly sunny with a 40% chance of showers. Highs in the mid-80s. Friday night, partly cloudy. A chance of showers after midnight. Lows in the lower 60s. Chance of rain 50%. Saturday, mostly sunny with a chance of showers. Highs around 80. Chance of rain 50%. Again, the forecast for Champaign, Urbana, and surrounding areas of East Central Illinois for the rest of today, mostly sunny. Highs in the lower 80s. North winds around 5 miles an hour, increasing to 10 to 15 miles an hour this afternoon. At 9 a.m. at the Champaign Airport, skies were mostly sunny. The temperature was 73 degrees, the dew point was 65, and the relative humidity was 75%. The wind was northeast at 6 miles an hour. The pressure was 30.05 inches and rising. Elsewhere around the area, skies ranged from sunny to mostly sunny. It was 66 at Peoria, 69 at Bloomington, 71 at Rantoul, and 74 at Paris. Terre Haute reported 72, Mattoon reported 72, Decatur reported 72, and Springfield reported 70. And once again at 9 a.m. at the Champaign Airport, under mostly sunny skies, the temperature was 73. Looking elsewhere around the Midwest at 9 a.m., Chicago was mostly sunny, and 67. Indianapolis was mostly sunny, and 75. St. Louis was partly sunny, and 73. Kansas City was partly sunny, and 65. Des Moines was cloudy, and 62. Milwaukee was mostly sunny, and 63. The time is currently 9:16 a.m. Central Daylight Time. 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Now for the official National Weather Service forecast for Champaign, Urbana, and surrounding areas of East Central Illinois. Rest of today, mostly sunny. Highs in the lower 80s. North winds around 5 miles an hour, increasing to 10 to 15 miles an hour this afternoon. Tonight, mostly cloudy with isolated showers until midnight, then partly cloudy after midnight. Less humid with lows in the upper 50s. Northeast winds 5 to 10 miles an hour. Chance of rain 20%. Monday, mostly sunny. Highs around 80. East winds 10 to 15 miles an hour. Monday night, mostly clear. Lows in the mid-60s. Southeast winds 10 to 15 miles an hour with gusts up to 25 miles an hour. Tuesday, sunny. A chance of showers in the afternoon. Warmer. More humid with highs in the mid-90s. South winds 10 to 15 miles an hour, becoming southwest in the afternoon. Chance of rain 50%. Heat index values up to 102 in the afternoon. Tuesday night, a chance of thunderstorms until midnight. Showers likely. Lows in the upper 60s. Chance of rain 70%. Wednesday, partly sunny. A chance of showers and thunderstorms in the morning. Highs in the upper 80s. Chance of rain 50%. Wednesday night, partly cloudy. Lows in the upper 60s. Thursday, mostly sunny with a chance of showers. Highs in the upper 80s. Chance of rain 50%. Thursday night, mostly cloudy. A chance of showers after midnight. Lows in the mid-60s. Chance of rain 50%. Friday, mostly sunny with a 40% chance of showers. Highs in the mid-80s. Friday night, partly cloudy. A chance of showers after midnight. Lows in the lower 60s. Chance of rain 50%. Saturday, mostly sunny with a chance of showers. Highs around 80. Chance of rain 50%. Again, the forecast for Champaign, Urbana, and surrounding areas of East Central Illinois for the rest of today, mostly sunny. Highs in the lower 80s. North winds around 5 miles an hour, increasing to 10 to 15 miles an hour this afternoon. Now for the official National Weather Service forecast for Champaign, Urbana, and surrounding areas of East Central Illinois. Rest of today, mostly sunny. Highs in the lower 80s.

North winds around 5 miles an hour, increasing to 10 to 15 miles an hour this afternoon. Tonight, mostly cloudy until midnight, then becoming partly cloudy. Lows in the mid-50s. Northeast winds 5 to 10 miles an hour. Monday, mostly sunny. Highs around 80. East winds 10 to 15 miles an hour. Monday night, mostly clear. Not as cool with lows in the mid-60s. Southeast winds 10 to 15 miles an hour with gusts up to 25 miles an hour. Tuesday, sunny. A chance of showers in the afternoon. Warmer. More humid with highs in the mid-90s. South winds 10 to 15 miles an hour, becoming southwest in the afternoon. Chance of rain 50%. Heat index values up to 102 in the afternoon. Tuesday night, a chance of thunderstorms until midnight. Showers likely. Lows in the upper 60s. Chance of rain 70%. Wednesday, partly sunny. A chance of showers and thunderstorms in the morning. Highs in the upper 80s. Chance of rain 50%. Wednesday night, partly cloudy. Lows in the upper 60s. Thursday, mostly sunny with a chance of showers. Highs in the upper 80s. Chance of rain 50%. Thursday night, mostly cloudy. A chance of showers after midnight. Lows in the mid-60s. Chance of rain 50%. Friday, mostly sunny with a 40% chance of showers. Highs in the mid-80s. Friday night, partly cloudy. A chance of showers after midnight. Lows in the lower 60s. Chance of rain 50%. Saturday, mostly sunny with a chance of showers. Highs around 80. Chance of rain 50%. Again, the forecast for Champaign, Urbana and surrounding areas of East Central Illinois for the rest of today, mostly sunny. Highs in the lower 80s. North winds around 5 miles an hour, increasing to 10 to 15 miles an hour this afternoon. At 9 a.m. at the Champaign Airport, skies were sunny. The temperature was 73 degrees, the dew point was 65, and the relative humidity was 75%. The wind was northeast at 6 miles an hour. The pressure was 30.05 inches and rising. Elsewhere around the area, skies ranged from sunny to mostly sunny. It was 66 at Peoria, 69 at Bloomington, 71 at Rantoul, and 74 at Paris. Terre Haute reported 72, Mattoon reported 72, Decatur reported 72, and Springfield reported 70. And once again at 9 a.m. at the Champaign Airport, under sunny skies, the temperature was 73. Looking elsewhere around the Midwest at 9 a.m., Chicago was mostly sunny, and 67. Indianapolis was mostly sunny, and 75. St. Louis was partly sunny, and 73. Kansas City was partly sunny, and 65. Des Moines was cloudy, and 62. Milwaukee was mostly sunny, and 63. The time is currently 9:22 a.m. Central Daylight Time. 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Now for the official National Weather Service forecast for Champaign, Urbana and surrounding areas of East Central Illinois. Rest of today, mostly sunny. Highs in the lower 80s. North winds around 5 miles an hour, increasing to 10 to 15 miles an hour this afternoon. Tonight, mostly cloudy until midnight, then becoming partly cloudy. Lows in the mid-50s. Northeast winds 5 to 10 miles an hour. Monday, mostly sunny. Highs around 80. East winds 10 to 15 miles an hour. Monday night, mostly clear. Not as cool with lows in the mid-60s. Southeast winds 10 to 15 miles an hour with gusts up to 25 miles an hour. Tuesday, sunny. A chance of showers in the afternoon. Warmer. More humid with highs in the mid-90s. South winds 10 to 15 miles an hour, becoming southwest in the afternoon. Chance of rain 50%. Heat index values up to 102 in the afternoon. Tuesday night, a chance of thunderstorms until midnight. Showers likely. Lows in the upper 60s. Chance of rain 70%. Wednesday, partly sunny. A chance of showers and thunderstorms in the morning. Highs

the upper 80s. Chance of rain 50%. Wednesday night, partly cloudy. Lows in the upper 60s. Thursday, mostly sunny with a chance of showers. Highs in the upper 80s. Chance of rain 50%. Thursday night, mostly cloudy. A chance of showers after midnight. Lows in the mid-60s. Chance of rain 50%. Friday, mostly sunny with a 40% chance of showers. Highs in the mid-80s. Friday night, partly cloudy. A chance of showers after midnight. Lows in the lower 60s. Chance of rain 50%. Saturday, mostly sunny with a chance of showers. Highs around 80. Chance of rain 50%. Again, the forecast for Champaign, Urbana and surrounding areas of East Central Illinois for the rest of today, mostly sunny. Highs in the lower 80s. North winds around 5 miles an hour, increasing to 10 to 15 miles an hour this afternoon. At 9 a.m. at the Champaign Airport, skies were sunny. The temperature was 73 degrees, the dew point was 65, and the relative humidity was 75%. The wind was northeast at 6 miles an hour. The pressure was 30.05 inches and rising. Elsewhere around the area, skies ranged from sunny to mostly sunny. It was 66 at Peoria, 69 at Bloomington, 71 at Rantoul, and 74 at Paris. Terre Haute reported 72, Mattoon reported 72, Decatur reported 72, and Springfield reported 70. And once again at 9 a.m. at the Champaign Airport, under sunny skies, the temperature was 73. Looking elsewhere around the Midwest at 9 a.m., Chicago was mostly sunny, and 67. Indianapolis was mostly sunny, and 75. St. Louis was partly sunny, and 73. Kansas City was partly sunny, and 65. Des Moines was cloudy, and 62. Milwaukee was mostly sunny, and 63. The time is currently 9:26 a.m. Central Daylight Time. 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Now for the official National Weather Service forecast for Champaign, Urbana and surrounding areas of East Central Illinois. Rest of today, mostly sunny. Highs in the lower 80s. North winds around 5 miles an hour, increasing to 10 to 15 miles an hour this afternoon. Tonight, mostly cloudy until midnight, then becoming partly cloudy. Lows in the mid-50s. Northeast winds 5 to 10 miles an hour. Monday, mostly sunny. Highs around 80. East winds 10 to 15 miles an hour. Monday night, mostly clear. Not as cool with lows in the mid-60s. Southeast winds 10 to 15 miles an hour with gusts up to 25 miles an hour. Tuesday, sunny. A chance of showers in the afternoon. Warmer. More humid with highs in the mid-90s. South winds 10 to 15 miles an hour, becoming southwest in the afternoon. Chance of rain 50%. Heat index values up to 102 in the afternoon. Tuesday night, a chance of thunderstorms until midnight. Showers likely. Lows in the upper 60s. Chance of rain 70%. Wednesday, partly sunny. A chance of showers and thunderstorms in the morning. Highs in the upper 80s. Chance of rain 50%. Wednesday night, partly cloudy. Lows in the upper 60s. Thursday, mostly sunny with a chance of showers. Highs in the upper 80s. Chance of rain 50%. Thursday night, mostly cloudy. A chance of showers after midnight. Lows in the mid-60s. Chance of rain 50%. Friday, mostly sunny with a 40% chance of showers. Highs in the mid-80s. Friday night, partly cloudy. A chance of showers after midnight. Lows in the lower 60s. Chance of rain 50%. Saturday, mostly sunny with a chance of showers. Highs around 80. Chance of rain 50%. Again, the forecast for Champaign, Urbana and surrounding areas of East Central Illinois for the rest of today, mostly sunny. Highs in the lower 80s. North winds around 5 miles an hour, increasing to 10 to 15 miles an hour this afternoon. At 9 a.m. at the Champaign Airport, skies were sunny. The temperature was 73.

degrees, the dew point was 65, and the relative humidity was 75%. The wind was northeast at 6 miles an hour. The pressure was 30.05 inches and rising. Elsewhere around the area, skies ranged from sunny to mostly sunny. It was 66 at Peoria, 69 at Bloomington, 71 at Rantoul, and 74 at Paris. Terre Haute reported 72, Mattoon reported 72, Decatur reported 72, and Springfield reported 70. And once again at 9 a.m. at the Champaign Airport, under sunny skies, the temperature was 73. Looking elsewhere around the Midwest at 9 a.m., Chicago was mostly sunny, and 67. Indianapolis was mostly sunny, and 75. St. Louis was partly sunny, and 73. Kansas City was partly sunny, and 65. Des Moines was cloudy, and 62. Milwaukee was mostly sunny, and 63. The time is currently 9:30 a.m. Central Daylight Time. 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Now for the official National Weather Service forecast for Champaign, Urbana, and surrounding areas of East Central Illinois. Rest of today, mostly sunny. Highs in the lower 80s. North winds around 5 miles an hour, increasing to 10 to 15 miles an hour this afternoon. Tonight, mostly cloudy until midnight, then becoming partly cloudy. Lows in the mid-50s. Northeast winds 5 to 10 miles an hour. Monday, mostly sunny. Highs around 80. East winds 10 to 15 miles an hour. Monday night, mostly clear. Not as cool with lows in the mid-60s. Southeast winds 10 to 15 miles an hour with gusts up to 25 miles an hour. Tuesday, sunny. A chance of showers in the afternoon. Warmer. More humid with highs in the mid-90s. South winds 10 to 15 miles an hour, becoming southwest in the afternoon. Chance of rain 50%. Heat index values up to 102 in the afternoon. Tuesday night, a chance of thunderstorms until midnight. Showers likely. Lows in the upper 60s. Chance of rain 70%. Wednesday, partly sunny. A chance of showers and thunderstorms in the morning. Highs in the upper 80s. Chance of rain 50%. Wednesday night, partly cloudy. Lows in the upper 60s. Thursday, mostly sunny with a chance of showers. Highs in the upper 80s. Chance of rain 50%. Thursday night, mostly cloudy. A chance of showers after midnight. Lows in the mid-60s. Chance of rain 50%. Friday, mostly sunny with a 40% chance of showers. Highs in the mid-80s. Friday night, partly cloudy. A chance of showers after midnight. Lows in the lower 60s. Chance of rain 50%. Saturday, mostly sunny with a chance of showers. Highs around 80. Chance of rain 50%. Again, the forecast for Champaign, Urbana, and surrounding areas of East Central Illinois for the rest of today, mostly sunny. Highs in the lower 80s. North winds around 5 miles an hour, increasing to the forecast for Champaign, Urbana, and surrounding areas of East Central Illinois for the rest of today, mostly sunny. Highs in the lower 80s. North winds around 5 miles an hour, increasing to 10 to 15 miles an hour this afternoon. At 9 a.m. at the Champaign Airport, skies were sunny. The temperature was 73 degrees, the dew point was 65, and the relative humidity was 75%. The wind was northeast at 6 miles an hour. The pressure was 30.05 inches and rising. Elsewhere around the area, skies ranged from sunny to mostly sunny. It was 66 at Peoria, 69 at Bloomington, 71 at Rantoul, and 74 at Paris. Terre Haute reported 72, Mattoon reported 72, Decatur reported 72, and Springfield reported 70. And once again at 9 a.m. at the Champaign Airport, under sunny skies, the temperature was 73. Looking elsewhere around the Midwest at 9 a.m., Chicago was mostly sunny, and 67. Indianapolis was mostly sunny, and 75. St. Louis was partly sunny, and 73. Kansas City was partly sunny, and 65. Des Moines was cloudy, and 62.

Milwaukee was mostly sunny, and 63. The time is currently 9:34 a.m. Central Daylight Time. 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Now for the official National Weather Service forecast for Champaign, Urbana, and surrounding areas of East Central Illinois. Rest of today, mostly sunny. Highs in the lower 80s. North winds around 5 miles an hour, increasing to 10 to 15 miles an hour this afternoon. Tonight, mostly cloudy until midnight, then becoming partly cloudy. Lows in the mid-50s. Northeast winds 5 to 10 miles an hour. Monday, mostly sunny. Highs in the upper 70s. East winds 10 to 15 miles an hour. Monday night, mostly clear. Not as cool with lows in the mid-60s. Southeast winds 10 to 15 miles an hour with gusts up to 25 miles an hour. Tuesday, sunny. A chance of showers in the afternoon. Much warmer. More humid with highs in the mid-90s. South winds 10 to 15 miles an hour, becoming southwest in the afternoon. Chance of rain 50%. Heat index values up to 102 in the afternoon. Tuesday night, a chance of thunderstorms until midnight. Showers likely. Lows in the upper 60s. Chance of rain 70%. Wednesday, partly sunny. A chance of showers and thunderstorms in the morning. Highs in the upper 80s. Chance of rain 50%. Wednesday night, partly cloudy. Lows in the upper 60s. Thursday, mostly sunny with a chance of showers. Highs in the upper 80s. Chance of rain 50%. Thursday night, mostly cloudy. A chance of showers after midnight. Lows in the mid-60s. Chance of rain 50%. Friday, mostly sunny with a 40% chance of showers. Highs in the mid-80s. Friday night, partly cloudy. A chance of showers after midnight. Lows in the lower 60s. Chance of rain 50%. Saturday, mostly sunny with a chance of showers. Highs around 80. Chance of rain 50%. Again, the forecast for Champaign, Urbana, and surrounding areas of East Central Illinois for the rest of today, mostly sunny. Highs in the lower 80s. North winds around 5 miles an hour, increasing to 10 to 15 miles an hour this afternoon. At 9 a.m. at the Champaign Airport, skies were sunny. The temperature was 73 degrees, the dew point was 65, and the relative humidity was 75%. The wind was northeast at 6 miles an hour. The pressure was 30.05 inches and rising. Elsewhere around the area, skies ranged from sunny to mostly sunny. It was 66 at Peoria, 69 at Bloomington, 71 at Rantoul, and 74 at Paris. Terre Haute reported 72, Mattoon reported 72, Decatur reported 72, and Springfield reported 70. And once again at 9 a.m. at the Champaign Airport, under sunny skies, the temperature was 73. Looking elsewhere around the Midwest at 9 a.m., Chicago was mostly sunny, and 67. Indianapolis was mostly sunny, and 75. St. Louis was partly sunny, and 73. Kansas City was partly sunny, and 65. Des Moines was cloudy, and 62. Milwaukee was mostly sunny, and 63. The time is currently 9:38 a.m. Central Daylight Time. 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Now for the official National Weather Service forecast for Champaign, Urbana, and surrounding areas of East Central Illinois. Rest of today, mostly sunny. Highs in the lower 80s. North winds around 5 miles an hour, increasing to 10 to 15 miles an hour this afternoon. Tonight, mostly cloudy until midnight, then becoming partly cloudy. Lows in the mid-50s. Northeast winds 5 to 10 miles an hour. Monday, mostly sunny. Highs in the upper 70s. East winds 10 to 15 miles an hour. Monday night, mostly clear. Not as cool with lows in the mid-60s. Southeast winds 10 to 15 miles an hour with gusts up to 25 miles an hour. Tuesday, sunny. A chance of showers in the afternoon. Much warmer. More humid with highs in the

90s. South winds 10 to 15 miles an hour, becoming southwest in the afternoon. Chance of rain 50%. Heat index values up to 102 in the afternoon. Tuesday night, a chance of thunderstorms until midnight. Showers likely. Lows in the upper 60s. Chance of rain 70%. Wednesday, partly sunny. A chance of showers and thunderstorms in the morning. Highs in the upper 80s. Chance of rain 50%. Wednesday night, partly cloudy. Lows in the upper 60s. Thursday, mostly sunny with a chance of showers. Highs in the upper 80s. Chance of rain 50%. Thursday night, mostly cloudy. A chance of showers after midnight. Lows in the mid-60s. Chance of rain 50%. Friday, mostly sunny with a 40% chance of showers. Highs in the mid-80s. Friday night, partly cloudy. A chance of showers after midnight. Lows in the lower 60s. Chance of rain 50%. Saturday, mostly sunny with a chance of showers. Highs around 80. Chance of rain 50%. Again, the forecast for Champaign, Urbana and surrounding areas of East Central Illinois for the rest of today, mostly sunny. Highs in the lower 80s. North winds around 5 miles an hour, increasing to 10 to 15 miles an hour this afternoon. At 9 a.m. at the Champaign Airport, skies were sunny. The temperature was 73 degrees, the dew point was 65, and the relative humidity was 75%. The wind was northeast at 6 miles an hour. The pressure was 30.05 inches and rising. Elsewhere around the area, skies ranged from sunny to mostly sunny. It was 66 at Peoria, 69 at Bloomington, 71 at Rantoul, and 74 at Paris. Terre Haute reported 72, Mattoon reported 72, Decatur reported 72, and Springfield reported 70. And once again at 9 a.m. at the Champaign Airport, under sunny skies, the temperature was 73. Looking elsewhere around the Midwest at 9 a.m., Chicago was mostly sunny, and 67. Indianapolis was mostly sunny, and 75. St. Louis was partly sunny, and 73. Kansas City was partly sunny, and 65. Des Moines was cloudy, and 62. Milwaukee was mostly sunny, and 63. The time is currently 9:42 a.m. Central Daylight Time. 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Now for the official National Weather Service forecast for Champaign, Urbana and surrounding areas of East Central Illinois. Rest of today, mostly sunny. Highs in the lower 80s. North winds around 5 miles an hour, increasing to 10 to 15 miles an hour this afternoon. Tonight, mostly cloudy until midnight, then becoming partly cloudy. Lows in the mid-50s. Northeast winds 5 to 10 miles an hour. Monday, mostly sunny. Highs in the upper 70s. East winds 10 to 15 miles an hour. Monday night, mostly clear. Not as cool with lows in the mid-60s. Southeast winds 10 to 15 miles an hour with gusts up to 25 miles an hour. Tuesday, sunny. A chance of showers in the afternoon. Much warmer. More humid with highs in the mid-90s. South winds 10 to 15 miles an hour, becoming southwest in the afternoon. Chance of rain 50%. Heat index values up to 102 in the afternoon. Tuesday night, a chance of thunderstorms until midnight. Showers likely. Lows in the upper 60s. Chance of rain 70%. Wednesday, partly sunny. A chance of showers and thunderstorms in the morning. Highs in the upper 80s. Chance of rain 50%. Wednesday night, partly cloudy. Lows in the upper 60s. Thursday, mostly sunny with a chance of showers. Highs in the upper 80s. Chance of rain 50%. Thursday night, mostly cloudy. A chance of showers after midnight. Lows in the mid-60s. Chance of rain 50%. Friday, mostly sunny with a 40% chance of showers. Highs in the mid-80s. Friday night, partly cloudy. A chance of showers after midnight. Lows in the lower 60s. Chance of rain 50%.

Saturday, mostly sunny with a chance of showers. Highs around 80. Chance of rain 50%. Again, the forecast for Champaign, Urbana, and surrounding areas of east central Illinois for the rest of today, mostly sunny. Highs in the lower 80s. North winds around 5 miles an hour, increasing to 10 to 15 miles an hour this afternoon. At 9 a.m. at the Champaign Airport, skies were sunny. The temperature was 73 degrees, the dew point was 65, and the relative humidity was 75%. The wind was northeast at 6 miles an hour. The pressure was 30.05 inches and rising. Elsewhere around the area, skies ranged from sunny to mostly sunny. It was 66 at Peoria, 69 at Bloomington, 71 at Rantoul, and 74 at Paris. Terre Haute reported 72, Mattoon reported 72, Decatur reported 72, and Springfield reported 70. And once again at 9 a.m. at the Champaign Airport, under sunny skies, the temperature was 73. Looking elsewhere around the Midwest at 9 a.m., Chicago was mostly sunny, and 67. Indianapolis was mostly sunny, and 75. St. Louis was partly sunny, and 73. Kansas City was partly sunny, and 65. Des Moines was cloudy, and 62. Milwaukee was mostly sunny, and 63. The time is currently 9:46 a.m. Central Daylight Time. 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Now for the official National Weather Service forecast for Champaign, Urbana, and surrounding areas of east central Illinois. Rest of today, mostly sunny. Highs in the lower 80s. North winds around 5 miles an hour, increasing to 10 to 15 miles an hour this afternoon. Tonight, mostly cloudy until midnight, then becoming partly cloudy. Lows in the mid-50s. Northeast winds 5 to 10 miles an hour. Monday, mostly sunny. Highs in the upper 70s. East winds 10 to 15 miles an hour. Monday night, mostly clear. Not as cool with lows in the mid-60s. Southeast winds 10 to 15 miles an hour with gusts up to 25 miles an hour. Tuesday, sunny. A chance of showers in the afternoon. Much warmer. More humid with highs in the mid-90s. South winds 10 to 15 miles an hour, becoming southwest in the afternoon. Chance of rain 50%. Heat index values up to 102 in the afternoon. Tuesday night, a chance of thunderstorms until midnight. Showers likely. Lows in the upper 60s. Chance of rain 70%. Wednesday, partly sunny. A chance of showers and thunderstorms in the morning. Highs in the upper 80s. Chance of rain 50%. Wednesday night, partly cloudy. Lows in the upper 60s. Thursday, mostly sunny with a chance of showers. Highs in the upper 80s. Chance of rain 50%. Thursday night, mostly cloudy. A chance of showers after midnight. Lows in the mid-60s. Chance of rain 50%. Friday, mostly sunny with a 40% chance of showers. Highs in the mid-80s. Friday night, partly cloudy. A chance of showers after midnight. Lows in the lower 60s. Chance of rain 50%. Saturday, mostly sunny with a chance of showers. Highs around 80. Chance of rain 50%. Again, the forecast for Champaign, Urbana, and surrounding areas of east central Illinois for the rest of today, mostly sunny. Highs in the lower 80s. North winds around 5 miles an hour, increasing to 10 to 15 miles an hour this afternoon. At 9 a.m. at the Champaign Airport, skies were sunny. The temperature was 73 degrees, the dew point was 65, and the relative humidity was 75%. The wind was northeast at 6 miles an hour. The pressure was 30.05 inches and rising. Elsewhere around the area, skies ranged from sunny to mostly sunny. It was 66 at Peoria, 69 at Bloomington, 71 at Rantoul, and 74 at Paris. Terre Haute reported 72, Mattoon reported 72, Decatur reported 72, and Springfield reported 70. And once again at 9 a.m. at the Champaign Airport, under sunny skies, the temperature was 73.

Milwaukee was mostly sunny, and 63. The time is currently 9:49 a.m. Central Daylight Time. 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Now for the official National Weather Service forecast for Champaign, Urbana, and surrounding areas of East Central Illinois. Rest of today, mostly sunny. Highs in the lower 80s. North winds around 5 miles an hour, increasing to 10 to 15 miles an hour this afternoon. Tonight, mostly cloudy until midnight, then becoming partly cloudy. Lows in the mid-50s. Northeast winds 5 to 10 miles an hour. Monday, mostly sunny. Highs in the upper 70s. East winds 10 to 15 miles an hour. Monday night, mostly clear. Not as cool with lows in the mid-60s. Southeast winds 10 to 15 miles an hour with gusts up to 25 miles an hour. Tuesday, sunny. A chance of showers in the afternoon. Much warmer. More humid with highs in the mid-90s. South winds 10 to 15 miles an hour, becoming southwest in the afternoon. Chance of rain 50%. Heat index values up to 102 in the afternoon. Tuesday night, a chance of thunderstorms until midnight. Showers likely. Lows in the upper 60s. Chance of rain 70%. Wednesday, partly sunny. A chance of showers and thunderstorms in the morning. Highs in the upper 80s. Chance of rain 50%. Wednesday night, partly cloudy. Lows in the upper 60s. Thursday, mostly sunny with a chance of showers. Highs in the upper 80s. Chance of rain 50%. Thursday night, mostly cloudy. A chance of showers after midnight. Lows in the mid-60s. Chance of rain 50%. Friday, mostly sunny with a 40% chance of showers. Highs in the mid-80s. Friday night, partly cloudy. A chance of showers after midnight. Lows in the lower 60s. Chance of rain 50%. Saturday, mostly sunny with a chance of showers. Highs around 80. Chance of rain 50%. Again, the forecast for Champaign, Urbana, and surrounding areas of East Central Illinois for the rest of today, mostly sunny. Highs in the lower 80s. North winds around 5 miles an hour, increasing to 10 to 15 miles an hour this afternoon. At 9 a.m. at the Champaign Airport, skies were sunny. The temperature was 73 degrees, the dew point was 65, and the relative humidity was 75%. The wind was northeast at 6 miles an hour. The pressure was 30.05 inches and rising. Elsewhere around the area, skies ranged from sunny to mostly sunny. It was 66 at Peoria, 69 at Bloomington, 71 at Rantoul, and 74 at Paris. Terre Haute reported 72, Mattoon reported 72, Decatur reported 72, and Springfield reported 70. And once again at 9 a.m. at the Champaign Airport, under sunny skies, the temperature was 73. Looking elsewhere around the Midwest at 9 a.m., Chicago was mostly sunny, and 67. Indianapolis was mostly sunny, and 75. St. Louis was partly sunny, and 73. Kansas City was partly sunny, and 65. Des Moines was cloudy, and 62. Milwaukee was mostly sunny, and 63. The time is currently 9:53 a.m. Central Daylight Time. 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Now for the official National Weather Service forecast for Champaign, Urbana, and surrounding areas of East Central Illinois. Rest of today, mostly sunny. Highs in the lower 80s. North winds around 5 miles an hour, increasing to 10 to 15 miles an hour this afternoon. Tonight, mostly cloudy until midnight, then becoming partly cloudy. Lows in the mid-50s. Northeast winds 5 to 10 miles an hour. Monday, mostly sunny. Highs in the upper 70s. East winds 10 to 15 miles an hour. Monday night, mostly clear. Not as cool with lows in the mid-60s. Southeast winds 10 to 15 miles an hour with gusts up to 25 miles an hour. Tuesday, sunny. A chance of showers in the afternoon. Much warmer. More humid with highs in the mid-50s.

90s. South winds 10 to 15 miles an hour, becoming southwest in the afternoon. Chance of rain 50%. Heat index values up to 102 in the afternoon. Tuesday night, a chance of thunderstorms until midnight. Showers likely. Lows in the upper 60s. Chance of rain 70%. Wednesday, partly sunny. A chance of showers and thunderstorms in the morning. Highs in the upper 80s. Chance of rain 50%. Wednesday night, partly cloudy. Lows in the upper 60s. Thursday, mostly sunny with a chance of showers. Highs in the upper 80s. Chance of rain 50%. Thursday night, mostly cloudy. A chance of showers after midnight. Lows in the mid 60s. Chance of rain 50%. Friday, mostly sunny with a 40% chance of showers. Highs in the mid 80s. Friday night, partly cloudy. A chance of showers after midnight. Lows in the lower 60s. Chance of rain 50%. Saturday, mostly sunny with a chance of showers. Highs around 80. Chance of rain 50%. Again, the forecast for Champaign, Urbana and surrounding areas of East Central Illinois for the rest of today, mostly sunny. Highs in the lower 80s. North winds around 5 miles an hour, increasing to 10 to 15 miles an hour this afternoon. At 9 a.m. at the Champaign Airport, skies were sunny. The temperature was 73 degrees, the dew point was 65, and the relative humidity was 75%. The wind was northeast at 6 miles an hour. The pressure was 30.05 inches and rising. Elsewhere around the area, skies ranged from sunny to mostly sunny. It was 66 at Peoria, 69 at Bloomington, 71 at Rantoul, and 74 at Paris. Terre Haute reported 72, Mattoon reported 72, Decatur reported 72, and Springfield reported 70. And once again at 9 a.m. at the Champaign Airport, under sunny skies, the temperature was 73. Looking elsewhere around the Midwest at 9 a.m., Chicago was mostly sunny, and 67. Indianapolis was mostly sunny, and 75. St. Louis was partly sunny, and 73. Kansas City was partly sunny, and 65. Des Moines was cloudy, and 62. Milwaukee was mostly sunny, and 63. The time is currently 9:57 a.m. Central Daylight Time. 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Now for the official National Weather Service forecast for Champaign, Urbana and surrounding areas of East Central Illinois. Rest of today, mostly sunny. Highs in the lower 80s. North winds around 5 miles an hour, increasing to 10 to 15 miles an hour this afternoon. Tonight, mostly cloudy until midnight, then becoming partly cloudy. Lows in the mid-50s. Northeast winds 5 to 10 miles an hour. Monday, mostly sunny. Highs in the upper 70s. East winds 10 to 15 miles an hour. Monday night, mostly clear. Not as cool with lows in the mid-60s. Southeast winds 10 to 15 miles an hour with gusts up to 25 miles an hour. Tuesday, sunny. A chance of showers in the afternoon. Much warmer. More humid with highs in the mid-90s. South winds 10 to 15 miles an hour, becoming southwest in the afternoon. Chance of rain 50%. Heat index values up to 102 in the afternoon. Tuesday night, a chance of thunderstorms until midnight. Showers likely. Lows in the upper 60s. Chance of rain 70%. Wednesday, partly sunny. A chance of showers and thunderstorms in the morning. Highs in the upper 80s. Chance of rain 50%. Wednesday night, partly cloudy. Lows in the upper 60s. Thursday, mostly sunny with a chance of showers. Highs in the upper 80s. Chance of rain 50%. Thursday night, mostly cloudy. A chance of showers after midnight. Lows in the mid-60s. Chance of rain 50%. Friday, mostly sunny with a 40% chance of showers. Highs in the mid-80s. Friday night, partly cloudy. A chance of showers after midnight. Lows in the lower 60s. Chance of rain 50%.

Saturday, mostly sunny with a chance of showers. Highs around 80. Chance of rain 50%. Again, the forecast for Champaign, Urbana, and surrounding areas of East Central Illinois for the rest of today, mostly sunny. Highs in the lower 80s. North winds around 5 miles an hour, increasing to 10 to 15 miles an hour this afternoon. The time is currently 10 a.m. Central Daylight Time. 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Now for the official National Weather Service forecast for Champaign, Urbana, and surrounding areas of East Central Illinois. Rest of today, mostly sunny. Highs in the lower 80s. North winds around 5 miles an hour, increasing to 10 to 15 miles an hour this afternoon. Tonight, mostly cloudy until midnight, then becoming partly cloudy. Lows in the mid-50s. Northeast winds 5 to 10 miles an hour. Monday, mostly sunny. Highs in the upper 70s. East winds 10 to 15 miles an hour. Monday night, mostly clear. Not as cool with lows in the mid-60s. Southeast winds 10 to 15 miles an hour with gusts up to 25 miles an hour. Tuesday, sunny. A chance of showers in the afternoon. Much warmer. More humid with highs in the mid-90s. South winds 10 to 15 miles an hour, becoming southwest in the afternoon. Chance of rain 50%. Heat index values up to 102 in the afternoon. Tuesday night, a chance of thunderstorms until midnight. Showers likely. Lows in the upper 60s. Chance of rain 70%. Wednesday, partly sunny. A chance of showers and thunderstorms in the morning. Highs in the upper 80s. Chance of rain 50%. Wednesday night, partly cloudy. Lows in the upper 60s. Thursday, mostly sunny with a chance of showers. Highs in the upper 80s. Chance of rain 50%. Thursday night, mostly cloudy. A chance of showers after midnight. Lows in the mid-60s. Chance of rain 50%. Friday, mostly sunny with a 40% chance of showers. Highs in the mid-80s. Friday night, partly cloudy. A chance of showers after midnight. Lows in the lower 60s. Chance of rain 50%. Saturday, mostly sunny with a chance of showers. Highs around 80. Chance of rain 50%. Again, the forecast for Champaign, Urbana, and surrounding areas of East Central Illinois for the rest of today, mostly sunny. Highs in the lower 80s. North winds around 5 miles an hour, increasing to 10 to 15 miles an hour this afternoon. At 10 a.m. at the Champaign Airport, skies were sunny. The temperature was 75 degrees, the dew point was 65, and the relative humidity was 70%. The wind was northeast at 6 miles an hour. The pressure was 30.04 inches and falling. Elsewhere around the area, skies ranged from sunny to mostly sunny, and temperatures were in the lower to mid-70s. And once again at 10 a.m. at the Champaign Airport, under sunny skies, the temperature was 75. The time is currently 10:03 a.m. Central Daylight Time. 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Now for the official National Weather Service forecast for Champaign, Urbana, and surrounding areas of East Central Illinois. Rest of today, mostly sunny. Highs in the lower 80s. North winds around 5 miles an hour, increasing to 10 to 15 miles an hour this afternoon. Tonight, mostly cloudy until midnight, then becoming partly cloudy. Lows in the mid-50s. Northeast winds 5 to 10 miles an hour. Monday, mostly sunny. Highs in the upper 70s. East winds 10 to 15 miles an hour. Monday night, mostly clear. Not as cool with lows in the mid-60s. Southeast winds 10 to 15 miles an hour with gusts up to 25 miles an hour. Tuesday, sunny. A chance of showers in the afternoon. Much warmer. More humid with highs in the mid-90s. South winds 10 to 15 miles an hour, becoming southwest in the afternoon. Chance of rain 50%. Heat index values up to 102 in the afternoon. Tuesday night, a chance of thunderstorms until midnight. Showers likely. Lows in the upper

60s. Chance of rain 70%. Wednesday, partly sunny. A chance of showers and thunderstorms in the morning. Highs in the upper 80s. Chance of rain 50%. Wednesday night, partly cloudy. Lows in the upper 60s. Thursday, mostly sunny with a chance of showers. Highs in the upper 80s. Chance of rain 50%. Thursday night, mostly cloudy. A chance of showers after midnight. Lows in the mid-60s. Chance of rain 50%. Friday, mostly sunny with a 40% chance of showers. Highs in the mid-80s. Friday night, partly cloudy. A chance of showers after midnight. Lows in the lower 60s. Chance of rain 50%. Saturday, mostly sunny with a chance of showers. Highs around 80. Chance of rain 50%. Again, the forecast for Champaign, Urbana and surrounding areas of East Central Illinois for the rest of today, mostly sunny. Highs in the lower 80s. North winds around 5 miles an hour, increasing to 10 to 15 miles an hour this afternoon. 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Programming originates from NOAA's National Weather Service office in Lincoln and transmits from the WCIA television tower near Seymour. 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At 10 a.m. at the Champaign Airport, skies were sunny. The temperature was 75 degrees, the dew point was 65, and the relative humidity was 70%. The wind was northeast at 6 miles an hour. The pressure was 30.04 inches and falling. Elsewhere around the area, skies ranged from sunny to mostly sunny, and temperatures were in the lower to mid-70s. And once again at 10 a.m. at the Champaign Airport, under sunny skies, the temperature was 75. Looking elsewhere around the Midwest at 10 a.m., Chicago was mostly sunny, and 69. Indianapolis was mostly sunny, and 78. St. Louis was partly sunny, and 77. Kansas City was partly sunny, and 70. Des Moines had light rain, and 60. Milwaukee was partly sunny, and 66. The time is currently 10:07 a.m. Central Daylight Time. 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Now for the official National Weather Service forecast for Champaign, Urbana and surrounding areas of East Central Illinois. Rest of today, mostly sunny. Highs in the lower 80s. North winds around 5 miles an hour, increasing to 10 to 15 miles an hour this afternoon. Tonight, mostly cloudy until midnight, then becoming partly cloudy. Lows in the mid-50s. Northeast winds 5 to 10 miles an hour. Monday, mostly sunny. Highs in the upper 70s. East winds 10 to 15 miles an hour. Monday night, mostly clear. Not as cool with lows in the mid-60s. Southeast winds 10 to 15 miles an hour with gusts up to 25 miles an hour. Tuesday, sunny. A chance of showers in the afternoon. Much warmer. More humid with highs in the mid-90s. South winds 10 to 15 miles an hour, becoming southwest in the afternoon. Chance of rain 50%. Heat index values up to 102 in the afternoon. Tuesday night, a chance of thunderstorms until midnight. Showers likely. Lows in the upper 60s. Chance of rain 70%. Wednesday, partly sunny. A chance of showers and thunderstorms in the morning. Highs in the upper 80s. Chance of rain 50%. Wednesday night, partly cloudy. Lows in the upper 60s. Thursday, mostly sunny with a chance of showers. Highs in the upper 80s. Chance of rain 50%. Thursday night, mostly cloudy. A chance of showers after midnight. Lows in the mid-60s. Chance of rain 50%. Friday, mostly sunny with a 40% chance of showers. Highs in the mid-80s. Friday night, partly cloudy. A chance of showers after midnight. Lows in the lower 60s.

Rain 50%. Saturday, mostly sunny with a chance of showers. Highs around 80. Chance of rain 50%. Again, the forecast for Champaign, Urbana, and surrounding areas of East Central Illinois for the rest of today, mostly sunny. Highs in the lower 80s. North winds around 5 miles an hour, increasing to 10 to 15 miles an hour this afternoon. At 10 a.m. at the Champaign Airport, skies were sunny. The temperature was 75 degrees, the dew point was 65, and the relative humidity was 70%. The wind was northeast at 6 miles an hour. The pressure was 30.04 inches and falling. Elsewhere around the area, skies ranged from sunny to mostly sunny, and temperatures were in the lower to mid-70s. And once again at 10 a.m. at the Champaign Airport, under sunny skies, the temperature was 75. At 10 a.m. at the Champaign Airport, skies were sunny. The temperature was 75 degrees, the dew point was 65, and the relative humidity was 70%. The wind was northeast at 6 miles an hour. The pressure was 30.04 inches and falling. Elsewhere around the area, skies ranged from sunny to mostly sunny, and temperatures were in the lower to mid-70s. And once again at 10 a.m. at the Champaign Airport, under sunny skies, the temperature was 75. Looking elsewhere around the Midwest at 10 a.m., Chicago was mostly sunny, and 69. Indianapolis was mostly sunny, and 78. St. Louis was partly sunny, and 77. Kansas City was partly sunny, and 70. Des Moines had light rain, and 60. Milwaukee was partly sunny, and 66. The time is currently 10:11 a.m. Central Daylight Time. 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Now for the official National Weather Service forecast for Champaign, Urbana, and surrounding areas of East Central Illinois. Rest of today, mostly sunny. Highs in the lower 80s. North winds around 5 miles an hour, increasing to 10 to 15 miles an hour this afternoon. Tonight, mostly cloudy until midnight, then becoming partly cloudy. Lows in the mid-50s. Northeast winds 5 to 10 miles an hour. Monday, mostly sunny. Highs in the upper 70s. East winds 10 to 15 miles an hour. Monday night, mostly clear. Not as cool with lows in the mid-60s. Southeast winds 10 to 15 miles an hour with gusts up to 25 miles an hour. Tuesday, sunny. A chance of showers in the afternoon. Much warmer. More humid with highs in the mid-90s. South winds 10 to 15 miles an hour, becoming southwest in the afternoon. Chance of rain 50%. Heat index values up to 102 in the afternoon. Tuesday night, a chance of thunderstorms until midnight. Showers likely. Lows in the upper 60s. Chance of rain 70%. Wednesday, partly sunny. A chance of showers and thunderstorms in the morning. Highs in the upper 80s. Chance of rain 50%. Wednesday night, partly cloudy. Lows in the upper 60s. Thursday, mostly sunny with a chance of showers. Highs in the upper 80s. Chance of rain 50%. Thursday night, mostly cloudy. A chance of showers after midnight. Lows in the mid-60s. Chance of rain 50%. Friday, mostly sunny with a 40% chance of showers. Highs in the mid-80s. Friday night, partly cloudy. A chance of showers after midnight. Lows in the lower 60s. Chance of rain 50%. Saturday, mostly sunny with a chance of showers. Highs around 80. Chance of rain 50%. Again, the forecast for Champaign, Urbana, and surrounding areas of East Central Illinois for the rest of today, mostly sunny. Highs in the lower 80s. North winds around 5 miles an hour, increasing to 10 to 15 miles an hour this afternoon. At 10 a.m. at the Champaign Airport, skies were sunny. The temperature was 75 degrees, the dew point was 65, and the relative humidity was 70%. The wind was northeast at 6 miles an hour. The pressure was 30.04 inches and falling. Elsewhere around the area, skies ranged from sunny to mostly sunny, and temperatures were in the lower to mid-70s. And once again at 10 a.m. at the Champaign Airport,

under sunny skies, the temperature was 75. Looking elsewhere around the Midwest at 10 a.m., Chicago was mostly sunny, and 69. Indianapolis was mostly sunny, and 78. St. Louis was partly sunny, and 77. Kansas City was partly sunny, and 70. Des Moines had light rain, and 60. Milwaukee was partly sunny, and 66. The time is currently 10:15 a.m. Central Daylight Time. 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Now for the official National Weather Service forecast for Champaign, Urbana, and surrounding areas of East Central Illinois. Rest of today, mostly sunny. Highs in the lower 80s. North winds around 5 miles an hour, increasing to 10 to 15 miles an hour this afternoon. Tonight, mostly cloudy until midnight, then becoming partly cloudy. Lows in the mid-50s. Northeast winds 5 to 10 miles an hour. Monday, mostly sunny. Highs in the upper 70s. East winds 10 to 15 miles an hour. Monday night, mostly clear. Not as cool with lows in the mid-60s. Southeast winds 10 to 15 miles an hour with gusts up to 25 miles an hour. Tuesday, sunny. A chance of showers in the afternoon. Much warmer. More humid with highs in the mid-90s. South winds 10 to 15 miles an hour, becoming southwest in the afternoon. Chance of rain 50%. Heat index values up to 102 in the afternoon. Tuesday night, a chance of thunderstorms until midnight. Showers likely. Lows in the upper 60s. Chance of rain 70%. Wednesday, partly sunny. A chance of showers and thunderstorms in the morning. Highs in the upper 80s. Chance of rain 50%. Wednesday night, partly cloudy. Lows in the upper 60s. Thursday, mostly sunny with a chance of showers. Highs in the upper 80s. Chance of rain 50%. Thursday night, mostly cloudy. A chance of showers after midnight. Lows in the mid-60s. Chance of rain 50%. Friday, mostly sunny with a 40% chance of showers. Highs in the mid-80s. Friday night, partly cloudy. A chance of showers after midnight. Lows in the lower 60s. Chance of rain 50%. Saturday, mostly sunny with a chance of showers. Highs around 80. Chance of rain 50%. Again, the forecast for Champaign, Urbana, and surrounding areas of East Central Illinois for the rest of today, mostly sunny. Highs in the lower 80s. North winds around 5 miles an hour, increasing to 10 to 15 miles an hour this afternoon. At 10 a.m. at the Champaign Airport, skies were sunny. The temperature was 75 degrees, the dew point was 65, and the relative humidity was 70%. The wind was northeast at 6 miles an hour. The pressure was 30.04 inches and falling. Elsewhere around the area, skies ranged from sunny to mostly sunny, and temperatures were in the lower to mid-70s. And once again at 10 a.m. at the Champaign Airport, under sunny skies, the temperature was 75. Looking elsewhere around the Midwest at 10 a.m., Chicago was mostly sunny, and 69. Indianapolis was mostly sunny, and 78. St. Louis was partly sunny, and 77. Kansas City was partly sunny, and 70. Des Moines had light rain, and 60. Milwaukee was partly sunny, and 66. The time is currently 10:19 a.m. Central Daylight Time. 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Now for the official National Weather Service forecast for Champaign, Urbana, and surrounding areas of East Central Illinois. Rest of today, mostly sunny. Highs in the lower 80s. North winds around 5 miles an hour, increasing to 10 to 15 miles an hour this afternoon. Tonight, mostly cloudy until midnight, then becoming partly cloudy. Lows in the mid-50s. Northeast winds 5 to 10 miles an hour. Monday, mostly sunny. Highs in the upper 70s. East winds 10 to 15 miles an hour. Monday night, mostly clear. Not as cool with lows in the mid-60s. Southeast winds 10 to 15 miles an hour with gusts up to 20.

5 miles an hour. Tuesday, sunny. A chance of showers in the afternoon. Much warmer. More humid with highs in the mid-90s. South winds 10 to 15 miles an hour, becoming southwest in the afternoon. Chance of rain 50%. Heat index values up to 102 in the afternoon. Tuesday night, a chance of thunderstorms until midnight. Showers likely. Lows in the upper 60s. Chance of rain 70%. Wednesday, partly sunny. A chance of showers and thunderstorms in the morning. Highs in the upper 80s. Chance of rain 50%. Wednesday night, partly cloudy. Lows in the upper 60s. Thursday, mostly sunny with a chance of showers. Highs in the upper 80s. Chance of rain 50%. Thursday night, mostly cloudy. A chance of showers after midnight. Lows in the mid-60s. Chance of rain 50%. Friday, mostly sunny with a 40% chance of showers. Highs in the mid-80s. Friday night, partly cloudy. A chance of showers after midnight. Lows in the lower 60s. Chance of rain 50%. Saturday, mostly sunny with a chance of showers. Highs around 80. Chance of rain 50%. Again, the forecast for Champaign, Urbana and surrounding areas of East Central Illinois for the rest of today, mostly sunny. Highs in the lower 80s. North winds around 5 miles an hour, increasing to 10 to 15 miles an hour this afternoon. At 10 a.m. at the Champaign Airport, skies were sunny. The temperature was 75 degrees, the dew point was 65, and the relative humidity was 70%. The wind was northeast at 6 miles an hour. The pressure was 30.04 inches and falling. Elsewhere around the area, skies ranged from sunny to mostly sunny, and temperatures were in the lower to mid-70s. And once again at 10 a.m. at the Champaign Airport, under sunny skies, the temperature was 75. Looking elsewhere around the Midwest at 10 a.m., Chicago was mostly sunny, and 69. Indianapolis was mostly sunny, and 78. St. Louis was partly sunny, and 77. Kansas City was partly sunny, and 70. Des Moines had light rain, and 60. Milwaukee was partly sunny, and 66. The time is currently 10:22 a.m. Central Daylight Time. 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Now for the official National Weather Service forecast for Champaign, Urbana and surrounding areas of East Central Illinois. Rest of today, mostly sunny. Highs in the lower 80s. North winds around 5 miles an hour, increasing to 10 to 15 miles an hour this afternoon. Tonight, mostly cloudy until midnight, then becoming partly cloudy. Lows in the mid-50s. Northeast winds 5 to 10 miles an hour. Monday, mostly sunny. Highs in the upper 70s. East winds 10 to 15 miles an hour. Monday night, mostly clear. Not as cool with lows in the mid-60s. Southeast winds 10 to 15 miles an hour with gusts up to 25 miles an hour. Tuesday, sunny. A chance of showers in the afternoon. Much warmer. More humid with highs in the mid-90s. South winds 10 to 15 miles an hour, becoming southwest in the afternoon. Chance of rain 50%. Heat index values up to 102 in the afternoon. Tuesday night, a chance of thunderstorms until midnight. Showers likely. Lows in the upper 60s. Chance of rain 70%. Wednesday, partly sunny. A chance of showers and thunderstorms in the morning. Highs in the upper 80s. Chance of rain 50%. Wednesday night, partly cloudy. Lows in the upper 60s. Thursday, mostly sunny with a chance of showers. Highs in the upper 80s. Chance of rain 50%. Thursday night, mostly cloudy. A chance of showers after midnight. Lows in the mid-60s. Chance of rain 50%. Friday, mostly sunny with a 40% chance of showers. Highs in the mid-80s. Friday night, partly cloudy. A chance of showers after midnight. Lows in the lower 60s. Chance of rain 50%. Saturday, mostly sunny with a chance of showers. Highs around 80.

chance of rain 50%. Again, the forecast for Champaign, Urbana, and surrounding areas of East Central Illinois for the rest of today, mostly sunny. Highs in the lower 80s. North winds around 5 miles an hour, increasing to 10 to 15 miles an hour this afternoon. At 10 a.m. at the Champaign Airport, skies were sunny. The temperature was 75 degrees, the dew point was 65, and the relative humidity was 70%. The wind was northeast at 6 miles an hour. The pressure was 30.04 inches and falling. Elsewhere around the area, skies ranged from sunny to mostly sunny, and temperatures were in the lower to mid-70s. And once again at 10 a.m. at the Champaign Airport, under sunny skies, the temperature was 75. Looking elsewhere around the Midwest at 10 a.m., Chicago was mostly sunny, and 69. Indianapolis was mostly sunny, and 78. St. Louis was partly sunny, and 77. Kansas City was partly sunny, and 70. Des Moines had light rain, and 60. Milwaukee was partly sunny, and 66. The time is currently 10:26 a.m. Central Daylight Time. 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Now for the official National Weather Service forecast for Champaign, Urbana, and surrounding areas of East Central Illinois. Rest of today, mostly sunny. Highs in the lower 80s. North winds around 5 miles an hour, increasing to 10 to 15 miles an hour this afternoon. Tonight, mostly cloudy until midnight, then becoming partly cloudy. Lows in the mid-50s. Northeast winds 5 to 10 miles an hour. Monday, mostly sunny. Highs in the upper 70s. East winds 10 to 15 miles an hour. Monday night, mostly clear. Not as cool with lows in the mid-60s. Southeast winds 10 to 15 miles an hour with gusts up to 25 miles an hour. Tuesday, sunny. A chance of showers in the afternoon. Much warmer. More humid with highs in the mid-90s. South winds 10 to 15 miles an hour, becoming southwest in the afternoon. Chance of rain 50%. Heat index values up to 102 in the afternoon. Tuesday night, a chance of thunderstorms until midnight. Showers likely. Lows in the upper 60s. Chance of rain 70%. Wednesday, partly sunny. A chance of showers and thunderstorms in the morning. Highs in the upper 80s. Chance of rain 50%. Wednesday night, partly cloudy. Lows in the upper 60s. Thursday, mostly sunny with a chance of showers. Highs in the upper 80s. Chance of rain 50%. Thursday night, mostly cloudy. A chance of showers after midnight. Lows in the mid-60s. Chance of rain 50%. Friday, mostly sunny with a 40% chance of showers. Highs in the mid-80s. Friday night, partly cloudy. A chance of showers after midnight. Lows in the lower 60s. Chance of rain 50%. Saturday, mostly sunny with a chance of showers. Highs around 80. Chance of rain 50%. Again, the forecast for Champaign, Urbana, and surrounding areas of East Central Illinois for the rest of today, mostly sunny. Highs in the lower 80s. North winds around 5 miles an hour, increasing to 10 to 15 miles an hour this afternoon. At 10 a.m. at the Champaign Airport, skies were sunny. The temperature was 75 degrees, the dew point was 65, and the relative humidity was 70%. The wind was northeast at 6 miles an hour. The pressure was 30.04 inches and falling. Elsewhere around the area, skies ranged from sunny to mostly sunny, and temperatures were in the lower to mid-70s. And once again at 10 a.m. at the Champaign Airport, under sunny skies, the temperature was 75. Looking elsewhere around the Midwest at 10 a.m., Chicago was mostly sunny, and 69. Indianapolis was mostly sunny, and 78. St. Louis was partly sunny, and 77. Kansas City was partly sunny, and 70. Des Moines had light rain, and 60. Milwaukee was partly sunny, and 66. The time is currently 10:29 a.m. Central Daylight Time. 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

Now for the official National Weather Service forecast for Champaign, Urbana, and surrounding areas of East Central Illinois. Rest of today, mostly sunny. Highs in the lower 80s. North winds around 5 miles an hour, increasing to 10 to 15 miles an hour this afternoon. Tonight, mostly cloudy until midnight, then becoming partly cloudy. Lows in the mid-50s. Northeast winds 5 to 10 miles an hour. Monday, mostly sunny. Highs in the upper 70s. East winds 10 to 15 miles an hour. Monday night, mostly clear. Not as cool with lows in the mid-60s. Southeast winds 10 to 15 miles an hour with gusts up to 25 miles an hour. Tuesday, sunny. A chance of showers in the afternoon. Much warmer. More humid with highs in the mid-90s. South winds 10 to 15 miles an hour, becoming southwest in the afternoon. Chance of rain 50%. Heat index values up to 102 in the afternoon. Tuesday night, a chance of thunderstorms until midnight. Showers likely. Lows in the upper 60s. Chance of rain 70%. Wednesday, partly sunny. A chance of showers and thunderstorms in the morning. Highs in the upper 80s. Chance of rain 50%. Wednesday night, partly cloudy. Lows in the upper 60s. Thursday, mostly sunny with a chance of showers. Highs in the upper 80s. Chance of rain 50%. Thursday night, mostly cloudy. A chance of showers after midnight. Lows in the mid-60s. Chance of rain 50%. Friday, mostly sunny with a 40% chance of showers. Highs in the mid-80s. Friday night, partly cloudy. A chance of showers after midnight. Lows in the lower 60s. Chance of rain 50%. Saturday, mostly sunny with a chance of showers. Highs around 80. Chance of rain 50%. Again, the forecast for Champaign, Urbana, and surrounding areas of East Central Illinois for the rest of today, mostly sunny. Highs in the lower 80s. North winds around 5 miles an hour, increasing to 10 to 15 miles an hour this afternoon. At 10 a.m. at the Champaign Airport, skies were sunny. The temperature was 75 degrees, the dew point was 65, and the relative humidity was 70%. The wind was northeast at 6 miles an hour. The pressure was 30.04 inches and falling. Elsewhere around the area, skies ranged from sunny to mostly sunny, and temperatures were in the lower to mid-70s. And once again at 10 a.m. at the Champaign Airport, under sunny skies, the temperature was 75. Looking elsewhere around the Midwest at 10 a.m., Chicago was mostly sunny, and 69. Indiana mostly sunny, and temperatures were in the lower to mid-70s. And once again at 10 a.m. at the Champaign Airport, under sunny skies, the temperature was 75. Looking elsewhere around the Midwest at 10 a.m., Chicago was mostly sunny, and 69. Indianapolis was mostly sunny, and 78. St. Louis was partly sunny, and 77. Kansas City was partly sunny, and 70. Des Moines had light rain, and 60. Milwaukee was partly sunny, and 66. The time is currently 10:33 a.m. Central Daylight Time. 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Now for the official National Weather Service forecast for Champaign, Urbana, and surrounding areas of East Central Illinois. Rest of today, mostly sunny. Highs in the lower 80s. North winds around 5 miles an hour, increasing to 10 to 15 miles an hour this afternoon. Tonight, mostly cloudy until midnight, then becoming partly cloudy. Lows in the mid-50s. Northeast winds 5 to 10 miles an hour. Monday, mostly sunny. Highs in the upper 70s. East winds 10 to 15 miles an hour. Monday night, mostly clear. Not as cool with lows in the mid-60s. Southeast winds 10 to 15 miles an hour with gusts up to 25 miles an hour. Tuesday, sunny. A chance of showers in the afternoon. Much warmer. More humid with highs in the mid-90s. South winds 10 to 15 miles an hour, becoming southwest in the afternoon. Chance of rain 50%. Heat index values up to 102 in the afternoon.

Tuesday night, a chance of thunderstorms until midnight. Showers likely. Lows in the upper 60s. Chance of rain 70%. Wednesday, partly sunny. A chance of showers and thunderstorms in the morning. Highs in the upper 80s. Chance of rain 50%. Wednesday night, partly cloudy. Lows in the upper 60s. Thursday, mostly sunny with a chance of showers. Highs in the upper 80s. Chance of rain 50%. Thursday night, mostly cloudy. A chance of showers after midnight. Lows in the mid-60s. Chance of rain 50%. Friday, mostly sunny with a 40% chance of showers. Highs in the mid-80s. Friday night, partly cloudy. A chance of showers after midnight. Lows in the lower 60s. Chance of rain 50%. Saturday, mostly sunny with a chance of showers. Highs around 80. Chance of rain 50%. Again, the forecast for Champaign, Urbana and surrounding areas of East Central Illinois for the rest of today, mostly sunny. Highs in the lower 80s. North winds around 5 miles an hour, increasing to 10 to 15 miles an hour this afternoon. At 10 a.m. at the Champaign Airport, skies were sunny. The temperature was 75 degrees, the dew point was 65, and the relative humidity was 70%. The wind was northeast at 6 miles an hour. The pressure was 30.04 inches and falling. Elsewhere around the area, skies ranged from sunny to mostly sunny, and temperatures were in the lower to mid-70s. And once again at 10 a.m. at the Champaign Airport, under sunny skies, the temperature was 75. Looking elsewhere around the Midwest at 10 a.m., Chicago was mostly sunny, and 69. Indianapolis was mostly sunny, and 78. St. Louis was partly sunny, and 77. Kansas City was partly sunny, and 70. Des Moines had light rain, and 60. Milwaukee was partly sunny, and 66. The time is currently 10:37 a.m. Central Daylight Time. 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Now for the official National Weather Service forecast for Champaign, Urbana and surrounding areas of East Central Illinois. Rest of today, mostly sunny. Highs in the lower 80s. North winds around 5 miles an hour, increasing to 10 to 15 miles an hour this afternoon. Tonight, mostly cloudy until midnight, then becoming partly cloudy. Lows in the mid-50s. Northeast winds 5 to 10 miles an hour. Monday, mostly sunny. Highs in the upper 70s. East winds 10 to 15 miles an hour. Monday night, mostly clear. Not as cool with lows in the mid-60s. Southeast winds 10 to 15 miles an hour with gusts up to 25 miles an hour. Tuesday, sunny. A chance of showers in the afternoon. Much warmer. More humid with highs in the mid-90s. South winds 10 to 15 miles an hour, becoming southwest in the afternoon. Chance of rain 50%. Heat index values up to 102 in the afternoon. Tuesday night, a chance of thunderstorms until midnight. Showers likely. Lows in the upper 60s. Chance of rain 70%. Wednesday, partly sunny. A chance of showers and thunderstorms in the morning. Highs in the upper 80s. Chance of rain 50%. Wednesday night, partly cloudy. Lows in the upper 60s. Thursday, mostly sunny with a chance of showers. Highs in the upper 80s. Chance of rain 50%. Thursday night, mostly cloudy. A chance of showers after midnight. Lows in the mid-60s. Chance of rain 50%. Friday, mostly sunny with a 40% chance of showers. Highs in the mid-80s. Friday night, partly cloudy. A chance of showers after midnight. Lows in the lower 60s. Chance of rain 50%. Saturday, mostly sunny with a chance of showers. Highs around 80. Chance of rain 50%. Again, the forecast for Champaign, Urbana and surrounding areas of East Central Illinois for the rest of today, mostly sunny. Highs in the lower 80s. North winds around 5 miles an hour, increasing to 10 to 15 miles an hour this afternoon. Now for the official National Weather Service.

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The time is currently 10:50 a.m. Central Daylight Time. 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Now for the official National Weather Service forecast for Champaign, Urbana, and surrounding areas of East Central Illinois. Rest of today, mostly sunny. Highs in the lower 80s. North winds around 5 miles an hour, increasing to 10 to 15 miles an hour this afternoon. Tonight, mostly cloudy until midnight, then becoming partly cloudy. Lows in the mid-50s. Northeast winds 5 to 10 miles an hour. Monday, mostly sunny. Highs in the upper 70s. East winds 10 to 15 miles an hour. Monday night, mostly clear. Not as cool with lows in the mid-60s. Southeast winds 10 to 15 miles an hour with gusts up to 25 miles an hour. Tuesday, sunny. A chance of showers in the afternoon. Much warmer. More humid with highs in the mid-90s. South winds 10 to 15 miles an hour, becoming southwest in the afternoon. Chance of rain 50%. Heat index values up to 102 in the afternoon. Tuesday night, a chance of thunderstorms until midnight. Showers likely. Lows in the upper 60s. Chance of rain 70%. Wednesday, partly sunny. A chance of showers and thunderstorms in the morning. Highs in the upper 80s. Chance of rain 50%. Wednesday night, partly cloudy. Lows in the upper 60s. Thursday, mostly sunny with a chance of showers. Highs in the upper 80s. Chance of rain 50%. Thursday night, mostly cloudy. A chance of showers after midnight. Lows in the mid-60s. Chance of rain 50%. Friday, mostly sunny with a 40% chance of showers. Highs in the mid-80s. Friday night, partly cloudy. A chance of showers after midnight. Lows in the lower 60s. Chance of rain 50%. Saturday, mostly sunny with a chance of showers. Highs around 80. Chance of rain 50%. Again, the forecast for Champaign, Urbana, and surrounding areas of East Central Illinois for the rest of today, mostly sunny. Highs in the lower 80s. North winds around 5 miles an hour, increasing to 10 to 15 miles an hour this afternoon. At 10 a.m. at the Champaign Airport, skies were sunny. The temperature was 75 degrees, the dew point was 65, and the relative humidity was 70%. The wind was northeast at 6 miles an hour. The pressure was 30.04 inches and falling. Elsewhere around the area, skies ranged from sunny to mostly sunny, and temperatures were in the lower to mid-70s. And once again at 10 a.m. at the Champaign Airport, under sunny skies, the temperature was 75. Looking elsewhere around the Midwest at 10 a.m., Chicago was mostly sunny, and 69. Indianapolis was mostly sunny, and 78. St. Louis was partly sunny, and 77. Kansas City was partly sunny, and 70. Des Moines had light rain, and 60. Milwaukee was partly sunny, and 66. The time is currently 10:54 a.m. Central Daylight Time. 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Now for the official National Weather Service forecast for Champaign, Urbana, and surrounding areas of East Central Illinois. Rest of today, mostly sunny. Highs in the lower 80s. North winds around 5 miles an hour, increasing to 10 to 15 miles an hour this afternoon. Tonight, mostly cloudy until midnight, then becoming partly cloudy. Lows in the mid-50s. Northeast winds 5 to 10 miles an hour. Monday, mostly sunny. Highs in the upper 70s. East winds 10 to 15 miles an hour. Monday night, mostly clear. Not as cool with lows in the mid-60s. Southeast winds 10 to 15 miles an hour with gusts up to 25 miles an hour. Tuesday, sunny. A chance of showers in the afternoon. Much warmer. More humid with highs in the mid-90s. South winds 10 to 15 miles an hour, becoming southwest in the afternoon. Chance of rain 50%. Heat index values up to 102 in the afternoon. Tuesday night, a chance of thunderstorms until midnight,

showers likely. Lows in the upper 60s. Chance of rain 70%. Wednesday, partly sunny. A chance of showers and thunderstorms in the morning. Highs in the upper 80s. Chance of rain 50%. Wednesday night, partly cloudy. Lows in the upper 60s. Thursday, mostly sunny with a chance of showers. Highs in the upper 80s. Chance of rain 50%. Thursday night, mostly cloudy. A chance of showers after midnight. Lows in the mid-60s. Chance of rain 50%. Friday, mostly sunny with a 40% chance of showers. Highs in the mid-80s. Friday night, partly cloudy. A chance of showers after midnight. Lows in the lower 60s. Chance of rain 50%. Saturday, mostly sunny with a chance of showers. Highs around 80. Chance of rain 50%. Again, the forecast for Champaign, Urbana, and surrounding areas of East Central Illinois for the rest of today, mostly sunny. Highs in the lower 80s. North winds around 5 miles an hour, increasing to 10 to 15 miles an hour this afternoon. At 10 a.m. at the Champaign Airport, skies were sunny. The temperature was 75 degrees, the dew point was 65, and the relative humidity was 70%. The wind was northeast at 6 miles an hour. The pressure was 30.04 inches and falling. Elsewhere around the area, skies ranged from sunny to mostly sunny, and temperatures were in the lower to mid-70s. And once again at 10 a.m. at the Champaign Airport, under sunny skies, the temperature was 75. Looking elsewhere around the Midwest at 10 a.m., Chicago was mostly sunny, and 69. Indianapolis was mostly sunny, and 78. St. Louis was partly sunny, and 77. Kansas City was partly sunny, and 70. Des Moines had light rain, and 60. Milwaukee was partly sunny, and 66. The time is currently 10:57 a.m. Central Daylight Time. 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Now for the official National Weather Service forecast for Champaign, Urbana, and surrounding areas of East Central Illinois. Rest of today, mostly sunny. Highs in the lower 80s. North winds around 5 miles an hour, increasing to 10 to 15 miles an hour this afternoon. Tonight, mostly cloudy until midnight, then becoming partly cloudy. Lows in the mid-50s. Northeast winds 5 to 10 miles an hour. Monday, mostly sunny. Highs in the upper 70s. East winds 10 to 15 miles an hour. Monday night, mostly clear. Not as cool with lows in the mid-60s. Southeast winds 10 to 15 miles an hour with gusts up to 25 miles an hour. Tuesday, sunny. A chance of showers in the afternoon. Much warmer. More humid with highs in the mid-90s. South winds 10 to 15 miles an hour, becoming southwest in the afternoon. Chance of rain 50%. Heat index values up to 102 in the afternoon. Tuesday night, a chance of thunderstorms until midnight. Showers likely. Lows in the upper 60s. Chance of rain 70%. Wednesday, partly sunny. A chance of showers and thunderstorms in the morning. Highs in the upper 80s. Chance of rain 50%. Wednesday night, partly cloudy. Lows in the upper 60s. Thursday, mostly sunny with a chance of showers. Highs in the upper 80s. Chance of rain 50%. Thursday night, mostly cloudy. A chance of showers after midnight. Lows in the mid-60s. Chance of rain 50%. Friday, mostly sunny with a 40% chance of showers. Highs in the mid-80s. Friday night, partly cloudy. A chance of showers after midnight. Lows in the lower 60s. Chance of rain 50%. Saturday, mostly sunny with a chance of showers. Highs around 80. Chance of rain 50%. Again, the forecast for Champaign, Urbana, and surrounding areas of East Central Illinois for the rest of today, mostly sunny. Highs in the lower 80s. North winds around 5 miles an hour, increasing to 10 to 15 miles an hour this afternoon. The time is currently 11 a.m. Central Daylight Time. 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

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Now for the official National Weather Service forecast for Champaign, Urbana, and surrounding areas of East Central Illinois. Rest of today, mostly sunny. Highs in the lower 80s. North winds around 5 miles an hour, increasing to 10 to 15 miles an hour this afternoon. Tonight, mostly cloudy until midnight, then becoming partly cloudy. Lows in the mid-50s. Northeast winds 5 to 10 miles an hour. Monday, mostly sunny. Highs in the upper 70s. East winds 10 to 15 miles an hour. Monday night, mostly clear. Not as cool with lows in the mid-60s. Southeast winds 10 to 15 miles an hour with gusts up to 25 miles an hour. Tuesday, sunny. A chance of showers in the afternoon. Much warmer. More humid with highs in the mid-90s. South winds 10 to 15 miles an hour, becoming southwest in the afternoon. Chance of rain 50%. Heat index values up to 102 in the afternoon. Tuesday night, a chance of thunderstorms until midnight. Showers likely. Lows in the upper 60s. Chance of rain 70%. Wednesday, partly sunny. A chance of showers and thunderstorms in the morning. Highs in the upper 80s. Chance of rain 50%. Wednesday night, partly cloudy. Lows in the upper 60s. Thursday, mostly sunny with a chance of showers. Highs in the upper 80s. Chance of rain 50%. Thursday night, mostly cloudy. A chance of showers after midnight. Lows in the mid-60s. Chance of rain 50%. Friday, mostly sunny with a 40% chance of showers. Highs in the mid-80s. Friday night, partly cloudy. A chance of showers after midnight. Lows in the lower 60s. Chance of rain 50%. Saturday, mostly sunny with a chance of showers. Highs around 80. Chance of rain 50%. Again, the forecast for Champaign, Urbana, and surrounding areas of East Central Illinois for the rest of today, mostly sunny. Highs in the lower 80s. North winds around 5 miles an hour, increasing to 10 to 15 miles an hour this afternoon. At 11 a.m. at the Champaign Airport, skies were mostly sunny. The temperature was 78 degrees, the dew point was 65, and the relative humidity was 63%. The wind was north at 3 miles an hour. The pressure was 30.05 inches and rising. Elsewhere around the area, it was sunny, with a temperature of 74 at Peoria, 75 at Bloomington, 76 at Rantoul, 78 at Terre Haute, and 76 at Springfield. It was mostly sunny, with a temperature of 80 at Paris, and 77 at Decatur. At Mattoon, it was partly sunny, with a temperature of 78. And once again at 11 a.m. at the Champaign Airport, under mostly sunny skies, the temperature was 78. The time is currently 11:04 a.m. Central Daylight Time. 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Now for the official National Weather Service forecast for Champaign, Urbana, and surrounding areas of East Central Illinois. Rest of today, mostly sunny. Highs in the lower 80s. North winds around 5 miles an hour, increasing to 10 to 15 miles an hour this afternoon. Tonight, mostly cloudy until midnight, then becoming partly cloudy. Lows in the mid-50s. Northeast winds 5 to 10 miles an hour. Monday, mostly sunny. Highs in the upper 70s. East winds 10 to 15 miles an hour. Monday night, mostly clear. Not as cool with lows in the mid-60s. Southeast winds 10 to 15 miles an hour with gusts up to 25 miles an hour. Tuesday, sunny. A chance of showers in the afternoon. Much warmer. More humid with highs in the mid-90s. South winds 10 to 15 miles an hour, becoming southwest in the afternoon. Chance of rain 50%. Heat index values up to 102 in the afternoon. Tuesday night, a chance of thunderstorms until midnight. Showers likely. Lows in the upper 60s. Chance of rain 70%. Wednesday, partly sunny. A chance of showers and thunderstorms in the morning. Highs in the upper 80s. Chance of rain 50%.

Wednesday night, partly cloudy. Lows in the upper 60s. Thursday, mostly sunny with a chance of showers. Highs in the upper 80s. Chance of rain 50%. Thursday night, mostly cloudy. A chance of showers after midnight. Lows in the mid-60s. Chance of rain 50%. Friday, mostly sunny with a 40% chance of showers. Highs in the mid-80s. Friday night, partly cloudy. A chance of showers after midnight. Lows in the lower 60s. Chance of rain 50%. Saturday, mostly sunny with a chance of showers. Highs around 80. Chance of rain 50%. Again, the forecast for Champaign, Urbana and surrounding areas of East Central Illinois for the rest of today, mostly sunny. Highs in the lower 80s. North winds around 5 miles an hour, increasing to 10 to 15 miles an hour this afternoon. 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Programming originates from NOAA's National Weather Service office in Lincoln and transmits from the WCIA television tower near Seymour. 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At 11 a.m. at the Champaign Airport, skies were mostly sunny. The temperature was 78 degrees, the dew point was 65, and the relative humidity was 63%. The wind was north at 3 miles an hour. The pressure was 30.05 inches and rising. Elsewhere around the area, it was sunny, with a temperature of 74 at Peoria, 75 at Bloomington, 76 at Rantoul, 78 at Terre Haute, and 76 at Springfield. It was mostly sunny, with a temperature of 80 at Paris, and 77 at Decatur. At Mattoon, it was partly sunny, with a temperature of 78. And once again at 11 a.m. at the Champaign Airport, under mostly sunny skies, the temperature was 78. Looking elsewhere around the Midwest at 11 a.m., Chicago was mostly sunny, and 70. Indianapolis had light rain, and 80. St. Louis was partly sunny, and 79. Kansas City was partly sunny, and 74. Des Moines was cloudy, and 60. Milwaukee was partly sunny, and 67. The time is currently 11:08 a.m. Central Daylight Time. 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Now for the official National Weather Service forecast for Champaign, Urbana and surrounding areas of East Central Illinois. Rest of today, mostly sunny. Highs in the lower 80s. North winds around 5 miles an hour, increasing to 10 to 15 miles an hour this afternoon. Tonight, mostly cloudy until midnight, then becoming partly cloudy. Lows in the mid-50s. Northeast winds 5 to 10 miles an hour. Monday, mostly sunny. Highs in the upper 70s. East winds 10 to 15 miles an hour. Monday night, mostly clear. Not as cool with lows in the mid-60s. Southeast winds 10 to 15 miles an hour with gusts up to 25 miles an hour. Tuesday, sunny. A chance of showers in the afternoon. Much warmer. More humid with highs in the mid-90s. South winds 10 to 15 miles an hour, becoming southwest in the afternoon. Chance of rain 50%. Heat index values up to 102 in the afternoon. Tuesday night, a chance of thunderstorms until midnight. Showers likely. Lows in the upper 60s. Chance of rain 70%. Wednesday, partly sunny. A chance of showers and thunderstorms in the morning. Highs in the upper 80s. Chance of rain 50%. Wednesday night, partly cloudy. Lows in the upper 60s. Thursday, mostly sunny with a chance of showers. Highs in the upper 80s. Chance of rain 50%. Thursday night, mostly cloudy. A chance of showers after midnight. Lows in the mid-60s. Chance of rain 50%. Friday, mostly sunny with a 40% chance of showers. Highs in the mid-80s. Friday night, partly cloudy. A chance of showers after midnight.

Lows in the lower 60s. Chance of rain 50%. Saturday, mostly sunny with a chance of showers. Highs around 80. Chance of rain 50%. Again, the forecast for Champaign, Urbana and surrounding areas of East Central Illinois for the rest of today, mostly sunny. Highs in the lower 80s. North winds around 5 miles an hour, increasing to 10 to 15 miles an hour this afternoon. At 11 a.m. at the Champaign Airport, skies were mostly sunny. The temperature was 78 degrees, the dew point was 65, and the relative humidity was 63%. The wind was north at 3 miles an hour. The pressure was 30.05 inches and rising. Elsewhere around the area, it was sunny, with a temperature of 74 at Peoria, 75 at Bloomington, 76 at Rantoul, 78 at Terre Haute, and 76 at Springfield. It was mostly sunny, with a temperature of 80 at Paris, and 77 at Decatur. At Mattoon, it was partly sunny, with a temperature of 78. And once again at 11 a.m. at the Champaign Airport, under mostly sunny skies, the temperature was 78. Looking elsewhere around the Midwest at 11 a.m., Chicago was mostly sunny, and 70. Indianapolis had light rain, and 80. St. Louis was partly sunny, and 79. Kansas City was partly sunny, and 74. Des Moines was cloudy, and 60. Milwaukee was partly sunny, and 67. The time is currently 11:12 a.m. Central Daylight Time. 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Now for the official National Weather Service forecast for Champaign, Urbana and surrounding areas of East Central Illinois. Rest of today, mostly sunny. Highs in the lower 80s. North winds around 5 miles an hour, increasing to 10 to 15 miles an hour this afternoon. Tonight, mostly cloudy until midnight, then becoming partly cloudy. Lows in the mid-50s. Northeast winds 5 to 10 miles an hour. Monday, mostly sunny. Highs in the upper 70s. East winds 10 to 15 miles an hour. Monday night, mostly clear. Not as cool with lows in the mid-60s. Southeast winds 10 to 15 miles an hour with gusts up to 25 miles an hour. Tuesday, sunny. A chance of showers in the afternoon. Much warmer. More humid with highs in the mid-90s. South winds 10 to 15 miles an hour, becoming southwest in the afternoon. Chance of rain 50%. Heat index values up to 102 in the afternoon. Tuesday night, a chance of thunderstorms until midnight. Showers likely. Lows in the upper 60s. Chance of rain 70%. Wednesday, partly sunny. A chance of showers and thunderstorms in the morning. Highs in the upper 80s. Chance of rain 50%. Wednesday night, partly cloudy. Lows in the upper 60s. Thursday, mostly sunny with a chance of showers. Highs in the upper 80s. Chance of rain 50%. Thursday night, mostly cloudy. A chance of showers after midnight. Lows in the mid-60s. Chance of rain 50%. Friday, mostly sunny with a 40% chance of showers. Highs in the mid-80s. Friday night, partly cloudy. A chance of showers after midnight. Lows in the lower 60s. Chance of rain 50%. Saturday, mostly sunny with a chance of showers. Highs around 80. Chance of rain 50%. Again, the forecast for Champaign, Urbana and surrounding areas of East Central Illinois for the rest of today, mostly sunny. Highs in the lower 80s. North winds around 5 miles an hour, increasing to 10 to 15 miles an hour this afternoon. At 11 a.m. at the Champaign Airport, skies were mostly sunny. The temperature was 78 degrees, the dew point was 65, and the relative humidity was 63%. The wind was north at 3 miles an hour. The pressure was 30.05 inches and rising. Elsewhere around the area, it was sunny, with a temperature of 74 at Peoria, 75 at Bloomington, 76 at Rantoul, 78 at Terre Haute, and 76 at Springfield. It was mostly sunny, with a temperature of 80 at Paris, and 77 at Decatur. At Mattoon, it was partly sunny, with a temperature of 78.

and once again at 11 a.m. at the Champaign Airport, under mostly sunny skies, the temperature was 78. Looking elsewhere around the Midwest at 11 a.m., Chicago was mostly sunny, and 70. Indianapolis was mostly sunny, and 80. St. Louis was partly sunny, and 79. Kansas City was partly sunny, and 74. Des Moines was cloudy, and 60. Milwaukee was partly sunny, and 67. The time is currently 11:16 a.m. Central Daylight Time. 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Now for the official National Weather Service forecast for Champaign, Urbana, and surrounding areas of East Central Illinois. Rest of today, mostly sunny. Highs in the lower 80s. North winds around 5 miles an hour, increasing to 10 to 15 miles an hour this afternoon. Tonight, mostly cloudy until midnight, then becoming partly cloudy. Lows in the mid-50s. Northeast winds 5 to 10 miles an hour. Monday, mostly sunny. Highs in the upper 70s. East winds 10 to 15 miles an hour. Monday night, mostly clear. Not as cool with lows in the mid-60s. Southeast winds 10 to 15 miles an hour with gusts up to 25 miles an hour. Tuesday, sunny. A chance of showers in the afternoon. Much warmer. More humid with highs in the mid-90s. South winds 10 to 15 miles an hour, becoming southwest in the afternoon. Chance of rain 50%. Heat index values up to 102 in the afternoon. Tuesday night, a chance of thunderstorms until midnight. Showers likely. Lows in the upper 60s. Chance of rain 70%. Wednesday, partly sunny. A chance of showers and thunderstorms in the morning. Highs in the upper 80s. Chance of rain 50%. Wednesday night, partly cloudy. Lows in the upper 60s. Thursday, mostly sunny with a chance of showers. Highs in the upper 80s. Chance of rain 50%. Thursday night, mostly cloudy. A chance of showers after midnight. Lows in the mid-60s. Chance of rain 50%. Friday, mostly sunny with a 40% chance of showers. Highs in the mid-80s. Friday night, partly cloudy. A chance of showers after midnight. Lows in the lower 60s. Chance of rain 50%. Saturday, mostly sunny with a chance of showers. Highs around 80. Chance of rain 50%. Again, the forecast for Champaign, Urbana, and surrounding areas of East Central Illinois for the rest of today, mostly sunny. Highs in the lower 80s. North winds around 5 miles an hour, increasing to 10 to 15 miles an hour this afternoon. At 11 a.m. at the Champaign Airport, skies were mostly sunny. The temperature was 78 degrees, the dew point was 65, and the relative humidity was 63%. The wind was north at 3 miles an hour. The pressure was 30.05 inches and rising. Elsewhere around the area, it was sunny, with a temperature of 74 at Peoria, 75 at Bloomington, 76 at Rantoul, 78 at Terre Haute, and 76 at Springfield. It was mostly sunny, with a temperature of 80 at Paris, and 77 at Decatur. At Mattoon, it was partly sunny, with a temperature of 78. And once again at 11 a.m. at the Champaign Airport, under mostly sunny skies, the temperature was 78. Looking elsewhere around the Midwest at 11 a.m., Chicago was mostly sunny, and 70. Indianapolis was mostly sunny, and 80. St. Louis was partly sunny, and 79. Kansas City was partly sunny, and 74. Des Moines was cloudy, and 60. Milwaukee was partly sunny, and 67. The time is currently 11:20 a.m. Central Daylight Time. 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Now for the official National Weather Service forecast for Champaign, Urbana, and surrounding areas of East Central Illinois. Rest of today, mostly sunny. Highs in the lower 80s. North winds around 5 miles an hour, increasing to 10 to 15 miles an hour this afternoon. Tonight, mostly cloudy until midnight, then becoming partly cloudy. Lows in the mid-50s.

Northeast winds 5 to 10 miles an hour. Monday, mostly sunny. Highs in the upper 70s. East winds 10 to 15 miles an hour. Monday night, mostly clear. Not as cool with lows in the mid-60s. Southeast winds 10 to 15 miles an hour with gusts up to 25 miles an hour. Tuesday, sunny. A chance of showers in the afternoon. Much warmer. More humid with highs in the mid-90s. South winds 10 to 15 miles an hour, becoming southwest in the afternoon. Chance of rain 50%. Heat index values up to 102 in the afternoon. Tuesday night, a chance of thunderstorms until midnight. Showers likely. Lows in the upper 60s. Chance of rain 70%. Wednesday, partly sunny. A chance of showers and thunderstorms in the morning. Highs in the upper 80s. Chance of rain 50%. Wednesday night, partly cloudy. Lows in the upper 60s. Thursday, mostly sunny with a chance of showers. Highs in the upper 80s. Chance of rain 50%. Thursday night, mostly cloudy. A chance of showers after midnight. Lows in the mid-60s. Chance of rain 50%. Friday, mostly sunny with a 40% chance of showers. Highs in the mid-80s. Friday night, partly cloudy. A chance of showers after midnight. Lows in the lower 60s. Chance of rain 50%. Saturday, mostly sunny with a chance of showers. Highs around 80. Chance of rain 50%. Again, the forecast for Champaign, Urbana, and surrounding areas of East Central Illinois for the rest of today, mostly sunny. Highs in the lower 80s. North winds around 5 miles an hour, increasing to 10 to 15 miles an hour this afternoon. At 11 a.m. at the Champaign Airport, skies were mostly sunny. The temperature was 78 degrees, the dew point was 65, and the relative humidity was 63%. The wind was north at 3 miles an hour. The pressure was 30.05 inches and rising. Elsewhere around the area, it was sunny, with a temperature of 74 at Peoria, 75 at Bloomington, and 76 at Red Hill. It was mostly sunny, with a temperature of 80 at Paris, 78 at Terre Haute, 77 at Decatur, and 76 at Springfield. At Mattoon, it was partly sunny, with a temperature of 78. And once again at 11 a.m. at the Champaign Airport, under mostly sunny skies, the temperature was 78. Looking elsewhere around the Midwest at 11 a.m., Chicago was mostly sunny, and 70. Indianapolis was mostly sunny, and 80. St. Louis was partly sunny, and 79. Kansas City was partly sunny, and 74. Des Moines was cloudy, and 60. Milwaukee was partly sunny, and 67. The time is currently 11:24 a.m. Central Daylight Time. 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Now for the official National Weather Service forecast for Champaign, Urbana, and surrounding areas of East Central Illinois. Rest of today, mostly sunny. Highs in the lower 80s. North winds around 5 miles an hour, increasing to 10 to 15 miles an hour this afternoon. Tonight, mostly cloudy until midnight, then becoming partly cloudy. Lows in the mid-50s. Northeast winds 5 to 10 miles an hour. Monday, mostly sunny. Highs in the upper 70s. East winds 10 to 15 miles an hour. Monday night, mostly clear. Not as cool with lows in the mid-60s. Southeast winds 10 to 15 miles an hour with gusts up to 25 miles an hour. Tuesday, sunny. A chance of showers in the afternoon. Much warmer. More humid with highs in the mid-90s. South winds 10 to 15 miles an hour, becoming southwest in the afternoon. Chance of rain 50%. Heat index values up to 102 in the afternoon. Tuesday night, a chance of thunderstorms until midnight. Showers likely. Lows in the upper 60s. Chance of rain 70%. Wednesday, partly sunny. A chance of showers and thunderstorms in the morning. Highs in the upper 80s. Chance of rain 50%. Wednesday night, partly cloudy. Lows in the upper 60s. Thursday, mostly...
Sunny with a chance of showers. Highs in the upper 80s. Chance of rain 50%. Thursday night, mostly cloudy. A chance of showers after midnight. Lows in the mid-60s. Chance of rain 50%. Friday, mostly sunny with a 40% chance of showers. Highs in the mid-80s. Friday night, partly cloudy. A chance of showers after midnight. Lows in the lower 60s. Chance of rain 50%. Saturday, mostly sunny with a chance of showers. Highs around 80. Chance of rain 50%. Again, the forecast for Champaign, Urbana and surrounding areas of East Central Illinois for the rest of today, mostly sunny. Highs in the lower 80s. North winds around 5 miles an hour, increasing to 10 to 15 miles an hour this afternoon. At 11 a.m. at the Champaign Airport, skies were mostly sunny. The temperature was 78 degrees, the dew point was 65, and the relative humidity was 63%. The wind was north at 3 miles an hour. The pressure was 30.05 inches and rising. Elsewhere around the area, it was sunny, with a temperature of 74 at Peoria, 75 at Bloomington, and 76 at Rantoul. It was mostly sunny, with a temperature of 80 at Paris, 78 at Terre Haute, 77 at Decatur, and 76 at Springfield. At Mattoon, it was partly sunny, with a temperature of 78. And once again at 11 a.m. at the Champaign Airport, under mostly sunny skies, the temperature was 78. Looking elsewhere around the Midwest at 11 a.m., Chicago was mostly sunny, and 70. Indianapolis was mostly sunny, and 80. St. Louis was partly sunny, and 79. Kansas City was cloudy, and 74. Des Moines was cloudy, and 60. Milwaukee was partly sunny, and 67. The time is currently 11:27 a.m. Central Daylight Time. 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Now for the official National Weather Service forecast for Champaign, Urbana and surrounding areas of East Central Illinois. Rest of today, mostly sunny. Highs in the lower 80s. North winds around 5 miles an hour, increasing to 10 to 15 miles an hour this afternoon. Tonight, mostly cloudy until midnight, then becoming partly cloudy. Lows in the mid-50s. Northeast winds 5 to 10 miles an hour. Monday, mostly sunny. Highs in the upper 70s. East winds 10 to 15 miles an hour. Monday night, mostly clear. Not as cool with lows in the mid-60s. Southeast winds 10 to 15 miles an hour with gusts up to 25 miles an hour. Tuesday, sunny. A chance of showers in the afternoon. Much warmer. More humid with highs in the mid-90s. South winds 10 to 15 miles an hour, becoming southwest in the afternoon. Chance of rain 50%. Heat index values up to 102 in the afternoon. Tuesday night, a chance of thunderstorms until midnight. Showers likely. Lows in the upper 60s. Chance of rain 70%. Wednesday, partly sunny. A chance of showers and thunderstorms in the morning. Highs in the upper 80s. Chance of rain 50%. Wednesday night, partly cloudy. Lows in the upper 60s. Thursday, mostly sunny with a chance of showers. Highs in the upper 80s. Chance of rain 50%. Thursday night, mostly cloudy. A chance of showers after midnight. Lows in the mid-60s. Chance of rain 50%. Friday, mostly sunny with a 40% chance of showers. Highs in the mid-80s. Friday night, partly cloudy. A chance of showers after midnight. Lows in the lower 60s. Chance of rain 50%. Saturday, mostly sunny with a chance of showers. Highs around 80. Chance of rain 50%. Again, the forecast for Champaign, Urbana and surrounding areas of East Central Illinois for the rest of today, mostly sunny. Highs in the lower 80s. North winds around 5 miles an hour, increasing to 10 to 15 miles an hour this afternoon. At 11 a.m. at the Champaign Airport, skies were mostly sunny. The temperature was 78 degrees, the dew point was 65, and the relative humidity was 63%. The wind was north at 3 miles.
miles an hour. The pressure was 30.05 inches and rising. Elsewhere around the area, it was sunny, with a temperature of 74 at Peoria, 75 at Bloomington, and 76 at Rantoul. It was mostly sunny, with a temperature of 80 at Paris, 78 at Terre Haute, 77 at Decatur, and 76 at Springfield. At Mattoon, it was partly sunny, with a temperature of 78. And once again at 11 a.m. at the Champaign Airport, under mostly sunny skies, the temperature was 78. Looking elsewhere around the Midwest at 11 a.m., Chicago was mostly sunny, and 70. Indianapolis was mostly sunny, and 80. St. Louis was partly sunny, and 79. Kansas City was cloudy, and 74. Des Moines was cloudy, and 60. Milwaukee was partly sunny, and 67. The time is currently 11:31 a.m. Central Daylight Time. 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Now for the official National Weather Service forecast for Champaign, Urbana, and surrounding areas of East Central Illinois. Rest of today, mostly sunny. Highs in the lower 80s. North winds around 5 miles an hour, increasing to 10 to 15 miles an hour this afternoon. Tonight, mostly cloudy until midnight, then becoming partly cloudy. Lows in the mid-50s. Northeast winds 5 to 10 miles an hour. Monday, mostly sunny. Highs in the upper 70s. East winds 10 to 15 miles an hour. Monday night, mostly clear. Not as cool with lows in the mid-60s. Southeast winds 10 to 15 miles an hour with gusts up to 25 miles an hour. Tuesday, sunny. A chance of showers in the afternoon. Much warmer. More humid with highs in the mid-90s. South winds 10 to 15 miles an hour, becoming southwest in the afternoon. Chance of rain 50%. Heat index values up to 102 in the afternoon. Tuesday night, a chance of thunderstorms until midnight. Showers likely, south winds 10 to 15 miles an hour, becoming southwest in the afternoon. Chance of rain 50%. Heat index values up to 102 in the afternoon. Tuesday night, a chance of thunderstorms until midnight. Showers likely. Lows in the upper 60s. Chance of rain 70%. Wednesday, partly sunny. A chance of showers and thunderstorms in the morning. Highs in the upper 80s. Chance of rain 50%. Wednesday night, partly cloudy. Lows in the upper 60s. Thursday, mostly sunny with a chance of showers. Highs in the upper 80s. Chance of rain 50%. Thursday night, mostly cloudy. A chance of showers after midnight. Lows in the mid-60s. Chance of rain 50%. Friday, mostly sunny with a 40% chance of showers. Highs in the mid-80s. Friday night, partly cloudy. A chance of showers after midnight. Lows in the lower 60s. Chance of rain 50%. Saturday, mostly sunny with a chance of showers. Highs around 80. Chance of rain 50%. Again, the forecast for Champaign, Urbana, and surrounding areas of East Central Illinois for the rest of today, mostly sunny. Highs in the lower 80s. North winds around 5 miles an hour, increasing to 10 to 15 miles an hour this afternoon. At 11 a.m. at the Champaign Airport, skies were mostly sunny. The temperature was 78 degrees, the dew point was 65, and the relative humidity was 63%. The wind was north at 3 miles an hour. The pressure was 30.05 inches and rising. Elsewhere around the area, it was sunny, with a temperature of 74 at Peoria, 75 at Bloomington, and 76 at Rantoul. It was mostly sunny, with a temperature of 80 at Paris, 78 at Terre Haute, 77 at Decatur, and 76 at Springfield. At Mattoon, it was partly sunny, with a temperature of 78. And once again at 11 a.m. at the Champaign Airport, under mostly sunny skies, the temperature was 78. Looking elsewhere around the Midwest at 11 a.m., Chicago was mostly sunny, and 70. Indianapolis was mostly sunny, and 80. St. Louis was partly sunny, and 79. Kansas City was cloudy, and 74. Des Moines was cloudy,

and 60. Milwaukee was partly sunny and 67. The time is currently 11:35 a.m. Central Daylight Time. 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Now for the official National Weather Service forecast for Champaign, Urbana, and surrounding areas of East Central Illinois. Rest of today, mostly sunny. Highs in the lower 80s. North winds around 5 miles an hour, increasing to 10 to 15 miles an hour this afternoon. Tonight, mostly cloudy until midnight, then becoming partly cloudy. Lows in the mid-50s. Northeast winds 5 to 10 miles an hour. Monday, mostly sunny. Highs in the upper 70s. East winds 10 to 15 miles an hour. Monday night, mostly clear. Not as cool with lows in the mid-60s. Southeast winds 10 to 15 miles an hour with gusts up to 25 miles an hour. Tuesday, sunny. A chance of showers in the afternoon. Much warmer. More humid with highs in the mid-90s. South winds 10 to 15 miles an hour, becoming southwest in the afternoon. Chance of rain 50%. Heat index values up to 102 in the afternoon. Tuesday night, a chance of thunderstorms until midnight. Showers likely. Lows in the upper 60s. Chance of rain 70%. Wednesday, partly sunny. A chance of showers and thunderstorms in the morning. Highs in the upper 80s. Chance of rain 50%. Wednesday night, partly cloudy. Lows in the upper 60s. Thursday, mostly sunny with a chance of showers. Highs in the upper 80s. Chance of rain 50%. Thursday night, mostly cloudy. A chance of showers after midnight. Lows in the mid-60s. Chance of rain 50%. Friday, mostly sunny with a 40% chance of showers. Highs in the mid-80s. Friday night, partly cloudy. A chance of showers after midnight. Lows in the lower 60s. Chance of rain 50%. Saturday, mostly sunny with a chance of showers. Highs around 80. Chance of rain 50%. Again, the forecast for Champaign, Urbana, and surrounding areas of East Central Illinois for the rest of today, mostly sunny. Highs in the lower 80s. North winds around 5 miles an hour, increasing to 10 to 15 miles an hour this afternoon. At 11 a.m. at the Champaign Airport, skies were mostly sunny. The temperature was 78 degrees, the dew point was 65, and the relative humidity was 63%. The wind was north at 3 miles an hour. The pressure was 30.05 inches and rising. Elsewhere around the area, it was sunny, with a temperature of 74 at Peoria, 75 at Bloomington, and 76 at Rantoul. It was mostly sunny, with a temperature of 80 at Paris, 78 at Terre Haute, 77 at Decatur, and 76 at Springfield. At Mattoon, it was partly sunny, with a temperature of 78. And once again at 11 a.m. at the Champaign Airport, under mostly sunny skies, the temperature was 78. Looking elsewhere around the Midwest at 11 a.m., Chicago was mostly sunny, and 70. Indianapolis was mostly sunny, and 80. St. Louis was partly sunny, and 79. Kansas City was cloudy, and 74. Des Moines was cloudy, and 60. Milwaukee was partly sunny, and 67. The time is currently 11:39 a.m. Central Daylight Time. 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Now for the official National Weather Service forecast for Champaign, Urbana, and surrounding areas of East Central Illinois. Rest of today, mostly sunny. Highs in the lower 80s. North winds around 5 miles an hour, increasing to 10 to 15 miles an hour this afternoon. Tonight, mostly cloudy until midnight, then becoming partly cloudy. Lows in the mid-50s. Northeast winds 5 to 10 miles an hour. Monday, mostly sunny. Highs in the upper 70s. East winds 10 to 15 miles an hour. Monday night, mostly clear. Not as cool with lows in the mid-60s. Southeast winds 10 to 15 miles an hour with gusts up to 25 miles an hour. Tuesday, sunny. A chance of showers in the afternoon.

Much warmer. More humid with highs in the mid-90s. South winds 10 to 15 miles an hour, becoming southwest in the afternoon. Chance of rain 50%. Heat index values up to 102 in the afternoon. Tuesday night, a chance of thunderstorms until midnight. Showers likely. Lows in the upper 60s. Chance of rain 70%. Wednesday, partly sunny. A chance of showers and thunderstorms in the morning. Highs in the upper 80s. Chance of rain 50%. Wednesday night, partly cloudy. Lows in the upper 60s. Thursday, mostly sunny with a chance of showers. Highs in the upper 80s. Chance of rain 50%. Thursday night, mostly cloudy. A chance of showers after midnight. Lows in the mid-60s. Chance of rain 50%. Friday, mostly sunny with a 40% chance of showers. Highs in the mid-80s. Friday night, partly cloudy. A chance of showers after midnight. Lows in the lower 60s. Chance of rain 50%. Saturday, mostly sunny with a chance of showers. Highs around 80. Chance of rain 50%. Again, the forecast for Champaign, Urbana and surrounding areas of East Central Illinois for the rest of today, mostly sunny. Highs in the lower 80s. North winds around 5 miles an hour, increasing to 10 to 15 miles an hour this afternoon. At 11 a.m. at the Champaign Airport, skies were mostly sunny. The temperature was 78 degrees, the dew point was 65, and the relative humidity was 63%. The wind was north at 3 miles an hour. The pressure was 30.05 inches and rising. Elsewhere around the area, it was sunny, with a temperature of 74 at Peoria, 75 at Bloomington, and 76 at Red Hill. It was mostly sunny, with a temperature of 80 at Paris, 78 at Terre Haute, 77 at Decatur, and 76 at Springfield. At Mattoon, it was partly sunny, with a temperature of 78. And once again at 11 a.m. at the Champaign Airport, under mostly sunny skies, the temperature was 78. Looking elsewhere around the Midwest at 11 a.m., Chicago was mostly sunny, and 70. Indianapolis was mostly sunny, and 80. St. Louis was partly sunny, and 79. Kansas City was cloudy, and 74. Des Moines was cloudy, and 60. Milwaukee was partly sunny, and 67. The time is currently 11:43 a.m. Central Daylight Time. 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Now for the official National Weather Service forecast for Champaign, Urbana and surrounding areas of East Central Illinois. Rest of today, mostly sunny. Highs in the lower 80s. North winds around 5 miles an hour, increasing to 10 to 15 miles an hour this afternoon. Tonight, mostly cloudy until midnight, then becoming partly cloudy. Lows in the mid-50s. Northeast winds 5 to 10 miles an hour. Monday, mostly sunny. Highs in the upper 70s. East winds 10 to 15 miles an hour. Monday night, mostly clear. Not as cool with lows in the mid-60s. Southeast winds 10 to 15 miles an hour with gusts up to 25 miles an hour. Tuesday, sunny. A chance of showers in the afternoon. Much warmer. More humid with highs in the mid-90s. South winds 10 to 15 miles an hour, becoming southwest in the afternoon. Chance of rain 50%. Heat index values up to 102 in the afternoon. Tuesday night, a chance of thunderstorms until midnight. Showers likely. Lows in the upper 60s. Chance of rain 70%. Wednesday, partly sunny. A chance of showers and thunderstorms in the morning. Highs in the upper 80s. Chance of rain 50%. Wednesday night, partly cloudy. Lows in the upper 60s. Thursday, mostly sunny with a chance of showers. Highs in the upper 80s. Chance of rain 50%. Thursday night, mostly cloudy. A chance of showers after midnight. Lows in the mid-60s. Chance of rain 50%. Friday, mostly sunny with a 40% chance of showers. Highs in the mid-80s. Friday night, partly cloudy. A chance of showers after midnight.

lows in the lower 60s. Chance of rain 50%. Saturday, mostly sunny with a chance of showers. Highs around 80. Chance of rain 50%. Again, the forecast for Champaign, Urbana, and surrounding areas of East Central Illinois for the rest of today, mostly sunny. Highs in the lower 80s. North winds around 5 miles an hour, increasing to 10 to 15 miles an hour this afternoon. At 11 a.m. at the Champaign Airport, skies were mostly sunny. The temperature was 78 degrees, the dew point was 65, and the relative humidity was 63%. The wind was north at 3 miles an hour. The pressure was 30.05 inches and rising. Elsewhere around the area, it was sunny, with a temperature of 74 at Peoria, 75 at Bloomington, and 76 at Rantoul. It was mostly sunny, with a temperature of 80 at Paris, 78 at Terre Haute, 77 at Decatur, and 76 at Springfield. At Mattoon, it was partly sunny, with a temperature of 78. And once again at 11 a.m. at the Champaign Airport, under mostly sunny skies, the temperature was 78. Looking elsewhere around the Midwest at 11 a.m., Chicago was mostly sunny, and 70. Indianapolis was mostly sunny, and 80. St. Louis was partly sunny, and 79. Kansas City was cloudy, and 74. Des Moines was cloudy, and 60. Milwaukee was partly sunny, and 67. The time is currently 11:47 a.m. Central Daylight Time. 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Now for the official National Weather Service forecast for Champaign, Urbana, and surrounding areas of East Central Illinois. Rest of today, mostly sunny. Highs in the lower 80s. North winds around 5 miles an hour, increasing to 10 to 15 miles an hour this afternoon. Tonight, mostly cloudy until midnight, then becoming partly cloudy. Lows in the mid-50s. Northeast winds 5 to 10 miles an hour. Monday, mostly sunny. Highs in the upper 70s. East winds 10 to 15 miles an hour. Monday night, mostly clear. Not as cool with lows in the mid-60s. Southeast winds 10 to 15 miles an hour with gusts up to 25 miles an hour. Tuesday, sunny. A chance of showers in the afternoon. Much warmer. More humid with highs in the mid-90s. South winds 10 to 15 miles an hour, becoming southwest in the afternoon. Chance of rain 50%. Heat index values up to 102 in the afternoon. Tuesday night, a chance of thunderstorms until midnight. Showers likely. Lows in the upper 60s. Chance of rain 70%. Wednesday, partly sunny. A chance of showers and thunderstorms in the morning. Highs in the upper 80s. Chance of rain 50%. Wednesday night, partly cloudy. Lows in the upper 60s. Thursday, mostly sunny with a chance of showers. Highs in the upper 80s. Chance of rain 50%. Thursday night, mostly cloudy. A chance of showers after midnight. Lows in the mid-60s. Chance of rain 50%. Friday, mostly sunny with a 40% chance of showers. Highs in the mid-80s. Friday night, partly cloudy. A chance of showers after midnight. Lows in the lower 60s. Chance of rain 50%. Saturday, mostly sunny with a chance of showers. Highs around 80. Chance of rain 50%. Again, the forecast for Champaign, Urbana, and surrounding areas of East Central Illinois for the rest of today, mostly sunny. Highs in the lower 80s. North winds around 5 miles an hour, increasing to 10 to 15 miles an hour this afternoon. At 11 a.m. at the Champaign Airport, skies were mostly sunny. The temperature was 78 degrees, the dew point was 65, and the relative humidity was 63%. The wind was north at 3 miles an hour. The pressure was 30.05 inches and rising. Elsewhere around the area, it was sunny, with a temperature of 74 at Peoria, 75 at Bloomington, and 76 at Rantoul. It was mostly sunny, with a temperature of 80 at Paris, 78 at Terre Haute, 77 at Decatur, and 76 at Springfield. At Mattoon, it was partly sunny, with a temperature of 78.

cloudy and 74. Des Moines was cloudy and 60. Milwaukee was partly sunny and 67. The time is currently 11:51 a.m. Central Daylight Time. 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Now for the official National Weather Service forecast for Champaign, Urbana, and surrounding areas of East Central Illinois. Rest of today, mostly sunny. Highs in the lower 80s. North winds around 5 miles an hour, increasing to 10 to 15 miles an hour this afternoon. Tonight, mostly cloudy until midnight, then becoming partly cloudy. Lows in the mid-50s. Northeast winds 5 to 10 miles an hour. Monday, mostly sunny. Highs in the upper 70s. East winds 10 to 15 miles an hour. Monday night, mostly clear. Not as cool with lows in the mid-60s. Southeast winds 10 to 15 miles an hour with gusts up to 25 miles an hour. Tuesday, sunny. A chance of showers in the afternoon. Much warmer. More humid with highs in the mid-90s. South winds 10 to 15 miles an hour, becoming southwest in the afternoon. Chance of rain 50%. Heat index values up to 102 in the afternoon. Tuesday night, a chance of thunderstorms until midnight. Showers likely. Lows in the upper 60s. Chance of rain 70%. Wednesday, partly sunny. A chance of showers and thunderstorms in the morning. Highs in the upper 80s. Chance of rain 50%. Wednesday night, partly cloudy. Lows in the upper 60s. Thursday, mostly sunny with a chance of showers. Highs in the upper 80s. Chance of rain 50%. Thursday night, mostly cloudy. A chance of showers after midnight. Lows in the mid-60s. Chance of rain 50%. Friday, mostly sunny with a 40% chance of showers. Highs in the mid-80s. Friday night, partly cloudy. A chance of showers after midnight. Lows in the lower 60s. Chance of rain 50%. Saturday, mostly sunny with a chance of showers. Highs around 80. Chance of rain 50%. Again, the forecast for Champaign, Urbana, and surrounding areas of East Central Illinois for the rest of today, mostly sunny. Highs in the lower 80s. North winds around 5 miles an hour, increasing to 10 to 15 miles an hour this afternoon. At 11 a.m. at the Champaign Airport, skies were mostly sunny. The temperature was 78 degrees, the dew point was 65, and the relative humidity was 63%. The wind was north at 3 miles an hour. The pressure was 30.05 inches and rising. Elsewhere around the area, it was sunny, with a temperature of 74 at Peoria, 75 at Bloomington, and 76 at Rantoul. It was mostly sunny, with a temperature of 80 at Paris, 78 at Terre Haute, 77 at Decatur, and 76 at Springfield. At Mattoon, it was partly sunny, with a temperature of 78. And once again at 11 a.m. at the Champaign Airport, under mostly sunny skies, the temperature was 78. Looking elsewhere around the Midwest at 11 a.m., Chicago was mostly sunny, and 70. Indianapolis was mostly sunny, and 80. St. Louis was partly sunny, and 79. Kansas City was cloudy, and 74. Des Moines was cloudy, and 60. Milwaukee was partly sunny, and 67. The time is currently 11:55 a.m. Central Daylight Time. 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Now for the official National Weather Service forecast for Champaign, Urbana, and surrounding areas of East Central Illinois. Rest of today, mostly sunny. Highs in the lower 80s. North winds around 5 miles an hour, increasing to 10 to 15 miles an hour this afternoon. Tonight, mostly cloudy until midnight, then becoming partly cloudy. Lows in the mid-50s. Northeast winds 5 to 10 miles an hour. Monday, mostly sunny. Highs in the upper 70s. East winds 10 to 15 miles an hour. Monday night, mostly clear. Not as cool with lows in the mid-60s. Southeast winds 10 to 15 miles an hour with gusts up to 25 miles an hour. Tuesday,

a chance of showers in the afternoon. Much warmer. More humid with highs in the mid-90s. South winds 10 to 15 miles an hour, becoming southwest in the afternoon. Chance of rain 50%. Heat index values up to 102 in the afternoon. Tuesday night, a chance of thunderstorms until midnight. Showers likely. Lows in the upper 60s. Chance of rain 70%. Wednesday, partly sunny. A chance of showers and thunderstorms in the morning. Highs in the upper 80s. Chance of rain 50%. Wednesday night, partly cloudy. Lows in the upper 60s. Thursday, mostly sunny with a chance of showers. Highs in the upper 80s. Chance of rain 50%. Thursday night, mostly cloudy. A chance of showers after midnight. Lows in the mid-60s. Chance of rain 50%. Friday, mostly sunny with a 40% chance of showers. Highs in the mid-80s. Friday night, partly cloudy. A chance of showers after midnight. Lows in the lower 60s. Chance of rain 50%. Saturday, mostly sunny with a chance of showers. Highs around 80. Chance of rain 50%. Again, the forecast for Champaign, Urbana and surrounding areas of East Central Illinois for the rest of today, mostly sunny. Highs in the lower 80s. North winds around 5 miles an hour, increasing to 10 to 15 miles an hour this afternoon. At 11 a.m. at the Champaign Airport, skies were mostly sunny. The temperature was 78 degrees, the dew point was 65, and the relative humidity was 63%. The wind was north at 3 miles an hour. The pressure was 30.05 inches and rising. Elsewhere around the area, it was sunny, with a temperature of 74 at Peoria, 75 at Bloomington, and 76 at Rantoul. It was mostly sunny, with a temperature of 80 at Paris, 78 at Terre Haute, 77 at Decatur, and 76 at Springfield. At Mattoon, it was partly sunny, with a temperature of 78. And once again at 11 a.m. at the Champaign Airport, under mostly sunny skies, the temperature was 78. Looking elsewhere around the Midwest at 11 a.m., Chicago was mostly sunny, and 70. Indianapolis was mostly sunny, and 80. St. Louis was partly sunny, and 79. Kansas City was cloudy, and 74. Des Moines was cloudy, and 60. Milwaukee was partly sunny, and 67. The time is currently 11:59 a.m. Central Daylight Time. 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Now for the official National Weather Service forecast for Champaign, Urbana and surrounding areas of East Central Illinois. Rest of today, mostly sunny. Highs in the lower 80s. North winds around 5 miles an hour, increasing to 10 to 15 miles an hour this afternoon. Tonight, mostly cloudy until midnight, then becoming partly cloudy. Lows in the mid-50s. Northeast winds 5 to 10 miles an hour. Monday, mostly sunny. Highs in the upper 70s. East winds 10 to 15 miles an hour. Monday night, mostly clear. Not as cool with lows in the mid-60s. Southeast winds 10 to 15 miles an hour with gusts up to 25 miles an hour. Tuesday, sunny. A chance of showers in the afternoon. Much warmer. More humid with highs in the mid-90s. South winds 10 to 15 miles an hour, becoming southwest in the afternoon. Chance of rain 50%. Heat index values up to 102 in the afternoon. Tuesday night, a chance of thunderstorms until midnight. Showers likely. Lows in the upper 60s. Chance of rain 70%. Wednesday, partly sunny. A chance of showers and thunderstorms in the morning. Highs in the upper 80s. Chance of rain 50%. Wednesday night, partly cloudy. Lows in the upper 60s. Thursday, mostly sunny with a chance of showers. Highs in the upper 80s. Chance of rain 50%. Thursday night, mostly cloudy. A chance of showers after midnight. Lows in the mid-60s. Chance of rain 50%. Friday, mostly sunny with a 40% chance of showers. Highs in the mid-80s. Friday night, partly cloudy.
a chance of showers after midnight. Lows in the lower 60s. Chance of rain 50%. Saturday, mostly sunny with a chance of showers. Highs around 80. Chance of rain 50%. Again, the forecast for Champaign, Urbana and surrounding areas of East Central Illinois for the rest of today, mostly sunny. Highs in the lower 80s. North winds around 5 miles an hour, increasing to 10 to 15 miles an hour this afternoon. The time is currently 12:01 p.m. Central Daylight Time. 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Now for the official National Weather Service forecast for Champaign, Urbana and surrounding areas of East Central Illinois. Rest of today, mostly sunny. Highs in the lower 80s. North winds around 5 miles an hour, increasing to 10 to 15 miles an hour this afternoon. Tonight, mostly cloudy until midnight, then becoming partly cloudy. Lows in the mid-50s. Northeast winds 5 to 10 miles an hour. Monday, mostly sunny. Highs in the upper 70s. East winds 10 to 15 miles an hour. Monday night, mostly clear. Not as cool with lows in the mid-60s. Southeast winds 10 to 15 miles an hour with gusts up to 25 miles an hour. Tuesday, sunny. A chance of showers in the afternoon. Much warmer. More humid with highs in the mid-90s. South winds 10 to 15 miles an hour, becoming southwest in the afternoon. Chance of rain 50%. Heat index values up to 102 in the afternoon. Tuesday night, a chance of thunderstorms until midnight. Showers likely. Lows in the upper 60s. Chance of rain 70%. Wednesday, partly sunny. A chance of showers and thunderstorms in the morning. Highs in the upper 80s. Chance of rain 50%. Wednesday night, partly cloudy. Lows in the upper 60s. Thursday, mostly sunny with a chance of showers. Highs in the upper 80s. Chance of rain 50%. Thursday night, mostly cloudy. A chance of showers after midnight. Lows in the mid-60s. Chance of rain 50%. Friday, mostly sunny with a 40% chance of showers. Highs in the mid-80s. Friday night, partly cloudy. A chance of showers after midnight. Lows in the lower 60s. Chance of rain 50%. Saturday, mostly sunny with a chance of showers. Highs around 80. Chance of rain 50%. Again, the forecast for Champaign, Urbana and surrounding areas of East Central Illinois for the rest of today, mostly sunny. Highs in the lower 80s. North winds around 5 miles an hour, increasing to 10 to 15 miles an hour this afternoon. At noon at the Champaign Airport, skies were sunny. The temperature was 79 degrees, the dew point was 64, and the relative humidity was 60%. The heat index was 81. The wind was north at 9 miles an hour, gusting to 17. The pressure was 30.06 inches and rising. Elsewhere around the area, at Bloomington, it was sunny, with a temperature of 78. It was mostly sunny, with a temperature of 75 at Peoria, 80 at Terre Haute, 80 at Mattoon, 80 at Decatur, and 79 at Springfield. At Paris, it was partly sunny, with a temperature of 82. And once again at noon at the Champaign Airport, under sunny skies, the temperature was 79, and the heat index was 81. The time is currently 12:05 p.m. Central Daylight Time. 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Now for the official National Weather Service forecast for Champaign, Urbana and surrounding areas of East Central Illinois. Rest of today, mostly sunny. Highs in the lower 80s. North winds around 5 miles an hour, increasing to 10 to 15 miles an hour this afternoon. Tonight, mostly cloudy until midnight, then becoming partly cloudy. Lows in the mid-50s. Northeast winds 5 to 10 miles an hour. Monday, mostly sunny. Highs in the upper 70s. East winds 10 to 15 miles an hour. Monday night, mostly clear. Not as cool with lows in the mid-60s. Southeast winds 10 to 15 miles an hour with gusts up to 25 miles an hour.

Tuesday, sunny. A chance of showers in the afternoon. Much warmer. More humid with highs in the mid-90s. South winds 10 to 15 miles an hour, becoming southwest in the afternoon. Chance of rain 50%. Heat index values up to 102 in the afternoon. Tuesday night, a chance of thunderstorms until midnight. Showers likely. Lows in the upper 60s. Chance of rain 70%. Wednesday, partly sunny. A chance of showers and thunderstorms in the morning. Highs in the upper 80s. Chance of rain 50%. Wednesday night, partly cloudy. Lows in the upper 60s. Thursday, mostly sunny with a chance of showers. Highs in the upper 80s. Chance of rain 50%. Thursday night, mostly cloudy. A chance of showers after midnight. Lows in the mid-60s. Chance of rain 50%. Friday, mostly sunny with a 40% chance of showers. Highs in the mid-80s. Friday night, partly cloudy. A chance of showers after midnight. Lows in the lower 60s. Chance of rain 50%. Saturday, mostly sunny with a chance of showers. Highs around 80. Chance of rain 50%. Again, the forecast for Champaign, Urbana and surrounding areas of East Central Illinois for the rest of today, mostly sunny. Highs in the lower 80s. North winds around 5 miles an hour, increasing to 10 to 15 miles an hour this afternoon. 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Programming originates from NOAA's National Weather Service office in Lincoln and transmits from the WCIA television tower near Seymour. 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At noon at the Champaign Airport, skies were sunny. The temperature was 79 degrees, the dew point was 64, and the relative humidity was 60%. The heat index was 81. The wind was north at 9 miles an hour, gusting to 17. The pressure was 30.06 inches and rising. Elsewhere around the area, at Bloomington, it was sunny, with a temperature of 78. It was mostly sunny, with a temperature of 75 at Peoria, 80 at Terre Haute, 80 at Mattoon, 80 at Decatur, and 79 at Springfield. At Paris, it was partly sunny, with a temperature of 82. And once again at noon at the Champaign Airport, under sunny skies, the temperature was 79, and the heat index was 81. Looking elsewhere around the Midwest at noon, Chicago was mostly sunny, and 74. Indianapolis was mostly sunny, and 83. St. Louis was partly sunny, and 81. Kansas City was cloudy, and 73. Des Moines was cloudy, and 61. Milwaukee was partly sunny, and 65. The time is currently 12:09 p.m. Central Daylight Time. 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Now for the official National Weather Service forecast for Champaign, Urbana and surrounding areas of East Central Illinois. Rest of today, mostly sunny. Highs in the lower 80s. North winds around 5 miles an hour, increasing to 10 to 15 miles an hour this afternoon. Tonight, mostly cloudy until midnight, then becoming partly cloudy. Lows in the mid-50s. Northeast winds 5 to 10 miles an hour. Monday, mostly sunny. Highs in the upper 70s. East winds 10 to 15 miles an hour. Monday night, mostly clear. Not as cool with lows in the mid-60s. Southeast winds 10 to 15 miles an hour with gusts up to 25 miles an hour. Tuesday, sunny. A chance of showers in the afternoon. Much warmer. More humid with highs in the mid-90s. South winds 10 to 15 miles an hour, becoming southwest in the afternoon. Chance of rain 50%. Heat index values up to 102 in the afternoon. Tuesday night, a chance of thunderstorms until midnight. Showers likely. Lows in the upper 60s. Chance of rain 70%. Wednesday, partly sunny. A chance
chance of showers and thunderstorms in the morning. Highs in the upper 80s. Chance of rain 50%. Wednesday night, partly cloudy. Lows in the upper 60s. Thursday, mostly sunny with a chance of showers. Highs in the upper 80s. Chance of rain 50%. Thursday night, mostly cloudy. A chance of showers after midnight. Lows in the mid-60s. Chance of rain 50%. Friday, mostly sunny with a 40% chance of showers. Highs in the mid-80s. Friday night, partly cloudy. A chance of showers after midnight. Lows in the lower 60s. Chance of rain 50%. Saturday, mostly sunny with a chance of showers. Highs around 80. Chance of rain 50%. Again, the forecast for Champaign, Urbana and surrounding areas of East Central Illinois for the rest of today, mostly sunny. Highs in the lower 80s. North winds around 5 miles an hour, increasing to 10 to 15 miles an hour this afternoon. At noon at the Champaign Airport, skies were sunny. The temperature was 79 degrees, the dew point was 64, and the relative humidity was 60%. The heat index was 81. The wind was north at 9 miles an hour, gusting to 17. The pressure was 30.06 inches and rising. Elsewhere around the area, it was sunny, with a temperature of 78 at Bloomington and 80 at Red Tool. It was mostly sunny, with a temperature of 75 at Peoria, 80 at Terre Haute, 80 at Mattoon, 80 at Decatur, and 79 at Springfield. At Paris, it was partly sunny, with a temperature of 82. And once again at noon at the Champaign Airport, under sunny skies, the temperature was 79, and the heat index was 81. Looking elsewhere around the Midwest at noon, Chicago was mostly sunny, and 74. Indianapolis was mostly sunny, and 83. St. Louis was partly sunny, and 81. Kansas City was cloudy, and 73. Des Moines was cloudy, and 61. Milwaukee was partly sunny, and 65. The time is currently 12:13 p.m. Central Daylight Time. 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Now for the official National Weather Service forecast for Champaign, Urbana and surrounding areas of East Central Illinois. Rest of today, mostly sunny. Highs in the lower 80s. North winds around 5 miles an hour, increasing to 10 to 15 miles an hour this afternoon. Tonight, mostly cloudy until midnight, then becoming partly cloudy. Lows in the mid-50s. Northeast winds 5 to 10 miles an hour. Monday, mostly sunny. Highs in the upper 70s. East winds 10 to 15 miles an hour. Monday night, mostly clear. Not as cool with lows in the mid-60s. Southeast winds 10 to 15 miles an hour with gusts up to 25 miles an hour. Tuesday, sunny. A chance of showers in the afternoon. Much warmer. More humid with highs in the mid-90s. South winds 10 to 15 miles an hour, becoming southwest in the afternoon. Chance of rain 50%. Heat index values up to 102 in the afternoon. Tuesday night, a chance of thunderstorms until midnight. Showers likely. Lows in the upper 60s. Chance of rain 70%. Wednesday, partly sunny. A chance of showers and thunderstorms in the morning. Highs in the upper 80s. Chance of rain 50%. Wednesday night, partly cloudy. Lows in the upper 60s. Thursday, mostly sunny with a chance of showers. Highs in the upper 80s. Chance of rain 50%. Thursday night, mostly cloudy. A chance of showers after midnight. Lows in the mid-60s. Chance of rain 50%. Friday, mostly sunny with a 40% chance of showers. Highs in the mid-80s. Friday night, partly cloudy. A chance of showers after midnight. Lows in the lower 60s. Chance of rain 50%. Saturday, mostly sunny with a chance of showers. Highs around 80. Chance of rain 50%. Again, the forecast for Champaign, Urbana and surrounding areas of East Central Illinois for the rest of today, mostly sunny. Highs in the lower 80s. North winds around 5 miles an hour, increasing to 10 to 15 miles.

At noon at the Champagne Airport, skies were sunny. The temperature was 79 degrees, the dew point was 64, and the relative humidity was 60%. The heat index was 81. The wind was north at 9 miles an hour, gusting to 17. The pressure was 30.06 inches and rising. Elsewhere around the area, it was sunny, with a temperature of 78 at Bloomington and 80 at Rantoul. It was mostly sunny, with a temperature of 75 at Peoria, 80 at Terre Haute, 80 at Mattoon, 80 at Decatur, and 79 at Springfield. At Paris, it was partly sunny, with a temperature of 82. And once again at noon at the Champagne Airport, under sunny skies, the temperature was 79, and the heat index was 81. Looking elsewhere around the Midwest at noon, Chicago was mostly sunny, and 74. Indianapolis was mostly sunny, and 83. St. Louis was partly sunny, and 81. Kansas City was cloudy, and 73. Des Moines was cloudy, and 61. Milwaukee was partly sunny, and 65. The time is currently 12:17 p.m. Central Daylight Time. 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Now for the official National Weather Service forecast for Champaign, Urbana, and surrounding areas of East Central Illinois. Rest of today, mostly sunny. Highs in the lower 80s. North winds around 5 miles an hour, increasing to 10 to 15 miles an hour this afternoon. Tonight, mostly cloudy until midnight, then becoming partly cloudy. Lows in the mid-50s. Northeast winds 5 to 10 miles an hour. Monday, mostly sunny. Highs in the upper 70s. East winds 10 to 15 miles an hour. Monday night, mostly clear. Not as cool with lows in the mid-60s. Southeast winds 10 to 15 miles an hour with gusts up to 25 miles an hour. Tuesday, sunny. A chance of showers in the afternoon. Much warmer. More humid with highs in the mid-90s. South winds 10 to 15 miles an hour, becoming southwest in the afternoon. Chance of rain 50%. Heat index values up to 102 in the afternoon. Tuesday night, a chance of thunderstorms until midnight. Showers likely. Lows in the upper 60s. Chance of rain 70%. Wednesday, partly sunny. A chance of showers and thunderstorms in the morning. Highs in the upper 80s. Chance of rain 50%. Wednesday night, partly cloudy. Lows in the upper 60s. Thursday, mostly sunny with a chance of showers. Highs in the upper 80s. Chance of rain 50%. Thursday night, mostly cloudy. A chance of showers after midnight. Lows in the mid-60s. Chance of rain 50%. Friday, mostly sunny with a 40% chance of showers. Highs in the mid-80s. Friday night, partly cloudy. A chance of showers after midnight. Lows in the lower 60s. Chance of rain 50%. Saturday, mostly sunny with a chance of showers. Highs around 80. Chance of rain 50%. Again, the forecast for Champaign, Urbana, and surrounding areas of East Central Illinois for the rest of today, mostly sunny. Highs in the lower 80s. North winds around 5 miles an hour, increasing to 10 to 15 miles an hour this afternoon. At noon at the Champaign Airport, skies were sunny. The temperature was 79 degrees, the dew point was 64, and the relative humidity was 60%. The heat index was 81. The wind was north at 9 miles an hour, gusting to 17. The pressure was 30.06 inches and rising. Elsewhere around the area, it was sunny, with a temperature of 78 at Bloomington and 80 at Rantoul. It was mostly sunny, with a temperature of 75 at Peoria, 80 at Terre Haute, 80 at Mattoon, 80 at Decatur, and 79 at Springfield. At Paris, it was partly sunny, with a temperature of 82. And once again at noon at the Champaign Airport, under sunny skies, the temperature was 79, and the heat index was 81. At noon at the Champaign Airport, skies were sunny. The temperature was 79 degrees, the dew point was 64, and the relative humidity was 60%. The heat index was 81. The wind was north at

heat index values up to 102 in the afternoon. Tuesday night, a chance of thunderstorms until midnight. Showers likely. Lows in the upper 60s. Chance of rain 70%. Wednesday, partly sunny. A chance of showers and thunderstorms in the morning. Highs in the upper 80s. Chance of rain 50%. Wednesday night, partly cloudy. Lows in the upper 60s. Thursday, mostly sunny with a chance of showers. Highs in the upper 80s. Chance of rain 50%. Thursday night, mostly cloudy. A chance of showers after midnight. Lows in the mid-60s. Chance of rain 50%. Friday, mostly sunny with a 40% chance of showers. Highs in the mid-80s. Friday night, partly cloudy. A chance of showers after midnight. Lows in the lower 60s. Chance of rain 50%. Saturday, mostly sunny with a chance of showers. Highs around 80. Chance of rain 50%. Again, the forecast for Champaign, Urbana and surrounding areas of East Central Illinois for the rest of today, mostly sunny. Near steady temperature in the upper 70s. North winds 10 to 15 miles an hour. At noon at the Champaign Airport, skies were sunny. The temperature was 79 degrees, the dew point was 64, and the relative humidity was 60%. The heat index was 81. The wind was north at 9 miles an hour, gusting to 17. The pressure was 30.06 inches and rising. Elsewhere around the area, it was sunny, with a temperature of 78 at Bloomington and 80 at Rantoul. The heat index was 81. The wind was north at 9 miles an hour, gusting to 17. The pressure was 30.06 inches and rising. Elsewhere around the area, it was sunny, with a temperature of 78 at Bloomington and 80 at Rantoul. It was mostly sunny, with a temperature of 75 at Peoria, 80 at Terre Haute, 80 at Decatur, and 79 at Springfield. It was partly sunny, with a temperature of 82 at Paris and 80 at Mattoon. And once again at noon at the Champaign Airport, under sunny skies, the temperature was 79 and the heat index was 81. Looking elsewhere around the Midwest at noon, Chicago was mostly sunny and 74. Indianapolis was mostly sunny and 83. St. Louis was partly sunny and 81. Kansas City was partly sunny and 73. Des Moines was cloudy and 61. Milwaukee was cloudy and 65. The time is currently 12:34 p.m. Central Daylight Time. 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Now for the official National Weather Service forecast for Champaign, Urbana and surrounding areas of East Central Illinois. Rest of today, mostly sunny. Near steady temperature in the upper 70s. North winds 10 to 15 miles an hour. Tonight, mostly cloudy until midnight, then becoming partly cloudy. Lows in the mid-50s. Northeast winds 5 to 10 miles an hour with gusts up to 20 miles an hour. Monday, mostly sunny. Highs in the upper 70s. East winds 10 to 15 miles an hour. Monday night, mostly clear. Not as cool with lows in the mid-60s. Southeast winds 10 to 15 miles an hour with gusts up to 25 miles an hour. Tuesday, sunny. A chance of showers in the afternoon. Much warmer. More humid with highs in the mid-90s. South winds 10 to 15 miles an hour, becoming southwest in the afternoon. Chance of rain 50%. Heat index values up to 102 in the afternoon. Tuesday night, a chance of thunderstorms until midnight. Showers likely. Lows in the upper 60s. Chance of rain 70%. Wednesday, partly sunny. A chance of showers and thunderstorms in the morning. Highs in the upper 80s. Chance of rain 50%. Wednesday night, partly cloudy. Lows in the upper 60s. Thursday, mostly sunny with a chance of showers. Highs in the upper 80s. Chance of rain 50%. Thursday night, mostly cloudy. A chance of showers after midnight. Lows in the mid-60s. Chance of rain 50%. Friday, mostly sunny with a 40% chance of showers.

in the mid-80s. Friday night, partly cloudy. A chance of showers after midnight. Lows in the lower 60s. Chance of rain 50%. Saturday, mostly sunny with a chance of showers. Highs around 80. Chance of rain 50%. Again, the forecast for Champaign, Urbana and surrounding areas of East Central Illinois for the rest of today, mostly sunny. Near steady temperature in the upper 70s. North winds 10 to 15 miles an hour. At noon at the Champaign Airport, skies were sunny. The temperature was 79 degrees, the dew point was 64, and the relative humidity was 60%. The heat index was 81. The wind was north at 9 miles an hour, gusting to 17. The pressure was 30.06 inches and rising. Elsewhere around the area, it was sunny, with a temperature of 78 at Bloomington and 80 at Rantoul. It was mostly sunny, with a temperature of 75 at Peoria, 80 at Terre Haute, 80 at Decatur, and 79 at Springfield. It was partly sunny, with a temperature of 82 at Paris, and 80 at Mattoon. And once again at noon at the Champaign Airport, under sunny skies, the temperature was 79, and the heat index was 81. Looking elsewhere around the Midwest at noon, Chicago was mostly sunny, and 74. Indianapolis was mostly sunny, and 83. St. Louis was partly sunny, and 81. Kansas City was partly sunny, and 73. Des Moines was cloudy, and 61. Milwaukee was cloudy, and 65. The time is currently 12:37 p.m. Central Daylight Time. 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Now for the official National Weather Service forecast for Champaign, Urbana and surrounding areas of East Central Illinois. Rest of today, mostly sunny. Near steady temperature in the upper 70s. North winds 10 to 15 miles an hour. Tonight, mostly cloudy until midnight, then becoming partly cloudy. Lows in the mid-50s. Northeast winds 5 to 10 miles an hour with gusts up to 20 miles an hour. Monday, mostly sunny. Highs in the upper 70s. East winds 10 to 15 miles an hour. Monday night, mostly clear. Not as cool with lows in the mid-60s. Southeast winds 10 to 15 miles an hour with gusts up to 25 miles an hour. Tuesday, sunny. A chance of showers in the afternoon. Much warmer. More humid with highs in the mid-90s. South winds 10 to 15 miles an hour, becoming southwest in the afternoon. Chance of rain 50%. Heat index values up to 102 in the afternoon. Tuesday night, a chance of thunderstorms until midnight. Showers likely. Lows in the upper 60s. Chance of rain 70%. Wednesday, partly sunny. A chance of showers and thunderstorms in the morning. Highs in the upper 80s. Chance of rain 50%. Wednesday night, partly cloudy. Lows in the upper 60s. Thursday, mostly sunny with a chance of showers. Highs in the upper 80s. Chance of rain 50%. Thursday night, mostly cloudy. A chance of showers after midnight. Lows in the mid-60s. Chance of rain 50%. Friday, mostly sunny with a 40% chance of showers. Highs in the mid-80s. Friday night, partly cloudy. A chance of showers after midnight. Lows in the lower 60s. Chance of rain 50%. Saturday, mostly sunny with a chance of showers. Highs around 80. Chance of rain 50%. Again, the forecast for Champaign, Urbana and surrounding areas of East Central Illinois for the rest of today, mostly sunny. Near steady temperature in the upper 70s. North winds 10 to 15 miles an hour. At noon at the Champaign Airport, skies were sunny. The temperature was 79 degrees, the dew point was 64, and the relative humidity was 60%. The heat index was 81. The wind was north at 9 miles an hour, gusting to 17. The pressure was 30.06 inches and rising. Elsewhere around the area, it was sunny, with a temperature of 78 at Bloomington and 80 at Rantoul. It was mostly sunny, with a temperature of 75 at Peoria, 80 at Terre Haute, 80 at Decatur, and 79 at Springfield. It was

sunny, with a temperature of 82 at Paris, and 80 at Matun. And once again at noon at the Champagne Airport, under sunny skies, the temperature was 79, and the heat index was 81. Looking elsewhere around the Midwest at noon, Chicago was mostly sunny, and 74. Indianapolis was mostly sunny, and 83. St. Louis was partly sunny, and 81. Kansas City was partly sunny, and 73. Des Moines was cloudy, and 61. Milwaukee was cloudy, and 65. The time is currently 12:41 p.m. Central Daylight Time. 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Now for the official National Weather Service forecast for Champaign, Urbana, and surrounding areas of East Central Illinois. Rest of today, mostly sunny. Near steady temperature in the upper 70s. North winds 10 to 15 miles an hour. Tonight, mostly cloudy until midnight, then becoming partly cloudy. Lows in the mid-50s. Northeast winds 5 to 10 miles an hour with gusts up to 20 miles an hour. Monday, mostly sunny. Highs in the upper 70s. East winds 10 to 15 miles an hour. Monday night, mostly clear. Not as cool with lows in the mid-60s. Southeast winds 10 to 15 miles an hour with gusts up to 25 miles an hour. Tuesday, sunny. A chance of showers in the afternoon. Much warmer. More humid with highs in the mid-90s. South winds 10 to 15 miles an hour, becoming southwest in the afternoon. Chance of rain 50%. Heat index values up to 102 in the afternoon. Tuesday night, a chance of thunderstorms until midnight. Showers likely. Lows in the upper 60s. Chance of rain 70%. Wednesday, partly sunny. A chance of showers and thunderstorms in the morning. Highs in the upper 80s. Chance of rain 50%. Wednesday night, partly cloudy. Lows in the upper 60s. Thursday, mostly sunny with a chance of showers. Highs in the upper 80s. Chance of rain 50%. Thursday night, mostly cloudy. A chance of showers after midnight. Lows in the mid-60s. Chance of rain 50%. Friday, mostly sunny with a 40% chance of showers. Highs in the mid-80s. Friday night, partly cloudy. A chance of showers after midnight. Lows in the lower 60s. Chance of rain 50%. Saturday, mostly sunny with a chance of showers. Highs around 80. Chance of rain 50%. Again, the forecast for Champaign, Urbana, and surrounding areas of East Central Illinois for the rest of today, mostly sunny. Near steady temperature in the upper 70s. North winds 10 to 15 miles an hour. At noon at the Champaign Airport, skies were sunny. The temperature was 79 degrees, the dew point was 64, and the relative humidity was 60%. The heat index was 81. The wind was north at 9 miles an hour, gusting to 17. The pressure was 30.06 inches and rising. Elsewhere around the area, it was sunny, with a temperature of 78 at Bloomington and 80 at Rantoul. It was mostly sunny, with a temperature of 75 at Peoria, 80 at Terre Haute, 80 at Decatur, and 79 at Springfield. It was partly sunny, with a temperature of 82 at Paris, and 80 at Mattoon. And once again at noon at the Champaign Airport, under sunny skies, the temperature was 79, and the heat index was 81. Looking elsewhere around the Midwest at noon, Chicago was mostly sunny, and 74. Indianapolis was mostly sunny, and 83. St. Louis was partly sunny, and 81. Kansas City was partly sunny, and 73. Des Moines was cloudy, and 61. Milwaukee was cloudy, and 65. The time is currently 12:45 p.m. Central Daylight Time. 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Now for the official National Weather Service forecast for Champaign, Urbana, and surrounding areas of East Central Illinois. Rest of today, mostly sunny. Near steady temperature in the upper 70s. North winds 10 to 15 miles an hour. Tonight, mostly cloudy until midnight, then becoming partly cloudy.

Lows in the mid-50s. Northeast winds 5 to 10 miles an hour with gusts up to 20 miles an hour. Monday, mostly sunny. Highs in the upper 70s. East winds 10 to 15 miles an hour. Monday night, mostly clear. Not as cool with lows in the mid-60s. Southeast winds 10 to 15 miles an hour with gusts up to 25 miles an hour. Tuesday, sunny. A chance of showers in the afternoon. Much warmer. More humid with highs in the mid-90s. South winds 10 to 15 miles an hour, becoming southwest in the afternoon. Chance of rain 50%. Heat index values up to 102 in the afternoon. Tuesday night, a chance of thunderstorms until midnight. Showers likely. Lows in the upper 60s. Chance of rain 70%. Wednesday, partly sunny. A chance of showers and thunderstorms in the morning. Highs in the upper 80s. Chance of rain 50%. Wednesday night, partly cloudy. Lows in the upper 60s. Thursday, mostly sunny with a chance of showers. Highs in the upper 80s. Chance of rain 50%. Thursday night, mostly cloudy. A chance of showers after midnight. Lows in the mid-60s. Chance of rain 50%. Friday, mostly sunny with a 40% chance of showers. Highs in the mid-80s. Friday night, partly cloudy. A chance of showers after midnight. Lows in the lower 60s. Chance of rain 50%. Saturday, mostly sunny with a chance of showers. Highs around 80. Chance of rain 50%. Again, the forecast for Champaign, Urbana and surrounding areas of east central Illinois for the rest of today, mostly sunny. Near steady temperature in the upper 70s. North winds 10 to 15 miles an hour. At noon at the Champaign Airport, skies were sunny. The temperature was 79 degrees, the dew point was 64, and the relative humidity was 60%. The heat index was 81. The wind was north at 9 miles an hour, gusting to 17. The pressure was 30.06 inches and rising. Elsewhere around the area, it was sunny, with a temperature of 78 at Bloomington and 80 at Rantoul. It was mostly sunny, with a temperature of 75 at Peoria, 80 at Terre Haute, 80 at Decatur, and 79 at Springfield. It was partly sunny, with a temperature of 82 at Paris, and 80 at Mattoon. And once again at noon at the Champaign Airport, under sunny skies, the temperature was 79, and the heat index was 81. Looking elsewhere around the Midwest at noon, Chicago was mostly sunny, and 74. Indianapolis was mostly sunny, and 83. St. Louis was partly sunny, and 81. Kansas City was partly sunny, and 73. Des Moines was cloudy, and 61. Milwaukee was cloudy, and 65. The time is currently 12:49 p.m. Central Daylight Time. 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Now for the official National Weather Service forecast for Champaign, Urbana and surrounding areas of east central Illinois. Rest of today, mostly sunny. Near steady temperature in the upper 70s. North winds 10 to 15 miles an hour. Tonight, mostly cloudy until midnight, then becoming partly cloudy. Lows in the mid-50s. Northeast winds 5 to 10 miles an hour with gusts up to 20 miles an hour. Monday, mostly sunny. Highs in the upper 70s. East winds 10 to 15 miles an hour. Monday night, mostly clear. Not as cool with lows in the mid-60s. Southeast winds 10 to 15 miles an hour with gusts up to 25 miles an hour. Tuesday, sunny. A chance of showers in the afternoon. Much warmer. More humid with highs in the mid-90s. South winds 10 to 15 miles an hour, becoming southwest in the afternoon. Chance of rain 50%. Heat index values up to 102 in the afternoon. Tuesday night, a chance of thunderstorms until midnight. Showers likely. Lows in the upper 60s. Chance of rain 70%. Wednesday, partly sunny. A chance of showers and thunderstorms in the morning. Highs in the upper 80s. Chance of rain 50%. Wednesday night, partly cloudy.

A chance of showers after midnight. Lows in the lower 60s. Chance of rain 50%. Saturday, mostly sunny with a chance of showers. Highs around 80. Chance of rain 50%. Again, the forecast for Champaign, Urbana and surrounding areas of east central Illinois for the rest of today, mostly sunny. Near steady temperature in the upper 70s. North winds 10 to 15 miles an hour. At noon at the Champaign Airport, skies were sunny. The temperature was 79 degrees, the dew point was 64, and the relative humidity was 60%. The heat index was 81. The wind was north at 9 miles an hour, gusting to 17. The pressure was 30.06 inches and rising. Elsewhere around the area, it was sunny, with a temperature of 78 at Bloomington and 80 at Red Hill. It was mostly sunny, with a temperature of 75 at Peoria, 80 at Terre Haute, 80 at Decatur, and 79 at Springfield. It was partly sunny, with a temperature of 82 at Paris, and 80 at Mattoon. And once again at noon at the Champaign Airport, under sunny skies, the temperature was 79, and the heat index was 81. Looking elsewhere around the Midwest at noon, Chicago was mostly sunny, and 74. Indianapolis was mostly sunny, and 83. St. Louis was partly sunny, and 81. Kansas City was partly sunny, and 73. Des Moines was cloudy, and 61. Milwaukee was cloudy, and 65. The time is currently 12:53 p.m. Central Daylight Time. 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Now for the official National Weather Service forecast for Champaign, Urbana and surrounding areas of east central Illinois. Rest of today, mostly sunny. Near steady temperature in the upper 70s. North winds 10 to 15 miles an hour. Tonight, mostly cloudy until midnight, then becoming partly cloudy. Lows in the mid-50s. Northeast winds 5 to 10 miles an hour with gusts up to 20 miles an hour. Monday, mostly sunny. Highs in the upper 70s. East winds 10 to 15 miles an hour. Monday night, mostly clear. Not as cool with lows in the mid-60s. Southeast winds 10 to 15 miles an hour with gusts up to 25 miles an hour. Tuesday, sunny. A chance of showers in the afternoon. Much warmer. More humid with highs in the mid-90s. South winds 10 to 15 miles an hour, becoming southwest in the afternoon. Chance of rain 50%. Heat index values up to 102 in the afternoon. Tuesday night, a chance of thunderstorms until midnight. Showers likely. Lows in the upper 60s. Chance of rain 70%. Wednesday, partly sunny. A chance of showers and thunderstorms in the morning. Highs in the upper 80s. Chance of rain 50%. Wednesday night, partly cloudy. Lows in the upper 60s. Thursday, mostly sunny with a chance of showers. Highs in the upper 80s. Chance of rain 50%. Thursday night, mostly cloudy. A chance of showers after midnight. Lows in the mid-60s. Chance of rain 50%. Friday, mostly sunny with a 40% chance of showers. Highs in the mid-80s. Friday night, partly cloudy. A chance of showers after midnight. Lows in the lower 60s. Chance of rain 50%. Saturday, mostly sunny with a chance of showers. Highs around 80. Chance of rain 50%. Again, the forecast for Champaign, Urbana and surrounding areas of east central Illinois for the rest of today, mostly sunny. Near steady temperature in the upper 70s. North winds 10 to 15 miles an hour. At noon at the Champaign Airport, skies were sunny. The temperature was 79 degrees, the dew point was 64, and the relative humidity was 60%. The heat index was 81. The wind was north at 9 miles an hour, gusting to 17. The pressure was 30.06 inches and rising. Elsewhere around the area, it was sunny, with a temperature of 78 at Bloomington and 80 at Red Hill. It was mostly sunny, with a temperature of 75 at Peoria, 80 at Terre Haute, 80 at Decatur, and 79 at Springfield. It was partly sunny, with a temperature of 82 at Paris, and 80

at Mattoon. And once again at noon at the Champagne Airport, under sunny skies, the temperature was 79, and the heat index was 81. Looking elsewhere around the Midwest at noon, Chicago was mostly sunny, and 74. Indianapolis was mostly sunny, and 83. St. Louis was partly sunny, and 81. Kansas City was partly sunny, and 73. Des Moines was cloudy, and 61. Milwaukee was cloudy, and 65. The time is currently 12:57 p.m. Central Daylight Time. 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Now for the official National Weather Service forecast for Champaign, Urbana, and surrounding areas of East Central Illinois. Rest of today, mostly sunny. Near steady temperature in the upper 70s. North winds 10 to 15 miles an hour. Tonight, mostly cloudy until midnight, then becoming partly cloudy. Lows in the mid-50s. Northeast winds 5 to 10 miles an hour with gusts up to 20 miles an hour. Monday, mostly sunny. Highs in the upper 70s. East winds 10 to 15 miles an hour. Monday night, mostly clear. Not as cool with lows in the mid-60s. Southeast winds 10 to 15 miles an hour with gusts up to 25 miles an hour. Tuesday, sunny. A chance of showers in the afternoon. Much warmer. More humid with highs in the mid-90s. South winds 10 to 15 miles an hour, becoming southwest in the afternoon. Chance of rain 50%. Heat index values up to 102 in the afternoon. Tuesday night, a chance of thunderstorms until midnight. Showers likely. Lows in the upper 60s. Chance of rain 70%. Wednesday, partly sunny. A chance of showers and thunderstorms in the morning. Highs in the upper 80s. Chance of rain 50%. Wednesday night, partly cloudy. Lows in the upper 60s. Thursday, mostly sunny with a chance of showers. Highs in the upper 80s. Chance of rain 50%. Thursday night, mostly cloudy. A chance of showers after midnight. Lows in the mid-60s. Chance of rain 50%. Friday, mostly sunny with a 40% chance of showers. Highs in the mid-80s. Friday night, partly cloudy. A chance of showers after midnight. Lows in the lower 60s. Chance of rain 50%. Saturday, mostly sunny with a chance of showers. Highs around 80. Chance of rain 50%. Again, the forecast for Champaign, Urbana, and surrounding areas of East Central Illinois for the rest of today, mostly sunny. Near steady temperature in the upper 70s. North winds 10 to 15 miles an hour. The time is currently 1 p.m. Central Daylight Time. 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Now for the official National Weather Service forecast for Champaign, Urbana, and surrounding areas of East Central Illinois. Rest of today, mostly sunny. Near steady temperature in the upper 70s. North winds 10 to 15 miles an hour. Tonight, mostly cloudy until midnight, then becoming partly cloudy. Lows in the mid-50s. Northeast winds 5 to 10 miles an hour with gusts up to 20 miles an hour. Monday, mostly sunny. Highs in the upper 70s. East winds 10 to 15 miles an hour. Monday night, mostly clear. Not as cool with lows in the mid-60s. Southeast winds 10 to 15 miles an hour with gusts up to 25 miles an hour. Tuesday, sunny. A chance of showers in the afternoon. Much warmer. More humid with highs in the mid-90s. South winds 10 to 15 miles an hour, becoming southwest in the afternoon. Chance of rain 50%. Heat index values up to 102 in the afternoon. Tuesday night, a chance of thunderstorms until midnight. Showers likely. Lows in the upper 60s. Chance of rain 70%. Wednesday, partly sunny. A chance of showers and thunderstorms in the morning. Highs in the upper 80s. Chance of rain 50%. Wednesday night, partly cloudy. Lows in the upper 60s. Thursday, mostly sunny with a chance of showers. Highs in the upper 80s.
chance of rain 50%. Thursday night, mostly cloudy. A chance of showers after midnight. Lows in the mid-60s. Chance of rain 50%. Friday, mostly sunny with a 40% chance of showers. Highs in the mid-80s. Friday night, partly cloudy. A chance of showers after midnight. Lows in the lower 60s. Chance of rain 50%. Saturday, mostly sunny with a chance of showers. Highs around 80. Chance of rain 50%. Again, the forecast for Champaign, Urbana and surrounding areas of east central Illinois for the rest of today, mostly sunny. Near steady temperature in the upper 70s. North winds 10 to 15 miles an hour. The time is currently 1:02 p.m. Central Daylight Time. 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Now for the official National Weather Service forecast for Champaign, Urbana and surrounding areas of east central Illinois. Rest of today, mostly sunny. Near steady temperature in the upper 70s. North winds 10 to 15 miles an hour. Tonight, mostly cloudy until midnight, then becoming partly cloudy. Lows in the mid-50s. Northeast winds 5 to 10 miles an hour with gusts up to 20 miles an hour. Monday, mostly sunny. Highs in the upper 70s. East winds 10 to 15 miles an hour. Monday night, mostly clear. Not as cool with lows in the mid-60s. Southeast winds 10 to 15 miles an hour with gusts up to 25 miles an hour. Tuesday, sunny. A chance of showers in the afternoon. Much warmer. More humid with highs in the mid-90s. South winds 10 to 15 miles an hour, becoming southwest in the afternoon. Chance of rain 50%. Heat index values up to 102 in the afternoon. Tuesday night, a chance of thunderstorms until midnight. Showers likely. Lows in the upper 60s. Chance of rain 70%. Wednesday, partly sunny. A chance of showers and thunderstorms in the morning. Highs in the upper 80s. Chance of rain 50%. Wednesday night, partly cloudy. Lows in the upper 60s. Thursday, mostly sunny with a chance of showers. Highs in the upper 80s. Chance of rain 50%. Thursday night, mostly cloudy. A chance of showers after midnight. Lows in the mid-60s. Chance of rain 50%. Friday, mostly sunny with a 40% chance of showers. Highs in the mid-80s. Friday night, partly cloudy. A chance of showers after midnight. Lows in the lower 60s. Chance of rain 50%. Saturday, mostly sunny with a chance of showers. Highs around 80. Chance of rain 50%. Again, the forecast for Champaign, Urbana and surrounding areas of east central Illinois for the rest of today, mostly sunny. Near steady temperature in the upper 70s. North winds 10 to 15 miles an hour. At 1 p.m. at the Champaign Airport, skies were mostly sunny. The temperature was 81 degrees, the dew point was 61, and the relative humidity was 50%. The heat index was 82. The wind was north at 14 miles an hour, gusting to 21. The pressure was 30.08 inches and rising. Elsewhere around the area, it was sunny, with a temperature of 78 at Bloomington and 80 at Rantoul. It was mostly sunny, with a temperature of 81 at Terre Haute, 81 at Decatur, and 82 at Springfield. It was partly sunny, with a temperature of 74 at Peoria, 83 at Paris, and 84 at Mattoon. And once again at 1 p.m. at the Champaign Airport, under mostly sunny skies, the temperature was 81, and the heat index was 82. 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

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Now for the official National Weather Service forecast for Champaign, Urbana, and surrounding areas of East Central Illinois. Rest of today, mostly sunny. Near steady temperature in the upper 70s. North winds 10 to 15 miles an hour. Tonight, mostly cloudy until midnight, then becoming partly cloudy. Lows in the mid-50s. Northeast winds 5 to 10 miles an hour with gusts up to 20 miles an hour. Monday, mostly sunny. Highs in the upper 70s. East winds 10 to 15 miles an hour. Monday night, mostly clear. Not as cool with lows in the mid-60s. Southeast winds 10 to 15 miles an hour with gusts up to 25 miles an hour. Tuesday, sunny. A chance of showers in the afternoon. Much warmer. More humid with highs in the mid-90s. South winds 10 to 15 miles an hour, becoming southwest in the afternoon. Chance of rain 50%. Heat index values up to 102 in the afternoon. Tuesday night, a chance of thunderstorms until midnight. Showers likely. Lows in the upper 60s. Chance of rain 70%. Wednesday, partly sunny. A chance of showers and thunderstorms in the morning. Highs in the upper 80s. Chance of rain 50%. Wednesday night, partly cloudy. Lows in the upper 60s. Thursday, mostly sunny with a chance of showers. Highs in the upper 80s. Chance of rain 50%. Thursday night, mostly cloudy. A chance of showers after midnight. Lows in the mid-60s. Chance of rain 50%. Friday, mostly sunny with a 40% chance of showers. Highs in the mid-80s. Friday night, partly cloudy. A chance of showers after midnight. Lows in the lower 60s. Chance of rain 50%. Saturday, mostly sunny with a chance of showers. Highs around 80. Chance of rain 50%. Again, the forecast for Champaign, Urbana, and surrounding areas of East Central Illinois for the rest of today, mostly sunny. Near steady temperature in the upper 70s. North winds 10 to 15 miles an hour. At 1 p.m. at the Champaign Airport, skies were mostly sunny. The temperature was 81 degrees, the dew point was 61, and the relative humidity was 50%. The heat index was 82. The wind was north at 14 miles an hour, gusting to 21. The pressure was 30.08 inches and rising. Elsewhere around the area, it was sunny, with a temperature of 78 at Bloomington and 80 at Red Hill. It was mostly sunny, with a temperature of 81 at Terre Haute, 81 at Decatur, and 82 at Springfield. It was partly sunny, with a temperature of 74 at Peoria, 83 at Paris, and 84 at Mattoon. And once again at 1 p.m. at the Champaign Airport, under mostly sunny skies, the temperature was 81, and the heat index was 82. Looking elsewhere around the Midwest at 1 p.m., Chicago was partly sunny, and 72. Indianapolis was mostly sunny, and 85. St. Louis was mostly sunny, and 84. Kansas City was partly sunny, and 76. Des Moines reported a thunderstorm, and 58. Milwaukee had light rain, and 61. The time is currently 1:10 p.m. Central Daylight Time. 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Now for the official National Weather Service forecast for Champaign, Urbana, and surrounding areas of East Central Illinois. Rest of today, mostly sunny. Near steady temperature in the upper 70s. North winds 10 to 15 miles an hour. Tonight, mostly cloudy until midnight, then becoming partly cloudy. Lows in the mid-50s. Northeast winds 5 to 10 miles an hour with gusts up to 20 miles an hour. Monday, mostly sunny. Highs in the upper 70s. East winds 10 to 15 miles an hour. Monday night, mostly clear. Not as cool with lows in the mid-60s. Southeast winds 10 to 15 miles an hour with gusts up to 25 miles an hour. Tuesday, sunny. A chance of showers in the afternoon. Much warmer. More humid with highs in the mid-90s. South winds 10 to 15 miles an hour, becoming southwest in the afternoon. Chance of rain 50%.

Heat index values up to 102 in the afternoon. Tuesday night, a chance of thunderstorms until midnight. Showers likely. Lows in the upper 60s. Chance of rain 70%. Wednesday, partly sunny. A chance of showers and thunderstorms in the morning. Highs in the upper 80s. Chance of rain 50%. Wednesday night, partly cloudy. Lows in the upper 60s. Thursday, mostly sunny with a chance of showers. Highs in the upper 80s. Chance of rain 50%. Thursday night, mostly cloudy. A chance of showers after midnight. Lows in the mid-60s. Chance of rain 50%. Friday, mostly sunny with a 40% chance of showers. Highs in the mid-80s. Friday night, partly cloudy. A chance of showers after midnight. Lows in the lower 60s. Chance of rain 50%. Saturday, mostly sunny with a chance of showers. Highs around 80. Chance of rain 50%. Again, the forecast for Champaign, Urbana and surrounding areas of East Central Illinois for the rest of today, mostly sunny. Near steady temperature in the upper 70s. North winds 10 to 15 miles an hour. At 1 p.m. at the Champaign Airport, skies were mostly sunny. The temperature was 81 degrees, the dew point was 61, and the relative humidity was 50%. The heat index was 82. The wind was north at 14 miles an hour, gusting to 21. The pressure was 30.08 inches and rising. Elsewhere around the area, it was sunny, with a temperature of 78 at Bloomington and 80 at Rantoul. It was mostly sunny, with a temperature of 81 at Terre Haute, 81 at Decatur, and 82 at Springfield. It was partly sunny, with a temperature of 74 at Peoria, 83 at Paris, and 84 at Mattoon. And once again at 1 p.m. at the Champaign Airport, under mostly sunny skies, the temperature was 81, and the heat index was 82. Looking elsewhere around the Midwest at 1 p.m., Chicago was partly sunny, and 72. Indianapolis was mostly sunny, and 85. St. Louis was mostly sunny, and 84. Kansas City was partly sunny, and 76. Des Moines reported a thunderstorm, and 58. Milwaukee had light rain, and 61. The time is currently 1:14 p.m. Central Daylight Time. 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Now for the official National Weather Service forecast for Champaign, Urbana and surrounding areas of East Central Illinois. Rest of today, mostly sunny. Near steady temperature in the upper 70s. North winds 10 to 15 miles an hour. Tonight, mostly cloudy until midnight, then becoming partly cloudy. Lows in the mid-50s. Northeast winds 5 to 10 miles an hour with gusts up to 20 miles an hour. Monday, mostly sunny. Highs in the upper 70s. East winds 10 to 15 miles an hour. Monday night, mostly clear. Not as cool with lows in the mid-60s. Southeast winds 10 to 15 miles an hour with gusts up to 25 miles an hour. Tuesday, sunny. A chance of showers in the afternoon. Much warmer. More humid with highs in the mid-90s. South winds 10 to 15 miles an hour, becoming southwest in the afternoon. Chance of rain 50%. Heat index values up to 102 in the afternoon. Tuesday night, a chance of thunderstorms until midnight. Showers likely. Lows in the upper 60s. Chance of rain 70%. Wednesday, partly sunny. A chance of showers and thunderstorms in the morning. Highs in the upper 80s. Chance of rain 50%. Wednesday night, partly cloudy. Lows in the upper 60s. Thursday, mostly sunny with a chance of showers. Highs in the upper 80s. Chance of rain 50%. Thursday night, mostly cloudy. A chance of showers after midnight. Lows in the mid-60s. Chance of rain 50%. Friday, mostly sunny with a 40% chance of showers. Highs in the mid-80s. Friday night, partly cloudy. A chance of showers after midnight. Lows in the lower 60s. Chance of rain 50%. Saturday, mostly sunny with a chance of showers. Highs

around 80. Chance of rain 50%. Again, the forecast for Champaign, Urbana, and surrounding areas of east central Illinois for the rest of today, mostly sunny. Near steady temperature in the upper 70s. North winds 10 to 15 miles an hour. At 1 p.m. at the Champaign Airport, skies were mostly sunny. The temperature was 81 degrees, the dew point was 61, and the relative humidity was 50%. The heat index was 82. The wind was north at 14 miles an hour, gusting to 21. The pressure was 30.08 inches and rising. Elsewhere around the area, it was sunny, with a temperature of 78 at Bloomington and 80 at Rantoul. It was mostly sunny, with a temperature of 81 at Terre Haute, 81 at Decatur, and 82 at Springfield. It was partly sunny, with a temperature of 74 at Peoria, 83 at Paris, and 84 at Mattoon. And once again at 1 p.m. at the Champaign Airport, under mostly sunny skies, the temperature was 81, and the heat index was 82. Looking elsewhere around the Midwest at 1 p.m., Chicago was partly sunny, and 72. Indianapolis was mostly sunny, and 85. St. Louis was partly sunny, and 84. Kansas City was partly sunny, and 76. Des Moines reported a thunderstorm, and 58. Milwaukee had light rain, and 61. The time is currently 1:18 p.m. Central Daylight Time. 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Now for the official National Weather Service forecast for Champaign, Urbana, and surrounding areas of east central Illinois. Rest of today, mostly sunny. Near steady temperature in the upper 70s. North winds 10 to 15 miles an hour. Tonight, mostly cloudy until midnight, then becoming partly cloudy. Lows in the mid-50s. Northeast winds 5 to 10 miles an hour with gusts up to 20 miles an hour. Monday, mostly sunny. Highs in the upper 70s. East winds 10 to 15 miles an hour. Monday night, mostly clear. Not as cool with lows in the mid-60s. Southeast winds 10 to 15 miles an hour with gusts up to 25 miles an hour. Tuesday, sunny. A chance of showers in the afternoon. Much warmer. More humid with highs in the mid-90s. South winds 10 to 15 miles an hour, becoming southwest in the afternoon. Chance of rain 50%. Heat index values up to 102 in the afternoon. Tuesday night, a chance of thunderstorms until midnight. Showers likely. Lows in the upper 60s. Chance of rain 70%. Wednesday, partly sunny. A chance of showers and thunderstorms in the morning. Highs in the upper 80s. Chance of rain 50%. Wednesday night, partly cloudy. Lows in the upper 60s. Thursday, mostly sunny with a chance of showers. Highs in the upper 80s. Chance of rain 50%. Thursday night, mostly cloudy. A chance of showers after midnight. Lows in the mid-60s. Chance of rain 50%. Friday, mostly sunny with a 40% chance of showers. Highs in the mid-80s. Friday night, partly cloudy. A chance of showers after midnight. Lows in the lower 60s. Chance of rain 50%. Saturday, mostly sunny with a chance of showers. Highs around 80. Chance of rain 50%. Again, the forecast for Champaign, Urbana, and surrounding areas of east central Illinois for the rest of today, mostly sunny. Near steady temperature in the upper 70s. North winds 10 to 15 miles an hour. At 1 p.m. at the Champaign Airport, skies were mostly sunny. The temperature was 81 degrees, the dew point was 61, and the relative humidity was 50%. The heat index was 82. The wind was north at 14 miles an hour, gusting to 21. The pressure was 30.08 inches and rising. Elsewhere around the area, it was sunny, with a temperature of 80 at Rantoul and 82 at Springfield. It was mostly sunny, with a temperature of 78 at Bloomington and 81 at Decatur. It was partly sunny, with a temperature of 74 at Peoria, 83 at Paris, 81 at Terre Haute, and 84 at Mattoon. And once again at 1 p.m. at the Champaign Airport, under mostly sunny skies, the temperature was 81.
heat index was 82. Looking elsewhere around the Midwest at 1 p.m., Chicago was partly sunny, and 72. Indianapolis was mostly sunny, and 85. St. Louis was partly sunny, and 84. Kansas City was partly sunny, and 76. Des Moines reported a thunderstorm, and 58. Milwaukee had light rain, and 61. The time is currently 1:22 p.m. Central Daylight Time. 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Now for the official National Weather Service forecast for Champaign, Urbana, and surrounding areas of East Central Illinois. Rest of today, mostly sunny. Near steady temperature in the upper 70s. North winds 10 to 15 miles an hour. Tonight, mostly cloudy until midnight, then becoming partly cloudy. Lows in the mid-50s. Northeast winds 5 to 10 miles an hour with gusts up to 20 miles an hour. Monday, mostly sunny. Highs in the upper 70s. East winds 10 to 15 miles an hour. Monday night, mostly clear. Not as cool with lows in the mid-60s. Southeast winds 10 to 15 miles an hour with gusts up to 25 miles an hour. Tuesday, sunny. A chance of showers in the afternoon. Much warmer. More humid with highs in the mid-90s. South winds 10 to 15 miles an hour, becoming southwest in the afternoon. Chance of rain 50%. Heat index values up to 102 in the afternoon. Tuesday night, a chance of thunderstorms until midnight. Showers likely. Lows in the upper 60s. Chance of rain 70%. Wednesday, partly sunny. A chance of showers and thunderstorms in the morning. Highs in the upper 80s. Chance of rain 50%. Wednesday night, partly cloudy. Lows in the upper 60s. Thursday, mostly sunny with a chance of showers. Highs in the upper 80s. Chance of rain 50%. Thursday night, mostly cloudy. A chance of showers after midnight. Lows in the mid-60s. Chance of rain 50%. Friday, mostly sunny with a 40% chance of showers. Highs in the mid-80s. Friday night, partly cloudy. A chance of showers after midnight. Lows in the lower 60s. Chance of rain 50%. Saturday, mostly sunny with a chance of showers. Highs around 80. Chance of rain 50%. Again, the forecast for Champaign, Urbana, and surrounding areas of East Central Illinois for the rest of today, mostly sunny. Near steady temperature in the upper 70s. North winds 10 to 15 miles an hour. At 1 p.m. at the Champaign Airport, skies were mostly sunny. The temperature was 81 degrees, the dew point was 61, and the relative humidity was 50%. The heat index was 82. The wind was north at 14 miles an hour, gusting to 21. The pressure was 30.08 inches and rising. Elsewhere around the area, it was sunny, with a temperature of 80 at Red Tool and 82 at Springfield. It was mostly sunny, with a temperature of 78 at Bloomington and 81 at Decatur. It was partly sunny, with a temperature of 74 at Peoria, 83 at Paris, 81 at Terre Haute, and 84 at Mattoon. And once again at 1 p.m. at the Champaign Airport, under mostly sunny skies, the temperature was 81 and the heat index was 82. Looking elsewhere around the Midwest at 1 p.m., Chicago was partly sunny and 72. Indianapolis was mostly sunny and 85. St. Louis was partly sunny and 84. Kansas City was partly sunny and 76. Des Moines reported a thunderstorm and 58. Milwaukee had light rain and 61. The time is currently 1:26 p.m. Central Daylight Time. 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Now for the official National Weather Service forecast for Champaign, Urbana, and surrounding areas of East Central Illinois. Rest of today, mostly sunny. Near steady temperature in the upper 70s. North winds 10 to 15 miles an hour. Tonight, mostly cloudy until midnight, then becoming partly cloudy. Lows in the mid-50s. Northeast winds 5 to 10 miles an hour with gusts up to 20 miles an hour.
are. Monday, mostly sunny. Highs in the upper 70s. East winds 10 to 15 miles an hour. Monday night, mostly clear. Not as cool with lows in the mid-60s. Southeast winds 10 to 15 miles an hour with gusts up to 25 miles an hour. Tuesday, sunny. A chance of showers in the afternoon. Much warmer. More humid with highs in the mid-90s. South winds 10 to 15 miles an hour, becoming southwest in the afternoon. Chance of rain 50%. Heat index values up to 102 in the afternoon. Tuesday night, a chance of thunderstorms until midnight. Showers likely. Lows in the upper 60s. Chance of rain 70%. Wednesday, partly sunny. A chance of showers and thunderstorms in the morning. Highs in the upper 80s. Chance of rain 50%. Wednesday night, partly cloudy. Lows in the upper 60s. Thursday, mostly sunny with a chance of showers. Highs in the upper 80s. Chance of rain 50%. Thursday night, mostly cloudy. A chance of showers after midnight. Lows in the mid-60s. Chance of rain 50%. Friday, mostly sunny with a 40% chance of showers. Highs in the mid-80s. Friday night, partly cloudy. A chance of showers after midnight. Lows in the lower 60s. Chance of rain 50%. Saturday, mostly sunny with a chance of showers. Highs around 80. Chance of rain 50%. Again, the forecast for Champaign, Urbana and surrounding areas of East Central Illinois for the rest of today, mostly sunny. Near steady temperature in the upper 70s. North winds 10 to 15 miles an hour. Now for the official National Weather Service forecast for Champaign, Urbana and surrounding areas of East Central Illinois. Rest of today, mostly sunny. Highs in the lower 80s. Temperature falling into the upper 70s late. North winds 10 to 15 miles an hour. Tonight, mostly cloudy until midnight, then becoming partly cloudy. Lows in the mid-50s. Northeast winds 5 to 10 miles an hour with gusts up to 20 miles an hour. Monday, mostly sunny. Highs in the upper 70s. East winds 10 to 15 miles an hour. Monday night, mostly clear. Not as cool with lows in the mid-60s. Southeast winds 10 to 15 miles an hour with gusts up to 25 miles an hour. Tuesday, sunny. A chance of showers and thunderstorms in the afternoon. Much warmer. More humid with highs in the mid-90s. Southwest winds 10 to 15 miles an hour with gusts up to 25 miles an hour. Chance of rain 50%. Heat index values up to 103 in the afternoon. Tuesday night, becoming mostly cloudy after midnight. A chance of thunderstorms. Showers likely until midnight, then a chance of showers after midnight. Lows in the upper 60s. Chance of rain 70%. Wednesday, a chance of showers in the morning. Mostly sunny. Highs around 90. Chance of rain 50%. Wednesday night, partly cloudy. A chance of showers after midnight. Lows around 70. Chance of rain 40%. Thursday, mostly sunny with a chance of showers. Highs in the upper 80s. Chance of rain 50%. Thursday night and Friday, partly cloudy. Lows in the mid-60s. Highs in the mid-80s. Friday night, mostly clear until midnight, then becoming partly cloudy. A chance of showers after midnight. Lows in the mid-60s. Chance of rain 30%. Saturday, mostly sunny. A chance of showers in the afternoon. Highs in the mid-80s. Chance of rain 40%. Again, the forecast for Champaign, Urbana and surrounding areas of East Central Illinois for the rest of today, mostly sunny. Highs in the lower 80s. Temperature falling into the upper 70s late. North winds 10 to 15 miles an hour. At 1 p.m. at the Champaign Airport, skies were mostly sunny. The temperature was 81 degrees, the dew point was 61, and the relative humidity was 50%. The heat index was 82. The wind was north at 14 miles an hour, gusting to 21. The pressure was 30.08 inches and rising. Elsewhere around the area, it was sunny, with a temperature of 80 at Red

82 at Springfield. It was mostly sunny, with a temperature of 78 at Bloomington and 81 at Decatur. It was partly sunny, with a temperature of 74 at Peoria, 83 at Paris, 81 at Terre Haute, and 84 at Mattoon. And once again at 1 p.m. at the Champaign Airport, under mostly sunny skies, the temperature was 81, and the heat index was 82. Looking elsewhere around the Midwest at 1 p.m., Chicago was partly sunny, and 72. Indianapolis was mostly sunny, and 85. St. Louis was partly sunny, and 84. Kansas City was partly sunny, and 76. Des Moines reported a thunderstorm, and 58. Milwaukee had light rain, and 61. The time is currently 1:32 p.m. Central Daylight Time. 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Rest of today, mostly sunny. Highs in the lower 80s. 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Now for the official National Weather Service forecast for Champaign, Urbana, and surrounding areas of East Central Illinois. Rest of today, mostly sunny. Highs in the lower 80s. Temperature falling into the upper 70s late. North winds 10 to 15 miles an hour. Tonight, mostly cloudy until midnight, then becoming partly cloudy. Lows in the mid-50s. Northeast winds 5 to 10 miles an hour with gusts up to 20 miles an hour. Monday, mostly sunny. Highs in the upper 70s. East winds 10 to 15 miles an hour. Monday night, mostly clear. Not as cool with lows in the mid-60s. Southeast winds 10 to 15 miles an hour with gusts up to 25 miles an hour. Tuesday, sunny. A chance of showers and thunderstorms in the afternoon. Much warmer. More humid with highs in the mid-90s. Southwest winds 10 to 15 miles an hour with gusts up to 25 miles an hour. Chance of rain 50%. Heat index values up to 103 in the afternoon. Tuesday night, becoming mostly cloudy after midnight. A chance of thunderstorms. Showers likely until midnight, then a chance of showers after midnight. Lows in the upper 60s. Chance of rain 70%. Wednesday, a chance of showers in the morning. Mostly sunny. Highs around 90. Chance of rain 50%. Wednesday night, partly cloudy. A chance of showers after midnight. Lows around 70. Chance of rain 40%. Thursday, mostly sunny with a chance of showers. Highs in the upper 80s. Chance of rain 50%. Thursday night and Friday, partly cloudy. Lows in the mid-60s. Highs in the mid-80s. Friday night, mostly clear until midnight, then becoming partly cloudy. A chance of showers after midnight. Lows in the mid-60s. Chance of rain 30%. Saturday, mostly sunny. A chance of showers in the afternoon. Highs in the mid-80s. Chance of rain 40%. Again, the forecast for Champaign, Urbana, and surrounding areas of East Central Illinois for the rest of today, mostly sunny. Highs in the lower 80s. Temperature falling into the mid-upper 70s late. North winds 10 to 15 miles an hour. At 1 p.m. at the Champaign Airport, skies were mostly sunny. The temperature was 81 degrees, the dew point was 61, and the relative humidity was 50%. The heat index was 82. The wind was north at 14 miles an hour, gusting to 21. The pressure was 30.08 inches and rising. Elsewhere around the area, it was sunny, with a temperature of 80 at Rantoul and 82 at Springfield. It was mostly sunny, with a temperature of 78 at Bloomington and 81 at Decatur. It was partly sunny, with a temperature of 74 at Peoria, 83 at Paris, 81 at Terre Haute, and 84 at Mattoon. And once again at 1 p.m. at the Champaign Airport, under mostly sunny skies, the temperature was 81, and the heat index was 82. Looking elsewhere around the Midwest at 1 p.m., Chicago was partly sunny, and 72. Indianapolis was mostly sunny, and 85. St. Louis was partly sunny,

and 84. Kansas City was partly sunny and 76. Des Moines reported a thunderstorm and 58. Milwaukee had light rain and 61. The time is currently 1:37 p.m. Central Daylight Time. 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Now for the official National Weather Service forecast for Champaign, Urbana, and surrounding areas of East Central Illinois. Rest of today, mostly sunny. Highs in the lower 80s. Temperature falling into the upper 70s late. North winds 10 to 15 miles an hour. Tonight, mostly cloudy until midnight, then becoming partly cloudy. Lows in the mid-50s. Northeast winds 5 to 10 miles an hour with gusts up to 20 miles an hour. Monday, mostly sunny. Highs in the upper 70s. East winds 10 to 15 miles an hour. Monday night, mostly clear. Not as cool with lows in the mid-60s. Southeast winds 10 to 15 miles an hour with gusts up to 25 miles an hour. Tuesday, sunny. A chance of showers and thunderstorms in the afternoon. Much warmer. More humid with highs in the mid-90s. Southwest winds 10 to 15 miles an hour with gusts up to 25 miles an hour. Chance of rain 50%. Heat index values up to 103 in the afternoon. Tuesday night, becoming mostly cloudy after midnight. A chance of thunderstorms. Showers likely until midnight, then a chance of showers after midnight. Lows in the upper 60s. Chance of rain 70%. Wednesday, a chance of showers in the morning. Mostly sunny. Highs around 90. Chance of rain 50%. Wednesday night, partly cloudy. A chance of showers after midnight. Lows around 70. Chance of rain 40%. Thursday, mostly sunny with a chance of showers. Highs in the upper 80s. Chance of rain 50%. Thursday night and Friday, partly cloudy. Lows in the mid-60s. Highs in the mid-80s. Friday night, mostly clear until midnight, then becoming partly cloudy. A chance of showers after midnight. Lows in the mid-60s. Chance of rain 30%. Saturday, mostly sunny. A chance of showers in the afternoon. Highs in the mid-80s. Chance of rain 40%. Again, the forecast for Champaign, Urbana, and surrounding areas of East Central Illinois for the rest of today, mostly sunny. Highs in the lower 80s. Temperature falling into the upper 70s late. North winds 10 to 15 miles an hour. At 1 p.m. at the Champaign Airport, skies were mostly sunny. The temperature was 81 degrees, the dew point was 61, and the relative humidity was 50%. The heat index was 82. The wind was north at 14 miles an hour, gusting to 21. The pressure was 30.08 inches and rising. Elsewhere around the area, it was sunny, with a temperature of 80 at Rantoul and 82 at Springfield. It was mostly sunny, with a temperature of 78 at Bloomington and 81 at Decatur. It was partly sunny, with a temperature of 74 at Peoria, 83 at Paris, 81 at Terre Haute, and 84 at Mattoon. And once again at 1 p.m. at the Champaign Airport, under mostly sunny skies, the temperature was 81, and the heat index was 82. Looking elsewhere around the Midwest at 1 p.m., Chicago was partly sunny, and 72. Indianapolis was mostly sunny, and 85. St. Louis was partly sunny, and 84. Kansas City was partly sunny, and 76. Des Moines reported a thunderstorm, and 58. Milwaukee had light rain, and 61. The time is currently 1:41 p.m. Central Daylight Time. 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Now for the official National Weather Service forecast for Champaign, Urbana, and surrounding areas of East Central Illinois. Rest of today, mostly sunny. Highs in the lower 80s. Temperature falling into the upper 70s late. North winds 10 to 15 miles an hour. Tonight, mostly cloudy until midnight, then becoming partly cloudy. Lows in the mid-50s. Northeast winds 5 to 10 miles an hour with gusts up to 20 miles an hour. Monday, mostly

highs in the upper 70s. East winds 10 to 15 miles an hour. Monday night, mostly clear. Not as cool with lows in the mid-60s. Southeast winds 10 to 15 miles an hour with gusts up to 25 miles an hour. Tuesday, sunny. A chance of showers and thunderstorms in the afternoon. Much warmer. More humid with highs in the mid-90s. Southwest winds 10 to 15 miles an hour with gusts up to 25 miles an hour. Chance of rain 50%. Heat index values up to 103 in the afternoon. Tuesday night, becoming mostly cloudy after midnight. A chance of thunderstorms. Showers likely until midnight, then a chance of showers after midnight. Lows in the upper 60s. Chance of rain 70%. Wednesday, a chance of showers in the morning. Mostly sunny. Highs around 90. Chance of rain 50%. Wednesday night, partly cloudy. A chance of showers after midnight. Lows around 70. Chance of rain 40%. Thursday, mostly sunny with a chance of showers. Highs in the upper 80s. Chance of rain 50%. Thursday night and Friday, partly cloudy. Lows in the mid-60s. Highs in the mid-80s. Friday night, mostly clear until midnight, then becoming partly cloudy. A chance of showers after midnight. Lows in the mid-60s. Chance of rain 30%. Saturday, mostly sunny. A chance of showers in the afternoon. Highs in the mid-80s. Chance of rain 40%. Again, the forecast for Champaign, Urbana, and surrounding areas of East Central Illinois for the rest of today, mostly sunny. Highs in the lower 80s. Temperature falling into the mid-upper 70s late. North winds 10 to 15 miles an hour. At 1 p.m. at the Champaign Airport, skies were mostly sunny. The temperature was 81 degrees, the dew point was 61, and the relative humidity was 50%. The heat index was 82. The wind was north at 14 miles an hour, gusting to 21. The pressure was 30.08 inches and rising. Elsewhere around the area, it was sunny, with a temperature of 80 at Rantoul and 82 at Springfield. It was mostly sunny, with a temperature of 78 at Bloomington and 81 at Decatur. It was partly sunny, with a temperature of 74 at Peoria, 83 at Paris, 81 at Terre Haute, and 84 at Mattoon. And once again at 1 p.m. at the Champaign Airport, under mostly sunny skies, the temperature was 81, and the heat index was 82. Looking elsewhere around the Midwest at 1 p.m., Chicago was partly sunny, and 72. Indianapolis was mostly sunny, and 85. St. Louis was partly sunny, and 84. Kansas City was partly sunny, and 76. Des Moines reported a thunderstorm, and 58. Milwaukee had light rain, and 61. The time is currently 1:45 p.m. Central Daylight Time. 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Now for the official National Weather Service forecast for Champaign, Urbana, and surrounding areas of East Central Illinois. Rest of today, mostly sunny. Highs in the lower 80s. Temperature falling into the upper 70s late. North winds 10 to 15 miles an hour. Tonight, mostly cloudy until midnight, then becoming partly cloudy. Lows in the mid-50s. Northeast winds 5 to 10 miles an hour with gusts up to 20 miles an hour. Monday, mostly sunny. Highs in the upper 70s. East winds 10 to 15 miles an hour. Monday night, mostly clear. Not as cool with lows in the mid-60s. Southeast winds 10 to 15 miles an hour with gusts up to 25 miles an hour. Tuesday, sunny. A chance of showers and thunderstorms in the afternoon. Much warmer. More humid with highs in the mid-90s. Southwest winds 10 to 15 miles an hour with gusts up to 25 miles an hour. Chance of rain 50%. Heat index values up to 103 in the afternoon. Tuesday night, becoming mostly cloudy after midnight. A chance of thunderstorms. Showers likely until midnight, then a chance of showers after midnight. Lows in the upper 60s. Chance of rain 70%. Wednesday, a chance of showers in the morning,

mostly sunny. Highs around 90. Chance of rain 50%. Wednesday night, partly cloudy. A chance of showers after midnight. Lows around 70. Chance of rain 40%. Thursday, mostly sunny with a chance of showers. Highs in the upper 80s. Chance of rain 50%. Thursday night and Friday, partly cloudy. Lows in the mid-60s. Highs in the mid-80s. Friday night, mostly clear until midnight, then becoming partly cloudy. A chance of showers after midnight. Lows in the mid-60s. Chance of rain 30%. Saturday, mostly sunny. A chance of showers in the afternoon. Highs in the mid-80s. Chance of rain 40%. Again, the forecast for Champaign, Urbana and surrounding areas of East Central Illinois for the rest of today, mostly sunny. Highs in the lower 80s. Temperature falling into the upper 70s late. North winds 10 to 15 miles an hour. At 1 p.m. at the Champaign Airport, skies were mostly sunny. The temperature was 81 degrees, the dew point was 61, and the relative humidity was 50%. The heat index was 82. The wind was north at 14 miles an hour, gusting to 21. The pressure was 30.08 inches and rising. Elsewhere around the area, it was sunny, with a temperature of 80 at Rantoul and 82 at Springfield. It was mostly sunny, with a temperature of 78 at Bloomington and 81 at Decatur. It was partly sunny, with a temperature of 74 at Peoria, 83 at Paris, 81 at Terre Haute, and 84 at Mattoon. And once again at 1 p.m. at the Champaign Airport, under mostly sunny skies, the temperature was 81, and the heat index was 82. Looking elsewhere around the Midwest at 1 p.m., Chicago was partly sunny, and 72. Indianapolis was mostly sunny, and 85. St. Louis was partly sunny, and 84. Kansas City was partly sunny, and 76. Des Moines reported a thunderstorm, and 58. Milwaukee had light rain, and 61. The time is currently 1:49 p.m. Central Daylight Time. 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Now for the official National Weather Service forecast for Champaign, Urbana and surrounding areas of East Central Illinois. Rest of today, mostly sunny. Highs in the lower 80s. Temperature falling into the upper 70s late. North winds 10 to 15 miles an hour. Tonight, mostly cloudy until midnight, then becoming partly cloudy. Lows in the mid-50s. Northeast winds 5 to 10 miles an hour with gusts up to 20 miles an hour. Monday, mostly sunny. Highs in the upper 70s. East winds 10 to 15 miles an hour. Monday night, mostly clear. Not as cool with lows in the mid-60s. Southeast winds 10 to 15 miles an hour with gusts up to 25 miles an hour. Tuesday, sunny. A chance of showers and thunderstorms in the afternoon. Much warmer. More humid with highs in the mid-90s. Southwest winds 10 to 15 miles an hour with gusts up to 25 miles an hour. Chance of rain 50%. Heat index values up to 103 in the afternoon. Tuesday night, becoming mostly cloudy after midnight. A chance of thunderstorms. Showers likely until midnight, then a chance of showers after midnight. Lows in the upper 60s. Chance of rain 70%. Wednesday, a chance of showers in the morning. Mostly sunny. Highs around 90. Chance of rain 50%. Wednesday night, partly cloudy. A chance of showers after midnight. Lows around 70. Chance of rain 40%. Thursday, mostly sunny with a chance of showers. Highs in the upper 80s. Chance of rain 50%. Thursday night and Friday, partly cloudy. Lows in the mid-60s. Highs in the mid-80s. Friday night, mostly clear until midnight, then becoming partly cloudy. A chance of showers after midnight. Lows in the mid-60s. Chance of rain 30%. Saturday, mostly sunny. A chance of showers in the afternoon. Highs in the mid-80s. Chance of rain 40%. Again, the forecast for Champaign, Urbana, and surrounding areas of East Central Illinois.

Power, gusting to 21. The pressure was 30.08 inches and rising. Elsewhere around the area, it was sunny, with a temperature of 80 at Rantoul and 82 at Springfield. It was mostly sunny, with a temperature of 78 at Bloomington and 81 at Decatur. It was partly sunny, with a temperature of 74 at Peoria, 83 at Paris, 81 at Terre Haute, and 84 at Mattoon. And once again at 1 p.m. at the Champaign Airport, under mostly sunny skies, the temperature was 81, and the heat index was 82. Looking elsewhere around the Midwest at 1 p.m., Chicago was partly sunny, and 72. Indianapolis was mostly sunny, and 85. St. Louis was partly sunny, and 84. Kansas City was partly sunny, and 76. Des Moines reported a thunderstorm, and 58. Milwaukee had light rain, and 61. The time is currently 1:53 p.m. Central Daylight Time. 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Now for the official National Weather Service forecast for Champaign, Urbana, and surrounding areas of East Central Illinois. Rest of today, mostly sunny. Highs in the lower 80s. Temperature falling into the upper 70s late. North winds 10 to 15 miles an hour. Tonight, mostly cloudy until midnight, then becoming partly cloudy. Lows in the mid-50s. Northeast winds 5 to 10 miles an hour with gusts up to 20 miles an hour. Monday, mostly sunny. Highs in the upper 70s. East winds 10 to 15 miles an hour. Monday night, mostly clear. Not as cool with lows in the mid-60s. Southeast winds 10 to 15 miles an hour with gusts up to 25 miles an hour. Tuesday, sunny. A chance of showers and thunderstorms in the afternoon. Much warmer. More humid with highs in the mid-90s. Southwest winds 10 to 15 miles an hour with gusts up to 25 miles an hour. Chance of rain 50%. Heat index values up to 103 in the afternoon. Tuesday night, becoming mostly cloudy after midnight. A chance of thunderstorms. Showers likely until midnight, then a chance of showers after midnight. Lows in the upper 60s. Chance of rain 70%. Wednesday, a chance of showers in the morning. Mostly sunny. Highs around 90. Chance of rain 50%. Wednesday night, partly cloudy. A chance of showers after midnight. Lows around 70. Chance of rain 40%. Thursday, mostly sunny with a chance of showers. Highs in the upper 80s. Chance of rain 50%. Thursday night and Friday, partly cloudy. Lows in the mid-60s. Highs in the mid-80s. Friday night, mostly clear until midnight, then becoming partly cloudy. A chance of showers after midnight. Lows in the mid-60s. Chance of rain 30%. Saturday, mostly sunny. A chance of showers in the afternoon. Highs in the mid-80s. Chance of rain 40%. Again, the forecast for Champaign, Urbana, and surrounding areas of East Central Illinois for the rest of today, mostly sunny. Highs in the lower 80s. Temperature falling into the upper 70s late. North winds 10 to 15 miles an hour. At 1 p.m. at the Champaign Airport, skies were mostly sunny. The temperature was 81 degrees, the dew point was 61, and the relative humidity was 50%. The heat index was 82. The wind was north at 14 miles an hour, gusting to 21. The pressure was 30.08 inches and rising. Elsewhere around the area, it was sunny, with a temperature of 80 at Rantoul and 82 at Springfield. It was mostly sunny, with a temperature of 78 at Bloomington and 81 at Decatur. It was partly sunny, with a temperature of 74 at Peoria, 83 at Paris, 81 at Terre Haute, and 84 at Mattoon. And once again at 1 p.m. at the Champaign Airport, under mostly sunny skies, the temperature was 81, and the heat index was 82. Looking elsewhere around the Midwest at 1 p.m., Chicago was partly sunny, and 72. Indianapolis was mostly sunny, and 85. St. Louis was partly sunny, and 84. Kansas City was partly sunny, and 76. Des Moines reported a thunderstorm, and 58.

Milwaukee had light rain and 61. The time is currently 1:57 p.m. Central Daylight Time. 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Now for the official National Weather Service forecast for Champaign, Urbana and surrounding areas of East Central Illinois. Rest of today, mostly sunny. Highs in the lower 80s. Temperature falling into the upper 70s late. North winds 10 to 15 miles an hour. Tonight, mostly cloudy until midnight, then becoming partly cloudy. Lows in the mid-50s. Northeast winds 5 to 10 miles an hour with gusts up to 20 miles an hour. Monday, mostly sunny. Highs in the upper 70s. East winds 10 to 15 miles an hour. Monday night, mostly clear. Not as cool with lows in the mid-60s. Southeast winds 10 to 15 miles an hour with gusts up to 25 miles an hour. Tuesday, sunny. A chance of showers and thunderstorms in the afternoon. Much warmer. More humid with highs in the mid-90s. Southwest winds 10 to 15 miles an hour with gusts up to 25 miles an hour. Chance of rain 50%. Heat index values up to 103 in the afternoon. Tuesday night, becoming mostly cloudy after midnight. A chance of thunderstorms. Showers likely until midnight, then a chance of showers after midnight. Lows in the upper 60s. Chance of rain 70%. Wednesday, a chance of showers in the morning. Mostly sunny. Highs around 90. Chance of rain 50%. Wednesday night, partly cloudy. A chance of showers after midnight. Lows around 70. Chance of rain 40%. Thursday, mostly sunny with a chance of showers. Highs in the upper 80s. Chance of rain 50%. Thursday night and Friday, partly cloudy. Lows in the mid-60s. Highs in the mid-80s. Friday night, mostly clear until midnight, then becoming partly cloudy. A chance of showers after midnight. Lows in the mid-60s. Chance of rain 30%. Saturday, mostly sunny. A chance of showers in the afternoon. Highs in the mid-80s. Chance of rain 40%. Again, the forecast for Champaign, Urbana and surrounding areas of East Central Illinois for the rest of today, mostly sunny. Highs in the lower 80s. Temperature falling into the upper 70s late. North winds 10 to 15 miles an hour. The time is currently 2 p.m. Central Daylight Time. 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Now for the official National Weather Service forecast for Champaign, Urbana and surrounding areas of East Central Illinois. Rest of today, mostly sunny. Highs in the lower 80s. Temperature falling into the upper 70s late. North winds 10 to 15 miles an hour. Tonight, mostly cloudy until midnight, then becoming partly cloudy. Lows in the mid-50s. Northeast winds 5 to 10 miles an hour with gusts up to 20 miles an hour. Monday, mostly sunny. Highs in the upper 70s. East winds 10 to 15 miles an hour. Monday night, mostly clear. Not as cool with lows in the mid-60s. Southeast winds 10 to 15 miles an hour with gusts up to 25 miles an hour. Tuesday, sunny. A chance of showers and thunderstorms in the afternoon. Much warmer. More humid with highs in the mid-90s. Southwest winds 10 to 15 miles an hour with gusts up to 25 miles an hour. Chance of rain 50%. Heat index values up to 103 in the afternoon. Tuesday night, becoming mostly cloudy after midnight. A chance of thunderstorms. Showers likely until midnight, then a chance of showers after midnight. Lows in the upper 60s. Chance of rain 70%. Wednesday, a chance of showers in the morning. Mostly sunny. Highs around 90. Chance of rain 50%. Wednesday night, partly cloudy. A chance of showers after midnight. Lows around 70. Chance of rain 40%. Thursday, mostly sunny with a chance of showers. Highs in the upper 80s. Chance of rain 50%. Thursday night and Friday, partly cloudy. Lows in the mid-60s.
Highs in the mid-80s. Friday night, mostly clear until midnight, then becoming partly cloudy. A chance of showers after midnight. Lows in the mid-60s. Chance of rain 30%. Saturday, mostly sunny. A chance of showers in the afternoon. Highs in the mid-80s. Chance of rain 40%. Again, the forecast for Champaign, Urbana and surrounding areas of East Central Illinois for the rest of today, mostly sunny. Highs in the lower 80s. Temperature falling into the upper 70s late. North winds 10 to 15 miles an hour. At 2 p.m. at the Champaign Airport, skies were mostly sunny. The temperature was 81 degrees, the dew point was 56, and the relative humidity was 42%. The heat index was 81. The wind was north at 16 miles an hour, gusting to 26. The pressure was 30.09 inches and rising. Elsewhere around the area, at Springfield, it was sunny, with a temperature of 80. It was mostly sunny, with a temperature of 78 at Bloomington, 79 at Rantoul, 85 at Paris, and 82 at Decatur. It was partly sunny, with a temperature of 73 at Peoria, 82 at Terre Haute, and 83 at Mattoon. And once again at 2 p.m. at the Champaign Airport, under mostly sunny skies, the temperature was 81, and the heat index was 81. The time is currently 2:04 p.m. Central Daylight Time. 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Now for the official National Weather Service forecast for Champaign, Urbana and surrounding areas of East Central Illinois. Rest of today, mostly sunny. Highs in the lower 80s. Temperature falling into the upper 70s late. North winds 10 to 15 miles an hour. Tonight, mostly cloudy until midnight, then becoming partly cloudy. Lows in the mid-50s. Northeast winds 5 to 10 miles an hour with gusts up to 20 miles an hour. Monday, mostly sunny. Highs in the upper 70s. East winds 10 to 15 miles an hour. Monday night, mostly clear. Not as cool with lows in the mid-60s. Southeast winds 10 to 15 miles an hour with gusts up to 25 miles an hour. Tuesday, sunny. A chance of showers and thunderstorms in the afternoon. Much warmer. More humid with highs in the mid-90s. Southwest winds 10 to 15 miles an hour with gusts up to 25 miles an hour. Chance of rain 50%. Heat index values up to 103 in the afternoon. Tuesday night, becoming mostly cloudy after midnight. A chance of thunderstorms. Showers likely until midnight, then a chance of showers after midnight. Lows in the upper 60s. Chance of rain 70%. Wednesday, a chance of showers in the morning. Mostly sunny. Highs around 90. Chance of rain 50%. Wednesday night, partly cloudy. A chance of showers after midnight. Lows around 70. Chance of rain 40%. Thursday, mostly sunny with a chance of showers. Highs in the upper 80s. Chance of rain 50%. Thursday night and Friday, partly cloudy. Lows in the mid-60s. Highs in the mid-80s. Friday night, mostly clear until midnight, then becoming partly cloudy. A chance of showers after midnight. Lows in the mid-60s. Chance of rain 30%. Saturday, mostly sunny. A chance of showers in the afternoon. Highs in the mid-80s. Chance of rain 40%. Again, the forecast for Champaign, Urbana and surrounding areas of East Central Illinois for the rest of today, mostly sunny. Highs in the lower 80s. Temperature falling into the upper 70s late. North winds 10 to 15 miles an hour. 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At 2 p.m. at the Champaign Airport, skies were mostly sunny. The temperature was

81 degrees, the dew point was 56, and the relative humidity was 42%. The heat index was 81. The wind was north at 16 miles an hour, gusting to 26. The pressure was 30.09 inches and rising. Elsewhere around the area, at Springfield, it was sunny, with a temperature of 80. It was mostly sunny, with a temperature of 78 at Bloomington, 79 at Rantoul, 85 at Paris, and 82 at Decatur. It was partly sunny, with a temperature of 73 at Peoria, 82 at Terre Haute, and 83 at Mattoon. And once again at 2 p.m. at the Champaign Airport, under mostly sunny skies, the temperature was 81, and the heat index was 81. Looking elsewhere around the Midwest at 2 p.m., Chicago had light rain, and 68. Indianapolis was partly sunny, and 85. St. Louis was partly sunny, and 85. Kansas City was partly sunny, and 76. Des Moines was cloudy, and 58. Milwaukee was cloudy, and 61. And now a discussion of hazardous weather conditions for the following counties in Illinois: Champaign, Coles, DeWitt, Douglas, Edgar, Moultrie, Piatt, and Vermilion. This hazardous weather outlook is for Central Illinois, East Central Illinois, Southeast Illinois, and West Central Illinois. For tonight, no hazardous weather is expected at this time. For Monday through Saturday, scattered thunderstorms are expected, 30 to 80% chance Tuesday and Wednesday, posing a threat for heavy rainfall and isolated damaging wind gusts. Lower thunderstorm chances around 30% persist through the end of the week. Temperatures will be seasonally warm at times through the upcoming week. Heat indices of 100 to 105 degrees are forecast for most of the area Tuesday afternoon, and near 100 degrees south of Interstate 70 Wednesday and Thursday afternoons. Spotter information statement: spotter activation is not anticipated tonight. The time is currently 2:09 p.m. Central Daylight Time. 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Now for the official National Weather Service forecast for Champaign, Urbana, and surrounding areas of East Central Illinois. Rest of today, mostly sunny. Near steady temperature around 80. North winds 10 to 15 miles an hour. Tonight, mostly cloudy until midnight, then becoming partly cloudy. Lows in the mid-50s. Northeast winds 5 to 10 miles an hour with gusts up to 20 miles an hour. Monday, mostly sunny. Highs in the upper 70s. East winds 10 to 15 miles an hour. Monday night, mostly clear. Not as cool with lows in the mid-60s. Southeast winds 10 to 15 miles an hour with gusts up to 25 miles an hour. Tuesday, sunny. A chance of showers and thunderstorms in the afternoon. Much warmer. More humid with highs in the mid-90s. Southwest winds 10 to 15 miles an hour with gusts up to 25 miles an hour. Chance of rain 50%. Heat index values up to 103 in the afternoon. Tuesday night, becoming mostly cloudy after midnight. A chance of thunderstorms. Showers likely until midnight, then a chance of showers after midnight. Lows in the upper 60s. Chance of rain 70%. Wednesday, a chance of showers in the morning. Mostly sunny. Highs around 90. Chance of rain 50%. Wednesday night, partly cloudy. A chance of showers after midnight. Lows around 70. Chance of rain 40%. Thursday, mostly sunny with a chance of showers. Highs in the upper 80s. Chance of rain 50%. Thursday night and Friday, partly cloudy. Lows in the mid-60s. Highs in the mid-80s. Friday night, mostly clear until midnight, then becoming partly cloudy. A chance of showers after midnight. Lows in the mid-60s. Chance of rain 30%. Saturday, mostly sunny. A chance of showers in the afternoon. Highs in the mid-80s. Chance of rain 40%. Again, the forecast for Champaign, Urbana, and surrounding areas of East Central Illinois for the rest of today, mostly sunny. Near steady temperature around 80. North winds 10 to 15 miles an hour. At 2 p.m. at the Champaign Airport, skies were mostly sunny. The temperature was 81 degrees, the dew point was 56, and the relative humidity was
42%. The heat index was 81. The wind was north at 16 miles an hour, gusting to 26. The pressure was 30.09 inches and rising. Elsewhere around the area, at Springfield, it was sunny, with a temperature of 80. It was mostly sunny, with a temperature of 78 at Bloomington, 79 at Rantoul, 85 at Paris, and 82 at Decatur. It was partly sunny, with a temperature of 73 at Peoria, 82 at Terre Haute, and 83 at Mattoon. And once again at 2 p.m. at the Champaign Airport, under mostly sunny skies, the temperature was 81, and the heat index was 81. Looking elsewhere around the Midwest at 2 p.m., Chicago had light rain, and 68. Indianapolis was partly sunny, and 85. St. Louis was partly sunny, and 85. Kansas City was partly sunny, and 76. Des Moines was cloudy, and 58. Milwaukee was cloudy, and 61. And now a discussion of hazardous weather conditions for the following counties in Illinois: Champaign, Coles, DeWitt, Douglas, Edgar, Moultrie, Piatt, and Vermilion. This hazardous weather outlook is for Central Illinois, East Central Illinois, Southeast Illinois, and West Central Illinois. For tonight, no hazardous weather is expected at this time. For Monday through Saturday, scattered thunderstorms are expected, 30 to 80% chance Tuesday and Wednesday, posing a threat for heavy rainfall and isolated damaging wind gusts. Lower thunderstorm chances, around 30%, persist through the end of the week. Temperatures will be seasonally warm at times through the upcoming week. Heat indices of 100 to 105 degrees are forecast for most of the area Tuesday afternoon, and near 100 degrees south of Interstate 70 Wednesday and Thursday afternoons. Spotter information statement: spotter activation is not anticipated tonight. The time is currently 2:14 p.m. Central Daylight Time. 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Now for the official National Weather Service forecast for Champaign, Urbana, and surrounding areas of East Central Illinois. Rest of today, mostly sunny. Near steady temperature around 80. North winds 10 to 15 miles an hour. Tonight, mostly cloudy until midnight, then becoming partly cloudy. Lows in the mid-50s. Northeast winds 5 to 10 miles an hour with gusts up to 20 miles an hour. Monday, mostly sunny. Highs in the upper 70s. East winds 10 to 15 miles an hour. Monday night, mostly clear. Not as cool with lows in the mid-60s. Southeast winds 10 to 15 miles an hour with gusts up to 25 miles an hour. Tuesday, sunny. A chance of showers and thunderstorms in the afternoon. Much warmer. More humid with highs in the mid-90s. Southwest winds 10 to 15 miles an hour with gusts up to 25 miles an hour. Chance of rain 50%. Heat index values up to 103 in the afternoon. Tuesday night, becoming mostly cloudy after midnight. A chance of thunderstorms. Showers likely until midnight, then a chance of showers after midnight. Lows in the upper 60s. Chance of rain 70%. Wednesday, a chance of showers in the morning. Mostly sunny. Highs around 90. Chance of rain 50%. Wednesday night, partly cloudy. A chance of showers after midnight. Lows around 70. Chance of rain 40%. Thursday, mostly sunny with a chance of showers. Highs in the upper 80s. Chance of rain 50%. Thursday night and Friday, partly cloudy. Lows in the mid-60s. Highs in the mid-80s. Friday night, mostly clear until midnight, then becoming partly cloudy. A chance of showers after midnight. Lows in the mid-60s. Chance of rain 30%. Saturday, mostly sunny. A chance of showers in the afternoon. Highs in the mid-80s. Chance of rain 40%. Again, the forecast for Champaign, Urbana, and surrounding areas of East Central Illinois for the rest of today, mostly sunny. Near steady temperature around 80. North winds 10 to 15 miles an hour. At 2 p.m. at the Champaign Airport, skies were mostly sunny. The temperature was 81 degrees, the dew point was 56, and the relative humidity was 42%. The heat index was 81.

Wind was north at 16 miles an hour, gusting to 26. The pressure was 30.09 inches and rising. Elsewhere around the area, at Springfield, it was sunny, with a temperature of 80. It was mostly sunny, with a temperature of 78 at Bloomington, 79 at Rantoul, 85 at Paris, and 82 at Decatur. It was partly sunny, with a temperature of 73 at Peoria, 82 at Terre Haute, and 83 at Mattoon. And once again at 2 p.m. at the Champaign Airport, under mostly sunny skies, the temperature was 81, and the heat index was 81. Looking elsewhere around the Midwest at 2 p.m., Chicago had light rain, and 68. Indianapolis was partly sunny, and 85. St. Louis was partly sunny, and 85. Kansas City was partly sunny, and 76. Des Moines was cloudy, and 58. Milwaukee was cloudy, and 61. And now a discussion of hazardous weather conditions for the following counties in Illinois: Champaign, Coles, DeWitt, Douglas, Edgar, Moultrie, Piatt, and Vermilion. This hazardous weather outlook is for Central Illinois, East Central Illinois, Southeast Illinois, and West Central Illinois. For tonight, no hazardous weather is expected at this time. For Monday through Saturday, scattered thunderstorms are expected, 30-80% chance Tuesday and Wednesday, posing a threat for heavy rainfall and isolated damaging wind gusts. Lower thunderstorm chances, around 30%, persist through the end of the week. Temperatures will be seasonally warm at times through the upcoming week. Heat indices of 100 to 105 degrees are forecast for most of the area Tuesday afternoon, and near 100 degrees south of Interstate 70 Wednesday and Thursday afternoons. Spotter information statement: spotter activation is not anticipated tonight. The time is currently 2:19 p.m. Central Daylight Time. 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Now for the official National Weather Service forecast for Champaign, Urbana, and surrounding areas of East Central Illinois. Rest of today, mostly sunny. Near steady temperature around 80. North winds 10 to 15 miles an hour. Tonight, mostly cloudy until midnight, then becoming partly cloudy. Lows in the mid-50s. Northeast winds 5 to 10 miles an hour with gusts up to 20 miles an hour. Monday, mostly sunny. Highs in the upper 70s. East winds 10 to 15 miles an hour. Monday night, mostly clear. Not as cool with lows in the mid-60s. Southeast winds 10 to 15 miles an hour with gusts up to 25 miles an hour. Tuesday, sunny. A chance of showers and thunderstorms in the afternoon. Much warmer. More humid with highs in the mid-90s. Southwest winds 10 to 15 miles an hour with gusts up to 25 miles an hour. Chance of rain 50%. Heat index values up to 103 in the afternoon. Tuesday night, becoming mostly cloudy after midnight. A chance of thunderstorms. Showers likely until midnight, then a chance of showers after midnight. Lows in the upper 60s. Chance of rain 70%. Wednesday, a chance of showers in the morning. Mostly sunny. Highs around 90. Chance of rain 50%. Wednesday night, partly cloudy. A chance of showers after midnight. Lows around 70. Chance of rain 40%. Thursday, mostly sunny with a chance of showers. Highs in the upper 80s. Chance of rain 50%. Thursday night and Friday, partly cloudy. Lows in the mid-60s. Highs in the mid-80s. Friday night, mostly clear until midnight, then becoming partly cloudy. A chance of showers after midnight. Lows in the mid-60s. Chance of rain 30%. Saturday, mostly sunny. A chance of showers in the afternoon. Highs in the mid-80s. Chance of rain 40%. Again, the forecast for Champaign, Urbana, and surrounding areas of East Central Illinois for the rest of today, mostly sunny. Near steady temperature around 80. North winds 10 to 15 miles an hour. At 2 p.m. at the Champaign Airport, skies were sunny. The temperature was 81 degrees, the dew point was 56, and the relative humidity was 42%. The heat index was 81. The wind was north at 16 miles an hour, gusting to 26.

The pressure was 30.09 inches and rising. Elsewhere around the area, at Decatur, it was sunny, with a temperature of 82. It was mostly sunny, with a temperature of 78 at Bloomington, 79 at Rantoul, 85 at Paris, 83 at Mattoon, and 80 at Springfield. It was partly sunny, with a temperature of 73 at Peoria, and 82 at Terre Haute. And once again at 2 p.m. at the Champaign Airport, under sunny skies, the temperature was 81, and the heat index was 81. Looking elsewhere around the Midwest at 2 p.m., Chicago had light rain, and 68. Indianapolis was partly sunny, and 85. St. Louis was partly sunny, and 85. Kansas City was partly sunny, and 76. Des Moines was cloudy, and 58. Milwaukee was cloudy, and 61. And now a discussion of hazardous weather conditions for the following counties in Illinois: Champaign, Coles, DeWitt, Douglas, Edgar, Moultrie, Piatt, and Vermilion. This hazardous weather outlook is for central Illinois, east central Illinois, southeast Illinois, and west central Illinois. For tonight, no hazardous weather is expected at this time. For Monday through Saturday, scattered thunderstorms are expected, 30 to 80% chance Tuesday and Wednesday, posing a threat for heavy rainfall and isolated damaging wind gusts. Lower thunderstorm chances around 30% persist through the end of the week. Temperatures will be seasonally warm at times through the upcoming week. Heat indices of 100 to 105 degrees are forecast for most of the area Tuesday afternoon, and near 100 degrees south of Interstate 70 Wednesday and Thursday afternoons. Spotter information statement: spotter activation is not anticipated tonight. The time is currently 2:24 p.m. Central Daylight Time. 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Now for the official National Weather Service forecast for Champaign, Urbana, and surrounding areas of east central Illinois. Rest of today, mostly sunny. Near steady temperature around 80. North winds 10 to 15 miles an hour. Tonight, mostly cloudy until midnight, then becoming partly cloudy. Lows in the mid-50s. Northeast winds 5 to 10 miles an hour with gusts up to 20 miles an hour. Monday, mostly sunny. Highs in the upper 70s. East winds 10 to 15 miles an hour. Monday night, mostly clear. Not as cool with lows in the mid-60s. Southeast winds 10 to 15 miles an hour with gusts up to 25 miles an hour. Tuesday, sunny. A chance of showers and thunderstorms in the afternoon. Much warmer. More humid with highs in the mid-90s. Southwest winds 10 to 15 miles an hour with gusts up to 25 miles an hour. Chance of rain 50%. Heat index values up to 103 in the afternoon. Tuesday night, becoming mostly cloudy after midnight. A chance of thunderstorms. Showers likely until midnight, then a chance of showers after midnight. Lows in the upper 60s. Chance of rain 70%. Wednesday, a chance of showers in the morning. Mostly sunny. Highs around 90. Chance of rain 50%. Wednesday night, partly cloudy. A chance of showers after midnight. Lows around 70. Chance of rain 40%. Thursday, mostly sunny with a chance of showers. Highs in the upper 80s. Chance of rain 50%. Thursday night and Friday, partly cloudy. Lows in the mid-60s. Highs in the mid-80s. Friday night, mostly clear until midnight, then becoming partly cloudy. A chance of showers after midnight. Lows in the mid-60s. Chance of rain 30%. Saturday, mostly sunny. A chance of showers in the afternoon. Highs in the mid-80s. Chance of rain 40%. Again, the forecast for Champaign, Urbana, and surrounding areas of east central Illinois for the rest of today, mostly sunny. Near steady temperature around 80. North winds 10 to 15 miles an hour. At 2 p.m. at the Champaign Airport, skies were sunny. The temperature was 81 degrees, the dew point was 56, and the relative humidity was 42%. The heat index was 81. The wind was north at 16 miles an hour, gusting to 26. The pressure was 30.09 inches and rising. Elsewhere,

Around the area, at Decatur, it was sunny, with a temperature of 82. It was mostly sunny, with a temperature of 78 at Bloomington, 79 at Rantoul, 85 at Paris, 83 at Mattoon, and 80 at Springfield. It was partly sunny, with a temperature of 73 at Peoria, and 82 at Terre Haute. And once again at 2 p.m. at the Champaign Airport, under sunny skies, the temperature was 81, and the heat index was 81. Looking elsewhere around the Midwest at 2 p.m., Chicago had light rain, and 68. Indianapolis was partly sunny, and 85. St. Louis was partly sunny, and 85. Kansas City was partly sunny, and 76. Des Moines was cloudy, and 58. Milwaukee was partly sunny, and 61. And now a discussion of hazardous weather conditions for the following counties in Illinois: Champaign, Coles, DeWitt, Douglas, Edgar, Moultrie, Piatt, and Vermilion. This hazardous weather outlook is for Central Illinois, East Central Illinois, Southeast Illinois, and West Central Illinois. For tonight, no hazardous weather is expected at this time. For Monday through Saturday, scattered thunderstorms are expected, 30 to 80% chance Tuesday and Wednesday, posing a threat for heavy rainfall and isolated damaging wind gusts. Lower thunderstorm chances, around 30%, persist through the end of the week. Temperatures will be seasonally warm at times through the upcoming week. Heat indices of 100 to 105 degrees are forecast for most of the area Tuesday afternoon, and near 100 degrees south of Interstate 70 Wednesday and Thursday afternoons. Spotter information statement: spotter activation is not anticipated tonight. The time is currently 2:29 p.m. Central Daylight Time. 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Now for the official National Weather Service forecast for Champaign, Urbana, and surrounding areas of East Central Illinois. Rest of today, mostly sunny. Near steady temperature around 80. North winds 10 to 15 miles an hour. Tonight, mostly cloudy until midnight, then becoming partly cloudy. Lows in the mid-50s. Northeast winds 5 to 10 miles an hour with gusts up to 20 miles an hour. Monday, mostly sunny. Highs in the upper 70s. East winds 10 to 15 miles an hour. Monday night, mostly clear. Not as cool with lows in the mid-60s. Southeast winds 10 to 15 miles an hour with gusts up to 25 miles an hour. Tuesday, sunny. A chance of showers and thunderstorms in the afternoon. Much warmer. More humid with highs in the mid-90s. Southwest winds 10 to 15 miles an hour with gusts up to 25 miles an hour. Chance of rain 50%. Heat index values up to 103 in the afternoon. Tuesday night, becoming mostly cloudy after midnight. A chance of thunderstorms. Showers likely until midnight, then a chance of showers after midnight. Lows in the upper 60s. Chance of rain 70%. Wednesday, a chance of showers in the morning. Mostly sunny. Highs around 90. Chance of rain 50%. Wednesday night, partly cloudy. A chance of showers after midnight. Lows around 70.

A chance of showers after midnight. Lows in the mid-60s. Chance of rain 30%. Saturday, mostly sunny. A chance of showers in the afternoon. Highs in the mid-80s. Chance of rain 40%. Again, the forecast for Champaign, Urbana, and surrounding areas of East Central Illinois for the rest of today, mostly sunny. Near steady temperature around 80. North winds 10 to 15 miles an hour. At 2 p.m. at the Champaign Airport, skies were sunny. The temperature was 81 degrees, the dew point was 56, and the relative humidity was 42%. The heat index was 81. The wind was north at 16 miles an hour, gusting to 26. The pressure was 30.09 inches and rising. Elsewhere around the area, at Decatur, it was sunny, with a temperature of 82. It was mostly sunny, with a temperature of 78 at Bloomington, 79 at Rantoul, 85 at Paris, 83 at Mattoon, and 80 at Springfield. It was partly sunny, with a temperature of 73 at Peoria, and 82 at Terre Haute. And once again at 2 p.m. at the Champaign Airport, under sunny skies, the temperature was 81, and the heat index was 81. Looking elsewhere around the Midwest at 2 p.m., Chicago had light rain, and 68. Indianapolis was partly sunny, and 85. St. Louis was partly sunny, the temperature was 81, and the heat index was 81. Looking elsewhere around the Midwest at 2 p.m., Chicago had light rain, and 68. Indianapolis was partly sunny, and 85. St. Louis was partly sunny, and 85. Kansas City was partly sunny, and 76. Des Moines was cloudy, and 58. Milwaukee was partly sunny, and 61. And now a discussion of hazardous weather conditions for the following counties in Illinois: Champaign, Coles, DeWitt, Douglas, Edgar, Moultrie, Piatt, and Vermilion. This hazardous weather outlook is for Central Illinois, East Central Illinois, Southeast Illinois, and West Central Illinois. For tonight, no hazardous weather is expected at this time. For Monday through Saturday, scattered thunderstorms are expected, 30 to 80% chance Tuesday and Wednesday, posing a threat for heavy rainfall and isolated damaging wind gusts. Lower thunderstorm chances around 30% persist through the end of the week. Temperatures will be seasonally warm at times through the upcoming week. Heat indices of 100 to 105 degrees are forecast for most of the area Tuesday afternoon, and near 100 degrees south of Interstate 70 Wednesday and Thursday afternoons. Spotter information statement: spotter activation is not anticipated tonight. The time is currently 2:34 p.m. Central Daylight Time. 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Now for the official National Weather Service forecast for Champaign, Urbana, and surrounding areas of East Central Illinois. Rest of today, mostly sunny. Near steady temperature around 80. North winds 10 to 15 miles an hour. Tonight, mostly cloudy until midnight, then becoming partly cloudy. Lows in the mid-50s. Northeast winds 5 to 10 miles an hour with gusts up to 20 miles an hour. Monday, mostly sunny. Highs in the upper 70s. East winds 10 to 15 miles an hour. Monday night, mostly clear. Not as cool with lows in the mid-60s. Southeast winds 10 to 15 miles an hour with gusts up to 25 miles an hour. Tuesday, sunny. A chance of showers and thunderstorms in the afternoon. Much warmer. More humid with highs in the mid-90s. Southwest winds 10 to 15 miles an hour with gusts up to 25 miles an hour. Chance of rain 50%. Heat index values up to 103 in the afternoon. Tuesday night, becoming mostly cloudy after midnight. A chance of thunderstorms. Showers likely until midnight, then a chance of showers after midnight. Lows in the upper 60s. Chance of rain 70%. Wednesday, a chance of showers in the morning. Mostly sunny. Highs around 90. Chance of rain 50%. Wednesday night, partly cloudy. A chance of showers after midnight. Lows around 70. Chance of rain 40%. Thursday, mostly sunny with a chance of showers. Highs in the upper 80s. Chance of rain 50%.

Thursday night and Friday, partly cloudy. Lows in the mid-60s. Highs in the mid-80s. Friday night, mostly clear until midnight, then becoming partly cloudy. A chance of showers after midnight. Lows in the mid-60s. Chance of rain 30%. Saturday, mostly sunny. A chance of showers in the afternoon. Highs in the mid-80s. Chance of rain 40%. Again, the forecast for Champaign, Urbana and surrounding areas of East Central Illinois for the rest of today, mostly sunny. Near steady temperature around 80. North winds 10 to 15 miles an hour. At 2 p.m. at the Champaign Airport, skies were sunny. The temperature was 81 degrees, the dew point was 56, and the relative humidity was 42%. The heat index was 81. The wind was north at 16 miles an hour, gusting to 26. The pressure was 30.09 inches and rising. Elsewhere around the area, at Decatur, it was sunny, with a temperature of 82. It was mostly sunny, with a temperature of 78 at Bloomington, 79 at Rantoul, 85 at Paris, 83 at Mattoon, and 80 at Springfield. It was partly sunny, with a temperature of 73 at Peoria, and 82 at Terre Haute. And once again at 2 p.m. at the Champaign Airport, under sunny skies, the temperature was 81, and the heat index was 81. Looking elsewhere around the Midwest at 2 p.m., Chicago had light rain, and 68. Indianapolis was partly sunny, and 85. St. Louis was partly sunny, and 85. Kansas City was partly sunny, and 76. Des Moines was cloudy, and 58. Milwaukee was partly sunny, and 61. And now a discussion of hazardous weather conditions for the following counties in Illinois: Champaign, Coles, DeWitt, Douglas, Edgar, Moultrie, Piatt, and Vermilion. This hazardous weather outlook is for Central Illinois, East Central Illinois, Southeast Illinois, and West Central Illinois. For tonight, no hazardous weather is expected at this time. For Monday through Saturday, scattered thunderstorms are expected, 30 to 80% chance Tuesday and Wednesday, posing a threat for heavy rainfall and isolated damaging wind gusts. Lower thunderstorm chances around 30% persist through the end of the week. Temperatures will be seasonally warm at times through the upcoming week. Heat indices of 100 to 105 degrees are forecast for most of the area Tuesday afternoon, and near 100 degrees south of Interstate 70 Wednesday and Thursday afternoons. Spotter information statement: spotter activation is not anticipated tonight. The time is currently 2:39 p.m. Central Daylight Time. 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Now for the official National Weather Service forecast for Champaign, Urbana and surrounding areas of East Central Illinois. Rest of today, mostly sunny. Near steady temperature around 80. North winds 10 to 15 miles an hour. Tonight, mostly cloudy until midnight, then becoming partly cloudy. Lows in the mid-50s. Northeast winds 5 to 10 miles an hour with gusts up to 20 miles an hour. Monday, mostly sunny. Highs in the upper 70s. East winds 10 to 15 miles an hour. Monday night, mostly clear. Not as cool with lows in the mid-60s. Southeast winds 10 to 15 miles an hour with gusts up to 25 miles an hour. Tuesday, sunny. A chance of showers and thunderstorms in the afternoon. Much warmer. More humid with highs in the mid-90s. Southwest winds 10 to 15 miles an hour with gusts up to 25 miles an hour. Chance of rain 50%. Heat index values up to 103 in the afternoon. Tuesday night, becoming mostly cloudy after midnight. A chance of thunderstorms. Showers likely until midnight, then a chance of showers after midnight. Lows in the upper 60s. Chance of rain 70%. Wednesday, a chance of showers in the morning. Mostly sunny. Highs around 90. Chance of rain 50%. Wednesday night, partly cloudy. A chance of showers after midnight. Lows around 70. Chance of rain 40%. Thursday, mostly sunny with a chance of showers. Highs in the upper 80s. Chance of rain 50%. Thursday night and Friday, partly cloudy. Lows in the mid-60s.

80s. Highs in the mid-80s. Friday night, mostly clear until midnight, then becoming partly cloudy. A chance of showers after midnight. Lows in the mid-60s. Chance of rain 30%. Saturday, mostly sunny. A chance of showers in the afternoon. Highs in the mid-80s. Chance of rain 40%. Again, the forecast for Champaign, Urbana and surrounding areas of East Central Illinois for the rest of today, mostly sunny. Near steady temperature around 80. North winds 10 to 15 miles an hour. At 2 p.m. at the Champaign Airport, skies were sunny. The temperature was 81 degrees, the dew point was 56, and the relative humidity was 42%. The heat index was 81. The wind was north at 16 miles an hour, gusting to 26. The pressure was 30.09 inches and rising. Elsewhere around the area, at Decatur, it was sunny, with a temperature of 82. It was mostly sunny, with a temperature of 78 at Bloomington, 79 at Rantoul, 85 at Paris, 83 at Mattoon, and 80 at Springfield. It was partly sunny, with a temperature of 73 at Peoria, and 82 at Terre Haute. And once again at 2 p.m. at the Champaign Airport, under sunny skies, the temperature was 81, and the heat index was 81. Looking elsewhere around the Midwest at 2 p.m., Chicago had light rain, and 68. Indianapolis was partly sunny, and 85. St. Louis was partly sunny, and 85. Kansas City was partly sunny, and 76. Des Moines was cloudy, and 58. Milwaukee was partly sunny, and 61. And now a discussion of hazardous weather conditions for the following counties in Illinois: Champaign, Coles, DeWitt, Douglas, Edgar, Moultrie, Piatt, and Vermilion. This hazardous weather outlook is for Central Illinois, East Central Illinois, Southeast Illinois, and West Central Illinois. For tonight, no hazardous weather is expected at this time. For Monday through Saturday, scattered thunderstorms are expected, 30 to 80% chance Tuesday and Wednesday, posing a threat for heavy rainfall and isolated damaging wind gusts. Lower thunderstorm chances around 30% persist through the end of the week. Temperatures will be seasonally warm at times through the upcoming week. Heat indices of 100 to 105 degrees are forecast for most of the area Tuesday afternoon, and near 100 degrees south of Interstate 70 Wednesday and Thursday afternoons. Spotter information statement: spotter activation is not anticipated tonight. The time is currently 2:44 p.m. Central Daylight Time. 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Now for the official National Weather Service forecast for Champaign, Urbana and surrounding areas of East Central Illinois. Rest of today, mostly sunny. Near steady temperature around 80. North winds 10 to 15 miles an hour. Tonight, mostly cloudy until midnight, then becoming partly cloudy. Lows in the mid-50s. Northeast winds 5 to 10 miles an hour with gusts up to 20 miles an hour. Monday, mostly sunny. Highs in the upper 70s. East winds 10 to 15 miles an hour. Monday night, mostly clear. Not as cool with lows in the mid-60s. Southeast winds 10 to 15 miles an hour with gusts up to 25 miles an hour. Tuesday, sunny. A chance of showers and thunderstorms in the afternoon. Much warmer. More humid with highs in the mid-90s. Southwest winds 10 to 15 miles an hour with gusts up to 25 miles an hour. Chance of rain 50%. Heat index values up to 103 in the afternoon. Tuesday night, becoming mostly cloudy after midnight. A chance of thunderstorms. Showers likely until midnight, then a chance of showers after midnight. Lows in the upper 60s. Chance of rain 70%. Wednesday, a chance of showers in the morning. Mostly sunny. Highs around 90. Chance of rain 50%. Wednesday night, partly cloudy. A chance of showers after midnight. Lows around 70. Chance of rain 40%. Thursday, mostly sunny with a chance of showers. Highs in the upper 80s. Chance of rain 50%. Thursday night and Friday, partly cloudy. Lows in the mid-60s. Highs in the mid-80s. Friday night,

mostly clear until midnight, then becoming partly cloudy. A chance of showers after midnight. Lows in the mid-60s. Chance of rain 30%. Saturday, mostly sunny. A chance of showers in the afternoon. Highs in the mid-80s. Chance of rain 40%. Again, the forecast for Champaign, Urbana, and surrounding areas of East Central Illinois for the rest of today, mostly sunny. Near steady temperature around 80. North winds 10 to 15 miles an hour. At 2 p.m. at the Champaign Airport, skies were sunny. The temperature was 81 degrees, the dew point was 56, and the relative humidity was 42%. The heat index was 81. The wind was north at 16 miles an hour, gusting to 26. The pressure was 30.09 inches and rising. Elsewhere around the area, at Decatur, it was sunny, with a temperature of 82. It was mostly sunny, with a temperature of 78 at Bloomington, 79 at Rantoul, 85 at Paris, 83 at Mattoon, and 80 at Springfield. It was partly sunny, with a temperature of 73 at Peoria, and 82 at Terre Haute. And once again at 2 p.m. at the Champaign Airport, under sunny skies, the temperature was 81, and the heat index was 81. Looking elsewhere around the Midwest at 2 p.m., Chicago had light rain, and 68. Indianapolis was partly sunny, and 85. St. Louis was partly sunny, and 85. Kansas City was partly sunny, and 76. Des Moines was cloudy, and 58. Milwaukee was partly sunny, and 61. And now a discussion of hazardous weather conditions for the following counties in Illinois: Champaign, Coles, DeWitt, Douglas, Edgar, Moultrie, Piatt, and Vermilion. This hazardous weather outlook is for Central Illinois, East Central Illinois, Southeast Illinois, and West Central Illinois. For tonight, no hazardous weather is expected at this time. For Monday through Saturday, scattered thunderstorms are expected, 30 to 80% chance Tuesday and Wednesday, posing a threat for heavy rainfall and isolated damaging wind gusts. Lower thunderstorm chances around 30% persist through the end of the week. Temperatures will be seasonally warm at times through the upcoming week. Heat indices of 100 to 105 degrees are forecast for most of the area Tuesday afternoon, and near 100 degrees south of Interstate 70 Wednesday and Thursday afternoons. Spotter information statement: spotter activation is not anticipated tonight. The time is currently 2:49 p.m. Central Daylight Time. 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Now for the official National Weather Service forecast for Champaign, Urbana, and surrounding areas of East Central Illinois. Rest of today, mostly sunny. Near steady temperature around 80. North winds 10 to 15 miles an hour. Tonight, mostly cloudy until midnight, then becoming partly cloudy. Lows in the mid-50s. Northeast winds 5 to 10 miles an hour with gusts up to 20 miles an hour. Monday, mostly sunny. Highs in the upper 70s. East winds 10 to 15 miles an hour. Monday night, mostly clear. Not as cool with lows in the mid-60s. Southeast winds 10 to 15 miles an hour with gusts up to 25 miles an hour. Tuesday, sunny. A chance of showers and thunderstorms in the afternoon. Much warmer. More humid with highs in the mid-90s. Southwest winds 10 to 15 miles an hour with gusts up to 25 miles an hour. Chance of rain 50%. Heat index values up to 103 in the afternoon. Tuesday night, becoming mostly cloudy after midnight. A chance of thunderstorms. Showers likely until midnight, then a chance of showers after midnight. Lows in the upper 60s. Chance of rain 70%. Wednesday, a chance of showers in the morning. Mostly sunny. Highs around 90. Chance of rain 50%. Wednesday night, partly cloudy. A chance of showers after midnight. Lows around 70. Chance of rain 40%. Thursday, mostly sunny with a chance of showers. Highs in the upper 80s. Chance of rain 50%. Thursday night and Friday, partly cloudy. Lows in the mid-60s. Highs in the mid-80s. Friday night, mostly clear until midnight, then becoming partly cloudy.

Chance of showers after midnight. Lows in the mid-60s. Chance of rain 30%. Saturday, mostly sunny. A chance of showers in the afternoon. Highs in the mid-80s. Chance of rain 40%. Again, the forecast for Champaign, Urbana, and surrounding areas of east central Illinois for the rest of today, mostly sunny. Near steady temperature around 80. North winds 10 to 15 miles an hour. At 2 p.m. at the Champaign Airport, skies were sunny. The temperature was 81 degrees, the dew point was 56, and the relative humidity was 42%. The heat index was 81. The wind was north at 16 miles an hour, gusting to 26. The pressure was 30.09 inches and rising. Elsewhere around the area, at Decatur, it was sunny, with a temperature of 82. It was mostly sunny, with a temperature of 78 at Bloomington, 79 at Renton.

Looking elsewhere around the Midwest at 2 p.m., Chicago had light rain and 68. Indianapolis was partly sunny and 85. St. Louis was partly sunny and 85. Kansas City was partly sunny and 76. Des Moines was cloudy and 58. Milwaukee was partly sunny and 61. And now a discussion of hazardous weather conditions for the following counties in Illinois: Champaign, Coles, DeWitt, Douglas, Edgar, Moultrie, Piatt, and Vermilion. This hazardous weather outlook is for Central Illinois, East Central Illinois, Southeast Illinois, and West Central Illinois. For tonight, no hazardous weather is expected at this time. For Monday through Saturday, scattered thunderstorms are expected, 30 to 80% chance Tuesday and Wednesday, posing a threat for heavy rainfall and isolated damaging wind gusts. Lower thunderstorm chances around 30% persist through the end of the week. Temperatures will be seasonally warm at times through the upcoming week. Heat indices of 100 to 105 degrees are forecast for most of the area Tuesday afternoon, and near 100 degrees south of Interstate 70 Wednesday and Thursday afternoons. Spotter information statement: spotter activation is not anticipated tonight. The time is currently 2:54 p.m. Central Daylight Time. 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Now for the official National Weather Service forecast for Champaign, Urbana, and surrounding areas of East Central Illinois. Rest of today, mostly sunny. Near steady temperature around 80. North winds 10 to 15 miles an hour. Tonight, mostly cloudy until midnight, then becoming partly cloudy. Lows in the mid-50s. Northeast winds 5 to 10 miles an hour with gusts up to 20 miles an hour. Monday, mostly sunny. Highs in the upper 70s. East winds 10 to 15 miles an hour. Monday night, mostly clear. Not as cool with lows in the mid-60s. Southeast winds 10 to 15 miles an hour with gusts up to 25 miles an hour. Tuesday, sunny. A chance of showers and thunderstorms in the afternoon. Much warmer. More humid with highs in the mid-90s. Southwest winds 10 to 15 miles an hour with gusts up to 25 miles an hour. Chance of rain 50%. Heat index values up to 103 in the afternoon. Tuesday night, becoming mostly cloudy after midnight. A chance of thunderstorms. Showers likely until midnight, then a chance of showers after midnight. Lows in the upper 60s. Chance of rain 70%. Wednesday, a chance of showers in the morning. Mostly sunny. Highs around 90. Chance of rain 50%. Wednesday night, partly cloudy. A chance of showers after midnight. Lows around 70. Chance of rain 40%. Thursday, mostly sunny with a chance of showers. Highs in the upper 80s. Chance of rain 50%. Thursday night and Friday, partly cloudy. Lows in the mid-60s. Highs in the mid-80s. Friday night, mostly clear until midnight, then becoming partly cloudy. A chance of showers after midnight. Lows in the mid-60s. Chance of rain 30%. Saturday, mostly sunny. A chance of showers in the afternoon. Highs in the mid-80s. Chance of rain 40%. Again, the forecast for Champaign, Urbana, and surrounding areas of East Central Illinois for the rest of today, mostly sunny. Near steady temperature around 80. North winds 10 to 15 miles an hour. At 2 p.m. at the Champaign Airport, skies were sunny. The temperature was 81 degrees, the dew point was 56, and the relative humidity was 42%. The heat index was 81. The wind was north at 16 miles an hour, gusting to 26. The pressure was 30.09 inches and rising. Elsewhere around the area, at Decatur, it was sunny, with a temperature of 82. It was mostly sunny, with a temperature of 78 at Bloomington, 79 at Rantoul, 85 at Paris, 83 at Mattoon, and 80 at Springfield. It was partly sunny, with a temperature of 73 at Peoria, and 82 at Terre Haute. And once again at 2 p.m. at the Champaign Airport, under sunny skies, the temperature was 81, and the heat index was 81. Looking elsewhere around the Midwest at 2 p.m., Chicago had light rain.

68. Indianapolis was partly sunny and 85. St. Louis was partly sunny and 85. Kansas City was partly sunny and 76. Des Moines was cloudy and 58. Milwaukee was partly sunny and 61. And now a discussion of hazardous weather conditions for the following counties in Illinois: Champaign, Coles, DeWitt, Douglas, Edgar, Moultrie, Piatt, and Vermilion. This hazardous weather outlook is for Central Illinois, East Central Illinois, Southeast Illinois, and West Central Illinois. For tonight, no hazardous weather is expected at this time. For Monday through Saturday, scattered thunderstorms are expected, 30 to 80% chance Tuesday and Wednesday, posing a threat for heavy rainfall and isolated damaging wind gusts. Lower thunderstorm chances, around 30%, persist through the end of the week. Temperatures will be seasonally warm at times through the upcoming week. Heat indices of 100 to 105 degrees are forecast for most of the area Tuesday afternoon, and near 100 degrees south of Interstate 70 Wednesday and Thursday afternoons. Spotter information statement: spotter activation is not anticipated tonight. The time is currently 2:59 p.m. Central Daylight Time. 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Now for the official National Weather Service forecast for Champaign, Urbana, and surrounding areas of East Central Illinois. Rest of today, mostly sunny. Near steady temperature around 80. North winds 10 to 15 miles an hour. Tonight, mostly cloudy until midnight, then becoming partly cloudy. Lows in the mid-50s. Northeast winds 5 to 10 miles an hour with gusts up to 20 miles an hour. Monday, mostly sunny. Highs in the upper 70s. East winds 10 to 15 miles an hour. Monday night, mostly clear. Not as cool, with lows in the mid-60s. Southeast winds 10 to 15 miles an hour with gusts up to 25 miles an hour. Tuesday, sunny. A chance of showers and thunderstorms in the afternoon. Much warmer. More humid, with highs in the mid-90s. Southwest winds 10 to 15 miles an hour with gusts up to 25 miles an hour. Chance of rain 50%. Heat index values up to 103 in the afternoon. Tuesday night, becoming mostly cloudy after midnight. A chance of thunderstorms. Showers likely until midnight, then a chance of showers after midnight. Lows in the upper 60s. Chance of rain 70%. Wednesday, a chance of showers in the morning. Mostly sunny. Highs around 90. Chance of rain 50%. Wednesday night, partly cloudy. A chance of showers after midnight. Lows around 70. Chance of rain 40%. Thursday, mostly sunny with a chance of showers. Highs in the upper 80s. Chance of rain 50%. Thursday night and Friday, partly cloudy. Lows in the mid-60s. Highs in the mid-80s. Friday night, mostly clear until midnight, then becoming partly cloudy. A chance of showers after midnight. Lows in the mid-60s. Chance of rain 30%. Saturday, mostly sunny. A chance of showers in the afternoon. Highs in the mid-80s. Chance of rain 40%. Again, the forecast for Champaign, Urbana, and surrounding areas of East Central Illinois for the rest of today: mostly sunny. Near steady temperature around 80. North winds 10 to 15 miles an hour. And now a discussion of hazardous weather conditions for the following counties in Illinois: Champaign, Coles, DeWitt, Douglas, Edgar, Moultrie, Piatt, and Vermilion. This hazardous weather outlook is for Central Illinois, East Central Illinois, Southeast Illinois, and West Central Illinois. For tonight, no hazardous weather is expected at this time. For Monday through Saturday, scattered thunderstorms are expected, 30 to 80% chance Tuesday and Wednesday, posing a threat for heavy rainfall and isolated damaging wind gusts. Lower thunderstorm chances, around 30%, persist through the end of the week. Temperatures will be seasonally warm at times through the upcoming week. Heat indices of 100 to 105 degrees are forecast for most of the area Tuesday afternoon, and near 100 degrees south of Interstate 70 Wednesday and Thursday afternoons. Spotter information statement: spotter activation is not anticipated tonight. The time is currently 3:03.

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Now for the official National Weather Service forecast for Champaign, Urbana, and surrounding areas of East Central Illinois. Rest of today, mostly sunny. Near steady temperature around 80. North winds 10 to 15 miles an hour. Tonight, mostly cloudy until midnight, then becoming partly cloudy. Lows in the mid-50s. Northeast winds 5 to 10 miles an hour with gusts up to 20 miles an hour. Monday, mostly sunny. Highs in the upper 70s. East winds 10 to 15 miles an hour. Monday night, mostly clear. Not as cool with lows in the mid-60s. Southeast winds 10 to 15 miles an hour with gusts up to 25 miles an hour. Tuesday, sunny. A chance of showers and thunderstorms in the afternoon. Much warmer. More humid with highs in the mid-90s. Southwest winds 10 to 15 miles an hour with gusts up to 25 miles an hour. Chance of rain 50%. Heat index values up to 103 in the afternoon. Tuesday night, becoming mostly cloudy after midnight. A chance of thunderstorms. Showers likely until midnight, then a chance of showers after midnight. Lows in the upper 60s. Chance of rain 70%. Wednesday, a chance of showers in the morning. Mostly sunny. Highs around 90. Chance of rain 50%. Wednesday night, partly cloudy. A chance of showers after midnight. Lows around 70. Chance of rain 40%. Thursday, mostly sunny with a chance of showers. Highs in the upper 80s. Chance of rain 50%. Thursday night and Friday, partly cloudy. Lows in the mid-60s. Highs in the mid-80s. Friday night, mostly clear until midnight, then becoming partly cloudy. A chance of showers after midnight. Lows in the mid-60s. Chance of rain 30%. Saturday, mostly sunny. A chance of showers in the afternoon. Highs in the mid-80s. Chance of rain 40%. Again, the forecast for Champaign, Urbana, and surrounding areas of East Central Illinois for the rest of today, mostly sunny. Near steady temperature around 80. North winds 10 to 15 miles an hour. At 3 p.m. at the Champaign Airport, skies were sunny. The temperature was 80 degrees, the dew point was 52, and the relative humidity was 37%. The wind was north at 17 miles an hour, gusting to 24. The pressure was 30.07 inches and falling. Elsewhere around the area, at Decatur, it was sunny, with a temperature of 81. It was mostly sunny, with a temperature of 78 at Bloomington, 82 at Paris, 82 at Terre Haute, and 80 at Springfield. At Mattoon, it was partly sunny, with a temperature of 84. At Peoria, it was cloudy, with a temperature of 72. And once again at 3 p.m. at the Champaign Airport, under sunny skies, the temperature was 80. 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Programming originates from NOAA's National Weather Service office in Lincoln and transmits from the WCIA television tower near Seymour. The station serves the following counties: Champaign, DeWitt, Coles, Douglas, Edgar, Ford, Moultrie, Piatt, and Vermilion. 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Looking elsewhere around the Midwest at 3 p.m., Chicago was cloudy and 64. Indianapolis was partly sunny and 82. St. Louis was partly sunny and 86. Kansas City was partly sunny and 79. Des Moines was cloudy and 59. Milwaukee was partly sunny and 64. And now a discussion of hazardous weather conditions for the following counties in Illinois: Champaign, Coles, DeWitt, Douglas, Edgar, Moultrie, Piatt, and Vermilion. This hazardous weather outlook is for Central Illinois, East Central Illinois, Southeast Illinois, and West Central Illinois. For tonight, no hazardous weather is expected at this time. For Monday through Saturday, scattered thunderstorms are expected, 30 to 80% chance Tuesday and Wednesday, posing a threat for heavy rainfall and isolated damaging wind gusts.
Lower thunderstorm chances around 30% persist through the end of the week. Temperatures will be seasonally warm at times through the upcoming week. Heat indices of 100 to 105 degrees are forecast for most of the area Tuesday afternoon, and near 100 degrees south of Interstate 70 Wednesday and Thursday afternoons. Spotter information statement, spotter activation is not anticipated tonight. The time is currently 3:08 p.m. Central Daylight Time. 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Now for the official National Weather Service forecast for Champaign, Urbana and surrounding areas of East Central Illinois. Rest of today, mostly sunny. Near steady temperature around 80. North winds 10 to 15 miles an hour. Tonight, mostly cloudy until midnight, then becoming partly cloudy. Lows in the mid-50s. Northeast winds 5 to 10 miles an hour with gusts up to 20 miles an hour. Monday, mostly sunny. Highs in the upper 70s. East winds 10 to 15 miles an hour. Monday night, mostly clear. Not as cool with lows in the mid-60s. Southeast winds 10 to 15 miles an hour with gusts up to 25 miles an hour. Tuesday, sunny. A chance of showers and thunderstorms in the afternoon. Much warmer. More humid with highs in the mid-90s. Southwest winds 10 to 15 miles an hour with gusts up to 25 miles an hour. Chance of rain 50%. Heat index values up to 103 in the afternoon. Tuesday night, becoming mostly cloudy after midnight. A chance of thunderstorms. Showers likely until midnight, then a chance of showers after midnight. Lows in the upper 60s. Chance of rain 70%. Wednesday, a chance of showers in the morning. Mostly sunny. Highs around 90. Chance of rain 50%. Wednesday night, partly cloudy. A chance of showers after midnight. Lows around 70. Chance of rain 40%. Thursday, mostly sunny with a chance of showers. Highs in the upper 80s. Chance of rain 50%. Thursday night and Friday, partly cloudy. Lows in the mid-60s. Highs in the mid-80s. Friday night, mostly clear until midnight, then becoming partly cloudy. A chance of showers after midnight. Lows in the mid-60s. Chance of rain 30%. Saturday, mostly sunny. A chance of showers in the afternoon. Highs in the mid-80s. Chance of rain 40%. Again, the forecast for Champaign, Urbana and surrounding areas of East Central Illinois for the rest of today, mostly sunny. Near steady temperature around 80. North winds 10 to 15 miles an hour. At 3 p.m. at the Champaign Airport, skies were sunny. The temperature was 80 degrees, the dew point was 52, and the relative humidity was 37%. The wind was north at 17 miles an hour, gusting to 24. The pressure was 30.07 inches and falling. Elsewhere around the area, at Decatur, it was sunny, with a temperature of 81. It was mostly sunny, with a temperature of 78 at Bloomington, 82 at Paris, 82 at Terre Haute, and 80 at Springfield. At Mattoon, it was partly sunny, with a temperature of 84. At Peoria, it was cloudy, with a temperature of 72. And once again at 3 p.m. at the Champaign Airport, under sunny skies, the temperature was 80. Looking elsewhere around the Midwest at 3 p.m., Chicago was cloudy, and 64. Indianapolis was partly sunny, and 82. St. Louis was partly sunny, and 86. Kansas City was partly sunny, and 79. Des Moines was cloudy, and 59. Milwaukee was partly sunny, and 64. And now a discussion of hazardous weather conditions for the following counties in Illinois: Champaign, Coles, DeWitt, Douglas, Edgar, Moultrie, Piatt, and Vermilion. This hazardous weather outlook is for Central Illinois, East Central Illinois, Southeast Illinois, and West Central Illinois. For tonight, no hazardous weather is expected at this time. For Monday through Saturday, scattered thunderstorms are expected, 30 to 80% chance Tuesday and Wednesday, posing a threat for heavy rainfall and isolated damaging wind gusts. Lower thunderstorm chances around 30% persist through the end of the week. Temperatures will be seasonally warm at times through the up

Coming week. Heat indices of 100 to 105 degrees are forecast for most of the area Tuesday afternoon, and near 100 degrees south of Interstate 70 Wednesday and Thursday afternoons. Spotter information statement, spotter activation is not anticipated tonight. The time is currently 3:13 p.m. Central Daylight Time. 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Now for the official National Weather Service forecast for Champaign, Urbana and surrounding areas of East Central Illinois. Rest of today, mostly sunny. Near steady temperature around 80. North winds 10 to 15 miles an hour. Tonight, mostly cloudy until midnight, then becoming partly cloudy. Lows in the mid-50s. Northeast winds 5 to 10 miles an hour with gusts up to 20 miles an hour. Monday, mostly sunny. Highs in the upper 70s. East winds 10 to 15 miles an hour. Monday night, mostly clear. Not as cool with lows in the mid-60s. Southeast winds 10 to 15 miles an hour with gusts up to 25 miles an hour. Tuesday, sunny. A chance of showers and thunderstorms in the afternoon. Much warmer. More humid with highs in the mid-90s. Southwest winds 10 to 15 miles an hour with gusts up to 25 miles an hour. Chance of rain 50%. Heat index values up to 103 in the afternoon. Tuesday night, becoming mostly cloudy after midnight. A chance of thunderstorms. Showers likely until midnight, then a chance of showers after midnight. Lows in the upper 60s. Chance of rain 70%. Wednesday, a chance of showers in the morning. Mostly sunny. Highs around 90. Chance of rain 50%. Wednesday night, partly cloudy. A chance of showers after midnight. Lows around 70. Chance of rain 40%. Thursday, mostly sunny with a chance of showers. Highs in the upper 80s. Chance of rain 50%. Thursday night and Friday, partly cloudy. Lows in the mid-60s. Highs in the mid-80s. Friday night, mostly clear until midnight, then becoming partly cloudy. A chance of showers after midnight. Lows in the mid-60s. Chance of rain 30%. Saturday, mostly sunny. A chance of showers in the afternoon. Highs in the mid-80s. Chance of rain 40%. Again, the forecast for Champaign, Urbana and surrounding areas of East Central Illinois for the rest of today, mostly sunny. Near steady temperature around 80. North winds 10 to 15 miles an hour. At 3 p.m. at the Champaign Airport, skies were sunny. The temperature was 80 degrees, the dew point was 52, and the relative humidity was 37%. The wind was north at 17 miles an hour, gusting to 24. The pressure was 30.07 inches and falling. Elsewhere around the area, at Decatur, it was sunny, with a temperature of 81. It was mostly sunny, with a temperature of 78 at Bloomington, 82 at Paris, 82 at Terre Haute, and 80 at Springfield. At Mattoon, it was partly sunny, with a temperature of 84. At Peoria, it was cloudy, with a temperature of 72. And once again at 3 p.m. at the Champaign Airport, under sunny skies, the temperature was 80. Looking elsewhere around the Midwest at 3 p.m., Chicago was cloudy, and 64. Indianapolis was partly sunny, and 82. St. Louis was partly sunny, and 86. Kansas City was partly sunny, and 79. Des Moines was cloudy, and 59. Milwaukee was partly sunny, and 64. And now a discussion of hazardous weather conditions for the following counties in Illinois: Champaign, Coles, DeWitt, Douglas, Edgar, Moultrie, Piatt, and Vermilion. This hazardous weather outlook is for Central Illinois, East Central Illinois, Southeast Illinois, and West Central Illinois. For tonight, no hazardous weather is expected at this time. For Monday through Saturday, scattered thunderstorms are expected, 30 to 80% chance Tuesday and Wednesday, posing a threat for heavy rainfall and isolated damaging wind gusts. Lower thunderstorm chances around 30% persist through the end of the week. Temperatures will be seasonally warm at times through the upcoming week. Heat indices of 100 to 105 degrees are forecast for most of the area Tuesday afternoon, and

100 degrees south of Interstate 70 Wednesday and Thursday afternoons. Spotter information statement. Spotter activation is not anticipated tonight. The time is currently 3:18 p.m. Central Daylight Time. 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Now for the official National Weather Service forecast for Champaign, Urbana and surrounding areas of East Central Illinois. Rest of today, mostly sunny. Near steady temperature around 80. North winds 10 to 15 miles an hour. Tonight, mostly cloudy until midnight, then becoming partly cloudy. Lows in the mid-50s. Northeast winds 5 to 10 miles an hour with gusts up to 20 miles an hour. Monday, mostly sunny. Highs in the upper 70s. East winds 10 to 15 miles an hour. Monday night, mostly clear. Not as cool with lows in the mid-60s. Southeast winds 10 to 15 miles an hour with gusts up to 25 miles an hour. Tuesday, sunny. A chance of showers and thunderstorms in the afternoon. Much warmer. More humid with highs in the mid-90s. Southwest winds 10 to 15 miles an hour with gusts up to 25 miles an hour. Chance of rain 50%. Heat index values up to 103 in the afternoon. Tuesday night, becoming mostly cloudy after midnight. A chance of thunderstorms. Showers likely until midnight, then a chance of showers after midnight. Lows in the upper 60s. Chance of rain 70%. Wednesday, a chance of showers in the morning. Mostly sunny. Highs around 90. Chance of rain 50%. Wednesday night, partly cloudy. A chance of showers after midnight. Lows around 70. Chance of rain 40%. Thursday, mostly sunny with a chance of showers. Highs in the upper 80s. Chance of rain 50%. Thursday night and Friday, partly cloudy. Lows in the mid-60s. Highs in the mid-80s. Friday night, mostly clear until midnight, then becoming partly cloudy. A chance of showers after midnight. Lows in the mid-60s. Chance of rain 30%. Saturday, mostly sunny. A chance of showers in the afternoon. Highs in the mid-80s. Chance of rain 40%. Again, the forecast for Champaign, Urbana and surrounding areas of East Central Illinois for the rest of today, mostly sunny. Near steady temperature around 80. North winds 10 to 15 miles an hour. At 3 p.m. at the Champaign Airport, skies were sunny. The temperature was 80 degrees, the dew point was 52, and the relative humidity was 37%. The wind was north at 17 miles an hour, gusting to 24. The pressure was 30.07 inches and falling. Elsewhere around the area, it was sunny, with a temperature of 82 at Terre Haute, and 81 at Decatur. It was mostly sunny, with a temperature of 78 at Bloomington, 79 at Rantoul, 82 at Paris, and 80 at Springfield. At Mattoon, it was partly sunny, with a temperature of 84. At Peoria, it was cloudy, with a temperature of 72. And once again at 3 p.m. at the Champaign Airport, under sunny skies, the temperature was 80. Looking elsewhere around the Midwest at 3 p.m., Chicago was cloudy, and 64. Indianapolis was partly sunny, and 82. St. Louis was partly sunny, and 86. Kansas City was partly sunny, and 79. Des Moines was cloudy, and 59. Milwaukee was partly sunny, and 64. And now a discussion of hazardous weather conditions for the following counties in Illinois: Champaign, Coles, DeWitt, Douglas, Edgar, Moultrie, Piatt, and Vermilion. This hazardous weather outlook is for Central Illinois, East Central Illinois, Southeast Illinois, and West Central Illinois. For tonight, no hazardous weather is expected at this time. For Monday through Saturday, scattered thunderstorms are expected, 30 to 80% chance Tuesday and Wednesday, posing a threat for heavy rainfall and isolated damaging wind gusts. Lower thunderstorm chances around 30% persist through the end of the week. Temperatures will be seasonally warm at times through the upcoming week. Heat indices of 100 to 105 degrees are forecast for most of the area Tuesday afternoon, and near 100 degrees south of Interstate 70 Wednesday and Thursday afternoons. Spotter information.

and near 100 degrees south of Interstate 70 Wednesday and Thursday afternoons. Spotter information statement. Spotter activation is not anticipated tonight. The time is currently 3:33 p.m. Central Daylight Time. 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Now for the official National Weather Service forecast for Champaign, Urbana and surrounding areas of East Central Illinois. Rest of today, mostly sunny. Near steady temperature around 80. North winds 10 to 15 miles an hour. Tonight, mostly cloudy until midnight, then becoming partly cloudy. Lows in the mid-50s. Northeast winds 5 to 10 miles an hour with gusts up to 20 miles an hour. Monday, mostly sunny. Highs in the upper 70s. East winds 10 to 15 miles an hour. Monday night, mostly clear. Not as cool with lows in the mid-60s. Southeast winds 10 to 15 miles an hour with gusts up to 25 miles an hour. Tuesday, sunny. A chance of showers and thunderstorms in the afternoon. Much warmer. More humid with highs in the mid-90s. Southwest winds 10 to 15 miles an hour with gusts up to 25 miles an hour. Chance of rain 50%. Heat index values up to 103 in the afternoon. Tuesday night, becoming mostly cloudy after midnight. A chance of thunderstorms. Showers likely until midnight, then a chance of showers after midnight. Lows in the upper 60s. Chance of rain 70%. Wednesday, a chance of showers in the morning. Mostly sunny. Highs around 90. Chance of rain 50%. Wednesday night, partly cloudy. A chance of showers after midnight. Lows around 70. Chance of rain 40%. Thursday, mostly sunny with a chance of showers. Highs in the upper 80s. Chance of rain 50%. Thursday night and Friday, partly cloudy. Lows in the mid-60s. Highs in the mid-80s. Friday night, mostly clear until midnight, then becoming partly cloudy. A chance of showers after midnight. Lows in the mid-60s. Chance of rain 30%. Saturday, mostly sunny. A chance of showers in the afternoon. Highs in the mid-80s. Chance of rain 40%. Again, the forecast for Champaign, Urbana and surrounding areas of East Central Illinois for the rest of today, mostly sunny. Near steady temperature around 80. North winds 10 to 15 miles an hour. At 3 p.m. at the Champaign Airport, skies were sunny. The temperature was 80 degrees, the dew point was 52, and the relative humidity was 37%. The wind was north at 17 miles an hour, gusting to 24. The pressure was 30.07 inches and falling. Elsewhere around the area, it was sunny, with a temperature of 82 at Terre Haute and 81 at Decatur. It was mostly sunny, with a temperature of 78 at Bloomington, 79 at Rantoul, 82 at Paris, and 80 at Springfield. At Mattoon, it was partly sunny, with a temperature of 84. At Peoria, it was cloudy, with a temperature of 72. And once again at 3 p.m. at the Champaign Airport, under sunny skies, the temperature was 80. Looking elsewhere around the Midwest at 3 p.m., Chicago was cloudy, and 64. Indianapolis was partly sunny, and 82. St. Louis was partly sunny, and 86. Kansas City was partly sunny, and 79. Des Moines was cloudy, and 59. Milwaukee was partly sunny, and 64. And now a discussion of hazardous weather conditions for the following counties in Illinois: Champaign, Coles, DeWitt, Douglas, Edgar, Moultrie, Piatt, and Vermilion. This hazardous weather outlook is for Central Illinois, East Central Illinois, Southeast Illinois, and West Central Illinois. For tonight, no hazardous weather is expected at this time. For Monday through Saturday, scattered thunderstorms are expected, 30 to 80% chance Tuesday and Wednesday, posing a threat for heavy rainfall and isolated damaging wind gusts. Lower thunderstorm chances around 30% persist through the end of the week. Temperatures will be seasonally warm at times through the upcoming week. Heat indices of 100 to 105 degrees are forecast for most of the area Tuesday afternoon, and near 100 degrees south of Interstate 70 Wednesday and Thursday afternoons.

Spotter information statement. 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The time is currently 3:38 p.m. Central Daylight Time. 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Now for the official National Weather Service forecast for Champaign, Urbana, and surrounding areas of East Central Illinois. Rest of today, mostly sunny. Near steady temperature around 80. North winds 10 to 15 miles an hour. Tonight, mostly cloudy until midnight, then becoming partly cloudy. Lows in the mid-50s. Northeast winds 5 to 10 miles an hour with gusts up to 20 miles an hour. Monday, mostly sunny. Highs in the upper 70s. East winds 10 to 15 miles an hour. Monday night, mostly clear. Not as cool with lows in the mid-60s. Southeast winds 10 to 15 miles an hour with gusts up to 25 miles an hour. Tuesday, sunny. A chance of showers and thunderstorms in the afternoon. Much warmer. More humid with highs in the mid-90s. Southwest winds 10 to 15 miles an hour with gusts up to 25 miles an hour. Chance of rain 50%. Heat index values up to 103 in the afternoon. Tuesday night, becoming mostly cloudy after midnight. A chance of thunderstorms. Showers likely until midnight, then a chance of showers after midnight. Lows in the upper 60s. Chance of rain 70%. Wednesday, a chance of showers in the morning. Mostly sunny. Highs around 90. Chance of rain 50%. Wednesday night, partly cloudy. A chance of showers after midnight. Lows around 70. Chance of rain 40%. Thursday, mostly sunny with a chance of showers. Highs in the upper 80s. Chance of rain 50%. Thursday night and Friday, partly cloudy. Lows in the mid-60s. Highs in the mid-80s. Friday night, mostly clear until midnight, then becoming partly cloudy. A chance of showers after midnight. Lows in the mid-60s. Chance of rain 30%. Saturday, mostly sunny. A chance of showers in the afternoon. Highs in the mid-80s. Chance of rain 40%. Again, the forecast for Champaign, Urbana, and surrounding areas of East Central Illinois for the rest of today, mostly sunny. Near steady temperature around 80. North winds 10 to 15 miles an hour. Now for the official National Weather Service forecast for Champaign, Urbana, and surrounding areas of East Central Illinois. Tonight, mostly cloudy until midnight, then becoming partly cloudy. Lows in the mid-50s. Northeast winds 5 to 10 miles an hour with gusts up to 20 miles an hour. Monday, mostly sunny. Highs in the upper 70s. East winds 10 to 15 miles an hour. Monday night, mostly clear. Not as cool with lows in the mid-60s. Southeast winds 10 to 15 miles an hour with gusts up to 25 miles an hour. Tuesday, sunny. A chance of showers and thunderstorms in the afternoon. Much warmer. More humid with highs in the mid-90s. Southwest winds 10 to 15 miles an hour with gusts up to 25 miles an hour. Chance of rain 50%. Heat index values up to 103 in the afternoon. Tuesday night, becoming mostly cloudy after midnight. A chance of thunderstorms. Showers likely until midnight, then a chance of showers after midnight. Lows in the upper 60s. Southwest winds around 5 miles an hour, becoming northeast after midnight. Chance of rain 70%. Wednesday, a chance of showers in the morning. Mostly sunny. Highs around 90. Chance of rain 50%. Wednesday night, partly cloudy. A chance of showers after midnight. Lows around 70. Chance of rain 40%. Thursday, mostly sunny with a chance of showers. Highs in the upper 80s. Chance of rain 50%. Thursday night and Friday, partly cloudy. Lows in the mid-60s. Highs in the mid-80s. Friday night, mostly clear until midnight, then becoming partly cloudy. A chance of showers after midnight. Lows in the mid-60s. Chance of rain 30%. Saturday, mostly sunny. A chance of showers in the afternoon. Highs in the mid-80s. Chance of rain 40%.

set. Saturday night, partly cloudy until midnight, then becoming mostly cloudy. A chance of showers. Lows in the lower 60s. Chance of rain 40%. Sunday, partly sunny with a chance of showers. Highs around 80. Chance of rain 40%. Again, the forecast for Champaign, Urbana and surrounding areas of East Central Illinois for tonight, mostly cloudy until midnight, then becoming partly cloudy. Lows in the mid-50s. Northeast winds 5 to 10 miles an hour with gusts up to 20 miles an hour. At 3 p.m. at the Champaign Airport, skies were sunny. The temperature was 80 degrees, the dew point was 52, and the relative humidity was 37%. The wind was north at 17 miles an hour, gusting to 24. The pressure was 30.07 inches and falling. Elsewhere around the area, it was sunny, with a temperature of 82 at Terre Haute and 81 at Decatur. It was mostly sunny, with a temperature of 78 at Bloomington, 79 at Rantoul, 82 at Paris, and 80 at Springfield. At Mattoon, it was partly sunny, with a temperature of 84. At Peoria, it was cloudy, with a temperature of 72. And once again at 3 p.m. at the Champaign Airport, under sunny skies, the temperature was 80. Looking elsewhere around the Midwest at 3 p.m., Chicago was cloudy, and 64. Indianapolis was partly sunny, and 82. St. Louis was partly sunny, and 86. Kansas City was partly sunny, and 79. Des Moines was cloudy, and 59. Milwaukee was partly sunny, and 64. And now a discussion of hazardous weather conditions for the following counties in Illinois: Champaign, Coles, DeWitt, Douglas, Edgar, Moultrie, Piatt, and Vermilion. This hazardous weather outlook is for Central Illinois, East Central Illinois, Southeast Illinois, and West Central Illinois. For tonight, no hazardous weather is expected at this time. For Monday through Saturday, scattered thunderstorms are expected, 30 to 80% chance Tuesday and Wednesday, posing a threat for heavy rainfall and isolated damaging wind gusts. Lower thunderstorm chances around 30% persist through the end of the week. Temperatures will be seasonally warm at times through the upcoming week. Heat indices of 100 to 105 degrees are forecast for most of the area Tuesday afternoon, and near 100 degrees south of Interstate 70 Wednesday and Thursday afternoons. Spotter information statement: spotter activation is not anticipated tonight. The time is currently 3:45 p.m. Central Daylight Time. 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Now for the official National Weather Service forecast for Champaign, Urbana and surrounding areas of East Central Illinois. Tonight, mostly cloudy until midnight, then becoming partly cloudy. Lows in the mid-50s. Northeast winds 5 to 10 miles an hour with gusts up to 20 miles an hour. Monday, mostly sunny. Highs in the upper 70s. East winds 10 to 15 miles an hour. Monday night, mostly clear. Not as cool with lows in the mid-60s. Southeast winds 10 to 15 miles an hour with gusts up to 25 miles an hour. Tuesday, sunny. A chance of showers and thunderstorms in the afternoon. Much warmer. More humid with highs in the mid-90s. Southwest winds 10 to 15 miles an hour with gusts up to 25 miles an hour. Chance of rain 50%. Heat index values up to 103 in the afternoon. Tuesday night, becoming mostly cloudy after midnight. A chance of thunderstorms. Showers likely until midnight, then a chance of showers after midnight. Lows in the upper 60s. Southwest winds around 5 miles an hour, becoming northeast after midnight. Chance of rain 70%. Wednesday, a chance of showers in the morning. Mostly sunny. Highs around 90. Chance of rain 50%. Wednesday night, partly cloudy. A chance of showers after midnight. Lows around 70. Chance of rain 40%. Thursday, mostly sunny with a chance of showers. Highs in the upper 80s. Chance of rain 50%. Thursday night and Friday, partly cloudy. Lows in the mid-60s. Highs in the mid-80s. Friday night, mostly clear until midnight, then becoming partly cloudy. A chance of

hours after midnight. Lows in the mid-60s. Chance of rain 30%. Saturday, mostly sunny. A chance of showers in the afternoon. Highs in the mid-80s. Chance of rain 40%. Saturday night, partly cloudy until midnight, then becoming mostly cloudy. A chance of showers. Lows in the lower 60s. Chance of rain 40%. Sunday, partly sunny with a chance of showers. Highs around 80. Chance of rain 40%. Again, the forecast for Champaign, Urbana and surrounding areas of East Central Illinois for tonight, mostly cloudy until midnight, then becoming partly cloudy. Lows in the mid-50s. Northeast winds 5 to 10 miles an hour with gusts up to 20 miles an hour. At 3 p.m. at the Champaign Airport, skies were sunny. The temperature was 80 degrees, the dew point was 52, and the relative humidity was 37%. The wind was north at 17 miles an hour, gusting to 24. The pressure was 30.07 inches and falling. Elsewhere around the area, it was sunny, with a temperature of 82 at Terre Haute and 81 at Decatur. It was mostly sunny, with a temperature of 78 at Bloomington, 79 at Rantoul, 82 at Paris, and 80 at Springfield. At Mattoon, it was partly sunny, with a temperature of 84. At Peoria, it was cloudy, with a temperature of 72. And once again at 3 p.m. at the Champaign Airport, under sunny skies, the temperature was 80. Looking elsewhere around the Midwest at 3 p.m., Chicago was cloudy, and 64. Indianapolis was partly sunny, and 82. St. Louis was partly sunny, and 86. Kansas City was partly sunny, and 79. Des Moines was cloudy, and 59. Milwaukee was partly sunny, and 64. And now a discussion of hazardous weather conditions for the following counties in Illinois: Champaign, Coles, DeWitt, Douglas, Edgar, Moultrie, Piatt, and Vermilion. This hazardous weather outlook is for Central Illinois, East Central Illinois, Southeast Illinois, and West Central Illinois. For tonight, no hazardous weather is expected at this time. For Monday through Saturday, scattered thunderstorms are expected, 30 to 80% chance Tuesday and Wednesday, posing a threat for heavy rainfall and isolated damaging wind gusts. Lower thunderstorm chances around 30% persist through the end of the week. Temperatures will be seasonally warm at times through the upcoming week. Heat indices of 100 to 105 degrees are forecast for most of the area Tuesday afternoon, and near 100 degrees south of Interstate 70 Wednesday and Thursday afternoons. Spotter information statement: spotter activation is not anticipated tonight. The time is currently 3:51 p.m. Central Daylight Time. 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Now for the official National Weather Service forecast for Champaign, Urbana and surrounding areas of East Central Illinois. Tonight, mostly cloudy until midnight, then becoming partly cloudy. Lows in the mid-50s. Northeast winds 5 to 10 miles an hour with gusts up to 20 miles an hour. Monday, mostly sunny. Highs in the upper 70s. East winds 10 to 15 miles an hour. Monday night, mostly clear. Not as cool with lows in the mid-60s. Southeast winds 10 to 15 miles an hour with gusts up to 25 miles an hour. Tuesday, sunny. A chance of showers and thunderstorms in the afternoon. Much warmer. More humid with highs in the mid-90s. Southwest winds 10 to 15 miles an hour with gusts up to 25 miles an hour. Chance of rain 50%. Heat index values up to 103 in the afternoon. Tuesday night, becoming mostly cloudy after midnight. A chance of thunderstorms. Showers likely until midnight, then a chance of showers after midnight. Lows in the upper 60s. Southwest winds around 5 miles an hour, becoming northeast after midnight. Chance of rain 70%. Wednesday, a chance of showers in the morning. Mostly sunny. Highs around 90. Chance of rain 50%. Wednesday night, partly cloudy. A chance of showers after midnight. Lows around 70. Chance of rain 40%. Thursday, mostly sunny with a chance of showers. Highs in the upper 80s. Chance of rain.

Highs in the mid-80s. Chance of rain 40%. Saturday night, partly cloudy until midnight, then becoming mostly cloudy. A chance of showers. Lows in the lower 60s. Chance of rain 40%. Sunday, partly sunny with a chance of showers. Highs around 80. Chance of rain 40%. Again, the forecast for Champaign, Urbana and surrounding areas of East Central Illinois for tonight, mostly cloudy until midnight, then becoming partly cloudy. Lows in the mid-50s. Northeast winds 5 to 10 miles an hour with gusts up to 20 miles an hour. At 3 p.m. at the Champaign Airport, skies were sunny. The temperature was 80 degrees, the dew point was 52, and the relative humidity was 37%. The wind was north at 17 miles an hour, gusting to 24. The pressure was 30.07 inches and falling. Elsewhere around the area, it was sunny, with a temperature of 82 at Terre Haute, and 81 at Decatur. It was mostly sunny, with a temperature of 78 at Bloomington, 79 at Rantoul, 82 at Paris, and 80 at Springfield. At Mattoon, it was partly sunny, with a temperature of 84. At Peoria, it was cloudy, with a temperature of 72. And once again at 3 p.m. at the Champaign Airport, under sunny skies, the temperature was 80. Looking elsewhere around the Midwest at 3 p.m., Chicago was cloudy, and 64. Indianapolis was partly sunny, and 82. St. Louis was partly sunny, and 86. Kansas City was partly sunny, and 79. Des Moines was cloudy, and 59. Milwaukee was partly sunny, and 64. And now a discussion of hazardous weather conditions for the following counties in Illinois: Champaign, Coles, DeWitt, Douglas, Edgar, Moultrie, Piatt, and Vermilion. This hazardous weather outlook is for Central Illinois, East Central Illinois, Southeast Illinois, and West Central Illinois. For tonight, no hazardous weather is expected at this time. For Monday through Saturday, scattered thunderstorms are expected, 30 to 80% chance Tuesday and Wednesday, posing a threat for heavy rainfall and isolated damaging wind gusts. Lower thunderstorm chances around 30% persist through the end of the week. Temperatures will be seasonally warm at times through the upcoming week. Heat indices of 100 to 105 degrees are forecast for most of the area Tuesday afternoon, and near 100 degrees south of Interstate 70 Wednesday and Thursday afternoons. Spotter information statement: spotter activation is not anticipated tonight. The time is currently 3:56 p.m. Central Daylight Time. 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Now for the official National Weather Service forecast for Champaign, Urbana and surrounding areas of East Central Illinois. Tonight, mostly cloudy until midnight, then becoming partly cloudy. Lows in the mid-50s. Northeast winds 5 to 10 miles an hour with gusts up to 20 miles an hour. Monday, mostly sunny. Highs in the upper 70s. East winds 10 to 15 miles an hour. Monday night, mostly clear. Not as cool with lows in the mid-60s. Southeast winds 10 to 15 miles an hour with gusts up to 25 miles an hour. Tuesday, sunny. A chance of showers and thunderstorms in the afternoon. Much warmer. More humid with highs in the mid-90s. Southwest winds 10 to 15 miles an hour with gusts up to 25 miles an hour. Chance of rain 50%. Heat index values up to 103 in the afternoon. Tuesday night, becoming mostly cloudy after midnight. A chance of thunderstorms. Showers likely until midnight, then a chance of showers after midnight. Lows in the upper 60s. Southwest winds around 5 miles an hour, becoming northeast after midnight. Chance of rain 70%. Wednesday, a chance of showers in the morning. Mostly sunny. Highs around 90. Chance of rain 50%. Wednesday night, partly cloudy. A chance of showers after midnight. Lows around 70. Chance of rain 40%. Thursday, mostly sunny with a chance of showers. Highs in the upper 80s. Chance of rain 50%. Thursday night and Friday, partly cloudy. Lows in the mid-60s. Highs in the mid-80s. Friday night, mostly clear until

night, then becoming partly cloudy. A chance of showers after midnight. Lows in the mid-60s. Chance of rain 30%. Saturday, mostly sunny. A chance of showers in the afternoon. Highs in the mid-80s. Chance of rain 40%. Saturday night, partly cloudy until midnight, then becoming mostly cloudy. A chance of showers. Lows in the lower 60s. Chance of rain 40%. Sunday, partly sunny with a chance of showers. Highs around 80. Chance of rain 40%. Again, the forecast for Champaign, Urbana and surrounding areas of East Central Illinois for tonight, mostly cloudy until midnight, then becoming partly cloudy. Lows in the mid-50s. Northeast winds 5 to 10 miles an hour with gusts up to 20 miles an hour. At 3 p.m. at the Champaign Airport, skies were sunny. The temperature was 80 degrees, the dew point was 52, and the relative humidity was 37%. The wind was north at 17 miles an hour, gusting to 24. The pressure was 30.07 inches and falling. Elsewhere around the area, it was sunny, with a temperature of 82 at Terre Haute and 81 at Decatur. It was mostly sunny, with a temperature of 78 at Bloomington, 79 at Rantoul, 82 at Paris, and 80 at Springfield. At Mattoon, it was partly sunny, with a temperature of 84. At Peoria, it was cloudy, with a temperature of 72. And once again at 3 p.m. at the Champaign Airport, under sunny skies, the temperature was 80. And now a discussion of hazardous weather conditions for the following counties in Illinois: Champaign, Coles, DeWitt, Douglas, Edgar, Moultrie, Piatt, and Vermilion. This hazardous weather outlook is for Central Illinois, East Central Illinois, Southeast Illinois, and West Central Illinois. For tonight, no hazardous weather is expected at this time. For Monday through Saturday, scattered thunderstorms are expected, 30 to 80% chance Tuesday and Wednesday, posing a threat for heavy rainfall and isolated damaging wind gusts. Lower thunderstorm chances around 30% persist through the end of the week. Temperatures will be seasonally warm at times through the upcoming week. Heat indices of 100 to 105 degrees are forecast for most of the area Tuesday afternoon, and near 100 degrees south of Interstate 70 Wednesday and Thursday afternoons. Spotter information statement: spotter activation is not anticipated tonight. The time is currently 4:01 p.m. Central Daylight Time. 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Now for the official National Weather Service forecast for Champaign, Urbana and surrounding areas of East Central Illinois. Tonight, mostly cloudy until midnight, then becoming partly cloudy. Lows in the mid-50s. Northeast winds 5 to 10 miles an hour with gusts up to 20 miles an hour. Monday, mostly sunny. Highs in the upper 70s. East winds 10 to 15 miles an hour. Monday night, mostly clear. Not as cool with lows in the mid-60s. Southeast winds 10 to 15 miles an hour with gusts up to 25 miles an hour. Tuesday, sunny. A chance of showers and thunderstorms in the afternoon. Much warmer. More humid with highs in the mid-90s. Southwest winds 10 to 15 miles an hour with gusts up to 25 miles an hour. Chance of rain 50%. Heat index values up to 103 in the afternoon. Tuesday night, becoming mostly cloudy after midnight. A chance of thunderstorms. Showers likely until midnight, then a chance of showers after midnight. Lows in the upper 60s. Southwest winds around 5 miles an hour, becoming northeast after midnight. Chance of rain 70%. Wednesday, a chance of showers in the morning. Mostly sunny. Highs around 90. Chance of rain 50%. Wednesday night, partly cloudy. A chance of showers after midnight. Lows around 70. Chance of rain 40%. Thursday, mostly sunny with a chance of showers. Highs in the upper 80s. Chance of rain 50%. Thursday night and Friday, partly cloudy. Lows in the mid-60s. Highs in the mid-80s. Friday night, mostly clear until midnight, then becoming partly cloudy. A chance of showers after midnight. Lows in the mid-60s. Chance of rain 30%.

Saturday, mostly sunny. A chance of showers in the afternoon. Highs in the mid-80s. Chance of rain 40%. Saturday night, partly cloudy until midnight, then becoming mostly cloudy. A chance of showers. Lows in the lower 60s. Chance of rain 40%. Sunday, partly sunny with a chance of showers. Highs around 80. Chance of rain 40%. Again, the forecast for Champaign, Urbana and surrounding areas of East Central Illinois for tonight, mostly cloudy until midnight, then becoming partly cloudy. Lows in the mid-50s. Northeast winds 5 to 10 miles an hour with gusts up to 20 miles an hour. At 4 p.m. at the Champaign Airport, skies were partly sunny. The temperature was 78 degrees, the dew point was 48, and the relative humidity was 34%. The wind was northeast at 9 miles an hour. The pressure was 30.08 inches and rising. Elsewhere around the area, it was sunny, with a temperature of 82 at Paris, 83 at Terre Haute, and 83 at Mattoon. At Bloomington, it was mostly sunny, with a temperature of 75. It was partly sunny, with a temperature of 77 at Rantoul, 80 at Decatur, and 78 at Springfield. At Peoria, it was cloudy, with a temperature of 70. And once again at 4 p.m. at the Champaign Airport, under partly sunny skies, the temperature was 78. And now a discussion of hazardous weather conditions for the following counties in Illinois: Champaign, Coles, DeWitt, Douglas, Edgar, Moultrie, Piatt, and Vermilion. This hazardous weather outlook is for Central Illinois, East Central Illinois, Southeast Illinois, and West Central Illinois. For tonight, no hazardous weather is expected at this time. For Monday through Saturday, scattered thunderstorms are expected, 30 to 80% chance Tuesday and Wednesday, posing a threat for heavy rainfall and isolated damaging wind gusts. Lower thunderstorm chances around 30% persist through the end of the week. Temperatures will be seasonally warm at times through the upcoming week. Heat indices of 100 to 105 degrees are forecast for most of the area Tuesday afternoon, and near 100 degrees south of Interstate 70 Wednesday and Thursday afternoons. Spotter information statement: spotter activation is not anticipated tonight. 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Programming originates from NOAA's National Weather Service office in Lincoln and transmits from the WCIA television tower near Seymour. 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Now for the official National Weather Service forecast for Champaign, Urbana and surrounding areas of East Central Illinois. Tonight, mostly cloudy until midnight, then becoming partly cloudy. Lows in the mid-50s. Northeast winds 5 to 10 miles an hour with gusts up to 20 miles an hour. Monday, mostly sunny. Highs in the upper 70s. East winds 10 to 15 miles an hour. Monday night, mostly clear. Not as cool with lows in the mid-60s. Southeast winds 10 to 15 miles an hour with gusts up to 25 miles an hour. Tuesday, sunny. A chance of showers and thunderstorms in the afternoon. Much warmer. More humid with highs in the mid-90s. Southwest winds 10 to 15 miles an hour with gusts up to 25 miles an hour. Chance of rain 50%. Heat index values up to 103 in the afternoon. Tuesday night, becoming mostly cloudy after midnight. A chance of thunderstorms. Showers likely until midnight, then a chance of showers after midnight. Lows in the upper 60s. Southwest winds around 5 miles an hour, becoming northeast after midnight. Chance of rain 70%. Wednesday, a chance of showers in the morning. Mostly sunny. Highs around 90. Chance of rain 50%. Wednesday night, partly cloudy. A chance of showers after midnight. Lows around 70. Chance of rain 40%.
Thursday, mostly sunny with a chance of showers. Highs in the upper 80s. Chance of rain 50%. Thursday night and Friday, partly cloudy. Lows in the mid-60s. Highs in the mid-80s. Friday night, mostly clear until midnight, then becoming partly cloudy. A chance of showers after midnight. Lows in the mid-60s. Chance of rain 30%. Saturday, mostly sunny. A chance of showers in the afternoon. Highs in the mid-80s. Chance of rain 40%. Saturday night, partly cloudy until midnight, then becoming mostly cloudy. A chance of showers. Lows in the lower 60s. Chance of rain 40%. Sunday, partly sunny with a chance of showers. Highs around 80. Chance of rain 40%. Again, the forecast for Champaign, Urbana and surrounding areas of East Central Illinois for tonight, mostly cloudy until midnight, then becoming partly cloudy. Lows in the mid-50s. Northeast winds 5 to 10 miles an hour with gusts up to 20 miles an hour. At 4 p.m. at the Champaign Airport, skies were partly sunny. The temperature was 78 degrees, the dew point was 48, and the relative humidity was 34%. The wind was northeast at 9 miles an hour. The pressure was 30.08 inches and rising. Elsewhere around the area, it was sunny, with a temperature of 82 at Paris, 83 at Terre Haute, and 83 at Mattoon. At Bloomington, it was mostly sunny, with a temperature of 75. It was partly sunny, with a temperature of 77 at Rantoul, 80 at Decatur, and 78 at Springfield. At Peoria, it was cloudy, with a temperature of 70. And once again at 4 p.m. at the Champaign Airport, under partly sunny skies, the temperature was 78. At 4 p.m. at the Champaign Airport, skies were partly sunny. The temperature was 78 degrees, the dew point was 48, and the relative humidity was 34%. The wind was northeast at 9 miles an hour. The pressure was 30.08 inches and rising. Elsewhere around the area, it was sunny, with a temperature of 82 at Paris, 83 at Terre Haute, and 83 at Mattoon. At Bloomington, it was mostly sunny, with a temperature of 75. It was partly sunny, with a temperature of 77 at Rantoul, 80 at Decatur, and 78 at Springfield. At Peoria, it was cloudy, with a temperature of 70. And once again at 4 p.m. at the Champaign Airport, under partly sunny skies, the temperature was 78. Looking elsewhere around the Midwest at 4 p.m., Chicago was cloudy, and 64. Indianapolis was partly sunny, and 83. St. Louis was mostly sunny, and 86. Kansas City was mostly sunny, and 79. Des Moines was partly sunny, and 60. Milwaukee was partly sunny, and 66. And now a discussion of hazardous weather conditions for the following counties in Illinois: Champaign, Coles, DeWitt, Douglas, Edgar, Moultrie, Piatt, and Vermilion. This hazardous weather outlook is for Central Illinois, East Central Illinois, Southeast Illinois, and West Central Illinois. For tonight, no hazardous weather is expected at this time. For Monday through Saturday, scattered thunderstorms are expected, 30 to 80% chance Tuesday and Wednesday, posing a threat for heavy rainfall and isolated damaging wind gusts. Lower thunderstorm chances around 30% persist through the end of the week. Temperatures will be seasonally warm at times through the upcoming week. Heat indices of 100 to 105 degrees are forecast for most of the area Tuesday afternoon, and near 100 degrees south of Interstate 70 Wednesday and Thursday afternoons. Spotter information statement: spotter activation is not anticipated tonight. The time is currently 4:12 p.m. Central Daylight Time. 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Now for the official National Weather Service forecast for Champaign, Urbana and surrounding areas of East Central Illinois. Tonight, mostly cloudy until midnight, then becoming partly cloudy. Lows in the mid-50s. Northeast winds 5 to 10 miles an hour with gusts up to 20 miles an hour. Monday, mostly sunny. Highs in the upper 70s. East winds 10 to 15 miles an hour. Monday night, mostly clear. Not as cool with lows in the mid-60s.
Southeast winds 10 to 15 miles an hour with gusts.

up to 25 miles an hour. Tuesday, sunny. A chance of showers and thunderstorms in the afternoon. Much warmer. More humid with highs in the mid-90s. Southwest winds 10 to 15 miles an hour with gusts up to 25 miles an hour. Chance of rain 50%. Heat index values up to 103 in the afternoon. Tuesday night, becoming mostly cloudy after midnight. A chance of thunderstorms. Showers likely until midnight, then a chance of showers after midnight. Lows in the upper 60s. Southwest winds around 5 miles an hour, becoming northeast after midnight. Chance of rain 70%. Wednesday, a chance of showers in the morning. Mostly sunny. Highs around 90. Chance of rain 50%. Wednesday night, partly cloudy. A chance of showers after midnight. Lows around 70. Chance of rain 40%. Thursday, mostly sunny with a chance of showers. Highs in the upper 80s. Chance of rain 50%. Thursday night and Friday, partly cloudy. Lows in the mid-60s. Highs in the mid-80s. Friday night, mostly clear until midnight, then becoming partly cloudy. A chance of showers after midnight. Lows in the mid-60s. Chance of rain 30%. Saturday, mostly sunny. A chance of showers in the afternoon. Highs in the mid-80s. Chance of rain 40%. Saturday night, partly cloudy until midnight, then becoming mostly cloudy. A chance of showers. Lows in the lower 60s. Chance of rain 40%. Sunday, partly sunny with a chance of showers. Highs around 80. Chance of rain 40%. Again, the forecast for Champaign, Urbana and surrounding areas of East Central Illinois for tonight, mostly cloudy until midnight, then becoming partly cloudy. Lows in the mid-50s. Northeast winds 5 to 10 miles an hour with gusts up to 20 miles an hour. At 4 p.m. at the Champaign Airport, skies were partly sunny. The temperature was 78 degrees, the dew point was 48, and the relative humidity was 34%. The wind was northeast at 9 miles an hour. The pressure was 30.08 inches and rising. Elsewhere around the area, it was sunny, with a temperature of 82 at Paris, 83 at Terre Haute, and 83 at Mattoon. At Bloomington, it was mostly sunny, with a temperature of 75. It was partly sunny, with a temperature of 77 at Rantoul, 80 at Decatur, and 78 at Springfield. At Peoria, it was cloudy, with a temperature of 70. And once again at 4 p.m. at the Champaign Airport, under partly sunny skies, the temperature was 78. Looking elsewhere around the Midwest at 4 p.m., Chicago was cloudy, and 64. Indianapolis was partly sunny, and 83. St. Louis was mostly sunny, and 86. Kansas City was mostly sunny, and 79. Des Moines was partly sunny, and 60. Milwaukee was partly sunny, and 66. And now a discussion of hazardous weather conditions for the following counties in Illinois: Champaign, Coles, DeWitt, Douglas, Edgar, Moultrie, Piatt, and Vermilion. This hazardous weather outlook is for Central Illinois, East Central Illinois, Southeast Illinois, and West Central Illinois. For tonight, no hazardous weather is expected at this time. For Monday through Saturday, scattered thunderstorms are expected, 30 to 80% chance Tuesday and Wednesday, posing a threat for heavy rainfall and isolated damaging wind gusts. Lower thunderstorm chances around 30% persist through the end of the week. Temperatures will be seasonally warm at times through the upcoming week. Heat indices of 100 to 105 degrees are forecast for most of the area Tuesday afternoon, and near 100 degrees south of Interstate 70 Wednesday and Thursday afternoons. Spotter information statement, spotter activation is not anticipated tonight. The time is currently 4:18 p.m. Central Daylight Time. 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Now for the official National Weather Service forecast for Champaign, Urbana and surrounding areas of East Central Illinois. Tonight, mostly cloudy until midnight, then becoming partly cloudy. Lows in the mid-50s. Northeast winds 5 to 10 miles an hour with gusts up to 20 miles an hour. Monday, mostly sunny,

highs in the upper 70s. East winds 10 to 15 miles an hour. Monday night, mostly clear. Not as cool with lows in the mid-60s. Southeast winds 10 to 15 miles an hour with gusts up to 25 miles an hour. Tuesday, sunny. A chance of showers and thunderstorms in the afternoon. Much warmer. More humid with highs in the mid-90s. Southwest winds 10 to 15 miles an hour with gusts up to 25 miles an hour. Chance of rain 50%. Heat index values up to 103 in the afternoon. Tuesday night, becoming mostly cloudy after midnight. A chance of thunderstorms. Showers likely until midnight, then a chance of showers after midnight. Lows in the upper 60s. Southwest winds around 5 miles an hour, becoming northeast after midnight. Chance of rain 70%. Wednesday, a chance of showers in the morning. Mostly sunny. Highs around 90. Chance of rain 50%. Wednesday night, partly cloudy. A chance of showers after midnight. Lows around 70. Chance of rain 40%. Thursday, mostly sunny with a chance of showers. Highs in the upper 80s. Chance of rain 50%. Thursday night and Friday, partly cloudy. Lows in the mid-60s. Highs in the mid-80s. Friday night, mostly clear until midnight, then becoming partly cloudy. A chance of showers after midnight. Lows in the mid-60s. Chance of rain 30%. Saturday, mostly sunny. A chance of showers in the afternoon. Highs in the mid-80s. Chance of rain 40%. Saturday night, partly cloudy until midnight, then becoming mostly cloudy. A chance of showers. Lows in the lower 60s. Chance of rain 40%. Sunday, partly sunny with a chance of showers. Highs around 80. Chance of rain 40%. Again, the forecast for Champaign, Urbana and surrounding areas of East Central Illinois for tonight, mostly cloudy until midnight, then becoming partly cloudy. Lows in the mid-50s. Northeast winds 5 to 10 miles an hour with gusts up to 20 miles an hour. At 4 p.m. at the Champaign Airport, skies were partly sunny. The temperature was 78 degrees, the dew point was 48, and the relative humidity was 34%. The wind was northeast at 9 miles an hour. The pressure was 30.08 inches and rising. Elsewhere around the area, it was sunny, with a temperature of 82 at Paris, and 83 at Mattoon. At Terre Haute, it was mostly sunny, with a temperature of 83. It was partly sunny, with a temperature of 75 at Bloomington, 77 at Rantoul, 80 at Decatur, and 78 at Springfield. At Peoria, it was cloudy, with a temperature of 70. And once again at 4 p.m. at the Champaign Airport, under partly sunny skies, the temperature was 78. Looking elsewhere around the Midwest at 4 p.m., Chicago was cloudy, and 64. Indianapolis was partly sunny, and 83. St. Louis was mostly sunny, and 86. Kansas City was mostly sunny, and 79. Des Moines was partly sunny, and 60. Milwaukee was partly sunny, and 66. And now a discussion of hazardous weather conditions for the following counties in Illinois: Champaign, Coles, DeWitt, Douglas, Edgar, Moultrie, Piatt, and Vermilion. This hazardous weather outlook is for Central Illinois, East Central Illinois, Southeast Illinois, and West Central Illinois. For tonight, no hazardous weather is expected at this time. For Monday through Saturday, scattered thunderstorms are expected, 30 to 80% chance Tuesday and Wednesday, posing a threat for heavy rainfall and isolated damaging wind gusts. Lower thunderstorm chances around 30% persist through the end of the week. Temperatures will be seasonally warm at times through the upcoming week. Heat indices of 100 to 105 degrees are forecast for most of the area Tuesday afternoon, and near 100 degrees south of Interstate 70 Wednesday and Thursday afternoons. Spotter information statement: spotter activation is not anticipated tonight. The time is currently 4:23 p.m. Central Daylight Time. 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Now for the official National Weather Service forecast for Champaign, Urbana, and surrounding areas of East Central Illinois. Tonight.

mostly cloudy until midnight, then becoming partly cloudy. Lows in the mid-50s. Northeast winds 5 to 10 miles an hour with gusts up to 20 miles an hour. Monday, mostly sunny. Highs in the upper 70s. East winds 10 to 15 miles an hour. Monday night, mostly clear. Not as cool with lows in the mid-60s. Southeast winds 10 to 15 miles an hour with gusts up to 25 miles an hour. Tuesday, sunny. A chance of showers and thunderstorms in the afternoon. Much warmer. More humid with highs in the mid-90s. Southwest winds 10 to 15 miles an hour with gusts up to 25 miles an hour. Chance of rain 50%. Heat index values up to 103 in the afternoon. Tuesday night, becoming mostly cloudy after midnight. A chance of thunderstorms. Showers likely until midnight, then a chance of showers after midnight. Lows in the upper 60s. Southwest winds around 5 miles an hour, becoming northeast after midnight. Chance of rain 70%. Wednesday, a chance of showers in the morning. Mostly sunny. Highs around 90. Chance of rain 50%. Wednesday night, partly cloudy. A chance of showers after midnight. Lows around 70. Chance of rain 40%. Thursday, mostly sunny with a chance of showers. Highs in the upper 80s. Chance of rain 50%. Thursday night and Friday, partly cloudy. Lows in the mid-60s. Highs in the mid-80s. Friday night, mostly clear until midnight, then becoming partly cloudy. A chance of showers after midnight. Lows in the mid-60s. Chance of rain 30%. Saturday, mostly sunny. A chance of showers in the afternoon. Highs in the mid-80s. Chance of rain 40%. Saturday night, partly cloudy until midnight, then becoming mostly cloudy. A chance of showers. Lows in the lower 60s. Chance of rain 40%. Sunday, partly sunny with a chance of showers. Highs around 80. Chance of rain 40%. Again, the forecast for Champaign, Urbana and surrounding areas of East Central Illinois for tonight, mostly cloudy until midnight, then becoming partly cloudy. Lows in the mid-50s. Northeast winds 5 to 10 miles an hour with gusts up to 20 miles an hour. At 4 p.m. at the Champaign Airport, skies were partly sunny. The temperature was 78 degrees, the dew point was 48, and the relative humidity was 34%. The wind was northeast at 9 miles an hour. The pressure was 30.08 inches and rising. Elsewhere around the area, it was sunny, with a temperature of 82 at Paris, and 83 at Mattoon. At Terre Haute, it was mostly sunny, with a temperature of 83. It was partly sunny, with a temperature of 75 at Bloomington, 77 at Rantoul, 80 at Decatur, and 78 at Springfield. At Peoria, it was cloudy, with a temperature of 70. And once again at 4 p.m. at the Champaign Airport, under partly sunny skies, the temperature was 78. Looking elsewhere around the Midwest at 4 p.m., Chicago was cloudy, and 64. Indianapolis was partly sunny, and 83. St. Louis was mostly sunny, and 86. Kansas City was mostly sunny, and 79. Des Moines was partly sunny, and 60. Milwaukee was mostly sunny, and 66. And now a discussion of hazardous weather conditions for the following counties in Illinois: Champaign, Coles, DeWitt, Douglas, Edgar, Moultrie, Piatt, and Vermilion. This hazardous weather outlook is for Central Illinois, East Central Illinois, Southeast Illinois, and West Central Illinois. For tonight, no hazardous weather is expected at this time. For Monday through Saturday, scattered thunderstorms are expected, 30 to 80% chance Tuesday and Wednesday, posing a threat for heavy rainfall and isolated damaging wind gusts. Lower thunderstorm chances around 30% persist through the end of the week. Temperatures will be seasonally warm at times through the upcoming week. Heat indices of 100 to 105 degrees are forecast for most of the area Tuesday afternoon, and near 100 degrees south of Interstate 70 Wednesday and Thursday afternoons. Spotter information statement: spotter activation is not anticipated tonight. The time is currently 4:28 p.m. Central Daylight Time.

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Now for the official National Weather Service forecast for Champaign, Urbana, and surrounding areas of East Central Illinois. Tonight, mostly cloudy until midnight, then becoming partly cloudy. Lows in the mid-50s. Northeast winds 5 to 10 miles an hour with gusts up to 20 miles an hour. Monday, mostly sunny. Highs in the upper 70s. East winds 10 to 15 miles an hour. Monday night, mostly clear. Not as cool with lows in the mid-60s. Southeast winds 10 to 15 miles an hour with gusts up to 25 miles an hour. Tuesday, sunny. A chance of showers and thunderstorms in the afternoon. Much warmer. More humid with highs in the mid-90s. Southwest winds 10 to 15 miles an hour with gusts up to 25 miles an hour. Chance of rain 50%. Heat index values up to 103 in the afternoon. Tuesday night, becoming mostly cloudy after midnight. A chance of thunderstorms. Showers likely until midnight, then a chance of showers after midnight. Lows in the upper 60s. Southwest winds around 5 miles an hour, becoming northeast after midnight. Chance of rain 70%. Wednesday, a chance of showers in the morning. Mostly sunny. Highs around 90. Chance of rain 50%. Wednesday night, partly cloudy. A chance of showers after midnight. Lows around 70. Chance of rain 40%. Thursday, mostly sunny with a chance of showers. Highs in the upper 80s. Chance of rain 50%. Thursday night and Friday, partly cloudy. Lows in the mid-60s. Highs in the mid-80s. Friday night, mostly clear until midnight, then becoming partly cloudy. A chance of showers after midnight. Lows in the mid-60s. Chance of rain 30%. Saturday, mostly sunny. A chance of showers in the afternoon. Highs in the mid-80s. Chance of rain 40%. Saturday night, partly cloudy until midnight, then becoming mostly cloudy. A chance of showers. Lows in the lower 60s. Chance of rain 40%. Sunday, partly sunny with a chance of showers. Highs around 80. Chance of rain 40%. Again, the forecast for Champaign, Urbana, and surrounding areas of East Central Illinois for tonight. Mostly cloudy until midnight, then becoming partly cloudy. Lows in the mid-50s. Northeast winds 5 to 10 miles an hour with gusts up to 20 miles an hour. At 4 p.m. at the Champaign Airport, skies were partly sunny. The temperature was 78 degrees, the dew point was 48, and the relative humidity was 34%. The wind was northeast at 9 miles an hour. The pressure was 30.08 inches and rising. Elsewhere around the area, it was sunny, with a temperature of 82 at Paris, and 83 at Mattoon. At Terre Haute, it was mostly sunny, with a temperature of 83. It was partly sunny, with a temperature of 75 at Bloomington, 77 at Rantoul, 80 at Decatur, and 78 at Springfield. At Peoria, it was cloudy, with a temperature of 70. And once again at 4 p.m. at the Champaign Airport, under partly sunny skies, the temperature was 78. Looking elsewhere around the Midwest at 4 p.m., Chicago was cloudy, and 64. Indianapolis was partly sunny, and 83. St. Louis was mostly sunny, and 86. Kansas City was mostly sunny, and 79. Des Moines was partly sunny, and 60. Milwaukee was mostly sunny, and 66. And now a discussion of hazardous weather conditions for the following counties in Illinois: Champaign, Coles, DeWitt, Douglas, Edgar, Moultrie, Piatt, and Vermilion. This hazardous weather outlook is for 60. Milwaukee was mostly sunny, and 66. And now a discussion of hazardous weather conditions for the following counties in Illinois: Champaign, Coles, DeWitt, Douglas, Edgar, Moultrie, Piatt, and Vermilion. This hazardous weather outlook is for Central Illinois, East Central Illinois, Southeast Illinois, and West Central Illinois. For tonight, no hazardous weather is expected at this time. For Monday through Saturday, scattered thunderstorms are expected, 30 to 80% chance Tuesday and Wednesday, posing a threat for heavy rainfall and isolated damaging

Lower thunderstorm chances around 30% persist through the end of the week. Temperatures will be seasonally warm at times through the upcoming week. Heat indices of 100 to 105 degrees are forecast for most of the area Tuesday afternoon, and near 100 degrees south of Interstate 70 Wednesday and Thursday afternoons. Spotter information statement, spotter activation is not anticipated tonight. The time is currently 4:34 p.m. Central Daylight Time. 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Now for the official National Weather Service forecast for Champaign, Urbana and surrounding areas of East Central Illinois. Tonight, mostly cloudy until midnight, then becoming partly cloudy. Lows in the mid-50s. Northeast winds 5 to 10 miles an hour with gusts up to 20 miles an hour. Monday, mostly sunny. Highs in the upper 70s. East winds 10 to 15 miles an hour. Monday night, mostly clear. Not as cool with lows in the mid-60s. Southeast winds 10 to 15 miles an hour with gusts up to 25 miles an hour. Tuesday, sunny. A chance of showers and thunderstorms in the afternoon. Much warmer. More humid with highs in the mid-90s. Southwest winds 10 to 15 miles an hour with gusts up to 25 miles an hour. Chance of rain 50%. Heat index values up to 103 in the afternoon. Tuesday night, becoming mostly cloudy after midnight. A chance of thunderstorms. Showers likely until midnight, then a chance of showers after midnight. Lows in the upper 60s. Southwest winds around 5 miles an hour, becoming northeast after midnight. Chance of rain 70%. Wednesday, a chance of showers in the morning. Mostly sunny. Highs around 90. Chance of rain 50%. Wednesday night, partly cloudy. A chance of showers after midnight. Lows around 70. Chance of rain 40%. Thursday, mostly sunny with a chance of showers. Highs in the upper 80s. Chance of rain 50%. Thursday night and Friday, partly cloudy. Lows in the mid-60s. Highs in the mid-80s. Friday night, mostly clear until midnight, then becoming partly cloudy. A chance of showers after midnight. Lows in the mid-60s. Chance of rain 30%. Saturday, mostly sunny. A chance of showers in the afternoon. Highs in the mid-80s. Chance of rain 40%. Saturday night, partly cloudy until midnight, then becoming mostly cloudy. A chance of showers. Lows in the lower 60s. Chance of rain 40%. Sunday, partly sunny with a chance of showers. Highs around 80. Chance of rain 40%. Again, the forecast for Champaign, Urbana and surrounding areas of East Central Illinois for tonight, mostly cloudy until midnight, then becoming partly cloudy. Lows in the mid-50s. Northeast winds 5 to 10 miles an hour with gusts up to 20 miles an hour. At 4 p.m. at the Champaign Airport, skies were partly sunny. The temperature was 78 degrees, the dew point was 48, and the relative humidity was 34%. The wind was northeast at 9 miles an hour. The pressure was 30.08 inches and rising. Elsewhere around the area, it was sunny, with a temperature of 82 at Paris, and 83 at Mattoon. At Terre Haute, it was mostly sunny, with a temperature of 83. It was partly sunny, with a temperature of 75 at Bloomington, 77 at Rantoul, 80 at Decatur, and 78 at Springfield. At Peoria, it was cloudy, with a temperature of 70. And once again at 4 p.m. at the Champaign Airport, under partly sunny skies, the temperature was 78. Looking elsewhere around the Midwest at 4 p.m., Chicago was cloudy, and 64. Indianapolis was partly sunny, and 83. St. Louis was mostly sunny, and 86. Kansas City was mostly sunny, and 79. Des Moines was partly sunny, and 60. Milwaukee was mostly sunny, and 66. And now a discussion of hazardous weather conditions for the following counties in Illinois: Champaign, Coles, DeWitt, Douglas, Edgar, Moultrie, Piatt, and Vermilion. This hazardous weather outlook is for Central Illinois, East Central Illinois, Southeast Illinois, and West Central Illinois.
For tonight, no hazardous weather is expected at this time. For Monday through Saturday, scattered thunderstorms are expected, 30 to 80% chance Tuesday and Wednesday, posing a threat for heavy rainfall and isolated damaging wind gusts. Lower thunderstorm chances around 30% persist through the end of the week. Temperatures will be seasonally warm at times through the upcoming week. Heat indices of 100 to 105 degrees are forecast for most of the area Tuesday afternoon, and near 100 degrees south of Interstate 70 Wednesday and Thursday afternoons. Spotter information statement, spotter activation is not anticipated tonight. The time is currently 4:39 p.m. Central Daylight Time. 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Now for the official National Weather Service forecast for Champaign, Urbana and surrounding areas of East Central Illinois. Tonight, mostly cloudy until midnight, then becoming partly cloudy. Lows in the mid-50s. Northeast winds 5 to 10 miles an hour with gusts up to 20 miles an hour. Monday, mostly sunny. Highs in the upper 70s. East winds 10 to 15 miles an hour. Monday night, mostly clear. Not as cool with lows in the mid-60s. Southeast winds 10 to 15 miles an hour with gusts up to 25 miles an hour. Tuesday, sunny. A chance of showers and thunderstorms in the afternoon. Much warmer. More humid with highs in the mid-90s. Southwest winds 10 to 15 miles an hour with gusts up to 25 miles an hour. Chance of rain 50%. Heat index values up to 103 in the afternoon. Tuesday night, becoming mostly cloudy after midnight. A chance of thunderstorms. Showers likely until midnight, then a chance of showers after midnight. Lows in the upper 60s. Southwest winds around 5 miles an hour, becoming northeast after midnight. Chance of rain 70%. Wednesday, a chance of showers in the morning. Mostly sunny. Highs around 90. Chance of rain 50%. Wednesday night, partly cloudy. A chance of showers after midnight. Lows around 70. Chance of rain 40%. Thursday, mostly sunny with a chance of showers. Highs in the upper 80s. Chance of rain 50%. Thursday night and Friday, partly cloudy. Lows in the mid-60s. Highs in the mid-80s. Friday night, mostly clear until midnight, then becoming partly cloudy. A chance of showers after midnight. Lows in the mid-60s. Chance of rain 30%. Saturday, mostly sunny. A chance of showers in the afternoon. Highs in the mid-80s. Chance of rain 40%. Saturday night, partly cloudy until midnight, then becoming mostly cloudy. A chance of showers. Lows in the lower 60s. Chance of rain 40%. Sunday, partly sunny with chance of showers. Highs around 80. Chance of rain 40%. Again, the forecast for Champaign, Urbana and surrounding area of East Central Illinois. Mostly cloudy until midnight, then becoming more cloudy. Low in the 50s. Northeast winds 5 to 10 miles. Outs up 20 miles an hour. At 4 p.m. at the Champaign Airport, skies are partly sunny. The temperature was 78 degrees. The dew point was 48. The wind humidity was 34%. The wind was northeast at 9 miles an hour. Pressure was 3.08 inches in height. Also around the area was sunny with a temperature of 82 at Paris. And 83 in Mattoon. At Terre Haute, it was mostly sunny with a temperature of 83. It was partly sunny with a temperature of 75 at Bloomington, 77 at Rantoul, 80 at Decatur, and 78 at Springfield. At Peoria, it was cloudy with a temperature of 70. And once again at 4 p.m. at the Champaign Airport, under partly sunny skies, the temperature was 78. Looking elsewhere around the Midwest at 4 p.m., Chicago was cloudy, and 64. Indianapolis was partly sunny, and 83. St. Louis was mostly sunny, and 86. Kansas City was mostly sunny, and 79. Des Moines was partly sunny, and 60. Milwaukee was mostly sunny, and 66. And now a discussion of hazardous weather conditions.

elections for the following counties in Illinois: Champaign, Coles, DeWitt, Douglas, Edgar, Moultrie, Piatt, and Vermilion. This hazardous weather outlook is for Central Illinois, East Central Illinois, Southeast Illinois, and West Central Illinois. For tonight, no hazardous weather is expected at this time. For Monday through Saturday, scattered thunderstorms are expected, 30 to 80% chance Tuesday and Wednesday, posing a threat for heavy rainfall and isolated damaging wind gusts. Lower thunderstorm chances, around 30%, persist through the end of the week. Temperatures will be seasonally warm at times through the upcoming week. Heat indices of 100 to 105 degrees are forecast for most of the area Tuesday afternoon, and near 100 degrees south of Interstate 70 Wednesday and Thursday afternoons. Spotter information statement: spotter activation is not anticipated tonight. The time is currently 4:44 p.m. Central Daylight Time. 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Now for the official National Weather Service forecast for Champaign, Urbana, and surrounding areas of East Central Illinois. Tonight, mostly cloudy until midnight, then becoming partly cloudy. Lows in the mid-50s. Northeast winds 5 to 10 miles an hour with gusts up to 20 miles an hour. Monday, mostly sunny. Highs in the upper 70s. East winds 10 to 15 miles an hour. Monday night, mostly clear. Not as cool with lows in the mid-60s. Southeast winds 10 to 15 miles an hour with gusts up to 25 miles an hour. Tuesday, sunny. A chance of showers and thunderstorms in the afternoon. Much warmer. More humid with highs in the mid-90s. Southwest winds 10 to 15 miles an hour with gusts up to 25 miles an hour. Chance of rain 50%. Heat index values up to 103 in the afternoon. Tuesday night, becoming mostly cloudy after midnight. A chance of thunderstorms. Showers likely until midnight, then a chance of showers after midnight. Lows in the upper 60s. Southwest winds around 5 miles an hour, becoming northeast after midnight. Chance of rain 70%. Wednesday, a chance of showers in the morning. Mostly sunny. Highs around 90. Chance of rain 50%. Wednesday night, partly cloudy. A chance of showers after midnight. Lows around 70. Chance of rain 40%. Thursday, mostly sunny with a chance of showers. Highs in the upper 80s. Chance of rain 50%. Thursday night and Friday, partly cloudy. Lows in the mid-60s. Highs in the mid-80s. Friday night, mostly clear until midnight, then becoming partly cloudy. A chance of showers after midnight. Lows in the mid-60s. Chance of rain 30%. Saturday, mostly sunny. A chance of showers in the afternoon. Highs in the mid-80s. Chance of rain 40%. Saturday night, partly cloudy until midnight, then becoming mostly cloudy. A chance of showers. Lows in the lower 60s. Chance of rain 40%. Sunday, partly sunny with a chance of showers. Highs around 80. Chance of rain 40%. Again, the forecast for Champaign, Urbana, and surrounding areas of East Central Illinois for tonight: mostly cloudy until midnight, then becoming partly cloudy. Lows in the mid-50s. Northeast winds 5 to 10 miles an hour with gusts up to 20 miles an hour. At 4 p.m. at the Champaign Airport, skies were partly sunny. The temperature was 78 degrees, the dew point was 48, and the relative humidity was 34%. The wind was northeast at 9 miles an hour. The pressure was 30.08 inches and rising. Elsewhere around the area, it was sunny, with a temperature of 82 at Paris, and 83 at Mattoon. At Terre Haute, it was mostly sunny, with a temperature of 83. It was partly sunny, with a temperature of 75 at Bloomington, 77 at Rantoul, 80 at Decatur, and 78 at Springfield. At Peoria, it was cloudy, with a temperature of 70. And once again at 4 p.m. at the Champaign Airport, under partly sunny skies, the temperature was 78. Looking elsewhere around the Midwest at 4 p.m., Chicago was cloudy, and 64. Indianapolis was partly sunny, and 83. St. Louis was mostly sunny, and 86.

Kansas City was mostly sunny and 79. Des Moines was partly sunny and 60. Milwaukee was mostly sunny and 66. And now a discussion of hazardous weather conditions for the following counties in Illinois: Champaign, Coles, DeWitt, Douglas, Edgar, Moultrie, Piatt, and Vermilion. This hazardous weather outlook is for Central Illinois, East Central Illinois, Southeast Illinois, and West Central Illinois. For tonight, no hazardous weather is expected at this time. For Monday through Saturday, scattered thunderstorms are expected, 30-80% chance Tuesday and Wednesday, posing a threat for heavy rainfall and isolated damaging wind gusts. Lower thunderstorm chances, around 30%, persist through the end of the week. Temperatures will be seasonally warm at times through the upcoming week. Heat indices of 100 to 105 degrees are forecast for most of the area Tuesday afternoon, and near 100 degrees south of Interstate 70 Wednesday and Thursday afternoons. Spotter information statement: spotter activation is not anticipated tonight. The time is currently 4:49 p.m. Central Daylight Time. 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Now for the official National Weather Service forecast for Champaign, Urbana, and surrounding areas of East Central Illinois. Tonight, mostly cloudy until midnight, then becoming partly cloudy. Lows in the mid-50s. Northeast winds 5 to 10 miles an hour with gusts up to 20 miles an hour. Monday, mostly sunny. Highs in the upper 70s. East winds 10 to 15 miles an hour. Monday night, mostly clear. Not as cool with lows in the mid-60s. Southeast winds 10 to 15 miles an hour with gusts up to 25 miles an hour. Tuesday, sunny. A chance of showers and thunderstorms in the afternoon. Much warmer. More humid with highs in the mid-90s. Southwest winds 10 to 15 miles an hour with gusts up to 25 miles an hour. Chance of rain 50%. Heat index values up to 103 in the afternoon. Tuesday night, becoming mostly cloudy after midnight. A chance of thunderstorms. Showers likely until midnight, then a chance of showers after midnight. Lows in the upper 60s. Southwest winds around 5 miles an hour, becoming northeast after midnight. Chance of rain 70%. Wednesday, a chance of showers in the morning. Mostly sunny. Highs around 90. Chance of rain 50%. Wednesday night, partly cloudy. A chance of showers after midnight. Lows around 70. Chance of rain 40%. Thursday, mostly sunny with a chance of showers. Highs in the upper 80s. Chance of rain 50%. Thursday night and Friday, partly cloudy. Lows in the mid-60s. Highs in the mid-80s. Friday night, mostly clear until midnight, then becoming partly cloudy. A chance of showers after midnight. Lows in the mid-60s. Chance of rain 30%. Saturday, mostly sunny. A chance of showers in the afternoon. Highs in the mid-80s. Chance of rain 40%. Saturday night, partly cloudy until midnight, then becoming mostly cloudy. A chance of showers. Lows in the lower 60s. Chance of rain 40%. Sunday, partly sunny with a chance of showers. Highs around 80. Chance of rain 40%. Again, the forecast for Champaign, Urbana, and surrounding areas of East Central Illinois for tonight: mostly cloudy until midnight, then becoming partly cloudy. Lows in the mid-50s. Northeast winds 5 to 10 miles an hour with gusts up to 20 miles an hour. At 4 p.m. at the Champaign Airport, skies were partly sunny. The temperature was 78 degrees, the dew point was 48, and the relative humidity was 34%. The wind was northeast at 9 miles an hour. The pressure was 30.08 inches and rising. Elsewhere around the area, it was sunny, with a temperature of 82 at Paris, and 83 at Mattoon. At Terre Haute, it was mostly sunny, with a temperature of 83. It was partly sunny, with a temperature of 75 at Bloomington, 77 at Red Tool, 80 at Decatur, and 78 at Springfield. At Peoria, it was cloudy, with a temperature of 70. And once again at 4 p.m. at the Champaign Airport, under partly sunny skies, the temperature was 70.

Champaign, Coles, DeWitt, Douglas, Edgar, Moultrie, Piatt, and Vermilion. This hazardous weather outlook is for Central Illinois, East Central Illinois, Southeast Illinois, and West Central Illinois. For tonight, no hazardous weather is expected at this time. For Monday through Saturday, scattered thunderstorms are expected, 30 to 80% chance Tuesday and Wednesday, posing a threat for heavy rainfall and isolated damaging wind gusts. Lower thunderstorm chances, around 30%, persist through the end of the week. Temperatures will be seasonally warm at times through the upcoming week. Heat indices of 100 to 105 degrees are forecast for most of the area Tuesday afternoon, and near 100 degrees south of Interstate 70 Wednesday and Thursday afternoons. Spotter information statement: spotter activation is not anticipated tonight. The time is currently 4:55 p.m. Central Daylight Time. 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Now for the official National Weather Service forecast for Champaign, Urbana, and surrounding areas of East Central Illinois. Tonight, mostly cloudy until midnight, then becoming partly cloudy. Lows in the mid-50s. Northeast winds 5 to 10 miles an hour with gusts up to 20 miles an hour. Monday, mostly sunny. Highs in the upper 70s. East winds 10 to 15 miles an hour. Monday night, mostly clear. Not as cool with lows in the mid-60s. Southeast winds 10 to 15 miles an hour with gusts up to 25 miles an hour. Tuesday, sunny. A chance of showers and thunderstorms in the afternoon. Much warmer. More humid with highs in the mid-90s. Southwest winds 10 to 15 miles an hour with gusts up to 25 miles an hour. Chance of rain 50%. Heat index values up to 103 in the afternoon. Tuesday night, becoming mostly cloudy after midnight. A chance of thunderstorms. Showers likely until midnight, then a chance of showers after midnight. Lows in the upper 60s. Southwest winds around 5 miles an hour, becoming northeast after midnight. Chance of rain 70%. Wednesday, a chance of showers in the morning. Mostly sunny. Highs around 90. Chance of rain 50%. Wednesday night, partly cloudy. A chance of showers after midnight. Lows around 70. Chance of rain 40%. Thursday, mostly sunny with a chance of showers. Highs in the upper 80s. Chance of rain 50%. Thursday night and Friday, partly cloudy. Lows in the mid-60s. Highs in the mid-80s. Friday night, mostly clear until midnight, then becoming partly cloudy. A chance of showers after midnight. Lows in the mid-60s. Chance of rain 30%. Saturday, mostly sunny. A chance of showers in the afternoon. Highs in the mid-80s. Chance of rain 40%. Saturday night, partly cloudy until midnight, then becoming mostly cloudy. A chance of showers. Lows in the lower 60s. Chance of rain 40%. Sunday, partly sunny with a chance of showers. Highs around 80. Chance of rain 40%. Again, the forecast for Champaign, Urbana, and surrounding areas of East Central Illinois for tonight: mostly cloudy until midnight, then becoming partly cloudy. Lows in the mid-50s. Northeast winds 5 to 10 miles an hour with gusts up to 20 miles an hour. At 4 p.m. at the Champaign Airport, skies were partly sunny. The temperature was 78 degrees, the dew point was 48, and the relative humidity was 34%. The wind was northeast at 9 miles an hour. The pressure was 30.08 inches and rising. Elsewhere around the area, it was sunny, with a temperature of 82 at Paris, and 83 at Mattoon. At Terre Haute, it was mostly sunny, with a temperature of 83. It was partly sunny, with a temperature of 75 at Bloomington, 77 at Rantoul, 80 at Decatur, and 78 at Springfield. At Peoria, it was cloudy, with a temperature of 70. And once again at 4 p.m. at the Champaign Airport, under partly sunny skies, the temperature was 78. Looking elsewhere around the Midwest at 4 p.m., Chicago was cloudy, and 64. Indianapolis was partly sunny, and 83. St. Louis was mostly sunny, and 86. Kansas City was mostly sunny.

and 79. Des Moines was partly sunny and 60. Milwaukee was mostly sunny and 66. And now a discussion of hazardous weather conditions for the following counties in Illinois: Champaign, Coles, DeWitt, Douglas, Edgar, Moultrie, Piatt, and Vermilion. This hazardous weather outlook is for Central Illinois, East Central Illinois, Southeast Illinois, and West Central Illinois. For tonight, no hazardous weather is expected at this time. For Monday through Saturday, scattered thunderstorms are expected, 30-80% chance Tuesday and Wednesday, posing a threat for heavy rainfall and isolated damaging wind gusts. Lower thunderstorm chances, around 30%, persist through the end of the week. Temperatures will be seasonally warm at times through the upcoming week. Heat indices of 100 to 105 degrees are forecast for most of the area Tuesday afternoon, and near 100 degrees south of Interstate 70 Wednesday and Thursday afternoons. Spotter information statement: spotter activation is not anticipated tonight. The time is currently 5 p.m. Central Daylight Time. 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Now for the official National Weather Service forecast for Champaign, Urbana, and surrounding areas of East Central Illinois. Tonight, mostly cloudy until midnight, then becoming partly cloudy. Lows in the mid-50s. Northeast winds 5 to 10 miles an hour with gusts up to 20 miles an hour. Monday, mostly sunny. Highs in the upper 70s. East winds 10 to 15 miles an hour. Monday night, mostly clear. Not as cool with lows in the mid-60s. Southeast winds 10 to 15 miles an hour with gusts up to 25 miles an hour. Tuesday, sunny. A chance of showers and thunderstorms in the afternoon. Much warmer. More humid with highs in the mid-90s. Southwest winds 10 to 15 miles an hour with gusts up to 25 miles an hour. Chance of rain 50%. Heat index values up to 103 in the afternoon. Tuesday night, becoming mostly cloudy after midnight. A chance of thunderstorms. Showers likely until midnight, then a chance of showers after midnight. Lows in the upper 60s. Southwest winds around 5 miles an hour, becoming northeast after midnight. Chance of rain 70%. Wednesday, a chance of showers in the morning. Mostly sunny. Highs around 90. Chance of rain 50%. Wednesday night, partly cloudy. A chance of showers after midnight. Lows around 70. Chance of rain 40%. Thursday, mostly sunny with a chance of showers. Highs in the upper 80s. Chance of rain 50%. Thursday night and Friday, partly cloudy. Lows in the mid-60s. Highs in the mid-80s. Friday night, mostly clear until midnight, then becoming partly cloudy. A chance of showers after midnight. Lows in the mid-60s. Chance of rain 30%. Saturday, mostly sunny. A chance of showers in the afternoon. Highs in the mid-80s. Chance of rain 40%. Saturday night, partly cloudy until midnight, then becoming mostly cloudy. A chance of showers. Lows in the lower 60s. Chance of rain 40%. Sunday, partly sunny with a chance of showers. Highs around 80. Chance of rain 40%. Again, the forecast for Champaign, Urbana, and surrounding areas of East Central Illinois for tonight: mostly cloudy until midnight, then becoming partly cloudy. Lows in the mid-50s. Northeast winds 5 to 10 miles an hour with gusts up to 20 miles an hour. At 5 p.m. at the Champaign Airport, skies were mostly sunny. The temperature was 78 degrees, the dew point was 49, and the relative humidity was 35%. The wind was north at 13 miles an hour, gusting to 22. The pressure was 30.10 inches and rising. Elsewhere around the area, it was sunny, with a temperature of 81 at Paris, and 82 at Mattoon. It was mostly sunny, with a temperature of 81 at Terre Haute, and 80 at Decatur. It was partly sunny, with a temperature of 73 at Bloomington, and 75 at Rantoul. It was cloudy, with a temperature of 67 at Peoria, and 75 at Springfield. And once again at 5 p.m. at the Champaign Airport, under mostly sunny skies, the temperature was 78,

The Champaign, Illinois Airport Climate Summary for this evening, as of 4 p.m., September 13, 2026. Today's high temperature was 82 degrees. The normal high is 81. Today's low temperature was 66 degrees. The normal low is 56. No precipitation fell today. Sunset tonight is at 7:05 p.m. Sunrise tomorrow is at 6:33 a.m. The Mattoon, Illinois Airport Climate Summary for this evening, as of 4 p.m., September 13, 2026. Today's high temperature was 86 degrees. The normal high is 80. Today's low temperature was 65 degrees. The normal low is 57. No precipitation fell today. Sunset tonight is at 7:05 p.m. Sunrise tomorrow is at 6:33 a.m. And now a discussion of hazardous weather conditions for the following counties in Illinois: Champaign, Coles, DeWitt, Douglas, Edgar, Moultrie, Piatt, and Vermilion. This hazardous weather outlook is for Central Illinois, East Central Illinois, Southeast Illinois, and West Central Illinois. For tonight, no hazardous weather is expected at this time. For Monday through Saturday, scattered thunderstorms are expected, 30 to 80% chance Tuesday and Wednesday, posing a threat for heavy rainfall and isolated damaging wind gusts. Lower thunderstorm chances, around 30%, persist through the end of the week. Temperatures will be seasonally warm at times through the upcoming week. Heat indices of 100 to 105 degrees are forecast for most of the area Tuesday afternoon, and near 100 degrees south of Interstate 70 Wednesday and Thursday afternoons. Spotter information statement: spotter activation is not anticipated tonight. 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Programming originates from NOAA's National Weather Service office in Lincoln and transmits from the WCIA television tower near Seymour. 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Now for the official National Weather Service forecast for Champaign, Urbana, and surrounding areas of East Central Illinois. Tonight, mostly cloudy until midnight, then becoming partly cloudy. Lows in the mid-50s. Northeast winds 5 to 10 miles an hour with gusts up to 20 miles an hour. Monday, mostly sunny. Highs in the upper 70s. East winds 10 to 15 miles an hour. Monday night, mostly clear. Not as cool with lows in the mid-60s. Southeast winds 10 to 15 miles an hour with gusts up to 25 miles an hour. Tuesday, sunny. A chance of showers and thunderstorms in the afternoon. Much warmer. More humid with highs in the mid-90s. Southwest winds 10 to 15 miles an hour with gusts up to 25 miles an hour. Chance of rain 50%. Heat index values up to 103 in the afternoon. Tuesday night, becoming mostly cloudy after midnight. A chance of thunderstorms. Showers likely until midnight, then a chance of showers after midnight. Lows in the upper 60s. Southwest winds around 5 miles an hour, becoming northeast after midnight. Chance of rain 70%. Wednesday, a chance of showers in the morning. Mostly sunny. Highs around 90. Chance of rain 50%. Wednesday night, partly cloudy. A chance of showers after midnight. Lows around 70. Chance of rain 40%. Thursday, mostly sunny with a chance of showers. Highs in the upper 80s. Chance of rain 50%. Thursday night and Friday, partly cloudy. Lows in the mid-60s. Highs in the mid-80s. Friday night, mostly clear until midnight, then becoming partly cloudy. A chance of showers after midnight. Lows in the mid-60s. Chance of rain 30%. Saturday, mostly sunny. A chance of showers in the afternoon. Highs in the mid-80s. Chance of rain 40%. Saturday night, partly cloudy until midnight, then becoming mostly cloudy. A chance

hours. Lows in the lower 60s. Chance of rain 40%. Sunday, partly sunny with a chance of showers. Highs around 80. Chance of rain 40%. Again, the forecast for Champaign, Urbana and surrounding areas of East Central Illinois for tonight, mostly cloudy until midnight, then becoming partly cloudy. Lows in the mid-50s. Northeast winds 5 to 10 miles an hour with gusts up to 20 miles an hour. At 5 p.m. at the Champaign Airport, skies were mostly sunny. The temperature was 78 degrees, the dew point was 49, and the relative humidity was 35%. The wind was north at 13 miles an hour, gusting to 22. The pressure was 30.10 inches and rising. Elsewhere around the area, it was sunny, with a temperature of 81 at Paris, and 82 at Mattoon. It was mostly sunny, with a temperature of 81 at Terre Haute, and 80 at Decatur. It was partly sunny, with a temperature of 73 at Bloomington, and 75 at Rantoul. It was cloudy, with a temperature of 67 at Peoria, and 75 at Springfield. And once again at 5 p.m. at the Champaign Airport, under mostly sunny skies, the temperature was 78. Looking elsewhere around the Midwest at 5 p.m., Chicago was cloudy, and 64. Indianapolis was partly sunny, and 81. St. Louis was partly sunny, and 84. Kansas City was mostly sunny, and 79. Des Moines was cloudy, and 61. Milwaukee was mostly sunny, and 67. And now a discussion of hazardous weather conditions for the following counties in Illinois: Champaign, Coles, DeWitt, Douglas, Edgar, Moultrie, Piatt, and Vermilion. This hazardous weather outlook is for Central Illinois, East Central Illinois, Southeast Illinois, and West Central Illinois. For tonight, no hazardous weather is expected at this time. For Monday through Saturday, scattered thunderstorms are expected, 30 to 80% chance Tuesday and Wednesday, posing a threat for heavy rainfall and isolated damaging wind gusts. Lower thunderstorm chances around 30% persist through the end of the week. Temperatures will be seasonally warm at times through the upcoming week. Heat indices of 100 to 105 degrees are forecast for most of the area Tuesday afternoon, and near 100 degrees south of Interstate 70 Wednesday and Thursday afternoons. Spotter information statement: spotter activation is not anticipated tonight. The time is currently 5:12 p.m. Central Daylight Time. 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Now for the official National Weather Service forecast for Champaign, Urbana and surrounding areas of East Central Illinois. Tonight, mostly cloudy until midnight, then becoming partly cloudy. Lows in the mid-50s. Northeast winds 5 to 10 miles an hour with gusts up to 20 miles an hour. Monday, mostly sunny. Highs in the upper 70s. East winds 10 to 15 miles an hour. Monday night, mostly clear. Not as cool with lows in the mid-60s. Southeast winds 10 to 15 miles an hour with gusts up to 25 miles an hour. Tuesday, sunny. A chance of showers and thunderstorms in the afternoon. Much warmer. More humid with highs in the mid-90s. Southwest winds 10 to 15 miles an hour with gusts up to 25 miles an hour. Chance of rain 50%. Heat index values up to 103 in the afternoon. Tuesday night, becoming mostly cloudy after midnight. A chance of thunderstorms. Showers likely until midnight, then a chance of showers after midnight. Lows in the upper 60s. Southwest winds around 5 miles an hour, becoming north after midnight. Chance of rain 70%. Wednesday, a chance of showers in the morning. Mostly sunny. Highs around 90. Chance of rain 50%. Wednesday night, partly cloudy. A chance of showers after midnight. Lows around 70. Chance of rain 40%. Thursday, mostly sunny with a chance of showers. Highs in the upper 80s. Chance of rain 50%. Thursday night and Friday, partly cloudy. Lows in the mid-60s. Highs in the mid-80s. Friday night, mostly clear until midnight, then becoming partly cloudy. A chance of showers after midnight. Lows in the mid-60s. Chance of rain 30%.

Saturday, mostly sunny. A chance of showers in the afternoon. Highs in the mid-80s. Chance of rain 40%. Saturday night, partly cloudy until midnight, then becoming mostly cloudy. A chance of showers. Lows in the lower 60s. Chance of rain 40%. Sunday, partly sunny with a chance of showers. Highs around 80. Chance of rain 40%. Again, the forecast for Champaign, Urbana and surrounding areas of East Central Illinois for tonight, mostly cloudy until midnight, then becoming partly cloudy. Lows in the mid-50s. Northeast winds 5 to 10 miles an hour with gusts up to 20 miles an hour. The Champaign, Illinois Airport Climate Summary for this evening, as of 4 p.m., September 13, 2026. Today's high temperature was 82 degrees. The normal high is 81. Today's low temperature was 66 degrees. The normal low is 56. No precipitation fell today. Sunset tonight is at 7:05 p.m. Sunrise tomorrow is at 6:33 a.m. The Mattoon, Illinois Airport Climate Summary for this evening, as of 4 p.m., September 13, 2026. Today's high temperature was 86 degrees. The normal high is 80. Today's low temperature was 65 degrees. The normal low is 57. No precipitation fell today. Sunset tonight is at 7:05 p.m. Sunrise tomorrow is at 6:33 a.m. And now a discussion of hazardous weather conditions for the following counties in Illinois: Champaign, Coles, DeWitt, Douglas, Edgar, Moultrie, Piatt, and Vermilion. This hazardous weather outlook is for Central Illinois, East Central Illinois, Southeast Illinois, and West Central Illinois. For tonight, no hazardous weather is expected at this time. For Monday through Saturday, scattered thunderstorms are expected, 30 to 80% chance Tuesday and Wednesday, posing a threat for heavy rainfall and isolated damaging wind gusts. Lower thunderstorm chances around 30% persist through the end of the week. Temperatures will be seasonally warm at times through the upcoming week. Heat indices of 100 to 105 degrees are forecast for most of the area Tuesday afternoon, and near 100 degrees south of Interstate 70 Wednesday and Thursday afternoons. Spotter information statement: spotter activation is not anticipated tonight. The time is currently 5:17 p.m. Central Daylight Time. 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Now for the official National Weather Service forecast for Champaign, Urbana and surrounding areas of East Central Illinois. Tonight, mostly cloudy until midnight, then becoming partly cloudy. Lows in the mid-50s. Northeast winds 5 to 10 miles an hour with gusts up to 20 miles an hour. Monday, mostly sunny. Highs in the upper 70s. East winds 10 to 15 miles an hour. Monday night, mostly clear. Not as cool with lows in the mid-60s. Southeast winds 10 to 15 miles an hour with gusts up to 25 miles an hour. Tuesday, sunny. A chance of showers and thunderstorms in the afternoon. Much warmer. More humid with highs in the mid-90s. Southwest winds 10 to 15 miles an hour with gusts up to 25 miles an hour. Chance of rain 50%. Heat index values up to 103 in the afternoon. Tuesday night, becoming mostly cloudy after midnight. A chance of thunderstorms. Showers likely until midnight, then a chance of showers after midnight. Lows in the upper 60s. Southwest winds around 5 miles an hour, becoming northeast after midnight. Chance of rain 70%. Wednesday, a chance of showers in the morning. Mostly sunny. Highs around 90. Chance of rain 50%. Wednesday night, partly cloudy. A chance of showers after midnight. Lows around 70. Chance of rain 40%. Thursday, mostly sunny with a chance of showers. Highs in the upper 80s. Chance of rain 50%. Thursday night and Friday, partly cloudy. Lows in the mid-60s. Highs in the mid-80s. Friday night, mostly clear until midnight, then becoming partly cloudy. A chance of showers after midnight. Lows in the mid-60s. Chance of rain 30%. Saturday, mostly sunny. A chance of showers in the afternoon.

highs in the mid-80s. Chance of rain 40%. Saturday night, partly cloudy until midnight, then becoming mostly cloudy. A chance of showers. Lows in the lower 60s. Chance of rain 40%. Sunday, partly sunny with a chance of showers. Highs around 80. Chance of rain 40%. Again, the forecast for Champaign, Urbana and surrounding areas of East Central Illinois for tonight, mostly cloudy until midnight, then becoming partly cloudy. Lows in the mid-50s. Northeast winds 5 to 10 miles an hour with gusts up to 20 miles an hour. At 5 p.m. at the Champaign Airport, skies were mostly sunny. The temperature was 78 degrees, the dew point was 49, and the relative humidity was 35%. The wind was north at 13 miles an hour, gusting to 22. The pressure was 30.10 inches and rising. Elsewhere around the area, it was sunny, with a temperature of 81 at Paris, and 82 at Mattoon. It was mostly sunny, with a temperature of 81 at Terre Haute, and 80 at Decatur. It was partly sunny, with a temperature of 73 at Bloomington, and 75 at Rantoul. It was cloudy, with a temperature of 67 at Peoria, and 75 at Springfield. And once again at 5 p.m. at the Champaign Airport, under mostly sunny skies, the temperature was 78. Looking elsewhere around the Midwest at 5 p.m., Chicago was cloudy, and 64. Indianapolis was partly sunny, and 81. St. Louis was partly sunny, and 84. Kansas City was mostly sunny, and 79. Des Moines was cloudy, and 61. Milwaukee was mostly sunny, and 67. And now a discussion of hazardous weather conditions for the following counties in Illinois: Champaign, Coles, DeWitt, Douglas, Edgar, Moultrie, Piatt, and Vermilion. This hazardous weather outlook is for Central Illinois, East Central Illinois, Southeast Illinois, and West Central Illinois. For tonight, no hazardous weather is expected at this time. For Monday through Saturday, scattered thunderstorms are expected, 30 to 80% chance Tuesday and Wednesday, posing a threat for heavy rainfall and isolated damaging wind gusts. Lower thunderstorm chances around 30% persist through the end of the week. Temperatures will be seasonally warm at times through the upcoming week. Heat indices of 100 to 105 degrees are forecast for most of the area Tuesday afternoon, and near 100 degrees south of Interstate 70 Wednesday and Thursday afternoons. Spotter information statement: spotter activation is not anticipated tonight. The time is currently 5:22 p.m. Central Daylight Time. 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Now for the official National Weather Service forecast for Champaign, Urbana and surrounding areas of East Central Illinois. Tonight, mostly cloudy until midnight, then becoming partly cloudy. Lows in the mid-50s. Northeast winds 5 to 10 miles an hour with gusts up to 20 miles an hour. Monday, mostly sunny. Highs in the upper 70s. East winds 10 to 15 miles an hour. Monday night, mostly clear. Not as cool with lows in the mid-60s. Southeast winds 10 to 15 miles an hour with gusts up to 25 miles an hour. Tuesday, sunny. A chance of showers and thunderstorms in the afternoon. Much warmer. More humid with highs in the mid-90s. Southwest winds 10 to 15 miles an hour with gusts up to 25 miles an hour. Chance of rain 50%. Heat index values up to 103 in the afternoon. Tuesday night, becoming mostly cloudy after midnight. A chance of thunderstorms. Showers likely until midnight, then a chance of showers after midnight. Lows in the upper 60s. Southwest winds around 5 miles an hour, becoming northeast after midnight. Chance of rain 7%. Wednesday, a chance of showers in the morning. Mostly sunny. Highs around 90. Chance of rain 50%. Wednesday night, partly cloudy. A chance of showers after midnight. Lows around 70. Chance of rain 40%. Thursday, mostly sunny with a chance of showers. Highs in the upper 80s. Chance of rain 50%. Thursday night and Friday, partly cloudy. Lows in the mid-60s. Highs in the mid-80s. Friday night, mostly

be clear until midnight, then becoming partly cloudy. A chance of showers after midnight. Lows in the mid-60s. Chance of rain 30%. Saturday, mostly sunny. A chance of showers in the afternoon. Highs in the mid-80s. Chance of rain 40%. Saturday night, partly cloudy until midnight, then becoming mostly cloudy. A chance of showers. Lows in the lower 60s. Chance of rain 40%. Sunday, partly sunny with a chance of showers. Highs around 80. Chance of rain 40%. Again, the forecast for Champaign, Urbana and surrounding areas of East Central Illinois for tonight, mostly cloudy until midnight, then becoming partly cloudy. Lows in the mid-50s. Northeast winds 5 to 10 miles an hour with gusts up to 20 miles an hour. At 5 p.m. at the Champaign Airport, skies were mostly sunny. The temperature was 78 degrees, the dew point was 49, and the relative humidity was 35%. The wind was north at 13 miles an hour, gusting to 22. The pressure was 30.10 inches and rising. Elsewhere around the area, it was mostly sunny, with a temperature of 81 at Paris, 81 at Terre Haute, 82 at Mattoon, and 80 at Decatur. It was partly sunny, with a temperature of 73 at Bloomington, and 75 at Rantoul. It was cloudy, with a temperature of 67 at Peoria, and 75 at Springfield. And once again at 5 p.m. at the Champaign Airport, under mostly sunny skies, the temperature was 78. Looking elsewhere around the Midwest at 5 p.m., Chicago was partly sunny, and 64. Indianapolis was partly sunny, and 81. St. Louis was partly sunny, and 84. Kansas City was mostly sunny, and 79. Des Moines was cloudy, and 61. Milwaukee was mostly sunny, and 67. And now a discussion of hazardous weather conditions for the following counties in Illinois: Champaign, Coles, DeWitt, Douglas, Edgar, Moultrie, Piatt, and Vermilion. This hazardous weather outlook is for Central Illinois, East Central Illinois, Southeast Illinois, and West Central Illinois. For tonight, no hazardous weather is expected at this time. For Monday through Saturday, scattered thunderstorms are expected, 30 to 80% chance Tuesday and Wednesday, posing a threat for heavy rainfall and isolated damaging wind gusts. Lower thunderstorm chances around 30% persist through the end of the week. Temperatures will be seasonally warm at times through the upcoming week. Heat indices of 100 to 105 degrees are forecast for most of the area Tuesday afternoon, and near 100 degrees south of Interstate 70 Wednesday and Thursday afternoons. Spotter information statement: spotter activation is not anticipated tonight. The time is currently 5:27 p.m. Central Daylight Time. 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Now for the official National Weather Service forecast for Champaign, Urbana and surrounding areas of East Central Illinois. Tonight, mostly cloudy until midnight, then becoming partly cloudy. Lows in the mid-50s. Northeast winds 5 to 10 miles an hour with gusts up to 20 miles an hour. Monday, mostly sunny. Highs in the upper 70s. East winds 10 to 15 miles an hour. Monday night, mostly clear. Not as cool with lows in the mid-60s. Southeast winds 10 to 15 miles an hour with gusts up to 25 miles an hour. Tuesday, sunny. A chance of showers and thunderstorms in the afternoon. Much warmer. More humid with highs in the mid-90s. Southwest winds 10 to 15 miles an hour with gusts up to 25 miles an hour. Chance of rain 50%. Heat index values up to 103 in the afternoon. Tuesday night, becoming mostly cloudy after midnight. A chance of thunderstorms. Showers likely until midnight, then a chance of showers after midnight. Lows in the upper 60s. Southwest winds around 5 miles an hour, becoming northeast after midnight. Chance of rain 70%. Wednesday, a chance of showers in the morning. Mostly sunny. Highs around 90. Chance of rain 50%. Wednesday night, partly cloudy. A chance of showers after midnight. Lows around 70. Chance of rain 40%. Thursday, mostly sunny with a chance of showers.

highs in the upper 80s. Chance of rain 50%. Thursday night and Friday, partly cloudy. Lows in the mid-60s. Highs in the mid-80s. Friday night, mostly clear until midnight, then becoming partly cloudy. A chance of showers after midnight. Lows in the mid-60s. Chance of rain 30%. Saturday, mostly sunny. A chance of showers in the afternoon. Highs in the mid-80s. Chance of rain 40%. Saturday night, partly cloudy until midnight, then becoming mostly cloudy. A chance of showers. Lows in the lower 60s. Chance of rain 40%. Sunday, partly sunny with a chance of showers. Highs around 80. Chance of rain 40%. Again, the forecast for Champaign, Urbana and surrounding areas of East Central Illinois for tonight, mostly cloudy until midnight, then becoming partly cloudy. Lows in the mid-50s. Northeast winds 5 to 10 miles an hour with gusts up to 20 miles an hour. The Champaign, Illinois Airport Climate Summary for this evening, as of 4 p.m., September 13, 2026. Today's high temperature was 82 degrees. The normal high is 81. Today's low temperature was 66 degrees. The normal low is 56. No precipitation fell today. Sunset tonight is at 7:05 p.m. Sunrise tomorrow is at 6:33 a.m. The Mattoon, Illinois Airport Climate Summary for this evening, as of 4 p.m., September 13, 2026. Today's high temperature was 86 degrees. The normal high is 80. Today's low temperature was 65 degrees. The normal low is 57. No precipitation fell today. Sunset tonight is at 7:05 p.m. Sunrise tomorrow is at 6:33 a.m. At 5 p.m. at the Champaign Airport, skies were mostly sunny. The temperature was 78 degrees, the dew point was 49, and the relative humidity was 35%. The wind was north at 13 miles an hour, gusting to 22. The pressure was 30.10 inches and rising. Elsewhere around the area, it was mostly sunny, with a temperature of 81 at Paris, 81 at Terre Haute, 82 at Mattoon, and 80 at Decatur. It was partly sunny, with a temperature of 73 at Bloomington, and 75 at Rantoul. It was cloudy, with a temperature of 67 at Peoria, and 75 at Springfield. And once again at 5 p.m. at the Champaign Airport, under mostly sunny skies, the temperature was 78. Looking elsewhere around the Midwest at 5 p.m., Chicago was partly sunny, and 64. Indianapolis was partly sunny, and 81. St. Louis was partly sunny, and 84. Kansas City was mostly sunny, and 79. Des Moines was cloudy, and 61. Milwaukee was mostly sunny, and 67. And now a discussion of hazardous weather conditions for the following counties in Illinois: Champaign, Coles, DeWitt, Douglas, Edgar, Moultrie, Piatt, and Vermilion. This hazardous weather outlook is for Central Illinois, East Central Illinois, Southeast Illinois, and West Central Illinois. For tonight, no hazardous weather is expected at this time. For Monday through Saturday, scattered thunderstorms are expected 30 to 80%. This hazardous weather outlook is for Central Illinois, East Central Illinois, Southeast Illinois, and West Central Illinois. For tonight, no hazardous weather is expected at this time. For Monday through Saturday, scattered thunderstorms are expected 30 to 80% chance Tuesday and Wednesday, posing a threat for heavy rainfall and isolated damaging wind gusts. Lower thunderstorm chances around 30% persist through the end of the week. Temperatures will be seasonally warm at times through the upcoming week. Heat indices of 100 to 105 degrees are forecast for most of the area Tuesday afternoon, and near 100 degrees south of Interstate 70 Wednesday and Thursday afternoons. Spotter information statement: spotter activation is not anticipated tonight. The time is currently 5:33 p.m. Central Daylight Time. 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Now for the official National Weather Service forecast for Champaign, Urbana and surrounding areas of East Central Illinois. Tonight, mostly cloudy until midnight, then becoming partly cloudy. Lows in the mid-50s. Northeast winds 5 to 10 miles an hour with

Gusts up to 20 miles an hour. Monday, mostly sunny. Highs in the upper 70s. East winds 10 to 15 miles an hour. Monday night, mostly clear. Not as cool with lows in the mid-60s. Southeast winds 10 to 15 miles an hour with gusts up to 25 miles an hour. Tuesday, sunny. A chance of showers and thunderstorms in the afternoon. Much warmer. More humid with highs in the mid-90s. Southwest winds 10 to 15 miles an hour with gusts up to 25 miles an hour. Chance of rain 50%. Heat index values up to 103 in the afternoon. Tuesday night, becoming mostly cloudy after midnight. A chance of thunderstorms. Showers likely until midnight, then a chance of showers after midnight. Lows in the upper 60s. Southwest winds around 5 miles an hour, becoming northeast after midnight. Chance of rain 70%. Wednesday, a chance of showers in the morning. Mostly sunny. Highs around 90. Chance of rain 50%. Wednesday night, partly cloudy. A chance of showers after midnight. Lows around 70. Chance of rain 40%. Thursday, mostly sunny with a chance of showers. Highs in the upper 80s. Chance of rain 50%. Thursday night and Friday, partly cloudy. Lows in the mid-60s. Highs in the mid-80s. Friday night, mostly clear until midnight, then becoming partly cloudy. A chance of showers after midnight. Lows in the mid-60s. Chance of rain 30%. Saturday, mostly sunny. A chance of showers in the afternoon. Highs in the mid-80s. Chance of rain 40%. Saturday night, partly cloudy until midnight, then becoming mostly cloudy. A chance of showers. Lows in the lower 60s. Chance of rain 40%. Sunday, partly sunny with a chance of showers. Highs around 80. Chance of rain 40%. Again, the forecast for Champaign, Urbana and surrounding areas of East Central Illinois for tonight, mostly cloudy until midnight, then becoming partly cloudy. Lows in the mid-50s. Northeast winds 5 to 10 miles an hour with gusts up to 20 miles an hour. At 5 p.m. at the Champaign Airport, skies were mostly sunny. The temperature was 78 degrees, the dew point was 49, and the relative humidity was 35%. The wind was north at 13 miles an hour, gusting to 22. The pressure was 30.10 inches and rising. Elsewhere around the area, it was mostly sunny, with a temperature of 81 at Paris, 81 at Terre Haute, 82 at Mattoon, and 80 at Decatur. It was partly sunny, with a temperature of 73 at Bloomington, and 75 at Rantoul. It was cloudy, with a temperature of 67 at Peoria, and 75 at Springfield. And once again at 5 p.m. at the Champaign Airport, under mostly sunny skies, the temperature was 78. Looking elsewhere around the Midwest at 5 p.m., Chicago was partly sunny, and 64. Indianapolis was partly sunny, and 81. St. Louis was partly sunny, and 84. Kansas City was mostly sunny, and 79. Des Moines was cloudy, and 61. Milwaukee was mostly sunny, and 67. And now a discussion of hazardous weather conditions for the following counties in Illinois: Champaign, Coles, DeWitt, Douglas, Edgar, Moultrie, Piatt, and Vermilion. This hazardous weather outlook is for Central Illinois, East Central Illinois, Southeast Illinois, and West Central Illinois. For tonight, no hazardous weather is expected at this time. For Monday through Saturday, scattered thunderstorms are expected, 30 to 80% chance Tuesday and Wednesday, posing a threat for heavy rainfall and isolated damaging wind gusts. Lower thunderstorm chances around 30% persist through the end of the week. Temperatures will be seasonally warm at times through the upcoming week. Heat indices of 100 to 105 degrees are forecast for most of the area Tuesday afternoon, and near 100 degrees south of Interstate 70 Wednesday and Thursday afternoons. Spotter information statement: spotter activation is not anticipated tonight. The time is currently 5:39 p.m. Central Daylight Time. 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
Now for the official National Weather Service forecast for Champaign, Urbana, and surrounding areas of East Central Illinois. Tonight, mostly cloudy until midnight, then becoming partly cloudy. Lows in the mid-50s. Northeast winds 5 to 10 miles an hour with gusts up to 20 miles an hour. Monday, mostly sunny. Highs in the upper 70s. East winds 10 to 15 miles an hour. Monday night, mostly clear. Not as cool with lows in the mid-60s. Southeast winds 10 to 15 miles an hour with gusts up to 25 miles an hour. Tuesday, sunny. A chance of showers and thunderstorms in the afternoon. Much warmer. More humid with highs in the mid-90s. Southwest winds 10 to 15 miles an hour with gusts up to 25 miles an hour. Chance of rain 50%. Heat index values up to 103 in the afternoon. Tuesday night, becoming mostly cloudy after midnight. A chance of thunderstorms. Showers likely until midnight, then a chance of showers after midnight. Lows in the upper 60s. Southwest winds around 5 miles an hour, becoming northeast after midnight. Chance of rain 70%. Wednesday, a chance of showers in the morning. Mostly sunny. Highs around 90. Chance of rain 50%. Wednesday night, partly cloudy. A chance of showers after midnight. Lows around 70. Chance of rain 40%. Thursday, mostly sunny with a chance of showers. Highs in the upper 80s. Chance of rain 50%. Thursday night and Friday, partly cloudy. Lows in the mid-60s. Highs in the mid-80s. Friday night, mostly clear until midnight, then becoming partly cloudy. A chance of showers after midnight. Lows in the mid-60s. Chance of rain 30%. Saturday, mostly sunny. A chance of showers in the afternoon. Highs in the mid-80s. Chance of rain 40%. Saturday night, partly cloudy until midnight, then becoming mostly cloudy. A chance of showers. Lows in the lower 60s. Chance of rain 40%. Sunday, partly sunny with a chance of showers. Highs around 80. Chance of rain 40%. Again, the forecast for Champaign, Urbana, and surrounding areas of East Central Illinois for tonight, mostly cloudy until midnight, then becoming partly cloudy. Lows in the mid-50s. Northeast winds 5 to 10 miles an hour with gusts up to 20 miles an hour. At 5 p.m. at the Champaign Airport, skies were mostly sunny. The temperature was 78 degrees, the dew point was 49, and the relative humidity was 35%. The wind was north at 13 miles an hour, gusting to 22. The pressure was 30.10 inches and rising. Elsewhere around the area, it was mostly sunny, with a temperature of 81 at Paris, 81 at Terre Haute, 82 at Mattoon, and 80 at Decatur. It was partly sunny, with a temperature of 73 at Bloomington, and 75 at Rantoul. It was cloudy, with a temperature of 67 at Peoria, and 75 at Springfield. And once again at 5 p.m. at the Champaign Airport, under mostly sunny skies, the temperature was 78. Looking elsewhere around the Midwest at 5 p.m., Chicago was partly sunny, and 64. Indianapolis was partly sunny, and 81. St. Louis was partly sunny, and 84. Kansas City was mostly sunny, and 79. Des Moines was cloudy, and 61. Milwaukee was mostly sunny, and 67. And now a discussion of hazardous weather conditions for the following counties in Illinois: Champaign, Coles, DeWitt, Douglas, Edgar, Moultrie, Piatt, and Vermilion. This hazardous weather outlook is for Central Illinois, East Central Illinois, Southeast Illinois, and West Central Illinois. For tonight, no hazardous weather is expected at this time. For Monday through Saturday, scattered thunderstorms are expected, 30 to 80% chance Tuesday and Wednesday, posing a threat for heavy rainfall and isolated damaging wind gusts. Lower thunderstorm chances around 30% persist through the end of the week. Temperatures will be seasonally warm at times through the upcoming week. Heat indices of 100 to 105 degrees are forecast for most of the area Tuesday afternoon, and near 100 degrees south of Interstate 70 Wednesday and Thursday afternoons. Spotter information statement: spotter activation is not anticipated tonight.
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Now for the official National Weather Service forecast for Champaign, Urbana, and surrounding areas of East Central Illinois. Tonight, mostly cloudy until midnight, then becoming partly cloudy. Lows in the mid-50s. Northeast winds 5 to 10 miles an hour. Monday, mostly sunny. Highs in the upper 70s. East winds 10 to 15 miles an hour. Monday night, mostly clear. Not as cool with lows in the mid-60s. Southeast winds 10 to 15 miles an hour with gusts up to 25 miles an hour. Tuesday, sunny. A chance of showers and thunderstorms in the afternoon. Much warmer. More humid with highs in the mid-90s. Southwest winds 10 to 15 miles an hour with gusts up to 25 miles an hour. Chance of rain 50%. Heat index values up to 103 in the afternoon. Tuesday night, becoming mostly cloudy after midnight. A chance of thunderstorms. Showers likely until midnight, then a chance of showers after midnight. Lows in the upper 60s. Southwest winds around 5 miles an hour, becoming northeast after midnight. Chance of rain 70%. Wednesday, a chance of showers in the morning. Mostly sunny. Highs around 90. Chance of rain 50%. Wednesday night, partly cloudy. A chance of showers after midnight. Lows around 70. Chance of rain 40%. Thursday, mostly sunny with a chance of showers. Highs in the upper 80s. Chance of rain 50%. Thursday night and Friday, partly cloudy. Lows in the mid-60s. Highs in the mid-80s. Friday night, mostly clear until midnight, then becoming partly cloudy. A chance of showers after midnight. Lows in the mid-60s. Chance of rain 30%. Saturday, mostly sunny. A chance of showers in the afternoon. Highs in the mid-80s. Chance of rain 40%. Saturday night, partly cloudy until midnight, then becoming mostly cloudy. A chance of showers. Lows in the lower 60s. Chance of rain 40%. Sunday, partly sunny with a chance of showers. Highs around 80. Chance of rain 40%. Again, the forecast for Champaign, Urbana, and surrounding areas of East Central Illinois for tonight, mostly cloudy until midnight, then becoming partly cloudy. Lows in the mid-50s. Northeast winds 5 to 10 miles an hour. The Champaign, Illinois Airport Climate Summary for this evening, as of 4 p.m., September 13, 2026. Today's high temperature was 82 degrees. The normal high is 81. Today's low temperature was 66 degrees. The normal low is 56. No precipitation fell today. Sunset tonight is at 7:05 p.m. Sunrise tomorrow is at 6:33 a.m. The Mattoon, Illinois Airport Climate Summary for this evening, as of 4 p.m., September 13, 2026. Today's high temperature was 86 degrees. The normal high is 80. Today's low temperature was 65 degrees. The normal low is 57. No precipitation fell today. Sunset tonight is at 7:05 p.m. Sunrise tomorrow is at 6:33 a.m. At 5 p.m. at the Champaign Airport, skies were mostly sunny. The temperature was 78 degrees, the dew point was 49, and the relative humidity was 35%. The wind was north at 13 miles an hour, gusting to 22. The pressure was 30.10 inches and rising. Elsewhere around the area, it was mostly sunny, with a temperature of 81 at Paris, 81 at Terre Haute, 82 at Mattoon, and 80 at Decatur. It was partly sunny, with a temperature of 73 at Bloomington, and 75 at Rantoul. It was cloudy, with a temperature of 67 at Peoria, and 75 at Springfield. And once again at 5 p.m. at the Champaign Airport, under mostly sunny skies, the temperature was 78. Looking elsewhere around the Midwest at 5 p.m., Chicago was partly sunny, and 64. Indianapolis was partly sunny, and 81. St. Louis was partly sunny, and 84. Kansas City was mostly sunny, and 79. Des Moines was cloudy, and 61. Milwaukee was mostly
partly sunny, and 67. And now a discussion of hazardous weather conditions for the following counties in Illinois: Champaign, Coles, DeWitt, Douglas, Edgar, Moultrie, Piatt, and Vermilion. This hazardous weather outlook is for Central Illinois, East Central Illinois, Southeast Illinois, and West Central Illinois. For tonight, no hazardous weather is expected at this time. For Monday through Saturday, scattered thunderstorms are expected, 30 to 80% chance Tuesday and Wednesday, posing a threat for heavy rainfall and isolated damaging wind gusts. Lower thunderstorm chances around 30% persist through the end of the week. Temperatures will be seasonally warm at times through the upcoming week. Heat indices of 100 to 105 degrees are forecast for most of the area Tuesday afternoon, and near 100 degrees south of Interstate 70 Wednesday and Thursday afternoons. Spotter information statement: spotter activation is not anticipated tonight. The time is currently 5:50 p.m. Central Daylight Time. 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Now for the official National Weather Service forecast for Champaign, Urbana, and surrounding areas of East Central Illinois. Tonight, mostly cloudy until midnight, then becoming partly cloudy. Lows in the mid-50s. Northeast winds 5 to 10 miles an hour. Monday, mostly sunny. Highs in the upper 70s. East winds 10 to 15 miles an hour. Monday night, mostly clear. Not as cool with lows in the mid-60s. Southeast winds 10 to 15 miles an hour with gusts up to 25 miles an hour. Tuesday, sunny. A chance of showers and thunderstorms in the afternoon. Much warmer. More humid with highs in the mid-90s. Southwest winds 10 to 15 miles an hour with gusts up to 25 miles an hour. Chance of rain 50%. Heat index values up to 103 in the afternoon. Tuesday night, becoming mostly cloudy after midnight. A chance of thunderstorms. Showers likely until midnight, then a chance of showers after midnight. Lows in the upper 60s. Southwest winds around 5 miles an hour, becoming northeast after midnight. Chance of rain 70%. Wednesday, a chance of showers in the morning. Mostly sunny. Highs around 90. Chance of rain 50%. Wednesday night, partly cloudy. A chance of showers after midnight. Lows around 70. Chance of rain 40%. Thursday, mostly sunny with a chance of showers. Highs in the upper 80s. Chance of rain 50%. Thursday night and Friday, partly cloudy. Lows in the mid-60s. Highs in the mid-80s. Friday night, mostly clear until midnight, then becoming partly cloudy. A chance of showers after midnight. Lows in the mid-60s. Chance of rain 30%. Saturday, mostly sunny. A chance of showers in the afternoon. Highs in the mid-80s. Chance of rain 40%. Saturday night, partly cloudy until midnight, then becoming mostly cloudy. A chance of showers. Lows in the lower 60s. Chance of rain 40%. Sunday, partly sunny with a chance of showers. Highs around 80. Chance of rain 40%. Again, the forecast for Champaign, Urbana, and surrounding areas of East Central Illinois for tonight: mostly cloudy until midnight, then becoming partly cloudy. Lows in the mid-50s. Northeast winds 5 to 10 miles an hour. At 5 p.m. at the Champaign Airport, skies were mostly sunny. The temperature was 78 degrees, the dew point was 49, and the relative humidity was 35%. The wind was north at 13 miles an hour, gusting to 22. The pressure was 30.10 inches and rising. Elsewhere around the area, it was mostly sunny, with a temperature of 81 at Paris, 81 at Terre Haute, 82 at Mattoon, and 80 at Decatur. It was partly sunny, with a temperature of 73 at Bloomington, and 75 at Rantoul. It was cloudy, with a temperature of 67 at Peoria, and 75 at Springfield. And once again at 5 p.m. at the Champaign Airport, under mostly sunny skies, the temperature was 78. Looking elsewhere around the Midwest at 5 p.m., Chicago was partly sunny, and 64. Indianapolis was partly sunny, and 81. St. Louis was partly sunny, and 80.

Outlook is for Central Illinois, East Central Illinois, Southeast Illinois and West Central Illinois. For tonight, no hazardous weather is expected at this time. For Monday through Saturday, scattered thunderstorms are expected, 30 to 80% chance Tuesday and Wednesday, posing a threat for heavy rainfall and isolated damaging wind gusts. Lower thunderstorm chances around 30% persist through the end of the week. Temperatures will be seasonally warm at times through the upcoming week. Heat indices of 100 to 105 degrees are forecast for most of the area Tuesday afternoon, and near 100 degrees south of Interstate 70 Wednesday and Thursday afternoons. Spotter information statement, spotter activation is not anticipated tonight. The time is currently 5:55 p.m. Central Daylight Time. 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Now for the official National Weather Service forecast for Champaign, Urbana and surrounding areas of East Central Illinois. Tonight, mostly cloudy until midnight, then becoming partly cloudy. Lows in the mid-50s. Northeast winds 5 to 10 miles an hour. Monday, mostly sunny. Highs in the upper 70s. East winds 10 to 15 miles an hour. Monday night, mostly clear. Not as cool with lows in the mid-60s. Southeast winds 10 to 15 miles an hour with gusts up to 25 miles an hour. Tuesday, sunny. A chance of showers and thunderstorms in the afternoon. Much warmer. More humid with highs in the mid-90s. Southwest winds 10 to 15 miles an hour with gusts up to 25 miles an hour. Chance of rain 50%. Heat index values up to 103 in the afternoon. Tuesday night, becoming mostly cloudy after midnight. A chance of thunderstorms. Showers likely until midnight, then a chance of showers after midnight. Lows in the upper 60s. Southwest winds around 5 miles an hour, becoming northeast after midnight. Chance of rain 70%. Wednesday, a chance of showers in the morning. Mostly sunny. Highs around 90. Chance of rain 50%. Wednesday night, partly cloudy. A chance of showers after midnight. Lows around 70. Chance of rain 40%. Thursday, mostly sunny with a chance of showers. Highs in the upper 80s. Chance of rain 50%. Thursday night and Friday, partly cloudy. Lows in the mid-60s. Highs in the mid-80s. Friday night, mostly clear until midnight, then becoming partly cloudy. A chance of showers after midnight. Lows in the mid-60s. Chance of rain 30%. Saturday, mostly sunny. A chance of showers in the afternoon. Highs in the mid-80s. Chance of rain 40%. Saturday night, partly cloudy until midnight, then becoming mostly cloudy. A chance of showers. Lows in the lower 60s. Chance of rain 40%. Sunday, partly sunny with a chance of showers. Highs around 80. Chance of rain 40%. Again, the forecast for Champaign, Urbana and surrounding areas of East Central Illinois for tonight, mostly cloudy until midnight, then becoming partly cloudy. Lows in the mid-50s. Northeast winds 5 to 10 miles an hour. At 5 p.m. at the Champaign Airport, skies were mostly sunny. The temperature was 78 degrees, the dew point was 49, and the relative humidity was 35%. The wind was north at 13 miles an hour, gusting to 22. The pressure was 30.10 inches and rising. Elsewhere around the area, it was mostly sunny, with a temperature of 81 at Paris, 81 at Terre Haute, 82 at Mattoon, and 80 at Decatur. It was partly sunny, with a temperature of 73 at Bloomington, and 75 at Rantoul. It was cloudy, with a temperature of 67 at Peoria, and 75 at Springfield. And once again at 5 p.m. at the Champaign Airport, under mostly sunny skies, the temperature was 78. Looking elsewhere around the Midwest at 5 p.m., Chicago was partly sunny, and 64. Indianapolis was partly sunny, and 81. St. Louis was partly sunny, and 84. Kansas City was mostly sunny, and 79. Des Moines was cloudy, and 61. Milwaukee was mostly sunny, and 67. And now a discussion of hazardous weather conditions for the fall.

counties in Illinois, Champaign, Coles, DeWitt, Douglas, Edgar, Moultrie, Piatt, and Vermilion. This hazardous weather outlook is for Central Illinois, East Central Illinois, Southeast Illinois, and West Central Illinois. For tonight, no hazardous weather is expected at this time. For Monday through Saturday, scattered thunderstorms are expected, 30 to 80% chance Tuesday and Wednesday, posing a threat for heavy rainfall and isolated damaging wind gusts. Lower thunderstorm chances around 30% persist through the end of the week. Temperatures will be seasonally warm at times through the upcoming week. Heat indices of 100 to 105 degrees are forecast for most of the area Tuesday afternoon, and near 100 degrees south of Interstate 70 Wednesday and Thursday afternoons. Spotter information statement, spotter activation is not anticipated tonight. The Champaign, Illinois Airport climate summary for this evening, as of 4 p.m., September 13, 2026. Today's high temperature was 82 degrees. The normal high is 81. Today's low temperature was 66 degrees. The normal low is 56. No precipitation fell today. Sunset tonight is at 7:05 p.m. Sunrise tomorrow is at 6:33 a.m. The Mattoon, Illinois Airport climate summary for this evening, as of 4 p.m., September 13, 2026. Today's high temperature was 86 degrees. The normal high is 80. Today's low temperature was 65 degrees. The normal low is 57. No precipitation fell today. Sunset tonight is at 7:05 p.m. Sunrise tomorrow is at 6:33 a.m. The time is currently 6:01 p.m. Central Daylight Time. 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Now for the official National Weather Service forecast for Champaign, Urbana, and surrounding areas of East Central Illinois. Tonight, mostly cloudy until midnight, then becoming partly cloudy. Lows in the mid-50s. Northeast winds 5 to 10 miles an hour. Monday, mostly sunny. Highs in the upper 70s. East winds 10 to 15 miles an hour. Monday night, mostly clear. Not as cool with lows in the mid-60s. Southeast winds 10 to 15 miles an hour with gusts up to 25 miles an hour. Tuesday, sunny. A chance of showers and thunderstorms in the afternoon. Much warmer. More humid with highs in the mid-90s. Southwest winds 10 to 15 miles an hour with gusts up to 25 miles an hour. Chance of rain 50%. Heat index values up to 103 in the afternoon. Tuesday night, becoming mostly cloudy after midnight. A chance of thunderstorms. Showers likely until midnight, then a chance of showers after midnight. Lows in the upper 60s. Southwest winds around 5 miles an hour, becoming northeast after midnight. Chance of rain 70%. Wednesday, a chance of showers in the morning. Mostly sunny. Highs around 90. Chance of rain 50%. Wednesday night, partly cloudy. A chance of showers after midnight. Lows around 70. Chance of rain 40%. Thursday, mostly sunny with a chance of showers. Highs in the upper 80s. Chance of rain 50%. Thursday night and Friday, partly cloudy. Lows in the mid-60s. Highs in the mid-80s. Friday night, mostly clear until midnight, then becoming partly cloudy. A chance of showers after midnight. Lows in the mid-60s. Chance of rain 30%. Saturday, mostly sunny. A chance of showers in the afternoon. Highs in the mid-80s. Chance of rain 40%. Saturday night, partly cloudy until midnight, then becoming mostly cloudy. A chance of showers. Lows in the lower 60s. Chance of rain 40%. Sunday, partly sunny with a chance of showers. Highs around 80. Chance of rain 40%. Again, the forecast for Champaign, Urbana, and surrounding areas of East Central Illinois for tonight, mostly cloudy until midnight, then becoming partly cloudy. Lows in the mid-50s. Northeast winds 5 to 10 miles an hour. And now a discussion of hazardous weather conditions for the following counties in Illinois, Champaign, Coles, DeWitt, Douglas, Edgar, Moultrie, Piatt, and Vermilion.
This hazardous weather outlook is for Central Illinois, East Central Illinois, Southeast Illinois and West Central Illinois. For tonight, no hazardous weather is expected at this time. For Monday through Saturday, scattered thunderstorms are expected, 30 to 80% chance Tuesday and Wednesday, posing a threat for heavy rainfall and isolated damaging wind gusts. Lower thunderstorm chances around 30% persist through the end of the week. Temperatures will be seasonally warm at times through the upcoming week. Heat indices of 100 to 105 degrees are forecast for most of the area Tuesday afternoon, and near 100 degrees south of Interstate 70 Wednesday and Thursday afternoons. Spotter information statement, spotter activation is not anticipated tonight. The time is currently 6:05 p.m. Central Daylight Time. 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Now for the official National Weather Service forecast for Champaign, Urbana and surrounding areas of East Central Illinois. Tonight, mostly cloudy until midnight, then becoming partly cloudy. Lows in the mid-50s. Northeast winds 5 to 10 miles an hour. Monday, mostly sunny. Highs in the upper 70s. East winds 10 to 15 miles an hour. Monday night, mostly clear. Not as cool with lows in the mid-60s. Southeast winds 10 to 15 miles an hour with gusts up to 25 miles an hour. Tuesday, sunny. A chance of showers and thunderstorms in the afternoon. Much warmer. More humid with highs in the mid-90s. Southwest winds 10 to 15 miles an hour with gusts up to 25 miles an hour. Chance of rain 50%. Heat index values up to 103 in the afternoon. Tuesday night, becoming mostly cloudy after midnight. A chance of thunderstorms. Showers likely until midnight, then a chance of showers after midnight. Lows in the upper 60s. Southwest winds around 5 miles an hour, becoming northeast after midnight. Chance of rain 70%. Wednesday, a chance of showers in the morning. Mostly sunny. Highs around 90. Chance of rain 50%. Wednesday night, partly cloudy. A chance of showers after midnight. Lows around 70. Chance of rain 40%. Thursday, mostly sunny with a chance of showers. Highs in the upper 80s. Chance of rain 50%. Thursday night and Friday, partly cloudy. Lows in the mid-60s. Highs in the mid-80s. Friday night, mostly clear until midnight, then becoming partly cloudy. A chance of showers after midnight. Lows in the mid-60s. Chance of rain 30%. Saturday, mostly sunny. A chance of showers in the afternoon. Highs in the mid-80s. Chance of rain 40%. Saturday night, partly cloudy until midnight, then becoming mostly cloudy. A chance of showers. Lows in the lower 60s. Chance of rain 40%. Sunday, partly sunny with a chance of showers. Highs around 80. Chance of rain 40%. Again, the forecast for Champaign, Urbana and surrounding areas of East Central Illinois for tonight, mostly cloudy until midnight, then becoming partly cloudy. Lows in the mid-50s. Northeast winds 5 to 10 miles an hour. 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Programming originates from NOAA's National Weather Service office in Lincoln and transmits from the WCIA television tower near Seymour. The station serves the following counties: Champaign, DeWitt, Coles, Douglas, Edgar, Ford, Moultrie, Piatt, and Vermilion. 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At 6 p.m. at the Champaign Airport, skies were cloudy. The temperature was 73 degrees, the dew point was 48, and the relative humidity was 41%. The wind was north at 10 miles an hour. The pressure was 30.10 inches and steady. Elsewhere around the area, at Bloomington, rain was falling, with a temperature of 69. It was mostly sunny, with a temperature of 79 at Terre Haute and 79 at Mattoon. It was cloudy, with a temperature of 62 at Peoria, 74 at Decatur, and 72 at Springfield.
and once again at 6 p.m. at the Champaign Airport, under cloudy skies, the temperature

Looking elsewhere around the Midwest at 6 p.m., Chicago was partly sunny, and 64. Indianapolis was partly sunny, and 79. St. Louis was mostly sunny, and 83. Kansas City was mostly sunny, and 78. Des Moines was cloudy, and 60. Milwaukee was mostly sunny, and 67. The time is currently 6:10 p.m. Central Daylight Time. 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Now for the official National Weather Service forecast for Champaign, Urbana, and surrounding areas of East Central Illinois. Tonight, mostly cloudy until midnight, then becoming partly cloudy. Lows in the mid-50s. Northeast winds 5 to 10 miles an hour. Monday, mostly sunny. Highs in the upper 70s. East winds 10 to 15 miles an hour. Monday night, mostly clear. Not as cool with lows in the mid-60s. Southeast winds 10 to 15 miles an hour with gusts up to 25 miles an hour. Tuesday, sunny. A chance of showers and thunderstorms in the afternoon. Much warmer. More humid with highs in the mid-90s. Southwest winds 10 to 15 miles an hour with gusts up to 25 miles an hour. Chance of rain 50%. Heat index values up to 103 in the afternoon. Tuesday night, becoming mostly cloudy after midnight. A chance of thunderstorms. Showers likely until midnight, then a chance of showers after midnight. Lows in the upper 60s. Southwest winds around 5 miles an hour, becoming northeast after midnight. Chance of rain 70%. Wednesday, a chance of showers in the morning. Mostly sunny. Highs about 90. Chance of rain 50%. Wednesday night, partly cloudy. A chance of showers after midnight. Lows around 70. Chance of rain 40%. Thursday, mostly sunny with chance of showers. Highs in the upper 80s. Chance of rain 50%. Thursday night and Friday, partly cloudy. Lows in the mid-60s. High in the mid-80s. Friday night, mostly clear on midnight, then becoming partly cloudy. A chance of showers after midnight. Low in the mid-60s. Chance of rain 30%. Saturday, mostly sunny. Chance of showers. In the afternoon, highs in the mid-80s. Chance of rain 50%. Saturday night, partly cloudy until midnight. Then becoming mostly cloudy. A chance of showers. Low in the low-80s. The rain 80%. Sunday, early sun with showers. High around 80. The rain 80%. Again, the forecast for Champaign Urbana and surrounding areas East Central Illinois for sleepers. Until midnight, they find part cloudy. Lows in the mid-50s. Northeast wind 5 to 10 miles an hour. At the temperature in air, skies were cloudy. Temperature was 73 degrees, the two points. And the humidity was 1%. The wind was over 10 miles an hour. The pressure was 3.0. Ontario is SA. Elsewhere around the area, Edmonton, rain was falling with temperature of 59. It was mostly sunny with a temperature of 79 at Arrowhead and 79 at Mattoon. It was cloudy. The temperature of 62 at Peoria, 74 at Decatur, and 72 at Springfield. And once again at Skien at the Champaign Airport, under cloudy skies, the temperature 73. Looking elsewhere around the Midwest at 6 p.m., Chicago was partly sunny, and 64. Indianapolis was partly sunny, and 79. St. Louis was mostly sunny, and 83. Kansas City was mostly sunny, and 78. Des Moines was cloudy, and 60. Milwaukee was sunny, and 67. The time is currently 6:14 p.m. Central Daylight Time. 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Now for the official National Weather Service forecast. For Champaign, Urbana, and surrounding areas of East Central Illinois. Tonight, mostly cloudy until midnight, then becoming partly cloudy. Lows in the mid-50s. Northeast winds 5 to 10 miles an hour. Monday, mostly

highs in the upper 70s. East winds 10 to 15 miles an hour. Monday night, mostly clear. Not as cool with lows in the mid-60s. Southeast winds 10 to 15 miles an hour with gusts up to 25 miles an hour. Tuesday, sunny. A chance of showers and thunderstorms in the afternoon. Much warmer. More humid with highs in the mid-90s. Southwest winds 10 to 15 miles an hour with gusts up to 25 miles an hour. Chance of rain 50%. Heat index values up to 103 in the afternoon. Tuesday night, becoming mostly cloudy after midnight. A chance of thunderstorms. Showers likely until midnight, then a chance of showers after midnight. Lows in the upper 60s. Southwest winds around 5 miles an hour, becoming northeast after midnight. Chance of rain 70%. Wednesday, a chance of showers in the morning. Mostly sunny. Highs around 90. Chance of rain 50%. Wednesday night, partly cloudy. A chance of showers after midnight. Lows around 70. Chance of rain 40%. Thursday, mostly sunny with a chance of showers. Highs in the upper 80s. Chance of rain 50%. Thursday night and Friday, partly cloudy. Lows in the mid-60s. Highs in the mid-80s. Friday night, mostly clear until midnight, then becoming partly cloudy. A chance of showers after midnight. Lows in the mid-60s. Chance of rain 30%. Saturday, mostly sunny. A chance of showers in the afternoon. Highs in the mid-80s. Chance of rain 40%. Saturday night, partly cloudy until midnight, then becoming mostly cloudy. A chance of showers. Lows in the lower 60s. Chance of rain 40%. Sunday, partly sunny with a chance of showers. Highs around 80. Chance of rain 40%. Again, the forecast for Champaign, Urbana and surrounding areas of East Central Illinois for tonight, mostly cloudy until midnight, then becoming partly cloudy. Lows in the mid-50s. Northeast winds 5 to 10 miles an hour. The Champaign, Illinois Airport Climate Summary for this evening, as of 4 p.m., September 13, 2026. Today's high temperature was 82 degrees. The normal high is 81. Today's low temperature was 66 degrees. The normal low is 56. No precipitation fell today. Sunset tonight is at 7:05 p.m. Sunrise tomorrow is at 6:33 a.m. The Mattoon, Illinois Airport Climate Summary for this evening, as of 4 p.m., September 13, 2026. Today's high temperature was 86 degrees. The normal high is 80. Today's low temperature was 65 degrees. The normal low is 57. No precipitation fell today. Sunset tonight is at 7:05 p.m. Sunrise tomorrow is at 6:33 a.m. At 6 p.m. at the Champaign Airport, skies were cloudy. The temperature was 73 degrees, the dew point was 48, and the relative humidity was 41%. The wind was north at 10 miles an hour. The pressure was 30.10 inches and steady. Elsewhere around the area, at Bloomington, rain was falling, with a temperature of 69. It was mostly sunny, with a temperature of 79 at Terre Haute, and 79 at Mattoon. It was cloudy, with a temperature of 62 at Peoria, 74 at Decatur, and 72 at Springfield. And once again at 6 p.m. at the Champaign Airport, under cloudy skies, the temperature was 73. Looking elsewhere around the Midwest at 6 p.m., Chicago was partly sunny, and 64. Indianapolis was partly sunny, and 79. St. Louis was mostly sunny, and 83. Kansas City was mostly sunny, and 78. Des Moines was cloudy, and 60. Milwaukee was mostly sunny, and 67. The time is currently 6:19 p.m. Central Daylight Time. 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Now for the official National Weather Service forecast for Champaign, Urbana and surrounding areas of East Central Illinois. Tonight, mostly cloudy until midnight, then becoming partly cloudy. Lows in the mid-50s. Northeast winds 5 to 10 miles an hour.

mostly sunny. Highs in the upper 70s. East winds 10 to 15 miles an hour. Monday night, mostly clear. Not as cool with lows in the mid-60s. Southeast winds 10 to 15 miles an hour with gusts up to 25 miles an hour. Tuesday, sunny. A chance of showers and thunderstorms in the afternoon. Much warmer. More humid with highs in the mid-90s. Southwest winds 10 to 15 miles an hour with gusts up to 25 miles an hour. Chance of rain 50%. Heat index values up to 103 in the afternoon. Tuesday night, becoming mostly cloudy after midnight. A chance of thunderstorms. Showers likely until midnight, then a chance of showers after midnight. Lows in the upper 60s. Southwest winds around 5 miles an hour, becoming northeast after midnight. Chance of rain 70%. Wednesday, a chance of showers in the morning. Mostly sunny. Highs around 90. Chance of rain 50%. Wednesday night, partly cloudy. A chance of showers after midnight. Lows around 70. Chance of rain 40%. Thursday, mostly sunny with a chance of showers. Highs in the upper 80s. Chance of rain 50%. Thursday night and Friday, partly cloudy. Lows in the mid-60s. Highs in the mid-80s. Friday night, mostly clear until midnight, then becoming partly cloudy. A chance of showers after midnight. Lows in the mid-60s. Chance of rain 30%. Saturday, mostly sunny. A chance of showers in the afternoon. Highs in the mid-80s. Chance of rain 40%. Saturday night, partly cloudy until midnight, then becoming mostly cloudy. A chance of showers. Lows in the lower 60s. Chance of rain 40%. Sunday, partly sunny with a chance of showers. Highs around 80. Chance of rain 40%. Again, the forecast for Champaign, Urbana and surrounding areas of East Central Illinois for tonight, mostly cloudy until midnight, then becoming partly cloudy. Lows in the mid-50s. Northeast winds 5 to 10 miles an hour. At 6 p.m. at the Champaign Airport, skies were cloudy. The temperature was 73 degrees, the dew point was 48, and the relative humidity was 41%. The wind was north at 10 miles an hour. The pressure was 30.10 inches and steady. Elsewhere around the area, at Bloomington, rain was falling, with a temperature of 69. It was sunny, with a temperature of 78 at Paris, and 79 at Terre Haute. At Mattoon, it was mostly sunny, with a temperature of 79. At Rantoul, it was partly sunny, with a temperature of 73. It was cloudy, with a temperature of 62 at Peoria, 74 at Decatur, and 72 at Springfield. And once again at 6 p.m. at the Champaign Airport, under cloudy skies, the temperature was 73. Looking elsewhere around the Midwest at 6 p.m., Chicago was partly sunny, and 64. Indianapolis was partly sunny, and 79. St. Louis was mostly sunny, and 83. Kansas City was mostly sunny, and 78. Des Moines was cloudy, and 60. Milwaukee was mostly sunny, and 67. The time is currently 6:23 p.m. Central Daylight Time. 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Now for the official National Weather Service forecast for Champaign, Urbana and surrounding areas of East Central Illinois. Tonight, mostly cloudy until midnight, then becoming partly cloudy. Lows in the mid-50s. Northeast winds 5 to 10 miles an hour. Monday, mostly sunny. Highs in the upper 70s. East winds 10 to 15 miles an hour. Monday night, mostly clear. Not as cool with lows in the mid-60s. Southeast winds 10 to 15 miles an hour with gusts up to 25 miles an hour. Tuesday, sunny. A chance of showers and thunderstorms in the afternoon. Much warmer. More humid with highs in the mid-90s. Southwest winds 10 to 15 miles an hour with gusts up to 25 miles an hour. Chance of rain 50%. Heat index values up to 103 in the afternoon. Tuesday night, becoming mostly cloudy after midnight. A chance of thunderstorms. Showers

mostly until midnight, then a chance of showers after midnight. Lows in the upper 60s. Southwest winds around 5 miles an hour, becoming northeast after midnight. Chance of rain 70%. Wednesday, a chance of showers in the morning. Mostly sunny. Highs around 90. Chance of rain 50%. Wednesday night, partly cloudy. A chance of showers after midnight. Lows around 70. Chance of rain 40%. Thursday, mostly sunny with a chance of showers. Highs in the upper 80s. Chance of rain 50%. Thursday night and Friday, partly cloudy. Lows in the mid-60s. Highs in the mid-80s. Friday night, mostly clear until midnight, then becoming partly cloudy. A chance of showers after midnight. Lows in the mid-60s. Chance of rain 30%. Saturday, mostly sunny. A chance of showers in the afternoon. Highs in the mid-80s. Chance of rain 40%. Saturday night, partly cloudy until midnight, then becoming mostly cloudy. A chance of showers. Lows in the lower 60s. Chance of rain 40%. Sunday, partly sunny with a chance of showers. Highs around 80. Chance of rain 40%. Again, the forecast for Champaign, Urbana and surrounding areas of East Central Illinois for tonight, mostly cloudy until midnight, then becoming partly cloudy. Lows in the mid-50s. Northeast winds 5 to 10 miles an hour. At 6 p.m. at the Champaign Airport, skies were cloudy. The temperature was 73 degrees, the dew point was 48, and the relative humidity was 41%. The wind was north at 10 miles an hour. The pressure was 30.10 inches and steady. Elsewhere around the area, at Bloomington, rain was falling, with a temperature of 69. It was sunny, with a temperature of 78 at Paris, and 79 at Terre Haute. At Mattoon, it was mostly sunny, with a temperature of 79. At Rantoul, it was partly sunny, with a temperature of 73. It was cloudy, with a temperature of 62 at Peoria, 74 at Decatur, and 72 at Springfield. And once again at 6 p.m. at the Champaign Airport, under cloudy skies, the temperature was 73. Looking elsewhere around the Midwest at 6 p.m., Chicago was partly sunny, and 64. Indianapolis was partly sunny, and 79. St. Louis was mostly sunny, and 83. Kansas City was mostly sunny, and 78. Des Moines was cloudy, and 60. Milwaukee was mostly sunny, and 67. The time is currently 6:28 p.m. Central Daylight Time. 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Now for the official National Weather Service forecast for Champaign, Urbana and surrounding areas of East Central Illinois. Tonight, mostly cloudy until midnight, then becoming partly cloudy. Lows in the mid-50s. Northeast winds 5 to 10 miles an hour. Monday, mostly sunny. Highs in the upper 70s. East winds 10 to 15 miles an hour. Monday night, mostly clear. Not as cool with lows in the mid-60s. Southeast winds 10 to 15 miles an hour with gusts up to 25 miles an hour. Tuesday, sunny. A chance of showers and thunderstorms in the afternoon. Much warmer. More humid with highs in the mid-90s. Southwest winds 10 to 15 miles an hour with gusts up to 25 miles an hour. Chance of rain 50%. Heat index values up to 103 in the afternoon. Tuesday night, becoming mostly cloudy after midnight. A chance of thunderstorms. Showers likely until midnight, then a chance of showers after midnight. Lows in the upper 60s. Southwest winds around 5 miles an hour, becoming northeast after midnight. Chance of rain 70%. Wednesday, a chance of showers in the morning. Mostly sunny. Highs around 90. Chance of rain 50%. Wednesday night, partly cloudy. A chance of showers after midnight. Lows around 70. Chance of rain 40%. Thursday, mostly sunny with a chance of showers. Highs in the upper 80s. Chance of rain 50%. Thursday night and Friday, partly cloudy. Lows in the mid-60s. Highs in the mid-80s.
Friday night, mostly clear until midnight, then becoming partly cloudy. A chance of showers after midnight. Lows in the mid-60s. Chance of rain 30%. Saturday, mostly sunny. A chance of showers in the afternoon. Highs in the mid-80s. Chance of rain 40%. Saturday night, partly cloudy until midnight, then becoming mostly cloudy. A chance of showers. Lows in the lower 60s. Chance of rain 40%. Sunday, partly sunny with a chance of showers. Highs around 80. Chance of rain 40%. Again, the forecast for Champaign, Urbana and surrounding areas of East Central Illinois for tonight, mostly cloudy until midnight, then becoming partly cloudy. Lows in the mid-50s. Northeast winds 5 to 10 miles an hour. The Champaign, Illinois Airport Climate Summary for this evening, as of 4 p.m., September 13, 2026. Today's high temperature was 82 degrees. The normal high is 81. Today's low temperature was 66 degrees. The normal low is 56. No precipitation fell today. Sunset tonight is at 7:05 p.m. Sunrise tomorrow is at 6:33 a.m. The Mattoon, Illinois Airport Climate Summary for this evening, as of 4 p.m., September 13, 2026. Today's high temperature was 86 degrees. The normal high is 80. Today's low temperature was 65 degrees. The normal low is 57. No precipitation fell today. Sunset tonight is at 7:05 p.m. Sunrise tomorrow is at 6:33 a.m. At 6 p.m. at the Champaign Airport, skies were cloudy. The temperature was 73 degrees, the dew point was 48, and the relative humidity was 41%. The wind was north at 10 miles an hour. The pressure was 30.10 inches and steady. Elsewhere around the area, at Bloomington, rain was falling, with a temperature of 69. It was sunny, with a temperature of 78 at Paris, and 79 at Terre Haute. At Mattoon, it was mostly sunny, with a temperature of 79. At Rantoul, it was partly sunny, with a temperature of 73. It was cloudy, with a temperature of 62 at Peoria, 74 at Decatur, and 72 at Springfield. And once again at 6 p.m. at the Champaign Airport, under cloudy skies, the temperature was 73. Looking elsewhere around the Midwest at 6 p.m., Chicago was partly sunny, and 64. Indianapolis was partly sunny, and 79. St. Louis was mostly sunny, and 83. Kansas City was mostly sunny, and 78. Des Moines was cloudy, and 60. Milwaukee was mostly sunny, and 6 was mostly sunny, and 83. Kansas City was mostly sunny, and 78. Des Moines was cloudy, and 60. Milwaukee was mostly sunny, and 67. The time is currently 6:33 p.m. Central Daylight Time. 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Now for the official National Weather Service forecast for Champaign, Urbana and surrounding areas of East Central Illinois. Tonight, mostly cloudy until midnight, then becoming partly cloudy. Lows in the mid-50s. Northeast winds 5 to 10 miles an hour. Monday, mostly sunny. Highs in the upper 70s. East winds 10 to 15 miles an hour. Monday night, mostly clear. Not as cool with lows in the mid-60s. Southeast winds 10 to 15 miles an hour with gusts up to 25 miles an hour. Tuesday, sunny. A chance of showers and thunderstorms in the afternoon. Much warmer. More humid with highs in the mid-90s. Southwest winds 10 to 15 miles an hour with gusts up to 25 miles an hour. Chance of rain 50%. Heat index values up to 103 in the afternoon. Tuesday night, becoming mostly cloudy after midnight. A chance of thunderstorms. Showers likely until midnight, then a chance of showers after midnight. Lows in the upper 60s. Southwest winds around 5 miles an hour, becoming northeast after midnight. Chance of rain 70%. Wednesday, a chance of showers in the morning. Mostly sunny. Highs around 90. Chance of rain 50%. Wednesday night, partly cloudy. A chance of showers.

Midnight. Lows around 70. Chance of rain 40%. Thursday, mostly sunny with a chance of showers. Highs in the upper 80s. Chance of rain 50%. Thursday night and Friday, partly cloudy. Lows in the mid-60s. Highs in the mid-80s. Friday night, mostly clear until midnight, then becoming partly cloudy. A chance of showers after midnight. Lows in the mid-60s. Chance of rain 30%. Saturday, mostly sunny. A chance of showers in the afternoon. Highs in the mid-80s. Chance of rain 40%. Saturday night, partly cloudy until midnight, then becoming mostly cloudy. A chance of showers. Lows in the lower 60s. Chance of rain 40%. Sunday, partly sunny with a chance of showers. Highs around 80. Chance of rain 40%. Again, the forecast for Champaign, Urbana and surrounding areas of East Central Illinois for tonight, mostly cloudy until midnight, then becoming partly cloudy. Lows in the mid-50s. Northeast winds 5 to 10 miles an hour. At 6 p.m. at the Champaign Airport, skies were cloudy. The temperature was 73 degrees, the dew point was 48, and the relative humidity was 41%. The wind was north at 10 miles an hour. The pressure was 30.10 inches and steady. Elsewhere around the area, at Bloomington, rain was falling, with a temperature of 69. It was sunny, with a temperature of 78 at Paris, and 79 at Terre Haute. At Mattoon, it was mostly sunny, with a temperature of 79. At Rantoul, it was partly sunny, with a temperature of 73. It was cloudy, with a temperature of 62 at Peoria, 74 at Decatur, and 72 at Springfield. And once again at 6 p.m. at the Champaign Airport, under cloudy skies, the temperature was 73. Looking elsewhere around the Midwest at 6 p.m., Chicago was partly sunny, and 64. Indianapolis was partly sunny, and 79. St. Louis was mostly sunny, and 83. Kansas City was mostly sunny, and 78. Des Moines was cloudy, and 60. Milwaukee was mostly sunny, and 67. The time is currently 6:37 p.m. Central Daylight Time. 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Now for the official National Weather Service forecast for Champaign, Urbana and surrounding areas of East Central Illinois. Tonight, mostly cloudy until midnight, then becoming partly cloudy. Lows in the mid-50s. Northeast winds 5 to 10 miles an hour. Monday, mostly sunny. Highs in the upper 70s. East winds 10 to 15 miles an hour. Monday night, mostly clear. Not as cool with lows in the mid-60s. Southeast winds 10 to 15 miles an hour with gusts up to 25 miles an hour. Tuesday, sunny. A chance of showers and thunderstorms in the afternoon. Much warmer. More humid with highs in the mid-90s. Southwest winds 10 to 15 miles an hour with gusts up to 25 miles an hour. Chance of rain 50%. Heat index values up to 103 in the afternoon. Tuesday night, becoming mostly cloudy after midnight. A chance of thunderstorms. Showers likely until midnight, then a chance of showers after midnight. Lows in the upper 60s. Southwest winds around 5 miles an hour, becoming northeast after midnight. Chance of rain 70%. Wednesday, a chance of showers in the morning. Mostly sunny. Highs around 90. Chance of rain 50%. Wednesday night, partly cloudy. A chance of showers after midnight. Lows around 70. Chance of rain 40%. Thursday, mostly sunny with a chance of showers. Highs in the upper 80s. Chance of rain 50%. Thursday night and Friday, partly cloudy. Lows in the mid-60s. Highs in the mid-80s. Friday night, mostly clear until midnight, then becoming partly cloudy. A chance of showers after midnight. Lows in the mid-60s. Chance of rain 30%. Saturday, mostly sunny. A chance of showers in the afternoon. Highs in the mid-80s. Chance of rain 40%. Saturday night, partly cloudy until midnight, then becoming mostly cloudy.

a chance of showers. Lows in the lower 60s. Chance of rain 40%. Sunday, partly sunny with a chance of showers. Highs around 80. Chance of rain 40%. Again, the forecast for Champaign, Urbana and surrounding areas of East Central Illinois for tonight, mostly cloudy until midnight, then becoming partly cloudy. Lows in the mid-50s. Northeast winds 5 to 10 miles an hour. Now for the official National Weather Service forecast for Champaign, Urbana and surrounding areas of East Central Illinois. Rest of tonight, mostly cloudy until midnight, then becoming partly cloudy. Lows in the mid-50s. Northeast winds 5 to 10 miles an hour. Monday, mostly sunny. Highs in the upper 70s. East winds 10 to 15 miles an hour. Monday night, mostly clear. Not as cool with lows in the mid-60s. Southeast winds 10 to 15 miles an hour with gusts up to 25 miles an hour. Tuesday, sunny. A chance of showers and thunderstorms in the afternoon. Much warmer. More humid with highs in the mid-90s. Southwest winds 10 to 15 miles an hour with gusts up to 25 miles an hour. Chance of rain 50%. Heat index values up to 103 in the afternoon. Tuesday night, becoming mostly cloudy after midnight. A chance of thunderstorms. Showers likely until midnight, then a chance of showers after midnight. Lows in the upper 60s. Southwest winds around 5 miles an hour, becoming northeast after midnight. Chance of rain 70%. Wednesday, a chance of showers in the morning. Mostly sunny. Highs around 90. Chance of rain 50%. Wednesday night, partly cloudy. A chance of showers after midnight. Lows around 70. Chance of rain 40%. Thursday, mostly sunny with a chance of showers. Highs in the upper 80s. Chance of rain 50%. Thursday night and Friday, partly cloudy. Lows in the mid-60s. Highs in the mid-80s. Friday night, mostly clear until midnight, then becoming partly cloudy. A chance of showers after midnight. Lows in the mid-60s. Chance of rain 30%. Saturday, mostly sunny. A chance of showers in the afternoon. Highs in the mid-80s. Chance of rain 40%. Saturday night, partly cloudy until midnight, then becoming mostly cloudy. A chance of showers. Lows in the lower 60s. Chance of rain 40%. Sunday, partly sunny with a chance of showers. Highs around 80. Chance of rain 40%. Again, the forecast for Champaign, Urbana and surrounding areas of East Central Illinois for the rest of tonight, mostly cloudy until midnight, then becoming partly cloudy. Lows in the mid-50s. Northeast winds 5 to 10 miles an hour. At 6 p.m. at the Champaign Airport, skies were cloudy. The temperature was 73 degrees, the dew point was 48, and the relative humidity was 41%. The wind was north at 10 miles an hour. The pressure was 30.10 inches and steady. Elsewhere around the area, at Bloomington, rain was falling, with a temperature of 69. It was sunny, with a temperature of 78 at Paris, and 79 at Terre Haute. At Mattoon, it was mostly sunny, with a temperature of 79. At Rantoul, it was partly sunny, with a temperature of 73. It was cloudy, with a temperature of 62 at Peoria, 74 at Decatur, and 72 at Springfield. And once again at 6 p.m. at the Champaign Airport, under cloudy skies, the temperature was 73. Looking elsewhere around the Midwest at 6 p.m., Chicago was partly sunny, and 64. Indianapolis was partly sunny, and 79. St. Louis was mostly sunny, and 83. Kansas City was mostly sunny, and 78. Des Moines was cloudy, and 60. Milwaukee was mostly sunny, and 67. The time is currently 6:44 p.m. Central Daylight Time. 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Now for the official National Weather Service forecast for Champaign, Urbana, and surrounding areas of East Central Illinois. Rest of tonight, mostly cloudy until midnight, then becoming partly cloudy. Lows in the mid-50s. Northeast winds 5.

to 10 miles an hour. Monday, mostly sunny. Highs in the upper 70s. East winds 10 to 15 miles an hour. Monday night, mostly clear. Not as cool with lows in the mid-60s. Southeast winds 10 to 15 miles an hour with gusts up to 25 miles an hour. Tuesday, sunny. A chance of showers and thunderstorms in the afternoon. Much warmer. More humid with highs in the mid-90s. Southwest winds 10 to 15 miles an hour with gusts up to 25 miles an hour. Chance of rain 50%. Heat index values up to 103 in the afternoon. Tuesday night, becoming mostly cloudy after midnight. A chance of thunderstorms. Showers likely until midnight, then a chance of showers after midnight. Lows in the upper 60s. Southwest winds around 5 miles an hour, becoming northeast after midnight. Chance of rain 70%. Wednesday, a chance of showers in the morning. Mostly sunny. Highs around 90. Chance of rain 50%. Wednesday night, partly cloudy. A chance of showers after midnight. Lows around 70. Chance of rain 40%. Thursday, mostly sunny with a chance of showers. Highs in the upper 80s. Chance of rain 50%. Thursday night and Friday, partly cloudy. Lows in the mid-60s. Highs in the mid-80s. Friday night, mostly clear until midnight, then becoming partly cloudy. A chance of showers after midnight. Lows in the mid-60s. Chance of rain 30%. Saturday, mostly sunny. A chance of showers in the afternoon. Highs in the mid-80s. Chance of rain 40%. Saturday night, partly cloudy until midnight, then becoming mostly cloudy. A chance of showers. Lows in the lower 60s. Chance of rain 40%. Sunday, partly sunny with a chance of showers. Highs around 80. Chance of rain 40%. Again, the forecast for Champaign, Urbana and surrounding areas of East Central Illinois for the rest of tonight, mostly cloudy until midnight, then becoming partly cloudy. Lows in the mid-50s. Northeast winds 5 to 10 miles an hour. The Champaign, Illinois Airport Climate Summary for this evening, as of 4 p.m., September 13, 2026. Today's high temperature was 82 degrees. The normal high is 81. Today's low temperature was 66 degrees. The normal low is 56. No precipitation fell today. Sunset tonight is at 7:05 p.m. Sunrise tomorrow is at 6:33 a.m. The Mattoon, Illinois Airport Climate Summary for this evening, as of 4 p.m., September 13, 2026. Today's high temperature was 86 degrees. The normal high is 80. Today's low temperature was 65 degrees. The normal low is 57. No precipitation fell today. Sunset tonight is at 7:05 p.m. Sunrise tomorrow is at 6:33 a.m. At 6 p.m. at the Champaign Airport, skies were cloudy. The temperature was 73 degrees, the dew point was 48, and the relative humidity was 41%. The wind was north at 10 miles an hour. The pressure was 30.10 inches and steady. Elsewhere around the area, at Bloomington, rain was falling, with a temperature of 69. It was sunny, with a temperature of 78 at Paris, and 79 at Terre Haute. At Mattoon, it was mostly sunny, with a temperature of 79. At Rantoul, it was partly sunny, with a temperature of 73. It was cloudy, with a temperature of 62 at Peoria, 74 at Decatur, and 72 at Springfield. And once again at 6 p.m. at the Champaign Airport, under cloudy skies, the temperature was 73. Looking elsewhere around the Midwest at 6 p.m., Chicago was partly sunny, and 64. Indianapolis was partly sunny, and 79. St. Louis was mostly sunny, and 83. Kansas City was mostly sunny, and 78. Des Moines was cloudy, and 60. Milwaukee was mostly sunny, and 67. The time is currently 6:49 p.m. Central Daylight Time. 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Now for the official National Weather Service forecast for Champaign, Urbana and surrounding areas of East Central.

Illinois. Rest of tonight, mostly cloudy until midnight, then becoming partly cloudy. Lows in the mid-50s. Northeast winds 5 to 10 miles an hour. Monday, mostly sunny. Highs in the upper 70s. East winds 10 to 15 miles an hour. Monday night, mostly clear. Not as cool with lows in the mid-60s. Southeast winds 10 to 15 miles an hour with gusts up to 25 miles an hour. Tuesday, sunny. A chance of showers and thunderstorms in the afternoon. Much warmer. More humid with highs in the mid-90s. Southwest winds 10 to 15 miles an hour with gusts up to 25 miles an hour. Chance of rain 50%. Heat index values up to 103 in the afternoon. Tuesday night, becoming mostly cloudy after midnight. A chance of thunderstorms. Showers likely until midnight, then a chance of showers after midnight. Lows in the upper 60s. Southwest winds around 5 miles an hour, becoming northeast after midnight. Chance of rain 70%. Wednesday, a chance of showers in the morning. Mostly sunny. Highs around 90. Chance of rain 50%. Wednesday night, partly cloudy. A chance of showers after midnight. Lows around 70. Chance of rain 40%. Thursday, mostly sunny with a chance of showers. Highs in the upper 80s. Chance of rain 50%. Thursday night and Friday, partly cloudy. Lows in the mid-60s. Highs in the mid-80s. Friday night, mostly clear until midnight, then becoming partly cloudy. A chance of showers after midnight. Lows in the mid-60s. Chance of rain 30%. Saturday, mostly sunny. A chance of showers in the afternoon. Highs in the mid-80s. Chance of rain 40%. Saturday night, partly cloudy until midnight, then becoming mostly cloudy. A chance of showers. Lows in the lower 60s. Chance of rain 40%. Sunday, partly sunny with a chance of showers. Highs around 80. Chance of rain 40%. Again, the forecast for Champaign, Urbana and surrounding areas of East Central Illinois for the rest of tonight, mostly cloudy until midnight, then becoming partly cloudy. Lows in the mid-50s. Northeast winds 5 to 10 miles an hour. At 6 p.m. at the Champaign Airport, skies were cloudy. The temperature was 73 degrees, the dew point was 48, and the relative humidity was 41%. The wind was north at 10 miles an hour. The pressure was 30.10 inches and steady. Elsewhere around the area, at Bloomington, rain was falling, with a temperature of 69. It was sunny, with a temperature of 78 at Paris, and 79 at Terre Haute. At Mattoon, it was mostly sunny, with a temperature of 79. At Rantoul, it was partly sunny, with a temperature of 73. It was cloudy, with a temperature of 62 at Peoria, 74 at Decatur, and 72 at Springfield. And once again at 6 p.m. at the Champaign Airport, under cloudy skies, the temperature was 73. Looking elsewhere around the Midwest at 6 p.m., Chicago was partly sunny, and 64. Indianapolis was partly sunny, and 79. St. Louis was mostly sunny, and 83. Kansas City was mostly sunny, and 78. Des Moines was cloudy, and 60. Milwaukee was mostly sunny, and 67. The time is currently 6:54 p.m. Central Daylight Time. 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Now for the official National Weather Service forecast for Champaign, Urbana and surrounding areas of East Central Illinois. Rest of tonight, mostly cloudy until midnight, then becoming partly cloudy. Lows in the mid-50s. Northeast winds 5 to 10 miles an hour. Monday, mostly sunny. Highs in the upper 70s. East winds 10 to 15 miles an hour. Monday night, mostly clear. Not as cool with lows in the mid-60s. Southeast winds 10 to 15 miles an hour with gusts up to 25 miles an hour. Tuesday, sunny. A chance of showers and thunderstorms in the afternoon. Much warmer. More humid with highs in the mid-90s. Southwest winds 10 to 15 miles an hour with gusts up to 25 miles an hour.

60s. Southwest winds around 5 miles an hour, becoming northeast after midnight. Chance of rain 70%. Wednesday, a chance of showers in the morning. Mostly sunny. Highs around 90. Chance of rain 50%. Wednesday night, partly cloudy. A chance of showers after midnight. Lows around 70. Chance of rain 40%. Thursday, mostly sunny with a chance of showers. Highs in the upper 80s. Chance of rain 50%. Thursday night and Friday, partly cloudy. Lows in the mid-60s. Highs in the mid-80s. Friday night, mostly clear until midnight, then becoming partly cloudy. A chance of showers after midnight. Lows in the mid-60s. Chance of rain 30%. Saturday, mostly sunny. A chance of showers in the afternoon. Highs in the mid-80s. Chance of rain 40%. Saturday night, partly cloudy until midnight, then becoming mostly cloudy. A chance of showers. Lows in the lower 60s. Chance of rain 40%. Sunday, partly sunny with a chance of showers. Highs around 80. Chance of rain 40%. Again, the forecast for Champaign, Urbana and surrounding areas of East Central Illinois for the rest of tonight, mostly cloudy until midnight, then becoming partly cloudy. Lows in the mid-50s. Northeast winds 5 to 10 miles an hour. At 6 p.m. at the Champaign Airport, skies were cloudy. The temperature was 73 degrees, the dew point was 48, and the relative humidity was 41%. The wind was north at 10 miles an hour. The pressure was 30.10 inches and steady. Elsewhere around the area, at Bloomington, rain was falling, with a temperature of 69. It was sunny, with a temperature of 78 at Paris, and 79 at Terre Haute. At Mattoon, it was mostly sunny, with a temperature of 79. At Rantoul, it was partly sunny, with a temperature of 73. It was cloudy, with a temperature of 62 at Peoria, 74 at Decatur, and 72 at Springfield. And once again at 6 p.m. at the Champaign Airport, under cloudy skies, the temperature was 73. Looking elsewhere around the Midwest at 6 p.m., Chicago was partly sunny, and 64. Indianapolis was partly sunny, and 79. St. Louis was mostly sunny, and 83. Kansas City was mostly sunny, and 78. Des Moines was cloudy, and 60. Milwaukee was mostly sunny, and 67. The time is currently 6:58 p.m. Central Daylight Time. 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Now for the official National Weather Service forecast for Champaign, Urbana and surrounding areas of East Central Illinois. Rest of tonight, mostly cloudy until midnight, then becoming partly cloudy. Lows in the mid-50s. Northeast winds 5 to 10 miles an hour. Monday, mostly sunny. Highs in the upper 70s. East winds 10 to 15 miles an hour. Monday night, mostly clear. Not as cool with lows in the mid-60s. Southeast winds 10 to 15 miles an hour with gusts up to 25 miles an hour. Tuesday, sunny. A chance of showers and thunderstorms in the afternoon. Much warmer. More humid with highs in the mid-90s. Southwest winds 10 to 15 miles an hour with gusts up to 25 miles an hour. Chance of rain 50%. Heat index values up to 103 in the afternoon. Tuesday night, becoming mostly cloudy after midnight. A chance of thunderstorms. Showers likely until midnight, then a chance of showers after midnight. Lows in the upper 60s. Southwest winds around 5 miles an hour, becoming northeast after midnight. Chance of rain 70%. Wednesday, a chance of showers in the morning. Mostly sunny. Highs around 90. Chance of rain 50%. Wednesday night, partly cloudy. A chance of showers after midnight. Lows around 70. Chance of rain 40%. Thursday, mostly sunny with a chance of showers. Highs in the upper 80s. Chance of rain 50%. Thursday night and Friday, partly cloudy. Lows in the mid-60s. Highs in the mid-80s. Friday night, mostly clear until midnight, then becoming